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Originating from the National Weather Service Office in Charleston, West Virginia. These are the regional weather observations at 7 p.m. In Charleston, under partly sunny skies, the temperature was 81 degrees, the dew point 69, and the relative humidity 67%. The wind was southwest at 12 miles an hour. Barometric pressure 29.74 inches and falling. Huntington reports partly sunny and 81 degrees. At Logan, partly sunny and 77. At Pineville, partly sunny and 78. At Beckley, the pressure was 29.85 inches and falling. At Lewisburg, sunny, 72. At Parkersburg, light rain and fog, 68, and a wind gust to 30 miles an hour. At Sutton, partly sunny, 79. At Clarksburg, partly sunny, 77 degrees. At Buchanan, partly sunny, 73 degrees. At Elkins, partly sunny, 72 degrees. In Morgantown, partly sunny, and 77. Martinsburg reports cloudy, and 75. And in Pittsburgh, light rain, 66. The forecast for the greater Charleston area, issued at 7:40 p.m. Rest of tonight, mostly cloudy. Showers likely with a chance of thunderstorms until midnight. Some thunderstorms may produce heavy rainfall until midnight. Lows in the mid-50s. West winds around 10 miles an hour with gusts up to 25 miles an hour until midnight, becoming light and variable. Chance of rain 70%. Monday, patchy fog in the morning. Mostly sunny. Cooler with highs in the mid-70s. Light and variable winds. Monday night, partly cloudy. Lows in the lower 50s. Light and variable winds. Tuesday, sunny. Highs in the upper 70s. Light and variable winds. Tuesday night, mostly clear until midnight, then becoming partly cloudy. Lows in the mid-50s. Light and variable winds. The forecast for Raleigh, Fayette, and Nicholas counties, issued at 7:40 p.m. Rest of tonight, mostly cloudy. Showers likely with a chance of thunderstorms until midnight, then a chance of showers after midnight. Patchy fog after midnight. Some thunderstorms may produce damaging winds, large hail, and heavy rainfall until midnight. Lows in the mid-50s. West winds around 10 miles an hour, becoming northwest after midnight. Gusts up to 25 miles an hour. Chance of rain 70%. Monday, mostly cloudy in the morning, then becoming mostly sunny. Patchy fog in the morning. Cooler. Less humid with highs in the upper 60s. Northwest winds around 10 miles an hour with gusts up to 20 miles an hour. Monday night, partly cloudy. Lows around 50. Northwest winds around 10 miles an hour until midnight, becoming light and variable. Tuesday, sunny. Highs in the lower 70s. Light and variable winds. Tuesday night, mostly clear until midnight, then becoming partly cloudy. Lows in the mid-50s. Light and variable winds. The extended forecast for the WXJ84 listening area, Wednesday and Wednesday night, partly cloudy. A chance of showers. Highs in the lower 80s. Lows in the upper 60s. Chance of rain 50%. Thursday and Thursday night, showers with thunderstorms likely. Highs in the mid-80s. Lows in the lower 60s. Chance of rain 90%. Juneteenth and Friday night, mostly cloudy. A chance of showers and thunderstorms. Highs in the upper 70s. Lows in the upper 50s. Chance of rain 50%. Saturday and Saturday night, partly cloudy. Highs in the upper 70s. Lows in the upper 50s. Sunday and Sunday night, partly cloudy. A chance of showers. Highs in the lower 80s. Lows in the lower 60s. Chance of rain 40%. This is a severe thunderstorm watch. Issued at 7:55 p.m. Eastern Daylight Time. Severe thunderstorm watch number 333 remains in effect until 9 p.m. Eastern Daylight Time for the following counties in West Virginia, Jackson and Roane. Remember,
A severe thunderstorm watch means that conditions are favorable for the development of severe weather, including large hail and damaging winds, in and close to the watch area. While severe weather may not be imminent, persons should remain alert for rapidly changing weather conditions and listen for later statements and possible warnings. Stay tuned to NOAA Weather Radio, commercial radio and television outlets, or internet sources for the latest severe weather information. The severe thunderstorm warning for northern Calhoun, southeastern Ritchie, and southeastern Doddridge counties is canceled. The storms which prompted the warning have moved out of the warned area. Therefore, the warning has been canceled. A severe thunderstorm watch remains in effect until 9 p.m. Eastern Daylight Time for northern, north central, and northeastern West Virginia. This is a special weather statement for the following counties in West Virginia: Boone, Cabell, Clay, Kanawha, Lincoln, Northwest Fayette, Northwest Nicholas, and Putnam. Issued at 7:49 p.m. Eastern Daylight Time. Strong thunderstorms will impact southeastern Lawrence, southeastern Cabell, northwestern Nicholas, northwestern Mingo, Kanawha, southern Putnam, Lincoln, Logan, Clay, southern Wayne, northwestern Fayette, and Boone counties through 8:45 p.m. Eastern Daylight Time. At 7:49 p.m. Eastern Daylight Time, Doppler radar was tracking strong thunderstorms along a line extending from near Poca to Chestnut. Movement was southeast at 40 miles per hour. Hazard, wind gusts up to 50 miles per hour. Source, radar indicated. Impact, gusty wind that could knock down tree limbs and blow around unsecured objects. Locations impacted include Charleston, Nitro, Madison, Winfield, Logan, Hamlin, Clay, Jefferson, South Charleston, St. Albans, Dunbar, Hurricane, Sissonville, Montgomery, Chesapeake, Marmette, Bell, Chapmanville, Clendenin, and Cedar Grove. This includes the following highways: Interstate 79 between mile markers 1 and 21. Interstate 77 in West Virginia between mile markers 96 and 117. Interstate 64 in West Virginia between mile markers 38 and 57. West Virginia Turnpike between mile markers 72 and 95. Route 119 between mile markers 1 and 80. If outdoors, consider seeking shelter inside a building. Torrential rainfall is also occurring with these storms and may lead to localized flooding. Do not drive your vehicle through flooded roadways. A severe thunderstorm watch remains in effect until 9 p.m. Eastern Daylight Time for central, north central, and northwestern West Virginia. Report severe weather to the National Weather Service by calling toll-free 800-401-9535 when you can do so safely. You may also post your report to the Charleston, West Virginia Facebook page or by using the Twitter hashtag NWSRLX. 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Originating from the National Weather Service office in Charleston, West Virginia. These are the regional weather observations at 8 p.m. In Charleston, a thunderstorm was reported. The temperature was 77 degrees, the dew point 66, and the relative humidity 68%. The wind was west at 13 miles an hour. Barometric pressure 29.76 inches and rising. Huntington reports cloudy and 71 degrees. At Logan, mostly cloudy and 77. At Pineville, cloudy and 77. At Beckley, the pressure was 29.85 inches and steady. At Lewisburg, fair, 72. At Parkersburg, light rain, 67. At Sutton, fair, 77. At Clarksburg, a thunderstorm, 67 degrees. The wind gusts to 32 miles an hour. At Buchanan, the temperature was 73 degrees and the dew point 68. The wind was southwest at 12. The pressure was 29.75 inches and rising. At Elkins, fair, 71 degrees. In Morgantown, a thunderstorm, and 67, and a wind gust of 30 miles an hour. Martinsburg reports cloudy, and 76, and in Pittsburgh, cloudy, 66, and a wind gust of 28 miles an hour. The forecast for the Greater Charleston area, issued at 7:40 p.m. Rest of tonight, mostly cloudy. Showers likely with a chance of thunderstorms until midnight.
Some thunderstorms may produce heavy rainfall until midnight. Lows in the mid-50s. West winds around 10 miles an hour with gusts up to 25 miles an hour until midnight, becoming light and variable. Chance of rain 70%. Monday, patchy fog in the morning. Mostly sunny. Cooler with highs in the mid-70s. Light and variable winds. Monday night, partly cloudy. Lows in the lower 50s. Light and variable winds. Tuesday, sunny. Highs in the upper 70s. Light and variable winds. Tuesday night, mostly clear until midnight, then becoming partly cloudy. Lows in the mid-50s. Light and variable winds. The forecast for Raleigh, Fayette, and Nicholas counties, issued at 7:40 p.m. West of tonight, mostly cloudy. Showers likely with a chance of thunderstorms until midnight, then a chance of showers after midnight. Patchy fog after midnight. Some thunderstorms may produce damaging winds, large hail, and heavy rainfall until midnight. Lows in the mid-50s. West winds around 10 miles an hour, becoming northwest after midnight. Gusts up to 25 miles an hour. Chance of rain 70%. Monday, mostly cloudy in the morning, then becoming mostly sunny. Patchy fog in the morning. Cooler. Less humid with highs in the upper 60s. Northwest winds around 10 miles an hour with gusts up to 20 miles an hour. Monday night, partly cloudy. Lows around 50. Northwest winds around 10 miles an hour until midnight, becoming light and variable. Tuesday, sunny. Highs in the lower 70s. Light and variable winds. Tuesday night, mostly clear until midnight, then becoming partly cloudy. Lows in the mid-50s. Light and variable winds. The extended forecast for the WXJ84 listening area, Wednesday and Wednesday night, partly cloudy. A chance of showers. Highs in the lower 80s. Lows in the upper 60s. Chance of rain 50%. Thursday and Thursday night, showers with thunderstorms likely. Highs in the mid 80s. Lows in the lower 60s. Chance of rain 90%. Juneteenth and Friday night, mostly cloudy. A chance of showers and thunderstorms. Highs in the upper 70s. Lows in the upper 50s. Chance of rain 50%. Saturday and Saturday night, partly cloudy. Highs in the upper 70s. Lows in the upper 50s. Sunday and Sunday night, partly cloudy. A chance of showers. Highs in the lower 80s. Lows in the lower 60s. Chance of rain 40%. 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During potentially dangerous weather situations, specially built receivers can be automatically activated to warn of an impending hazard. 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The current time is 8:16 p.m. Eastern Daylight Time. These are the regional weather observations at 8 p.m. In Charleston, a thunderstorm was reported. The temperature was 77 degrees, the dew point 66, and the relative humidity 68%. The wind was west at 13 miles an hour. Barometric pressure 29.76 inches and rising. Huntington reports cloudy and 71 degrees. At Logan, mostly cloudy and 77. At Pineville, cloudy and 77. At Beckley, the pressure was 29.85 inches and steady. At Lewisburg, fair, 72. At Parkersburg, light rain, 67. At Sutton, fair, 77. At Clarksburg, a thunderstorm, 67 degrees. The wind gusts to 32 miles an hour. At Buchanan, the temperature was 73 degrees, and the dew point 68. The wind was southwest, at 12. The pressure was 29.75 inches, and rising.
at Elkins, fair, 71 degrees, in Morgantown, a thunderstorm, N67, and a wind gust of 30 miles an hour. Martinsburg reports cloudy, N76, and in Pittsburgh, cloudy, 66, and a wind gust of 28 miles an hour. Here is the latest weather synopsis for the Middle Ohio Valley and Central Appalachians, issued at 3:29 p.m. Eastern Daylight Time. Severe thunderstorms possible today with a crossing cold front. Another round of showers and storms is expected this afternoon and evening. Some storms could be strong to severe, with the main threat being damaging winds, but an isolated tornado and some hail are also possible. This is a severe thunderstorm watch, issued at 8:18 p.m. Eastern Daylight Time. Severe thunderstorm watch number 333 has been canceled for the following county, Jackson, West Virginia. This is a severe thunderstorm watch, issued at 8:18 p.m. Eastern Daylight Time. Severe thunderstorm watch number 333 remains in effect until 9 p.m. Eastern Daylight Time for the following county, Roane, West Virginia. Remember, a severe thunderstorm watch means that conditions are favorable for the development of severe weather, including large hail and damaging winds, in and close to the watch area. May not be imminent, persons should remain alert for rapidly changing weather conditions, and listen for later statements and possible warnings. 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You may also post your report to the Charleston, West Virginia Facebook page or by using the Twitter hashtag NWSRLX. 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Originating from the National Weather Service office in Charleston, West Virginia. These are the regional weather observations at 8 p.m. In Charleston, a thunderstorm was reported. The temperature was 77 degrees, the dew point 66, and the relative humidity 68%. The wind was west at 13 miles an hour. Barometric pressure 29.76 inches and rising. Huntington reports cloudy, and 71 degrees. At Logan, mostly cloudy, and 77. At Pineville, cloudy, and 77. At Beckley, the pressure was 29.85 inches, and steady. At Lewisburg, fair, 72. At Parkersburg, light rain, 67. At Sutton, fair, 77. At Clarksburg, a thunderstorm, 67 degrees. The wind gusts to 32 miles an hour. At Buchanan, the temperature was 73 degrees, and the dew point 68. The wind was southwest, at 12. The pressure was 29.75 inches, and rising. At Elkins, fair, 71 degrees. In Morgantown, a thunderstorm, N67, and a wind gust of 30 miles an hour. Martinsburg reports cloudy, N76, and in Pittsburgh, cloudy, 66, and a wind gust of 28 miles an hour. The forecast for the Greater Charleston area, issued at 7:40 p.m. Rest of tonight, mostly cloudy. Showers likely with a chance of thunderstorms until midnight. Some thunderstorms may produce heavy rainfall until midnight. Lows in the mid-50s. West winds around 10 miles an hour with gusts up to 25 miles an hour until midnight, becoming light and variable. Chance of rain 70%. Monday, patchy fog in the morning. Mostly sunny. Cooler with highs in the mid-70s. Light and variable winds. Monday night, partly cloudy. Lows in the lower 50s. Light and variable winds. Tuesday, sunny. Highs in the upper 70s. Light and variable winds. Tuesday night, mostly clear until midnight, then becoming partly cloudy. Lows in the mid-50s. Light and variable winds. The forecast for Raleigh, Fayette, and Nicholas counties, issued at 7:40 p.m. Rest of tonight, mostly cloudy. Showers likely with a chance of thunderstorms until midnight, then a chance of showers after midnight. Patchy fog after midnight.
Some thunderstorms may produce damaging winds, large hail, and heavy rainfall until midnight. Lows in the mid-50s. West winds around 10 miles an hour, becoming northwest after midnight. Gusts up to 25 miles an hour. Chance of rain 70%. Monday, mostly cloudy in the morning, then becoming mostly sunny. Patchy fog in the morning. Cooler. Less humid with highs in the upper 60s. Northwest winds around 10 miles an hour with gusts up to 20 miles an hour. Monday night, partly cloudy. Lows around 50. Northwest winds around 10 miles an hour until midnight, becoming light and variable. Tuesday, sunny. Highs in the lower 70s. This is a severe thunderstorm watch. Issued at 8:23 p.m. Eastern Daylight Time. Severe thunderstorm watch number 333 remains in effect until 9 p.m. Eastern Daylight Time for the following county, Roane, West Virginia. Remember, a severe thunderstorm watch means that conditions are favorable for the development of severe weather, including large hail and damaging winds, in and close to the watch area. While severe weather may not be imminent, persons should remain alert for rapidly changing weather conditions and listen for later statements and possible warnings. Stay tuned to NOAA Weather Radio, commercial radio and television outlets, or internet sources for the latest severe weather information. The forecast for the Greater Charleston area, issued at 7:40 p.m. West of tonight, mostly cloudy. Showers likely with a chance of thunderstorms until midnight. Some thunderstorms may produce heavy rainfall until midnight. Lows in the mid-50s. West winds around 10 miles an hour with gusts up to 25 miles an hour until midnight, becoming light and variable. Chance of rain 70%. Monday, patchy fog in the morning. Mostly sunny. Cooler with highs in the mid-70s. Light and variable winds. Monday night, partly cloudy. Lows in the lower 50s. Light and variable winds. Tuesday, sunny. Highs in the upper 70s. Light and variable winds. Tuesday night, mostly clear until midnight, then becoming partly cloudy. Lows in the mid-50s. Light and variable winds. The forecast for Raleigh, Fayette, and Nicholas counties, issued at 7:40 p.m. Rest of tonight, mostly cloudy. Showers likely with a chance of thunderstorms until midnight, then a chance of showers after midnight. Patchy fog after midnight. Some thunderstorms may produce damaging winds, large hail, and heavy rainfall until midnight. Lows in the mid-50s. West winds around 10 miles an hour, becoming northwest after midnight. Gusts up to 25 miles an hour. Chance of rain 70%. Monday, mostly cloudy in the morning, then becoming mostly sunny. Patchy fog in the morning. Cooler. Less humid with highs in the upper 60s. Northwest winds around 10 miles an hour with gusts up to 20 miles an hour. Monday night, partly cloudy. Lows around 50. Northwest winds around 10 miles an hour until midnight, becoming light and variable. Tuesday, sunny. Highs in the lower 70s. Light and variable winds. Tuesday night, mostly clear until midnight, then becoming partly cloudy. Lows in the mid-50s. Light and variable winds. The extended forecast for the WXJ84 listening area, Wednesday and Wednesday night, partly cloudy. A chance of showers. Highs in the lower 80s. Lows in the upper 60s. Chance of rain 50%. Thursday and Thursday night, showers with thunderstorms likely. Highs in the mid 80s. Lows in the lower 60s. Chance of rain 90%. Juneteenth and Friday night, mostly cloudy. A chance of showers and thunderstorms. Highs in the upper 70s. Lows in the upper 50s. Chance of rain 50%. Saturday and Saturday night, partly cloudy. Highs in the upper 70s. Lows in the upper 50s. Sunday and Sunday night, partly cloudy. A chance of showers. Highs in the lower 80s. Lows in the lower 60s. Chance of rain 40%. This is a severe thunderstorm watch. Issued at 8:23 p.m. Eastern Daylight Time.
Severe thunderstorm watch number 333 remains in effect until 9 p.m. Eastern Daylight Time for the following county, Roane, West Virginia. Remember, a severe thunderstorm watch means that conditions are favorable for the development of severe weather, including large hail and damaging winds, in and close to the watch area. While severe weather may not be imminent, persons should remain alert for rapidly changing weather conditions and listen for later statements and possible warnings. Stay tuned to NOAA Weather Radio, commercial radio and television outlets, or internet sources for the latest severe weather information. This is a special weather statement for the following counties in West Virginia: Boone, Cabell, Clay, Kanawha, Lincoln, Northwest Fayette, Northwest Nicholas, and Putnam. Issued at 7:49 p.m. Eastern Daylight Time. Strong thunderstorms will impact southeastern Lawrence, southeastern Cabell, northwestern Nicholas, northwestern Mingo, Kanawha, southern Putnam, Lincoln, Logan, Clay, southern Wayne, northwestern Fayette and Boone counties through 8:45 p.m. Eastern Daylight Time. At 7:49 p.m. Eastern Daylight Time, Doppler radar was tracking strong thunderstorms along a line extending from near Polka to Chestnut. Movement was southeast at 40 miles per hour. Hazard, wind gusts up to 50 miles per hour. Source, radar indicated. Impact, gusty wind that could knock down tree limbs and blow around unsecured objects. Locations impacted include Charleston, Nitro, Madison, Winfield, Logan, Hanlon, Clay, Jefferson, South Charleston, St. Albans, Dunbar, Hurricane, Sissonville, Montgomery, Chesapeake, Marmette, Bell, Chapmanville, Clendenin, and Cedar Grove. This includes the following highways: Interstate 79 between mile markers 1 and 21, Interstate 77 in West Virginia between mile markers 96 and 117, Interstate 64 in West Virginia between mile markers 38 and 57, West Virginia Turnpike between mile markers 72 and 95, Route 119 between mile markers 1 and 80. If outdoors, consider seeking shelter inside a building. Torrential rainfall is also occurring with these storms and may lead to localized flooding. Do not drive your vehicle through flooded roadways. A severe thunderstorm watch remains in effect until 9 p.m. Eastern Daylight Time for Central, North Central, and Northwestern West Virginia. Report severe weather to the National Weather Service by calling toll-free 800-401-9553 when you can do so safely. You may also post your report to the Charleston, West Virginia Facebook page or by using the Twitter hashtag NWSRLX. 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Originating from the National Weather Service office in Charleston, West Virginia. These are the regional weather observations at 8 p.m. In Charleston, a thunderstorm was reported. The temperature was 77 degrees, the dew point 66, and the relative humidity 68%. The wind was west at 13 miles an hour. Barometric pressure 29.76 inches and rising. Huntington reports cloudy and 71 degrees. At Logan, mostly cloudy and 77. At Pineville, cloudy and 77. At Beckley, the pressure was 29.85 inches and steady. At Lewisburg, fair, 72. At Parkersburg, light rain, 67. At Sutton, fair, 77. At Clarksburg, a thunderstorm, 67 degrees. The wind gusts to 32 miles an hour. At Buchanan, the temperature was 73 degrees and the dew point 68. The wind was southwest at 12. The pressure was 29.75 inches and rising. At Elkins, fair, 71 degrees. In Morgantown, a thunderstorm, and 67, and a wind gust of 30 miles an hour. Martinsburg reports cloudy, and 76, and in Pittsburgh, cloudy, 66, and a wind gust of 28 miles an hour. The forecast for the Greater Charleston area, issued at 7:40 p.m. Rest of tonight, mostly cloudy. Showers likely with a chance of thunderstorms until midnight. Some thunderstorms may produce heavy rainfall until midnight. Lows in the mid-50s.
West winds around 10 miles an hour with gusts up to 25 miles an hour until midnight, becoming light and variable. Chance of rain 70%. Monday, patchy fog in the morning. Mostly sunny. Cooler with highs in the mid-70s. Light and variable winds. Monday night, partly cloudy. Lows in the lower 50s.

becoming northwest after midnight. Gusts up to 25 miles an hour. Chance of rain 70%. Monday, mostly cloudy in the morning, then becoming mostly sunny. Patchy fog in the morning. Cooler. Less humid with highs in the upper 60s. Northwest winds around 10 miles an hour with gusts up to 20 miles an hour. Monday night, partly cloudy. This is a severe thunderstorm watch. Issued at 8:34 p.m. Eastern Daylight Time. Severe thunderstorm watch number 333 has been canceled for the following county, Roane, West Virginia. The forecast for the greater Charleston area, issued at 7:40 p.m. Rest of tonight, mostly cloudy. Showers likely with a chance of thunderstorms until midnight. Some thunderstorms may produce heavy rainfall until midnight. Lows in the mid-50s. West winds around 10 miles an hour with gusts up to 25 miles an hour until midnight, becoming light and variable. Chance of rain 70%. Monday, patchy fog in the morning. Mostly sunny. Cooler with highs in the mid-70s. Light and variable winds. Monday night, partly cloudy. Lows in the lower 50s. Light and variable winds. Tuesday, sunny. Highs in the upper 70s. Light and variable winds. Tuesday night, mostly clear until midnight, then becoming partly cloudy. Lows in the mid-50s. Light and variable winds. The forecast for Raleigh, Fayette, and Nicholas counties, issued at 7:40 p.m. Rest of tonight, mostly cloudy. Showers likely with a chance of thunderstorms until midnight, then a chance of showers after midnight. Patchy fog after midnight. Some thunderstorms may produce damaging winds, large hail, and heavy rainfall until midnight. Lows in the mid-50s. West winds around 10 miles an hour, becoming northwest after midnight. Gusts up to 25 miles an hour. Chance of rain 70%. Monday, mostly cloudy in the morning, then becoming mostly sunny. Patchy fog in the morning. Cooler. Less humid with highs in the upper 60s. Northwest winds around 10 miles an hour with gusts up to 20 miles an hour. Monday night, partly cloudy. Lows around 50. Northwest winds around 10 miles an hour until midnight, becoming light and variable. Tuesday, sunny. Highs in the lower 70s. Light and variable winds. Tuesday night, mostly clear until midnight, then becoming partly cloudy. Lows in the mid-50s. Light and variable winds. The extended forecast for the WXJ84 listening area, Wednesday and Wednesday night, partly cloudy. A chance of showers. Highs in the lower 80s. Lows in the upper 60s. Chance of rain 50%. Thursday and Thursday night, showers with thunderstorms likely. Highs in the mid-80s. Lows in the lower 60s. Chance of rain 90%. Juneteenth and Friday night, mostly cloudy. A chance of showers and thunderstorms. Highs in the upper 70s. Lows in the upper 50s. Chance of rain 50%. Saturday and Saturday night, partly cloudy. Highs in the upper 70s. Lows in the upper 50s. Sunday and Sunday night, partly cloudy. A chance of showers. Highs in the lower 80s. Lows in the lower 60s. Chance of rain 40%. This is a severe thunderstorm watch. Issued at 8:34 p.m. Eastern Daylight Time. Severe thunderstorm watch number 333 has been canceled for the following county, Roane, West Virginia. This is a special weather statement for the following counties in West Virginia: Clay, Kanawha, Northwest Fayette, Northwest Nicholas, Southeast Fayette, and Southeast Nicholas. Issued at 8:36 p.m. Eastern Daylight Time. Strong thunderstorms will impact southern Randolph, northwestern Pocahontas, Nicholas, east central Kanawha, southeastern Lewis, eastern Braxton, southern Upshur, Webster, southeastern Clay, and northern Fayette counties through 9:30 p.m. Eastern Daylight Time. At 8:36 p.m. Eastern Daylight Time, Doppler radar was tracking strong thunderstorms along a line extending from near Rock Cave to near Sutton to near Birch River to Smithers. Movement was east at 30 miles per hour. Hazard, wind gusts up to 40 miles per hour. Source, radar indicated. Impact, gusty wind.

They could knock down tree limbs and blow around unsecured objects. Locations impacted include Somersville, Fayetteville, Richwood, Brunel, Sutton, Webster Springs, Montgomery, Anstead, Smithers, Addison Webster Springs, Mill Creek, Gully Bridge, Pred, Camden on Gully, Daly, Birch River, Holly River State Park, Hawks Nest State Park, Craigsville, and Camden on Gully. This includes the following highways: Interstate 79 between mile markers 54 and 69, in between mile markers 84 and 85. West Virginia Turnpike between mile markers 79 and 82. Route 19 between mile markers 18 and 68. If outdoors, consider seeking shelter inside a building. Torrential rainfall is also occurring with these storms and may lead to localized flooding. Do not drive your vehicle through flooded roadways. Report severe weather to the National Weather Service by calling toll-free 800-401-9535 when you can do so safely. You may also post your report to the Charleston, West Virginia Facebook page or by using the Twitter hashtag NWSRLX. 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Originating from the National Weather Service office in Charleston, West Virginia. These are the regional weather observations at 8 p.m. In Charleston, a thunderstorm was reported. The temperature was 77 degrees, the dew point 66, and the relative humidity 68%. The wind was west at 13 miles an hour. Barometric pressure 29.76 inches and rising. Huntington reports cloudy and 71 degrees. At Logan, mostly cloudy and 77. At Pineville, cloudy and 77. At Beckley, the pressure was 29.85 inches and steady. At Lewisburg, fair, 72. At Parkersburg, light rain, 67. At Sutton, fair, 77. At Clarksburg, a thunderstorm, 67 degrees. The wind gusts to 32 miles an hour. At Buchanan, the temperature was 73 degrees, and the dew point 68. The wind was southwest, at 12. The pressure was 29.75 inches, and rising. At Elkins, fair, 71 degrees. In Morgantown, a thunderstorm, and 67, and a wind gust of 30 miles an hour. Martinsburg reports cloudy, and 76, and in Pittsburgh, cloudy, 66, and a wind gust of 28 miles an hour. The forecast for the Greater Charleston area, issued at 7:40 p.m. Rest of tonight, mostly cloudy. Showers likely with a chance of thunderstorms until midnight. Some thunderstorms may produce heavy rainfall until midnight. Lows in the mid-50s. West winds around 10 miles an hour with gusts up to 25 miles an hour until midnight, becoming light and variable. Chance of rain 70%. Monday, patchy fog in the morning. Mostly sunny. Cooler with highs in the mid-70s. Light and variable winds. Monday night, partly cloudy. Lows in the lower 50s. Light and variable winds. Tuesday, sunny. Highs in the upper 70s. Light and variable winds. Tuesday night, mostly clear until midnight, then becoming partly cloudy. Lows in the mid-50s. Light and variable winds. The forecast for Raleigh, Fayette, and Nicholas counties, issued at 7:40 p.m. Rest of tonight, mostly cloudy. Showers likely with a chance of thunderstorms until midnight, then a chance of showers after midnight. Patchy fog after midnight. Some thunderstorms may produce damaging winds, large hail, and heavy rainfall until midnight. Lows in the mid-50s. West winds around 10 miles an hour, becoming northwest after midnight. Gusts up to 25 miles an hour. Chance of rain 70%. Monday, mostly cloudy in the morning, then becoming mostly sunny. Patchy fog in the morning. Cooler. Less humid with highs in the upper 60s. Northwest winds around 10 miles an hour with gusts up to 20 miles an hour. Monday night, partly cloudy. Lows around 50. Northwest winds around 10 miles an hour until midnight, becoming light and variable. Tuesday, sunny. Highs in the lower 70s.
light, and variable winds. Tuesday night, mostly clear until midnight, then becoming partly cloudy. Lows in the mid-50s. Light and variable winds. The extended forecast for the WXJ84 listening area, Wednesday and Wednesday night, partly cloudy. A chance of showers. Highs in the lower 80s. Lows in the upper 60s. Chance of rain 50%. Thursday and Thursday night, showers with thunderstorms likely. Highs in the mid-80s. Lows in the lower 60s. Chance of rain 90%. Juneteenth and Friday night, mostly cloudy. A chance of showers and thunderstorms. Highs in the upper 70s. Lows in the upper 50s. Chance of rain 50%. Saturday and Saturday night, partly cloudy. Highs in the upper 70s. Lows in the upper 50s. Sunday and Sunday night, partly cloudy. A chance of showers. Highs in the lower 80s. Lows in the lower 60s. Chance of rain 40%. 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The current time is 8:45 p.m. Eastern Daylight Time. These are the regional weather observations at 8 p.m. In Charleston, a thunderstorm was reported. The temperature was 77 degrees, the dew point 66, and the relative humidity 68%. The wind was west at 13 miles an hour. Barometric pressure 29.76 inches and rising. Huntington reports cloudy, and 71 degrees, at Logan, mostly cloudy, and 77, at Pineville, cloudy, and 77, at Beckley. The pressure was 29.85 inches, and steady. At Lewisburg, fair, 72, at Parkersburg, light rain, 67, at Sutton, fair, 77, at Clarksburg, a thunderstorm, 67 degrees, the wind gusts to 32 miles an hour. At Buchanan, the temperature was 73 degrees, and the dew point 68. The wind was southwest, at 12. The pressure was 29.75 inches, and rising. At Elkins, fair, 71 degrees, in Morgantown, a thunderstorm, and 67, and a wind gust of 30 miles an hour. Martinsburg reports cloudy, and 76, and in Pittsburgh, cloudy, 66, and a wind gust of 28 miles an hour. Here is the latest weather synopsis for the Middle Ohio Valley and Central Appalachians, issued at 3:29 p.m. Eastern Daylight Time. Severe thunderstorms possible today with a crossing cold front. Another round of showers and storms is expected this afternoon and evening. Some storms could be strong to severe, with the main threat being damaging winds, but an isolated tornado and some hail are also possible. In addition, heavy downpours could lead to localized flash flooding, especially across flood-prone and low-lying areas that are hit repeatedly with heavy thunderstorm activity. Dry and pleasant weather will return for Monday and Tuesday, but another cold front is expected to bring the next severe thunderstorm and heavy rainfall threat by midweek. This is a special weather statement for the following counties in West Virginia: Clay, Kanawha, Northwest Fayette, Northwest Nicholas, Southeast Fayette, and Southeast Nicholas. Issued at 8:36 p.m. Eastern Daylight Time. Strong thunderstorms will impact southern Randolph, northwestern Pocahontas, Nicholas, east central Kanawha, southeastern Lewis, eastern Braxton, southern Upshur, Webster, southeastern Clay, and northern Fayette counties through 9:30 p.m. Eastern Daylight Time. At 8:36 p.m. Eastern Daylight Time, Doppler radar was tracking strong thunderstorms along a line extending from near Rock Cave to near Sutton to near Birch River to Smithers. Movement was east at 30 miles per hour. Hazard, wind gusts up to 40 miles per hour. Source, radar indicated.
impact, gusty wind that could knock down tree limbs and blow around unsecured objects. Locations impacted include Somersville, Fayetteville, Richwood, Brunel, Sutton, Webster Springs, Montgomery, Anstead, Smithers, Addison Webster Springs, Mill Creek, Gully Bridge, Pratt, Camden on Gully, Daly, Birch River, Holly River State Park, Hawks Nest State Park, Craigsville, and Camden on Gully. This includes the following highways: Interstate 79 between mile markers 54 and 69, and between mile markers 84 and 85. West Virginia Turnpike between mile markers 79 and 82. Route 19 between mile markers 18 and 68. If outdoors, consider seeking shelter inside a building. Torrential rainfall is also occurring with these storms and may lead to localized flooding. Do not drive your vehicle through flooded roadways. The forecast for the Greater Charleston area, issued at 7:40 p.m. Rest of tonight, mostly cloudy. Showers likely with a chance of thunderstorms until midnight. Some thunderstorms may produce heavy rainfall until midnight. Lows in the mid-50s. West winds around 10 miles an hour with gusts up to 25 miles an hour until midnight, becoming light and variable. Chance of rain 70%. Monday, patchy fog in the morning. Mostly sunny. Cooler with highs in the mid-70s. Light and variable winds. Monday night, partly cloudy. Lows in the lower 50s. Light and variable winds. Tuesday, sunny. Highs in the upper 70s. Light and variable winds. Tuesday night, mostly clear until midnight, then becoming partly cloudy. Lows in the mid-50s. Light and variable winds. The forecast for Raleigh, Fayette, and Nicholas counties, issued at 7:40 p.m. Rest of tonight, mostly cloudy. Showers likely with a chance of thunderstorms until midnight, then a chance of showers after midnight. Patchy fog after midnight. Some thunderstorms may produce damaging winds, large hail, and heavy rainfall until midnight. Lows in the mid-50s. West winds around 10 miles an hour, becoming northwest after midnight. Gusts up to 25 miles an hour. Chance of rain 70%. Monday, mostly cloudy in the morning, then becoming mostly sunny. Patchy fog in the morning. Cooler. Less humid with highs in the upper 60s. Northwest winds around 10 miles an hour with gusts up to 20 miles an hour. Monday night, partly cloudy. Lows around 50. Northwest winds around 10 miles an hour until midnight, becoming light and variable. Tuesday, sunny. Highs in the lower 70s. Light and variable winds. Tuesday night, mostly clear until midnight, then becoming partly cloudy. Lows in the mid-50s. Light and variable winds. The extended forecast for the WXJ 84 listening area, Wednesday and Wednesday night, partly cloudy. A chance of showers. Highs in the lower 80s. Lows in the upper 60s. Chance of rain 50%. Thursday and Thursday night, showers with thunderstorms likely. Highs in the mid-80s. Lows in the lower 60s. Chance of rain 90%. Juneteenth and Friday night, mostly cloudy. A chance of showers and thunderstorms. Highs in the upper 70s. Lows in the upper 50s. Chance of rain 50%. Saturday and Saturday night, partly cloudy. Highs in the upper 70s. Lows in the upper 50s. Sunday and Sunday night, partly cloudy. A chance of showers. Highs in the lower 80s. Lows in the lower 60s. Chance of rain 40%. The Charleston, West Virginia climate summary for this evening, as of 5 p.m., June 14, 2026. Today's high temperature was 84 degrees and the low 66 degrees. 0.03 inches of precipitation fell today, which brings the monthly total to 1.38 inches. This is 0.85 inches below normal. The total precipitation for the year now stands at 14.74 inches, which is 6.75 inches below normal. Sunset tonight is at 8:51 p.m. Sunrise tomorrow is at 6:02 a.m. Here is the forecast for locations around our region. In Pittsburgh, mostly sunny for Monday with highs in the lower 70s. And on Tuesday,
sunny with highs in the upper 70s. In New York City, sunny for Monday with highs in the mid-70s. And on Tuesday, sunny with highs in the mid-70s. In Washington, D.C., sunny for Monday with highs in the lower 80s. And on Tuesday, mostly sunny with highs in the lower 80s. In Columbus, sunny for Monday with highs in the mid-70s. And on Tuesday, mostly sunny with highs in the upper 70s. In Cleveland, becoming sunny for Monday with highs in the lower 70s. And on Tuesday, sunny with highs in the lower 80s. In Nashville, sunny for Monday with highs in the lower 80s. And on Tuesday, mostly sunny with highs in the mid-80s. In Charlotte, sunny for Monday with highs in the upper 80s. And on Tuesday, mostly sunny with highs in the mid-80s. In Virginia Beach, a slight chance of showers, then partly sunny for Monday with highs in the lower 80s. And on Tuesday, a slight chance of showers, then a slight chance of thunderstorms with highs in the lower 80s. In Myrtle Beach, mostly sunny, then a slight chance of thunderstorms for Monday with highs in the upper 80s. And on Tuesday, a chance of thunderstorms with highs in the mid-80s. In Orlando, mostly sunny, then a chance of thunderstorms for Monday with highs in the lower 90s. And on Tuesday, mostly sunny, then a chance of thunderstorms with highs in the lower 90s. 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The current time is 8:55 p.m. Eastern Daylight Time. These are the regional weather observations at 8 p.m. In Charleston, a thunderstorm was reported. The temperature was 77 degrees, the dew point 66, and the relative humidity 68%. The wind was west at 13 miles an hour. Barometric pressure 29.76 inches and rising. Huntington reports cloudy, and 71 degrees, at Logan, mostly cloudy, and 77, at Pineville, cloudy, and 77, at Beckley. The pressure was 29.85 inches, and steady. At Lewisburg, fair, 72, at Parkersburg, light rain, 67, at Sutton, fair, 77, at Clarksburg, a thunderstorm, 67 degrees, the wind gusts to 32 miles an hour. At Buchanan, the temperature was 73 degrees, and the dew point 68. The wind was southwest, at 12. The pressure was 29.75 inches, and rising. At Elkins, fair, 71 degrees, in Morgantown, a thunderstorm, and 67, and a wind gust of 30 miles an hour. Martinsburg reports cloudy, and 76, and in Pittsburgh, cloudy, 66, and a wind gust of 28 miles an hour. Here is the latest weather synopsis for the Middle Ohio Valley and Central Appalachians, issued at 3:29 p.m. Eastern Daylight Time. Severe thunderstorms possible today with a crossing cold front. Another round of showers and storms is expected this afternoon and evening. Some storms could be strong to severe, with the main threat being damaging winds, but an isolated tornado and some hail are also possible. In addition, heavy downpours could lead to localized flash flooding, especially across flood-prone and low-lying areas that are hit repeatedly with heavy thunderstorm activity. Dry and pleasant weather will return for Monday and Tuesday, but another cold front is expected to bring the next severe thunderstorm and heavy rainfall threat by midweek. This is a special weather statement for the following counties in West Virginia: Clay, Kanawha, Northwest Fayette, Northwest Nicholas, Southeast Fayette, and Southeast Nicholas. Issued at 8:36 p.m. Eastern Daylight Time. Strong thunderstorms will impact southern Randolph, northwestern Pocahontas, Nicholas, east central Kanawha, southeastern Lewis, eastern Braxton, southern Upshur, Webster, southeastern Clay, and northern Fayette counties through 9:30 p.m. Eastern Daylight Time. At 8:36 p.m. Eastern Daylight Time, Doppler radar was tracking strong thunderstorms along a line extending from near Rock Cave to near Sutton to near Birch River to Smithers. Movement was east at 30 miles per hour. Hazard, wind gusts up to 40 miles per hour. Source, radar indicated. Impact, gusty wind could knock down tree limbs and blow around unsecured objects. Locations impacted include Somersville, Fayetteville, Richwood, Brunel, Sutton, Webster Springs, Montgomery, Anstead, Smithers, Addison-Webster Springs, Mill Creek, Gully Bridge, Pratt, Camden-on-Gully,
Daly, Birch River, Holly River State Park, Hawks Nest State Park, Craigsville, and Camden-on-Gully. This includes the following highways: Interstate 79 between mile markers 54 and 69, in between mile markers 84 and 85. West Virginia Turnpike between mile markers 79 and 82. Route 19 between mile markers 18 and 68. If outdoors, consider seeking shelter inside a building. Torrential rainfall is also occurring with these storms and may lead to localized flooding. Do not drive your vehicle through flooded roadways. The forecast for the Greater Charleston area, issued at 7:40 p.m. Rest of tonight, mostly cloudy. Showers likely with a chance of thunderstorms until midnight. Some thunderstorms may produce heavy rainfall until midnight. Lows in the mid-50s. West winds around 10 miles an hour with gusts up to 25 miles an hour until midnight, becoming light and variable. Chance of rain 70%. Monday, patchy fog in the morning. Mostly sunny. Cooler with highs in the mid-70s. Light and variable winds. Monday night, partly cloudy. Lows in the lower 50s. Light and variable winds. Tuesday, sunny. Highs in the upper 70s. Light and variable winds. Tuesday night, mostly clear until midnight, then becoming partly cloudy. Lows in the mid-50s. Light and variable winds. The forecast for Raleigh, Fayette, and Nicholas counties, issued at 7:40 p.m. Rest of tonight, mostly cloudy. Showers likely with a chance of thunderstorms until midnight, then a chance of showers after midnight. Patchy fog after midnight. Some thunderstorms may produce damaging winds, large hail, and heavy rainfall until midnight. Lows in the mid-50s. West winds around 10 miles an hour, becoming northwest after midnight. Gusts up to 25 miles an hour. Chance of rain 70%. Monday, mostly cloudy in the morning, then becoming mostly sunny. Patchy fog in the morning. Cooler. Less humid with highs in the upper 60s. Northwest winds around 10 miles an hour with gusts up to 20 miles an hour. Monday night, partly cloudy. Lows around 50. Northwest winds around 10 miles an hour until midnight, becoming light and variable. Tuesday, sunny. Highs in the lower 70s. Light and variable winds. Tuesday night, mostly clear until midnight, then becoming partly cloudy. Lows in the mid-50s. Light and variable winds. The extended forecast for the WXJ84 listening area, Wednesday and Wednesday night, partly cloudy. A chance of showers. Highs in the lower 80s. Lows in the upper 60s. Chance of rain 50%. Thursday and Thursday night, showers with thunderstorms likely. Highs in the mid-80s. Lows in the lower 60s. Chance of rain 90%. Juneteenth and Friday night, mostly cloudy. A chance of showers and thunderstorms. Highs in the upper 70s. Lows in the upper 50s. Chance of rain 50%. Saturday and Saturday night, partly cloudy. Highs in the upper 70s. Lows in the upper 50s. Sunday and Sunday night, partly cloudy. A chance of showers. Highs in the lower 80s. Lows in the lower 60s. Chance of rain 40%. Here is the forecast for locations around our region. In Pittsburgh, mostly sunny for Monday with highs in the lower 70s. And on Tuesday, sunny with highs in the upper 70s. In New York City, sunny for Monday with highs in the mid-70s. And on Tuesday, sunny with highs in the mid-70s. In Washington, D.C., sunny for Monday with highs in the lower 80s. And on Tuesday, mostly sunny with highs in the lower 80s. In Columbus, sunny for Monday with highs in the mid-70s. And on Tuesday, mostly sunny with highs in the upper 70s. In Cleveland, becoming sunny for Monday with highs in the lower 70s. And on Tuesday, sunny with highs in the lower 80s. In Nashville, sunny for Monday with highs in the lower 80s. And on Tuesday, mostly sunny with highs in the mid-80s. In Charlotte, sunny for Monday with highs in the upper 80s. And on Tuesday, mostly sunny with highs in the mid-80s. In Virginia Beach, a slight chance of showers, then partly sunny for Monday with highs in the lower 80s.
and on Tuesday, a slight chance of showers then a slight chance of thunderstorms with highs in the lower 80s. In Myrtle Beach, mostly sunny then a slight chance of thunderstorms for Monday with highs in the upper 80s. And on Tuesday, a chance of thunderstorms with highs in the mid 80s. In Orlando, mostly sunny then a chance of thunderstorms for Monday with highs in the lower 90s. And on Tuesday, mostly sunny then a chance of thunderstorms with highs in the lower 90s. 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The current time is 9:04 p.m. Eastern Daylight Time. These are the regional weather observations at 8 p.m. In Charleston, a thunderstorm was reported. The temperature was 77 degrees, the dew point 66, and the relative humidity 68%. The wind was west at 13 miles an hour. Barometric pressure 29.76 inches and rising. Huntington reports cloudy, and 71 degrees. At Logan, mostly cloudy, and 77. At Pineville, cloudy, and 77. At Beckley, the pressure was 29.85 inches, and steady. At Lewisburg, fair, 72. At Parkersburg, light rain, 67. At Sutton, fair, 77. At Clarksburg, a thunderstorm, 67 degrees. The wind gusts to 32 miles an hour. At Buckhannon, the temperature was 73 degrees, and the dew point 68. The wind was southwest, at 12. The pressure was 29.75 inches, and rising. At Elkins, fair, 71 degrees, in Morgantown, a thunderstorm, and 67, and a wind gust of 30 miles an hour. Martinsburg reports cloudy, and 76, and in Pittsburgh, cloudy, 66, and a wind gust of 28 miles an hour. Here is the latest weather synopsis for the Middle Ohio Valley and Central Appalachians, issued at 3:29 p.m. Eastern Daylight Time. Severe thunderstorms possible today with a crossing cold front. Another round of showers and storms is expected this afternoon and evening. Some storms could be strong to severe, with the main threat being damaging winds, but an isolated tornado and some hail are also possible. In addition, heavy downpours could lead to localized flash flooding, especially across flood-prone and low-lying areas that are hit repeatedly with heavy thunderstorm activity. Dry and pleasant weather will return for Monday and Tuesday, but another cold front is expected to bring the next severe thunderstorm and heavy rainfall threat by midweek. This is a special weather statement for the following counties in West Virginia: Clay, Kanawha, Northwest Fayette, Northwest Nicholas, Southeast Fayette, and Southeast Nicholas. Issued at 8:36 p.m. Eastern Daylight Time. Strong thunderstorms will impact southern Randolph, northwestern Pocahontas, Nicholas, east central Kanawha, southeastern Lewis, eastern Braxton, southern Upshur, Webster, southeastern Clay, and northern Fayette counties through 9:30 p.m. Eastern Daylight Time. At 8:36 p.m. Eastern Daylight Time, Doppler radar was tracking strong thunderstorms along a line extending from near Rock Cave to near Sutton to near Birch River to Smithers. Movement was east at 30 miles per hour. Hazard, wind gusts up to 40 miles per hour. Source, radar indicated. Impact, gusty wind that could knock down tree limbs and blow around unsecured objects. Locations impacted include Summersville, Fayetteville, Richwood, Brenell, Sutton, Webster Springs, Montgomery, Anstead, Smithers, Addison Webster Springs, Mill Creek, Gully Bridge, Pratt, Camden on Gully, Daly, Birch River, Holly River State Park, Hawks Nest State Park, Craigsville, and Camden on Gully. This includes the following highways: Interstate 79 between mile markers 54 and 69, and between mile markers 84 and 85. West Virginia Turnpike between mile markers 79 and 82. Route 19 between mile markers 18 and 68. If outdoors, consider seeking shelter inside a building. Torrential rainfall is also occurring with these storms and may lead to localized flooding. Do not drive your vehicle through flooded roadways. The forecast for the Greater Charleston area, issued at 7:40 p.m. Rest of tonight, mostly cloudy. Showers likely with a chance of thunderstorms until midnight. Some thunderstorms may produce heavy rainfall until midnight. Lows in the mid-50s.
West winds around 10 miles an hour with gusts up to 25 miles an hour until midnight, becoming light and variable. Chance of rain 70%. Monday, patchy fog in the morning. Mostly sunny. Cooler with highs in the mid-70s. Light and variable winds. Monday night, partly cloudy. Lows in the lower 50s. Light and variable winds. Tuesday, sunny. Highs in the upper 70s. Light and variable winds. Tuesday night, mostly clear until midnight, then becoming partly cloudy. Lows in the mid-50s. Light and variable winds. The forecast for Raleigh, Fayette, and Nicholas counties, issued at 7:40 p.m. Rest of tonight, mostly cloudy. Showers likely with a chance of thunderstorms until midnight, then a chance of showers after midnight. Patchy fog after midnight. Some thunderstorms may produce damaging winds, large hail, and heavy rainfall until midnight. Lows in the mid-50s. West winds around 10 miles an hour, becoming northwest after midnight. Gusts up to 25 miles an hour. Chance of rain 70%. Monday, mostly cloudy in the morning, then becoming mostly sunny. Patchy fog in the morning. Cooler. Less humid with highs in the upper 60s. Northwest winds around 10 miles an hour with gusts up to 20 miles an hour. Monday night, partly cloudy. Lows around 50. Northwest winds around 10 miles an hour until midnight, becoming light and variable. Tuesday, sunny. Highs in the lower 70s. Light and variable winds. Tuesday night, mostly clear until midnight, then becoming partly cloudy. Lows in the mid-50s. Light and variable winds. The extended forecast for the WXJ 84 listening area, Wednesday and Wednesday night, partly cloudy. A chance of showers. Highs in the lower 80s. Lows in the upper 60s. Chance of rain 50%. Thursday and Thursday night, showers with thunderstorms likely. Highs in the mid-80s. Lows in the lower 60s. Chance of rain 90%. Juneteenth and Friday night, mostly cloudy. A chance of showers and thunderstorms. Highs in the upper 70s. Lows in the upper 50s. Chance of rain 50%. Saturday and Saturday night, partly cloudy. Highs in the upper 70s. Lows in the upper 50s. Sunday and Sunday night, partly cloudy. A chance of showers. Highs in the lower 80s. Lows in the lower 60s. Chance of rain 40%. Here is the forecast for locations around our region. In Pittsburgh, mostly sunny for Monday with highs in the lower 70s. And on Tuesday, sunny with highs in the upper 70s. In New York City, sunny for Monday with highs in the mid-70s. And on Tuesday, sunny with highs in the mid-70s. In Washington, D.C., sunny for Monday with highs in the lower 80s. And on Tuesday, mostly sunny with highs in the lower 80s. In Columbus, sunny for Monday with highs in the mid-70s. And on Tuesday, mostly sunny with highs in the upper 70s. In Cleveland, becoming sunny for Monday with highs in the lower 70s. And on Tuesday, sunny with highs in the lower 80s. In Nashville, sunny for Monday with highs in the lower 80s. And on Tuesday, mostly sunny with highs in the mid-80s. In Charlotte, sunny for Monday with highs in the upper 80s. And on Tuesday, mostly sunny with highs in the mid-80s. In Virginia Beach, a slight chance of showers then partly sunny for Monday with highs in the lower 80s. And on Tuesday, a slight chance of showers then a slight chance of thunderstorms with highs in the lower 80s. In Myrtle Beach, mostly sunny then a slight chance of thunderstorms for Monday with highs in the upper 80s. And on Tuesday, a chance of thunderstorms with highs in the mid-80s. In Orlando, mostly sunny then a chance of thunderstorms for Monday with highs in the lower 90s. And on Tuesday, mostly sunny then a chance of thunderstorms with highs in the lower 90s. 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The current time is 9:13 p.m. Eastern Daylight Time. These are the regional weather observations at 9 p.m. In Charleston,
under mostly cloudy skies. The temperature was 68 degrees, the dew point 67, and the relative humidity 96%. The wind was northwest at 7 miles an hour. Barometric pressure 29.84 inches and rising. Huntington reports mostly cloudy, and 68 degrees, at Logan, rain, and 64, wind gusts reached 32 miles an hour. At Pineville, mostly cloudy, and 75, at Beckley. The pressure was 29.87 inches, and rising. At Lewisburg, mostly cloudy, 72, at Parkersburg, cloudy, 65, at Sutton, light rain and fog, 68, at Clarksburg, light rain, 67 degrees, at Buchanan, light rain, 66 degrees, at Elkins, light rain, 71 degrees, in Morgantown, light rain and fog, and 66, Martinsburg reports mostly cloudy, and 76, and in Pittsburgh, light rain, 63. Here is the latest weather synopsis for the Middle Ohio Valley and Central Appalachians, issued at 3:29 p.m. Eastern Daylight Time. Severe thunderstorms possible today with a crossing cold front. Another round of showers and storms is expected this afternoon and evening. Some storms could be strong to severe, with the main threat being damaging winds, but an isolated tornado and some hail are also possible. In addition, heavy downpours could lead to localized flash flooding, especially across flood-prone and low-lying areas that are hit repeatedly with heavy thunderstorm activity. Dry and pleasant weather will return for Monday and Tuesday, but another cold front is expected to bring the next severe thunderstorm and heavy rainfall threat by midweek. This is a special weather statement for the following counties: in West Virginia, Clay, Kanawha, Northwest Fayette, Northwest Nicholas, Southeast Fayette and Southeast Nicholas. Issued at 8:36 p.m. Eastern Daylight Time. Strong thunderstorms will impact southern Randolph, northwestern Pocahontas, Nicholas, east central Kanawha, southeastern Lewis, eastern Braxton, southern Upshur, Webster, southeastern Clay and northern Fayette counties through 9:30 p.m. Eastern Daylight Time. At 8:36 p.m. Eastern Daylight Time, Doppler radar was tracking strong thunderstorms along a line extending from near Rock Cave to near Sutton to near Birch River to Smithers. Movement was east at 30 miles per hour. Hazard, wind gusts up to 40 miles per hour. Source, radar indicated. Impact, gusty wind could knock down tree limbs and blow around unsecured objects. Locations impacted include Somersville, Fayetteville, Richwood, Brunel, Sutton, Webster Springs, Montgomery, Anstead, Smithers, Addison Webster Springs, Mill Creek, Gully Bridge, Pratt, Camden on Gully, Daly, Birch River, Holly River State Park, Hawks Nest State Park, Craigsville, and Camden on Gully. This includes the following highways: Interstate 79 between mile markers 54 and 69, and between mile markers 84 and 85. West Virginia Turnpike between mile markers 79 and 82. Route 19 between mile markers 18 and 68. If outdoors, consider seeking shelter inside a building. Torrential rainfall is also occurring with these storms and may lead to localized flooding. Do not drive your vehicle through flooded roadways. The forecast for the Greater Charleston area, issued at 7:40 p.m. Rest of tonight, mostly cloudy. Showers likely with a chance of thunderstorms until midnight. Some thunderstorms may produce heavy rainfall until midnight. Lows in the mid-50s. West winds around 10 miles an hour with gusts up to 25 miles an hour until midnight, becoming light and variable. Chance of rain 70%. Monday, patchy fog in the morning. Mostly sunny. Cooler with highs in the mid-70s. Light and variable winds. Monday night, partly cloudy. Lows in the lower 50s. Light and variable winds. Tuesday, sunny. Highs in the upper 70s. Light and variable winds. Tuesday night, mostly clear until midnight, then becoming partly cloudy. Lows in the mid-50s. Light and variable winds. The forecast for Raleigh, Fayette, and Nicholas counties, issued at 7:40 p.m. Rest of tonight, mostly cloudy. Showers likely with a chance of thunderstorms until midnight, then a chance of showers after midnight. Patchy fog after midnight. Some thunderstorms may produce damaging winds, large hail, and heavy rainfall until midnight. Lows in the mid-50s.
West winds around 10 miles an hour, becoming northwest after midnight. Gusts up to 25 miles an hour. Chance of rain 70%. Monday, mostly cloudy in the morning, then becoming mostly sunny. Patchy fog in the morning. Cooler. Less humid with highs in the upper 60s. Northwest winds around 10 miles an hour with gusts up to 20 miles an hour. Monday night, partly cloudy. Lows around 50. Northwest winds around 10 miles an hour until midnight, becoming light and variable. Tuesday, sunny. Highs in the lower 70s. Light and variable winds. Tuesday night, mostly clear until midnight, then becoming partly cloudy. Lows in the mid-50s. Light and variable winds. The extended forecast for the WXJ84 listening area, Wednesday and Wednesday night, partly cloudy. A chance of showers. Highs in the lower 80s. Lows in the upper 60s. Chance of rain 50%. Thursday and Thursday night, showers with thunderstorms likely. Highs in the mid-80s. Lows in the lower 60s. Chance of rain 90%. Juneteenth and Friday night, mostly cloudy. A chance of showers and thunderstorms. Highs in the upper 70s. Lows in the upper 50s. Chance of rain 50%. Saturday and Saturday night, partly cloudy. Highs in the upper 70s. Lows in the upper 50s. Sunday and Sunday night, partly cloudy. A chance of showers. Highs in the lower 80s. Lows in the lower 60s. Chance of rain 40%. Here is the forecast for locations around our region. In Pittsburgh, mostly sunny for Monday with highs in the lower 70s. And on Tuesday, sunny with highs in the upper 70s. In New York City, sunny for Monday with highs in the mid-70s. And on Tuesday, sunny with highs in the mid-70s. In Washington, D.C., sunny for Monday with highs in the lower 80s. And on Tuesday, mostly sunny with highs in the lower 80s. In Columbus, sunny for Monday with highs in the mid-70s. And on Tuesday, mostly sunny with highs in the upper 70s. In Cleveland, becoming sunny for Monday with highs in the lower 70s. And on Tuesday, sunny with highs in the lower 80s. In Nashville, sunny for Monday with highs in the lower 80s. And on Tuesday, mostly sunny with highs in the mid-80s. In Charlotte, sunny for Monday with highs in the upper 80s. And on Tuesday, mostly sunny with highs in the mid-80s. In Virginia Beach, a slight chance of showers then partly sunny for Monday with highs in the lower 80s. And on Tuesday, a slight chance of showers then a slight chance of thunderstorms with highs in the lower 80s. In Myrtle Beach, mostly sunny then a slight chance of thunderstorms for Monday with highs in the upper 80s. And on Tuesday, a chance of thunderstorms with highs in the mid-80s. In Orlando, mostly sunny then a chance of thunderstorms for Monday with highs in the lower 90s. And on Tuesday, mostly sunny then a chance of thunderstorms with highs in the lower 90s. 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Originating from the National Weather Service office in Charleston, West Virginia. The current time is 9:22 p.m. Eastern Daylight Time. These are the regional weather observations at 9 p.m. In Charleston, under mostly cloudy skies. The temperature was 68 degrees, the dew point 67, and the relative humidity 96%. The wind was northwest at 7 miles an hour. Barometric pressure 29.84 inches and rising. Huntington reports mostly cloudy, and 68 degrees, at Logan, rain, and 64, wind gusts reached 32 miles an hour. At Pineville, mostly cloudy, and 75, at Beckley. The pressure was 29.87 inches, and rising. At Lewisburg, mostly cloudy, 72, at Parkersburg, cloudy, 65, at Sutton, light rain and fog, 68. At Clarksburg, light rain, 67 degrees, at Buchanan, light rain, 66 degrees, at Elkins, light rain, 71 degrees, in Morgantown, light rain and fog and 66, Martinsburg reports mostly cloudy, and 76, and in Pittsburgh, light rain, 63.
Here is the latest weather synopsis for the Middle Ohio Valley and Central Appalachians, issued at 3:29 p.m. Eastern Daylight Time. Severe thunderstorms possible today with a crossing cold front. Another round of showers and storms is expected this afternoon and evening. Some storms could be strong to severe, with the main threat being damaging winds, but an isolated tornado and some hail are also possible. In addition, heavy downpours could lead to localized flash flooding, especially across flood-prone and low-lying areas that are hit repeatedly with heavy thunderstorm activity. Dry and pleasant weather will return for Monday and Tuesday, but another cold front is expected to bring the next severe thunderstorm and heavy rainfall threat by midweek. This is a special weather statement for the following counties in West Virginia: Clay, Kanawha, Northwest Fayette, Northwest Nicholas, Southeast Fayette, and Southeast Nicholas. Issued at 8:36 p.m. Eastern Daylight Time. Strong thunderstorms will impact southern Randolph, northwestern Pocahontas, Nicholas, east central Kanawha, southeastern Lewis, eastern Braxton, southern Upshur, Webster, southeastern Clay, and northern Fayette counties through 9:30 p.m. Eastern Daylight Time. At 8:36 p.m. Eastern Daylight Time, Doppler radar was tracking strong thunderstorms along a line extending from near Rock Cave to near Sutton to near Birch River to Smithers. Movement was east at 30 miles per hour. Hazard, wind gusts up to 40 miles per hour. Source, radar indicated. Impact, gusty wind that could knock down tree limbs and blow around unsecured objects. Locations impacted include Summersville, Fayetteville, Richwood, Brenell, Sutton, Webster Springs, Montgomery, Anstead, Smithers, Addison Webster Springs, Mill Creek, Gully Bridge, Pratt, Camden on Gully, Daly, Birch River, Holly River State Park, Hawks Nest State Park, Craigsville, and Camden on Gully. This includes the following highways: Interstate 79 between mile markers 54 and 69, in between mile markers 84 and 85. West Virginia Turnpike between mile markers 79 and 82. Route 19 between mile markers 18 and 68. If outdoors, consider seeking shelter inside a building. Torrential rainfall is also occurring with these storms and may lead to localized flooding. Do not drive your vehicle through flooded roadways. The forecast for the Greater Charleston area, issued at 7:40 p.m. West of tonight, mostly cloudy. Showers likely with a chance of thunderstorms until midnight. Some thunderstorms may produce heavy rainfall until midnight. Lows in the mid-50s. West winds around 10 miles an hour with gusts up to 25 miles an hour until midnight, becoming light and variable. Chance of rain 70%. Monday, patchy fog in the morning. Mostly sunny. Cooler with highs in the mid-70s. Light and variable winds. Monday night, partly cloudy. Lows in the lower 50s. Light and variable winds. Tuesday, sunny. Highs in the upper 70s. Light and variable winds. Tuesday night, mostly clear until midnight, then becoming partly cloudy. Lows in the mid-50s. Light and variable winds. The forecast for Raleigh, Fayette, and Nicholas counties, issued at 7:40 p.m. Rest of tonight, mostly cloudy. Showers likely with a chance of thunderstorms until midnight, then a chance of showers after midnight. Patchy fog after midnight. Some thunderstorms may produce damaging winds, large hail, and heavy rainfall until midnight. Lows in the mid-50s. West winds around 10 miles an hour, becoming northwest after midnight. Gusts up to 25 miles an hour. Chance of rain 70%. Monday, mostly cloudy in the morning, then becoming mostly sunny. Patchy fog in the morning. Cooler. Less humid with highs in the upper 60s. Northwest winds around 10 miles an hour with gusts up to 20 miles an hour. Monday night, partly cloudy. Lows around 50. Northwest winds around 10 miles an hour until midnight, becoming light and variable. Tuesday, sunny. Highs in the lower 70s. Light and variable winds. Tuesday night, mostly clear until midnight, then becoming partly cloudy. Lows in the mid-50s. Light and variable winds. The extended forecast for the WXJ84 listening area, Wednesday and Wednesday night, partly cloudy. A chance of showers. Highs in the lower 80s.
lows in the upper 60s. Chance of rain 50%. Thursday and Thursday night, showers with thunderstorms likely. Highs in the mid-80s. Lows in the lower 60s. Chance of rain 90%. Juneteenth and Friday night, mostly cloudy. A chance of showers and thunderstorms. Highs in the upper 70s. Lows in the upper 50s. Chance of rain 50%. Saturday and Saturday night, partly cloudy. Highs in the upper 70s. Lows in the upper 50s. Sunday and Sunday night, partly cloudy. A chance of showers. Highs in the lower 80s. Lows in the lower 60s. Chance of rain 40%. Here is the forecast for locations around our region. In Pittsburgh, mostly sunny for Monday with highs in the lower 70s. And on Tuesday, sunny with highs in the upper 70s. In New York City, sunny for Monday with highs in the mid-70s. And on Tuesday, sunny with highs in the mid-70s. In Washington, D.C., sunny for Monday with highs in the lower 80s. And on Tuesday, mostly sunny with highs in the lower 80s. In Columbus, sunny for Monday with highs in the mid-70s. And on Tuesday, mostly sunny with highs in the upper 70s. In Cleveland, becoming sunny for Monday with highs in the lower 70s. And on Tuesday, sunny with highs in the lower 80s. In Nashville, sunny for Monday with highs in the lower 80s. And on Tuesday, mostly sunny with highs in the mid-80s. In Charlotte, sunny for Monday with highs in the upper 80s. And on Tuesday, mostly sunny with highs in the mid-80s. In Virginia Beach, a slight chance of showers then partly sunny for Monday with highs in the lower 80s. And on Tuesday, a slight chance of showers then a slight chance of thunderstorms with highs in the lower 80s. In Myrtle Beach, mostly sunny then a slight chance of thunderstorms for Monday with highs in the upper 80s. And on Tuesday, a chance of thunderstorms with highs in the mid-80s. In Orlando, mostly sunny then a chance of thunderstorms for Monday with highs in the lower 90s. And on Tuesday, mostly sunny then a chance of thunderstorms with highs in the lower 90s. 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Originating from the National Weather Service Office in Charleston, West Virginia. The current time is 9:31 p.m. Eastern Daylight Time. These are the regional weather observations at 9 p.m. In Charleston, under mostly cloudy skies. The temperature was 68 degrees, the dew point 67, and the relative humidity 96%. The wind was northwest at 7 miles an hour. Barometric pressure 29.84 inches and rising. Huntington reports mostly cloudy, and 68 degrees, at Logan, rain, and 64, wind gusts reached 32 miles an hour. At Pineville, mostly cloudy, and 75, at Beckley. The pressure was 29.87 inches, and rising. At Lewisburg, mostly cloudy, 72, at Parkersburg, cloudy, 65, at Sutton, light rain and fog, 68. At Clarksburg, light rain, 67 degrees. At Buchanan, light rain, 66 degrees. At Elkins, light rain, 71 degrees. In Morgantown, light rain and fog, and 66. Martinsburg reports mostly cloudy, and 76. And in Pittsburgh, light rain, 63. Here is the latest weather synopsis for the Middle Ohio Valley and Central Appalachians, issued at 3:29 p.m. Eastern Daylight Time. Severe thunderstorms possible today with a crossing cold front. Another round of showers and storms is expected this afternoon and evening. Some storms could be strong to severe, with the main threat being damaging winds, but an isolated tornado and some hail are also possible. In addition, heavy downpours could lead to localized flash flooding, especially across flood-prone and low-lying areas that are hit repeatedly with heavy thunderstorm activity. Dry and pleasant weather will return for Monday and Tuesday, but another cold front is expected to bring the next severe thunderstorm and heavy rainfall threat by midweek. The forecast for the Greater Charleston area, issued at 7:40 p.m. Rest of tonight, mostly cloudy. Showers likely with a chance of thunderstorms until midnight. Some thunderstorms may produce heavy rainfall until midnight. Lows in the mid-50s. West winds around 10 miles an hour with gusts up to 25 miles an hour until midnight, becoming light and variable.
Chance of rain 70%. Monday, patchy fog in the morning. Mostly sunny. Cooler with highs in the mid-70s. Light and variable winds. Monday night, partly cloudy. Lows in the lower 50s. Light and variable winds.

midnight. Gusts up to 25 miles an hour. Chance of rain 70%. Monday, mostly cloudy in the morning, then becoming mostly sunny. Patchy fog in the morning. Cooler. Less humid with highs in the upper 60s. Northwest winds around 10 miles an hour with gusts up to 20 miles an hour. Monday night, partly cloudy. Lows around 50. Northwest winds around 10 miles an hour until midnight, becoming light and variable. Tuesday, sunny. Highs in the lower 70s. Light and variable winds. Tuesday night, mostly clear until midnight, then becoming partly cloudy. Lows in the mid-50s. Light and variable winds. The extended forecast for the WXJ84 listening area, Wednesday and Wednesday night, partly cloudy. A chance of showers. Highs in the lower 80s. Lows in the upper 60s. Chance of rain 50%. Thursday and Thursday night, showers with thunderstorms likely. Highs in the mid-80s. Lows in the lower 60s. Chance of rain 90%. Juneteenth and Friday night, mostly cloudy. A chance of showers and thunderstorms. Highs in the upper 70s. Lows in the upper 50s. Chance of rain 50%. Saturday and Saturday night, partly cloudy. Highs in the upper 70s. Lows in the upper 50s. Sunday and Sunday night, partly cloudy. A chance of showers. Highs in the lower 80s. Lows in the lower 60s. Chance of rain 40%. Here is the forecast for locations around our region. In Pittsburgh, mostly sunny for Monday with highs in the lower 70s. And on Tuesday, sunny with highs in the upper 70s. In New York City, sunny for Monday with highs in the mid-70s. And on Tuesday, sunny with highs in the mid-70s. In Washington, D.C., sunny for Monday with highs in the lower 80s. And on Tuesday, mostly sunny with highs in the lower 80s. In Columbus, sunny for Monday with highs in the mid-70s. And on Tuesday, mostly sunny with highs in the upper 70s. In Cleveland, becoming sunny for Monday with highs in the lower 70s. And on Tuesday, sunny with highs in the lower 80s. In Nashville, sunny for Monday with highs in the lower 80s. And on Tuesday, mostly sunny with highs in the mid-80s. In Charlotte, sunny for Monday with highs in the upper 80s. And on Tuesday, mostly sunny with highs in the mid-80s. In Virginia Beach, a slight chance of showers, then partly sunny for Monday with highs in the lower 80s. And on Tuesday, a slight chance of showers, then a slight chance of thunderstorms with highs in the lower 80s. In Myrtle Beach, mostly sunny, then a slight chance of thunderstorms for Monday with highs in the upper 80s. And on Tuesday, a chance of thunderstorms with highs in the mid-80s. In Orlando, mostly sunny, then a chance of thunderstorms for Monday with highs in the lower 90s. And on Tuesday, mostly sunny, then a chance of thunderstorms with highs in the lower 90s. 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The current time is 9:38 p.m. Eastern Daylight Time. These are the regional weather observations at 9 p.m. In Charleston, under mostly cloudy skies. The temperature was 68 degrees, the dew point 67, and the relative humidity 96%. The wind was northwest at 7 miles an hour. Barometric pressure 29.84 inches and rising. Huntington reports mostly cloudy, and 68 degrees, at Logan, rain, and 64, wind gusts reached 32 miles an hour. At Pineville, mostly cloudy, and 75, at Beckley. The pressure was 29.87 inches, and rising. At Lewisburg, mostly cloudy, 72, at Parkersburg, cloudy, 65, at Sutton, light rain and fog, 68, at Clarksburg, light rain, 67 degrees, at Buckhannon, light rain, 66 degrees, at Elkins, light rain, 71 degrees, in Morgantown, light rain and fog, and 66, Martinsburg reports mostly cloudy, and 76, and in Pittsburgh, light rain, 63. Here is the latest weather synopsis for the Middle Ohio Valley and Central Appalachians, issued at 3:29 p.m. Eastern Daylight Time. Severe thunderstorms possible today with a

crossing cold front. Another round of showers and storms is expected this afternoon and evening. Some storms could be strong to severe, with the main threat being damaging winds, but an isolated tornado and some hail are also possible. In addition, heavy downpours could lead to localized flash flooding, especially across flood-prone and low-lying areas that are hit repeatedly with heavy thunderstorm activity. Dry and pleasant weather will return for Monday and Tuesday, but another cold front is expected to bring the next severe thunderstorm and heavy rainfall threat by midweek. The forecast for the Greater Charleston area, issued at 7:40 p.m. Rest of tonight, mostly cloudy. Showers likely with a chance of thunderstorms until midnight. Some thunderstorms may produce heavy rainfall until midnight. Lows in the mid-50s. West winds around 10 miles an hour with gusts up to 25 miles an hour until midnight, becoming light and variable. Chance of rain 70%. Monday, patchy fog in the morning. Mostly sunny. Cooler with highs in the mid-70s. Light and variable winds. Monday night, partly cloudy. Lows in the lower 50s. Light and variable winds. Tuesday, sunny. Highs in the upper 70s. Light and variable winds. Tuesday night, mostly clear until midnight, then becoming partly cloudy. Lows in the mid-50s. Light and variable winds. The forecast for Raleigh, Fayette, and Nicholas counties, issued at 7:40 p.m. Rest of tonight, mostly cloudy. Showers likely with a chance of thunderstorms until midnight, then a chance of showers after midnight. Patchy fog after midnight. Some thunderstorms may produce damaging winds, large hail, and heavy rainfall until midnight. Lows in the mid-50s. West winds around 10 miles an hour, becoming northwest after midnight. Gusts up to 25 miles an hour. Chance of rain 70%. Monday, mostly cloudy in the morning, then becoming mostly sunny. Patchy fog in the morning. Cooler. Less humid with highs in the upper 60s. Northwest winds around 10 miles an hour with gusts up to 20 miles an hour. Monday night, partly cloudy. Lows around 50. Northwest winds around 10 miles an hour until midnight, becoming light and variable. Tuesday, sunny. Highs in the lower 70s. Light and variable winds. Tuesday night, mostly clear until midnight, then becoming partly cloudy. Lows in the mid-50s. Light and variable winds. The extended forecast for the WXJ84 listening area, Wednesday and Wednesday night, partly cloudy. A chance of showers. Highs in the lower 80s. Lows in the upper 60s. Chance of rain 50%. Thursday and Thursday night, showers with thunderstorms likely. Highs in the mid-80s. Lows in the lower 60s. Chance of rain 90%. Juneteenth and Friday night, mostly cloudy. A chance of showers and thunderstorms. Highs in the upper 70s. Lows in the upper 50s. Chance of rain 50%. Saturday and Saturday night, partly cloudy. Highs in the upper 70s. Lows in the upper 50s. Sunday and Sunday night, partly cloudy. A chance of showers. Highs in the lower 80s. Lows in the lower 60s. Chance of rain 40%. 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During potentially dangerous weather situations, specially built receivers can be automatically activated to warn of an impending hazard. 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Here is the forecast for locations around our region. In Pittsburgh, mostly sunny for Monday with highs in the lower 70s. And on Tuesday, sunny with highs in the upper 70s. In New York City, sunny for Monday with highs in the mid-70s. And on Tuesday, sunny with highs in the mid-70s. In Washington, D.C., sunny for Monday with highs in the lower 80s. And on Tuesday, mostly sunny with highs in the lower 80s. In Columbus, sunny for Monday with highs in the mid-70s. And on Tuesday, mostly sunny with highs in the upper 70s. In Cleveland,
becoming sunny for Monday with highs in the lower 70s. And on Tuesday, sunny with highs in the lower 80s. In Nashville, sunny for Monday with highs in the lower 80s. And on Tuesday, mostly sunny with highs in the mid-80s. In Charlotte, sunny for Monday with highs in the upper 80s. And on Tuesday, mostly sunny with highs in the mid-80s. In Virginia Beach, a slight chance of showers, then partly sunny for Monday with highs in the lower 80s. And on Tuesday, a slight chance of showers, then a slight chance of thunderstorms with highs in the lower 80s. In Myrtle Beach, mostly sunny, then a slight chance of thunderstorms for Monday with highs in the upper 80s. And on Tuesday, a chance of thunderstorms with highs in the mid-80s. In Orlando, mostly sunny, then a chance of thunderstorms for Monday with highs in the lower 90s. And on Tuesday, mostly sunny, then a chance of thunderstorms with highs in the lower 90s. 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The current time is 9:45 p.m. Eastern Daylight Time. These are the regional weather observations at 9 p.m. In Charleston, under mostly cloudy skies, the temperature was 68 degrees, the dew point 67, and the relative humidity 96%. The wind was northwest at 7 miles an hour. Barometric pressure 29.84 inches and rising. Huntington reports mostly cloudy and 68 degrees. At Logan, rain and 64, wind gusts reached 32 miles an hour. At Pineville, mostly cloudy and 75. At Beckley, the pressure was 29.87 inches and rising. At Lewisburg, mostly cloudy, 72. At Parkersburg, cloudy, 65. At Sutton, light rain and fog, 68. At Clarksburg, light rain, 67 degrees. At Buchanan, light rain, 66 degrees. At Elkins, light rain, 71 degrees. In Morgantown, light rain and fog and 66. Martinsburg reports mostly cloudy and 76. And in Pittsburgh, light rain, 63. Here is the latest weather synopsis for the Middle Ohio Valley and Central Appalachians, issued at 3:29 p.m. Eastern Daylight Time. Severe thunderstorms possible today with a crossing cold front. Another round of showers and storms is expected this afternoon and evening. Some storms could be strong to severe, with the main threat being damaging winds, but an isolated tornado and some hail are also possible. In addition, heavy downpours could lead to localized flash flooding, especially across flood-prone and low-lying areas that are hit repeatedly with heavy thunderstorm activity. Dry and pleasant weather will return for Monday and Tuesday, but another cold front is expected to bring the next severe thunderstorm and heavy rainfall threat by midweek. The forecast for the Greater Charleston area, issued at 7:40 p.m. Rest of tonight, mostly cloudy. Showers likely with a chance of thunderstorms until midnight. Some thunderstorms may produce heavy rainfall until midnight. Lows in the mid-50s. West winds around 10 miles an hour with gusts up to 25 miles an hour until midnight, becoming light and variable. Chance of rain 70%. Monday, patchy fog in the morning. Mostly sunny. Cooler with highs in the mid-70s. Light and variable winds. Monday night, partly cloudy. Lows in the lower 50s. Light and variable winds. Tuesday, sunny. Highs in the upper 70s. Light and variable winds. Tuesday night, mostly clear until midnight, then becoming partly cloudy. Lows in the mid-50s. Light and variable winds. The forecast for Raleigh, Fayette, and Nicholas counties, issued at 7:40 p.m. Rest of tonight, mostly cloudy. Showers likely with a chance of thunderstorms until midnight, then a chance of showers after midnight. Patchy fog after midnight. Some thunderstorms may produce damaging winds, large hail, and heavy rainfall until midnight. Lows in the mid-50s. West winds around 10 miles an hour, becoming northwest after midnight. Gusts up to 25 miles an hour. Chance of rain 70%. Monday, mostly cloudy in the morning, then becoming mostly sunny. Patchy fog in the morning. Cooler. Less humid with highs in the upper 60s.
Northwest winds around 10 miles an hour with gusts up to 20 miles an hour. Monday night, partly cloudy. Lows around 50. Northwest winds around 10 miles an hour until midnight, becoming light and variable. Tuesday, sunny. Highs in the lower 70s. Light and variable winds. Tuesday night, mostly clear until midnight, then becoming partly cloudy. Lows in the mid-50s. Light and variable winds. The extended forecast for the WXJ 84 listening area, Wednesday and Wednesday night, partly cloudy. A chance of showers. Highs in the lower 80s. Lows in the upper 60s. Chance of rain 50%. Thursday and Thursday night, showers with thunderstorms likely. Highs in the mid-80s. Lows in the lower 60s. Chance of rain 90%. Juneteenth and Friday night, mostly cloudy. A chance of showers and thunderstorms. Highs in the upper 70s. Lows in the upper 50s. Chance of rain 50%. Saturday and Saturday night, partly cloudy. Highs in the upper 70s. Lows in the upper 50s. Sunday and Sunday night, partly cloudy. A chance of showers. Highs in the lower 80s. Lows in the lower 60s. Chance of rain 40%. Here is the forecast for locations around our region. In Pittsburgh, mostly sunny for Monday with highs in the lower 70s. And on Tuesday, sunny with highs in the upper 70s. In New York City, sunny for Monday with highs in the mid-70s. And on Tuesday, sunny with highs in the mid-70s. In Washington, D.C., sunny for Monday with highs in the lower 80s. And on Tuesday, mostly sunny with highs in the lower 80s. In Columbus, sunny for Monday with highs in the mid-70s. And on Tuesday, mostly sunny with highs in the upper 70s. In Cleveland, becoming sunny for Monday with highs in the lower 70s. And on Tuesday, sunny with highs in the lower 80s. In Nashville, sunny for Monday with highs in the lower 80s. And on Tuesday, mostly sunny with highs in the mid-80s. In Charlotte, sunny for Monday with highs in the upper 80s. And on Tuesday, mostly sunny with highs in the mid-80s. In Virginia Beach, a slight chance of showers then partly sunny for Monday with highs in the lower 80s. And on Tuesday, a slight chance of showers then a slight chance of thunderstorms with highs in the lower 80s. In Myrtle Beach, mostly sunny then a slight chance of thunderstorms for Monday with highs in the upper 80s. And on Tuesday, a chance of thunderstorms with highs in the mid-80s. In Orlando, mostly sunny then a chance of thunderstorms for Monday with highs in the lower 90s. And on Tuesday, mostly sunny then a chance of thunderstorms with highs in the lower 90s. 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The current time is 9:52 p.m. Eastern Daylight Time. These are the regional weather observations at 9 p.m. In Charleston, under mostly cloudy skies. The temperature was 68 degrees, the dew point 67, and the relative humidity 96%. The wind was northwest at 7 miles an hour. Barometric pressure 29.84 inches and rising. Huntington reports mostly cloudy, and 68 degrees, at Logan, rain, and 64, wind gusts reached 32 miles an hour. At Pineville, mostly cloudy, and 75, at Beckley. The pressure was 29.87 inches, and rising. At Lewisburg, mostly cloudy, 72, at Parkersburg, cloudy, 65, at Sutton, light rain and fog, 68, at Clarksburg, light rain, 67 degrees, at Buchanan, light rain, 66 degrees, at Elkins, light rain, 71 degrees, in Morgantown, light rain and fog and 66, Martinsburg reports mostly cloudy, and 76, and in Pittsburgh, light rain, 63. Here is the latest weather synopsis for the Middle Ohio Valley and Central Appalachians, issued at 9:47 p.m. Eastern Daylight Time. Lingering showers across the mountains taper overnight. Dry Monday. Lingering showers taper overnight across the higher terrain, giving way to a return of dry and pleasant weather for Monday and Tuesday. Another cold front is expected to bring the next severe thunderstorm and heavy rainfall threat by midweek.
The forecast for the greater Charleston area, issued at 7:40 p.m. West tonight, mostly cloudy. Showers likely with a chance of thunderstorms until midnight. Some thunderstorms may produce heavy rainfall until midnight. Lows in the mid-50s. West winds around 10 miles an hour with gusts up to 25 miles an hour until midnight, becoming light and variable. Chance of rain 70%. Monday, patchy fog in the morning. Mostly sunny. Cooler with highs in the mid-70s. Light and variable winds. Monday night, partly cloudy. Lows in the lower 50s. Light and variable winds. Tuesday, sunny. Highs in the upper 70s. Light and variable winds. Tuesday night, mostly clear until midnight, then becoming partly cloudy. Lows in the mid-50s. Light and variable winds. The forecast for Raleigh, Fayette, and Nicholas counties, issued at 7:40 p.m. Rest of tonight, mostly cloudy. Showers likely with a chance of thunderstorms until midnight, then a chance of showers after midnight. Patchy fog after midnight. Some thunderstorms may produce damaging winds, large hail, and heavy rainfall until midnight. Lows in the mid-50s. West winds around 10 miles an hour, becoming northwest after midnight. Gusts up to 25 miles an hour. Chance of rain 70%. Monday, mostly cloudy in the morning, then becoming mostly sunny. Patchy fog in the morning. Cooler. Less humid with highs in the upper 60s. Northwest winds around 10 miles an hour with gusts up to 20 miles an hour. Monday night, partly cloudy. Lows around 50. Northwest winds around 10 miles an hour until midnight, becoming light and variable. Tuesday, sunny. Highs in the lower 70s. Light and variable winds. Tuesday night, mostly clear until midnight, then becoming partly cloudy. Lows in the mid-50s. Light and variable winds. The extended forecast for the WXJ 84 listening area, Wednesday and Wednesday night, partly cloudy. A chance of showers. Highs in the lower 80s. Lows in the upper 60s. Chance of rain 50%. Thursday and Thursday night, showers with thunderstorms likely. Highs in the mid-80s. Lows in the lower 60s. Chance of rain 90%. Juneteenth and Friday night, mostly cloudy. A chance of showers and thunderstorms. Highs in the upper 70s. Lows in the upper 50s. Chance of rain 50%. Saturday and Saturday night, partly cloudy. Highs in the upper 70s. Lows in the upper 50s. Sunday and Sunday night, partly cloudy. A chance of showers. Highs in the lower 80s. Lows in the lower 60s. Chance of rain 40%. Here is the forecast for locations around our region. In Pittsburgh, mostly sunny for Monday with highs in the lower 70s. And on Tuesday, sunny with highs in the upper 70s. In New York City, sunny for Monday with highs in the mid-70s. And on Tuesday, sunny with highs in the mid-70s. In Washington, D.C., sunny for Monday with highs in the lower 80s. And on Tuesday, mostly sunny with highs in the lower 80s. In Columbus, sunny for Monday with highs in the mid-70s. And on Tuesday, mostly sunny with highs in the upper 70s. In Cleveland, becoming sunny for Monday with highs in the lower 70s. And on Tuesday, sunny with highs in the lower 80s. In Nashville, sunny for Monday with highs in the lower 80s. And on Tuesday, mostly sunny with highs in the mid-80s. In Charlotte, sunny for Monday with highs in the upper 80s. And on Tuesday, mostly sunny with highs in the mid-80s. In Virginia Beach, a slight chance of showers then partly sunny for Monday with highs in the lower 80s. And on Tuesday, a slight chance of showers then a slight chance of thunderstorms with highs in the lower 80s. In Myrtle Beach, mostly sunny then a slight chance of thunderstorms for Monday with highs in the upper 80s. And on Tuesday, a chance of thunderstorms with highs in the mid-80s. In Orlando, mostly sunny then a chance of thunderstorms for Monday with highs in the lower 90s. And on Tuesday, mostly sunny then a chance of thunderstorms with highs in the lower 90s. 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
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The current time is 9:59 p.m. Eastern Daylight Time. These are the regional weather observations at 9 p.m. In Charleston, under mostly cloudy skies, the temperature was 68 degrees, the dew point 67, and the relative humidity 96%. The wind was northwest at 7 miles an hour. Barometric pressure 29.84 inches and rising. Huntington reports mostly cloudy and 68 degrees. At Logan, rain and 64, wind gusts reached 32 miles an hour. At Pineville, mostly cloudy and 75. At Beckley, the pressure was 29.87 inches and rising. At Lewisburg, mostly cloudy, 72. At Parkersburg, cloudy, 65. At Sutton, light rain and fog, 68. At Clarksburg, light rain, 67 degrees. At Buckhannon, light rain, 66 degrees. At Elkins, light rain, 71 degrees. In Morgantown, light rain and fog and 66. Martinsburg reports mostly cloudy and 76. And in Pittsburgh, light rain, 63. Here is the latest weather synopsis for the Middle Ohio Valley and Central Appalachians, issued at 9:47 p.m. Eastern Daylight Time. Lingering showers across the mountains taper overnight. Dry Monday. Lingering showers taper overnight across the higher terrain, giving way to a return of dry and pleasant weather for Monday and Tuesday. Another cold front is expected to bring the next severe thunderstorm and heavy rainfall threat by midweek. The forecast for the Greater Charleston area, issued at 7:40 p.m. Rest of tonight, mostly cloudy. Showers likely with a chance of thunderstorms until midnight. Some thunderstorms may produce heavy rainfall until midnight. Lows in the mid-50s. West winds around 10 miles an hour with gusts up to 25 miles an hour until midnight, becoming light and variable. Chance of rain 70%. Monday, patchy fog in the morning. Mostly sunny. Cooler with highs in the mid-70s. Light and variable winds. Monday night, partly cloudy. Lows in the lower 50s. Light and variable winds. Tuesday, sunny. Highs in the upper 70s. Light and variable winds. Tuesday night, mostly clear until midnight, then becoming partly cloudy. Lows in the mid-50s. Light and variable winds. The forecast for Raleigh, Fayette, and Nicholas counties, issued at 7:40 p.m. Rest of tonight, mostly cloudy. Showers likely with a chance of thunderstorms until midnight, then a chance of showers after midnight. Patchy fog after midnight. Some thunderstorms may produce damaging winds, large hail, and heavy rainfall until midnight. Lows in the mid-50s. West winds around 10 miles an hour, becoming northwest after midnight. Gusts up to 25 miles an hour. Chance of rain 70%. Monday, mostly cloudy in the morning, then becoming mostly sunny. Patchy fog in the morning. Cooler. Less humid with highs in the upper 60s. Northwest winds around 10 miles an hour with gusts up to 20 miles an hour. Monday night, partly cloudy. Lows around 50. Northwest winds around 10 miles an hour until midnight, becoming light and variable. Tuesday, sunny. Highs in the lower 70s. Light and variable winds. Tuesday night, mostly clear until midnight, then becoming partly cloudy. Lows in the mid-50s. Light and variable winds. The extended forecast for the WXJ84 listening area, Wednesday and Wednesday night, partly cloudy. A chance of showers. Highs in the lower 80s. Lows in the upper 60s. Chance of rain 50%. Thursday and Thursday night, showers with thunderstorms likely. Highs in the mid-80s. Lows in the lower 60s. Chance of rain 90%. Juneteenth and Friday night, mostly cloudy. A chance of showers and thunderstorms. Highs in the upper 70s. Lows in the upper 50s. Chance of rain 50%. Saturday and Saturday night, partly cloudy. Highs in the upper 70s. Lows in the upper 50s. Sunday and Sunday night, partly cloudy. A chance of showers.
Highs in the lower 80s. Lows in the lower 60s. Chance of rain 40%. Here is the forecast for locations around our region. In Pittsburgh, mostly sunny for Monday with highs in the lower 70s. And on Tuesday, sunny with highs in the upper 70s. In New York City, sunny for Monday with highs in the mid-70s. And on Tuesday, sunny with highs in the mid-70s. In Washington, D.C., sunny for Monday with highs in the lower 80s. And on Tuesday, mostly sunny with highs in the lower 80s. In Columbus, sunny for Monday with highs in the mid-70s. And on Tuesday, mostly sunny with highs in the upper 70s. In Cleveland, becoming sunny for Monday with highs in the lower 70s. And on Tuesday, sunny with highs in the lower 80s. In Nashville, sunny for Monday with highs in the lower 80s. And on Tuesday, mostly sunny with highs in the mid-80s. In Charlotte, sunny for Monday with highs in the upper 80s. And on Tuesday, mostly sunny with highs in the mid-80s. In Virginia Beach, a slight chance of showers, then partly sunny for Monday with highs in the lower 80s. And on Tuesday, a slight chance of showers, then a slight chance of thunderstorms with highs in the lower 80s. In Myrtle Beach, mostly sunny, then a slight chance of thunderstorms for Monday with highs in the upper 80s. And on Tuesday, a chance of thunderstorms with highs in the mid-80s. In Orlando, mostly sunny, then a chance of thunderstorms for Monday with highs in the lower 90s. And on Tuesday, mostly sunny, then a chance of thunderstorms with highs in the lower 90s. 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The current time is 10:06 p.m. Eastern Daylight Time. These are the regional weather observations at 9 p.m. In Charleston, under mostly cloudy skies, the temperature was 68 degrees, the dew point 67, and the relative humidity 96%. The wind was northwest at 7 miles an hour. Barometric pressure 29.84 inches and rising. Huntington reports mostly cloudy and 68 degrees. Ed Logan, rain and 64. Wind gusts reached 32 miles an hour. At Pineville, mostly cloudy and 75. At Beckley, the pressure was 29.87 inches and rising. At Lewisburg, mostly cloudy, 72. At Parkersburg, cloudy, 65. At Sutton, light rain and fog, 68. At Clarksburg, light rain, 67 degrees. At Buchanan, light rain, 66 degrees. At Elkins, light rain, 71 degrees. In Morgantown, light rain and fog, and 66. Martinsburg reports mostly cloudy, and 76. And in Pittsburgh, light rain, 63. Here is the latest weather synopsis for the Middle Ohio Valley and Central Appalachians, issued at 9:47 p.m. Eastern Daylight Time. Lingering showers across the mountains taper overnight. Dry Monday. Lingering showers taper overnight across the higher terrain, giving way to a return of dry and pleasant weather for Monday and Tuesday. Another cold front is expected to bring the next severe thunderstorm and heavy rainfall threat by midweek. The forecast for the Greater Charleston area, issued at 7:40 p.m. Rest of tonight, mostly cloudy. Showers likely with a chance of thunderstorms until midnight. Some thunderstorms may produce heavy rainfall until midnight. Lows in the mid-50s. West winds around 10 miles an hour with gusts up to 25 miles an hour until midnight, becoming light and variable. Chance of rain 70%. Monday, patchy fog in the morning. Mostly sunny. Cooler with highs in the mid-70s. Light and variable winds. Monday night, partly cloudy. Lows in the lower 50s. Light and variable winds. Tuesday, sunny. Highs in the upper 70s. Light and variable winds. Tuesday night, mostly clear until midnight, then becoming partly cloudy. Lows in the mid-50s. Light and variable winds. The forecast for Raleigh, Fayette, and Nicholas counties, issued at 7:40 p.m. Rest of tonight, mostly cloudy. Showers likely with a chance of thunderstorms until midnight, then a chance of showers after midnight. Patchy fog after midnight. Some thunderstorms may produce damaging winds, large hail, and heavy rainfall until midnight.
lows in the mid-50s. West winds around 10 miles an hour, becoming northwest after midnight. Gusts up to 25 miles an hour. Chance of rain 70%. Monday, mostly cloudy in the morning, then becoming mostly sunny. Patchy fog in the morning. Cooler. Less humid with highs in the upper 60s. Northwest winds around 10 miles an hour with gusts up to 20 miles an hour. Monday night, partly cloudy. Lows around 50. Northwest winds around 10 miles an hour until midnight, becoming light and variable. Tuesday, sunny. Highs in the lower 70s. Light and variable winds. Tuesday night, mostly clear until midnight, then becoming partly cloudy. Lows in the mid-50s. Light and variable winds. The extended forecast for the WXJ84 listening area, Wednesday and Wednesday night, partly cloudy. A chance of showers. Highs in the lower 80s. Lows in the upper 60s. Chance of rain 50%. Thursday and Thursday night, showers with thunderstorms likely. Highs in the mid-80s. Lows in the lower 60s. Chance of rain 90%. Juneteenth and Friday night, mostly cloudy. A chance of showers and thunderstorms. Highs in the upper 70s. Lows in the upper 50s. Chance of rain 50%. Saturday and Saturday night, partly cloudy. Highs in the upper 70s. Lows in the upper 50s. Sunday and Sunday night, partly cloudy. A chance of showers. Highs in the lower 80s. Lows in the lower 60s. Chance of rain 40%. Here is the forecast for locations around our region. In Pittsburgh, mostly sunny for Monday with highs in the lower 70s. And on Tuesday, sunny with highs in the upper 70s. In New York City, sunny for Monday with highs in the mid-70s. And on Tuesday, sunny with highs in the mid-70s. In Washington, D.C., sunny for Monday with highs in the lower 80s. And on Tuesday, mostly sunny with highs in the lower 80s. In Columbus, sunny for Monday with highs in the mid-70s. And on Tuesday, mostly sunny with highs in the upper 70s. In Cleveland, becoming sunny for Monday with highs in the lower 70s. And on Tuesday, sunny with highs in the lower 80s. In Nashville, sunny for Monday with highs in the lower 80s. And on Tuesday, mostly sunny with highs in the mid-80s. In Charlotte, sunny for Monday with highs in the upper 80s. And on Tuesday, mostly sunny with highs in the mid-80s. In Virginia Beach, a slight chance of showers, then partly sunny for Monday with highs in the lower 80s. And on Tuesday, a slight chance of showers, then a slight chance of thunderstorms with highs in the lower 80s. In Myrtle Beach, mostly sunny, then a slight chance of thunderstorms for Monday with highs in the upper 80s. And on Tuesday, a chance of thunderstorms with highs in the mid-80s. In Orlando, mostly sunny, then a chance of thunderstorms for Monday with highs in the lower 90s. And on Tuesday, mostly sunny, then a chance of thunderstorms with highs in the lower 90s. 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The current time is 10:13 p.m. Eastern Daylight Time. These are the regional weather observations at 10 p.m. In Charleston, under mostly cloudy skies. The temperature was 67 degrees, the dew point 65, and the relative humidity 93%. The wind was northwest at 7 miles an hour. Barometric pressure 29.89 inches and rising. Huntington reports mostly cloudy, and 68 degrees, at Logan, cloudy, and 64, wind gusts reach 25 miles an hour. At Pineville, light rain, and 69, at Beckley. The pressure was 29.91 inches, and rising. At Lewisburg, cloudy, 72, at Parkersburg, mostly cloudy, 64, at Sutton, cloudy, 66, at Clarksburg, cloudy, 65 degrees, at Buchanan, cloudy, 64 degrees, at Elkins, light rain, 65 degrees, in Morgantown, light rain and fog and 65, Martinsburg reports mostly cloudy, and 76, and in Pittsburgh, mostly cloudy, 62.
Here is the latest weather synopsis for the Middle Ohio Valley and Central Appalachians, issued at 9:47 p.m. Eastern Daylight Time. Lingering showers across the mountains taper overnight. Dry Monday. Lingering showers taper overnight across the higher terrain, giving way to a return of dry and pleasant weather for Monday and Tuesday. Another cold front is expected to bring the next severe thunderstorm and heavy rainfall threat by midweek. The forecast for the greater Charleston area, issued at 10:11 p.m. Rest of tonight, mostly cloudy. A chance of showers until midnight, then a slight chance of showers after midnight. Lows in the mid-50s. Northwest winds around 10 miles an hour with gusts up to 20 miles an hour until midnight, becoming light and variable. Chance of rain 50%. Monday, patchy fog in the morning. Mostly sunny. Cooler with highs in the mid-70s. Light and variable winds. Monday night, partly cloudy. Lows in the lower 50s. Light and variable winds. Tuesday, sunny. Highs in the upper 70s. Light and variable winds. Tuesday night, mostly clear until midnight, then becoming partly cloudy. Lows in the mid-50s. Light and variable winds. The forecast for Raleigh, Fayette, and Nicholas counties, issued at 10:11 p.m. Rest of tonight, mostly cloudy. Showers likely until midnight, then a chance of showers after midnight. Patchy fog after midnight. Lows in the mid-50s. Northwest winds around 10 miles an hour with gusts up to 25 miles an hour. Chance of rain 70%. Monday, mostly cloudy in the morning, then becoming mostly sunny. Patchy fog in the morning. Cooler with highs in the upper 60s. Northwest winds around 10 miles an hour with gusts up to 20 miles an hour. Monday night, partly cloudy. Lows around 50. Northwest winds around 10 miles an hour until midnight, becoming light and variable. Tuesday, sunny. Highs in the lower 70s. Light and variable winds. Tuesday night, mostly clear until midnight, then becoming partly cloudy. Lows in the mid-50s. Light and variable winds. The extended forecast for the WXJ84 listening area, Wednesday and Wednesday night, partly cloudy. A chance of showers. Highs in the lower 80s. Lows in the upper 60s. Chance of rain 50%. Thursday and Thursday night, showers with thunderstorms likely. Highs in the mid-80s. Lows in the lower 60s. Chance of rain 90%. Juneteenth and Friday night, mostly cloudy. A chance of showers and thunderstorms. Highs in the upper 70s. Lows in the upper 50s. Chance of rain 50%. Saturday and Saturday night, partly cloudy. Highs in the upper 70s. Lows in the upper 50s. Sunday and Sunday night, partly cloudy. A chance of showers. Highs in the lower 80s. Lows in the lower 60s. Chance of rain 40%. Here is the forecast for locations around our region. In Pittsburgh, mostly sunny for Monday with highs in the lower 70s. And on Tuesday, sunny with highs in the upper 70s. In New York City, sunny for Monday with highs in the mid-70s. And on Tuesday, sunny with highs in the mid-70s. In Washington, D.C., sunny for Monday with highs in the lower 80s. And on Tuesday, mostly sunny with highs in the lower 80s. In Columbus, sunny for Monday with highs in the mid-70s. And on Tuesday, mostly sunny with highs in the upper 70s. In Cleveland, becoming sunny for Monday with highs in the lower 70s. And on Tuesday, sunny with highs in the lower 80s. In Nashville, sunny for Monday with highs in the lower 80s. And on Tuesday, mostly sunny with highs in the mid-80s. In Charlotte, sunny for Monday with highs in the upper 80s. And on Tuesday, mostly sunny with highs in the mid-80s. In Virginia Beach, a slight chance of showers then partly sunny for Monday with highs in the lower 80s. And on Tuesday, a slight chance of showers then a slight chance of thunderstorms with highs in the lower 80s. In Myrtle Beach, mostly sunny then a slight chance of thunderstorms for Monday with highs in the upper 80s. And on Tuesday, a chance of thunderstorms with highs in the mid-80s. In Orlando, mostly sunny then a chance of thunderstorms for Monday with highs in the lower 90s.
And on Tuesday, mostly sunny, then a chance of thunderstorms with highs in the lower 90s. 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The current time is 10:19 p.m. Eastern Daylight Time. These are the regional weather observations at 10 p.m. In Charleston, under mostly cloudy skies, the temperature was 67 degrees, the dew point 65, and the relative humidity 93%. The wind was northwest at 7 miles an hour. Barometric pressure 29.89 inches and rising. Huntington reports mostly cloudy, and 68 degrees, at Logan, cloudy, and 64, wind gusts reach 25 miles an hour. At Pineville, light rain, and 69, at Beckley. The pressure was 29.91 inches, and rising. At Lewisburg, cloudy, 72, at Parkersburg, mostly cloudy, 64, at Sutton, cloudy, 66, at Clarksburg, cloudy, 65 degrees, at Buckhannon, cloudy, 64 degrees, at Elkins, light rain, 65 degrees, in Morgantown, light rain and fog and 65, Martinsburg reports mostly cloudy, and 76, and in Pittsburgh, mostly cloudy, 62. Here is the latest weather synopsis for the Middle Ohio Valley and Central Appalachians, issued at 9:47 p.m. Eastern Daylight Time. Lingering showers across the mountains taper overnight. Dry Monday. Lingering showers taper overnight across the higher terrain, giving way to a return of dry and pleasant weather for Monday and Tuesday. Another cold front is expected to bring the next severe thunderstorm and heavy rainfall threat by midweek. The forecast for the Greater Charleston area, issued at 10:11 p.m. West of tonight, mostly cloudy. A chance of showers until midnight, then a slight chance of showers after midnight. Lows in the mid-50s. Northwest winds around 10 miles an hour with gusts up to 20 miles an hour until midnight, becoming light and variable. Chance of rain 50%. Monday, patchy fog in the morning. Mostly sunny. Cooler with highs in the mid-70s. Light and variable winds. Monday night, partly cloudy. Lows in the lower 50s. Light and variable winds. Tuesday, sunny. Highs in the upper 70s. Light and variable winds. Tuesday night, mostly clear until midnight, then becoming partly cloudy. Lows in the mid-50s. Light and variable winds. The forecast for Raleigh, Fayette, and Nicholas counties, issued at 10:11 p.m. West of tonight, mostly cloudy. Showers likely until midnight, then a chance of showers after midnight. Patchy fog after midnight. Lows in the mid-50s. Northwest winds around 10 miles an hour with gusts up to 25 miles an hour. Chance of rain 70%. Monday, mostly cloudy in the morning, then becoming mostly sunny. Patchy fog in the morning. Cooler with highs in the upper 60s. Northwest winds around 10 miles an hour with gusts up to 20 miles an hour. Monday night, partly cloudy. Lows around 50. Northwest winds around 10 miles an hour until midnight, becoming light and variable. Tuesday, sunny. Highs in the lower 70s. Light and variable winds. Tuesday night, mostly clear until midnight, then becoming partly cloudy. Lows in the mid-50s. Light and variable winds. The extended forecast for the WXJ84 listening area, Wednesday and Wednesday night, partly cloudy. A chance of showers. Highs in the lower 80s. Lows in the upper 60s. Chance of rain 50%. Thursday and Thursday night, showers with thunderstorms likely. Highs in the mid-80s. Lows in the lower 60s. Chance of rain 90%. Juneteenth and Friday night, mostly cloudy. A chance of showers and thunderstorms. Highs in the upper 70s. Lows in the upper 50s. Chance of rain 50%. Saturday and Saturday night, partly cloudy. Highs in the upper 70s. Lows in the upper 50s. Sunday and Sunday night, partly cloudy. A chance of showers. Highs in the lower 80s. Lows in the lower 60s.
chance of rain 40%. Here is the forecast for locations around our region. In Pittsburgh, mostly sunny for Monday with highs in the lower 70s. And on Tuesday, sunny with highs in the upper 70s. In New York City, sunny for Monday with highs in the mid-70s. And on Tuesday, sunny with highs in the mid-70s. In Washington, D.C., sunny for Monday with highs in the lower 80s. And on Tuesday, mostly sunny with highs in the lower 80s. In Columbus, sunny for Monday with highs in the mid-70s. And on Tuesday, mostly sunny with highs in the upper 70s. In Cleveland, becoming sunny for Monday with highs in the lower 70s. And on Tuesday, sunny with highs in the lower 80s. In Nashville, sunny for Monday with highs in the lower 80s. And on Tuesday, mostly sunny with highs in the mid-80s. In Charlotte, sunny for Monday with highs in the upper 80s. And on Tuesday, mostly sunny with highs in the mid-80s. In Virginia Beach, a slight chance of showers, then partly sunny for Monday with highs in the lower 80s. And on Tuesday, a slight chance of showers, then a slight chance of thunderstorms with highs in the lower 80s. In Myrtle Beach, mostly sunny, then a slight chance of thunderstorms for Monday with highs in the upper 80s. And on Tuesday, a chance of thunderstorms with highs in the mid-80s. In Orlando, mostly sunny, then a chance of thunderstorms for Monday with highs in the lower 90s. And on Tuesday, mostly sunny, then a chance of thunderstorms with highs in the lower 90s. 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The current time is 10:26 p.m. Eastern Daylight Time. These are the regional weather observations at 10 p.m. In Charleston, under mostly cloudy skies, the temperature was 67 degrees, the dew point 65, and the relative humidity 93%. The wind was northwest at 7 miles an hour. Barometric pressure 29.89 inches and rising. Huntington reports mostly cloudy and 68 degrees. At Logan, cloudy and 64, wind gusts reached 25 miles an hour. At Pineville, light rain and 69. At Beckley, the pressure was 29.91 inches and rising. At Lewisburg, cloudy, 72. At Parkersburg, mostly cloudy, 64. At Sutton, cloudy, 66. At Clarksburg, cloudy, 65 degrees. At Buchanan, cloudy, 64 degrees. At Elkins, light rain, 65 degrees. In Morgantown, light rain and fog and 65. Martinsburg reports mostly cloudy and 76. And in Pittsburgh, mostly cloudy, 62. Here is the latest weather synopsis for the Middle Ohio Valley and Central Appalachians, issued at 9:47 p.m. Eastern Daylight Time. Lingering showers across the mountains taper overnight. Dry Monday. Lingering showers taper overnight across the higher terrain, giving way to a return of dry and pleasant weather for Monday and Tuesday. Another cold front is expected to bring the next severe thunderstorm and heavy rainfall threat by midweek. The forecast for the Greater Charleston area, issued at 10:11 p.m. West of tonight, mostly cloudy. A chance of showers until midnight, then a slight chance of showers after midnight. Lows in the mid-50s. Northwest winds around 10 miles an hour with gusts up to 20 miles an hour until midnight, becoming light and variable. Chance of rain 50%. Monday, patchy fog in the morning. Mostly sunny. Cooler with highs in the mid-70s. Light and variable winds. Monday night, partly cloudy. Lows in the lower 50s. Light and variable winds. Tuesday, sunny. Highs in the upper 70s. Light and variable winds. Tuesday night, mostly clear until midnight, then becoming partly cloudy. Lows in the mid-50s. Light and variable winds. The forecast for Raleigh, Fayette, and Nicholas counties, issued at 10:11 p.m. West of tonight, mostly cloudy. Showers likely until midnight, then a chance of showers after midnight. Patchy fog after midnight. Lows in the mid-50s. Northwest winds around 10 miles an hour with gusts up to 25 miles an hour. Chance of rain 70%. Monday, mostly cloudy in the morning, then becoming mostly sunny.
patchy fog in the morning. Cooler with highs in the upper 60s. Northwest winds around 10 miles an hour with gusts up to 20 miles an hour. Monday night, partly cloudy. Lows around 50. Northwest winds around 10 miles an hour until midnight, becoming light and variable. Tuesday, sunny. Highs in the lower 70s. Light and variable winds. Tuesday night, mostly clear until midnight, then becoming partly cloudy. Lows in the mid-50s. Light and variable winds. The extended forecast for the WXJ84 listening area, Wednesday and Wednesday night, partly cloudy. A chance of showers. Highs in the lower 80s. Lows in the upper 60s. Chance of rain 50%. Thursday and Thursday night, showers with thunderstorms likely. Highs in the mid-80s. Lows in the lower 60s. Chance of rain 90%. Juneteenth and Friday night, mostly cloudy. A chance of showers and thunderstorms. Highs in the upper 70s. Lows in the upper 50s. Chance of rain 50%. Saturday and Saturday night, partly cloudy. Highs in the upper 70s. Lows in the upper 50s. Sunday and Sunday night, partly cloudy. A chance of showers. Highs in the lower 80s. Lows in the lower 60s. Chance of rain 40%. Here is the forecast for locations around our region. In Pittsburgh, mostly sunny for Monday with highs in the lower 70s. And on Tuesday, sunny with highs in the upper 70s. In New York City, sunny for Monday with highs in the mid-70s. And on Tuesday, sunny with highs in the mid-70s. In Washington, D.C., sunny for Monday with highs in the lower 80s. And on Tuesday, mostly sunny with highs in the lower 80s. In Columbus, sunny for Monday with highs in the mid-70s. And on Tuesday, mostly sunny with highs in the upper 70s. In Cleveland, becoming sunny for Monday with highs in the lower 70s. And on Tuesday, sunny with highs in the lower 80s. In Nashville, sunny for Monday with highs in the lower 80s. And on Tuesday, mostly sunny with highs in the mid-80s. In Charlotte, sunny for Monday with highs in the upper 80s. And on Tuesday, mostly sunny with highs in the mid-80s. In Virginia Beach, a slight chance of showers, then partly sunny for Monday with highs in the lower 80s. And on Tuesday, a slight chance of showers, then a slight chance of thunderstorms with highs in the lower 80s. In Myrtle Beach, mostly sunny, then a slight chance of thunderstorms for Monday with highs in the upper 80s. And on Tuesday, a chance of thunderstorms with highs in the mid-80s. In Orlando, mostly sunny, then a chance of thunderstorms for Monday with highs in the lower 90s. And on Tuesday, mostly sunny, then a chance of thunderstorms with highs in the lower 90s. 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Originating from the National Weather Service Office in Charleston, West Virginia. The current time is 10:32 p.m. Eastern Daylight Time. These are the regional weather observations at 10 p.m. In Charleston, under mostly cloudy skies. The temperature was 67 degrees, the dew point 65, and the relative humidity 93%. The wind was northwest at 7 miles an hour. Barometric pressure 29.89 inches and rising. Huntington reports mostly cloudy, and 68 degrees. At Logan, cloudy, and 64, wind gusts reach 25 miles an hour. At Pineville, light rain, and 69, at Beckley. The pressure was 29.91 inches, and rising. At Lewisburg, cloudy, 72, at Parkersburg, mostly cloudy, 64, at Sutton, cloudy, 66, at Clarksburg, cloudy, 65 degrees, at Buckhannon, cloudy, 64 degrees, at Elkins, light rain, 65 degrees, in Morgantown, light rain and fog and 65, Martinsburg reports mostly cloudy, and 76, and in Pittsburgh, mostly cloudy, 62. Here is the latest weather synopsis for the Middle Ohio Valley and Central Appalachians, issued at 9:47 p.m. Eastern Daylight Time. Lingering showers across the mountains taper overnight. Dry Monday. Lingering showers taper overnight across the higher terrain, giving way to a return of dry and pleasant weather for Monday and Tuesday.
Another cold front is expected to bring the next severe thunderstorm and heavy rainfall threat by midweek. The forecast for the Greater Charleston area, issued at 10:11 p.m. Rest of tonight, mostly cloudy. A chance of showers until midnight, then a slight chance of showers after midnight. Lows in the mid-50s. Northwest winds around 10 miles an hour.

Night, mostly cloudy. Showers likely until midnight, then a chance of showers after midnight. Patchy fog after midnight. Lows in the mid-50s. Northwest winds around 10 miles an hour with gusts up to 25 miles an hour. Chance of rain 70%. Monday, mostly cloudy in the morning, then becoming mostly sunny. Patchy fog in the morning. Cooler with highs in the upper 60s. Northwest winds around 10 miles an hour with gusts up to 20 miles an hour. Monday night, partly cloudy. Lows around 50. Northwest winds around 10 miles an hour until midnight, becoming light and variable. Tuesday, sunny. Highs in the lower 70s. Light and variable winds. Tuesday night, mostly clear until midnight, then becoming partly cloudy. Lows in the mid-50s. Light and variable winds. The extended forecast for the WXJ84 listening area, Wednesday and Wednesday night, partly cloudy. A chance of showers. Highs in the lower 80s. Lows in the upper 60s. Chance of rain 50%. Thursday and Thursday night, showers with thunderstorms likely. Highs in the mid 80s. Lows in the lower 60s. Chance of rain 90%. Juneteenth and Friday night, mostly cloudy. A chance of showers and thunderstorms. Highs in the upper 70s. Lows in the upper 50s. Chance of rain 50%. Saturday and Saturday night, partly cloudy. Highs in the upper 70s. Lows in the upper 50s. Sunday and Sunday night, partly cloudy. A chance of showers. Highs in the lower 80s. Lows in the lower 60s. Chance of rain 40%. Here is the forecast for locations around our region. In Pittsburgh, mostly sunny for Monday with highs in the lower 70s. And on Tuesday, sunny with highs in the upper 70s. In New York City, sunny for Monday with highs in the mid-70s. And on Tuesday, sunny with highs in the mid-70s. In Washington, D.C., sunny for Monday with highs in the lower 80s. And on Tuesday, mostly sunny with highs in the lower 80s. In Columbus, sunny for Monday with highs in the mid-70s. And on Tuesday, mostly sunny with highs in the upper 70s. In Cleveland, becoming sunny for Monday with highs in the lower 70s. And on Tuesday, sunny with highs in the lower 80s. In Nashville, sunny for Monday with highs in the lower 80s. And on Tuesday, mostly sunny with highs in the mid-80s. In Charlotte, sunny for Monday with highs in the upper 80s. And on Tuesday, mostly sunny with highs in the mid-80s. In Virginia Beach, a slight chance of showers then partly sunny for Monday with highs in the lower 80s. And on Tuesday, a slight chance of showers then a slight chance of thunderstorms with highs in the lower 80s. In Myrtle Beach, mostly sunny then a slight chance of thunderstorms for Monday with highs in the upper 80s. And on Tuesday, a chance of thunderstorms with highs in the mid-80s. In Orlando, mostly sunny then a chance of thunderstorms for Monday with highs in the lower 90s. And on Tuesday, mostly sunny then a chance of thunderstorms with highs in the lower 90s. 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Originating from the National Weather Service Office in Charleston, West Virginia. The current time is 10:39 p.m. Eastern Daylight Time. These are the regional weather observations at 10 p.m. In Charleston, under mostly cloudy skies. The temperature was 67 degrees, the dew point 65, and the relative humidity 93%. The wind was northwest at 7 miles an hour. Barometric pressure 29.89 inches and rising. Huntington reports mostly cloudy, and 68 degrees, at Logan, cloudy, and 64, wind gusts reach 25 miles an hour. At Hineville, light rain, and 69, at Beckley. The pressure was 29.91 inches, and rising. At Lewisburg, cloudy, 72, at Parkersburg, mostly cloudy, 64, at Sutton, cloudy, 66, at Clarksburg, cloudy, 65 degrees, at Buchanan, cloudy, 64 degrees, at Elkins, light rain, 65 degrees, in Morgantown, light rain and fog and 65, Martinsburg reports mostly cloudy, and 76, and in Pittsburgh, mostly cloudy, 62. Here is

Latest weather synopsis for the Middle Ohio Valley and Central Appalachians, issued at 9:47 p.m. Eastern Daylight Time. Lingering showers across the mountains taper overnight. Dry Monday. Lingering showers taper overnight across the higher terrain, giving way to a return of dry and pleasant weather for Monday and Tuesday. Another cold front is expected to bring the next severe thunderstorm and heavy rainfall threat by midweek. The forecast for the greater Charleston area, issued at 10:11 p.m. Rest of tonight, mostly cloudy. A chance of showers until midnight, then a slight chance of showers after midnight. Lows in the mid-50s. Northwest winds around 10 miles an hour with gusts up to 20 miles an hour until midnight, becoming light and variable. Chance of rain 50%. Monday, patchy fog in the morning. Mostly sunny. Cooler with highs in the mid-70s. Light and variable winds. Monday night, partly cloudy. Lows in the lower 50s. Light and variable winds. Tuesday, sunny. Highs in the upper 70s. Light and variable winds. Tuesday night, mostly clear until midnight, then becoming partly cloudy. Lows in the mid-50s. Light and variable winds. The forecast for Raleigh, Fayette, and Nicholas counties, issued at 10:11 p.m. Rest of tonight, mostly cloudy. Showers likely until midnight, then a chance of showers after midnight. Patchy fog after midnight. Lows in the mid-50s. Northwest winds around 10 miles an hour with gusts up to 25 miles an hour. Chance of rain 70%. Monday, mostly cloudy in the morning, then becoming mostly sunny. Patchy fog in the morning. Cooler with highs in the upper 60s. Northwest winds around 10 miles an hour with gusts up to 20 miles an hour. Monday night, partly cloudy. Lows around 50. Northwest winds around 10 miles an hour until midnight, becoming light and variable. Tuesday, sunny. Highs in the lower 70s. Light and variable winds. Tuesday night, mostly clear until midnight, then becoming partly cloudy. Lows in the mid-50s. Light and variable winds. The extended forecast for the WXJ 84 listening area, Wednesday and Wednesday night, partly cloudy. A chance of showers. Highs in the lower 80s. Lows in the upper 60s. Chance of rain 50%. Thursday and Thursday night, showers with thunderstorms likely. Highs in the mid-80s. Lows in the lower 60s. Chance of rain 90%. Juneteenth and Friday night, mostly cloudy. A chance of showers and thunderstorms. Highs in the upper 70s. Lows in the upper 50s. Chance of rain 50%. Saturday and Saturday night, partly cloudy. Highs in the upper 70s. Lows in the upper 50s. Sunday and Sunday night, partly cloudy. A chance of showers. Highs in the lower 80s. Lows in the lower 60s. Chance of rain 40%. NOAA Weather Radio Station WXJ84 covers the following counties in West Virginia: Boone, Gabel, Clay, Fayette, Jackson, Kanawha, Lincoln, Mason, Nicholas, Putnam, Raleigh, Roane. During potentially dangerous weather situations, specially built receivers can be automatically activated to warn of an impending hazard. 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Here is the forecast for locations around our region. In Pittsburgh, mostly sunny for Monday with highs in the lower 70s. And on Tuesday, sunny with highs in the upper 70s. In New York City, sunny for Monday with highs in the mid-70s. And on Tuesday, sunny with highs in the mid-70s. In Washington, D.C., sunny for Monday with highs in the lower 80s. And on Tuesday, mostly sunny with highs in the lower 80s. In Columbus, sunny for Monday with highs in the mid-70s. And on Tuesday, mostly sunny with highs in the upper 70s. In Cleveland, becoming sunny for Monday with highs in the lower 70s. And on Tuesday, sunny with highs in the lower 80s. In Nashville, sunny for Monday with highs in the lower 80s. And on Tuesday, mostly sunny with highs in the mid-80s. In Charlotte, sunny for Monday with highs in the upper 80s. And on Tuesday, mostly sunny with highs in the mid-80s.
in Virginia Beach. A slight chance of showers, then partly sunny for Monday with highs in the lower 80s. And on Tuesday, a slight chance of showers, then a slight chance of thunderstorms with highs in the lower 80s. In Myrtle Beach, mostly sunny, then a slight chance of thunderstorms for Monday with highs in the upper 80s. And on Tuesday, a chance of thunderstorms with highs in the mid-80s. In Orlando, mostly sunny, then a chance of thunderstorms for Monday with highs in the lower 90s. And on Tuesday, mostly sunny, then a chance of thunderstorms with highs in the lower 90s. 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The current time is 10:46 p.m. Eastern Daylight Time. These are the regional weather observations at 10 p.m. In Charleston, under mostly cloudy skies, the temperature was 67 degrees, the dew point 65, and the relative humidity 93%. The wind was northwest at 7 miles an hour. Barometric pressure 29.89 inches and rising. Huntington reports mostly cloudy and 68 degrees. At Logan, cloudy and 64. Wind gusts reach 25 miles an hour. At Pineville, light rain and 69. At Beckley, the pressure was 29.91 inches and rising. At Lewisburg, cloudy, 72. At Parkersburg, mostly cloudy, 64. At Sutton, cloudy, 66. At Clarksburg, cloudy, 65 degrees. At Buchanan, cloudy, 64 degrees. At Elkins, light rain, 65 degrees. In Morgantown, light rain and fog and 65. Martinsburg reports mostly cloudy and 76. And in Pittsburgh, mostly cloudy, 62. Here is the latest weather synopsis for the Middle Ohio Valley and Central Appalachians, issued at 9:47 p.m. Eastern Daylight Time. Lingering showers across the mountains taper overnight. Dry Monday. Lingering showers taper overnight across the higher terrain, giving way to a return of dry and pleasant weather for Monday and Tuesday. Another cold front is expected to bring the next severe thunderstorm and heavy rainfall threat by midweek. The forecast for the Greater Charleston area, issued at 10:11 p.m. Rest of tonight, mostly cloudy. A chance of showers until midnight, then a slight chance of showers after midnight. Lows in the mid-50s. Northwest winds around 10 miles an hour with gusts up to 20 miles an hour until midnight, becoming light and variable. Chance of rain 50%. Monday, patchy fog in the morning. Mostly sunny. Cooler with highs in the mid-70s. Light and variable winds. Monday night, partly cloudy. Lows in the lower 50s. Light and variable winds. Tuesday, sunny. Highs in the upper 70s. Light and variable winds. Tuesday night, mostly clear until midnight, then becoming partly cloudy. Lows in the mid-50s. Light and variable winds. The forecast for Raleigh, Fayette, and Nicholas counties, issued at 10:11 p.m. Rest of tonight, mostly cloudy. Showers likely until midnight, then a chance of showers after midnight. Patchy fog after midnight. Lows in the mid-50s. Northwest winds around 10 miles an hour with gusts up to 25 miles an hour. Chance of rain 70%. Monday, mostly cloudy in the morning, then becoming mostly sunny. Patchy fog in the morning. Cooler with highs in the upper 60s. Northwest winds around 10 miles an hour with gusts up to 20 miles an hour. Monday night, partly cloudy. Lows around 50. Northwest winds around 10 miles an hour until midnight, becoming light and variable. Tuesday, sunny. Highs in the lower 70s. Light and variable winds. Tuesday night, mostly clear until midnight, then becoming partly cloudy. Lows in the mid-50s. Light and variable winds. The extended forecast for the WXJ84 listening area, Wednesday and Wednesday night, partly cloudy. A chance of showers. Highs in the lower 80s. Lows in the upper 60s. Chance of rain 50%. Thursday and Thursday night, showers with thunderstorms likely. Highs in the mid-80s. Lows in the lower 60s. Chance of rain 90%.
Juneteenth and Friday night, mostly cloudy. A chance of showers and thunderstorms. Highs in the upper 70s. Lows in the upper 50s. Chance of rain 50%. Saturday and Saturday night, partly cloudy. Highs in the upper 70s. Lows in the upper 50s. Sunday and Sunday night, partly cloudy. A chance of showers. Highs in the lower 80s. Lows in the lower 60s. Chance of rain 40%. Here is the forecast for locations around our region. In Pittsburgh, mostly sunny for Monday with highs in the lower 70s. And on Tuesday, sunny with highs in the upper 70s. In New York City, sunny for Monday with highs in the mid-70s. And on Tuesday, sunny with highs in the mid-70s. In Washington, D.C., sunny for Monday with highs in the lower 80s. And on Tuesday, mostly sunny with highs in the lower 80s. In Columbus, sunny for Monday with highs in the mid-70s. And on Tuesday, mostly sunny with highs in the upper 70s. In Cleveland, becoming sunny for Monday with highs in the lower 70s. And on Tuesday, sunny with highs in the lower 80s. In Nashville, sunny for Monday with highs in the lower 80s. And on Tuesday, mostly sunny with highs in the mid-80s. In Charlotte, sunny for Monday with highs in the upper 80s. And on Tuesday, mostly sunny with highs in the mid-80s. In Virginia Beach, a slight chance of showers then partly sunny for Monday with highs in the lower 80s. And on Tuesday, a slight chance of showers then a slight chance of thunderstorms with highs in the lower 80s. In Myrtle Beach, mostly sunny then a slight chance of thunderstorms for Monday with highs in the upper 80s. And on Tuesday, a chance of thunderstorms with highs in the mid-80s. In Orlando, mostly sunny then a chance of thunderstorms for Monday with highs in the lower 90s. And on Tuesday, mostly sunny then a chance of thunderstorms with highs in the lower 90s. 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The current time is 10:52 p.m. Eastern Daylight Time. These are the regional weather observations at 10 p.m. In Charleston, under mostly cloudy skies. The temperature was 67 degrees, the dew point 65, and the relative humidity 93%. The wind was northwest at 7 miles an hour. Barometric pressure 29.89 inches and rising. Huntington reports mostly cloudy, and 68 degrees, at Logan, cloudy, and 64, wind gusts reach 25 miles an hour. At Pineville, light rain, and 69, at Beckley. The pressure was 29.91 inches, and rising. At Lewisburg, cloudy, 72, at Parkersburg, mostly cloudy, 64, at Sutton, cloudy, 66, at Clarksburg, cloudy, 65 degrees, at Buckhannon, cloudy, 64 degrees, at Elkins, light rain, 65 degrees, in Morgantown, light rain and fog and 65, Martinsburg reports mostly cloudy, and 76, and in Pittsburgh, mostly cloudy, 62. Here is the latest weather synopsis for the Middle Ohio Valley and Central Appalachians, issued at 9:47 p.m. Eastern Daylight Time. Lingering showers across the mountains taper overnight. Dry Monday. Lingering showers taper overnight across the higher terrain, giving way to a return of dry and pleasant weather for Monday and Tuesday. Another cold front is expected to bring the next severe thunderstorm and heavy rainfall threat by midweek. The forecast for the Greater Charleston area, issued at 10:11 p.m. Rest of tonight, mostly cloudy. A chance of showers until midnight, then a slight chance of showers after midnight. Lows in the mid-50s. Northwest winds around 10 miles an hour with gusts up to 20 miles an hour until midnight, becoming light and variable. Chance of rain 50%. Monday, patchy fog in the morning. Mostly sunny. Cooler with highs in the mid-70s. Light and variable winds. Monday night, partly cloudy. Lows in the lower 50s. Light and variable winds. Tuesday, sunny. Highs in the upper 70s. Light and variable winds. Tuesday night, mostly clear until midnight, then becoming partly cloudy. Lows in the mid-50s. Light and variable winds. The forecast for Raleigh,
Fayette, and Nicholas counties, issued at 10:11 p.m. Rest of tonight, mostly cloudy. Showers likely until midnight, then a chance of showers after midnight. Patchy fog after midnight. Lows in the mid-50s. Northwest winds around 10 miles an hour with gusts up to 25 miles an hour. Chance of rain 70%. Monday, mostly cloudy in the morning, then becoming mostly sunny. Patchy fog in the morning. Cooler with highs in the upper 60s. Northwest winds around 10 miles an hour with gusts up to 20 miles an hour. Monday night, partly cloudy. Lows around 50. Northwest winds around 10 miles an hour until midnight, becoming light and variable. Tuesday, sunny. Highs in the lower 70s. Light and variable winds. Tuesday night, mostly clear until midnight, then becoming partly cloudy. Lows in the mid-50s. Light and variable winds. The extended forecast for the WXJ84 listening area, Wednesday and Wednesday night, partly cloudy. A chance of showers. Highs in the lower 80s. Lows in the upper 60s. Chance of rain 50%. Thursday and Thursday night, showers with thunderstorms likely. Highs in the mid-80s. Lows in the lower 60s. Chance of rain 90%. Juneteenth and Friday night, mostly cloudy. A chance of showers and thunderstorms. Highs in the upper 70s. Lows in the upper 50s. Chance of rain 50%. Saturday and Saturday night, partly cloudy. Highs in the upper 70s. Lows in the upper 50s. Sunday and Sunday night, partly cloudy. A chance of showers. Highs in the lower 80s. Lows in the lower 60s. Chance of rain 40%. Here is the forecast for locations around our region. In Pittsburgh, mostly sunny for Monday with highs in the lower 70s. And on Tuesday, sunny with highs in the upper 70s. In New York City, sunny for Monday with highs in the mid-70s. And on Tuesday, sunny with highs in the mid-70s. In Washington, D.C., sunny for Monday with highs in the lower 80s. And on Tuesday, mostly sunny with highs in the lower 80s. In Columbus, sunny for Monday with highs in the mid-70s. And on Tuesday, mostly sunny with highs in the upper 70s. In Cleveland, becoming sunny for Monday with highs in the lower 70s. And on Tuesday, sunny with highs in the lower 80s. In Nashville, sunny for Monday with highs in the lower 80s. And on Tuesday, mostly sunny with highs in the mid-80s. In Charlotte, sunny for Monday with highs in the upper 80s. And on Tuesday, mostly sunny with highs in the mid-80s. In Virginia Beach, a slight chance of showers then partly sunny for Monday with highs in the lower 80s. And on Tuesday, a slight chance of showers then a slight chance of thunderstorms with highs in the lower 80s. In Myrtle Beach, mostly sunny then a slight chance of thunderstorms for Monday with highs in the upper 80s. And on Tuesday, a chance of thunderstorms with highs in the mid-80s. In Orlando, mostly sunny then a chance of thunderstorms for Monday with highs in the lower 90s. And on Tuesday, mostly sunny then a chance of thunderstorms with highs in the lower 90s. 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The current time is 10:59 p.m. Eastern Daylight Time. These are the regional weather observations at 10 p.m. In Charleston, under mostly cloudy skies. The temperature was 67 degrees, the dew point 65, and the relative humidity 93%. The wind was northwest at 7 miles an hour. Barometric pressure 29.89 inches and rising. Huntington reports mostly cloudy, and 68 degrees, at Logan, cloudy, and 64, wind gusts reach 25 miles an hour. At Pineville, light rain, and 69, at Beckley. The pressure was 29.91 inches, and rising. At Lewisburg, cloudy, 72, at Parkersburg, mostly cloudy, 64, at Sutton, cloudy, 66, at Clarksburg, cloudy, 65 degrees, at Buchanan, cloudy,
64 degrees, at Elkins, light rain, 65 degrees, in Morgantown, light rain and fog and 65, Martinsburg reports mostly cloudy, and 76, and in Pittsburgh, mostly cloudy, 62. Here is the latest weather synopsis for the Middle Ohio Valley and Central Appalachians, issued at 9:47 p.m. Eastern Daylight Time. Lingering showers across the mountains taper overnight. Dry Monday. Lingering showers taper overnight across the higher terrain, giving way to a return of dry and pleasant weather for Monday and Tuesday. Another cold front is expected to bring the next severe thunderstorm and heavy rainfall threat by midweek. The forecast for the greater Charleston area, issued at 10:11 p.m. Rest of tonight, mostly cloudy. A chance of showers until midnight, then a slight chance of showers after midnight. Lows in the mid-50s. Northwest winds around 10 miles an hour with gusts up to 20 miles an hour until midnight, becoming light and variable. Chance of rain 50%. Monday, patchy fog in the morning. Mostly sunny. Cooler with highs in the mid-70s. Light and variable winds. Monday night, partly cloudy. Lows in the lower 50s. Light and variable winds. Tuesday, sunny. Highs in the upper 70s. Light and variable winds. Tuesday night, mostly clear until midnight, then becoming partly cloudy. Lows in the mid-50s. Light and variable winds. The forecast for Raleigh, Fayette, and Nicholas counties, issued at 10:11 p.m. Rest of tonight, mostly cloudy. Showers likely until midnight, then a chance of showers after midnight. Patchy fog after midnight. Lows in the mid-50s. Northwest winds around 10 miles an hour with gusts up to 25 miles an hour. Chance of rain 70%. Monday, mostly cloudy in the morning, then becoming mostly sunny. Patchy fog in the morning. Cooler with highs in the upper 60s. Northwest winds around 10 miles an hour with gusts up to 20 miles an hour. Monday night, partly cloudy. Lows around 50. Northwest winds around 10 miles an hour until midnight, becoming light and variable. Tuesday, sunny. Highs in the lower 70s. Light and variable winds. Tuesday night, mostly clear until midnight, then becoming partly cloudy. Lows in the mid-50s. Light and variable winds. The extended forecast for the WXJ 84 listening area, Wednesday and Wednesday night, partly cloudy. A chance of showers. Highs in the lower 80s. Lows in the upper 60s. Chance of rain 50%. Thursday and Thursday night, showers with thunderstorms likely. Highs in the mid-80s. Lows in the lower 60s. Chance of rain 90%. Juneteenth and Friday night, mostly cloudy. A chance of showers and thunderstorms. Highs in the upper 70s. Lows in the upper 50s. Chance of rain 50%. Saturday and Saturday night, partly cloudy. Highs in the upper 70s. Lows in the upper 50s. Sunday and Sunday night, partly cloudy. A chance of showers. Highs in the lower 80s. Lows in the lower 60s. Chance of rain 40%. 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The current time is 11:04 p.m. Eastern Daylight Time. These are the regional weather observations at 10 p.m. In Charleston, under mostly cloudy skies, the temperature was 67 degrees, the dew point 65, and the relative humidity 93%. The wind was northwest at 7 miles an hour. Barometric pressure 29.89 inches and rising. Huntington reports mostly cloudy, and 68 degrees, at Logan, cloudy, and 64, wind gusts reached 25 miles an hour. At Pineville, light rain, and 69, at Beckley. The pressure was 29.91 inches, and rising. At Lewisburg, cloudy, 72, at Parkersburg, mostly cloudy, 64, at Sutton, cloudy, 66. At Clarksburg, cloudy, 65 degrees, at Buckhannon, cloudy,
64 degrees, at Elkins, light rain, 65 degrees, in Morgantown, light rain and fog and 65, Martinsburg reports mostly cloudy, and 76, and in Pittsburgh, mostly cloudy, 62. Here is the latest weather synopsis for the Middle Ohio Valley and Central Appalachians, issued at 9:47 p.m. Eastern Daylight Time. Lingering showers across the mountains taper overnight. Dry Monday. Lingering showers taper overnight across the higher terrain, giving way to a return of dry and pleasant weather for Monday and Tuesday. Another cold front is expected to bring the next severe thunderstorm and heavy rainfall threat by midweek. The forecast for the greater Charleston area, issued at 10:11 p.m. Rest of tonight, mostly cloudy. A chance of showers until midnight, then a slight chance of showers after midnight. Lows in the mid-50s. Northwest winds around 10 miles an hour with gusts up to 20 miles an hour until midnight, becoming light and variable. Chance of rain 50%. Monday, patchy fog in the morning. Mostly sunny. Cooler with highs in the mid-70s. Light and variable winds. Monday night, partly cloudy. Lows in the lower 50s. Light and variable winds. Tuesday, sunny. Highs in the upper 70s. Light and variable winds. Tuesday night, mostly clear until midnight, then becoming partly cloudy. Lows in the mid-50s. Light and variable winds. The forecast for Raleigh, Fayette, and Nicholas counties, issued at 10:11 p.m. Rest of tonight, mostly cloudy. Showers likely until midnight, then a chance of showers after midnight. Patchy fog after midnight. Lows in the mid-50s. Northwest winds around 10 miles an hour with gusts up to 25 miles an hour. Chance of rain 70%. Monday, mostly cloudy in the morning, then becoming mostly sunny. Patchy fog in the morning. Cooler with highs in the upper 60s. Northwest winds around 10 miles an hour with gusts up to 20 miles an hour. Monday night, partly cloudy. Lows around 50. Northwest winds around 10 miles an hour until midnight, becoming light and variable. Tuesday, sunny. Highs in the lower 70s. Light and variable winds. Tuesday night, mostly clear until midnight, then becoming partly cloudy. Lows in the mid-50s. Light and variable winds. The extended forecast for the WXJ84 listening area, Wednesday and Wednesday night, partly cloudy. A chance of showers. Highs in the lower 80s. Lows in the upper 60s. Chance of rain 50%. Thursday and Thursday night, showers with thunderstorms likely. Highs in the mid-80s. Lows in the lower 60s. Chance of rain 90%. Juneteenth and Friday night, mostly cloudy. A chance of showers and thunderstorms. Highs in the upper 70s. Lows in the upper 50s. Chance of rain 50%. Saturday and Saturday night, partly cloudy. Highs in the upper 70s. Lows in the upper 50s. Sunday and Sunday night, partly cloudy. A chance of showers. Highs in the lower 80s. Lows in the lower 60s. Chance of rain 40%. 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Originating from the National Weather Service Office in Charleston, West Virginia. The current time is 11:09 p.m. Eastern Daylight Time. These are the regional weather observations at 10 p.m. In Charleston, under mostly cloudy skies, the temperature was 67 degrees, the dew point 65, and the relative humidity 93%. The wind was northwest at 7 miles an hour. Barometric pressure 29.89 inches and rising. Huntington reports mostly cloudy, and 68 degrees, at Logan, cloudy, and 64, wind gusts reach 25 miles an hour. At Hineville, light rain, and 69, at Beckley. The pressure was 29.91 inches, and rising. At Lewisburg, cloudy, 72, at Parkersburg, mostly cloudy, 64, at Sutton, cloudy, 66, at Clarksburg, cloudy, 65 degrees, at Buckhannon, cloudy,
64 degrees, at Elkins, light rain, 65 degrees, in Morgantown, light rain and fog and 65, Martinsburg reports mostly cloudy, and 76, and in Pittsburgh, mostly cloudy, 62. These are the regional weather observations at 11 p.m. In Charleston, under cloudy skies. The temperature was 66 degrees, the dew point 63, and the relative humidity 90%. The wind was northwest at 7 miles an hour. Barometric pressure 29.93 inches and rising. Huntington reports clear, and 66 degrees, at Logan, cloudy, and 63, at Pineville, cloudy, and 68, at Beckley. The pressure was 29.94 inches, and rising. At Lewisburg, cloudy, 66, at Parkersburg, partly cloudy, 63, at Sutton, light rain, 64, at Clarksburg, cloudy, 64 degrees, at Buchanan, cloudy, 61 degrees, at Elkins, light rain, 64 degrees, in Morgantown, mostly cloudy, and 63, Martinsburg reports light rain, and 73, and in Pittsburgh, mostly cloudy, 61. Here is the latest weather synopsis for the Middle Ohio Valley and Central Appalachians, issued at 9:47 p.m. Eastern Daylight Time. Lingering showers across the mountains taper overnight. Dry Monday. Lingering showers taper overnight across the higher terrain, giving way to a return of dry and pleasant weather for Monday and Tuesday. Another cold front is expected to bring the next severe thunderstorm and heavy rainfall threat by midweek. The forecast for the Greater Charleston area, issued at 10:11 p.m. Rest of tonight, mostly cloudy. A chance of showers until midnight, then a slight chance of showers after midnight. Lows in the mid-50s. Northwest winds around 10 miles an hour with gusts up to 20 miles an hour until midnight, becoming light and variable. Chance of rain 50%. Monday, patchy fog in the morning. Mostly sunny. Cooler with highs in the mid-70s. Light and variable winds. Monday night, partly cloudy. Lows in the lower 50s. Light and variable winds. Tuesday, sunny. Highs in the upper 70s. Light and variable winds. Tuesday night, mostly clear until midnight, then becoming partly cloudy. Lows in the mid-50s. Light and variable winds. The forecast for Raleigh, Fayette, and Nicholas counties, issued at 10:11 p.m. Rest of tonight, mostly cloudy. Showers likely until midnight, then a chance of showers after midnight. Patchy fog after midnight. Lows in the mid-50s. Northwest winds around 10 miles an hour with gusts up to 25 miles an hour. Chance of rain 70%. Monday, mostly cloudy in the morning, then becoming mostly sunny. Patchy fog in the morning. Cooler with highs in the upper 60s. Northwest winds around 10 miles an hour with gusts up to 20 miles an hour. Monday night, partly cloudy. Lows around 50. Northwest winds around 10 miles an hour until midnight, becoming light and variable. Tuesday, sunny. Highs in the lower 70s. Light and variable winds. Tuesday night, mostly clear until midnight, then becoming partly cloudy. Lows in the mid-50s. Light and variable winds. The extended forecast for the WXJ 84 listening area, Wednesday and Wednesday night, partly cloudy. A chance of showers. Highs in the lower 80s. Lows in the upper 60s. Chance of rain 50%. Thursday and Thursday night, showers with thunderstorms likely. Highs in the mid-80s. Lows in the lower 60s. Chance of rain 90%. Juneteenth and Friday night, mostly cloudy. A chance of showers and thunderstorms. Highs in the upper 70s. Lows in the upper 50s. Chance of rain 50%. Saturday and Saturday night, partly cloudy. Highs in the upper 70s. Lows in the upper 50s. Sunday and Sunday night, partly cloudy. A chance of showers. Highs in the lower 80s. Lows in the lower 60s. Chance of rain 40%. 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
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The current time is 11:15 p.m. Eastern Daylight Time. These are the regional weather observations at 11 p.m. In Charleston, under cloudy skies, the temperature was 66 degrees, the dew point 63, and the relative humidity 90%. The wind was northwest at 7 miles an hour. Barometric pressure 29.93 inches and rising. Huntington reports clear and 66 degrees. At Logan, cloudy and 63. At Pineville, cloudy and 68. At Beckley, the pressure was 29.94 inches and rising. At Lewisburg, cloudy, 66. At Parkersburg, partly cloudy, 63. At Sutton, light rain, 64. At Clarksburg, cloudy, 64 degrees. At Buchanan, cloudy, 61 degrees. At Elkins, light rain, 64 degrees. In Morgantown, mostly cloudy, and 63. Martinsburg reports light rain, and 73. And in Pittsburgh, mostly cloudy, 61. Here is the latest weather synopsis for the Middle Ohio Valley and Central Appalachians, issued at 9:47 p.m. Eastern Daylight Time. Lingering showers across the mountains taper overnight. Dry Monday. Lingering showers taper overnight across the higher terrain, giving way to a return of dry and pleasant weather for Monday and Tuesday. Another cold front is expected to bring the next severe thunderstorm and heavy rainfall threat by midweek. The forecast for the greater Charleston area, issued at 10:11 p.m. West of tonight, mostly cloudy. A chance of showers until midnight, then a slight chance of showers after midnight. Lows in the mid-50s. Northwest winds around 10 miles an hour with gusts up to 20 miles an hour until midnight, becoming light and variable. Chance of rain 50%. Monday, patchy fog in the morning. Mostly sunny. Cooler with highs in the mid-70s. Light and variable winds. Monday night, partly cloudy. Lows in the lower 50s. Light and variable winds. Tuesday, sunny. Highs in the upper 70s. Light and variable winds. Tuesday night, mostly clear until midnight, then becoming partly cloudy. Lows in the mid-50s. Light and variable winds. The forecast for Raleigh, Fayette, and Nicholas counties, issued at 10:11 p.m. West of tonight, mostly cloudy. Showers likely until midnight, then a chance of showers after midnight. Patchy fog after midnight. Lows in the mid-50s. Northwest winds around 10 miles an hour with gusts up to 25 miles an hour. Chance of rain 70%. Monday, mostly cloudy in the morning, then becoming mostly sunny. Patchy fog in the morning. Cooler with highs in the upper 60s. Northwest winds around 10 miles an hour with gusts up to 20 miles an hour. Monday night, partly cloudy. Lows around 50. Northwest winds around 10 miles an hour until midnight, becoming light and variable. Tuesday, sunny. Highs in the lower 70s. Light and variable winds. Tuesday night, mostly clear until midnight, then becoming partly cloudy. Lows in the mid-50s. Light and variable winds. The extended forecast for the WXJ84 listening area, Wednesday and Wednesday night, partly cloudy. A chance of showers. Highs in the lower 80s. Lows in the upper 60s. Chance of rain 50%. Thursday and Thursday night, showers with thunderstorms likely. Highs in the mid-80s. Lows in the lower 60s. Chance of rain 90%. Juneteenth and Friday night, mostly cloudy. A chance of showers and thunderstorms. Highs in the upper 70s. Lows in the upper 50s. Chance of rain 50%. Saturday and Saturday night, partly cloudy. Highs in the upper 70s. Lows in the upper 50s. Sunday and Sunday night, partly cloudy. A chance of showers. Highs in the lower 80s. Lows in the lower 60s. Chance of rain 40%. 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Originating from the National Weather Service office in Charleston, West Virginia.
The current time is 11:19 p.m. Eastern Daylight Time. These are the regional weather observations at 11 p.m. In Charleston, under cloudy skies. The temperature was 66 degrees, the dew point 63, and the relative humidity 90%. The wind was northwest at 7 miles an hour. Barometric pressure 29.93 inches and rising. Huntington reports clear, at 66 degrees, at Logan, cloudy, and 63, at Pineville, cloudy, and 68, at Beckley. The pressure was 29.94 inches, and rising. At Lewisburg, cloudy, 66, at Parkersburg, partly cloudy, 63, at Sutton, light rain, 64, at Clarksburg, cloudy, 64 degrees, at Buchanan, cloudy, 61 degrees, at Elkins, light rain, 64 degrees, in Morgantown, mostly cloudy, and 63, Martinsburg reports light rain, and 73, and in Pittsburgh, mostly cloudy, 61. Here is the latest weather synopsis for the Middle Ohio Valley and Central Appalachians, issued at 9:47 p.m. Eastern Daylight Time. Lingering showers across the mountains taper overnight. Dry Monday. Lingering showers taper overnight across the higher terrain, giving way to a return of dry and pleasant weather for Monday and Tuesday. Another cold front is expected to bring the next severe thunderstorm and heavy rainfall threat by midweek. The forecast for the greater Charleston area, issued at 10:11 p.m. Rest of tonight, mostly cloudy. A chance of showers until midnight, then a slight chance of showers after midnight. Lows in the mid-50s. Northwest winds around 10 miles an hour with gusts up to 20 miles an hour until midnight, becoming light and variable. Chance of rain 50%. Monday, patchy fog in the morning. Mostly sunny. Cooler with highs in the mid-70s. Light and variable winds. Monday night, partly cloudy. Lows in the lower 50s. Light and variable winds. Tuesday, sunny. Highs in the upper 70s. Light and variable winds. Tuesday night, mostly clear until midnight, then becoming partly cloudy. Lows in the mid-50s. Light and variable winds. The forecast for Raleigh, Fayette, and Nicholas counties, issued at 10:11 p.m. Rest of tonight, mostly cloudy. Showers likely until midnight, then a chance of showers after midnight. Patchy fog after midnight. Lows in the mid-50s. Northwest winds around 10 miles an hour with gusts up to 25 miles an hour. Chance of rain 70%. Monday, mostly cloudy in the morning, then becoming mostly sunny. Patchy fog in the morning. Cooler with highs in the upper 60s. Northwest winds around 10 miles an hour with gusts up to 20 miles an hour. Monday night, partly cloudy. Lows around 50. Northwest winds around 10 miles an hour until midnight, becoming light and variable. Tuesday, sunny. Highs in the lower 70s. Light and variable winds. Tuesday night, mostly clear until midnight, then becoming partly cloudy. Lows in the mid-50s. Light and variable winds. The extended forecast for the WXJ 84 listening area, Wednesday and Wednesday night, partly cloudy. A chance of showers. Highs in the lower 80s. Lows in the upper 60s. Chance of rain 50%. Thursday and Thursday night, showers with thunderstorms likely. Highs in the mid-80s. Lows in the lower 60s. Chance of rain 90%. Juneteenth and Friday night, mostly cloudy. A chance of showers and thunderstorms. Highs in the upper 70s. Lows in the upper 50s. Chance of rain 50%. Saturday and Saturday night, partly cloudy. Highs in the upper 70s. Lows in the upper 50s. Sunday and Sunday night, partly cloudy. A chance of showers. Highs in the lower 80s. Lows in the lower 60s. Chance of rain 40%. 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The current time is 11:24 p.m. Eastern Daylight Time.
These are the regional weather observations at 11 p.m. In Charleston, under cloudy skies, the temperature was 66 degrees, the dew point 63, and the relative humidity 90%. The wind was northwest at 7 miles an hour. Barometric pressure 29.93 inches and rising. Huntington reports clear and 66 degrees. At Logan, cloudy and 63. At Pineville, cloudy and 68. At Bentley, the pressure was 29.94 inches and rising. At Lewisburg, cloudy, 66. At Parkersburg, partly cloudy, 63. At Sutton, light rain, 64. At Clarksburg, cloudy, 64 degrees. At Buchanan, cloudy, 61 degrees. At Elkins, light rain, 64 degrees. In Morgantown, mostly cloudy, and 63. Martinsburg reports light rain, and 73. And in Pittsburgh, mostly cloudy, 61. Here is the latest weather synopsis for the Mid-Ohio Valley and Central Appalachians, issued at 9:47 p.m. Eastern Daylight Time. Lingering showers across the mountains taper overnight. Dry Monday. Lingering showers taper overnight across the higher terrain, giving way to a return of dry and pleasant weather for Monday and Tuesday. Another cold front is expected to bring the next severe thunderstorm and heavy rainfall threat by midweek. The forecast for the Greater Charleston area, issued at 10:11 p.m. Rest of tonight, mostly cloudy. A chance of showers until midnight, then a slight chance of showers after midnight. Lows in the mid-50s. Northwest winds around 10 miles an hour with gusts up to 20 miles an hour until midnight, becoming light and variable. Chance of rain 50%. Monday, patchy fog in the morning. Mostly sunny. Cooler with highs in the mid-70s. Light and variable winds. Monday night, partly cloudy. Lows in the lower 50s. Light and variable winds. Tuesday, sunny. Highs in the upper 70s. Light and variable winds. Tuesday night, mostly clear until midnight, then becoming partly cloudy. Lows in the mid-50s. Light and variable winds. The forecast for Raleigh, Fayette, and Nicholas counties, issued at 10:11 p.m. Rest of tonight, mostly cloudy. Showers likely until midnight, then a chance of showers after midnight. Patchy fog after midnight. Lows in the mid-50s. Northwest winds around 10 miles an hour with gusts up to 25 miles an hour. Chance of rain 70%. Monday, mostly cloudy in the morning, then becoming mostly sunny. Patchy fog in the morning. Cooler with highs in the upper 60s. Northwest winds around 10 miles an hour with gusts up to 20 miles an hour. Monday night, partly cloudy. Lows around 50. Northwest winds around 10 miles an hour until midnight, becoming light and variable. Tuesday, sunny. Highs in the lower 70s. Light and variable winds. Tuesday night, mostly clear until midnight, then becoming partly cloudy. Lows in the mid-50s. Light and variable winds. The extended forecast for the WXJ 84 listening area, Wednesday and Wednesday night, partly cloudy. A chance of showers. Highs in the lower 80s. Lows in the upper 60s. Chance of rain 50%. Thursday and Thursday night, showers with thunderstorms likely. Highs in the mid-80s. Lows in the lower 60s. Chance of rain 90%. Juneteenth and Friday night, mostly cloudy. A chance of showers and thunderstorms. Highs in the upper 70s. Lows in the upper 50s. Chance of rain 50%. Saturday and Saturday night, partly cloudy. Highs in the upper 70s. Lows in the upper 50s. Sunday and Sunday night, partly cloudy. A chance of showers. Highs in the lower 80s. Lows in the lower 60s. Chance of rain 40%. 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The current time is 11:29 p.m. Eastern Daylight Time. These are the regional weather observations at 11 p.m. In Charleston, under cloudy skies.
The temperature was 66 degrees, the dew point 63, and the relative humidity 90%. The wind was northwest at 7 miles an hour. Barometric pressure 29.93 inches and rising. Huntington reports clear, and 66 degrees. At Logan, cloudy, and 63. At Pineville, cloudy, and 68. At Beckley, the pressure was 29.94 inches, and rising. At Lewisburg, cloudy, 66. At Parkersburg, partly cloudy, 63. At Sutton, light rain, 64. At Clarksburg, cloudy, 64 degrees. At Buchanan, cloudy, 61 degrees. At Elkins, light rain, 64 degrees. In Morgantown, mostly cloudy, and 63. Martinsburg reports light rain, and 73. And in Pittsburgh, mostly cloudy, 61. Here is the latest weather synopsis for the Middle Ohio Valley and Central Appalachians, issued at 9:47 p.m. Eastern Daylight Time. Lingering showers across the mountains taper overnight. Dry Monday. Lingering showers taper overnight across the higher terrain, giving way to a return of dry and pleasant weather for Monday and Tuesday. Another cold front is expected to bring the next severe thunderstorm and heavy rainfall threat by midweek. The forecast for the Greater Charleston area, issued at 10:11 p.m. Rest of tonight, mostly cloudy. A chance of showers until midnight, then a slight chance of showers after midnight. Lows in the mid-50s. Northwest winds around 10 miles an hour with gusts up to 20 miles an hour until midnight, becoming light and variable. Chance of rain 50%. Monday, patchy fog in the morning. Mostly sunny. Cooler with highs in the mid-70s. Light and variable winds. Monday night, partly cloudy. Lows in the lower 50s. Light and variable winds. Tuesday, sunny. Highs in the upper 70s. Light and variable winds. Tuesday night, mostly clear until midnight, then becoming partly cloudy. Lows in the mid-50s. Light and variable winds. The forecast for Raleigh, Fayette, and Nicholas counties, issued at 10:11 p.m. Rest of tonight, mostly cloudy. Showers likely until midnight, then a chance of showers after midnight. Patchy fog after midnight. Lows in the mid-50s. Northwest winds around 10 miles an hour with gusts up to 25 miles an hour. Chance of rain 70%. Monday, mostly cloudy in the morning, then becoming mostly sunny. Patchy fog in the morning. Cooler with highs in the upper 60s. Northwest winds around 10 miles an hour with gusts up to 20 miles an hour. Monday night, partly cloudy. Lows around 50. Northwest winds around 10 miles an hour until midnight, becoming light and variable. Tuesday, sunny. Highs in the lower 70s. Light and variable winds. Tuesday night, mostly clear until midnight, then becoming partly cloudy. Lows in the mid-50s. Light and variable winds. The extended forecast for the WXJ84 listening area, Wednesday and Wednesday night, partly cloudy. A chance of showers. Highs in the lower 80s. Lows in the upper 60s. Chance of rain 50%. Thursday and Thursday night, showers with thunderstorms likely. Highs in the mid-80s. Lows in the lower 60s. Chance of rain 90%. Juneteenth and Friday night, mostly cloudy. A chance of showers and thunderstorms. Highs in the upper 70s. Lows in the upper 50s. Chance of rain 50%. Saturday and Saturday night, partly cloudy. Highs in the upper 70s. Lows in the upper 50s. Sunday and Sunday night, partly cloudy. A chance of showers. Highs in the lower 80s. Lows in the lower 60s. Chance of rain 40%. 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The current time is 11:34 p.m. Eastern Daylight Time. These are the regional weather observations at 11 p.m. In Charleston, under cloudy skies. The temperature was 66 degrees, the dew point 63, and the relative humidity 90%.
The wind was northwest at 7 miles an hour. Barometric pressure 29.93 inches and rising. Huntington reports clear and 66 degrees. At Logan, cloudy and 63. At Pineville, cloudy and 68. At Beckley, the pressure was 29.94 inches and rising. At Lewisburg, cloudy, 66. At Parkersburg, partly cloudy, 63. At Sutton, light rain, 64. At Clarksburg, cloudy, 64 degrees. At Buckhorn.

10:11 p.m. Rest of tonight, mostly cloudy. A chance of showers until midnight, then a slight chance of showers after midnight. Lows in the mid-50s. Northwest winds around 10 miles an hour with gusts up to 20 miles an hour until midnight, becoming light and variable. Chance of rain 50%. Monday, patchy fog in the morning. Mostly sunny. Cooler with highs in the mid-70s. Light and variable winds. Monday night, partly cloudy. Lows in the lower 50s. Light and variable winds. Tuesday, sunny. Highs in the upper 70s. Light and variable winds. Tuesday night, mostly clear until midnight, then becoming partly cloudy. Lows in the mid-50s. Light and variable winds. The forecast for Raleigh, Fayette, and Nicholas counties, issued at 10:11 p.m. Rest of tonight, mostly cloudy. Showers likely until midnight, then a chance of showers after midnight. Patchy fog after midnight. Lows in the mid-50s. Northwest winds around 10 miles an hour with gusts up to 25 miles an hour. Chance of rain 70%. Monday, mostly cloudy in the morning, then becoming mostly sunny. Patchy fog in the morning. Cooler with highs in the upper 60s. Northwest winds around 10 miles an hour with gusts up to 20 miles an hour. Monday night, partly cloudy. Lows around 50. Northwest winds around 10 miles an hour until midnight, becoming light and variable. Tuesday, sunny. Highs in the lower 70s. Light and variable winds. Tuesday night, mostly clear until midnight, then becoming partly cloudy. Lows in the mid-50s. Light and variable winds. The extended forecast for the WXJ 84 listening area, Wednesday and Wednesday night, partly cloudy. A chance of showers. Highs in the lower 80s. Lows in the upper 60s. Chance of rain 50%. Thursday and Thursday night, showers with thunderstorms likely. Highs in the mid-80s. Lows in the lower 60s. Chance of rain 90%. Juneteenth and Friday night, mostly cloudy. A chance of showers and thunderstorms. Highs in the upper 70s. Lows in the upper 50s. Chance of rain 50%. Saturday and Saturday night, partly cloudy. Highs in the upper 70s. Lows in the upper 50s. Sunday and Sunday night, partly cloudy. A chance of showers. Highs in the lower 80s. Lows in the lower 60s. Chance of rain 40%. 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The current time is 11:39 p.m. Eastern Daylight Time. These are the regional weather observations at 11 p.m. In Charleston, under cloudy skies. The temperature was 66 degrees, the dew point 63, and the relative humidity 90%. The wind was northwest at 7 miles an hour. Barometric pressure 29.93 inches and rising. Huntington reports clear, and 66 degrees, at Logan, cloudy, and 63, at Pineville, cloudy, and 68, at Beckley. The pressure was 29.94 inches, and rising. At Lewisburg, cloudy, 66, at Parkersburg, partly cloudy, 63, at Sutton, light rain, 64, at Clarksburg, cloudy, 64 degrees, at Buckhannon, cloudy, 61 degrees, at Elkins, light rain, 64 degrees, in Morgantown, mostly cloudy, and 63, Martinsburg reports light rain, and 73, and in Pittsburgh, mostly cloudy, 61. Here is the latest weather synopsis for the Middle Ohio Valley and Central Appalachians, issued at 9:47 p.m. Eastern Daylight Time. Lingering showers across the mountains taper overnight. Dry Monday. Lingering showers taper overnight across the higher terrain, giving way to a return of dry and pleasant weather for Monday and Tuesday. Another cold front is expected to bring the next severe thunderstorm and heavy rainfall threat by midweek. 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

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The forecast for the Greater Charleston area, issued at 10:11 p.m. West of tonight, mostly cloudy. A chance of showers until midnight, then a slight chance of showers after midnight. Lows in the mid-50s. Northwest winds around 10 miles an hour with gusts up to 20 miles an hour until midnight, becoming light and variable. Chance of rain 50%. Monday, patchy fog in the morning. Mostly sunny. Cooler with highs in the mid-70s. Light and variable winds. Monday night, partly cloudy. Lows in the lower 50s. Light and variable winds. Tuesday, sunny. Highs in the upper 70s. Light and variable winds. Tuesday night, mostly clear until midnight, then becoming partly cloudy. Lows in the mid-50s. Light and variable winds. The forecast for Raleigh, Fayette, and Nicholas counties, issued at 10:11 p.m. West of tonight, mostly cloudy. Showers likely until midnight, then a chance of showers after midnight. Patchy fog after midnight. Lows in the mid-50s. Northwest winds around 10 miles an hour with gusts up to 25 miles an hour. Chance of rain 70%. Monday, mostly cloudy in the morning, then becoming mostly sunny. Patchy fog in the morning. Cooler with highs in the upper 60s. Northwest winds around 10 miles an hour with gusts up to 20 miles an hour. Monday night, partly cloudy. Lows around 50. Northwest winds around 10 miles an hour until midnight, becoming light and variable. Tuesday, sunny. Highs in the lower 70s. Light and variable winds. Tuesday night, mostly clear until midnight, then becoming partly cloudy. Lows in the mid-50s. Light and variable winds. The extended forecast for the WXJ84 listening area, Wednesday and Wednesday night, partly cloudy. A chance of showers. Highs in the lower 80s. Lows in the upper 60s. Chance of rain 50%. Thursday and Thursday night, showers with thunderstorms likely. Highs in the mid-80s. Lows in the lower 60s. Chance of rain 90%. Juneteenth and Friday night, mostly cloudy. A chance of showers and thunderstorms. Highs in the upper 70s. Lows in the upper 50s. Chance of rain 50%. Saturday and Saturday night, partly cloudy. Highs in the upper 70s. Lows in the upper 50s. Sunday and Sunday night, partly cloudy. A chance of showers. Highs in the lower 80s. Lows in the lower 60s. Chance of rain 40%. This is NOAA Weather Radio, All Hazards Station WXJ84 in Charleston, West Virginia. 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The current time is 11:44 p.m. Eastern Daylight Time. These are the regional weather observations at 11 p.m. In Charleston, under cloudy skies. The temperature was 66 degrees, the dew point 63, and the relative humidity 90%. The wind was northwest at 7 miles an hour. Barometric pressure 29.93 inches and rising. Huntington reports clear, and 66 degrees, at Logan, cloudy, and 63, at Pineville, cloudy, and 68, at Beckley. The pressure was 29.94 inches, and rising. At Lewisburg, cloudy, 66, at Parkersburg, partly cloudy, 63, at Sutton, light rain, 64, at Clarksburg, cloudy, 64 degrees, at Buchanan, cloudy, 61 degrees, at Elkins, light rain, 64 degrees, in Morgantown, mostly cloudy, and 63, Martinsburg reports light rain, and 73, and in Pittsburgh, mostly cloudy, 61. Here is the latest weather synopsis for the Middle Ohio Valley and Central Appalachians, issued at 9:47 p.m. Eastern Daylight Time. Lingering showers across the mountains taper overnight. Dry Monday.
Lingering showers taper overnight across the higher terrain, giving way to a return of dry and pleasant weather for Monday and Tuesday. Another cold front is expected to bring the next severe thunderstorm and heavy rainfall threat by midweek. The forecast for the Greater Charleston area, issued at 10:11 p.m. Rest of tonight, mostly cloudy. A chance of showers until midnight, then a slight chance of showers after midnight. Lows in the mid-50s. Northwest winds around 10 miles an hour with gusts up to 20 miles an hour until midnight, becoming light and variable. Chance of rain 50%. Monday, patchy fog in the morning. Mostly sunny. Cooler with highs in the mid-70s. Light and variable winds. Monday night, partly cloudy. Lows in the lower 50s. Light and variable winds. Tuesday, sunny. Highs in the upper 70s. Light and variable winds. Tuesday night, mostly clear until midnight, then becoming partly cloudy. Lows in the mid-50s. Light and variable winds. The forecast for Raleigh, Fayette, and Nicholas counties, issued at 10:11 p.m. Rest of tonight, mostly cloudy. Showers likely until midnight, then a chance of showers after midnight. Patchy fog after midnight. Lows in the mid-50s. Northwest winds around 10 miles an hour with gusts up to 25 miles an hour. Chance of rain 70%. Monday, mostly cloudy in the morning, then becoming mostly sunny. Patchy fog in the morning. Cooler with highs in the upper 60s. Northwest winds around 10 miles an hour with gusts up to 20 miles an hour. Monday night, partly cloudy. Lows around 50. Northwest winds around 10 miles an hour until midnight, becoming light and variable. Tuesday, sunny. Highs in the lower 70s. Light and variable winds. Tuesday night, mostly clear until midnight, then becoming partly cloudy. Lows in the mid-50s. Light and variable winds. The extended forecast for the WXJ84 listening area, Wednesday and Wednesday night, partly cloudy. A chance of showers. Highs in the lower 80s. Lows in the upper 60s. Chance of rain 50%. Thursday and Thursday night, showers with thunderstorms likely. Highs in the mid-80s. Lows in the lower 60s. Chance of rain 90%. Juneteenth and Friday night, mostly cloudy. A chance of showers and thunderstorms. Highs in the upper 70s. Lows in the upper 50s. Chance of rain 50%. Saturday and Saturday night, partly cloudy. Highs in the upper 70s. Lows in the upper 50s. Sunday and Sunday night, partly cloudy. A chance of showers. Highs in the lower 80s. Lows in the lower 60s. Chance of rain 40%. This is NOAA Weather Radio, All Hazards Station WXJ84 in Charleston, West Virginia. 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Originating from the National Weather Service Office in Charleston, West Virginia. The current time is 11:49 p.m. Eastern Daylight Time. These are the regional weather observations at 11 p.m. In Charleston, under cloudy skies. The temperature was 66 degrees, the dew point 63, and the relative humidity 90%. The wind was northwest at 7 miles an hour. Barometric pressure 29.93 inches and rising. Huntington reports clear, and 66 degrees, at Logan, cloudy, and 63, at Pineville, cloudy, and 68, at Beckley. The pressure was 29.94 inches, and rising. At Lewisburg, cloudy, 66, at Parkersburg, partly cloudy, 63, at Sutton, light rain, 64, at Clarksburg, cloudy, 64 degrees, at Buchanan, cloudy, 61 degrees, at Elkins, light rain, 64 degrees, in Morgantown, mostly cloudy, and 63, Martinsburg reports light rain, and 73, and in Pittsburgh, mostly cloudy, 61. Here is the latest weather synopsis for the Middle Ohio Valley and Central Appalachians, issued at 9:47 p.m. Eastern Daylight Time. Lingering showers across the mountains taper overnight. Dry Monday. Lingering showers taper overnight across the higher terrain, giving way to a return of dry and pleasant weather for Monday and Tuesday.
Another cold front is expected to bring the next severe thunderstorm and heavy rainfall threat by midweek. The forecast for the Greater Charleston area, issued at 10:11 p.m. Rest of tonight, mostly cloudy. A chance of showers until midnight, then a slight chance of showers after midnight. Lows in the mid-50s. Northwest winds around 10 miles an hour with gusts up to 20 miles an hour until midnight, becoming light and variable. Chance of rain 50%. Monday, patchy fog in the morning. Mostly sunny. Cooler with highs in the mid-70s. Light and variable winds. Monday night, partly cloudy. Lows in the lower 50s. Light and variable winds. Tuesday, sunny. Highs in the upper 70s. Light and variable winds. Tuesday night, mostly clear until midnight, then becoming partly cloudy. Lows in the mid-50s. Light and variable winds. The forecast for Raleigh, Fayette, and Nicholas counties, issued at 10:11 p.m. Rest of tonight, mostly cloudy. Showers likely until midnight, then a chance of showers after midnight. Patchy fog after midnight. Lows in the mid-50s. Northwest winds around 10 miles an hour with gusts up to 25 miles an hour. Chance of rain 70%. Monday, mostly cloudy in the morning, then becoming mostly sunny. Patchy fog in the morning. Cooler with highs in the upper 60s. Northwest winds around 10 miles an hour with gusts up to 20 miles an hour. Monday night, partly cloudy. Lows around 50. Northwest winds around 10 miles an hour until midnight, becoming light and variable. Tuesday, sunny. Highs in the lower 70s. Light and variable winds. Tuesday night, mostly clear until midnight, then becoming partly cloudy. Lows in the mid-50s. Light and variable winds. The extended forecast for the WXJ84 listening area, Wednesday and Wednesday night, partly cloudy. A chance of showers. Highs in the lower 80s. Lows in the upper 60s. Chance of rain 50%. Thursday and Thursday night, showers with thunderstorms likely. Highs in the mid-80s. Lows in the lower 60s. Chance of rain 90%. Juneteenth and Friday night, mostly cloudy. A chance of showers and thunderstorms. Highs in the upper 70s. Lows in the upper 50s. Chance of rain 50%. Saturday and Saturday night, partly cloudy. Highs in the upper 70s. Lows in the upper 50s. Sunday and Sunday night, partly cloudy. A chance of showers. Highs in the lower 80s. Lows in the lower 60s. Chance of rain 40%. This is NOAA Weather Radio, All Hazards Station WXJ84 in Charleston, West Virginia. 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Originating from the National Weather Service Office in Charleston, West Virginia. The current time is 11:54 p.m. Eastern Daylight Time. These are the regional weather observations at 11 p.m. In Charleston, under cloudy skies. The temperature was 66 degrees, the dew point 63, and the relative humidity 90%. The wind was northwest at 7 miles an hour. Barometric pressure 29.93 inches and rising. Huntington reports clear, and 66 degrees, at Logan, cloudy, and 63, at Pineville, cloudy, and 68, at Beckley. The pressure was 29.94 inches, and rising. At Lewisburg, cloudy, 66, at Parkersburg, partly cloudy, 63, at Sutton, light rain, 64, at Clarksburg, cloudy, 64 degrees, at Buchanan, cloudy, 61 degrees, at Elkins, light rain, 64 degrees, in Morgantown, mostly cloudy, and 63, Martinsburg reports light rain, and 73, and in Pittsburgh, mostly cloudy, 61. Here is the latest weather synopsis for the Middle Ohio Valley and Central Appalachians, issued at 9:47 p.m. Eastern Daylight Time. Lingering showers across the mountains taper overnight. Dry Monday. Lingering showers taper overnight across the higher terrain, giving way to a return of dry and pleasant weather for Monday and Tuesday. Another cold front is expected to bring the next severe thunderstorm and heavy rainfall threat by midweek.
The forecast for the Greater Charleston area, issued at 10:11 p.m. Rest of tonight, mostly cloudy. A chance of showers until midnight, then a slight chance of showers after midnight. Lows in the mid-50s. Northwest winds around 10 miles an hour with gusts up to 20 miles an hour until midnight, becoming light and variable. Chance of rain 50%. Monday, patchy fog in the morning. Mostly sunny. Cooler with highs in the mid-70s. Light and variable winds. Monday night, partly cloudy. Lows in the lower 50s. Light and variable winds. Tuesday, sunny. Highs in the upper 70s. Light and variable winds. Tuesday night, mostly clear until midnight, then becoming partly cloudy. Lows in the mid-50s. Light and variable winds. The forecast for Raleigh, Fayette, and Nicholas counties, issued at 10:11 p.m. Rest of tonight, mostly cloudy. Showers likely until midnight, then a chance of showers after midnight. Patchy fog after midnight. Lows in the mid-50s. Northwest winds around 10 miles an hour with gusts up to 25 miles an hour. Chance of rain 70%. Monday, mostly cloudy in the morning, then becoming mostly sunny. Patchy fog in the morning. Cooler with highs in the upper 60s. Northwest winds around 10 miles an hour with gusts up to 20 miles an hour. Monday night, partly cloudy. Lows around 50. Northwest winds around 10 miles an hour until midnight, becoming light and variable. Tuesday, sunny. Highs in the lower 70s. Light and variable winds. Tuesday night, mostly clear until midnight, then becoming partly cloudy. Lows in the mid-50s. Light and variable winds. The extended forecast for the WXJ84 listening area, Wednesday and Wednesday night, partly cloudy. A chance of showers. Highs in the lower 80s. Lows in the upper 60s. Chance of rain 50%. Thursday and Thursday night, showers with thunderstorms likely. Highs in the mid-80s. Lows in the lower 60s. Chance of rain 90%. Juneteenth and Friday night, mostly cloudy. A chance of showers and thunderstorms. Highs in the upper 70s. Lows in the upper 50s. Chance of rain 50%. Saturday and Saturday night, partly cloudy. Highs in the upper 70s. Lows in the upper 50s. Sunday and Sunday night, partly cloudy. A chance of showers. Highs in the lower 80s. Lows in the lower 60s. Chance of rain 40%. 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Originating from the National Weather Service Office in Charleston, West Virginia. The current time is 11:59 p.m. Eastern Daylight Time. These are the regional weather observations at 11 p.m. In Charleston, under cloudy skies. The temperature was 66 degrees, the dew point 63, and the relative humidity 90%. The wind was northwest at 7 miles an hour. Barometric pressure 29.93 inches and rising. Huntington reports clear, and 66 degrees, at Logan, cloudy, and 63, at Pineville, cloudy, and 68, at Beckley. The pressure was 29.94 inches, and rising. At Lewisburg, cloudy, 66, at Parkersburg, partly cloudy, 63, at Sutton, light rain, 64, at Clarksburg, cloudy, 64 degrees, at Buchanan, cloudy, 61 degrees, at Elkins, light rain, 64 degrees, in Morgantown, mostly cloudy, and 63, Martinsburg reports light rain, and 73, and in Pittsburgh, mostly cloudy, 61. Here is the latest weather synopsis for the Middle Ohio Valley and Central Appalachians, issued at 9:47 p.m. Eastern Daylight Time. Lingering showers across the mountains taper overnight. Dry Monday. Lingering showers taper overnight across the higher terrain, giving way to a return of dry and pleasant weather for Monday and Tuesday. Another cold front is expected to bring the next severe thunderstorm and heavy rainfall threat by midweek. The forecast for the Greater Charleston area, issued at 10:11 p.m. Rest of tonight, mostly cloudy.
a chance of showers until midnight, then a slight chance of showers after midnight. Lows in the mid-50s. Northwest winds around 10 miles an hour with gusts up to 20 miles an hour until midnight, becoming light and variable. Chance of rain 50%. Monday, patchy fog in the morning. Mostly sunny. Cooler with highs in the mid-70s. Light and variable winds. Monday night, partly cloudy. Lows in the lower 50s. Light and variable winds. Tuesday, sunny. Highs in the upper 70s. Light and variable winds. Tuesday night, mostly clear until midnight, then becoming partly cloudy. Lows in the mid-50s. Light and variable winds. The forecast for Raleigh, Fayette, and Nicholas counties, issued at 10:11 p.m. Rest of tonight, mostly cloudy. Showers likely until midnight, then a chance of showers after midnight. Patchy fog after midnight. Lows in the mid-50s. Northwest winds around 10 miles an hour with gusts up to 25 miles an hour. Chance of rain 70%. Monday, mostly cloudy in the morning, then becoming mostly sunny. Patchy fog in the morning. Cooler with highs in the upper 60s. Northwest winds around 10 miles an hour with gusts up to 20 miles an hour. Monday night, partly cloudy. Lows around 50. Northwest winds around 10 miles an hour until midnight, becoming light and variable. Tuesday, sunny. Highs in the lower 70s. Light and variable winds. Tuesday night, mostly clear until midnight, then becoming partly cloudy. Lows in the mid-50s. Light and variable winds. The extended forecast for the WXJ 84 listening area, Wednesday and Wednesday night, partly cloudy. A chance of showers. Highs in the lower 80s. Lows in the upper 60s. Chance of rain 50%. Thursday and Thursday night, showers with thunderstorms likely. Highs in the mid-80s. Lows in the lower 60s. Chance of rain 90%. Juneteenth and Friday night, mostly cloudy. A chance of showers and thunderstorms. Highs in the upper 70s. Lows in the upper 50s. Chance of rain 50%. Saturday and Saturday night, partly cloudy. Highs in the upper 70s. Lows in the upper 50s. Sunday and Sunday night, partly cloudy. A chance of showers. Highs in the lower 80s. Lows in the lower 60s. Chance of rain 40%. This is NOAA Weather Radio, All Hazards Station WXJ84 in Charleston, West Virginia. 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Originating from the National Weather Service Office in Charleston, West Virginia. The current time is 12:04 a.m. Eastern Daylight Time. These are the regional weather observations at 11 p.m. In Charleston, under cloudy skies. The temperature was 66 degrees, the dew point 63, and the relative humidity 90%. The wind was northwest at 7 miles an hour. Barometric pressure 29.93 inches and rising. Huntington reports clear, and 66 degrees, at Logan, cloudy, and 63, at Pineville, cloudy, and 68, at Beckley. The pressure was 29.94 inches, and rising. At Lewisburg, cloudy, 66, at Parkersburg, partly cloudy, 63, at Sutton, light rain, 64, at Clarksburg, cloudy, 64 degrees, at Buchanan, cloudy, 61 degrees, at Elkins, light rain, 64 degrees, in Morgantown, mostly cloudy, and 63, Martinsburg reports light rain, and 73, and in Pittsburgh, mostly cloudy, 61. Here is the latest weather synopsis for the Middle Ohio Valley and Central Appalachians, issued at 9:47 p.m. Eastern Daylight Time. Lingering showers across the mountains taper overnight. Dry Monday. Lingering showers taper overnight across the higher terrain, giving way to a return of dry and pleasant weather for Monday and Tuesday. Another cold front is expected to bring the next severe thunderstorm and heavy rainfall threat by midweek. The forecast for the Greater Charleston area, issued at 10:11 p.m. Rest of tonight, mostly cloudy. A chance of showers until midnight, then a slight chance of showers after midnight. Lows in the mid-50s.
Northwest winds around 10 miles an hour with gusts up to 20 miles an hour until midnight, becoming light and variable. Chance of rain 50%. Monday, patchy fog in the morning. Mostly sunny. Cooler with highs in the mid-70s. Light and variable winds. Monday night, partly cloudy. Lows in the lower 50s. Light and variable winds. Tuesday, sunny. Highs in the upper 70s. Light and variable winds. Tuesday night, mostly clear until midnight, then becoming partly cloudy. Lows in the mid-50s. Light and variable winds. The forecast for Raleigh, Fayette, and Nicholas counties, issued at 10:11 p.m. Rest of tonight, mostly cloudy. Showers likely until midnight, then a chance of showers after midnight. Patchy fog after midnight. Lows in the mid-50s. Northwest winds around 10 miles an hour with gusts up to 25 miles an hour. Chance of rain 70%. Monday, mostly cloudy in the morning, then becoming mostly sunny. Patchy fog in the morning. Cooler with highs in the upper 60s. Northwest winds around 10 miles an hour with gusts up to 20 miles an hour. Monday night, partly cloudy. Lows around 50. Northwest winds around 10 miles an hour until midnight, becoming light and variable. Tuesday, sunny. Highs in the lower 70s. Light and variable winds. Tuesday night, mostly clear until midnight, then becoming partly cloudy. Lows in the mid-50s. Light and variable winds. The extended forecast for the WXJ 84 listening area, Wednesday and Wednesday night, partly cloudy. A chance of showers. Highs in the lower 80s. Lows in the upper 60s. Chance of rain 50%. Thursday and Thursday night, showers with thunderstorms likely. Highs in the mid-80s. Lows in the lower 60s. Chance of rain 90%. Juneteenth and Friday night, mostly cloudy. A chance of showers and thunderstorms. Highs in the upper 70s. Lows in the upper 50s. Chance of rain 50%. Saturday and Saturday night, partly cloudy. Highs in the upper 70s. Lows in the upper 50s. Sunday and Sunday night, partly cloudy. A chance of showers. Highs in the lower 80s. Lows in the lower 60s. Chance of rain 40%. 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The current time is 12:09 a.m. Eastern Daylight Time. These are the regional weather observations at 11 p.m. In Charleston, under cloudy skies. The temperature was 66 degrees, the dew point 63, and the relative humidity 90%. The wind was northwest at 7 miles an hour. Barometric pressure 29.93 inches and rising. Huntington reports clear, and 66 degrees, at Logan, cloudy, and 63, at Pineville, cloudy, and 68, at Beckley. The pressure was 29.94 inches, and rising. At Lewisburg, cloudy, 66, at Parkersburg, partly cloudy, 63, at Sutton, light rain, 64, at Clarksburg, cloudy, 64 degrees, at Buckhannon, cloudy, 61 degrees, at Elkins, light rain, 64 degrees, in Morgantown, mostly cloudy, and 63, Martinsburg reports light rain, and 73, and in Pittsburgh, mostly cloudy, 61. These are the regional weather observations at midnight. In Charleston, under partly cloudy skies. The temperature was 63 degrees, the dew point 63, and the relative humidity 100%. The wind was northwest at 3 miles an hour. Barometric pressure 29.92 inches and steady. Huntington reports clear, and 64 degrees, at Logan, cloudy, and 63, at Pineville, cloudy, and 65, at Beckley. The pressure was 29.96 inches, and rising. At Lewisburg, cloudy, 63, at Parkersburg, partly cloudy, 61, at Sutton, mostly cloudy, 63, at Clarksburg, cloudy, 63 degrees, at Buckhannon, mostly cloudy, 61 degrees, at Elkins, cloudy,
63 degrees, in Morgantown, cloudy, and 62, Martin reports light rain, and 71, and in Pittsburgh, partly cloudy, 59. Here is the latest weather synopsis for the Middle Ohio Valley and Central Appalachians, issued at 9:47 p.m. Eastern Daylight Time. Lingering showers across the mountains taper overnight. Dry Monday. Lingering showers taper overnight across the higher terrain, giving way to a return of dry and pleasant weather for Monday and Tuesday. Another cold front is expected to bring the next severe thunderstorm and heavy rainfall threat by midweek. The forecast for the Greater Charleston area, issued at 10:11 p.m. West of tonight, mostly cloudy. A chance of showers until midnight, then a slight chance of showers after midnight. Lows in the mid-50s. Northwest winds around 10 miles an hour with gusts up to 20 miles an hour until midnight, becoming light and variable. Chance of rain 50%. Monday, patchy fog in the morning. Mostly sunny. Cooler with highs in the mid-70s. Light and variable winds. Monday night, partly cloudy. Lows in the lower 50s. Light and variable winds. Tuesday, sunny. Highs in the upper 70s. Light and variable winds. Tuesday night, mostly clear until midnight, then becoming partly cloudy. Lows in the mid-50s. Light and variable winds. The forecast for Raleigh, Fayette, and Nicholas counties, issued at 10:11 p.m. West of tonight, mostly cloudy. Showers likely until midnight, then a chance of showers after midnight. Patchy fog after midnight. Lows in the mid-50s. Northwest winds around 10 miles an hour with gusts up to 25 miles an hour. Chance of rain 70%. Monday, mostly cloudy in the morning, then becoming mostly sunny. Patchy fog in the morning. Cooler with highs in the upper 60s. Northwest winds around 10 miles an hour with gusts up to 20 miles an hour. Monday night, partly cloudy. Lows around 50. Northwest winds around 10 miles an hour until midnight, becoming light and variable. Tuesday, sunny. Highs in the lower 70s. Light and variable winds. Tuesday night, mostly clear until midnight, then becoming partly cloudy. Lows in the mid-50s. Light and variable winds. The extended forecast for the WXJ 84 listening area, Wednesday and Wednesday night, partly cloudy. A chance of showers. Highs in the lower 80s. Lows in the upper 60s. Chance of rain 50%. Thursday and Thursday night, showers with thunderstorms likely. Highs in the mid-80s. Lows in the lower 60s. Chance of rain 90%. Juneteenth and Friday night, mostly cloudy. A chance of showers and thunderstorms. Highs in the upper 70s. Lows in the upper 50s. Chance of rain 50%. Saturday and Saturday night, partly cloudy. Highs in the upper 70s. Lows in the upper 50s. Sunday and Sunday night, partly cloudy. A chance of showers. Highs in the lower 80s. Lows in the lower 60s. Chance of rain 40%. 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Originating from the National Weather Service Office in Charleston, West Virginia. The current time is 12:15 a.m. Eastern Daylight Time. These are the regional weather observations at midnight. In Charleston, under partly cloudy skies, the temperature was 63 degrees, the dew point 63, and the relative humidity 100%. The wind was northwest at 3 miles an hour. Barometric pressure 29.92 inches and steady. Huntington reports clear, and 64 degrees, at Logan, cloudy, and 63, at Pineville, cloudy, and 65, at Beckley. The pressure was 29.96 inches, and rising. At Lewisburg, cloudy, 63, at Parkersburg, partly cloudy, 61, at Sutton, mostly cloudy, 63, at Clarksburg, cloudy, 63 degrees, at Buchanan, mostly cloudy,
61 degrees, at Elkins, cloudy, 63 degrees, in Morgantown, cloudy, and 62, Martinsburg reports light rain, and 71, and in Pittsburgh, partly cloudy, 59. Here is the latest weather synopsis for the Middle Ohio Valley and Central Appalachians, issued at 9:47 p.m. Eastern Daylight Time. Lingering showers across the mountains taper overnight. Dry Monday. Lingering showers taper overnight across the higher terrain, giving way to a return of dry and pleasant weather for Monday and Tuesday. Another cold front is expected to bring the next severe thunderstorm and heavy rainfall threat by midweek. The forecast for the Greater Charleston area, issued at 10:11 p.m. West of tonight, mostly cloudy. A chance of showers until midnight, then a slight chance of showers after midnight. Lows in the mid-50s. Northwest winds around 10 miles an hour with gusts up to 20 miles an hour until midnight, becoming light and variable. Chance of rain 50%. Monday, patchy fog in the morning. Mostly sunny. Cooler with highs in the mid-70s. Light and variable winds. Monday night, partly cloudy. Lows in the lower 50s. Light and variable winds. Tuesday, sunny. Highs in the upper 70s. Light and variable winds. Tuesday night, mostly clear until midnight, then becoming partly cloudy. Lows in the mid-50s. Light and variable winds. The forecast for Raleigh, Fayette, and Nicholas counties, issued at 10:11 p.m. Rest of tonight, mostly cloudy. Showers likely until midnight, then a chance of showers after midnight. Patchy fog after midnight. Lows in the mid-50s. Northwest winds around 10 miles an hour with gusts up to 25 miles an hour. Chance of rain 70%. Monday, mostly cloudy in the morning, then becoming mostly sunny. Patchy fog in the morning. Cooler with highs in the upper 60s. Northwest winds around 10 miles an hour with gusts up to 20 miles an hour. Monday night, partly cloudy. Lows around 50. Northwest winds around 10 miles an hour until midnight, becoming light and variable. Tuesday, sunny. Highs in the lower 70s. Light and variable winds. Tuesday night, mostly clear until midnight, then becoming partly cloudy. Lows in the mid-50s. Light and variable winds. The extended forecast for the WXJ84 listening area, Wednesday and Wednesday night, partly cloudy. A chance of showers. Highs in the lower 80s. Lows in the upper 60s. Chance of rain 50%. Thursday and Thursday night, showers with thunderstorms likely. Highs in the mid-80s. Lows in the lower 60s. Chance of rain 90%. Juneteenth and Friday night, mostly cloudy. A chance of showers and thunderstorms. Highs in the upper 70s. Lows in the upper 50s. Chance of rain 50%. Saturday and Saturday night, partly cloudy. Highs in the upper 70s. Lows in the upper 50s. Sunday and Sunday night, partly cloudy. A chance of showers. Highs in the lower 80s. Lows in the lower 60s. Chance of rain 40%. 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The current time is 12:19 a.m. Eastern Daylight Time. These are the regional weather observations at midnight. In Charleston, under partly cloudy skies, the temperature was 63 degrees, the dew point 63, and the relative humidity 100%. The wind was northwest at 3 miles an hour. Barometric pressure 29.92 inches and steady. Huntington reports clear, and 64 degrees, at Logan, cloudy, and 63, at Pineville, cloudy, and 65, at Beckley. The pressure was 29.96 inches, and rising. At Lewisburg, cloudy, 63, at Parkersburg, partly cloudy, 61, at Sutton, mostly cloudy, 63, at Clarksburg, cloudy, 63 degrees, at Buchanan, mostly cloudy, 61 degrees, at Elkins, cloudy, 63 degrees, in Morgantown, cloudy,
and 62, Martinsburg reports light rain, and 71, and in Pittsburgh, partly cloudy, 59. Here is the latest weather synopsis for the Middle Ohio Valley and Central Appalachians, issued at 9:47 p.m. Eastern Daylight Time. Lingering showers across the mountains taper overnight. Dry Monday. Lingering showers taper overnight across the higher terrain, giving way to a return of dry and pleasant weather for Monday and Tuesday. Another cold front is expected to bring the next severe thunderstorm and heavy rainfall threat by midweek. The forecast for the Greater Charleston area, issued at 10:11 p.m. Rest of tonight, mostly cloudy. A chance of showers until midnight, then a slight chance of showers after midnight. Lows in the mid-50s. Northwest winds around 10 miles an hour with gusts up to 20 miles an hour until midnight, becoming light and variable. Chance of rain 50%. Monday, patchy fog in the morning. Mostly sunny. Cooler with highs in the mid-70s. Light and variable winds. Monday night, partly cloudy. Lows in the lower 50s. Light and variable winds. Tuesday, sunny. Highs in the upper 70s. Light and variable winds. Tuesday night, mostly clear until midnight, then becoming partly cloudy. Lows in the mid-50s. Light and variable winds. The forecast for Raleigh, Fayette, and Nicholas counties, issued at 10:11 p.m. Rest of tonight, mostly cloudy. Showers likely until midnight, then a chance of showers after midnight. Patchy fog after midnight. Lows in the mid-50s. Northwest winds around 10 miles an hour with gusts up to 25 miles an hour. Chance of rain 70%. Monday, mostly cloudy in the morning, then becoming mostly sunny. Patchy fog in the morning. Cooler with highs in the upper 60s. Northwest winds around 10 miles an hour with gusts up to 20 miles an hour. Monday night, partly cloudy. Lows around 50. Northwest winds around 10 miles an hour until midnight, becoming light and variable. Tuesday, sunny. Highs in the lower 70s. Light and variable winds. Tuesday night, mostly clear until midnight, then becoming partly cloudy. Lows in the mid-50s. Light and variable winds. The extended forecast for the WXJ84 listening area, Wednesday and Wednesday night, partly cloudy. A chance of showers. Highs in the lower 80s. Lows in the upper 60s. Chance of rain 50%. Thursday and Thursday night, showers with thunderstorms likely. Highs in the mid-80s. Lows in the lower 60s. Chance of rain 90%. Juneteenth and Friday night, mostly cloudy. A chance of showers and thunderstorms. Highs in the upper 70s. Lows in the upper 50s. Chance of rain 50%. Saturday and Saturday night, partly cloudy. Highs in the upper 70s. Lows in the upper 50s. Sunday and Sunday night, partly cloudy. A chance of showers. Highs in the lower 80s. Lows in the lower 60s. Chance of rain 40%. 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Originating from the National Weather Service Office in Charleston, West Virginia. The current time is 12:24 a.m. Eastern Daylight Time. These are the regional weather observations at midnight. In Charleston, under partly cloudy skies, the temperature was 63 degrees, the dew point 63, and the relative humidity 100%. The wind was northwest at 3 miles an hour. Barometric pressure 29.92 inches and steady. Huntington reports clear, and 64 degrees, at Logan, cloudy, and 63, at Pineville, cloudy, and 65, at Beckley. The pressure was 29.96 inches, and rising. At Lewisburg, cloudy, 63, at Parkersburg, partly cloudy, 61, at Sutton, mostly cloudy, 63, at Clarksburg, cloudy, 63 degrees, at Buchanan, mostly cloudy, 61 degrees, at Elkins, cloudy, 63 degrees, in Morgantown, cloudy, and 62, Martinsburg reports light rain, and 71, and in Pittsburgh, partly cloudy, 59.
Here is the latest weather synopsis for the Middle Ohio Valley and Central Appalachians, issued at 9:47 p.m. Eastern Daylight Time. Lingering showers across the mountains taper overnight. Dry Monday. Lingering showers taper overnight across the higher terrain, giving way to a return of dry and pleasant weather for Monday and Tuesday. Another cold front is expected to bring the next severe thunderstorm and heavy rainfall threat by midweek. The forecast for the greater Charleston area, issued at 10:11 p.m. West of tonight, mostly cloudy. A chance of showers until midnight, then a slight chance of showers after midnight. Lows in the mid-50s. Northwest winds around 10 miles an hour with gusts up to 20 miles an hour until midnight, becoming light and variable. Chance of rain 50%. Monday, patchy fog in the morning. Mostly sunny. Cooler with highs in the mid-70s. Light and variable winds. Monday night, partly cloudy. Lows in the lower 50s. Light and variable winds. Tuesday, sunny. Highs in the upper 70s. Light and variable winds. Tuesday night, mostly clear until midnight, then becoming partly cloudy. Lows in the mid-50s. Light and variable winds. The forecast for Raleigh, Fayette, and Nicholas counties, issued at 10:11 p.m. Rest of tonight, mostly cloudy. Showers likely until midnight, then a chance of showers after midnight. Patchy fog after midnight. Lows in the mid-50s. Northwest winds around 10 miles an hour with gusts up to 25 miles an hour. Chance of rain 70%. Monday, mostly cloudy in the morning, then becoming mostly sunny. Patchy fog in the morning. Cooler with highs in the upper 60s. Northwest winds around 10 miles an hour with gusts up to 20 miles an hour. Monday night, partly cloudy. Lows around 50. Northwest winds around 10 miles an hour until midnight, becoming light and variable. Tuesday, sunny. Highs in the lower 70s. Light and variable winds. Tuesday night, mostly clear until midnight, then becoming partly cloudy. Lows in the mid-50s. Light and variable winds. The extended forecast for the WXJ84 listening area, Wednesday and Wednesday night, partly cloudy. A chance of showers. Highs in the lower 80s. Lows in the upper 60s. Chance of rain 50%. Thursday and Thursday night, showers with thunderstorms likely. Highs in the mid-80s. Lows in the lower 60s. Chance of rain 90%. Juneteenth and Friday night, mostly cloudy. A chance of showers and thunderstorms. Highs in the upper 70s. Lows in the upper 50s. Chance of rain 50%. Saturday and Saturday night, partly cloudy. Highs in the upper 70s. Lows in the upper 50s. Sunday and Sunday night, partly cloudy. A chance of showers. Highs in the lower 80s. Lows in the lower 60s. Chance of rain 40%. 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Originating from the National Weather Service Office in Charleston, West Virginia. The current time is 12:29 a.m. Eastern Daylight Time. These are the regional weather observations at midnight. In Charleston, under partly cloudy skies, the temperature was 63 degrees, the dew point 63, and the relative humidity 100%. The wind was northwest at 3 miles an hour. Barometric pressure 29.92 inches and steady. Huntington reports clear and 64 degrees, at Logan, cloudy, and 63, at Pineville, cloudy, and 65, at Beckley. The pressure was 29.96 inches and rising. At Lewisburg, cloudy, 63, at Parkersburg, partly cloudy, 61, at Sutton, mostly cloudy, 63, at Clarksburg, cloudy, 63 degrees, at Buchanan, mostly cloudy, 61 degrees, at Elkins, cloudy, 63 degrees, in Morgantown, cloudy, and 62, Martinsburg reports light rain, and 71, and in Pittsburgh, partly cloudy, 59. Here is the latest weather synopsis for the Middle Ohio Valley and Central Appalachians, issued at 9:47 p.m. Eastern Daylight Time.
Lingering showers across the mountains taper overnight. Dry Monday. Lingering showers taper overnight across the higher terrain, giving way to a return of dry and pleasant weather for Monday and Tuesday. Another cold front is expected to bring the next severe thunderstorm and heavy rainfall threat by midweek. The forecast for the Greater Charleston area, issued at 10:11 p.m. West of tonight, mostly cloudy. A chance of showers until midnight, then a slight chance of showers after midnight. Lows in the mid-50s. Northwest winds around 10 miles an hour with gusts up to 20 miles an hour until midnight, becoming light and variable. Chance of rain 50%. Monday, patchy fog in the morning. Mostly sunny. Cooler with highs in the mid-70s. Light and variable winds. Monday night, partly cloudy. Lows in the lower 50s. Light and variable winds. Tuesday, sunny. Highs in the upper 70s. Light and variable winds. Tuesday night, mostly clear until midnight, then becoming partly cloudy. Lows in the mid-50s. Light and variable winds. The forecast for Raleigh, Fayette, and Nicholas counties, issued at 10:11 p.m. West of tonight, mostly cloudy. Showers likely until midnight, then a chance of showers after midnight. Patchy fog after midnight. Lows in the mid-50s. Northwest winds around 10 miles an hour with gusts up to 25 miles an hour. Chance of rain 70%. Monday, mostly cloudy in the morning, then becoming mostly sunny. Patchy fog in the morning. Cooler with highs in the upper 60s. Northwest winds around 10 miles an hour with gusts up to 20 miles an hour. Monday night, partly cloudy. Lows around 50. Northwest winds around 10 miles an hour until midnight, becoming light and variable. Tuesday, sunny. Highs in the lower 70s. Light and variable winds. Tuesday night, mostly clear until midnight, then becoming partly cloudy. Lows in the mid-50s. Light and variable winds. The extended forecast for the WXJ84 listening area, Wednesday and Wednesday night, partly cloudy. A chance of showers. Highs in the lower 80s. Lows in the upper 60s. Chance of rain 50%. Thursday and Thursday night, showers with thunderstorms likely. Highs in the mid-80s. Lows in the lower 60s. Chance of rain 90%. Juneteenth and Friday night, mostly cloudy. A chance of showers and thunderstorms. Highs in the upper 70s. Lows in the upper 50s. Chance of rain 50%. Saturday and Saturday night, partly cloudy. Highs in the upper 70s. Lows in the upper 50s. Sunday and Sunday night, partly cloudy. A chance of showers. Highs in the lower 80s. Lows in the lower 60s. Chance of rain 40%. 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The current time is 12:34 a.m. Eastern Daylight Time. These are the regional weather observations at midnight. In Charleston, under partly cloudy skies, the temperature was 63 degrees, the dew point 63, and the relative humidity 100%. The wind was northwest at 3 miles an hour. Barometric pressure 29.92 inches and steady. Huntington reports clear and 64 degrees, at Logan, cloudy, and 63, at Pineville, cloudy, and 65, at Beckley. The pressure was 29.96 inches and rising. At Lewisburg, cloudy, 63, at Parkersburg, partly cloudy, 61, at Sutton, mostly cloudy, 63, at Clarksburg, cloudy, 63 degrees, at Buchanan, mostly cloudy, 61 degrees, at Elkins, cloudy, 63 degrees, in Morgantown, cloudy, and 62, Martinsburg reports light rain, and 71, and in Pittsburgh, partly cloudy, 59. Here is the latest weather synopsis for the Middle Ohio Valley and Central Appalachians, issued at 9:47 p.m. Eastern Daylight Time. Lingering showers across the mountains taper overnight. Dry Monday.
Lingering showers taper overnight across the higher terrain, giving way to a return of dry and pleasant weather for Monday and Tuesday. Another cold front is expected to bring the next severe thunderstorm and heavy rainfall threat by midweek. The forecast for the Greater Charleston area, issued at 10:11 p.m. West of tonight,

cloudy. Lows in the mid-50s. Light and variable winds. The forecast for Raleigh, Fayette, and Nicholas counties, issued at 10:11 p.m. Rest of tonight, mostly cloudy. Showers likely until midnight, then a chance of showers after midnight. Patchy fog after midnight. Lows in the mid-50s. Northwest winds around 10 miles an hour with gusts up to 25 miles an hour. Chance of rain 70%. Monday, mostly cloudy in the morning, then becoming mostly sunny. Patchy fog in the morning. Cooler with highs in the upper 60s. Northwest winds around 10 miles an hour with gusts up to 20 miles an hour. Monday night, partly cloudy. Lows around 50. Northwest winds around 10 miles an hour until midnight, becoming light and variable. Tuesday, sunny. Highs in the lower 70s. Light and variable winds. Tuesday night, mostly clear until midnight, then becoming partly cloudy. Lows in the mid-50s. Light and variable winds. The extended forecast for the WXJ 84 listening area, Wednesday and Wednesday night, partly cloudy. A chance of showers. Highs in the lower 80s. Lows in the upper 60s. Chance of rain 50%. Thursday and Thursday night, showers with thunderstorms likely. Highs in the mid 80s. Lows in the lower 60s. Chance of rain 90%. Juneteenth and Friday night, mostly cloudy. A chance of showers and thunderstorms. Highs in the upper 70s. Lows in the upper 50s. Chance of rain 50%. Saturday and Saturday night, partly cloudy. Highs in the upper 70s. Lows in the upper 50s. Sunday and Sunday night, partly cloudy. A chance of showers. Highs in the lower 80s. Lows in the lower 60s. Chance of rain 40%. 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Originating from the National Weather Service Office in Charleston, West Virginia. The current time is 12:39 a.m. Eastern Daylight Time. These are the regional weather observations at midnight. In Charleston, under partly cloudy skies, the temperature was 63 degrees, the dew point 63, and the relative humidity 100%. The wind was northwest at 3 miles an hour. Barometric pressure 29.92 inches and steady. Huntington reports clear and 64 degrees, at Logan, cloudy, and 63, at Pineville, cloudy, and 65, at Beckley. The pressure was 29.96 inches and rising. At Lewisburg, cloudy, 63, at Parkersburg, partly cloudy, 61, at Sutton, mostly cloudy, 63, at Clarksburg, cloudy, 63 degrees, at Buchanan, mostly cloudy, 61 degrees, at Elkins, cloudy, 63 degrees, in Morgantown, cloudy, and 62, Martinsburg reports light rain, and 71, and in Pittsburgh, partly cloudy, 59. Here is the latest weather synopsis for the Middle Ohio Valley and Central Appalachians, issued at 9:47 p.m. Eastern Daylight Time. Lingering showers across the mountains taper overnight. Dry Monday. Lingering showers taper overnight across the higher terrain, giving way to a return of dry and pleasant weather for Monday and Tuesday. Another cold front is expected to bring the next severe thunderstorm and heavy rainfall threat by midweek. The forecast for the Greater Charleston area, issued at 10:11 p.m. Rest of tonight, mostly cloudy. A chance of showers until midnight, then a slight chance of showers after midnight. Lows in the mid-50s. Northwest winds around 10 miles an hour with gusts up to 20 miles an hour until midnight, becoming light and variable. Chance of rain 50%. Monday, patchy fog in the morning. Mostly sunny. Cooler with highs in the mid-70s. Light and variable winds. Monday night, partly cloudy. Lows in the lower 50s. Light and variable winds. Tuesday, sunny. Highs in the upper 70s. Light and variable winds. Tuesday night, mostly clear until midnight, then becoming partly cloudy. Lows in the mid-50s. Light and variable winds. The forecast for Raleigh, Fayette,

Nicholas counties, issued at 10:11 p.m. Rest of tonight, mostly cloudy. Showers likely until midnight, then a chance of showers after midnight. Patchy fog after midnight. Lows in the mid-50s. Northwest winds around 10 miles an hour with gusts up to 25 miles an hour. Chance of rain 70%. Monday, mostly cloudy in the morning, then becoming mostly sunny. Patchy fog in the morning. Cooler with highs in the upper 60s. Northwest winds around 10 miles an hour with gusts up to 20 miles an hour. Monday night, partly cloudy. Lows around 50. Northwest winds around 10 miles an hour until midnight, becoming light and variable. Tuesday, sunny. Highs in the lower 70s. Light and variable winds. Tuesday night, mostly clear until midnight, then becoming partly cloudy. Lows in the mid-50s. Light and variable winds. The extended forecast for the WXJ84 listening area, Wednesday and Wednesday night, partly cloudy. A chance of showers. Highs in the lower 80s. Lows in the upper 60s. Chance of rain 50%. Thursday and Thursday night, showers with thunderstorms likely. Highs in the mid 80s. Lows in the lower 60s. Chance of rain 90%. Juneteenth and Friday night, mostly cloudy. A chance of showers and thunderstorms. Highs in the upper 70s. Lows in the upper 50s. Chance of rain 50%. Saturday and Saturday night, partly cloudy. Highs in the upper 70s. Lows in the upper 50s. Sunday and Sunday night, partly cloudy. A chance of showers. Highs in the lower 80s. Lows in the lower 60s. Chance of rain 40%. 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The current time is 12:44 a.m. Eastern Daylight Time. These are the regional weather observations at midnight. In Charleston, under partly cloudy skies, the temperature was 63 degrees, the dew point 63, and the relative humidity 100%. The wind was northwest at 3 miles an hour. Barometric pressure 29.92 inches and steady. Huntington reports clear and 64 degrees, at Logan, cloudy, and 63, at Pineville, cloudy, and 65, at Beckley. The pressure was 29.96 inches and rising. At Lewisburg, cloudy, 63, at Parkersburg, partly cloudy, 61, at Sutton, mostly cloudy, 63, at Clarksburg, cloudy, 63 degrees, at Buchanan, mostly cloudy, 61 degrees, at Elkins, cloudy, 63 degrees, in Morgantown, cloudy, and 62, Martinsburg reports light rain, and 71, and in Pittsburgh, partly cloudy, 59. Here is the latest weather synopsis for the Middle Ohio Valley and Central Appalachians, issued at 9:47 p.m. Eastern Daylight Time. Lingering showers across the mountains taper overnight. Dry Monday. Lingering showers taper overnight across the higher terrain, giving way to a return of dry and pleasant weather for Monday and Tuesday. Another cold front is expected to bring the next severe thunderstorm and heavy rainfall threat by midweek. The forecast for the Greater Charleston area, issued at 10:11 p.m. West of tonight, mostly cloudy. A chance of showers until midnight, then a slight chance of showers after midnight. Lows in the mid-50s. Northwest winds around 10 miles an hour with gusts up to 20 miles an hour until midnight, becoming light and variable. Chance of rain 50%. Monday, patchy fog in the morning. Mostly sunny. Cooler with highs in the mid-70s. Light and variable winds. Monday night, partly cloudy.
lows in the lower 50s. Light and variable winds. Tuesday, sunny. Highs in the upper 70s. Light and variable winds. Tuesday night, mostly clear until midnight, then becoming partly cloudy. Lows in the mid-50s. Light and variable winds. The forecast for Raleigh, Fayette, and Nicholas counties, issued at 10:11 p.m. West of tonight, mostly cloudy. Showers likely until midnight, then a chance of showers after midnight. Patchy fog after midnight. Lows in the mid-50s. Northwest winds around 10 miles an hour with gusts up to 25 miles an hour. Chance of rain 70%. Monday, mostly cloudy in the morning, then becoming mostly sunny. Patchy fog in the morning. Cooler with highs in the upper 60s. Northwest winds around 10 miles an hour with gusts up to 20 miles an hour. Monday night, partly cloudy. Lows around 50. Northwest winds around 10 miles an hour until midnight, becoming light and variable. Tuesday, sunny. Highs in the lower 70s. Light and variable winds. Tuesday night, mostly clear until midnight, then becoming partly cloudy. Lows in the mid-50s. Light and variable winds. The extended forecast for the WXJ84 listening area, Wednesday and Wednesday night, partly cloudy. A chance of showers. Highs in the lower 80s. Lows in the upper 60s. Chance of rain 50%. Thursday and Thursday night, showers with thunderstorms likely. Highs in the mid-80s. Lows in the lower 60s. Chance of rain 90%. Juneteenth and Friday night, mostly cloudy. A chance of showers and thunderstorms. Highs in the upper 70s. Lows in the upper 50s. Chance of rain 50%. Saturday and Saturday night, partly cloudy. Highs in the upper 70s. Lows in the upper 50s. Sunday and Sunday night, partly cloudy. A chance of showers. Highs in the lower 80s. Lows in the lower 60s. Chance of rain 40%. 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Originating from the National Weather Service Office in Charleston, West Virginia. The current time is 12:49 a.m. Eastern Daylight Time. These are the regional weather observations at midnight. In Charleston, under partly cloudy skies, the temperature was 63 degrees, the dew point 63, and the relative humidity 100%. The wind was northwest at 3 miles an hour. Barometric pressure 29.92 inches and steady. Huntington reports clear and 64 degrees, at Logan, cloudy, and 63, at Hineville, cloudy, and 65, at Beckley. The pressure was 29.96 inches and rising. At Lewisburg, cloudy, 63, at Parkersburg, partly cloudy, 61, at Sutton, mostly cloudy, 63, at Clarksburg, cloudy, 63 degrees, at Buchanan, mostly cloudy, 61 degrees, at Elkins, cloudy, 63 degrees, in Morgantown, cloudy, and 62, Martinsburg reports light rain, and 71, and in Pittsburgh, partly cloudy, 59. Here is the latest weather synopsis for the Middle Ohio Valley and Central Appalachians, issued at 9:47 p.m. Eastern Daylight Time. Lingering showers across the mountains taper overnight. Dry Monday. Lingering showers taper overnight across the higher terrain, giving way to a return of dry and pleasant weather for Monday and Tuesday. Another cold front is expected to bring the next severe thunderstorm and heavy rainfall threat by midweek. The forecast for the Greater Charleston area, issued at 10:11 p.m. West of tonight, mostly cloudy. A chance of showers until midnight, then a slight chance of showers after midnight. Lows in the mid-50s. Northwest winds around 10 miles an hour with gusts up to 20 miles an hour until midnight, becoming light and variable. Chance of rain 50%. Monday, patchy fog in the morning. Mostly sunny. Cooler with highs in the mid-70s. Light and variable winds. Monday night, partly cloudy. Lows in the lower 50s. Light and variable winds. Tuesday, sunny.
highs in the upper 70s. Light and variable winds. Tuesday night, mostly clear until midnight, then becoming partly cloudy. Lows in the mid-50s. Light and variable winds. The forecast for Raleigh, Fayette, and Nicholas counties, issued at 10:11 p.m. Rest of tonight, mostly cloudy. Showers likely until midnight, then a chance of showers after midnight. Patchy fog after midnight. Lows in the mid-50s. Northwest winds around 10 miles an hour with gusts up to 25 miles an hour. Chance of rain 70%. Monday, mostly cloudy in the morning, then becoming mostly sunny. Patchy fog in the morning. Cooler with highs in the upper 60s. Northwest winds around 10 miles an hour with gusts up to 20 miles an hour. Monday night, partly cloudy. Lows around 50. Northwest winds around 10 miles an hour until midnight, becoming light and variable. Tuesday, sunny. Highs in the lower 70s. Light and variable winds. Tuesday night, mostly clear until midnight, then becoming partly cloudy. Lows in the mid-50s. Light and variable winds. The extended forecast for the WXJ 84 listening area, Wednesday and Wednesday night, partly cloudy. A chance of showers. Highs in the lower 80s. Lows in the upper 60s. Chance of rain 50%. Thursday and Thursday night, showers with thunderstorms likely. Highs in the mid-80s. Lows in the lower 60s. Chance of rain 90%. Juneteenth and Friday night, mostly cloudy. A chance of showers and thunderstorms. Highs in the upper 70s. Lows in the upper 50s. Chance of rain 50%. Saturday and Saturday night, partly cloudy. Highs in the upper 70s. Lows in the upper 50s. Sunday and Sunday night, partly cloudy. A chance of showers. Highs in the lower 80s. Lows in the lower 60s. Chance of rain 40%. 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The current time is 12:54 a.m. Eastern Daylight Time. These are the regional weather observations at midnight. In Charleston, under partly cloudy skies, the temperature was 63 degrees, the dew point 63, and the relative humidity 100%. The wind was northwest at 3 miles an hour. Barometric pressure 29.92 inches and steady. Huntington reports clear and 64 degrees, at Logan, cloudy, and 63, at Pineville, cloudy, and 65, at Beckley. The pressure was 29.96 inches and rising. At Lewisburg, cloudy, 63, at Parkersburg, partly cloudy, 61, at Sutton, mostly cloudy, 63, at Clarksburg, cloudy, 63 degrees, at Buchanan, mostly cloudy, 61 degrees, at Elkins, cloudy, 63 degrees, in Morgantown, cloudy, and 62, Martinsburg reports light rain, and 71, and in Pittsburgh, partly cloudy, 59. Here is the latest weather synopsis for the Middle Ohio Valley and Central Appalachians, issued at 9:47 p.m. Eastern Daylight Time. Lingering showers across the mountains taper overnight. Dry Monday. Lingering showers taper overnight across the higher terrain, giving way to a return of dry and pleasant weather for Monday and Tuesday. Another cold front is expected to bring the next severe thunderstorm and heavy rainfall threat by midweek. The forecast for the Greater Charleston area, issued at 10:11 p.m. Rest of tonight, mostly cloudy. A chance of showers until midnight, then a slight chance of showers after midnight. Lows in the mid-50s. Northwest winds around 10 miles an hour with gusts up to 20 miles an hour until midnight, becoming light and variable. Chance of rain 50%. Monday, patchy fog in the morning. Mostly sunny. Cooler with highs in the mid-70s. Light and variable winds. Monday night, partly cloudy. Lows in the lower 50s. Light and variable winds. Tuesday, sunny. Highs in the upper 70s. Light and variable winds. Tuesday night,
mostly clear until midnight, then becoming partly cloudy. Lows in the mid-50s. Light and variable winds. The forecast for Raleigh, Fayette, and Nicholas counties, issued at 10:11 p.m. West of tonight, mostly cloudy. Showers likely until midnight, then a chance of showers after midnight. Patchy fog after midnight. Lows in the mid-50s. Northwest winds around 10 miles an hour with gusts up to 25 miles an hour. Chance of rain 70%. Monday, mostly cloudy in the morning, then becoming mostly sunny. Patchy fog in the morning. Cooler with highs in the upper 60s. Northwest winds around 10 miles an hour with gusts up to 20 miles an hour. Monday night, partly cloudy. Lows around 50. Northwest winds around 10 miles an hour until midnight, becoming light and variable. Tuesday, sunny. Highs in the lower 70s. Light and variable winds. Tuesday night, mostly clear until midnight, then becoming partly cloudy. Lows in the mid-50s. Light and variable winds. The extended forecast for the WXJ 84 listening area, Wednesday and Wednesday night, partly cloudy. A chance of showers. Highs in the lower 80s. Lows in the upper 60s. Chance of rain 50%. Thursday and Thursday night, showers with thunderstorms likely. Highs in the mid-80s. Lows in the lower 60s. Chance of rain 90%. Juneteenth and Friday night, mostly cloudy. A chance of showers and thunderstorms. Highs in the upper 70s. Lows in the upper 50s. Chance of rain 50%. Saturday and Saturday night, partly cloudy. Highs in the upper 70s. Lows in the upper 50s. Sunday and Sunday night, partly cloudy. A chance of showers. Highs in the lower 80s. Lows in the lower 60s. Chance of rain 40%. 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The current time is 12:59 a.m. Eastern Daylight Time. These are the regional weather observations at midnight. In Charleston, under partly cloudy skies, the temperature was 63 degrees, the dew point 63, and the relative humidity 100%. The wind was northwest at 3 miles an hour. Barometric pressure 29.92 inches and steady. Huntington reports clear and 64 degrees, at Logan, cloudy, and 63, at Pineville, cloudy, and 65, at Beckley. The pressure was 29.96 inches and rising. At Lewisburg, cloudy, 63, at Parkersburg, partly cloudy, 61, at Sutton, mostly cloudy, 63, at Clarksburg, cloudy, 63 degrees, at Buchanan, mostly cloudy, 61 degrees, at Elkins, cloudy, 63 degrees, in Morgantown, cloudy, and 62, Martinsburg reports light rain, and 71, and in Pittsburgh, partly cloudy, 59. Here is the latest weather synopsis for the Middle Ohio Valley and Central Appalachians, issued at 9:47 p.m. Eastern Daylight Time. Lingering showers across the mountains taper overnight. Dry Monday. Lingering showers taper overnight across the higher terrain, giving way to a return of dry and pleasant weather for Monday and Tuesday. Another cold front is expected to bring the next severe thunderstorm and heavy rainfall threat by midweek. The forecast for the Greater Charleston area, issued at 10:11 p.m. West of tonight, mostly cloudy. A chance of showers until midnight, then a slight chance of showers after midnight. Lows in the mid-50s. Northwest winds around 10 miles an hour with gusts up to 20 miles an hour until midnight, becoming light and variable. Chance of rain 50%. Monday, patchy fog in the morning. Mostly sunny. Cooler with highs in the mid-70s. Light and variable winds. Monday night, partly cloudy. Lows in the lower 50s. Light and variable winds. Tuesday, sunny. Highs in the upper 70s. Light and variable winds. Tuesday night, mostly clear until midnight, then becoming partly cloudy. Lows in the mid-50s. Light and variable winds.
The forecast for Raleigh, Fayette, and Nicholas counties, issued at 10:11 p.m. West of tonight, mostly cloudy. Showers likely until midnight, then a chance of showers after midnight. Patchy fog after midnight. Lows in the mid-50s. Northwest winds around 10 miles an hour with gusts up to 25 miles an hour. Chance of rain 70%. Monday, mostly cloudy in the morning, then becoming mostly sunny. Patchy fog in the morning. Cooler with highs in the upper 60s. Northwest winds around 10 miles an hour with gusts up to 20 miles an hour. Monday night, partly cloudy. Lows around 50. Northwest winds around 10 miles an hour until midnight, becoming light and variable. Tuesday, sunny. Highs in the lower 70s. Light and variable winds. Tuesday night, mostly clear until midnight, then becoming partly cloudy. Lows in the mid-50s. Light and variable winds. The extended forecast for the WXJ84 listening area, Wednesday and Wednesday night, partly cloudy. A chance of showers. Highs in the lower 80s. Lows in the upper 60s. Chance of rain 50%. Thursday and Thursday night, showers with thunderstorms likely. Highs in the mid-80s. Lows in the lower 60s. Chance of rain 90%. Juneteenth and Friday night, mostly cloudy. A chance of showers and thunderstorms. Highs in the upper 70s. Lows in the upper 50s. Chance of rain 50%. Saturday and Saturday night, partly cloudy. Highs in the upper 70s. Lows in the upper 50s. Sunday and Sunday night, partly cloudy. A chance of showers. Highs in the lower 80s. Lows in the lower 60s. Chance of rain 40%. 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Originating from the National Weather Service Office in Charleston, West Virginia. The current time is 1:04 a.m. Eastern Daylight Time. These are the regional weather observations at midnight. In Charleston, under partly cloudy skies, the temperature was 63 degrees, the dew point 63, and the relative humidity 100%. The wind was northwest at 3 miles an hour. Barometric pressure 29.92 inches and steady. Huntington reports clear and 64 degrees, at Logan, cloudy, and 63, at Pineville, cloudy, and 65, at Beckley. The pressure was 29.96 inches and rising. At Lewisburg, cloudy, 63, at Parkersburg, partly cloudy, 61, at Sutton, mostly cloudy, 63, at Clarksburg, cloudy, 63 degrees, at Buchanan, mostly cloudy, 61 degrees, at Elkins, cloudy, 63 degrees, in Morgantown, cloudy, and 62, Martinsburg reports light rain, and 71, and in Pittsburgh, partly cloudy, 59. Here is the latest weather synopsis for the Middle Ohio Valley and Central Appalachians, issued at 9:47 p.m. Eastern Daylight Time. Lingering showers across the mountains taper overnight. Dry Monday. Lingering showers taper overnight across the higher terrain, giving way to a return of dry and pleasant weather for Monday and Tuesday. Another cold front is expected to bring the next severe thunderstorm and heavy rainfall threat by midweek. The forecast for the Greater Charleston area, issued at 10:11 p.m. West of tonight, mostly cloudy. A chance of showers until midnight, then a slight chance of showers after midnight. Lows in the mid-50s. Northwest winds around 10 miles an hour with gusts up to 20 miles an hour until midnight, becoming light and variable. Chance of rain 50%. Monday, patchy fog in the morning. Mostly sunny. Cooler with highs in the mid-70s. Light and variable winds. Monday night, partly cloudy. Lows in the lower 50s. Light and variable winds. Tuesday, sunny. Highs in the upper 70s. Light and variable winds. Tuesday night, mostly clear until midnight, then becoming partly cloudy. Lows in the mid-50s. Light and variable winds. The forecast for Raleigh, Fayette, and Nicholas counties, issued at 10:11 p.m. West of tonight, mostly cloudy.
Showers likely until midnight, then chance of showers after midnight. Patchy fog after midnight. Lows in the mid-50s. Northwest winds around 10 miles an hour with gusts up to 25 miles an hour. Chance of rain 70%. Monday, mostly cloudy in the morning, then becoming mostly sunny. Patchy fog in the morning. Cooler with highs in the upper 60s. Northwest winds around 10 miles an hour with gusts up to 20 miles an hour. Monday night, partly cloudy. Lows around 50. Northwest winds around 10 miles an hour until midnight, becoming light and variable. Tuesday, sunny. Highs in the lower 70s. Light and variable winds. Tuesday night, mostly clear until midnight, then becoming partly cloudy. Lows in the mid-50s. Light and variable winds. The extended forecast for the WXJ 84 listening area, Wednesday and Wednesday night, partly cloudy. A chance of showers. Highs in the lower 80s. Lows in the upper 60s. Chance of rain 50%. Thursday and Thursday night, showers with thunderstorms likely. Highs in the mid 80s. Lows in the lower 60s. Chance of rain 90%. Juneteenth and Friday night, mostly cloudy. A chance of showers and thunderstorms. Highs in the upper 70s. Lows in the upper 50s. Chance of rain 50%. Saturday and Saturday night, partly cloudy. Highs in the upper 70s. Lows in the upper 50s. Sunday and Sunday night, partly cloudy. A chance of showers. Highs in the lower 80s. Lows in the lower 60s. Chance of rain 40%. 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Originating from the National Weather Service Office in Charleston, West Virginia. The current time is 1:09 a.m. Eastern Daylight Time. These are the regional weather observations at midnight. In Charleston, under partly cloudy skies, the temperature was 63 degrees, the dew point 63, and the relative humidity 100%. The wind was northwest at 3 miles an hour. Barometric pressure 29.92 inches and steady. Huntington reports clear, and 64 degrees, at Logan, cloudy, and 63, at Pineville, cloudy, and 65, at Beckley. The pressure was 29.96 inches, and rising. At Lewisburg, cloudy, 63, at Parkersburg, partly cloudy, 61, at Sutton, mostly cloudy, 63, at Clarksburg, cloudy, 63 degrees, at Buchanan, mostly cloudy, 61 degrees, at Elkins, cloudy, 63 degrees, in Morgantown, cloudy, and 62, Martinsburg reports light rain, and 71, and in Pittsburgh, partly cloudy, 59. Here is the latest weather synopsis for the Middle Ohio Valley and Central Appalachians, issued at 9:47 p.m. Eastern Daylight Time. Lingering showers across the mountains taper overnight. Dry Monday. Lingering showers taper overnight across the higher terrain, giving way to a return of dry and pleasant weather for Monday and Tuesday. Another cold front is expected to bring the next severe thunderstorm and heavy rainfall threat by midweek. The forecast for the Greater Charleston area, issued at 10:11 p.m. West of tonight, mostly cloudy. A chance of showers until midnight, then a slight chance of showers after midnight. Lows in the mid-50s. Northwest winds around 10 miles an hour with gusts up to 20 miles an hour until midnight, becoming light and variable. Chance of rain 50%. Monday, patchy fog in the morning. Mostly sunny. Cooler with highs in the mid-70s. Light and variable winds. Monday night, partly cloudy. Lows in the lower 50s. Light and variable winds. Tuesday, sunny. Highs in the upper 70s. Light and variable winds. Tuesday night, mostly clear until midnight, then becoming partly cloudy. Lows in the mid-50s. Light and variable winds. The forecast for Raleigh, Fayette, and Nicholas counties, issued at 10:11 p.m. West of tonight, mostly cloudy. Showers likely until midnight, then a chance of showers after midnight. Patchy fog after midnight.
lows in the mid-50s. Northwest winds around 10 miles an hour with gusts up to 25 miles an hour. Chance of rain 70%. Monday, mostly cloudy in the morning, then becoming mostly sunny. Patchy fog in the morning. Cooler with highs in the upper 60s. Northwest winds around 10 miles an hour with gusts up to 20 miles an hour. Monday night, partly cloudy. Lows around 50. Northwest winds around 10 miles an hour until midnight, becoming light and variable. Tuesday, sunny. Highs in the lower 70s. Light and variable winds. Tuesday night, mostly clear until midnight, then becoming partly cloudy. Lows in the mid-50s. Light and variable winds. The extended forecast for the WXJ84 listening area, Wednesday and Wednesday night, partly cloudy. A chance of showers. Highs in the lower 80s. Lows in the upper 60s. Chance of rain 50%. Thursday and Thursday night, showers with thunderstorms likely. Highs in the mid-80s. Lows in the lower 60s. Chance of rain 90%. Juneteenth and Friday night, mostly cloudy. A chance of showers and thunderstorms. Highs in the upper 70s. Lows in the upper 50s. Chance of rain 50%. Saturday and Saturday night, partly cloudy. Highs in the upper 70s. Lows in the upper 50s. Sunday and Sunday night, partly cloudy. A chance of showers. Highs in the lower 80s. Lows in the lower 60s. Chance of rain 40%. The forecast for the Greater Charleston area, issued at 1:10 a.m. West of tonight, mostly cloudy. Lows in the mid-50s. Light and variable winds. Monday, patchy fog in the morning. Mostly sunny. Cooler with highs in the lower 70s. Light and variable winds, becoming northwest around 10 miles an hour in the afternoon. Monday night, partly cloudy until midnight, then becoming mostly clear. Lows in the lower 50s. Light and variable winds. Tuesday, sunny. Highs in the upper 70s. Light and variable winds. Tuesday night, mostly clear until midnight, then becoming partly cloudy. Lows in the upper 50s. Light and variable winds. The forecast for Raleigh, Fayette, and Nicholas counties, issued at 1:10 a.m. West of tonight, mostly cloudy with a 20% chance of showers. Patchy fog. Lows in the mid-50s. Northwest winds around 10 miles an hour with gusts up to 25 miles an hour. Monday, patchy fog in the morning. Mostly sunny. Cooler with highs in the upper 60s. Northwest winds around 10 miles an hour with gusts up to 25 miles an hour. Monday night, mostly clear. Lows in the upper 40s. Northwest winds around 10 miles an hour with gusts up to 20 miles an hour until midnight, becoming light and variable. Tuesday, sunny. Highs in the lower 70s. Light and variable winds. Tuesday night, mostly clear until midnight, then becoming partly cloudy. Lows in the mid-50s. Light and variable winds. The extended forecast for the WXJ84 listening area, Wednesday and Wednesday night, partly cloudy. A chance of showers and thunderstorms. Highs in the lower 80s. Lows in the upper 60s. Chance of rain 50%. Thursday and Thursday night, showers with thunderstorms likely. Highs in the mid-80s. Lows in the lower 60s. Chance of rain near 100%. Juneteenth and Friday night, partly cloudy. A chance of showers. Highs in the upper 70s. Lows in the mid-50s. Chance of rain 50%. Saturday and Saturday night, mostly clear. Highs in the upper 70s. Lows in the upper 50s. Sunday and Sunday night, mostly cloudy. A chance of showers. Highs in the lower 80s. Lows in the lower 60s. Chance of rain 40%. 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Originating from the National Weather Service Office in Charleston, West Virginia. The current time is 1:16 a.m. Eastern Daylight Time.
These are the regional weather observations at 1 a.m. In Charleston, under partly cloudy skies, the temperature was 62 degrees, the dew point 62, and the relative humidity 100%. The wind was west at 5 miles an hour. Barometric pressure 29.92 inches and steady. Huntington reports clear and 63 degrees. At Logan, cloudy and 61. At Pineville, partly cloudy and 62. At Beckley, the pressure was 29.95 inches and falling. At Lewisburg, cloudy, 63. At Parkersburg, clear, 59. At Sutton, cloudy, 62. At Clarksburg, mostly cloudy, 62 degrees. At Buchanan, cloudy, 61 degrees. At Elkins, cloudy, 62 degrees. In Morgantown, partly cloudy, and 60. Martinsburg reports cloudy, and 71, and a wind gust of 26 miles an hour. And in Pittsburgh, mostly cloudy, 58. Here is the latest weather synopsis for the Middle Ohio Valley and Central Appalachians, issued at 9:47 p.m. Eastern Daylight Time. Lingering showers across the mountains taper overnight. Dry Monday. Lingering showers taper overnight across the higher terrain, giving way to a return of dry and pleasant weather for Monday and Tuesday. Another cold front is expected to bring the next severe thunderstorm and heavy rainfall threat by midweek. The forecast for the Greater Charleston area, issued at 1:10 a.m. West of tonight, mostly cloudy. Lows in the mid-50s. Light and variable winds. Monday, patchy fog in the morning. Mostly sunny. Cooler with highs in the lower 70s. Light and variable winds, becoming northwest around 10 miles an hour in the afternoon. Monday night, partly cloudy until midnight, then becoming mostly clear. Lows in the lower 50s. Light and variable winds. Tuesday, sunny. Highs in the upper 70s. Light and variable winds. Tuesday night, mostly clear until midnight, then becoming partly cloudy. Lows in the upper 50s. Light and variable winds. The forecast for Raleigh, Fayette, and Nicholas counties, issued at 1:10 a.m. West of tonight, mostly cloudy with a 20% chance of showers. Patchy fog. Lows in the mid-50s. Northwest winds around 10 miles an hour with gusts up to 25 miles an hour. Monday, patchy fog in the morning. Mostly sunny. Cooler with highs in the upper 60s. Northwest winds around 10 miles an hour with gusts up to 25 miles an hour. Monday night, mostly clear. Lows in the upper 40s. Northwest winds around 10 miles an hour with gusts up to 20 miles an hour until midnight, becoming light and variable. Tuesday, sunny. Highs in the lower 70s. Light and variable winds. Tuesday night, mostly clear until midnight, then becoming partly cloudy. Lows in the mid-50s. Light and variable winds. The extended forecast for the WXJ 84 listening area, Wednesday and Wednesday night, partly cloudy. A chance of showers and thunderstorms. Highs in the lower 80s. Lows in the upper 60s. Chance of rain 50%. Thursday and Thursday night, showers with thunderstorms likely. Highs in the mid-80s. Lows in the lower 60s. Chance of rain near 100%. Juneteenth and Friday night, partly cloudy. A chance of showers. Highs in the upper 70s. Lows in the mid-50s. Chance of rain 50%. Saturday and Saturday night, mostly clear. Highs in the upper 70s. Lows in the upper 50s. Sunday and Sunday night, mostly cloudy. A chance of showers. Highs in the lower 80s. Lows in the lower 60s. Chance of rain 40%. 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Originating from the National Weather Service Office in Charleston, West Virginia. The current time is 1:21 a.m. Eastern Daylight Time. These are the regional weather observations at 1 a.m. In Charleston, under partly cloudy skies, the temperature was 62 degrees, the dew point 62, and the relative humidity 100%. The wind was west at 5 miles an hour.
Barometric pressure 29.92 inches and steady. Huntington reports clear and 63 degrees. At Logan, cloudy and 61. At Pineville, partly cloudy and 62. At Beckley, the pressure was 29.95 inches and falling. At Lewisburg, cloudy, 63. At Parkersburg, clear, 59. At Sutton, cloudy, 62. At Clarksburg, mostly cloudy, 62 degrees. At Buchanan, cloudy, 61 degrees. At Elkins, cloudy, 62 degrees. In Morgantown, partly cloudy, and 60. Martinsburg reports cloudy, and 71, and a wind gust of 26 miles an hour. And in Pittsburgh, mostly cloudy, 58. Here is the latest weather synopsis for the Middle Ohio Valley and Central Appalachians, issued at 9:47 p.m. Eastern Daylight Time. Lingering showers across the mountains taper overnight. Dry Monday. Lingering showers taper overnight across the higher terrain, giving way to a return of dry and pleasant weather for Monday and Tuesday. Another cold front is expected to bring the next severe thunderstorm and heavy rainfall threat by midweek. The forecast for the greater Charleston area, issued at 1:10 a.m. West of tonight, mostly cloudy. Lows in the mid-50s. Light and variable winds. Monday, patchy fog in the morning. Mostly sunny. Cooler with highs in the lower 70s. Light and variable winds, becoming northwest around 10 miles an hour in the afternoon. Monday night, partly cloudy until midnight, then becoming mostly clear. Lows in the lower 50s. Light and variable winds. Tuesday, sunny. Highs in the upper 70s. Light and variable winds. Tuesday night, mostly clear until midnight, then becoming partly cloudy. Lows in the upper 50s. Light and variable winds. The forecast for Raleigh, Fayette, and Nicholas counties, issued at 1:10 a.m. West of tonight, mostly cloudy with a 20% chance of showers. Patchy fog. Lows in the mid-50s. Northwest winds around 10 miles an hour with gusts up to 25 miles an hour. Monday, patchy fog in the morning. Mostly sunny. Cooler with highs in the upper 60s. Northwest winds around 10 miles an hour with gusts up to 25 miles an hour. Monday night, mostly clear. Lows in the upper 40s. Northwest winds around 10 miles an hour with gusts up to 20 miles an hour until midnight, becoming light and variable. Tuesday, sunny. Highs in the lower 70s. Light and variable winds. Tuesday night, mostly clear until midnight, then becoming partly cloudy. Lows in the mid-50s. Light and variable winds. The extended forecast for the WXJ 84 listening area, Wednesday and Wednesday night, partly cloudy. A chance of showers and thunderstorms. Highs in the lower 80s. Lows in the upper 60s. Chance of rain 50%. Thursday and Thursday night, showers with thunderstorms likely. Highs in the mid-80s. Lows in the lower 60s. Chance of rain near 100%. Juneteenth and Friday night, partly cloudy. A chance of showers. Highs in the upper 70s. Lows in the mid-50s. Chance of rain 50%. Saturday and Saturday night, mostly clear. Highs in the upper 70s. Lows in the upper 50s. Sunday and Sunday night, mostly cloudy. A chance of showers. Highs in the lower 80s. Lows in the lower 60s. Chance of rain 40%. 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Originating from the National Weather Service Office in Charleston, West Virginia. The current time is 1:26 a.m. Eastern Daylight Time. These are the regional weather observations at 1 a.m. In Charleston, under partly cloudy skies. The temperature was 62 degrees, the dew point 62, and the relative humidity 100%. The wind was west at 5 miles an hour. Barometric pressure 29.92 inches and steady. Huntington reports clear and 63 degrees. At Logan, cloudy and 61. At Pineville, partly cloudy and 62. At Beckley, the pressure was 29.95 inches and falling.
at Lewisburg, cloudy, 63, at Parkersburg, clear, 59, at Sutton, cloudy, 62, at Clarksburg, mostly cloudy, 62 degrees, at Buckhannon, cloudy, 61 degrees, at Elkins, cloudy, 62 degrees, in Morgantown, partly cloudy, and 60, Martinsburg reports cloudy, and 71, and a wind gust of 26 miles an hour. And in Pittsburgh, mostly cloudy, 58. Here is the latest weather synopsis for the Middle Ohio Valley and Central Appalachians, issued at 9:47 p.m. Eastern Daylight Time. Lingering showers across the mountains taper overnight. Dry Monday. Lingering showers taper overnight across the higher terrain, giving way to a return of dry and pleasant weather for Monday and Tuesday. Another cold front is expected to bring the next severe thunderstorm and heavy rainfall threat by midweek. The forecast for the Greater Charleston area, issued at 1:10 a.m. West of tonight, mostly cloudy. Lows in the mid-50s. Light and variable winds. Monday, patchy fog in the morning. Mostly sunny. Cooler with highs in the lower 70s. Light and variable winds, becoming northwest around 10 miles an hour in the afternoon. Monday night, partly cloudy until midnight, then becoming mostly clear. Lows in the lower 50s. Light and variable winds. Tuesday, sunny. Highs in the upper 70s. Light and variable winds. Tuesday night, mostly clear until midnight, then becoming partly cloudy. Lows in the upper 50s. Light and variable winds. The forecast for Raleigh, Fayette, and Nicholas counties, issued at 1:10 a.m. West of tonight, mostly cloudy with a 20% chance of showers. Patchy fog. Lows in the mid-50s. Northwest winds around 10 miles an hour with gusts up to 25 miles an hour. Monday, patchy fog in the morning. Mostly sunny. Cooler with highs in the upper 60s. Northwest winds around 10 miles an hour with gusts up to 25 miles an hour. Monday night, mostly clear. Lows in the upper 40s. Northwest winds around 10 miles an hour with gusts up to 20 miles an hour until midnight, becoming light and variable. Tuesday, sunny. Highs in the lower 70s. Light and variable winds. Tuesday night, mostly clear until midnight, then becoming partly cloudy. Lows in the mid-50s. Light and variable winds. The extended forecast for the WXJ84 listening area, Wednesday and Wednesday night, partly cloudy. A chance of showers and thunderstorms. Highs in the lower 80s. Lows in the upper 60s. Chance of rain 50%. Thursday and Thursday night, showers with thunderstorms likely. Highs in the mid-80s. Lows in the lower 60s. Chance of rain near 100%. Juneteenth and Friday night, partly cloudy. A chance of showers. Highs in the upper 70s. Lows in the mid-50s. Chance of rain 50%. Saturday and Saturday night, mostly clear. Highs in the upper 70s. Lows in the upper 50s. Sunday and Sunday night, mostly cloudy. A chance of showers. Highs in the lower 80s. Lows in the lower 60s. Chance of rain 40%. 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Originating from the National Weather Service Office in Charleston, West Virginia. The current time is 1:30 a.m. Eastern Daylight Time. These are the regional weather observations at 1 a.m. In Charleston, under partly cloudy skies. The temperature was 62 degrees, the dew point 62, and the relative humidity 100%. The wind was west at 5 miles an hour. Barometric pressure 29.92 inches and steady. Huntington reports clear, and 63 degrees, at Logan, cloudy, and 61, at Pineville, partly cloudy, and 62, at Beckley. The pressure was 29.95 inches, and falling. At Lewisburg, cloudy, 63, at Parkersburg, clear, 59, at Sutton, cloudy, 62, at Clarksburg, mostly cloudy, 62 degrees, at Buckhannon, cloudy, 61 degrees, at Elkins, cloudy, 62 degrees, in Morgantown, partly cloudy,
and 60, Martinsburg reports cloudy, and 71, and a wind gust at 26 miles an hour. And in Pittsburgh, mostly cloudy, 58. Here is the latest weather synopsis for the Middle Ohio Valley and Central Appalachians, issued at 9:47 p.m. Eastern Daylight Time. Lingering showers across the mountains taper overnight. Dry Monday. Lingering showers taper overnight across the higher terrain, giving way to a return of dry and pleasant weather for Monday and Tuesday. Another cold front is expected to bring the next severe thunderstorm and heavy rainfall threat by midweek. The forecast for the Greater Charleston area, issued at 1:10 a.m. West of tonight, mostly cloudy. Lows in the mid-50s. Light and variable winds. Monday, patchy fog in the morning. Mostly sunny. Cooler with highs in the lower 70s. Light and variable winds, becoming northwest around 10 miles an hour in the afternoon. Monday night, partly cloudy until midnight, then becoming mostly clear. Lows in the lower 50s. Light and variable winds. Tuesday, sunny. Highs in the upper 70s. Light and variable winds. Tuesday night, mostly clear until midnight, then becoming partly cloudy. Lows in the upper 50s. Light and variable winds. The forecast for Raleigh, Fayette, and Nicholas counties, issued at 1:10 a.m. West of tonight, mostly cloudy with a 20% chance of showers. Patchy fog. Lows in the mid-50s. Northwest winds around 10 miles an hour with gusts up to 25 miles an hour. Monday, patchy fog in the morning. Mostly sunny. Cooler with highs in the upper 60s. Northwest winds around 10 miles an hour with gusts up to 25 miles an hour. Monday night, mostly clear. Lows in the upper 40s. Northwest winds around 10 miles an hour with gusts up to 20 miles an hour until midnight, becoming light and variable. Tuesday, sunny. Highs in the lower 70s. Light and variable winds. Tuesday night, mostly clear until midnight, then becoming partly cloudy. Lows in the mid-50s. Light and variable winds. The extended forecast for the WXJ 84 listening area, Wednesday and Wednesday night, partly cloudy. A chance of showers and thunderstorms. Highs in the lower 80s. Lows in the upper 60s. Chance of rain 50%. Thursday and Thursday night, showers with thunderstorms likely. Highs in the mid-80s. Lows in the lower 60s. Chance of rain near 100%. Juneteenth and Friday night, partly cloudy. A chance of showers. Highs in the upper 70s. Lows in the mid-50s. Chance of rain 50%. Saturday and Saturday night, mostly clear. Highs in the upper 70s. Lows in the upper 50s. Sunday and Sunday night, mostly cloudy. A chance of showers. Highs in the lower 80s. Lows in the lower 60s. Chance of rain 40%. This is NOAA Weather Radio, All Hazards Station WXJ84 in Charleston, West Virginia. 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The current time is 1:35 a.m. Eastern Daylight Time. These are the regional weather observations at 1 a.m. In Charleston, under partly cloudy skies, the temperature was 62 degrees, the dew point 62, and the relative humidity 100%. The wind was west at 5 miles an hour. Barometric pressure 29.92 inches and steady. Huntington reports clear and 63 degrees, at Logan, cloudy, and 61, at Pineville, partly cloudy, and 62, at Beckley. The pressure was 29.95 inches, and falling. At Lewisburg, cloudy, 63, at Parkersburg, clear, 59, at Sutton, cloudy, 62, at Clarksburg, mostly cloudy, 62 degrees, at Buckhannon, cloudy, 61 degrees, at Elkins, cloudy, 62 degrees, in Morgantown, partly cloudy, and 60, Martinsburg reports cloudy, and 71, and a wind gust of 26 miles an hour. And in Pittsburgh, mostly cloudy, 58. Here is the latest weather synopsis for the Middle Ohio Valley and Central Appalachians, issued at 9:47 p.m. Eastern Daylight Time.
Lingering showers across the mountains taper overnight. Dry Monday. Lingering showers taper overnight.

or 70s. Light and variable winds, becoming northwest around 10 miles an hour in the afternoon. Monday night, partly cloudy until midnight, then becoming mostly clear. Lows in the lower 50s. Light and variable winds. Tuesday, sunny. Highs in the upper 70s. Light and variable winds. Tuesday night, mostly clear until midnight, then becoming partly cloudy. Lows in the upper 50s. Light and variable winds. The forecast for Raleigh, Fayette, and Nicholas counties, issued at 1:10 a.m. West of tonight, mostly cloudy with a 20% chance of showers. Patchy fog. Lows in the mid-50s. Northwest winds around 10 miles an hour with gusts up to 25 miles an hour. Monday, patchy fog in the morning. Mostly sunny. Cooler with highs in the upper 60s. Northwest winds around 10 miles an hour with gusts up to 25 miles an hour. Monday night, mostly clear. Lows in the upper 40s. Northwest winds around 10 miles an hour with gusts up to 20 miles an hour until midnight, becoming light and variable. Tuesday, sunny. Highs in the lower 70s. Light and variable winds. Tuesday night, mostly clear until midnight, then becoming partly cloudy. Lows in the mid-50s. Light and variable winds. The extended forecast for the WXJ84 listening area, Wednesday and Wednesday night, partly cloudy. A chance of showers and thunderstorms. Highs in the lower 80s. Lows in the upper 60s. Chance of rain 50%. Thursday and Thursday night, showers with thunderstorms likely. Highs in the mid-80s. Lows in the lower 60s. Chance of rain near 100%. Juneteenth and Friday night, partly cloudy. A chance of showers. Highs in the upper 70s. Lows in the mid-50s. Chance of rain 50%. Saturday and Saturday night, mostly clear. Highs in the upper 70s. Lows in the upper 50s. Sunday and Sunday night, mostly cloudy. A chance of showers. Highs in the lower 80s. Lows in the lower 60s. Chance of rain 40%. 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Originating from the National Weather Service Office in Charleston, West Virginia. The current time is 1:40 a.m. Eastern Daylight Time. These are the regional weather observations at 1 a.m. In Charleston, under partly cloudy skies. The temperature was 62 degrees, the dew point 62, and the relative humidity 100%. The wind was west at 5 miles an hour. Barometric pressure 29.92 inches and steady. Huntington reports clear, and 63 degrees, at Logan, cloudy, and 61, at Pineville, partly cloudy, and 62, at Beckley. The pressure was 29.95 inches, and falling. At Lewisburg, cloudy, 63, at Parkersburg, clear, 59, at Sutton, cloudy, 62, at Clarksburg, mostly cloudy, 62 degrees, at Buchanan, cloudy, 61 degrees, at Elkins, cloudy, 62 degrees, in Morgantown, partly cloudy, and 60, Martinsburg reports cloudy, and 71, and a wind gust of 26 miles an hour. And in Pittsburgh, mostly cloudy, 58. 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During potentially dangerous weather situations, specially built receivers can be automatically activated to warn of an impending hazard. 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Here is the latest weather synopsis for the Middle Ohio Valley and Central Appalachians, issued at 9:47 p.m. Eastern Daylight Time. Lingering showers across the mountains taper overnight. Dry Monday. Lingering showers taper overnight across the higher terrain, giving way to a return of dry and pleasant weather for Monday and Tuesday. Another cold front is expected to bring the next severe thunderstorm and heavy rainfall threat by midweek. The forecast for the Greater Charleston area, issued at 1:10 a.m. West of

Tonight, mostly cloudy. Lows in the mid-50s. Light and variable winds. Monday, patchy fog in the morning. Mostly sunny. Cooler with highs in the lower 70s. Light and variable winds, becoming northwest around 10 miles an hour in the afternoon. Monday night, partly cloudy until midnight, then becoming mostly clear. Lows in the lower 50s. Light and variable winds. Tuesday, sunny. Highs in the upper 70s. Light and variable winds. Tuesday night, mostly clear until midnight, then becoming partly cloudy. Lows in the upper 50s. Light and variable winds. The forecast for Raleigh, Fayette, and Nicholas counties, issued at 1:10 a.m. West of tonight, mostly cloudy with a 20% chance of showers. Patchy fog. Lows in the mid-50s. Northwest winds around 10 miles an hour with gusts up to 25 miles an hour. Monday, patchy fog in the morning. Mostly sunny. Cooler with highs in the upper 60s. Northwest winds around 10 miles an hour with gusts up to 25 miles an hour. Monday night, mostly clear. Lows in the upper 40s. Northwest winds around 10 miles an hour with gusts up to 20 miles an hour until midnight, becoming light and variable. Tuesday, sunny. Highs in the lower 70s. Light and variable winds. Tuesday night, mostly clear until midnight, then becoming partly cloudy. Lows in the mid-50s. Light and variable winds. The extended forecast for the WXJ84 listening area, Wednesday and Wednesday night, partly cloudy. A chance of showers and thunderstorms. Highs in the lower 80s. Lows in the upper 60s. Chance of rain 50%. Thursday and Thursday night, showers with thunderstorms likely. Highs in the mid-80s. Lows in the lower 60s. Chance of rain near 100%. Juneteenth and Friday night, partly cloudy. A chance of showers. Highs in the upper 70s. Lows in the mid-50s. Chance of rain 50%. Saturday and Saturday night, mostly clear. Highs in the upper 70s. Lows in the upper 50s. Sunday and Sunday night, mostly cloudy. A chance of showers. Highs in the lower 80s. Lows in the lower 60s. Chance of rain 40%. 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Originating from the National Weather Service Office in Charleston, West Virginia. The current time is 1:45 a.m. Eastern Daylight Time. These are the regional weather observations at 1 a.m. In Charleston, under partly cloudy skies, the temperature was 62 degrees, the dew point 62, and the relative humidity 100%. The wind was west at 5 miles an hour. Barometric pressure 29.92 inches and steady. Huntington reports clear and 63 degrees, at Logan, cloudy, and 61, at Pineville, partly cloudy, and 62, at Beckley. The pressure was 29.95 inches, and falling. At Lewisburg, cloudy, 63, at Parkersburg, clear, 59, at Sutton, cloudy, 62, at Clarksburg, mostly cloudy, 62 degrees, at Buchanan, cloudy, 61 degrees, at Elkins, cloudy, 62 degrees, in Morgantown, partly cloudy, and 60, Martinsburg reports cloudy, and 71, and a wind gust at 26 miles an hour. And in Pittsburgh, mostly cloudy, 58. Here is the latest weather synopsis for the Middle Ohio Valley and Central Appalachians, issued at 9:47 p.m. Eastern Daylight Time. Lingering showers across the mountains taper overnight. Dry Monday. Lingering showers taper overnight across the higher terrain, giving way to a return of dry and pleasant weather for Monday and Tuesday. Another cold front is expected to bring the next severe thunderstorm and heavy rainfall threat by midweek. The forecast for the Greater Charleston area, issued at 1:10 a.m. West of tonight, mostly cloudy. Lows in the mid-50s. Light and variable winds. Monday, patchy fog in the morning. Mostly sunny. Cooler with highs in the lower 70s. Light and variable winds,
becoming northwest around 10 miles an hour in the afternoon. Monday night, partly cloudy until midnight, then becoming mostly clear. Lows in the lower 50s. Light and variable winds. Tuesday, sunny. Highs in the upper 70s. Light and variable winds. Tuesday night, mostly clear until midnight, then becoming partly cloudy. Lows in the upper 50s. Light and variable winds. The forecast for Raleigh, Fayette, and Nicholas counties, issued at 1:10 a.m. Rest of tonight, mostly cloudy with a 20% chance of showers. Patchy fog. Lows in the mid-50s. Northwest winds around 10 miles an hour with gusts up to 25 miles an hour. Monday, patchy fog in the morning. Mostly sunny. Cooler with highs in the upper 60s. Northwest winds around 10 miles an hour with gusts up to 25 miles an hour. Monday night, mostly clear. Lows in the upper 40s. Northwest winds around 10 miles an hour with gusts up to 20 miles an hour until midnight, becoming light and variable. Tuesday, sunny. Highs in the lower 70s. Light and variable winds. Tuesday night, mostly clear until midnight, then becoming partly cloudy. Lows in the mid-50s. Light and variable winds. The extended forecast for the WXJ84 listening area, Wednesday and Wednesday night, partly cloudy. A chance of showers and thunderstorms. Highs in the lower 80s. Lows in the upper 60s. Chance of rain 50%. Thursday and Thursday night, showers with thunderstorms likely. Highs in the mid-80s. Lows in the lower 60s. Chance of rain near 100%. Juneteenth and Friday night, partly cloudy. A chance of showers. Highs in the upper 70s. Lows in the mid-50s. Chance of rain 50%. Saturday and Saturday night, mostly clear. Highs in the upper 70s. Lows in the upper 50s. Sunday and Sunday night, mostly cloudy. A chance of showers. Highs in the lower 80s. Lows in the lower 60s. Chance of rain 40%. 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Originating from the National Weather Service Office in Charleston, West Virginia. The current time is 1:50 a.m. Eastern Daylight Time. These are the regional weather observations at 1 a.m. In Charleston, under partly cloudy skies. The temperature was 62 degrees, the dew point 62, and the relative humidity 100%. The wind was west at 5 miles an hour. Barometric pressure 29.92 inches and steady. Huntington reports clear, and 63 degrees, at Logan, cloudy, and 61, at Pineville, partly cloudy, and 62, at Beckley. The pressure was 29.95 inches, and falling. At Lewisburg, cloudy, 63, at Parkersburg, clear, 59, at Sutton, cloudy, 62, at Clarksburg, mostly cloudy, 62 degrees, at Buchanan, cloudy, 61 degrees, at Elkins, cloudy, 62 degrees, in Morgantown, partly cloudy, and 60, Martinsburg reports cloudy, and 71, and a wind gust of 26 miles an hour. And in Pittsburgh, mostly cloudy, 58. Here is the latest weather synopsis for the Middle Ohio Valley and Central Appalachians, issued at 9:47 p.m. Eastern Daylight Time. Lingering showers across the mountains taper overnight. Dry Monday. Lingering showers taper overnight across the higher terrain, giving way to a return of dry and pleasant weather for Monday and Tuesday. Another cold front is expected to bring the next severe thunderstorm and heavy rainfall threat by midweek. The forecast for the Greater Charleston area, issued at 1:10 a.m. Rest of tonight, mostly cloudy. Lows in the mid-50s. Light and variable winds. Monday, patchy fog in the morning. Mostly sunny. Cooler with highs in the lower 70s. Light and variable winds, becoming northwest around 10 miles an hour in the afternoon. Monday night, partly cloudy until midnight, then becoming mostly clear. Lows in the lower 50s. Light and variable winds. Tuesday, sunny. Highs in the upper 70s.
light and variable winds. Tuesday night, mostly clear till midnight, then becoming partly cloudy. Lows in the upper 50s. Light and variable winds. The forecast for Raleigh, Fayette, and Nicholas counties, issued at 1:10 a.m. West of tonight, mostly cloudy with a 20% chance of showers. Patchy fog. Lows in the mid-50s. Northwest winds around 10 miles an hour with gusts up to 25 miles an hour. Monday, patchy fog in the morning. Mostly sunny. Cooler with highs in the upper 60s. Northwest winds around 10 miles an hour with gusts up to 25 miles an hour. Monday night, mostly clear. Lows in the upper 40s. Northwest winds around 10 miles an hour with gusts up to 20 miles an hour until midnight, becoming light and variable. Tuesday, sunny. Highs in the lower 70s. Light and variable winds. Tuesday night, mostly clear until midnight, then becoming partly cloudy. Lows in the mid-50s. Light and variable winds. The extended forecast for the WXJ84 listening area, Wednesday and Wednesday night, partly cloudy. A chance of showers and thunderstorms. Highs in the lower 80s. Lows in the upper 60s. Chance of rain 50%. Thursday and Thursday night, showers with thunderstorms likely. Highs in the mid-80s. Lows in the lower 60s. Chance of rain near 100%. Juneteenth and Friday night, partly cloudy. A chance of showers. Highs in the upper 70s. Lows in the mid-50s. Chance of rain 50%. Saturday and Saturday night, mostly clear. Highs in the upper 70s. Lows in the upper 50s. Sunday and Sunday night, mostly cloudy. A chance of showers. Highs in the lower 80s. Lows in the lower 60s. Chance of rain 40%. 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Originating from the National Weather Service Office in Charleston, West Virginia. The current time is 1:54 a.m. Eastern Daylight Time. These are the regional weather observations at 1 a.m. In Charleston, under partly cloudy skies. The temperature was 62 degrees, the dew point 62, and the relative humidity 100%. The wind was west at 5 miles an hour. Barometric pressure 29.92 inches and steady. Huntington reports clear, and 63 degrees, at Logan, cloudy, and 61, at Pineville, partly cloudy, and 62, at Bentley. The pressure was 29.95 inches, and falling. At Lewisburg, cloudy, 63, at Parkersburg, clear, 59, at Sutton, cloudy, 62, at Clarksburg, mostly cloudy, 62 degrees, at Buchanan, cloudy, 61 degrees, at Elkins, cloudy, 62 degrees, in Morgantown, partly cloudy, and 60, Martinsburg reports cloudy, and 71, and a wind gust of 26 miles an hour. And in Pittsburgh, mostly cloudy, 58. Here is the latest weather synopsis for the Middle Ohio Valley and Central Appalachians, issued at 9:47 p.m. Eastern Daylight Time. Lingering showers across the mountains taper overnight. Dry Monday. Lingering showers taper overnight across the higher terrain, giving way to a return of dry and pleasant weather for Monday and Tuesday. Another cold front is expected to bring the next severe thunderstorm and heavy rainfall threat by midweek. The forecast for the Greater Charleston area, issued at 1:10 a.m. West of tonight, mostly cloudy. Lows in the mid-50s. Light and variable winds. Monday, patchy fog in the morning. Mostly sunny. Cooler with highs in the lower 70s. Light and variable winds, becoming northwest around 10 miles an hour in the afternoon. Monday night, partly cloudy until midnight, then becoming mostly clear. Lows in the lower 50s. Light and variable winds. Tuesday, sunny. Highs in the upper 70s. Light and variable winds. Tuesday night, mostly clear until midnight, then becoming partly cloudy. Lows in the upper 50s. Light and variable winds. The forecast for Raleigh, Fayette, and Nicholas counties, issued at 1:10 a.m. West of tonight,
mostly cloudy with a 20% chance of showers. Patchy fog. Lows in the mid-50s. Northwest winds around 10 miles an hour with gusts up to 25 miles an hour. Monday, patchy fog in the morning. Mostly sunny. Cooler with highs in the upper 60s. Northwest winds around 10 miles an hour with gusts up to 25 miles an hour. Monday night, mostly clear. Lows in the upper 40s. Northwest winds around 10 miles an hour with gusts up to 20 miles an hour until midnight, becoming light and variable. Tuesday, sunny. Highs in the lower 70s. Light and variable winds. Tuesday night, mostly clear until midnight, then becoming partly cloudy. Lows in the mid-50s. Light and variable winds. The extended forecast for the WXJ84 listening area, Wednesday and Wednesday night, partly cloudy. A chance of showers and thunderstorms. Highs in the lower 80s. Lows in the upper 60s. Chance of rain 50%. Thursday and Thursday night, showers with thunderstorms likely. Highs in the mid-80s. Lows in the lower 60s. Chance of rain near 100%. Juneteenth and Friday night, partly cloudy. A chance of showers. Highs in the upper 70s. Lows in the mid-50s. Chance of rain 50%. Saturday and Saturday night, mostly clear. Highs in the upper 70s. Lows in the upper 50s. Sunday and Sunday night, mostly cloudy. A chance of showers. Highs in the lower 80s. Lows in the lower 60s. Chance of rain 40%. 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Originating from the National Weather Service Office in Charleston, West Virginia. The current time is 1:59 a.m. Eastern Daylight Time. These are the regional weather observations at 1 a.m. In Charleston, under partly cloudy skies. The temperature was 62 degrees, the dew point 62, and the relative humidity 100%. The wind was west at 5 miles an hour. Barometric pressure 29.92 inches and steady. Huntington reports clear, and 63 degrees, at Logan, cloudy, and 61, at Pineville, partly cloudy, and 62, at Beckley. The pressure was 29.95 inches, and falling. At Lewisburg, cloudy, 63, at Parkersburg, clear, 59, at Sutton, cloudy, 62, at Clarksburg, mostly cloudy, 62 degrees, at Buckhannon, cloudy, 61 degrees, at Elkins, cloudy, 62 degrees, in Morgantown, partly cloudy, and 60, Martinsburg reports cloudy, and 71, and a wind gust of 26 miles an hour. And in Pittsburgh, mostly cloudy, 58. Here is the latest weather synopsis for the Middle Ohio Valley and Central Appalachians, issued at 9:47 p.m. Eastern Daylight Time. Lingering showers across the mountains taper overnight. Dry Monday. Lingering showers taper overnight across the higher terrain, giving way to a return of dry and pleasant weather for Monday and Tuesday. Another cold front is expected to bring the next severe thunderstorm and heavy rainfall threat by midweek. The forecast for the Greater Charleston area, issued at 1:10 a.m. Rest of tonight, mostly cloudy. Lows in the mid-50s. Light and variable winds. Monday, patchy fog in the morning. Mostly sunny. Cooler with highs in the lower 70s. Light and variable winds, becoming northwest around 10 miles an hour in the afternoon. Monday night, partly cloudy until midnight, then becoming mostly clear. Lows in the lower 50s. Light and variable winds. Tuesday, sunny. Highs in the upper 70s. Light and variable winds. Tuesday night, mostly clear until midnight, then becoming partly cloudy. Lows in the upper 50s. Light and variable winds. The forecast for Raleigh, Fayette, and Nicholas counties, issued at 1:10 a.m. West of tonight, mostly cloudy with a 20% chance of showers. Patchy fog. Lows in the mid-50s. Northwest winds around 10 miles an hour with gusts up to 25 miles an hour. Monday, patchy fog in the morning. Mostly sunny.
cooler with highs in the upper 60s. Northwest winds around 10 miles an hour with gusts up to 25 miles an hour. Monday night, mostly clear. Lows in the upper 40s. Northwest winds around 10 miles an hour with gusts up to 20 miles an hour until midnight, becoming light and variable. Tuesday, sunny. Highs in the lower 70s. Light and variable winds. Tuesday night, mostly clear until midnight, then becoming partly cloudy. Lows in the mid-50s. Light and variable winds. The extended forecast for the WXJ84 listening area, Wednesday and Wednesday night, partly cloudy. A chance of showers and thunderstorms. Highs in the lower 80s. Lows in the upper 60s. Chance of rain 50%. Thursday and Thursday night, showers with thunderstorms likely. Highs in the mid-80s. Lows in the lower 60s. Chance of rain near 100%. Juneteenth and Friday night, partly cloudy. A chance of showers. Highs in the upper 70s. Lows in the mid-50s. Chance of rain 50%. Saturday and Saturday night, mostly clear. Highs in the upper 70s. Lows in the upper 50s. Sunday and Sunday night, mostly cloudy. A chance of showers. Highs in the lower 80s. Lows in the lower 60s. Chance of rain 40%. 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Originating from the National Weather Service Office in Charleston, West Virginia. The current time is 2:04 a.m. Eastern Daylight Time. These are the regional weather observations at 1 a.m. In Charleston, under partly cloudy skies. The temperature was 62 degrees, the dew point 62, and the relative humidity 100%. The wind was west at 5 miles an hour. Barometric pressure 29.92 inches and steady. Huntington reports clear, and 63 degrees, at Logan, cloudy, and 61, at Pineville, partly cloudy, and 62, at Beckley. The pressure was 29.95 inches, and falling. At Lewisburg, cloudy, 63, at Parkersburg, clear, 59, at Sutton, cloudy, 62, at Clarksburg, mostly cloudy, 62 degrees, at Buchanan, cloudy, 61 degrees, at Elkins, cloudy, 62 degrees, in Morgantown, partly cloudy, and 60, Martinsburg reports cloudy, and 71, and a wind gust of 26 miles an hour. And in Pittsburgh, mostly cloudy, 58. Here is the latest weather synopsis for the Middle Ohio Valley and Central Appalachians, issued at 9:47 p.m. Eastern Daylight Time. Lingering showers across the mountains taper overnight. Dry Monday. Lingering showers taper overnight across the higher terrain, giving way to a return of dry and pleasant weather for Monday and Tuesday. Another cold front is expected to bring the next severe thunderstorm and heavy rainfall threat by midweek. The forecast for the Greater Charleston area, issued at 1:10 a.m. West of tonight, mostly cloudy. Lows in the mid-50s. Light and variable winds. Monday, patchy fog in the morning. Mostly sunny. Cooler with highs in the lower 70s. Light and variable winds, becoming northwest around 10 miles an hour in the afternoon. Monday night, partly cloudy until midnight, then becoming mostly clear. Lows in the lower 50s. Light and variable winds. Tuesday, sunny. Highs in the upper 70s. Light and variable winds. Tuesday night, mostly clear until midnight, then becoming partly cloudy. Lows in the upper 50s. Light and variable winds. The forecast for Raleigh, Fayette, and Nicholas counties, issued at 1:10 a.m. West of tonight, mostly cloudy with a 20% chance of showers. Patchy fog. Lows in the mid-50s. Northwest winds around 10 miles an hour with gusts up to 25 miles an hour. Monday, patchy fog in the morning. Mostly sunny. Cooler with highs in the upper 60s. Northwest winds around 10 miles an hour with gusts up to 25 miles an hour. Monday night, mostly clear. Lows in the upper 40s. Northwest winds around 10 miles an hour with gusts up to 20 miles an hour until midnight,
becoming light and variable. Tuesday, sunny. Highs in the lower 70s. Light and variable winds. Tuesday night, mostly clear until midnight, then becoming partly cloudy. Lows in the mid-50s. Light and variable winds. The extended forecast for the WXJ84 listening area, Wednesday and Wednesday night, partly cloudy. A chance of showers and thunderstorms. Highs in the lower 80s. Lows in the upper 60s. Chance of rain 50%. Thursday and Thursday night, showers with thunderstorms likely. Highs in the mid-80s. Lows in the lower 60s. Chance of rain near 100%. Juneteenth and Friday night, partly cloudy. A chance of showers. Highs in the upper 70s. Lows in the mid-50s. Chance of rain 50%. Saturday and Saturday night, mostly clear. Highs in the upper 70s. Lows in the upper 50s. Sunday and Sunday night, mostly cloudy. A chance of showers. Highs in the lower 80s. Lows in the lower 60s. Chance of rain 40%. 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Originating from the National Weather Service Office in Charleston, West Virginia. The current time is 2:08 a.m. Eastern Daylight Time. These are the regional weather observations at 1 a.m. In Charleston, under partly cloudy skies. The temperature was 62 degrees, the dew point 62, and the relative humidity 100%. The wind was west at 5 miles an hour. Barometric pressure 29.92 inches and steady. Huntington reports clear, and 63 degrees, at Logan, cloudy, and 61, at Pineville, partly cloudy, and 62, at Beckley. The pressure was 29.95 inches, and falling. At Lewisburg, cloudy, 63, at Parkersburg, clear, 59, at Sutton, cloudy, 62, at Clarksburg, mostly cloudy, 62 degrees, at Buckhannon, cloudy, 61 degrees, at Elkins, cloudy, 62 degrees, in Morgantown, partly cloudy, and 60, Martinsburg reports cloudy, and 71, and a wind gust of 26 miles an hour. And in Pittsburgh, mostly cloudy, 58. Here is the latest weather synopsis for the Middle Ohio Valley and Central Appalachians, issued at 9:47 p.m. Eastern Daylight Time. Lingering showers across the mountains taper overnight. Dry Monday. Lingering showers taper overnight across the higher terrain, giving way to a return of dry and pleasant weather for Monday and Tuesday. Another cold front is expected to bring the next severe thunderstorm and heavy rainfall threat by midweek. The forecast for the Greater Charleston area, issued at 1:10 a.m. Rest of tonight, mostly cloudy. Lows in the mid-50s. Light and variable winds. Monday, patchy fog in the morning. Mostly sunny. Cooler with highs in the lower 70s. Light and variable winds, becoming northwest around 10 miles an hour in the afternoon. Monday night, partly cloudy until midnight, then becoming mostly clear. Lows in the lower 50s. Light and variable winds. Tuesday, sunny. Highs in the upper 70s. Light and variable winds. Tuesday night, mostly clear until midnight, then becoming partly cloudy. Lows in the upper 50s. Light and variable winds. The forecast for Raleigh, Fayette, and Nicholas counties, issued at 1:10 a.m. Rest of tonight, mostly cloudy with a 20% chance of showers. Patchy fog. Lows in the mid-50s. Northwest winds around 10 miles an hour with gusts up to 25 miles an hour. Monday, patchy fog in the morning. Mostly sunny. Cooler with highs in the upper 60s. Northwest winds around 10 miles an hour with gusts up to 25 miles an hour. Monday night, mostly clear. Lows in the upper 40s. Northwest winds around 10 miles an hour with gusts up to 20 miles an hour until midnight, becoming light and variable. Tuesday, sunny. Highs in the lower 70s. Light and variable winds. Tuesday night, mostly clear until midnight, then becoming partly cloudy. Lows in the mid-50s. Light and variable winds.
The extended forecast for the WXJ 84 listening area, Wednesday and Wednesday night, partly cloudy. A chance of showers and thunderstorms. Highs in the lower 80s. Lows in the upper 60s. Chance of rain 50%. Thursday and Thursday night, showers with thunderstorms likely. Highs in the mid 80s. Lows in the lower 60s. Chance of rain near 100%. Juneteenth and Friday night, partly cloudy. A chance of showers. Highs in the upper 70s. Lows in the mid 50s. Chance of rain 50%. Saturday and Saturday night, mostly clear. Highs in the upper 70s. Lows in the upper 50s. Sunday and Sunday night, mostly cloudy. A chance of showers. Highs in the lower 80s. Lows in the lower 60s. Chance of rain 40%. This is NOAA Weather Radio, All Hazards Station WXJ84 in Charleston, West Virginia. 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Originating from the National Weather Service Office in Charleston, West Virginia. The current time is 2:13 a.m. Eastern Daylight Time. These are the regional weather observations at 2 a.m. In Charleston, under clear skies. The temperature was 61 degrees, the dew point 61, and the relative humidity 100%. The wind was calm. Barometric pressure 29.93 inches and rising. Huntington reports clear, and 62 degrees, at Logan, cloudy, and 61, at Pineville, cloudy, and 62, at Bentley. The pressure was 29.95 inches, and steady. At Lewisburg, cloudy, 63, at Parkersburg, partly cloudy, 59, at Sutton, mostly cloudy, 61, at Clarksburg, partly cloudy, 61 degrees, at Buchanan, cloudy, 61 degrees, at Elkins, cloudy, 61 degrees, in Morgantown, mostly cloudy, and 60, Martinsburg reports partly cloudy, and 68, and in Pittsburgh, mostly cloudy, 58. Here is the latest weather synopsis for the Middle Ohio Valley and Central Appalachians, issued at 9:47 p.m. Eastern Daylight Time. Lingering showers across the mountains taper overnight. Dry Monday. Lingering showers taper overnight across the higher terrain, giving way to a return of dry and pleasant weather for Monday and Tuesday. Another cold front is expected to bring the next severe thunderstorm and heavy rainfall threat by midweek. The forecast for the Greater Charleston area, issued at 1:10 a.m. Rest of tonight, mostly cloudy. Lows in the mid-50s. Light and variable winds. Monday, patchy fog in the morning. Mostly sunny. Cooler with highs in the lower 70s. Light and variable winds, becoming northwest around 10 miles an hour in the afternoon. Monday night, partly cloudy until midnight, then becoming mostly clear. Lows in the lower 50s. Light and variable winds. Tuesday, sunny. Highs in the upper 70s. Light and variable winds. Tuesday night, mostly clear until midnight, then becoming partly cloudy. Lows in the upper 50s. Light and variable winds. The forecast for Raleigh, Fayette, and Nicholas counties, issued at 1:10 a.m. West of tonight, mostly cloudy with a 20% chance of showers. Patchy fog. Lows in the mid-50s. Northwest winds around 10 miles an hour with gusts up to 25 miles an hour. Monday, patchy fog in the morning. Mostly sunny. Cooler with highs in the upper 60s. Northwest winds around 10 miles an hour with gusts up to 25 miles an hour. Monday night, mostly clear. Lows in the upper 40s. Northwest winds around 10 miles an hour with gusts up to 20 miles an hour until midnight, becoming light and variable. Tuesday, sunny. Highs in the lower 70s. Light and variable winds. Tuesday night, mostly clear until midnight, then becoming partly cloudy. Lows in the mid-50s. Light and variable winds. The extended forecast for the WXJ 84 listening area, Wednesday and Wednesday night, partly cloudy. A chance of showers and thunderstorms. Highs in the lower 80s. Lows in the upper 60s. Chance of rain 50%. Thursday and Thursday night, showers with thunderstorms likely. Highs in the mid-80s.
lows in the lower 60s. Chance of rain near 100%. Juneteenth and Friday night, partly cloudy. A chance of showers. Highs in the upper 70s. Lows in the mid-50s. Chance of rain 50%. Saturday and Saturday night, mostly clear. Highs in the upper 70s. Lows in the upper 50s. Sunday and Sunday night, mostly cloudy. A chance of showers. Highs in the lower 80s. Lows in the lower 60s. Chance of rain 40%. This is NOAA Weather Radio, All Hazards Station WXJ84 in Charleston, West Virginia. 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Originating from the National Weather Service Office in Charleston, West Virginia. The current time is 2:18 a.m. Eastern Daylight Time. These are the regional weather observations at 2 a.m. In Charleston, under clear skies. The temperature was 61 degrees, the dew point 61, and the relative humidity 100%. The wind was calm. Barometric pressure 29.93 inches and rising. Huntington reports clear, and 62 degrees, at Logan, cloudy, and 61, at Pineville, cloudy, and 62, at Beckley. The pressure was 29.95 inches, and steady. At Lewisburg, cloudy, 63, at Parkersburg, partly cloudy, 59, at Sutton, mostly cloudy, 61, at Clarksburg, partly cloudy, 61 degrees, at Buchanan, cloudy, 61 degrees, at Elkins, cloudy, 61 degrees, in Morgantown, mostly cloudy, and 60, Martinsburg reports partly cloudy, and 68, and in Pittsburgh, mostly cloudy, 58. Here is the latest weather synopsis for the Middle Ohio Valley and Central Appalachians, issued at 9:47 p.m. Eastern Daylight Time. Lingering showers across the mountains taper overnight. Dry Monday. Lingering showers taper overnight across the higher terrain, giving way to a return of dry and pleasant weather for Monday and Tuesday. Another cold front is expected to bring the next severe thunderstorm and heavy rainfall threat by midweek. The forecast for the Greater Charleston area, issued at 1:10 a.m. West of tonight, mostly cloudy. Lows in the mid-50s. Light and variable winds. Monday, patchy fog in the morning. Mostly sunny. Cooler with highs in the lower 70s. Light and variable winds, becoming northwest around 10 miles an hour in the afternoon. Monday night, partly cloudy until midnight, then becoming mostly clear. Lows in the lower 50s. Light and variable winds. Tuesday, sunny. Highs in the upper 70s. Light and variable winds. Tuesday night, mostly clear until midnight, then becoming partly cloudy. Lows in the upper 50s. Light and variable winds. The forecast for Raleigh, Fayette, and Nicholas counties, issued at 1:10 a.m. West of tonight, mostly cloudy with a 20% chance of showers. Patchy fog. Lows in the mid-50s. Northwest winds around 10 miles an hour with gusts up to 25 miles an hour. Monday, patchy fog in the morning. Mostly sunny. Cooler with highs in the upper 60s. Northwest winds around 10 miles an hour with gusts up to 25 miles an hour. Monday night, mostly clear. Lows in the upper 40s. Northwest winds around 10 miles an hour with gusts up to 20 miles an hour until midnight, becoming light and variable. Tuesday, sunny. Highs in the lower 70s. Light and variable winds. Tuesday night, mostly clear until midnight, then becoming partly cloudy. Lows in the mid-50s. Light and variable winds. The extended forecast for the WXJ84 listening area, Wednesday and Wednesday night, partly cloudy. A chance of showers and thunderstorms. Highs in the lower 80s. Lows in the upper 60s. Chance of rain 50%. Thursday and Thursday night, showers with thunderstorms likely. Highs in the mid-80s. Lows in the lower 60s. Chance of rain near 100%. Juneteenth and Friday night, partly cloudy. A chance of showers. Highs in the upper 70s. Lows in the mid-50s. Chance of rain 50%. Saturday and Saturday night, mostly clear. Highs in the upper 70s.
lows in the upper 50s. Sunday and Sunday night, mostly cloudy. A chance of showers. Highs in the lower 80s. Lows in the lower 60s. Chance of rain 40%. This is NOAA Weather Radio, All Hazards Station WXJ84 in Charleston, West Virginia. 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Originating from the National Weather Service Office in Charleston, West Virginia. The current time is 2:22 a.m. Eastern Daylight Time. These are the regional weather observations at 2 a.m. In Charleston, under clear skies. The temperature was 61 degrees, the dew point 61, and the relative humidity 100%. The wind was calm. Barometric pressure 29.93 inches and rising. Huntington reports clear, and 62 degrees, at Logan, cloudy, and 61, at Pineville, cloudy, and 62, at Beckley. The pressure was 29.95 inches, and steady. At Lewisburg, cloudy, 63, at Parkersburg, partly cloudy, 59, at Sutton, mostly cloudy, 61, at Clarksburg, partly cloudy, 61 degrees, at Buckhannon, cloudy, 61 degrees, at Elkins, cloudy, 61 degrees, in Morgantown, mostly cloudy, and 60, Martinsburg reports partly cloudy, and 68, and in Pittsburgh, mostly cloudy, 58. Here is the latest weather synopsis for the Middle Ohio Valley and Central Appalachians, issued at 9:47 p.m. Eastern Daylight Time. Lingering showers across the mountains taper overnight. Dry Monday. Lingering showers taper overnight across the higher terrain, giving way to a return of dry and pleasant weather for Monday and Tuesday. Another cold front is expected to bring the next severe thunderstorm and heavy rainfall threat by midweek. The forecast for the Greater Charleston area, issued at 1:10 a.m. West of tonight, mostly cloudy. Lows in the mid-50s. Light and variable winds. Monday, patchy fog in the morning. Mostly sunny. Cooler with highs in the lower 70s. Light and variable winds, becoming northwest around 10 miles an hour in the afternoon. Monday night, partly cloudy until midnight, then becoming mostly clear. Lows in the lower 50s. Light and variable winds. Tuesday, sunny. Highs in the upper 70s. Light and variable winds. Tuesday night, mostly clear until midnight, then becoming partly cloudy. Lows in the upper 50s. Light and variable winds. The forecast for Raleigh, Fayette, and Nicholas counties, issued at 1:10 a.m. West of tonight, mostly cloudy with a 20% chance of showers. Patchy fog. Lows in the mid-50s. Northwest winds around 10 miles an hour with gusts up to 25 miles an hour. Monday, patchy fog in the morning. Mostly sunny. Cooler with highs in the upper 60s. Northwest winds around 10 miles an hour with gusts up to 25 miles an hour. Monday night, mostly clear. Lows in the upper 40s. Northwest winds around 10 miles an hour with gusts up to 20 miles an hour until midnight, becoming light and variable. Tuesday, sunny. Highs in the lower 70s. Light and variable winds. Tuesday night, mostly clear until midnight, then becoming partly cloudy. Lows in the mid-50s. Light and variable winds. The extended forecast for the WXJ84 listening area, Wednesday and Wednesday night, partly cloudy. A chance of showers and thunderstorms. Highs in the lower 80s. Lows in the upper 60s. Chance of rain 50%. Thursday and Thursday night, showers with thunderstorms likely. Highs in the mid-80s. Lows in the lower 60s. Chance of rain near 100%. Juneteenth and Friday night, partly cloudy. A chance of showers. Highs in the upper 70s. Lows in the mid-50s. Chance of rain 50%. Saturday and Saturday night, mostly clear. Highs in the upper 70s. Lows in the upper 50s. Sunday and Sunday night, mostly cloudy. A chance of showers. Highs in the lower 80s. Lows in the lower 60s. Chance of rain 40%. This is NOAA Weather Radio, All Hazards Station WXJ84 in Charleston, West Virginia.
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The current time is 2:27 a.m. Eastern Daylight Time. These are the regional weather observations at 2 a.m. In Charleston, under clear skies, the temperature was 61 degrees, the dew point 61, and the relative humidity 100%. The wind was calm. Barometric pressure 29.93 inches and rising. Huntington reports clear and 62 degrees, at Logan, cloudy, and 61, at Pineville, cloudy, and 62, at Beckley. The pressure was 29.95 inches and steady. At Lewisburg, cloudy, 63, at Parkersburg, partly cloudy, 59, at Sutton, mostly cloudy, 61, at Clarksburg, partly cloudy, 61 degrees, at Buchanan, cloudy, 61 degrees, at Elkins, cloudy, 61 degrees, in Morgantown, mostly cloudy, and 60, Martinsburg reports partly cloudy, and 68, and in Pittsburgh, mostly cloudy, 58. Here is the latest weather synopsis for the Middle Ohio Valley and Central Appalachians, issued at 9:47 p.m. Eastern Daylight Time. Lingering showers across the mountains taper overnight. Dry Monday. Lingering showers taper overnight across the higher terrain, giving way to a return of dry and pleasant weather for Monday and Tuesday. Another cold front is expected to bring the next severe thunderstorm and heavy rainfall threat by midweek. The forecast for the Greater Charleston area, issued at 1:10 a.m. West of tonight, mostly cloudy. Lows in the mid-50s. Light and variable winds. Monday, patchy fog in the morning. Mostly sunny. Cooler with highs in the lower 70s. Light and variable winds, becoming northwest around 10 miles an hour in the afternoon. Monday night, partly cloudy until midnight, then becoming mostly clear. Lows in the lower 50s. Light and variable winds. Tuesday, sunny. Highs in the upper 70s. Light and variable winds. Tuesday night, mostly clear until midnight, then becoming partly cloudy. Lows in the upper 50s. Light and variable winds. The forecast for Raleigh, Fayette, and Nicholas counties, issued at 1:10 a.m. West of tonight, mostly cloudy with a 20% chance of showers. Patchy fog. Lows in the mid-50s. Northwest winds around 10 miles an hour with gusts up to 25 miles an hour. Monday, patchy fog in the morning. Mostly sunny. Cooler with highs in the upper 60s. Northwest winds around 10 miles an hour with gusts up to 25 miles an hour. Monday night, mostly clear. Lows in the upper 40s. Northwest winds around 10 miles an hour with gusts up to 20 miles an hour until midnight, becoming light and variable. Tuesday, sunny. Highs in the lower 70s. Light and variable winds. Tuesday night, mostly clear until midnight, then becoming partly cloudy. Lows in the mid-50s. Light and variable winds. The extended forecast for the WXJ84 listening area, Wednesday and Wednesday night, partly cloudy. A chance of showers and thunderstorms. Highs in the lower 80s. Lows in the upper 60s. Chance of rain 50%. Thursday and Thursday night, showers with thunderstorms likely. Highs in the mid-80s. Lows in the lower 60s. Chance of rain near 100%. Juneteenth and Friday night, partly cloudy. A chance of showers. Highs in the upper 70s. Lows in the mid-50s. Chance of rain 50%. Saturday and Saturday night, mostly clear. Highs in the upper 70s. Lows in the upper 50s. Sunday and Sunday night, mostly cloudy. A chance of showers. Highs in the lower 80s. Lows in the lower 60s. Chance of rain 40%. This is NOAA Weather Radio, All Hazards Station WXJ84 in Charleston, West Virginia. 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Originating from the National Weather Service office in Charleston, West Virginia. The current time is 2:32 a.m. Eastern Daylight Time. These are the regional weather observations at 2 a.m. In Charleston, under clear skies.
The temperature was 61 degrees, the dew point 61, and the relative humidity 100%. The wind was calm. Barometric pressure 29.93 inches and rising. Huntington reports clear, and 62 degrees, at Logan, cloudy, and 61, at Pineville, cloudy, and 62, at Beckley. The pressure was 29.95 inches, and steady. At Lewisburg, cloudy, 63, at Parkersburg, partly cloudy, 59, at Sutton, mostly cloudy, 61, at Clarksburg, partly cloudy, 61 degrees, at Buckhannon, cloudy, 61 degrees, at Elkins, cloudy, 61 degrees, in Morgantown, mostly cloudy, and 60, Martinsburg reports partly cloudy, and 68, and in Pittsburgh, mostly cloudy, 58. Here is the latest weather synopsis for the Middle Ohio Valley and Central Appalachians, issued at 9:47 p.m. Eastern Daylight Time. Lingering showers across the mountains taper overnight. Dry Monday. Lingering showers taper overnight across the higher terrain, giving way to a return of dry and pleasant weather for Monday and Tuesday. Another cold front is expected to bring the next severe thunderstorm and heavy rainfall threat by midweek. The forecast for the greater Charleston area, issued at 1:10 a.m. West of tonight, mostly cloudy. Lows in the mid-50s. Light and variable winds. Monday, patchy fog in the morning. Mostly sunny. Cooler with highs in the lower 70s. Light and variable winds, becoming northwest around 10 miles an hour in the afternoon. Monday night, partly cloudy until midnight, then becoming mostly clear. Lows in the lower 50s. Light and variable winds. Tuesday, sunny. Highs in the upper 70s. Light and variable winds. Tuesday night, mostly clear until midnight, then becoming partly cloudy. Lows in the upper 50s. Light and variable winds. The forecast for Raleigh, Fayette, and Nicholas counties, issued at 1:10 a.m. West of tonight, mostly cloudy with a 20% chance of showers. Patchy fog. Lows in the mid-50s. Northwest winds around 10 miles an hour with gusts up to 25 miles an hour. Monday, patchy fog in the morning. Mostly sunny. Cooler with highs in the upper 60s. Northwest winds around 10 miles an hour with gusts up to 25 miles an hour. Monday night, mostly clear. Lows in the upper 40s. Northwest winds around 10 miles an hour with gusts up to 20 miles an hour until midnight, becoming light and variable. Tuesday, sunny. Highs in the lower 70s. Light and variable winds. Tuesday night, mostly clear until midnight, then becoming partly cloudy. Lows in the mid-50s. Light and variable winds. The extended forecast for the WXJ 84 listening area, Wednesday and Wednesday night, partly cloudy. A chance of showers and thunderstorms. Highs in the lower 80s. Lows in the upper 60s. Chance of rain 50%. Thursday and Thursday night, showers with thunderstorms likely. Highs in the mid-80s. Lows in the lower 60s. Chance of rain near 100%. Juneteenth and Friday night, partly cloudy. A chance of showers. Highs in the upper 70s. Lows in the mid-50s. Chance of rain 50%. Saturday and Saturday night, mostly clear. Highs in the upper 70s. Lows in the upper 50s. Sunday and Sunday night, mostly cloudy. A chance of showers. Highs in the lower 80s. Lows in the lower 60s. Chance of rain 40%. This is NOAA Weather Radio, All Hazards Station WXJ 84 in Charleston, West Virginia. 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Originating from the National Weather Service Office in Charleston, West Virginia. The current time is 2:36 a.m. Eastern Daylight Time. These are the regional weather observations at 2 a.m. In Charleston, under clear skies. The temperature was 61 degrees, the dew point 61, and the relative humidity 100%. The wind was calm. Barometric pressure 29.93 inches and rising. Huntington reports clear, and 62 degrees, at Logan, cloudy, and 61, at Pineville, cloudy, and 62, at Beckley.
The pressure was 29.95 inches and steady. At Lewisburg, cloudy, 63. At Parkersburg, partly cloudy, 59. At Sutton, mostly cloudy, 61. At Clarksburg,

mostly cloudy. Lows in the mid-50s. Light and variable winds. Monday, patchy fog in the morning. Mostly sunny. Cooler with highs in the lower 70s. Light and variable winds, becoming northwest around 10 miles an hour in the afternoon. Monday night, partly cloudy until midnight, then becoming mostly clear. Lows in the lower 50s. Light and variable winds. Tuesday, sunny. Highs in the upper 70s. Light and variable winds. Tuesday night, mostly clear until midnight, then becoming partly cloudy. Lows in the upper 50s. Light and variable winds. The forecast for Raleigh, Fayette, and Nicholas counties, issued at 1:10 a.m. West of tonight, mostly cloudy with a 20% chance of showers. Patchy fog. Lows in the mid-50s. Northwest winds around 10 miles an hour with gusts up to 25 miles an hour. Monday, patchy fog in the morning. Mostly sunny. Cooler with highs in the upper 60s. Northwest winds around 10 miles an hour with gusts up to 25 miles an hour. Monday night, mostly clear. Lows in the upper 40s. Northwest winds around 10 miles an hour with gusts up to 20 miles an hour until midnight, becoming light and variable. Tuesday, sunny. Highs in the lower 70s. Light and variable winds. Tuesday night, mostly clear until midnight, then becoming partly cloudy. Lows in the mid-50s. Light and variable winds. The extended forecast for the WXJ84 listening area, Wednesday and Wednesday night, partly cloudy. A chance of showers and thunderstorms. Highs in the lower 80s. Lows in the upper 60s. Chance of rain 50%. Thursday and Thursday night, showers with thunderstorms likely. Highs in the mid-80s. Lows in the lower 60s. Chance of rain near 100%. Juneteenth and Friday night, partly cloudy. A chance of showers. Highs in the upper 70s. Lows in the mid-50s. Chance of rain 50%. Saturday and Saturday night, mostly clear. Highs in the upper 70s. Lows in the upper 50s. Sunday and Sunday night, mostly cloudy. A chance of showers. Highs in the lower 80s. Lows in the lower 60s. Chance of rain 40%. 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The current time is 2:41 a.m. Eastern Daylight Time. These are the regional weather observations at 2 a.m. In Charleston, under clear skies. The temperature was 61 degrees, the dew point 61, and the relative humidity 100%. The wind was calm. Barometric pressure 29.93 inches and rising. Huntington reports clear, and 62 degrees, at Logan, cloudy, and 61, at Pineville, cloudy, and 62, at Beckley. The pressure was 29.95 inches, and steady. At Lewisburg, cloudy, 63, at Parkersburg, partly cloudy, 59, at Sutton, mostly cloudy, 61, at Clarksburg, partly cloudy, 61 degrees, at Buchanan, cloudy, 61 degrees, at Elkins, cloudy, 61 degrees, in Morgantown, mostly cloudy, and 60, Martinsburg reports partly cloudy, and 68, and in Pittsburgh, mostly cloudy, 58. Here is the latest weather synopsis for the Middle Ohio Valley and Central Appalachians, issued at 9:47 p.m. Eastern Daylight Time. Lingering showers across the mountains taper overnight. Dry Monday. Lingering showers taper overnight across the higher terrain, giving way to a return of dry and pleasant weather for Monday and Tuesday. Another cold front is expected to bring the next severe thunderstorm and heavy rainfall through.

by midweek. The forecast for the greater Charleston area, issued at 2:41 a.m. Rest of tonight, mostly cloudy. Patchy fog. Lows in the mid-50s. Light and variable winds. Monday, patchy fog in the morning. Mostly sunny. Cooler with highs in the lower 70s. Light and variable winds, becoming northwest around 10 miles an hour in the afternoon. Monday night, partly cloudy until midnight, then becoming mostly clear. Lows in the lower 50s. Light and variable winds. Tuesday, sunny. Highs in the upper 70s. Light and variable winds. Tuesday night, mostly clear until midnight, then becoming partly cloudy. Lows in the upper 50s. Light and variable winds. The forecast for Raleigh, Fayette, and Nicholas counties, issued at 2:41 a.m. Rest of tonight, mostly cloudy with a 20% chance of showers. Patchy fog. Near steady temperature in the upper 50s. Northwest winds around 10 miles an hour with gusts up to 25 miles an hour. Monday, patchy fog in the morning. Mostly sunny. Cooler with highs in the upper 60s. Northwest winds around 10 miles an hour with gusts up to 25 miles an hour. Monday night, mostly clear. Lows in the upper 40s. Northwest winds around 10 miles an hour with gusts up to 20 miles an hour until midnight, becoming light and variable. Tuesday, sunny. Highs in the lower 70s. Light and variable winds. Tuesday night, mostly clear until midnight, then becoming partly cloudy. Lows in the mid-50s. Light and variable winds. The extended forecast for the WXJ84 listening area, Wednesday and Wednesday night, partly cloudy. A chance of showers and thunderstorms. Highs in the lower 80s. Lows in the upper 60s. Chance of rain 50%. Thursday and Thursday night, showers with thunderstorms likely. Highs in the mid-80s. Lows in the lower 60s. Chance of rain near 100%. Juneteenth and Friday night, partly cloudy. A chance of showers. Highs in the upper 70s. Lows in the mid-50s. Chance of rain 50%. Saturday and Saturday night, mostly clear. Highs in the upper 70s. Lows in the upper 50s. Sunday and Sunday night, partly cloudy. A chance of showers. Highs in the lower 80s. Lows in the lower 60s. Chance of rain 40%. This is NOAA Weather Radio, All Hazards Station WXJ84 in Charleston, West Virginia. 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Originating from the National Weather Service Office in Charleston, West Virginia. The current time is 2:46 a.m. Eastern Daylight Time. These are the regional weather observations at 2 a.m. In Charleston, under clear skies. The temperature was 61 degrees, the dew point 61, and the relative humidity 100%. The wind was calm. Barometric pressure 29.93 inches and rising. Huntington reports clear, and 62 degrees, at Logan, cloudy, and 61, at Pineville, cloudy, and 62, at Beckley. The pressure was 29.95 inches, and steady. At Lewisburg, cloudy, 63, at Parkersburg, partly cloudy, 59, at Sutton, mostly cloudy, 61, at Clarksburg, partly cloudy, 61 degrees, at Buchanan, cloudy, 61 degrees, at Elkins, cloudy, 61 degrees, in Morgantown, mostly cloudy, and 60, Martinsburg reports partly cloudy, and 68, and in Pittsburgh, mostly cloudy, 58. Here is the latest weather synopsis for the Middle Ohio Valley and Central Appalachians, issued at 9:47 p.m. Eastern Daylight Time. Lingering showers across the mountains taper overnight. Dry Monday. Lingering showers taper overnight across the higher terrain, giving way to a return of dry and pleasant weather for Monday and Tuesday. Another cold front is expected to bring the next severe thunderstorm and heavy rainfall threat by midweek. The forecast for the greater Charleston area, issued at 2:41 a.m. Rest of tonight, mostly cloudy. Patchy fog. Lows in the mid-50s. Light and variable winds. Monday, patchy fog in the morning.
mostly sunny. Cooler with highs in the lower 70s. Light and variable winds, becoming northwest around 10 miles an hour in the afternoon. Monday night, partly cloudy until midnight, then becoming mostly clear. Lows in the lower 50s. Light and variable winds. Tuesday, sunny. Highs in the upper 70s. Light and variable winds. Tuesday night, mostly clear until midnight, then becoming partly cloudy. Lows in the upper 50s. Light and variable winds. The forecast for Raleigh, Fayette, and Nicholas counties, issued at 2:41 a.m. Rest of tonight, mostly cloudy with a 20% chance of showers. Patchy fog. Near steady temperature in the upper 50s. Northwest winds around 10 miles an hour with gusts up to 25 miles an hour. Monday, patchy fog in the morning. Mostly sunny. Cooler with highs in the upper 60s. Northwest winds around 10 miles an hour with gusts up to 25 miles an hour. Monday night, mostly clear. Lows in the upper 40s. Northwest winds around 10 miles an hour with gusts up to 20 miles an hour until midnight, becoming light and variable. Tuesday, sunny. Highs in the lower 70s. Light and variable winds. Tuesday night, mostly clear until midnight, then becoming partly cloudy. Lows in the mid-50s. Light and variable winds. The extended forecast for the WXJ84 listening area, Wednesday and Wednesday night, partly cloudy. A chance of showers and thunderstorms. Highs in the lower 80s. Lows in the upper 60s. Chance of rain 50%. Thursday and Thursday night, showers with thunderstorms likely. Highs in the mid-80s. Lows in the lower 60s. Chance of rain near 100%. Juneteenth and Friday night, partly cloudy. A chance of showers. Highs in the upper 70s. Lows in the mid-50s. Chance of rain 50%. Saturday and Saturday night, mostly clear. Highs in the upper 70s. Lows in the upper 50s. Sunday and Sunday night, partly cloudy. A chance of showers. Highs in the lower 80s. Lows in the lower 60s. Chance of rain 40%. 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The current time is 2:51 a.m. Eastern Daylight Time. These are the regional weather observations at 2 a.m. In Charleston, under clear skies. The temperature was 61 degrees, the dew point 61, and the relative humidity 100%. The wind was calm. Barometric pressure 29.93 inches and rising. Huntington reports clear, and 62 degrees, at Logan, cloudy, and 61, at Pineville, cloudy, and 62, at Beckley. The pressure was 29.95 inches, and steady. At Lewisburg, cloudy, 63, at Parkersburg, partly cloudy, 59, at Sutton, mostly cloudy, 61, at Clarksburg, partly cloudy, 61 degrees, at Buchanan, cloudy, 61 degrees, at Elkins, cloudy, 61 degrees, in Morgantown, mostly cloudy, and 60, Martinsburg reports partly cloudy, and 68, and in Pittsburgh, mostly cloudy, 58. Here is the latest weather synopsis for the Middle Ohio Valley and Central Appalachians, issued at 9:47 p.m. Eastern Daylight Time. Lingering showers across the mountains taper overnight. Dry Monday. Lingering showers taper overnight across the higher terrain, giving way to a return of dry and pleasant weather for Monday and Tuesday. Another cold front is expected to bring the next severe thunderstorm and heavy rainfall threat by midweek. The forecast for the Greater Charleston area, issued at 2:41 a.m. Rest of tonight, mostly cloudy. Patchy fog. Lows in the mid-50s. Light and variable winds. Monday, patchy fog in the morning. Mostly sunny. Cooler with highs in the lower 70s. Light and variable winds, becoming northwest around 10 miles an hour in the afternoon. Monday night, partly cloudy until midnight, then becoming mostly clear. Lows in the lower 50s. Light and variable winds.
Tuesday, sunny. Highs in the upper 70s. Light and variable winds. Tuesday night, mostly clear until midnight, then becoming partly cloudy. Lows in the upper 50s. Light and variable winds. The forecast for Raleigh, Fayette, and Nicholas counties, issued at 2:41 a.m. Rest of tonight, mostly cloudy with a 20% chance of showers. Patchy fog. Near steady temperature in the upper 50s. Northwest winds around 10 miles an hour with gusts up to 25 miles an hour. Monday, patchy fog in the morning. Mostly sunny. Cooler with highs in the upper 60s. Northwest winds around 10 miles an hour with gusts up to 25 miles an hour. Monday night, mostly clear. Lows in the upper 40s. Northwest winds around 10 miles an hour with gusts up to 20 miles an hour until midnight, becoming light and variable. Tuesday, sunny. Highs in the lower 70s. Light and variable winds. Tuesday night, mostly clear until midnight, then becoming partly cloudy. Lows in the mid-50s. Light and variable winds. The extended forecast for the WXJ84 listening area, Wednesday and Wednesday night, partly cloudy. A chance of showers and thunderstorms. Highs in the lower 80s. Lows in the upper 60s. Chance of rain 50%. Thursday and Thursday night, showers with thunderstorms likely. Highs in the mid-80s. Lows in the lower 60s. Chance of rain near 100%. Juneteenth and Friday night, partly cloudy. A chance of showers. Highs in the upper 70s. Lows in the mid-50s. Chance of rain 50%. Saturday and Saturday night, mostly clear. Highs in the upper 70s. Lows in the upper 50s. Sunday and Sunday night, partly cloudy. A chance of showers. Highs in the lower 80s. Lows in the lower 60s. Chance of rain 40%. 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Originating from the National Weather Service Office in Charleston, West Virginia. The current time is 2:55 a.m. Eastern Daylight Time. These are the regional weather observations at 2 a.m. In Charleston, under clear skies. The temperature was 61 degrees, the dew point 61, and the relative humidity 100%. The wind was calm. Barometric pressure 29.93 inches and rising. Huntington reports clear, and 62 degrees, at Logan, cloudy, and 61, at Pineville, cloudy, and 62, at Beckley. The pressure was 29.95 inches, and steady. At Lewisburg, cloudy, 63, at Parkersburg, partly cloudy, 59, at Sutton, mostly cloudy, 61, at Clarksburg, partly cloudy, 61 degrees, at Buchanan, cloudy, 61 degrees, at Elkins, cloudy, 61 degrees, in Morgantown, mostly cloudy, and 60, Martinsburg reports partly cloudy, and 68, and in Pittsburgh, mostly cloudy, 58. Here is the latest weather synopsis for the Middle Ohio Valley and Central Appalachians, issued at 9:47 p.m. Eastern Daylight Time. Lingering showers across the mountains taper overnight. Dry Monday. Lingering showers taper overnight across the higher terrain, giving way to a return of dry and pleasant weather for Monday and Tuesday. Another cold front is expected to bring the next severe thunderstorm and heavy rainfall threat by midweek. The forecast for the Greater Charleston area, issued at 2:41 a.m. Rest of tonight, mostly cloudy. Patchy fog. Lows in the mid-50s. Light and variable winds. Monday, patchy fog in the morning. Mostly sunny. Cooler with highs in the lower 70s. Light and variable winds, becoming northwest around 10 miles an hour in the afternoon. Monday night, partly cloudy until midnight, then becoming mostly clear. Lows in the lower 50s. Light and variable winds. Tuesday, sunny. Highs in the upper 70s. Light and variable winds. Tuesday night, mostly clear until midnight, then becoming partly cloudy. Lows in the upper 50s. Light and variable winds. The forecast for Raleigh,
Fayette, and Nicholas counties, issued at 2:41 a.m. Rest of tonight, mostly cloudy with a 20% chance of showers. Patchy fog. Near steady temperature in the upper 50s. Northwest winds around 10 miles an hour with gusts up to 25 miles an hour. Monday, patchy fog in the morning. Mostly sunny. Cooler with highs in the upper 60s. Northwest winds around 10 miles an hour with gusts up to 25 miles an hour. Monday night, mostly clear. Lows in the upper 40s. Northwest winds around 10 miles an hour with gusts up to 20 miles an hour until midnight, becoming light and variable. Tuesday, sunny. Highs in the lower 70s. Light and variable winds. Tuesday night, mostly clear until midnight, then becoming partly cloudy. Lows in the mid-50s. Light and variable winds. The extended forecast for the WXJ84 listening area, Wednesday and Wednesday night, partly cloudy. A chance of showers and thunderstorms. Highs in the lower 80s. Lows in the upper 60s. Chance of rain 50%. Thursday and Thursday night, showers with thunderstorms likely. Highs in the mid-80s. Lows in the lower 60s. Chance of rain near 100%. Juneteenth and Friday night, partly cloudy. A chance of showers. Highs in the upper 70s. Lows in the mid-50s. Chance of rain 50%. Saturday and Saturday night, mostly clear. Highs in the upper 70s. Lows in the upper 50s. Sunday and Sunday night, partly cloudy. A chance of showers. Highs in the lower 80s. Lows in the lower 60s. Chance of rain 40%. 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Originating from the National Weather Service Office in Charleston, West Virginia. The current time is 3 a.m. Eastern Daylight Time. These are the regional weather observations at 2 a.m. In Charleston, under clear skies. The temperature was 61 degrees, the dew point 61, and the relative humidity 100%. The wind was calm. Barometric pressure 29.93 inches and rising. Huntington reports clear, and 62 degrees, at Logan, cloudy, and 61, at Pineville, cloudy, and 62, at Beckley. The pressure was 29.95 inches, and steady. At Lewisburg, cloudy, 63, at Parkersburg, partly cloudy, 59, at Sutton, mostly cloudy, 61, at Clarksburg, partly cloudy, 61 degrees, at Buckhannon, cloudy, 61 degrees, at Elkins, cloudy, 61 degrees, in Morgantown, mostly cloudy, and 60, Martinsburg reports partly cloudy, and 68, and in Pittsburgh, mostly cloudy, 58. Here is the latest weather synopsis for the Middle Ohio Valley and Central Appalachians, issued at 9:47 p.m. Eastern Daylight Time. Lingering showers across the mountains taper overnight. Dry Monday. Lingering showers taper overnight across the higher terrain, giving way to a return of dry and pleasant weather for Monday and Tuesday. Another cold front is expected to bring the next severe thunderstorm and heavy rainfall threat by midweek. The forecast for the Greater Charleston area, issued at 2:41 a.m. Rest of tonight, mostly cloudy. Patchy fog. Lows in the mid-50s. Light and variable winds. Monday, patchy fog in the morning. Mostly sunny. Cooler with highs in the lower 70s. Light and variable winds, becoming northwest around 10 miles an hour in the afternoon. Monday night, partly cloudy until midnight, then becoming mostly clear. Lows in the lower 50s. Light and variable winds. Tuesday, sunny. Highs in the upper 70s. Light and variable winds. Tuesday night, mostly clear until midnight, then becoming partly cloudy. Lows in the upper 50s. Light and variable winds. The forecast for Raleigh, Fayette, and Nicholas counties, issued at 2:41 a.m. Rest of tonight, mostly cloudy with a 20% chance of showers. Patchy fog. Near steady temperature in the upper 50s. Northwest winds around 10 miles an hour with gusts up to 25 miles an hour. Monday,
Patchy fog in the morning. Mostly sunny. Cooler with highs in the upper 60s. Northwest winds around 10 miles an hour with gusts up to 25 miles an hour. Monday night, mostly clear. Lows in the upper 40s. Northwest winds around 10 miles an hour with gusts up to 20 miles an hour until midnight, becoming light and variable. Tuesday, sunny. Highs in the lower 70s. Light and variable winds. Tuesday night, mostly clear until midnight, then becoming partly cloudy. Lows in the mid-50s. Light and variable winds. The extended forecast for the WXJ84 listening area, Wednesday and Wednesday night, partly cloudy. A chance of showers and thunderstorms. Highs in the lower 80s. Lows in the upper 60s. Chance of rain 50%. Thursday and Thursday night, showers with thunderstorms likely. Highs in the mid-80s. Lows in the lower 60s. Chance of rain near 100%. Juneteenth and Friday night, partly cloudy. A chance of showers. Highs in the upper 70s. Lows in the mid-50s. Chance of rain 50%. Saturday and Saturday night, mostly clear. Highs in the upper 70s. Lows in the upper 50s. Sunday and Sunday night, partly cloudy. A chance of showers. Highs in the lower 80s. Lows in the lower 60s. Chance of rain 40%. Here is the forecast for locations around our region. In Pittsburgh, mostly sunny for today with highs in the lower 70s. And on Tuesday, increasing clouds with highs in the upper 70s. In New York City, sunny for today with highs in the mid 70s. And on Tuesday, sunny with highs in the mid 70s. In Washington, D.C., sunny for today with highs in the lower 80s. And on Tuesday, sunny with highs in the lower 80s. In Columbus, sunny for today with highs in the mid-70s. And on Tuesday, mostly sunny with highs in the upper 70s. In Cleveland, becoming sunny for today with highs in the lower 70s. And on Tuesday, mostly sunny with highs in the mid-70s. In Nashville, sunny for today with highs in the lower 80s. And on Tuesday, sunny with highs in the mid-80s. In Charlotte, sunny for today with highs in the upper 80s. And on Tuesday, mostly cloudy with highs in the mid-80s. In Virginia Beach, mostly sunny for today with highs in the lower 80s. And on Tuesday, partly sunny with highs in the upper 70s. In Myrtle Beach, mostly sunny for today with highs in the upper 80s. And on Tuesday, a slight chance of showers with highs in the lower 80s. In Orlando, mostly sunny then a chance of thunderstorms for today with highs in the mid-90s. And on Tuesday, mostly sunny then a chance of thunderstorms with highs in the lower 90s. 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Originating from the National Weather Service Office in Charleston, West Virginia. The current time is 3:06 a.m. Eastern Daylight Time. These are the regional weather observations at 2 a.m. In Charleston, under clear skies. The temperature was 61 degrees, the dew point 61, and the relative humidity 100%. The wind was calm. Barometric pressure 29.93 inches and rising. Huntington reports clear, and 62 degrees, at Logan, cloudy, and 61, at Pineville, cloudy, and 62, at Beckley. The pressure was 29.95 inches, and steady. At Lewisburg, cloudy, 63, at Parkersburg, partly cloudy, 59, at Sutton, mostly cloudy, 61, at Clarksburg, partly cloudy, 61 degrees, at Buchanan, cloudy, 61 degrees, at Elkins, cloudy, 61 degrees, in Morgantown, mostly cloudy, and 60, Martinsburg reports partly cloudy, and 68, and in Pittsburgh, mostly cloudy, 58. Here is the latest weather synopsis for the Middle Ohio Valley and Central Appalachians, issued at 9:47 p.m. Eastern Daylight Time. Lingering showers across the mountains taper overnight. Dry Monday. Lingering showers taper overnight across the higher terrain, giving way to a return of dry and pleasant weather for Monday and Tuesday. Another cold front is expected to bring the next severe thunderstorm and heavy rainfall threat by midweek.
The forecast for the Greater Charleston area, issued at 2:41 a.m. Rest of tonight, mostly cloudy. Patchy fog. Lows in the mid-50s. Light and variable winds. Monday, patchy fog in the morning. Mostly sunny. Cooler with highs in the lower 70s. Light and variable winds, becoming northwest around 10 miles an hour in the afternoon. Monday night, partly cloudy until midnight, then becoming mostly clear. Lows in the lower 50s. Light and variable winds. Tuesday, sunny. Highs in the upper 70s. Light and variable winds. Tuesday night, mostly clear until midnight, then becoming partly cloudy. Lows in the upper 50s. Light and variable winds. The forecast for Raleigh, Fayette, and Nicholas counties, issued at 2:41 a.m. Rest of tonight, mostly cloudy with a 20% chance of showers. Patchy fog. Near steady temperature in the upper 50s. Northwest winds around 10 miles an hour with gusts up to 25 miles an hour. Monday, patchy fog in the morning. Mostly sunny. Cooler with highs in the upper 60s. Northwest winds around 10 miles an hour with gusts up to 25 miles an hour. Monday night, mostly clear. Lows in the upper 40s. Northwest winds around 10 miles an hour with gusts up to 20 miles an hour until midnight, becoming light and variable. Tuesday, sunny. Highs in the lower 70s. Light and variable winds. Tuesday night, mostly clear until midnight, then becoming partly cloudy. Lows in the mid-50s. Light and variable winds. The extended forecast for the WXJ84 listening area, Wednesday and Wednesday night, partly cloudy. A chance of showers and thunderstorms. Highs in the lower 80s. Lows in the upper 60s. Chance of rain 50%. Thursday and Thursday night, showers with thunderstorms likely. Highs in the mid-80s. Lows in the lower 60s. Chance of rain near 100%. Juneteenth and Friday night, partly cloudy. A chance of showers. Highs in the upper 70s. Lows in the mid-50s. Chance of rain 50%. Saturday and Saturday night, mostly clear. Highs in the upper 70s. Lows in the upper 50s. Sunday and Sunday night, partly cloudy. A chance of showers. Highs in the lower 80s. Lows in the lower 60s. Chance of rain 40%. Here is the forecast for locations around our region. In Pittsburgh, mostly sunny for today with highs in the lower 70s. And on Tuesday, increasing clouds with highs in the upper 70s. In New York City, sunny for today with highs in the mid 70s. And on Tuesday, sunny with highs in the mid 70s. In Washington, D.C., sunny for today with highs in the lower 80s. And on Tuesday, sunny with highs in the lower 80s. In Columbus, sunny for today with highs in the mid-70s. And on Tuesday, mostly sunny with highs in the upper 70s. In Cleveland, becoming sunny for today with highs in the lower 70s. And on Tuesday, mostly sunny with highs in the mid-70s. In Nashville, sunny for today with highs in the lower 80s. And on Tuesday, sunny with highs in the mid-80s. In Charlotte, sunny for today with highs in the upper 80s. And on Tuesday, mostly cloudy with highs in the mid-80s. In Virginia Beach, mostly sunny for today with highs in the lower 80s. And on Tuesday, partly sunny with highs in the upper 70s. In Myrtle Beach, mostly sunny for today with highs in the upper 80s. And on Tuesday, a slight chance of showers with highs in the lower 80s. In Orlando, mostly sunny then a chance of thunderstorms for today with highs in the mid-90s. And on Tuesday, mostly sunny then a chance of thunderstorms with highs in the lower 90s. 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The current time is 3:12 a.m. Eastern Daylight Time. These are the regional weather observations at 3 a.m. In Charleston, under cloudy skies. The temperature was 61 degrees, the dew point 60, and the relative humidity 97%. The wind was variable at 3 miles an hour.
Barometric pressure 29.93 inches and steady. Huntington reports clear and 62 degrees. At Logan, mostly cloudy and 59. At Pineville, cloudy and 61. At Beckley, the pressure was 29.95 inches and steady. At Lewisburg, clear, 59. At Parkersburg, cloudy, 60. At Sutton, cloudy, 61. At Clarksburg, cloudy, 60 degrees. At Buchanan, cloudy, 59 degrees. At Elkins, mostly cloudy, 60 degrees. In Morgantown, mostly cloudy, and 60. Martinsburg reports mostly cloudy, and 67. And in Pittsburgh, mostly cloudy, 58. Here is the latest weather synopsis for the Middle Ohio Valley and Central Appalachians, issued at 9:47 p.m. Eastern Daylight Time. Lingering showers across the mountains taper overnight. Dry Monday. Lingering showers taper overnight across the higher terrain, giving way to a return of dry and pleasant weather for Monday and Tuesday. Another cold front is expected to bring the next severe thunderstorm and heavy rainfall threat by midweek. The forecast for the Greater Charleston area, issued at 2:41 a.m. Rest of tonight, mostly cloudy. Patchy fog. Lows in the mid-50s. Light and variable winds. Monday, patchy fog in the morning. Mostly sunny. Cooler with highs in the lower 70s. Light and variable winds, becoming northwest around 10 miles an hour in the afternoon. Monday night, partly cloudy until midnight, then becoming mostly clear. Lows in the lower 50s. Light and variable winds. Tuesday, sunny. Highs in the upper 70s. Light and variable winds. Tuesday night, mostly clear until midnight, then becoming partly cloudy. Lows in the upper 50s. Light and variable winds. The forecast for Raleigh, Fayette, and Nicholas counties, issued at 2:41 a.m. Rest of tonight, mostly cloudy with a 20% chance of showers. Patchy fog. Near steady temperature in the upper 50s. Northwest winds around 10 miles an hour with gusts up to 25 miles an hour. Monday, patchy fog in the morning. Mostly sunny. Cooler with highs in the upper 60s. Northwest winds around 10 miles an hour with gusts up to 25 miles an hour. Monday night, mostly clear. Lows in the upper 40s. Northwest winds around 10 miles an hour with gusts up to 20 miles an hour until midnight, becoming light and variable. Tuesday, sunny. Highs in the lower 70s. Light and variable winds. Tuesday night, mostly clear until midnight, then becoming partly cloudy. Lows in the mid-50s. Light and variable winds. The extended forecast for the WXJ 84 listening area, Wednesday and Wednesday night, partly cloudy. A chance of showers and thunderstorms. Highs in the lower 80s. Lows in the upper 60s. Chance of rain 50%. Thursday and Thursday night, showers with thunderstorms likely. Highs in the mid-80s. Lows in the lower 60s. Chance of rain near 100%. Juneteenth and Friday night, partly cloudy. A chance of showers. Highs in the upper 70s. Lows in the mid-50s. Chance of rain 50%. Saturday and Saturday night, mostly clear. Highs in the upper 70s. Lows in the upper 50s. Sunday and Sunday night, partly cloudy. A chance of showers. Highs in the lower 80s. Lows in the lower 60s. Chance of rain 40%. Here is the forecast for locations around our region. In Pittsburgh, mostly sunny for today with highs in the lower 70s. And on Tuesday, increasing clouds with highs in the upper 70s. In New York City, sunny for today with highs in the mid 70s. And on Tuesday, sunny with highs in the mid-70s. In Washington, D.C., sunny for today with highs in the lower 80s. And on Tuesday, sunny with highs in the lower 80s. In Columbus, sunny for today with highs in the mid-70s. And on Tuesday, mostly sunny with highs in the upper 70s. In Cleveland, becoming sunny for today with highs in the lower 70s. And on Tuesday, mostly sunny with highs in the mid-70s. In Nashville, sunny for today with highs in the lower 80s. And on Tuesday, sunny with highs in the mid-80s. In Charlotte, sunny for today with highs in the upper 80s.
and on Tuesday, mostly cloudy with highs in the mid-80s. In Virginia Beach, mostly sunny for today with highs in the lower 80s. And on Tuesday, partly sunny with highs in the upper 70s. In Myrtle Beach, mostly sunny for today with highs in the upper 80s. And on Tuesday, a slight chance of showers with highs in the lower 80s. In Orlando, mostly sunny then a chance of thunderstorms for today with highs in the mid-90s. And on Tuesday, mostly sunny then a chance of thunderstorms with highs in the lower 90s. 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Originating from the National Weather Service Office in Charleston, West Virginia. The current time is 3:19 a.m. Eastern Daylight Time. These are the regional weather observations at 3 a.m. In Charleston, under cloudy skies. The temperature was 61 degrees, the dew point 60, and the relative humidity 97%. The wind was variable at 3 miles an hour. Barometric pressure 29.93 inches and steady. Huntington reports clear, and 62 degrees, at Logan, mostly cloudy, and 59, at Pineville, cloudy, and 61, at Beckley. The pressure was 29.95 inches, and steady. At Lewisburg, clear, 59, at Parkersburg, cloudy, 60, at Sutton, cloudy, 61, at Clarksburg, cloudy, 60 degrees, at Buchanan, cloudy, 59 degrees, at Elkins, mostly cloudy, 60 degrees, in Morgantown, mostly cloudy, and 60, Martinsburg reports mostly cloudy, and 67, and in Pittsburgh, mostly cloudy, 58. Here is the latest weather synopsis for the Middle Ohio Valley and Central Appalachians, issued at 9:47 p.m. Eastern Daylight Time. Lingering showers across the mountains taper overnight. Dry Monday. Lingering showers taper overnight across the higher terrain, giving way to a return of dry and pleasant weather for Monday and Tuesday. Another cold front is expected to bring the next severe thunderstorm and heavy rainfall threat by midweek. The forecast for the Greater Charleston area, issued at 2:41 a.m. Rest of tonight, mostly cloudy. Patchy fog. Lows in the mid-50s. Light and variable winds. Monday, patchy fog in the morning. Mostly sunny. Cooler with highs in the lower 70s. Light and variable winds, becoming northwest around 10 miles an hour in the afternoon. Monday night, partly cloudy until midnight, then becoming mostly clear. Lows in the lower 50s. Light and variable winds. Tuesday, sunny. Highs in the upper 70s. Light and variable winds. Tuesday night, mostly clear until midnight, then becoming partly cloudy. Lows in the upper 50s. Light and variable winds. The forecast for Raleigh, Fayette, and Nicholas counties, issued at 2:41 a.m. Rest of tonight, mostly cloudy with a 20% chance of showers. Patchy fog. Near steady temperature in the upper 50s. Northwest winds around 10 miles an hour with gusts up to 25 miles an hour. Monday, patchy fog in the morning. Mostly sunny. Cooler with highs in the upper 60s. Northwest winds around 10 miles an hour with gusts up to 25 miles an hour. Monday night, mostly clear. Lows in the upper 40s. Northwest winds around 10 miles an hour with gusts up to 20 miles an hour until midnight, becoming light and variable. Tuesday, sunny. Highs in the lower 70s. Light and variable winds. Tuesday night, mostly clear until midnight, then becoming partly cloudy. Lows in the mid-50s. Light and variable winds. The extended forecast for the WXJ84 listening area, Wednesday and Wednesday night, partly cloudy. A chance of showers and thunderstorms. Highs in the lower 80s. Lows in the upper 60s. Chance of rain 50%. Thursday and Thursday night, showers with thunderstorms likely. Highs in the mid-80s. Lows in the lower 60s. Chance of rain near 100%. Juneteenth and Friday night, partly cloudy. A chance of showers. Highs in the upper 70s. Lows in the mid-50s. Chance of rain 50%. Saturday and Saturday night, mostly clear.
highs in the upper 70s, lows in the upper 50s. Sunday and Sunday night, partly cloudy. A chance of showers. Highs in the lower 80s. Lows in the lower 60s. Chance of rain 40%. Here is the forecast for locations around our region. In Pittsburgh, mostly sunny for today with highs in the lower 70s. And on Tuesday, increasing clouds with highs in the upper 70s. In New York City, sunny for today with highs in the mid 70s. And on Tuesday, sunny with highs in the mid 70s. In Washington, D.C., sunny for today with highs in the lower 80s. And on Tuesday, sunny with highs in the lower 80s. In Columbus, sunny for today with highs in the mid 70s. And on Tuesday, mostly sunny with highs in the upper 70s. In Cleveland, becoming sunny for today with highs in the lower 70s. And on Tuesday, mostly sunny with highs in the mid 70s. In Nashville, sunny for today with highs in the lower 80s. And on Tuesday, sunny with highs in the mid 80s. In Charlotte, sunny for today with highs in the upper 80s. And on Tuesday, mostly cloudy with highs in the mid 80s. In Virginia Beach, mostly sunny for today with highs in the lower 80s. And on Tuesday, partly sunny with highs in the upper 70s. In Myrtle Beach, mostly sunny for today with highs in the upper 80s. And on Tuesday, a slight chance of showers with highs in the lower 80s. In Orlando, mostly sunny then a chance of thunderstorms for today with highs in the mid-90s. And on Tuesday, mostly sunny then a chance of thunderstorms with highs in the lower 90s. This is NOAA Weather Radio, All Hazards Station WXJ84 in Charleston, West Virginia. 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The current time is 3:25 a.m. Eastern Daylight Time. These are the regional weather observations at 3 a.m. In Charleston, under cloudy skies. The temperature was 61 degrees, the dew point 60, and the relative humidity 97%. The wind was variable at 3 miles an hour. Barometric pressure 29.93 inches and steady. Huntington reports clear, and 62 degrees, at Logan, mostly cloudy, and 59, at Pineville, cloudy, and 61, at Beckley. The pressure was 29.95 inches, and steady. At Lewisburg, clear, 59, at Parkersburg, cloudy, 60, at Sutton, cloudy, 61, at Clarksburg, cloudy, 60 degrees, at Buckhannon, cloudy, 59 degrees, at Elkins, mostly cloudy, 60 degrees, in Morgantown, mostly cloudy, and 60, Martinsburg reports mostly cloudy, and 67, and in Pittsburgh, mostly cloudy, 58. Here is the latest weather synopsis for the Middle Ohio Valley and Central Appalachians, issued at 9:47 p.m. Eastern Daylight Time. Lingering showers across the mountains taper overnight. Dry Monday. Lingering showers taper overnight across the higher terrain, giving way to a return of dry and pleasant weather for Monday and Tuesday. Another cold front is expected to bring the next severe thunderstorm and heavy rainfall threat by midweek. The forecast for the Greater Charleston area, issued at 2:41 a.m. Rest of tonight, mostly cloudy. Patchy fog. Lows in the mid-50s. Light and variable winds. Monday, patchy fog in the morning. Mostly sunny. Cooler with highs in the lower 70s. Light and variable winds, becoming northwest around 10 miles an hour in the afternoon. Monday night, partly cloudy until midnight, then becoming mostly clear. Lows in the lower 50s. Light and variable winds. Tuesday, sunny. Highs in the upper 70s. Light and variable winds. Tuesday night, mostly clear until midnight, then becoming partly cloudy. Lows in the upper 50s. Light and variable winds. The forecast for Raleigh, Fayette, and Nicholas counties, issued at 2:41 a.m. Rest of tonight, mostly cloudy with a 20% chance of showers. Patchy fog. Near steady temperature in the upper 50s. Northwest winds around 10 miles an hour with gusts up to 25 miles an hour. Monday, patchy fog in the morning. Mostly sunny. Cooler with highs in the upper 60s. Northwest winds around 10 miles an hour with gusts up to 25 miles an hour.
Monday night, mostly clear. Lows in the upper 40s. Northwest winds around 10 miles an hour with gusts up to 20 miles an hour until midnight, becoming light and variable. Tuesday, sunny. Highs in the lower 70s. Light and variable winds. Tuesday night, mostly clear until midnight, then becoming partly cloudy. Lows in the mid-50s. Light and variable winds. The extended forecast for the WXJ 84 listening area, Wednesday and Wednesday night, partly cloudy. A chance of showers and thunderstorms. Highs in the lower 80s. Lows in the upper 60s. Chance of rain 50%. Thursday and Thursday night, showers with thunderstorms likely. Highs in the mid-80s. Lows in the lower 60s. Chance of rain near 100%. Juneteenth and Friday night, partly cloudy. A chance of showers. Highs in the upper 70s. Lows in the mid-50s. Chance of rain 50%. Saturday and Saturday night, mostly clear. Highs in the upper 70s. Lows in the upper 50s. Sunday and Sunday night, partly cloudy. A chance of showers. Highs in the lower 80s. Lows in the lower 60s. Chance of rain 40%. Here is the forecast for locations around our region. In Pittsburgh, mostly sunny for today with highs in the lower 70s. And on Tuesday, increasing clouds with highs in the upper 70s. In New York City, sunny for today with highs in the mid-70s. And on Tuesday, sunny with highs in the mid-70s. In Washington, D.C., sunny for today with highs in the lower 80s. And on Tuesday, sunny with highs in the lower 80s. In Columbus, sunny for today with highs in the mid-70s. And on Tuesday, mostly sunny with highs in the upper 70s. In Cleveland, becoming sunny for today with highs in the lower 70s. And on Tuesday, mostly sunny with highs in the mid-70s. In Nashville, sunny for today with highs in the lower 80s. And on Tuesday, sunny with highs in the mid-80s. In Charlotte, sunny for today with highs in the upper 80s. And on Tuesday, mostly cloudy with highs in the mid-80s. In Virginia Beach, mostly sunny for today with highs in the lower 80s. And on Tuesday, partly sunny with highs in the upper 70s. In Myrtle Beach, mostly sunny for today with highs in the upper 80s. And on Tuesday, a slight chance of showers with highs in the lower 80s. In Orlando, mostly sunny then a chance of thunderstorms for today with highs in the mid-90s. And on Tuesday, mostly sunny then a chance of thunderstorms with highs in the lower 90s. 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Originating from the National Weather Service Office in Charleston, West Virginia. The current time is 3:31 a.m. Eastern Daylight Time. These are the regional weather observations at 3 a.m. In Charleston, under cloudy skies. The temperature was 61 degrees, the dew point 60, and the relative humidity 97%. The wind was variable at 3 miles an hour. Barometric pressure 29.93 inches and steady. Huntington reports clear, and 62 degrees, at Logan, mostly cloudy, and 59, at Pineville, cloudy, and 61, at Beckley. The pressure was 29.95 inches, and steady. At Lewisburg, clear, 59, at Parkersburg, cloudy, 60, at Sutton, cloudy, 61, at Clarksburg, cloudy, 60 degrees, at Buckhannon, cloudy, 59 degrees, at Elkins, mostly cloudy, 60 degrees, in Morgantown, mostly cloudy, and 60, Martinsburg reports mostly cloudy, and 67, and in Pittsburgh, mostly cloudy, 58. Here is the latest weather synopsis for the Middle Ohio Valley and Central Appalachians, issued at 3:28 a.m. Eastern Daylight Time. Dry through Tuesday. Cold front Wednesday and Thursday. Dry and pleasant weather expected for today and Tuesday. Another cold front is expected to bring strong to severe thunderstorms and a heavy rainfall threat by midweek for the southeast Ohio area Wednesday morning. The main threat will be damaging wind. Another system will bring a cold front on Thursday with an expected area-wide severe weather threat as well into Friday with damaging wind being the main threat. The forecast for the greater Charleston area, issued at 2:41 a.m.
Rest of tonight, mostly cloudy. Patchy fog. Lows in the mid-50s. Light and variable winds. Monday, patchy fog in the morning. Mostly sunny. Cooler with highs in the lower 70s. Light and variable winds, becoming northwest around 10 miles an hour in the afternoon. Monday night, partly cloudy until midnight, then becoming mostly clear. Lows in the lower 50s. Light and variable winds. Tuesday, sunny. Highs in the upper 70s. Light and variable winds. Tuesday night, mostly clear until midnight, then becoming partly cloudy. Lows in the upper 50s. Light and variable winds. The forecast for Raleigh, Fayette, and Nicholas counties, issued at 2:41 a.m. Rest of tonight, mostly cloudy with a 20% chance of showers. Patchy fog. Near steady temperature in the upper 50s. Northwest winds around 10 miles an hour with gusts up to 25 miles an hour. Monday, patchy fog in the morning. Mostly sunny. Cooler with highs in the upper 60s. Northwest winds around 10 miles an hour with gusts up to 25 miles an hour. Monday night, mostly clear. Lows in the upper 40s. Northwest winds around 10 miles an hour with gusts up to 20 miles an hour until midnight, becoming light and variable. Tuesday, sunny. Highs in the lower 70s. Light and variable winds. Tuesday night, mostly clear until midnight, then becoming partly cloudy. Lows in the mid-50s. Light and variable winds. The extended forecast for the WXJ84 listening area, Wednesday and Wednesday night, partly cloudy. A chance of showers and thunderstorms. Highs in the lower 80s. Lows in the upper 60s. Chance of rain 50%. Thursday and Thursday night, showers with thunderstorms likely. Highs in the mid-80s. Lows in the lower 60s. Chance of rain near 100%. Juneteenth and Friday night, partly cloudy. A chance of showers. Highs in the upper 70s. Lows in the mid-50s. Chance of rain 50%. Saturday and Saturday night, mostly clear. Highs in the upper 70s. Lows in the upper 50s. Sunday and Sunday night, partly cloudy. A chance of showers. Highs in the lower 80s. Lows in the lower 60s. Chance of rain 40%. Here is the forecast for locations around our region. In Pittsburgh, mostly sunny for today with highs in the lower 70s. And on Tuesday, increasing clouds with highs in the upper 70s. In New York City, sunny for today with highs in the mid 70s. And on Tuesday, sunny with highs in the mid 70s. In Washington, D.C., sunny for today with highs in the lower 80s. And on Tuesday, sunny with highs in the lower 80s. In Columbus, sunny for today with highs in the mid 70s. And on Tuesday, mostly sunny with highs in the upper 70s. In Cleveland, becoming sunny for today with highs in the lower 70s. And on Tuesday, mostly sunny with highs in the mid 70s. In Nashville, sunny for today with highs in the lower 80s. And on Tuesday, sunny with highs in the mid 80s. In Charlotte, sunny for today with highs in the upper 80s. And on Tuesday, mostly cloudy with highs in the mid 80s. In Virginia Beach, mostly sunny for today with highs in the lower 80s. And on Tuesday, partly sunny with highs in the upper 70s. In Myrtle Beach, mostly sunny for today with highs in the upper 80s. And on Tuesday, a slight chance of showers with highs in the lower 80s. In Orlando, mostly sunny then a chance of thunderstorms for today with highs in the mid-90s. And on Tuesday, mostly sunny then a chance of thunderstorms with highs in the lower 90s. 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The current time is 3:37 a.m. Eastern Daylight Time. These are the regional weather observations at 3 a.m. In Charleston, under cloudy skies. The temperature was 61 degrees, the dew point 60, and the relative humidity 97%. The wind was variable at 3 miles an hour. Barometric pressure 29.93 inches and steady. Huntington reports clear,
and 62 degrees, at Logan, mostly cloudy, and 59, at Pineville, cloudy, and 61, at Beckley. The pressure was 29.

Thursday morning. The main threat will be damaging wind. Another system will bring a cold front on Thursday with an expected area-wide severe weather threat as well into Friday with damaging wind being the main threat. The forecast for the greater Charleston area, issued at 2:41 a.m. Rest of tonight, mostly cloudy. Patchy fog. Lows in the mid-50s. Light and variable winds. Monday, patchy fog in the morning. Mostly sunny. Cooler with highs in the lower 70s. Light and variable winds, becoming northwest around 10 miles an hour in the afternoon. Monday night, partly cloudy until midnight, then becoming mostly clear. Lows in the lower 50s. Light and variable winds. Tuesday, sunny. Highs in the upper 70s. Light and variable winds. Tuesday night, mostly clear until midnight, then becoming partly cloudy. Lows in the upper 50s. Light and variable winds. The forecast for Raleigh, Fayette, and Nicholas counties, issued at 2:41 a.m. Rest of tonight, mostly cloudy with a 20% chance of showers. Patchy fog. Near steady temperature in the upper 50s. Northwest winds around 10 miles an hour with gusts up to 25 miles an hour. Monday, patchy fog in the morning. Mostly sunny. Cooler with highs in the upper 60s. Northwest winds around 10 miles an hour with gusts up to 25 miles an hour. Monday night, mostly clear. Lows in the upper 40s. Northwest winds around 10 miles an hour with gusts up to 20 miles an hour until midnight, becoming light and variable. Tuesday, sunny. Highs in the lower 70s. Light and variable winds. Tuesday night, mostly clear until midnight, then becoming partly cloudy. Lows in the mid-50s. Light and variable winds. The extended forecast for the WXJ84 listening area, Wednesday and Wednesday night, partly cloudy. A chance of showers and thunderstorms. Highs in the lower 80s. Lows in the upper 60s. Chance of rain 50%. Thursday and Thursday night, showers with thunderstorms likely. Highs in the mid-80s. Lows in the lower 60s. Chance of rain near 100%. Juneteenth and Friday night, partly cloudy. A chance of showers. Highs in the upper 70s. Lows in the mid-50s. Chance of rain 50%. Saturday and Saturday night, mostly clear. Highs in the upper 70s. Lows in the upper 50s. Sunday and Sunday night, partly cloudy. A chance of showers. Highs in the lower 80s. Lows in the lower 60s. Chance of rain 40%. 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During potentially dangerous weather situations, specially built receivers can be automatically activated to warn of an impending hazard. 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Here is the forecast for locations around our region. In Pittsburgh, mostly sunny for today with highs in the lower 70s. And on Tuesday, increasing clouds with highs in the upper 70s. In New York City, sunny for today with highs in the mid-70s. And on Tuesday, sunny with highs in the mid-70s. In Washington, D.C., sunny for today with highs in the lower 80s. And on Tuesday, sunny with highs in the lower 80s. In Columbus, sunny for today with highs in the mid-70s. And on Tuesday, mostly sunny with highs in the upper 70s. In Cleveland, becoming sunny for today with highs in the lower 70s. And on Tuesday, mostly sunny with highs in the mid-70s. In Nashville, sunny for today with highs in the lower 80s. And on Tuesday, sunny with highs in the mid-80s. In Charlotte, sunny for today with highs in the upper 80s. And on Tuesday, mostly cloudy with highs in the mid-80s. In Virginia Beach, mostly sunny for today with highs in the lower 80s. And on Tuesday, partly sunny with highs in the upper 70s. In Myrtle Beach, mostly sunny for today with highs in the upper 80s. And on Tuesday, a slight chance of showers with highs in the lower 80s. In Orlando, mostly sunny then a chance of thunderstorms for today with highs in the mid-90s. And on Tuesday,

mostly sunny, then a chance of thunderstorms with highs in the lower 90s. 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Originating from the National Weather Service office in Charleston, West Virginia. The current time is 3:44 a.m. Eastern Daylight Time. These are the regional weather observations at 3 a.m. In Charleston, under cloudy skies. The temperature was 61 degrees, the dew point 60, and the relative humidity 97%. The wind was variable at 3 miles an hour. Barometric pressure 29.93 inches and steady. Huntington reports clear, and 62 degrees, at Logan, mostly cloudy, and 59, at Pineville, cloudy, and 61, at Beckley. The pressure was 29.95 inches, and steady. At Lewisburg, clear, 59, at Parkersburg, cloudy, 60, at Sutton, cloudy, 61, at Clarksburg, cloudy, 60 degrees, at Buchanan, cloudy, 59 degrees, at Elkins, mostly cloudy, 60 degrees, in Morgantown, mostly cloudy, and 60, Martinsburg reports mostly cloudy, and 67, and in Pittsburgh, mostly cloudy, 58. Here is the latest weather synopsis for the Middle Ohio Valley and Central Appalachians, issued at 3:28 a.m. Eastern Daylight Time. Dry through Tuesday. Cold front Wednesday and Thursday. Dry and pleasant weather expected for today and Tuesday. Another cold front is expected to bring strong to severe thunderstorms and a heavy rainfall threat by midweek for the southeast Ohio area Wednesday morning. The main threat will be damaging wind. Another system will bring a cold front on Thursday with an expected rewind severe weather threat as well into Friday with damaging wind being the main threat. The forecast for the greater Charleston area, issued at 2:41 a.m. Rest of tonight, mostly cloudy. Patchy fog. Lows in the mid-50s. Light and variable winds. Monday, patchy fog in the morning. Mostly sunny. Cooler with highs in the lower 70s. Light and variable winds, becoming northwest around 10 miles an hour in the afternoon. Monday night, partly cloudy until midnight, then becoming mostly clear. Lows in the lower 50s. Light and variable winds. Tuesday, sunny. Highs in the upper 70s. Light and variable winds. Tuesday night, mostly clear until midnight, then becoming partly cloudy. Lows in the upper 50s. Light and variable winds. The forecast for Raleigh, Fayette, and Nicholas counties, issued at 2:41 a.m. Rest of tonight, mostly cloudy with a 20% chance of showers. Patchy fog. Near steady temperature in the upper 50s. Northwest winds around 10 miles an hour with gusts up to 25 miles an hour. Monday, patchy fog in the morning. Mostly sunny. Cooler with highs in the upper 60s. Northwest winds around 10 miles an hour with gusts up to 25 miles an hour. Monday night, mostly clear. Lows in the upper 40s. Northwest winds around 10 miles an hour with gusts up to 20 miles an hour until midnight, becoming light and variable. Tuesday, sunny. Highs in the lower 70s. Light and variable winds. Tuesday night, mostly clear until midnight, then becoming partly cloudy. Lows in the mid-50s. Light and variable winds. The extended forecast for the WXJ84 listening area, Wednesday and Wednesday night, partly cloudy. A chance of showers and thunderstorms. Highs in the lower 80s. Lows in the upper 60s. Chance of rain 50%. Thursday and Thursday night, showers with thunderstorms likely. Highs in the mid-80s. Lows in the lower 60s. Chance of rain near 100%. Juneteenth and Friday night, partly cloudy. A chance of showers. Highs in the upper 70s. Lows in the mid-50s. Chance of rain 50%. Saturday and Saturday night, mostly clear. Highs in the upper 70s. Lows in the upper 50s. Sunday and Sunday night, partly cloudy. A chance of showers. Highs in the lower 80s. Lows in the lower 60s. Chance of rain 40%. Here is the forecast for locations around our region,
In Pittsburgh, mostly sunny for today with highs in the lower 70s. And on Tuesday, increasing clouds with highs in the upper 70s. In New York City, sunny for today with highs in the mid-70s. And on Tuesday, sunny with highs in the mid-70s. In Washington, D.C., sunny for today with highs in the lower 80s. And on Tuesday, sunny with highs in the lower 80s. In Columbus, sunny for today with highs in the mid-70s. And on Tuesday, mostly sunny with highs in the upper 70s. In Cleveland, becoming sunny for today with highs in the lower 70s. And on Tuesday, mostly sunny with highs in the mid-70s. In Nashville, sunny for today with highs in the lower 80s. And on Tuesday, sunny with highs in the mid-80s. In Charlotte, sunny for today with highs in the upper 80s. And on Tuesday, mostly cloudy with highs in the mid-80s. In Virginia Beach, mostly sunny for today with highs in the lower 80s. And on Tuesday, partly sunny with highs in the upper 70s. In Myrtle Beach, mostly sunny for today with highs in the upper 80s. And on Tuesday, a slight chance of showers with highs in the lower 80s. In Orlando, mostly sunny then a chance of thunderstorms for today with highs in the mid-90s. And on Tuesday, mostly sunny then a chance of thunderstorms with highs in the lower 90s. 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The current time is 3:50 a.m. Eastern Daylight Time. These are the regional weather observations at 3 a.m. In Charleston, under cloudy skies. The temperature was 61 degrees, the dew point 60, and the relative humidity 97%. The wind was variable at 3 miles an hour. Barometric pressure 29.93 inches and steady. Huntington reports clear, and 62 degrees, at Logan, mostly cloudy, and 59, at Pineville, cloudy, and 61, at Beckley. The pressure was 29.95 inches, and steady. At Lewisburg, clear, 59, at Parkersburg, cloudy, 60, at Sutton, cloudy, 61, at Clarksburg, cloudy, 60 degrees, at Buchanan, cloudy, 59 degrees, at Elkins, mostly cloudy, 60 degrees, in Morgantown, mostly cloudy, and 60, Martinsburg reports mostly cloudy, and 67, and in Pittsburgh, mostly cloudy, 58. Here is the latest weather synopsis for the Middle Ohio Valley and Central Appalachians, issued at 3:28 a.m. Eastern Daylight Time. Dry through Tuesday. Cold front Wednesday and Thursday. Dry and pleasant weather expected for today and Tuesday. Another cold front is expected to bring strong to severe thunderstorms and a heavy rainfall threat by midweek for the southeast Ohio area Wednesday morning. The main threat will be damaging wind. Another system will bring a cold front on Thursday with an expected a rewind severe weather threat as well into Friday with damaging wind being the main threat. The forecast for the greater Charleston area, issued at 2:41 a.m. West of tonight, mostly cloudy. Patchy fog. Lows in the mid-50s. Light and variable winds. Monday, patchy fog in the morning. Mostly sunny. Cooler with highs in the lower 70s. Light and variable winds, becoming northwest around 10 miles an hour in the afternoon. Monday night, partly cloudy until midnight, then becoming mostly clear. Lows in the lower 50s. Light and variable winds. Tuesday, sunny. Highs in the upper 70s. Light and variable winds. Tuesday night, mostly clear until midnight, then becoming partly cloudy. Lows in the upper 50s. Light and variable winds. The forecast for Raleigh, Fayette, and Nicholas counties, issued at 2:41 a.m. West of tonight, mostly cloudy with a 20% chance of showers. Patchy fog. Near steady temperature in the upper 50s. Northwest winds around 10 miles an hour with gusts up to 25 miles an hour. Monday, patchy fog in the morning. Mostly sunny. Cooler with highs in the upper 60s. Northwest winds around 10 miles an hour with gusts up to 25 miles an hour. Monday night, mostly clear. Lows in the upper 40s.
Northwest winds around 10 miles an hour with gusts up to 20 miles an hour until midnight, becoming light and variable. Tuesday, sunny. Highs in the lower 70s. Light and variable winds. Tuesday night, mostly clear until midnight, then becoming partly cloudy. Lows in the mid-50s. Light and variable winds. The extended forecast for the WXJ 84 listening area, Wednesday and Wednesday night, partly cloudy. A chance of showers and thunderstorms. Highs in the lower 80s. Lows in the upper 60s. Chance of rain 50%. Thursday and Thursday night, showers with thunderstorms likely. Highs in the mid-80s. Lows in the lower 60s. Chance of rain near 100%. Juneteenth and Friday night, partly cloudy. A chance of showers. Highs in the upper 70s. Lows in the mid-50s. Chance of rain 50%. Saturday and Saturday night, mostly clear. Highs in the upper 70s. Lows in the upper 50s. Sunday and Sunday night, partly cloudy. A chance of showers. Highs in the lower 80s. Lows in the lower 60s. Chance of rain 40%. Here is the forecast for locations around our region. In Pittsburgh, mostly sunny for today with highs in the lower 70s. And on Tuesday, increasing clouds with highs in the upper 70s. In New York City, sunny for today with highs in the mid 70s. And on Tuesday, sunny with highs in the mid 70s. In Washington, D.C., sunny for today with highs in the lower 80s. And on Tuesday, sunny with highs in the lower 80s. In Columbus, sunny for today with highs in the mid-70s. And on Tuesday, mostly sunny with highs in the upper 70s. In Cleveland, becoming sunny for today with highs in the lower 70s. And on Tuesday, mostly sunny with highs in the mid-70s. In Nashville, sunny for today with highs in the lower 80s. And on Tuesday, sunny with highs in the mid-80s. In Charlotte, sunny for today with highs in the upper 80s. And on Tuesday, mostly cloudy with highs in the mid-80s. In Virginia Beach, mostly sunny for today with highs in the lower 80s. And on Tuesday, partly sunny with highs in the upper 70s. In Myrtle Beach, mostly sunny for today with highs in the upper 80s. And on Tuesday, a slight chance of showers with highs in the lower 80s. In Orlando, mostly sunny then a chance of thunderstorms for today with highs in the mid-90s. And on Tuesday, mostly sunny then a chance of thunderstorms with highs in the lower 90s. 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The current time is 3:57 a.m. Eastern Daylight Time. These are the regional weather observations at 3 a.m. In Charleston, under cloudy skies. The temperature was 61 degrees, the dew point 60, and the relative humidity 97%. The wind was variable at 3 miles an hour. Barometric pressure 29.93 inches and steady. Huntington reports clear, and 62 degrees, at Logan, mostly cloudy, and 59, at Pineville, cloudy, and 61, at Beckley. The pressure was 29.95 inches, and steady. At Lewisburg, clear, 59, at Parkersburg, cloudy, 60, at Sutton, cloudy, 61, at Clarksburg, cloudy, 60 degrees, at Buchanan, cloudy, 59 degrees, at Elkins, mostly cloudy, 60 degrees, in Morgantown, mostly cloudy, and 60, Martinsburg reports mostly cloudy, and 67, and in Pittsburgh, mostly cloudy, 58. Here is the latest weather synopsis for the Middle Ohio Valley and Central Appalachians, issued at 3:28 a.m. Eastern Daylight Time. Dry through Tuesday. Cold front Wednesday and Thursday. Dry and pleasant weather expected for today and Tuesday. Another cold front is expected to bring strong to severe thunderstorms and a heavy rainfall threat by midweek for the Southeast Ohio area Wednesday morning. The main threat will be damaging wind. Another system will bring a cold front on Thursday with an expected a rewind severe weather threat as well into Friday with damaging wind being the main threat. The forecast for the Greater Charleston area, issued at 2:41 a.m. West of tonight, mostly cloudy. Patchy fog.
lows in the mid-50s. Light and variable winds. Monday, patchy fog in the morning. Mostly sunny. Cooler with highs in the lower 70s. Light and variable winds, becoming northwest around 10 miles an hour in the afternoon. Monday night, partly cloudy until midnight, then becoming mostly clear. Lows in the lower 50s. Light and variable winds. Tuesday, sunny. Highs in the upper 70s. Light and variable winds. Tuesday night, mostly clear until midnight, then becoming partly cloudy. Lows in the upper 50s. Light and variable winds. The forecast for Raleigh, Fayette, and Nicholas counties, issued at 2:41 a.m. Rest of tonight, mostly cloudy with a 20% chance of showers. Patchy fog. Near steady temperature in the upper 50s. Northwest winds around 10 miles an hour with gusts up to 25 miles an hour. Monday, patchy fog in the morning. Mostly sunny. Cooler with highs in the upper 60s. Northwest winds around 10 miles an hour with gusts up to 25 miles an hour. Monday night, mostly clear. Lows in the upper 40s. Northwest winds around 10 miles an hour with gusts up to 20 miles an hour until midnight, becoming light and variable. Tuesday, sunny. Highs in the lower 70s. Light and variable winds. Tuesday night, mostly clear until midnight, then becoming partly cloudy. Lows in the mid-50s. Light and variable winds. The extended forecast for the WXJ84 listening area, Wednesday and Wednesday night, partly cloudy. A chance of showers and thunderstorms. Highs in the lower 80s. Lows in the upper 60s. Chance of rain 50%. Thursday and Thursday night, showers with thunderstorms likely. Highs in the mid-80s. Lows in the lower 60s. Chance of rain near 100%. Juneteenth and Friday night, partly cloudy. A chance of showers. Highs in the upper 70s. Lows in the mid-50s. Chance of rain 50%. Saturday and Saturday night, mostly clear. Highs in the upper 70s. Lows in the upper 50s. Sunday and Sunday night, partly cloudy. A chance of showers. Highs in the lower 80s. Lows in the lower 60s. Chance of rain 40%. Here is the forecast for locations around our region. In Pittsburgh, mostly sunny for today with highs in the lower 70s. And on Tuesday, increasing clouds with highs in the upper 70s. In New York City, sunny for today with highs in the mid 70s. And on Tuesday, sunny with highs in the mid 70s. In Washington, D.C., sunny for today with highs in the lower 80s. And on Tuesday, sunny with highs in the lower 80s. In Columbus, sunny for today with highs in the mid-70s. And on Tuesday, mostly sunny with highs in the upper 70s. In Cleveland, becoming sunny for today with highs in the lower 70s. And on Tuesday, mostly sunny with highs in the mid-70s. In Nashville, sunny for today with highs in the lower 80s. And on Tuesday, sunny with highs in the mid-80s. In Charlotte, sunny for today with highs in the upper 80s. And on Tuesday, mostly cloudy with highs in the mid-80s. In Virginia Beach, mostly sunny for today with highs in the lower 80s. And on Tuesday, partly sunny with highs in the upper 70s. In Myrtle Beach, mostly sunny for today with highs in the upper 80s. And on Tuesday, a slight chance of showers with highs in the lower 80s. In Orlando, mostly sunny then a chance of thunderstorms for today with highs in the mid-90s. And on Tuesday, mostly sunny then a chance of thunderstorms with highs in the lower 90s. 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The current time is 4:03 a.m. Eastern Daylight Time. These are the regional weather observations at 3 a.m. In Charleston, under cloudy skies. The temperature was 61 degrees, the dew point 60, and the relative humidity 97%. The wind was variable at 3 miles an hour. Barometric pressure 29.93 inches and steady. Huntington reports clear, and 62 degrees, at Logan, mostly cloudy,
and 59 at Pineville, cloudy, and 61 at Beckley. The pressure was 29.95 inches and steady. At Lewisburg, clear, 59 at Parkersburg, cloudy, 60 at Sutton, cloudy, 61 at Clarksburg, cloudy, 60 degrees at Buchanan, cloudy, 59 degrees at Elkins, mostly cloudy, 60 degrees in Morgantown, mostly cloudy, and 60, Martinsburg reports mostly cloudy, and 67, and in Pittsburgh, mostly cloudy, 58. Here is the latest weather synopsis for the Middle Ohio Valley and Central Appalachians, issued at 3:28 a.m. Eastern Daylight Time. Dry through Tuesday. Cold front Wednesday and Thursday. Dry and pleasant weather expected for today and Tuesday. Another cold front is expected to bring strong to severe thunderstorms and a heavy rainfall threat by midweek for the southeast Ohio area Wednesday morning. The main threat will be damaging wind. Another system will bring a cold front on Thursday with an expected a rewind severe weather threat as well into Friday with damaging wind being the main threat. The forecast for the greater Charleston area, issued at 2:41 a.m. West of tonight, mostly cloudy. Patchy fog. Lows in the mid-50s. Light and variable winds. Monday, patchy fog in the morning. Mostly sunny. Cooler with highs in the lower 70s. Light and variable winds, becoming northwest around 10 miles an hour in the afternoon. Monday night, partly cloudy until midnight, then becoming mostly clear. Lows in the lower 50s. Light and variable winds. Tuesday, sunny. Highs in the upper 70s. Light and variable winds. Tuesday night, mostly clear until midnight, then becoming partly cloudy. Lows in the upper 50s. Light and variable winds. The forecast for Raleigh, Fayette, and Nicholas counties, issued at 2:41 a.m. West of tonight, mostly cloudy with a 20% chance of showers. Patchy fog. Near steady temperature in the upper 50s. Northwest winds around 10 miles an hour with gusts up to 25 miles an hour. Monday, patchy fog in the morning. Mostly sunny. Cooler with highs in the upper 60s. Northwest winds around 10 miles an hour with gusts up to 25 miles an hour. Monday night, mostly clear. Lows in the upper 40s. Northwest winds around 10 miles an hour with gusts up to 20 miles an hour until midnight, becoming light and variable. Tuesday, sunny. Highs in the lower 70s. Light and variable winds. Tuesday night, mostly clear until midnight, then becoming partly cloudy. Lows in the mid-50s. Light and variable winds. The extended forecast for the WXJ 84 listening area, Wednesday and Wednesday night, partly cloudy. A chance of showers and thunderstorms. Highs in the lower 80s. Lows in the upper 60s. Chance of rain 50%. Thursday and Thursday night, showers with thunderstorms likely. Highs in the mid-80s. Lows in the lower 60s. Chance of rain near 100%. Juneteenth and Friday night, partly cloudy. A chance of showers. Highs in the upper 70s. Lows in the mid-50s. Chance of rain 50%. Saturday and Saturday night, mostly clear. Highs in the upper 70s. Lows in the upper 50s. Sunday and Sunday night, partly cloudy. A chance of showers. Highs in the lower 80s. Lows in the lower 60s. Chance of rain 40%. Here is the forecast for locations around our region. In Pittsburgh, mostly sunny for today with highs in the lower 70s. And on Tuesday, increasing clouds with highs in the upper 70s. In New York City, sunny for today with highs in the mid 70s. And on Tuesday, sunny with highs in the mid 70s. In Washington, D.C., sunny for today with highs in the lower 80s. And on Tuesday, sunny with highs in the lower 80s. In Columbus, sunny for today with highs in the mid-70s. And on Tuesday, mostly sunny with highs in the upper 70s. In Cleveland, becoming sunny for today with highs in the lower 70s. And on Tuesday, mostly sunny with highs in the mid-70s. In Nashville, sunny for today with highs in the lower 80s. And on Tuesday, sunny with highs in the mid-80s. In Charlotte, sunny for today with highs in the upper 80s.
and on Tuesday, mostly cloudy with highs in the mid-80s. In Virginia Beach, mostly sunny for today with highs in the lower 80s. And on Tuesday, partly sunny with highs in the upper 70s. In Myrtle Beach, mostly sunny for today with highs in the upper 80s. And on Tuesday, a slight chance of showers with highs in the lower 80s. In Orlando, mostly sunny then a chance of thunderstorms for today with highs in the mid-90s. And on Tuesday, mostly sunny then a chance of thunderstorms with highs in the lower 90s. 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Originating from the National Weather Service Office in Charleston, West Virginia. The current time is 4:09 a.m. Eastern Daylight Time. These are the regional weather observations at 3 a.m. In Charleston, under cloudy skies. The temperature was 61 degrees, the dew point 60, and the relative humidity 97%. The wind was variable at 3 miles an hour. Barometric pressure 29.93 inches and steady. Huntington reports clear, and 62 degrees, at Logan, mostly cloudy, and 59, at Pineville, cloudy, and 61, at Beckley. The pressure was 29.95 inches, and steady. At Lewisburg, clear, 59, at Parkersburg, cloudy, 60, at Sutton, cloudy, 61, at Clarksburg, cloudy, 60 degrees, at Buchanan, cloudy, 59 degrees, at Elkins, mostly cloudy, 60 degrees, in Morgantown, mostly cloudy, and 60, Martinsburg reports mostly cloudy, and 67, and in Pittsburgh, mostly cloudy, 58. These are the regional weather observations at 4 a.m. In Charleston, fog was reported. The temperature was 60 degrees, the dew point 60, and the relative humidity 100%. The wind was variable at 6 miles an hour. Barometric pressure 29.93 inches and steady. Huntington reports mostly cloudy, and 61 degrees, at Logan, cloudy, and 59, at Pineville, cloudy, and 61, at Beckley. The pressure was 29.95 inches, and steady. At Lewisburg, clear, 57, at Parkersburg, cloudy, 59, at Sutton, mostly cloudy, 61, at Clarksburg, cloudy, 61 degrees, at Buchanan, cloudy, 59 degrees, at Elkins, mostly cloudy, 59 degrees, in Morgantown, mostly cloudy, and 59, Martinsburg reports clear, and 65, and in Pittsburgh, mostly cloudy, 58. Here is the latest weather synopsis for the Middle Ohio Valley and Central Appalachians, issued at 3:28 a.m. Eastern Daylight Time. Dry through Tuesday. Cold front Wednesday and Thursday. Dry and pleasant weather expected for today and Tuesday. Another cold front is expected to bring strong to severe thunderstorms and a heavy rainfall threat by midweek for the southeast Ohio area Wednesday morning. The main threat will be damaging wind. Another system will bring a cold front on Thursday with an expected area-wide severe weather threat as well into Friday with damaging wind being the main threat. The forecast for the greater Charleston area, issued at 2:41 a.m. West of tonight, mostly cloudy. Patchy fog. Lows in the mid-50s. Light and variable winds. Monday, patchy fog in the morning. Mostly sunny. Cooler with highs in the lower 70s. Light and variable winds, becoming northwest around 10 miles an hour in the afternoon. Monday night, partly cloudy until midnight, then becoming mostly clear. Lows in the lower 50s. Light and variable winds. Tuesday, sunny. Highs in the upper 70s. Light and variable winds. Tuesday night, mostly clear until midnight, then becoming partly cloudy. Lows in the upper 50s. Light and variable winds. The forecast for Raleigh, Fayette, and Nicholas counties, issued at 2:41 a.m. West of tonight, mostly cloudy with a 20% chance of showers. Patchy fog. Near steady temperature in the upper 50s. Northwest winds around 10 miles an hour with gusts up to 25 miles an hour. Monday, patchy fog in the morning. Mostly sunny. Cooler with highs in the upper 60s. Northwest winds around 10 miles an hour with gusts up to 25 miles an hour. Monday night, mostly clear.
lows in the upper 40s. Northwest winds around 10 miles an hour with gusts up to 20 miles an hour until midnight, becoming light and variable. Tuesday, sunny. Highs in the lower 70s. Light and variable winds. Tuesday night, mostly clear until midnight, then becoming partly cloudy. Lows in the mid-50s. Light and variable winds. The extended forecast for the WXJ84 listening area, Wednesday and Wednesday night, partly cloudy. A chance of showers and thunderstorms. Highs in the lower 80s. Lows in the upper 60s. Chance of rain 50%. Thursday and Thursday night, showers with thunderstorms likely. Highs in the mid-80s. Lows in the lower 60s. Chance of rain near 100%. Juneteenth and Friday night, partly cloudy. A chance of showers. Highs in the upper 70s. Lows in the mid-50s. Chance of rain 50%. Saturday and Saturday night, mostly clear. Highs in the upper 70s. Lows in the upper 50s. Sunday and Sunday night, partly cloudy. A chance of showers. Highs in the lower 80s. Lows in the lower 60s. Chance of rain 40%. The Charleston, West Virginia climate summary for yesterday, June 14, 2026. Yesterday's high temperature was 84 degrees and the low 62 degrees. 0.38 inches of precipitation fell yesterday, which brings the monthly total to 1.73 inches. This is 0.50 inches below normal. The total precipitation for the year now stands at 15.09 inches, which is 6.40 inches below normal. There were no heating degree days yesterday. This leaves the monthly total at 2. The yearly total since July 1st is 4,198. There were 8 cooling degree days yesterday. This brings the monthly total to 115. The yearly total since January 1st is 306. Sunrise today is at 6:02 a.m. and sunset is at 8:52 p.m. Here is the forecast for locations around our region. In Pittsburgh, mostly sunny for today with highs in the lower 70s. And on Tuesday, increasing clouds with highs in the upper 70s. In New York City, sunny for today with highs in the mid-70s. And on Tuesday, sunny with highs in the mid-70s. In Washington, D.C., sunny for today with highs in the lower 80s. And on Tuesday, sunny with highs in the lower 80s. In Columbus, sunny for today with highs in the mid-70s. And on Tuesday, mostly sunny with highs in the upper 70s. In Cleveland, becoming sunny for today with highs in the lower 70s. And on Tuesday, mostly sunny with highs in the mid-70s. In Nashville, sunny for today with highs in the lower 80s. And on Tuesday, sunny with highs in the mid-80s. In Charlotte, sunny for today with highs in the upper 80s. And on Tuesday, mostly cloudy with highs in the mid-80s. In Virginia Beach, mostly sunny for today with highs in the lower 80s. And on Tuesday, partly sunny with highs in the upper 70s. In Myrtle Beach, mostly sunny for today with highs in the upper 80s. And on Tuesday, a slight chance of showers with highs in the lower 80s. In Orlando, mostly sunny then a chance of thunderstorms for today with highs in the mid-90s. And on Tuesday, mostly sunny then a chance of thunderstorms with highs in the lower 90s. 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The current time is 4:18 a.m. Eastern Daylight Time. These are the regional weather observations at 4 a.m. In Charleston, fog was reported. The temperature was 60 degrees, the dew point 60, and the relative humidity 100%. The wind was variable at 6 miles an hour. Barometric pressure 29.93 inches and steady. Huntington reports mostly cloudy, and 61 degrees, at Logan, cloudy, and 59, at Pineville, cloudy, and 61, at Beckley. The pressure was 29.95 inches, and steady. At Lewisburg, clear, 57, at Parkersburg, cloudy, 59, at Sutton, mostly cloudy, 61, at Clarksburg, cloudy, 61 degrees, at Buckhannon, cloudy,
59 degrees, at Elkins, mostly cloudy, 59 degrees, in Morgantown, mostly cloudy, and 59, Martinsburg reports clear, and 65, and in Pittsburgh, mostly cloudy, 58. Here's the latest weather synopsis for the Middle Ohio Valley and Central Appalachians, issued at 3:28 a.m. Eastern Daylight Time. Dry through Tuesday. Cold front Wednesday and Thursday. Dry and pleasant weather expected for today and Tuesday. Another cold front is expected to bring strong to severe thunderstorms and a heavy rainfall threat by midweek for the southeast Ohio area Wednesday morning. The main threat will be damaging wind. Another system will bring a cold front on Thursday with an expected a rewind severe weather threat as well into Friday with damaging wind being the main threat. The forecast for the greater Charleston area, issued at 2:41 a.m. West of tonight, mostly cloudy. Patchy fog. Lows in the mid-50s. Light and variable winds. Monday, patchy fog in the morning. Mostly sunny. Cooler with highs in the lower 70s. Light and variable winds, becoming northwest around 10 miles an hour in the afternoon. Monday night, partly cloudy until midnight, then becoming mostly clear. Lows in the lower 50s. Light and variable winds. Tuesday, sunny. Highs in the upper 70s. Light and variable winds. Tuesday night, mostly clear until midnight, then becoming partly cloudy. Lows in the upper 50s. Light and variable winds. The forecast for Raleigh, Fayette, and Nicholas counties, issued at 2:41 a.m. West of tonight, mostly cloudy with a 20% chance of showers. Patchy fog. Near steady temperature in the upper 50s. Northwest winds around 10 miles an hour with gusts up to 25 miles an hour. Monday, patchy fog in the morning. Mostly sunny. Cooler with highs in the upper 60s. Northwest winds around 10 miles an hour with gusts up to 25 miles an hour. Monday night, mostly clear. Lows in the upper 40s. Northwest winds around 10 miles an hour with gusts up to 20 miles an hour until midnight, becoming light and variable. Tuesday, sunny. Highs in the lower 70s. Light and variable winds. Tuesday night, mostly clear until midnight, then becoming partly cloudy. Lows in the mid-50s. Light and variable winds. The extended forecast for the WXJ84 listening area, Wednesday and Wednesday night, partly cloudy. A chance of showers and thunderstorms. Highs in the lower 80s. Lows in the upper 60s. Chance of rain 50%. Thursday and Thursday night, showers with thunderstorms likely. Highs in the mid-80s. Lows in the lower 60s. Chance of rain near 100%. Juneteenth and Friday night, partly cloudy. A chance of showers. Highs in the upper 70s. Lows in the mid-50s. Chance of rain 50%. Saturday and Saturday night, mostly clear. Highs in the upper 70s. Lows in the upper 50s. Sunday and Sunday night, partly cloudy. A chance of showers. Highs in the lower 80s. Lows in the lower 60s. Chance of rain 40%. The Charleston, West Virginia climate summary for yesterday, June 14, 2026. Yesterday's high temperature was 84 degrees and the low 62 degrees. 0.38 inches of precipitation fell yesterday, which brings the monthly total to 1.73 inches. This is 0.50 inches below normal. The total precipitation for the year now stands at 15.09 inches, which is 6.40 inches below normal. There were no heating degree days yesterday. This leaves the monthly total at 2. The yearly total since July 1st is 4,198. There were 8 cooling degree days yesterday. This brings the monthly total to 115. The yearly total since January 1st is 306. Sunrise today is at 6:02 a.m. and sunset is at 8:52 p.m. Here is the forecast for locations around our region. In Pittsburgh, mostly sunny for today with highs in the lower 70s. And on Tuesday, increasing clouds with highs in the upper 70s. In New York City, sunny for today with highs in the mid-70s. And on Tuesday, sunny with highs in the mid-70s. In Washington, D.C.,
sunny for today with highs in the lower 80s. And on Tuesday, sunny with highs in the lower 80s. In Columbus, sunny for today with highs in the mid-70s. And on Tuesday, mostly sunny with highs in the upper 70s. In Cleveland, becoming sunny for today with highs in the lower 70s. And on Tuesday, mostly sunny with highs in the mid-70s. In Nashville, sunny for today with highs in the lower 80s. And on Tuesday, sunny with highs in the mid-80s. In Charlotte, sunny for today with highs in the upper 80s. And on Tuesday, mostly cloudy with highs in the mid-80s. In Virginia Beach, mostly sunny for today with highs in the lower 80s. And on Tuesday, partly sunny with highs in the upper 70s. In Myrtle Beach, mostly sunny for today with highs in the upper 80s. And on Tuesday, a slight chance of showers with highs in the lower 80s. In Orlando, mostly sunny then a chance of thunderstorms for today with highs in the mid-90s. And on Tuesday, mostly sunny then a chance of thunderstorms with highs in the lower 90s. 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The current time is 4:25 a.m. Eastern Daylight Time. These are the regional weather observations at 4 a.m. In Charleston, fog was reported. The temperature was 60 degrees, the dew point 60, and the relative humidity 100%. The wind was variable at 6 miles an hour. Barometric pressure 29.93 inches and steady. Huntington reports mostly cloudy, and 61 degrees, at Logan, cloudy, and 59, at Pineville, cloudy, and 61, at Beckley. The pressure was 29.95 inches, and steady. At Lewisburg, clear, 57, at Parkersburg, cloudy, 59, at Sutton, mostly cloudy, 61, at Clarksburg, cloudy, 61 degrees, at Buchanan, cloudy, 59 degrees, at Elkins, mostly cloudy, 59 degrees, in Morgantown, mostly cloudy, and 59, Martinsburg reports clear, and 65, and in Pittsburgh, mostly cloudy, 58. Here is the latest weather synopsis for the Middle Ohio Valley and Central Appalachians, issued at 3:28 a.m. Eastern Daylight Time. Dry through Tuesday. Cold front Wednesday and Thursday. Dry and pleasant weather expected for today and Tuesday. Another cold front is expected to bring strong to severe thunderstorms and a heavy rainfall threat by midweek for the southeast Ohio area Wednesday morning. The main threat will be damaging wind. Another system will bring a cold front on Thursday with an expected area-wide severe weather threat as well into Friday with damaging wind being the main threat. The forecast for the greater Charleston area, issued at 2:41 a.m. West of tonight, mostly cloudy. Patchy fog. Lows in the mid-50s. Light and variable winds. Monday, patchy fog in the morning. Mostly sunny. Cooler with highs in the lower 70s. Light and variable winds, becoming northwest around 10 miles an hour in the afternoon. Monday night, partly cloudy until midnight, then becoming mostly clear. Lows in the lower 50s. Light and variable winds. Tuesday, sunny. Highs in the upper 70s. Light and variable winds. Tuesday night, mostly clear until midnight, then becoming partly cloudy. Lows in the upper 50s. Light and variable winds. The forecast for Raleigh, Fayette, and Nicholas counties, issued at 2:41 a.m. West of tonight, mostly cloudy with a 20% chance of showers. Patchy fog. Near steady temperature in the upper 50s. Northwest winds around 10 miles an hour with gusts up to 25 miles an hour. Monday, patchy fog in the morning. Mostly sunny. Cooler with highs in the upper 60s. Northwest winds around 10 miles an hour with gusts up to 25 miles an hour. Monday night, mostly clear. Lows in the upper 40s. Northwest winds around 10 miles an hour with gusts up to 20 miles an hour until midnight, becoming light and variable. Tuesday, sunny. Highs in the lower 70s. Light and variable winds. Tuesday night, mostly clear until midnight, then becoming partly cloudy. Lows in the mid-50s.
light and variable winds. The extended forecast for the WXJ84 listening area, Wednesday and Wednesday night, partly cloudy. A chance of showers and thunderstorms. Highs in the lower 80s. Lows in the upper 60s. Chance of rain 50%. Thursday and Thursday night, showers with thunderstorms likely. Highs in the mid-80s. Lows in the lower 60s. Chance of rain near 100%. Juneteenth and Friday night, partly cloudy. A chance of showers. Highs in the upper 70s. Lows in the mid-50s. Chance of rain 50%. Saturday and Saturday night, mostly clear. Highs in the upper 70s. Lows in the upper 50s. Sunday and Sunday night, partly cloudy. A chance of showers. Highs in the lower 80s. Lows in the lower 60s. Chance of rain 40%. The Charleston, West Virginia climate summary for yesterday, June 14, 2026. Yesterday's high temperature was 84 degrees and the low 62 degrees. 0.38 inches of precipitation fell yesterday, which brings the monthly total to 1.73 inches. This is 0.50 inches below normal. The total precipitation for the year now stands at 15.09 inches, which is 6.40 inches below normal. There were no heating degree days yesterday. This leaves the monthly total at 2. The yearly total since July 1 is 4,198. There were 8 cooling degree days yesterday. This brings the monthly total to 115. The yearly total since January 1 is 306. Sunrise today is at 6:02 a.m. and sunset is at 8:52 p.m. Here is the forecast for locations around our region. In Pittsburgh, mostly sunny for today with highs in the lower 70s. And on Tuesday, increasing clouds with highs in the upper 70s. In New York City, sunny for today with highs in the mid-70s. And on Tuesday, sunny with highs in the mid-70s. In Washington, D.C., sunny for today with highs in the lower 80s. And on Tuesday, sunny with highs in the lower 80s. In Columbus, sunny for today with highs in the mid-70s. And on Tuesday, mostly sunny with highs in the upper 70s. In Cleveland, becoming sunny for today with highs in the lower 70s. And on Tuesday, mostly sunny with highs in the mid-70s. In Nashville, sunny for today with highs in the lower 80s. And on Tuesday, sunny with highs in the mid-80s. In Charlotte, sunny for today with highs in the upper 80s. And on Tuesday, mostly cloudy with highs in the mid-80s. In Virginia Beach, mostly sunny for today with highs in the lower 80s. And on Tuesday, partly sunny with highs in the upper 70s. In Myrtle Beach, mostly sunny for today with highs in the upper 80s. And on Tuesday, a slight chance of showers with highs in the lower 80s. In Orlando, mostly sunny then a chance of thunderstorms for today with highs in the mid-90s. And on Tuesday, mostly sunny then a chance of thunderstorms with highs in the lower 90s. 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The current time is 4:32 a.m. Eastern Daylight Time. These are the regional weather observations at 4 a.m. In Charleston, fog was reported. The temperature was 60 degrees, the dew point 60, and the relative humidity 100%. The wind was variable at 6 miles an hour. Barometric pressure 29.93 inches and steady. Huntington reports mostly cloudy, and 61 degrees, at Logan, cloudy, and 59, at Pineville, cloudy, and 61, at Beckley. The pressure was 29.95 inches, and steady. At Lewisburg, clear, 57, at Parkersburg, cloudy, 59, at Sutton, mostly cloudy, 61, at Clarksburg, cloudy, 61 degrees, at Buchanan, cloudy, 59 degrees, at Elkins, mostly cloudy, 59 degrees, in Morgantown, mostly cloudy, and 59, Martinsburg reports clear, and 65, and in Pittsburgh, mostly cloudy, 58. Here is the latest weather synopsis for the Middle Ohio Valley and Central Appalachians, issued at 3:28 a.m. Eastern Daylight Time. Dry through Tuesday. Cold front Wednesday and Thursday.
dry and pleasant weather expected for today and Tuesday. Another cold front is expected to bring strong to severe thunderstorms and a heavy rainfall threat by midweek for the southeast Ohio area Wednesday morning. The main threat will be damaging wind. Another system will bring a cold front on Thursday with an expected to rewind severe weather threat as well into Friday with damaging wind being the main threat. The forecast for the greater Charleston area, issued at 2:41 a.m. West of tonight, mostly cloudy. Patchy fog. Lows in the mid-50s. Light and variable winds. Monday, patchy fog in the morning. Mostly sunny. Cooler with highs in the lower 70s. Light and variable winds, becoming northwest around 10 miles an hour in the afternoon. Monday night, partly cloudy until midnight, then becoming mostly clear. Lows in the lower 50s. Light and variable winds. Tuesday, sunny. Highs in the upper 70s. Light and variable winds. Tuesday night, mostly clear until midnight, then becoming partly cloudy. Lows in the upper 50s. Light and variable winds. The forecast for Raleigh, Fayette, and Nicholas counties, issued at 2:41 a.m. West of tonight, mostly cloudy with a 20% chance of showers. Patchy fog. Near steady temperature in the upper 50s. Northwest winds around 10 miles an hour with gusts up to 25 miles an hour. Monday, patchy fog in the morning. Mostly sunny. Cooler with highs in the upper 60s. Northwest winds around 10 miles an hour with gusts up to 25 miles an hour. Monday night, mostly clear. Lows in the upper 40s. Northwest winds around 10 miles an hour with gusts up to 20 miles an hour until midnight, becoming light and variable. Tuesday, sunny. Highs in the lower 70s. Light and variable winds. Tuesday night, mostly clear until midnight, then becoming partly cloudy. Lows in the mid-50s. Light and variable winds. The extended forecast for the WXJ84 listening area, Wednesday and Wednesday night, partly cloudy. A chance of showers and thunderstorms. Highs in the lower 80s. Lows in the upper 60s. Chance of rain 50%. Thursday and Thursday night, showers with thunderstorms likely. Highs in the mid-80s. Lows in the lower 60s. Chance of rain near 100%. Juneteenth and Friday night, partly cloudy. A chance of showers. Highs in the upper 70s. Lows in the mid-50s. Chance of rain 50%. Saturday and Saturday night, mostly clear. Highs in the upper 70s. Lows in the upper 50s. Sunday and Sunday night, partly cloudy. A chance of showers. Highs in the lower 80s. Lows in the lower 60s. Chance of rain 40%. The Charleston, West Virginia climate summary for yesterday, June 14, 2026. Yesterday's high temperature was 84 degrees and the low 62 degrees. 0.38 inches of precipitation fell yesterday, which brings the monthly total to 1.73 inches. This is 0.50 inches below normal. The total precipitation for the year now stands at 15.09 inches, which is 6.40 inches below normal. There were no heating degree days yesterday. This leaves the monthly total at 2. The yearly total since July 1st is 4,198. There were 8 cooling degree days yesterday. This brings the monthly total to 115. The yearly total since January 1st is 306. Sunrise today is at 6:02 a.m. and sunset is at 8:52 p.m. Here is the forecast for locations around our region. In Pittsburgh, mostly sunny for today with highs in the lower 70s. And on Tuesday, increasing clouds with highs in the upper 70s. In New York City, sunny for today with highs in the mid-70s. And on Tuesday, sunny with highs in the mid-70s. In Washington, D.C., sunny for today with highs in the lower 80s. And on Tuesday, sunny with highs in the lower 80s. In Columbus, sunny for today with highs in the mid-70s. And on Tuesday, mostly sunny with highs in the upper 70s. In Cleveland, becoming sunny for today with highs in the lower 70s. And on Tuesday, mostly sunny with highs in the mid-70s. In Nashville, sunny for today with highs in the lower 80s. And on Tuesday,
sunny with highs in the mid-80s. In Charlotte, sunny for today with highs in the upper 80s. And on Tuesday, mostly cloudy with highs in the mid-80s. In Virginia Beach, mostly sunny for today with highs in the lower 80s. And on Tuesday, partly sunny with highs in the upper 70s.

The wind was variable at 6 miles an hour. Barometric pressure 29.93 inches and steady. Huntington reports mostly cloudy and 61 degrees. At Logan, cloudy and 59. At Pineville, cloudy and 61. At Beckley, the pressure was 29.95 inches and steady. At Lewisburg, clear, 57. At Parkersburg, cloudy, 59. At Sutton, mostly cloudy, 61. At Clarksburg, cloudy, 61 degrees. At Buckhannon, cloudy, 59 degrees. At Elkins, mostly cloudy, 59 degrees. In Morgantown, mostly cloudy, and 59. Martinsburg reports clear, and 65. And in Pittsburgh, mostly cloudy, 58. Here is the latest weather synopsis for the Middle Ohio Valley and Central Appalachians, issued at 3:28 a.m. Eastern Daylight Time. Dry through Tuesday. Cold front Wednesday and Thursday. Dry and pleasant weather expected for today and Tuesday. Another cold front is expected to bring strong to severe thunderstorms and a heavy rainfall threat by midweek for the Southeast Ohio area Wednesday morning. The main threat will be damaging wind. Another system will bring a cold front on Thursday with an expected a rewind severe weather threat as well into Friday with damaging wind being the main threat. 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During potentially dangerous weather situations, specially built receivers can be automatically activated to warn of an impending hazard. 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The forecast for the Greater Charleston area, issued at 2:41 a.m. Rest of tonight, mostly cloudy. Patchy fog. Lows in the mid-50s. Light and variable winds. Monday, patchy fog in the morning. Mostly sunny. Cooler with highs in the lower 70s. Light and variable winds, becoming northwest around 10 miles an hour in the afternoon. Monday night, partly cloudy until midnight, then becoming mostly clear. Lows in the lower 50s. Light and variable winds. Tuesday, sunny. Highs in the upper 70s. Light and variable winds. Tuesday night, mostly clear until midnight, then becoming partly cloudy. Lows in the upper 50s. Light and variable winds. The forecast for Raleigh, Fayette, and Nicholas counties, issued at 2:41 a.m. Rest of tonight, mostly cloudy with a 20% chance of showers. Patchy fog. Near steady temperature in the upper 50s. Northwest winds around 10 miles an hour with gusts up to 25 miles an hour. Monday, patchy fog in the morning. Mostly sunny. Cooler with highs in the upper 60s. Northwest winds around 10 miles an hour with gusts up to 25 miles an hour. Monday night, mostly clear. Lows in the upper 40s. Northwest winds around 10 miles an hour with gusts up to 20 miles an hour until midnight, becoming light and variable. Tuesday, sunny. Highs in the lower 70s. Light and variable winds. Tuesday night, mostly clear until midnight, then becoming partly cloudy. Lows in the mid-50s. Light and variable winds. The extended forecast for the WXJ84 listening area, Wednesday and Wednesday night, partly cloudy. A chance of showers and thunderstorms. Highs in the lower 80s. Lows in the upper 60s. Chance of rain 50%. Thursday and Thursday night, showers with thunderstorms likely. Highs in the mid-80s. Lows in the lower 60s. Chance of rain near 100%. Juneteenth and Friday night, partly cloudy. A chance of showers. Highs in the upper 70s. Lows in the mid-50s. Chance of rain 50%. Saturday and Saturday night, mostly clear. Highs in the upper 70s. Lows in the upper 50s. Sunday and Sunday night, partly cloudy. A chance of showers. Highs in the lower 80s. Lows in the lower 60s. Chance of rain 40%. The Charleston, West Virginia climate summary for yesterday, June 14, 2026. Yesterday's high temperature was 84 degrees and the low 62 degrees. 0.38.

inches of precipitation fell yesterday, which brings the monthly total to 1.73 inches. This is 0.50 inches below normal. The total precipitation for the year now stands at 15.09 inches, which is 6.40 inches below normal. There were no heating degree days yesterday. This leaves the monthly total at 2. The yearly total since July 1st is 4,198. There were 8 cooling degree days yesterday. This brings the monthly total to 115. The yearly total since January 1st is 306. Sunrise today is at 6:02 a.m. and sunset is at 8:52 p.m. Here is the forecast for locations around our region. In Pittsburgh, mostly sunny for today with highs in the lower 70s. And on Tuesday, increasing clouds with highs in the upper 70s. In New York City, sunny for today with highs in the mid-70s. And on Tuesday, sunny with highs in the mid-70s. In Washington, D.C., sunny for today with highs in the lower 80s. And on Tuesday, sunny with highs in the lower 80s. In Columbus, sunny for today with highs in the mid-70s. And on Tuesday, mostly sunny with highs in the upper 70s. In Cleveland, becoming sunny for today with highs in the lower 70s. And on Tuesday, mostly sunny with highs in the mid-70s. In Nashville, sunny for today with highs in the lower 80s. And on Tuesday, sunny with highs in the mid-80s. In Charlotte, sunny for today with highs in the upper 80s. And on Tuesday, mostly cloudy with highs in the mid-80s. In Virginia Beach, mostly sunny for today with highs in the lower 80s. And on Tuesday, partly sunny with highs in the upper 70s. In Myrtle Beach, mostly sunny for today with highs in the upper 80s. And on Tuesday, a slight chance of showers with highs in the lower 80s. In Orlando, mostly sunny then a chance of thunderstorms for today with highs in the mid-90s. And on Tuesday, mostly sunny then a chance of thunderstorms with highs in the lower 90s. 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Originating from the National Weather Service Office in Charleston, West Virginia. The current time is 4:47 a.m. Eastern Daylight Time. These are the regional weather observations at 4 a.m. In Charleston, fog was reported. The temperature was 60 degrees, the dew point 60, and the relative humidity 100%. The wind was variable at 6 miles an hour. Barometric pressure 29.93 inches and steady. Huntington reports mostly cloudy, and 61 degrees, at Logan, cloudy, and 59, at Pineville, cloudy, and 61, at Beckley. The pressure was 29.95 inches, and steady. At Lewisburg, clear, 57, at Parkersburg, cloudy, 59, at Sutton, mostly cloudy, 61, at Clarksburg, cloudy, 61 degrees, at Buchanan, cloudy, 59 degrees, at Elkins, mostly cloudy, 59 degrees, in Morgantown, mostly cloudy, and 59, Martinsburg reports clear, and 65, and in Pittsburgh, mostly cloudy, 58. Here is the latest weather synopsis for the Middle Ohio Valley and Central Appalachians, issued at 3:28 a.m. Eastern Daylight Time. Dry through Tuesday. Cold front Wednesday and Thursday. Dry and pleasant weather expected for today and Tuesday. Another cold front is expected to bring strong to severe thunderstorms and a heavy rainfall threat by midweek for the southeast Ohio area Wednesday morning. The main threat will be damaging wind. Another system will bring a cold front on Thursday with an expected a rewind severe weather threat as well into Friday with damaging wind being the main threat. The forecast for the greater Charleston area, issued at 2:41 a.m. West of tonight, mostly cloudy. Patchy fog. Lows in the mid-50s. Light and variable winds. Monday, patchy fog in the morning. Mostly sunny. Cooler with highs in the lower 70s. Light and variable winds, becoming northwest around 10 miles an hour in the afternoon. Monday night, partly cloudy until midnight, then becoming mostly clear. Lows in the lower 50s. Light and variable winds. Tuesday, sunny. Highs in the upper 70s. Light and variable winds. Tuesday night, mostly clear until midnight, then becoming partly cloudy.
lows in the upper 50s. Light and variable winds. The forecast for Raleigh, Fayette, and Nicholas counties, issued at 2:41 a.m. Rest of tonight, mostly cloudy with a 20% chance of showers. Patchy fog. Near steady temperature in the upper 50s. Northwest winds around 10 miles an hour with gusts up to 25 miles an hour. Monday, patchy fog in the morning. Mostly sunny. Cooler with highs in the upper 60s. Northwest winds around 10 miles an hour with gusts up to 25 miles an hour. Monday night, mostly clear. Lows in the upper 40s. Northwest winds around 10 miles an hour with gusts up to 20 miles an hour until midnight, becoming light and variable. Tuesday, sunny. Highs in the lower 70s. Light and variable winds. Tuesday night, mostly clear until midnight, then becoming partly cloudy. Lows in the mid-50s. Light and variable winds. The extended forecast for the WXJ84 listening area, Wednesday and Wednesday night, partly cloudy. A chance of showers and thunderstorms. Highs in the lower 80s. Lows in the upper 60s. Chance of rain 50%. Thursday and Thursday night, showers with thunderstorms likely. Highs in the mid-80s. Lows in the lower 60s. Chance of rain near 100%. Juneteenth and Friday night, partly cloudy. A chance of showers. Highs in the upper 70s. Lows in the mid-50s. Chance of rain 50%. Saturday and Saturday night, mostly clear. Highs in the upper 70s. Lows in the upper 50s. Sunday and Sunday night, partly cloudy. A chance of showers. Highs in the lower 80s. Lows in the lower 60s. Chance of rain 40%. The Charleston, West Virginia climate summary for yesterday, June 14, 2026. Yesterday's high temperature was 84 degrees and the low 62 degrees. 0.38 inches of precipitation fell yesterday, which brings the monthly total to 1.73 inches. This is 0.50 inches below normal. The total precipitation for the year now stands at 15.09 inches, which is 6.40 inches below normal. There were no heating degree days yesterday. This leaves the monthly total at 2. The yearly total since July 1st is 4,198. There were 8 cooling degree days yesterday. This brings the monthly total to 115. The yearly total since January 1st is 306. Sunrise today is at 6:02 a.m. and sunset is at 8:52 p.m. Here is the forecast for locations around our region. In Pittsburgh, mostly sunny for today with highs in the lower 70s. And on Tuesday, increasing clouds with highs in the upper 70s. In New York City, sunny for today with highs in the mid-70s. And on Tuesday, sunny with highs in the mid-70s. In Washington, D.C., sunny for today with highs in the lower 80s. And on Tuesday, sunny with highs in the lower 80s. In Columbus, sunny for today with highs in the mid-70s. And on Tuesday, mostly sunny with highs in the upper 70s. In Cleveland, becoming sunny for today with highs in the lower 70s. And on Tuesday, mostly sunny with highs in the mid-70s. In Nashville, sunny for today with highs in the lower 80s. And on Tuesday, sunny with highs in the mid-80s. In Charlotte, sunny for today with highs in the upper 80s. And on Tuesday, mostly cloudy with highs in the mid-80s. In Virginia Beach, mostly sunny for today with highs in the lower 80s. And on Tuesday, partly sunny with highs in the upper 70s. In Myrtle Beach, mostly sunny for today with highs in the upper 80s. And on Tuesday, a slight chance of showers with highs in the lower 80s. In Orlando, mostly sunny then a chance of thunderstorms for today with highs in the mid-90s. And on Tuesday, mostly sunny then a chance of thunderstorms with highs in the lower 90s. 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The current time is 4:54 a.m. Eastern Daylight Time. These are the regional weather observations at 4 a.m. In Charleston, fog was reported. The temperature was 60 degrees, the dew point 60,
and the relative humidity 100%. The wind was variable at 6 miles an hour. Barometric pressure 29.93 inches and steady. Huntington reports mostly cloudy and 61 degrees. At Logan, cloudy and 59. At Pineville, cloudy and 61. At Beckley, the pressure was 29.95 inches and steady. At Lewisburg, clear, 57. At Parkersburg, cloudy, 59. At Sutton, mostly cloudy, 61. At Clarksburg, cloudy, 61 degrees. At Buchanan, cloudy, 59 degrees. At Elkins, mostly cloudy, 59 degrees. In Morgantown, mostly cloudy, and 59. Martinsburg reports clear, and 65. And in Pittsburgh, mostly cloudy, 58. Here is the latest weather synopsis for the Middle Ohio Valley and Central Appalachians, issued at 3:28 a.m. Eastern Daylight Time. Dry through Tuesday. Cold front Wednesday and Thursday. Dry and pleasant weather expected for today and Tuesday. Another cold front is expected to bring strong to severe thunderstorms and a heavy rainfall threat by midweek for the southeast Ohio area Wednesday morning. The main threat will be damaging wind. Another system will bring a cold front on Thursday with an expected a rewind severe weather threat as well into Friday with damaging wind being the main threat. The forecast for the greater Charleston area, issued at 2:41 a.m. West of tonight, mostly cloudy. Patchy fog. Lows in the mid-50s. Light and variable winds. Monday, patchy fog in the morning. Mostly sunny. Cooler with highs in the lower 70s. Light and variable winds, becoming northwest around 10 miles an hour in the afternoon. Monday night, partly cloudy until midnight, then becoming mostly clear. Lows in the lower 50s. Light and variable winds. Tuesday, sunny. Highs in the upper 70s. Light and variable winds. Tuesday night, mostly clear until midnight, then becoming partly cloudy. Lows in the upper 50s. Light and variable winds. The forecast for Raleigh, Fayette, and Nicholas counties, issued at 2:41 a.m. West of tonight, mostly cloudy with a 20% chance of showers. Patchy fog. Near steady temperature in the upper 50s. Northwest winds around 10 miles an hour with gusts up to 25 miles an hour. Monday, patchy fog in the morning. Mostly sunny. Cooler with highs in the upper 60s. Northwest winds around 10 miles an hour with gusts up to 25 miles an hour. Monday night, mostly clear. Lows in the upper 40s. Northwest winds around 10 miles an hour with gusts up to 20 miles an hour until midnight, becoming light and variable. Tuesday, sunny. Highs in the lower 70s. Light and variable winds. Tuesday night, mostly clear until midnight, then becoming partly cloudy. Lows in the mid-50s. Light and variable winds. The extended forecast for the WXJ84 listening area, Wednesday and Wednesday night, partly cloudy. A chance of showers and thunderstorms. Highs in the lower 80s. Lows in the upper 60s. Chance of rain 50%. Thursday and Thursday night, showers with thunderstorms likely. Highs in the mid-80s. Lows in the lower 60s. Chance of rain near 100%. Juneteenth and Friday night, partly cloudy. A chance of showers. Highs in the upper 70s. Lows in the mid-50s. Chance of rain 50%. Saturday and Saturday night, mostly clear. Highs in the upper 70s. Lows in the upper 50s. Sunday and Sunday night, partly cloudy. A chance of showers. Highs in the lower 80s. Lows in the lower 60s. Chance of rain 40%. The Charleston, West Virginia climate summary for yesterday, June 14, 2026. Yesterday's high temperature was 84 degrees and the low 62 degrees. 0.38 inches of precipitation fell yesterday, which brings the monthly total to 1.73 inches. This is 0.50 inches below normal. The total precipitation for the year now stands at 15.09 inches, which is 6.40 inches below normal. There were no heating degree days yesterday. This leaves the monthly total at 2. The yearly total since July 1st is 4,198.
There were 8 cooling degree days yesterday. This brings the monthly total to 115. The yearly total since January 1st is 306. Sunrise today is at 6:02 a.m. and sunset is at 8:52 p.m. Here is the forecast for locations around our region. In Pittsburgh, mostly sunny for today with highs in the lower 70s. And on Tuesday, increasing clouds with highs in the upper 70s. In New York City, sunny for today with highs in the mid-70s. And on Tuesday, sunny with highs in the mid-70s. In Washington, D.C., sunny for today with highs in the lower 80s. And on Tuesday, sunny with highs in the lower 80s. In Columbus, sunny for today with highs in the mid-70s. And on Tuesday, mostly sunny with highs in the upper 70s. In Cleveland, becoming sunny for today with highs in the lower 70s. And on Tuesday, mostly sunny with highs in the mid-70s. In Nashville, sunny for today with highs in the lower 80s. And on Tuesday, sunny with highs in the mid-80s. In Charlotte, sunny for today with highs in the upper 80s. And on Tuesday, mostly cloudy with highs in the mid-80s. In Virginia Beach, mostly sunny for today with highs in the lower 80s. And on Tuesday, partly sunny with highs in the upper 70s. In Myrtle Beach, mostly sunny for today with highs in the upper 80s. And on Tuesday, a slight chance of showers with highs in the lower 80s. In Orlando, mostly sunny then a chance of thunderstorms for today with highs in the mid-90s. And on Tuesday, mostly sunny then a chance of thunderstorms with highs in the lower 90s. 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The current time is 5:02 a.m. Eastern Daylight Time. These are the regional weather observations at 4 a.m. In Charleston, fog was reported. The temperature was 60 degrees, the dew point 60, and the relative humidity 100%. The wind was variable at 6 miles an hour. Barometric pressure 29.93 inches and steady. Huntington reports mostly cloudy, and 61 degrees, at Logan, cloudy, and 59, at Pineville, cloudy, and 61, at Beckley. The pressure was 29.95 inches, and steady. At Lewisburg, clear, 57, at Parkersburg, cloudy, 59, at Sutton, mostly cloudy, 61, at Clarksburg, cloudy, 61 degrees, at Buchanan, cloudy, 59 degrees, at Elkins, mostly cloudy, 59 degrees, in Morgantown, mostly cloudy, and 59, Martinsburg reports clear, and 65, and in Pittsburgh, mostly cloudy, 58. Here is the latest weather synopsis for the Middle Ohio Valley and Central Appalachians, issued at 3:28 a.m. Eastern Daylight Time. Dry through Tuesday. Cold front Wednesday and Thursday. Dry and pleasant weather expected for today and Tuesday. Another cold front is expected to bring strong to severe thunderstorms and a heavy rainfall threat by midweek for the southeast Ohio area Wednesday morning. The main threat will be damaging wind. Another system will bring a cold front on Thursday with an expected a rewind severe weather threat as well into Friday with damaging wind being the main threat. The forecast for the greater Charleston area, issued at 2:41 a.m. West of tonight, mostly cloudy. Patchy fog. Lows in the mid-50s. Light and variable winds. Monday, patchy fog in the morning. Mostly sunny. Cooler with highs in the lower 70s. Light and variable winds, becoming northwest around 10 miles an hour in the afternoon. Monday night, partly cloudy until midnight, then becoming mostly clear. Lows in the lower 50s. Light and variable winds. Tuesday, sunny. Highs in the upper 70s. Light and variable winds. Tuesday night, mostly clear until midnight, then becoming partly cloudy. Lows in the upper 50s. Light and variable winds. The forecast for Raleigh, Fayette, and Nicholas counties, issued at 2:41 a.m. West of tonight, mostly cloudy with a 20% chance of showers. Patchy fog. Near steady temperature in the upper 50s. Northwest winds around 10 miles an hour with gusts up to 25 miles an hour. Monday, patchy fog in the morning.
mostly sunny. Cooler with highs in the upper 60s. Northwest winds around 10 miles an hour with gusts up to 25 miles an hour. Monday night, mostly clear. Lows in the upper 40s. Northwest winds around 10 miles an hour with gusts up to 20 miles an hour until midnight, becoming light and variable. Tuesday, sunny. Highs in the lower 70s. Light and variable winds. Tuesday night, mostly clear until midnight, then becoming partly cloudy. Lows in the mid-50s. Light and variable winds. The extended forecast for the WXJ84 listening area, Wednesday and Wednesday night, partly cloudy. A chance of showers and thunderstorms. Highs in the lower 80s. Lows in the upper 60s. Chance of rain 50%. Thursday and Thursday night, showers with thunderstorms likely. Highs in the mid-80s. Lows in the lower 60s. Chance of rain near 100%. Juneteenth and Friday night, partly cloudy. A chance of showers. Highs in the upper 70s. Lows in the mid-50s. Chance of rain 50%. Saturday and Saturday night, mostly clear. Highs in the upper 70s. Lows in the upper 50s. Sunday and Sunday night, partly cloudy. A chance of showers. Highs in the lower 80s. Lows in the lower 60s. Chance of rain 40%. The Charleston, West Virginia climate summary for yesterday, June 14, 2026. Yesterday's high temperature was 84 degrees and the low 62 degrees. 0.38 inches of precipitation fell yesterday, which brings the monthly total to 1.73 inches. This is 0.50 inches below normal. The total precipitation for the year now stands at 15.09 inches, which is 6.40 inches below normal. There were no heating degree days yesterday. This leaves the monthly total at 2. The yearly total since July 1st is 4,198. There were 8 cooling degree days yesterday. This brings the monthly total to 115. The yearly total since January 1st is 306. Sunrise today is at 6:02 a.m. and sunset is at 8:52 p.m. Here is the forecast for locations around our region. In Pittsburgh, mostly sunny for today with highs in the lower 70s. And on Tuesday, increasing clouds with highs in the upper 70s. In New York City, sunny for today with highs in the mid-70s. And on Tuesday, sunny with highs in the mid-70s. In Washington, D.C., sunny for today with highs in the lower 80s. And on Tuesday, sunny with highs in the lower 80s. In Columbus, sunny for today with highs in the mid-70s. And on Tuesday, mostly sunny with highs in the upper 70s. In Cleveland, becoming sunny for today with highs in the lower 70s. And on Tuesday, mostly sunny with highs in the mid-70s. In Nashville, sunny for today with highs in the lower 80s. And on Tuesday, sunny with highs in the mid-80s. In Charlotte, sunny for today with highs in the upper 80s. And on Tuesday, mostly cloudy with highs in the mid-80s. In Virginia Beach, mostly sunny for today with highs in the lower 80s. And on Tuesday, partly sunny with highs in the upper 70s. In Myrtle Beach, mostly sunny for today with highs in the upper 80s. And on Tuesday, a slight chance of showers with highs in the lower 80s. In Orlando, mostly sunny then a chance of thunderstorms for today with highs in the mid-90s. And on Tuesday, mostly sunny then a chance of thunderstorms with highs in the lower 90s. 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The current time is 5:09 a.m. Eastern Daylight Time. These are the regional weather observations at 4 a.m. In Charleston, fog was reported. The temperature was 60 degrees, the dew point 60, and the relative humidity 100%. The wind was variable at 6 miles an hour. Barometric pressure 29.93 inches and steady. Huntington reports mostly cloudy, and 61 degrees, at Logan, cloudy, and 59, at Pineville, cloudy, and 61, at Beckley. The pressure was 29.95 inches, and steady. At Lewisburg, clear, 57, at Parkersburg, cloudy,
59 at Sutton, mostly cloudy, 61 at Clarksburg, cloudy, 61 degrees at Buchanan, cloudy, 59 degrees at Elkins, mostly cloudy, 59 degrees in Morgantown, mostly cloudy, and 59, Martinsburg reports clear, and 65, and in Pittsburgh, mostly cloudy, 58. These are the regional weather observations at 5 a.m. in Charleston, under partly cloudy skies. The temperature was 59 degrees, the dew point 59, and the relative humidity 100%. The wind was west at 5 miles an hour. Barometric pressure 29.94 inches and rising. Huntington reports partly cloudy, and 60 degrees, at Logan, mostly cloudy, and 59, at Pineville, mostly cloudy, and 59, at Beckley. The pressure was 29.96 inches, and rising. At Lewisburg, mostly cloudy, 55, at Parkersburg, cloudy, 58, at Sutton, cloudy, 60, at Clarksburg, cloudy, 60 degrees, at Buchanan, cloudy, 59 degrees, at Elkins, cloudy, 59 degrees, in Morgantown, cloudy, and 59, Martinsburg reports clear, and 64, and in Pittsburgh, fog 56. Here is the latest weather synopsis for the Middle Ohio Valley and Central Appalachians, issued at 3:28 a.m. Eastern Daylight Time. Dry through Tuesday. Cold front Wednesday and Thursday. Dry and pleasant weather expected for today and Tuesday. Another cold front is expected to bring strong to severe thunderstorms and a heavy rainfall threat by midweek for the southeast Ohio area Wednesday morning. The main threat will be damaging wind. Another system will bring a cold front on Thursday with an expected a rewind severe weather threat as well into Friday with damaging wind being the main threat. The forecast for the greater Charleston area, issued at 2:41 a.m. Rest of tonight, mostly cloudy. Patchy fog. Lows in the mid-50s. Light and variable winds. Monday, patchy fog in the morning. Mostly sunny. Cooler with highs in the lower 70s. Light and variable winds, becoming northwest around 10 miles an hour in the afternoon. Monday night, partly cloudy until midnight, then becoming mostly clear. Lows in the lower 50s. Light and variable winds. Tuesday, sunny. Highs in the upper 70s. Light and variable winds. Tuesday night, mostly clear until midnight, then becoming partly cloudy. Lows in the upper 50s. Light and variable winds. The forecast for Raleigh, Fayette, and Nicholas counties, issued at 2:41 a.m. Rest of tonight, mostly cloudy with a 20% chance of showers. Patchy fog. Near steady temperature in the upper 50s. Northwest winds around 10 miles an hour with gusts up to 25 miles an hour. Monday, patchy fog in the morning. Mostly sunny. Cooler with highs in the upper 60s. Northwest winds around 10 miles an hour with gusts up to 25 miles an hour. Monday night, mostly clear. Lows in the upper 40s. Northwest winds around 10 miles an hour with gusts up to 20 miles an hour until midnight, becoming light and variable. Tuesday, sunny. Highs in the lower 70s. Light and variable winds. Tuesday night, mostly clear until midnight, then becoming partly cloudy. Lows in the mid-50s. Light and variable winds. The extended forecast for the WXJ84 listening area, Wednesday and Wednesday night, partly cloudy. A chance of showers and thunderstorms. Highs in the lower 80s. Lows in the upper 60s. Chance of rain 50%. Thursday and Thursday night, showers with thunderstorms likely. Highs in the mid-80s. Lows in the lower 60s. Chance of rain near 100%. Juneteenth and Friday night, partly cloudy. A chance of showers. Highs in the upper 70s. Lows in the mid-50s. Chance of rain 50%. Saturday and Saturday night, mostly clear. Highs in the upper 70s. Lows in the upper 50s. Sunday and Sunday night, partly cloudy. A chance of showers. Highs in the lower 80s. Lows in the lower 60s. Chance of rain 40%. The Charleston, West Virginia Climate Summary for yesterday, June 14, 2026.
Yesterday's high temperature was 84 degrees and the low 62 degrees. 0.38 inches of precipitation fell yesterday, which brings the monthly total to 1.73 inches. This is 0.50 inches below normal. The total precipitation for the year now stands at 15.09 inches, which is 6.40 inches below normal. There were no heating degree days yesterday. This leaves the monthly total at 2. The yearly total since July 1st is 4,198. There were 8 cooling degree days yesterday. This brings the monthly total to 115. The yearly total since January 1st is 306. Sunrise today is at 6:02 a.m. and sunset is at 8:52 p.m. Here is the forecast for locations around our region. In Pittsburgh, mostly sunny for today with highs in the lower 70s. And on Tuesday, increasing clouds with highs in the upper 70s. In New York City, sunny for today with highs in the mid-70s. And on Tuesday, sunny with highs in the mid-70s. In Washington, D.C., sunny for today with highs in the lower 80s. And on Tuesday, sunny with highs in the lower 80s. In Columbus, sunny for today with highs in the mid-70s. And on Tuesday, mostly sunny with highs in the upper 70s. In Cleveland, becoming sunny for today with highs in the lower 70s. And on Tuesday, mostly sunny with highs in the mid-70s. In Nashville, sunny for today with highs in the lower 80s. And on Tuesday, sunny with highs in the mid-80s. In Charlotte, sunny for today with highs in the upper 80s. And on Tuesday, mostly cloudy with highs in the mid-80s. In Virginia Beach, mostly sunny for today with highs in the lower 80s. And on Tuesday, partly sunny with highs in the upper 70s. In Myrtle Beach, mostly sunny for today with highs in the upper 80s. And on Tuesday, a slight chance of showers with highs in the lower 80s. In Orlando, mostly sunny then a chance of thunderstorms for today with highs in the mid-90s. And on Tuesday, mostly sunny then a chance of thunderstorms with highs in the lower 90s. 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Originating from the National Weather Service Office in Charleston, West Virginia. The current time is 5:17 a.m. Eastern Daylight Time. These are the regional weather observations at 5 a.m. In Charleston, under partly cloudy skies. The temperature was 59 degrees, the dew point 59, and the relative humidity 100%. The wind was west at 5 miles an hour. Barometric pressure 29.94 inches and rising. Huntington reports partly cloudy, and 60 degrees, at Logan, mostly cloudy, and 59, at Pineville, mostly cloudy, and 59, at Beckley. The pressure was 29.96 inches, and rising. At Lewisburg, mostly cloudy, 55, at Parkersburg, cloudy, 58, at Sutton, cloudy, 60, at Clarksburg, cloudy, 60 degrees, at Buchanan, cloudy, 59 degrees, at Elkins, cloudy, 59 degrees, in Morgantown, cloudy, and 59, Martinsburg reports clear, and 64, and in Pittsburgh, fog 56. Here is the latest weather synopsis for the Middle Ohio Valley and Central Appalachians, issued at 3:28 a.m. Eastern Daylight Time. Dry through Tuesday. Cold front Wednesday and Thursday. Dry and pleasant weather expected for today and Tuesday. Another cold front is expected to bring strong to severe thunderstorms and a heavy rainfall threat by midweek for the southeast Ohio area Wednesday morning. The main threat will be damaging wind. Another system will bring a cold front on Thursday with an expected rewind severe weather threat as well into Friday with damaging wind being the main threat. The forecast for the greater Charleston area, issued at 5:15 a.m. Today, patchy fog this morning. Mostly sunny. Cooler with highs in the lower 70s. Light and variable winds, becoming northwest around 10 miles an hour this afternoon. Tonight, partly cloudy until midnight, then becoming mostly clear. Lows in the lower 50s. Light and variable winds. Tuesday, sunny. Highs in the upper 70s. Light and variable winds. Tuesday night, mostly clear until midnight, then becoming partly cloudy. Lows in the upper 50s. Light and variable winds.
The forecast for Raleigh, Fayette, and Nicholas counties, issued at 5:15 a.m. Today, patchy fog this morning. Mostly sunny. Cooler with highs in the upper 60s. Northwest winds around 10 miles an hour with gusts up to 25 miles an hour. Tonight, mostly clear. Lows in the upper 40s. Northwest winds around 10 miles an hour with gusts up to 20 miles an hour until midnight, becoming light and variable. Tuesday, sunny. Highs in the lower 70s. Light and variable winds. Tuesday night, mostly clear until midnight, then becoming partly cloudy. Lows in the mid-50s. Light and variable winds. The extended forecast for the WXJ 84 listening area, Wednesday and Wednesday night, partly cloudy. A chance of showers and thunderstorms. Highs in the lower 80s. Lows in the upper 60s. Chance of rain 50%. Thursday and Thursday night, showers with thunderstorms likely. Highs in the mid-80s. Lows in the lower 60s. Chance of rain near 100%. Juneteenth and Friday night, partly cloudy. A chance of showers. Highs in the upper 70s. Lows in the mid-50s. Chance of rain 50%. Saturday and Saturday night, mostly clear. Highs in the upper 70s. Lows in the upper 50s. Sunday and Sunday night, partly cloudy. A chance of showers. Highs in the lower 80s. Lows in the lower 60s. Chance of rain 40%. The Charleston, West Virginia climate summary for yesterday, June 14, 2026. Yesterday's high temperature was 84 degrees and the low 62 degrees. 0.38 inches of precipitation fell yesterday, which brings the monthly total to 1.73 inches. This is 0.50 inches below normal. The total precipitation for the year now stands at 15.09 inches, which is 6.40 inches below normal. There were no heating degree days yesterday. This leaves the monthly total at 2. The yearly total since July 1st is 4,198. There were 8 cooling degree days yesterday. This brings the monthly total to 115. The yearly total since January 1st is 306. Sunrise today is at 6:02 a.m. and sunset is at 8:52 p.m. Here is the forecast for locations around our region. In Pittsburgh, mostly sunny for today with highs in the lower 70s. And on Tuesday, increasing clouds with highs in the upper 70s. In New York City, sunny for today with highs in the mid-70s. And on Tuesday, sunny with highs in the mid-70s. In Washington, D.C., sunny for today with highs in the lower 80s. And on Tuesday, sunny with highs in the lower 80s. In Columbus, sunny for today with highs in the mid-70s. And on Tuesday, mostly sunny with highs in the upper 70s. In Cleveland, becoming sunny for today with highs in the lower 70s. And on Tuesday, mostly sunny with highs in the mid-70s. In Nashville, sunny for today with highs in the lower 80s. And on Tuesday, sunny with highs in the mid-80s. In Charlotte, sunny for today with highs in the upper 80s. And on Tuesday, mostly cloudy with highs in the mid-80s. In Virginia Beach, mostly sunny for today with highs in the lower 80s. And on Tuesday, partly sunny with highs in the upper 70s. In Myrtle Beach, mostly sunny for today with highs in the upper 80s. And on Tuesday, a slight chance of showers with highs in the lower 80s. In Orlando, mostly sunny then a chance of thunderstorms for today with highs in the mid-90s. And on Tuesday, mostly sunny then a chance of thunderstorms with highs in the lower 90s. 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Originating from the National Weather Service Office in Charleston, West Virginia. The current time is 5:24 a.m. Eastern Daylight Time. These are the regional weather observations at 5 a.m. In Charleston, under partly cloudy skies. The temperature was 59 degrees, the dew point 59, and the relative humidity 100%. The wind was west at 5 miles an hour. Barometric pressure 29.94 inches and rising. Huntington reports partly cloudy,
and 60 degrees. At Logan, mostly cloudy, and 59. At Pineville, mostly cloudy, and 59. At Beckley, the pressure was 29.96 inches and rising. At Lewisburg, mostly cloudy, 55. At Parkersburg, cloudy, 58. At Sutton, cloudy, 60. At Clarksburg, cloudy, 60 degrees. At Buchanan, cloudy, 59 degrees. At Elkins, cloudy, 59 degrees. In Morgantown, cloudy, and 59. Martinsburg reports clear, and 64. And in Pittsburgh, fog, 56. Here is the latest weather synopsis for the Middle Ohio Valley and Central Appalachians, issued at 3:28 a.m. Eastern Daylight Time. Dry through Tuesday. Cold front Wednesday and Thursday. Dry and pleasant weather expected for today and Tuesday. Another cold front is expected to bring strong to severe thunderstorms and a heavy rainfall threat by midweek for the southeast Ohio area Wednesday morning. The main threat will be damaging wind. Another system will bring a cold front on Thursday with an expected rewind severe weather threat as well into Friday with damaging wind being the main threat. The forecast for the greater Charleston area, issued at 5:15 a.m. Today, patchy fog this morning. Mostly sunny. Cooler with highs in the lower 70s. Light and variable winds, becoming northwest around 10 miles an hour this afternoon. Tonight, partly cloudy until midnight, then becoming mostly clear. Lows in the lower 50s. Light and variable winds. Tuesday, sunny. Highs in the upper 70s. Light and variable winds. Tuesday night, mostly clear until midnight, then becoming partly cloudy. Lows in the upper 50s. Light and variable winds. The forecast for Raleigh, Fayette, and Nicholas counties, issued at 5:15 a.m. Today, patchy fog this morning. Mostly sunny. Cooler with highs in the upper 60s. Northwest winds around 10 miles an hour with gusts up to 25 miles an hour. Tonight, mostly clear. Lows in the upper 40s. Northwest winds around 10 miles an hour with gusts up to 20 miles an hour until midnight, becoming light and variable. Tuesday, sunny. Highs in the lower 70s. Light and variable winds. Tuesday night, mostly clear until midnight, then becoming partly cloudy. Lows in the mid-50s. Light and variable winds. The extended forecast for the WXJ 84 listening area, Wednesday and Wednesday night, partly cloudy. A chance of showers and thunderstorms. Highs in the lower 80s. Lows in the upper 60s. Chance of rain 50%. Thursday and Thursday night, showers with thunderstorms likely. Highs in the mid-80s. Lows in the lower 60s. Chance of rain near 100%. Juneteenth and Friday night, partly cloudy. A chance of showers. Highs in the upper 70s. Lows in the mid-50s. Chance of rain 50%. Saturday and Saturday night, mostly clear. Highs in the upper 70s. Lows in the upper 50s. Sunday and Sunday night, partly cloudy. A chance of showers. Highs in the lower 80s. Lows in the lower 60s. Chance of rain 40%. The Charleston, West Virginia climate summary for yesterday, June 14, 2026. Yesterday's high temperature was 84 degrees and the low 62 degrees. 0.38 inches of precipitation fell yesterday, which brings the monthly total to 1.73 inches. This is 0.50 inches below normal. The total precipitation for the year now stands at 15.09 inches, which is 6.40 inches below normal. There were no heating degree days yesterday. This leaves the monthly total at 2. The yearly total since July 1st is 4,198. There were 8 cooling degree days yesterday. This brings the monthly total to 115. The yearly total since January 1st is 306. Sunrise today is at 6:02 a.m. and sunset is at 8:52 p.m. Here is the forecast for locations around our region. In Pittsburgh, mostly sunny for today with highs in the lower 70s. And on Tuesday, increasing clouds with highs in the upper 70s. In New York City, sunny for today with highs in the mid-70s. And on Tuesday, sunny with highs in the mid-70s. In Washington, D.C.,
sunny for today with highs in the lower 80s. And on Tuesday, sunny with highs in the lower 80s. In Columbus, sunny for today with highs in the mid-70s. And on Tuesday, mostly sunny with highs in the upper 70s. In Cleveland, becoming sunny for today with highs in the lower 70s. And on Tuesday, mostly sunny with highs in the mid-70s. In Nashville, sunny for today with highs in the lower 80s. And on Tuesday, sunny with highs in the mid-80s. In Charlotte, sunny for today with highs in the upper 80s. And on Tuesday, mostly cloudy with highs in the mid-80s. In Virginia Beach, mostly sunny for today with highs in the lower 80s. And on Tuesday, partly sunny with highs in the upper 70s. In Myrtle Beach, mostly sunny for today with highs in the upper 80s. And on Tuesday, a slight chance of showers with highs in the lower 80s. In Orlando, mostly sunny then a chance of thunderstorms for today with highs in the mid-90s. And on Tuesday, mostly sunny then a chance of thunderstorms with highs in the lower 90s. 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Originating from the National Weather Service Office in Charleston, West Virginia. The current time is 5:31 a.m. Eastern Daylight Time. These are the regional weather observations at 5 a.m. in Charleston, under partly cloudy skies. The temperature was 59 degrees, the dew point 59, and the relative humidity 100%. The wind was west at 5 miles an hour. Barometric pressure 29.94 inches and rising. Huntington reports partly cloudy, and 60 degrees, at Logan, mostly cloudy, and 59, at Pineville, mostly cloudy, and 59, at Beckley. The pressure was 29.96 inches, and rising. At Lewisburg, mostly cloudy, 55, at Parkersburg, cloudy, 58, at Sutton, cloudy, 60, at Clarksburg, cloudy, 60 degrees, at Buchanan, cloudy, 59 degrees, at Elkins, cloudy, 59 degrees, in Morgantown, cloudy, and 59, Martinsburg reports clear, and 64, and in Pittsburgh, fog 56. The latest river levels at 5 a.m., for the Kanawha River at Southside Bridge in Charleston, 7.5 feet, the Elk River at Queen Shoals, 5.5 feet, at Big Coal River at Ashford, 2.3 feet, for the Little Coal River at Danville, 1.9 feet, and the Coal River at Tornado, 10.1 feet. Here is the latest weather synopsis for the Middle Ohio Valley and Central Appalachians, issued at 3:28 a.m. Eastern Daylight Time. Dry through Tuesday. Cold front Wednesday and Thursday. Dry and pleasant weather expected for today and Tuesday. Another cold front is expected to bring strong to severe thunderstorms and a heavy rainfall threat by midweek for the southeast Ohio area Wednesday morning. The main threat will be damaging wind. Another system will bring a cold front on Thursday with an expected a rewind severe weather threat as well into Friday with damaging wind being the main threat. The forecast for the greater Charleston area, issued at 5:15 a.m. Today, patchy fog this morning. Mostly sunny. Cooler with highs in the lower 70s. Light and variable winds, becoming northwest around 10 miles an hour this afternoon. Tonight, partly cloudy until midnight, then becoming mostly clear. Lows in the lower 50s. Light and variable winds. Tuesday, sunny. Highs in the upper 70s. Light and variable winds. Tuesday night, mostly clear until midnight, then becoming partly cloudy. Lows in the upper 50s. Light and variable winds. The forecast for Raleigh, Fayette, and Nicholas counties, issued at 5:15 a.m. Today, patchy fog this morning. Mostly sunny. Cooler with highs in the upper 60s. Northwest winds around 10 miles an hour with gusts up to 25 miles an hour. Tonight, mostly clear. Lows in the upper 40s. Northwest winds around 10 miles an hour with gusts up to 20 miles an hour until midnight, becoming light and variable. Tuesday, sunny. Highs in the lower 70s. Light and variable winds. Tuesday night, mostly clear until midnight, then becoming partly cloudy. Lows in the mid-50s. Light and variable winds.
The extended forecast for the WXJ 84 listening area, Wednesday and Wednesday night, partly cloudy. A chance of showers and thunderstorms. Highs in the lower 80s. Lows in the upper 60s. Chance of rain 50%. Thursday and Thursday night, showers with thunderstorms likely. Highs in the mid 80s. Lows in the lower 60s. Chance of rain near 100%. Juneteenth and Friday night, partly cloudy. A chance of showers. Highs in the upper 70s. Lows in the mid 50s. Chance of rain 50%. Saturday and Saturday night, mostly clear. Highs in the upper 70s. Lows in the upper 50s. Sunday and Sunday night, partly cloudy. A chance of showers. Highs in the lower 80s. Lows in the lower 60s. Chance of rain 40%. The Charleston, West Virginia climate summary for yesterday, June 14, 2026. Yesterday's high temperature was 84 degrees and the low 62 degrees. 0.38 inches of precipitation fell yesterday, which brings the monthly total to 1.73 inches. This is 0.50 inches below normal. The total precipitation for the year now stands at 15.09 inches, which is 6.40 inches below normal. There were no heating degree days yesterday. This leaves the monthly total at 2. The yearly total since July 1st is 4,198. There were 8 cooling degree days yesterday. This brings the monthly total to 115. The yearly total since January 1st is 306. Sunrise today is at 6:02 a.m. and sunset is at 8:52 p.m. Here is the forecast for locations around our region. In Pittsburgh, mostly sunny for today with highs in the lower 70s. And on Tuesday, increasing clouds with highs in the upper 70s. In New York City, sunny for today with highs in the mid 70s. And on Tuesday, sunny with highs in the mid 70s. In Washington, D.C., sunny for today with highs in the lower 80s. And on Tuesday, sunny with highs in the lower 80s. In Columbus, sunny for today with highs in the mid 70s. And on Tuesday, mostly sunny with highs in the upper 70s. In Cleveland, becoming sunny for today with highs in the lower 70s. And on Tuesday, mostly sunny with highs in the mid 70s. In Nashville, sunny for today with highs in the lower 80s. And on Tuesday, sunny with highs in the mid 80s. In Charlotte, sunny for today with highs in the upper 80s. And on Tuesday, mostly cloudy with highs in the mid 80s. In Virginia Beach, mostly sunny for today with highs in the lower 80s. And on Tuesday, partly sunny with highs in the upper 70s. In Myrtle Beach, mostly sunny for today with highs in the upper 80s. And on Tuesday, a slight chance of showers with highs in the lower 80s. In Orlando, mostly sunny then a chance of thunderstorms for today with highs in the mid 90s. And on Tuesday, mostly sunny then a chance of thunderstorms with highs in the lower 90s. This is NOAA Weather Radio, All Hazards Station WXJ 84 in Charleston, West Virginia. 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The current time is 5:38 a.m. Eastern Daylight Time. These are the regional weather observations at 5 a.m. In Charleston, under partly cloudy skies. The temperature was 59 degrees, the dew point 59, and the relative humidity 100%. The wind was west at 5 miles an hour. Barometric pressure 29.94 inches and rising. Huntington reports partly cloudy, and 60 degrees, at Logan, mostly cloudy, and 59, at Pineville, mostly cloudy, and 59, at Beckley. The pressure was 29.96 inches, and rising. At Lewisburg, mostly cloudy, 55, at Parkersburg, cloudy, 58, at Sutton, cloudy, 60, at Clarksburg, cloudy, 60 degrees, at Buchanan, cloudy, 59 degrees, at Elkins, cloudy, 59 degrees, in Morgantown, cloudy, and 59, Martinsburg reports clear, and 64, and in Pittsburgh, fog 56. The latest river levels at 5 a.m., for the Kanawha River at Southside Bridge in Charleston, 7.5 feet,
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Dry through Tuesday. Cold front Wednesday and Thursday. Dry and pleasant weather expected for today and Tuesday.

light and variable winds. Tuesday night, mostly clear until midnight, then becoming partly cloudy. Lows in the upper 50s. Light and variable winds. The forecast for Raleigh, Fayette, and Nicholas counties, issued at 5:15 a.m. Today, patchy fog this morning. Mostly sunny. Cooler with highs in the upper 60s. Northwest winds around 10 miles an hour with gusts up to 25 miles an hour. Tonight, mostly clear. Lows in the upper 40s. Northwest winds around 10 miles an hour with gusts up to 20 miles an hour until midnight, becoming light and variable. Tuesday, sunny. Highs in the lower 70s. Light and variable winds. Tuesday night, mostly clear until midnight, then becoming partly cloudy. Lows in the mid-50s. Light and variable winds. The extended forecast for the WXJ 84 listening area, Wednesday and Wednesday night, partly cloudy. A chance of showers and thunderstorms. Highs in the lower 80s. Lows in the upper 60s. Chance of rain 50%. Thursday and Thursday night, showers with thunderstorms likely. Highs in the mid-80s. Lows in the lower 60s. Chance of rain near 100%. Juneteenth and Friday night, partly cloudy. A chance of showers. Highs in the upper 70s. Lows in the mid-50s. Chance of rain 50%. Saturday and Saturday night, mostly clear. Highs in the upper 70s. Lows in the upper 50s. Sunday and Sunday night, partly cloudy. A chance of showers. Highs in the lower 80s. Lows in the lower 60s. Chance of rain 40%. 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During potentially dangerous weather situations, specially built receivers can be automatically activated to warn of an impending hazard. 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The Charleston, West Virginia climate summary for yesterday, June 14, 2026. Yesterday's high temperature was 84 degrees and the low 62 degrees. 0.38 inches of precipitation fell yesterday, which brings the monthly total to 1.73 inches. This is 0.50 inches below normal. The total precipitation for the year now stands at 15.09 inches, which is 6.40 inches below normal. There were no heating degree days yesterday. This leaves the monthly total at 2. The yearly total since July 1st is 4,198. There were 8 cooling degree days yesterday. This brings the monthly total to 115. The yearly total since January 1st is 306. Sunrise today is at 6:02 a.m. and sunset is at 8:52 p.m. Here is the forecast for locations around our region. In Pittsburgh, mostly sunny for today with highs in the lower 70s. And on Tuesday, increasing clouds with highs in the upper 70s. In New York City, sunny for today with highs in the mid-70s. And on Tuesday, sunny with highs in the mid-70s. In Washington, D.C., sunny for today with highs in the lower 80s. And on Tuesday, sunny with highs in the lower 80s. In Columbus, sunny for today with highs in the mid-70s. And on Tuesday, mostly sunny with highs in the upper 70s. In Cleveland, becoming sunny for today with highs in the lower 70s. And on Tuesday, mostly sunny with highs in the mid-70s. In Nashville, sunny for today with highs in the lower 80s. And on Tuesday, sunny with highs in the mid-80s. In Charlotte, sunny for today with highs in the upper 80s. And on Tuesday, mostly cloudy with highs in the mid-80s. In Virginia Beach, mostly sunny for today with highs in the lower 80s. And on Tuesday, partly sunny with highs in the upper 70s. In Myrtle Beach, mostly sunny for today with highs in the upper 80s. And on Tuesday, a slight chance of showers with highs in the lower 80s. In Orlando, mostly sunny then a chance of thunderstorms for today with highs in the mid-90s. And on Tuesday, mostly sunny then a chance of thunderstorms with highs in the lower 90s. 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

frequency of 162.4 megahertz, originating from the National Weather Service Office in Charleston, West Virginia. The current time is 5:46 a.m. Eastern Daylight Time. These are the regional weather observations at 5 a.m. in Charleston, under partly cloudy skies. The temperature was 59 degrees, the dew point 59, and the relative humidity 100%. The wind was west at 5 miles an hour. Barometric pressure 29.94 inches and rising. Huntington reports partly cloudy and 60 degrees, at Logan, mostly cloudy, and 59, at Pineville, mostly cloudy, and 59, at Beckley. The pressure was 29.96 inches and rising. At Lewisburg, mostly cloudy, 55, at Parkersburg, cloudy, 58, at Sutton, cloudy, 60, at Clarksburg, cloudy, 60 degrees, at Buchanan, cloudy, 59 degrees, at Elkins, cloudy, 59 degrees, in Morgantown, cloudy, and 59, Martinsburg reports clear, and 64, and in Pittsburgh, fog 56. The latest river levels at 5 a.m., for the Kanawha River at Southside Bridge in Charleston, 7.5 feet, the Elk River at Queen Shoals, 5.5 feet, at Big Coal River at Ashford, 2.3 feet, for the Little Coal River at Danville, 1.9 feet, and the Coal River at Tornado, 10.1 feet. Here is the latest weather synopsis for the Middle Ohio Valley and Central Appalachians, issued at 3:28 a.m. Eastern Daylight Time. Dry through Tuesday. Cold front Wednesday and Thursday. Dry and pleasant weather expected for today and Tuesday. Another cold front is expected to bring strong to severe thunderstorms and a heavy rainfall threat by midweek for the southeast Ohio area Wednesday morning. The main threat will be damaging wind. Another system will bring a cold front on Thursday with an expected area-wide severe weather threat as well into Friday with damaging wind being the main threat. The forecast for the greater Charleston area, issued at 5:43 a.m. Today, patchy fog this morning. Mostly sunny. Cooler with highs in the lower 70s. Light and variable winds, becoming northwest around 10 miles an hour this afternoon. Tonight, partly cloudy. Lows in the lower 50s. Light and variable winds. Tuesday, sunny. Highs in the upper 70s. Light and variable winds. Tuesday night, mostly clear until midnight, then becoming partly cloudy. Lows in the upper 50s. Light and variable winds. The forecast for Raleigh, Fayette, and Nicholas counties, issued at 5:43 a.m. Today, patchy fog this morning. Mostly sunny. Cooler with highs in the upper 60s. Northwest winds around 10 miles an hour with gusts up to 25 miles an hour. Tonight, mostly clear until midnight, then becoming partly cloudy. Lows in the upper 40s. Northwest winds around 10 miles an hour with gusts up to 20 miles an hour until midnight, becoming light and variable. Tuesday, sunny. Highs in the lower 70s. Light and variable winds. Tuesday night, mostly clear until midnight, then becoming partly cloudy. Lows in the mid-50s. Light and variable winds. The extended forecast for the WXJ84 listening area, Wednesday and Wednesday night, partly cloudy. A chance of showers and thunderstorms. Highs in the lower 80s. Lows in the upper 60s. Chance of rain 50%. Thursday and Thursday night, showers with thunderstorms likely. Highs in the mid-80s. Lows in the lower 60s. Chance of rain near 100%. Juneteenth and Friday night, partly cloudy. A chance of showers. Highs in the upper 70s. Lows in the mid-50s. Chance of rain 50%. Saturday and Saturday night, mostly clear. Highs in the upper 70s. Lows in the upper 50s. Sunday and Sunday night, partly cloudy. A chance of showers. Highs in the lower 80s. Lows in the lower 60s. Chance of rain 40%. The Charleston, West Virginia climate summary for yesterday, June 14, 2026. Yesterday's high temperature was 84 degrees and the low 62 degrees. 0.38 inches of precipitation fell yesterday, which brings the monthly total to 1.73 inches. This is 0.50 inches below normal.
total precipitation for the year now stands at 15.09 inches, which is 6.40 inches below normal. There were no heating degree days yesterday. This leaves the monthly total at 2. The yearly total since July 1st is 4,198. There were 8 cooling degree days yesterday. This brings the monthly total to 115. The yearly total since January 1st is 306. Sunrise today is at 6:02 a.m. and sunset is at 8:52 p.m. Here is the forecast for locations around our region. In Pittsburgh, mostly sunny for today with highs in the lower 70s. And on Tuesday, increasing clouds with highs in the upper 70s. In New York City, sunny for today with highs in the mid-70s. And on Tuesday, sunny with highs in the mid-70s. In Washington, D.C., sunny for today with highs in the lower 80s. And on Tuesday, sunny with highs in the lower 80s. In Columbus, sunny for today with highs in the mid-70s. And on Tuesday, mostly sunny with highs in the upper 70s. In Cleveland, becoming sunny for today with highs in the lower 70s. And on Tuesday, mostly sunny with highs in the mid-70s. In Nashville, sunny for today with highs in the lower 80s. And on Tuesday, sunny with highs in the mid-80s. In Charlotte, sunny for today with highs in the upper 80s. And on Tuesday, mostly cloudy with highs in the mid-80s. In Virginia Beach, mostly sunny for today with highs in the lower 80s. And on Tuesday, partly sunny with highs in the upper 70s. In Myrtle Beach, mostly sunny for today with highs in the upper 80s. And on Tuesday, a slight chance of showers with highs in the lower 80s. In Orlando, mostly sunny then a chance of thunderstorms for today with highs in the mid-90s. And on Tuesday, mostly sunny then a chance of thunderstorms with highs in the lower 90s. 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The current time is 5:53 a.m. Eastern Daylight Time. These are the regional weather observations at 5 a.m. in Charleston, under partly cloudy skies. The temperature was 59 degrees, the dew point 59, and the relative humidity 100%. The wind was west at 5 miles an hour. Barometric pressure 29.94 inches and rising. Huntington reports partly cloudy, and 60 degrees, at Logan, mostly cloudy, and 59, at Pineville, mostly cloudy, and 59, at Beckley. The pressure was 29.96 inches, and rising. At Lewisburg, mostly cloudy, 55, at Parkersburg, cloudy, 58, at Sutton, cloudy, 60, at Clarksburg, cloudy, 60 degrees, at Buchanan, cloudy, 59 degrees, at Elkins, cloudy, 59 degrees, in Morgantown, cloudy, and 59, Martinsburg reports clear, and 64, and in Pittsburgh, fog 56. The latest river levels at 5 a.m., for the Kanawha River at Southside Bridge in Charleston, 7.5 feet, the Elk River at Queen Shoals, 5.5 feet, at Big Coal River at Ashford, 2.3 feet, for the Little Coal River at Danville, 1.9 feet, and the Coal River at Tornado, 10.1 feet. Here is the latest weather synopsis for the Middle Ohio Valley and Central Appalachians, issued at 3:28 a.m. Eastern Daylight Time. Dry through Tuesday. Cold front Wednesday and Thursday. Dry and pleasant weather expected for today and Tuesday. Another cold front is expected to bring strong to severe thunderstorms and a heavy rainfall threat by midweek for the southeast Ohio area Wednesday morning. The main threat will be damaging wind. Another system will bring a cold front on Thursday with an expected a rewind severe weather threat as well into Friday with damaging wind being the main threat. The forecast for the greater Charleston area, issued at 5:43 a.m. Today, patchy fog this morning. Mostly sunny. Cooler with highs in the lower 70s. Light and variable winds, becoming northwest around 10 miles an hour this afternoon. Tonight, partly cloudy. Lows in the lower 50s. Light and variable winds. Tuesday, sunny. Highs in the upper 70s. Light and variable winds. Tuesday night, mostly clear until midnight, then becoming partly cloudy. Lows in the upper 50s.
light and variable winds. The forecast for Raleigh, Fayette, and Nicholas counties, issued at 5:43 a.m. Today, patchy fog this morning. Mostly sunny. Cooler with highs in the upper 60s. Northwest winds around 10 miles an hour with gusts up to 25 miles an hour. Tonight, mostly clear until midnight, then becoming partly cloudy. Lows in the upper 40s. Northwest winds around 10 miles an hour with gusts up to 20 miles an hour until midnight, becoming light and variable. Tuesday, sunny. Highs in the lower 70s. Light and variable winds. Tuesday night, mostly clear until midnight, then becoming partly cloudy. Lows in the mid-50s. Light and variable winds. The extended forecast for the WXJ 84 listening area, Wednesday and Wednesday night, partly cloudy. A chance of showers and thunderstorms. Highs in the lower 80s. Lows in the upper 60s. Chance of rain 50%. Thursday and Thursday night, showers with thunderstorms likely. Highs in the mid-80s. Lows in the lower 60s. Chance of rain near 100%. Juneteenth and Friday night, partly cloudy. A chance of showers. Highs in the upper 70s. Lows in the mid-50s. Chance of rain 50%. Saturday and Saturday night, mostly clear. Highs in the upper 70s. Lows in the upper 50s. Sunday and Sunday night, partly cloudy. A chance of showers. Highs in the lower 80s. Lows in the lower 60s. Chance of rain 40%. The Charleston, West Virginia climate summary for yesterday, June 14, 2026. Yesterday's high temperature was 84 degrees and the low 62 degrees. 0.38 inches of precipitation fell yesterday, which brings the monthly total to 1.73 inches. This is 0.50 inches below normal. The total precipitation for the year now stands at 15.09 inches, which is 6.40 inches below normal. There were no heating degree days yesterday. This leaves the monthly total at 2. The yearly total since July 1st is 4,198. There were 8 cooling degree days yesterday. This brings the monthly total to 115. The yearly total since January 1st is 306. Sunrise today is at 6:02 a.m. and sunset is at 8:52 p.m. Here is the forecast for locations around our region. In Pittsburgh, mostly sunny for today with highs in the lower 70s. And on Tuesday, increasing clouds with highs in the upper 70s. In New York City, sunny for today with highs in the mid-70s. And on Tuesday, sunny with highs in the mid-70s. In Washington, D.C., sunny for today with highs in the lower 80s. And on Tuesday, sunny with highs in the lower 80s. In Columbus, sunny for today with highs in the mid-70s. And on Tuesday, mostly sunny with highs in the upper 70s. In Cleveland, becoming sunny for today with highs in the lower 70s. And on Tuesday, mostly sunny with highs in the mid-70s. In Nashville, sunny for today with highs in the lower 80s. And on Tuesday, sunny with highs in the mid-80s. In Charlotte, sunny for today with highs in the upper 80s. And on Tuesday, mostly cloudy with highs in the mid-80s. In Virginia Beach, mostly sunny for today with highs in the lower 80s. And on Tuesday, partly sunny with highs in the upper 70s. In Myrtle Beach, mostly sunny for today with highs in the upper 80s. And on Tuesday, a slight chance of showers with highs in the lower 80s. In Orlando, mostly sunny then a chance of thunderstorms for today with highs in the mid-90s. And on Tuesday, mostly sunny then a chance of thunderstorms with highs in the lower 90s. 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Originating from the National Weather Service Office in Charleston, West Virginia. The current time is 6 a.m. Eastern Daylight Time. These are the regional weather observations at 5 a.m. In Charleston, under partly cloudy skies. The temperature was 59 degrees, the dew point 59, and the relative humidity 100%. The wind was west at 5 miles an hour. Barometric pressure 29.94 inches and rising.
Huntington reports partly cloudy and 60 degrees. At Logan, mostly cloudy and 59. At Pineville, mostly cloudy and 59. At Beckley, the pressure was 29.96 inches and rising. At Lewisburg, mostly cloudy, 55. At Parkersburg, cloudy, 58. At Sutton, cloudy, 60. At Clarksburg, cloudy, 60 degrees. At Buchanan, cloudy, 59 degrees. At Elkins, cloudy, 59 degrees. In Morgantown, cloudy, and 59. Martinsburg reports clear, and 64. And in Pittsburgh, fog, 56. 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Here is the latest weather synopsis for the Middle Ohio Valley and Central Appalachians, issued at 3:28 a.m. Eastern Daylight Time. Dry through Tuesday. Cold front Wednesday and Thursday. Dry and pleasant weather expected for today and Tuesday. Another cold front is expected to bring strong to severe thunderstorms and a heavy rainfall threat by midweek for the Southeast Ohio area Wednesday morning. The main threat will be damaging wind. Another system will bring a cold front on Thursday with an expected a rewind severe weather threat as well into Friday with damaging wind being the main threat. The forecast for the greater Charleston area, issued at 5:43 a.m. Today, patchy fog this morning. Mostly sunny. Cooler with highs in the lower 70s. Light and variable winds, becoming northwest around 10 miles an hour this afternoon. Tonight, partly cloudy. Lows in the lower 50s. Light and variable winds. Tuesday, sunny. Highs in the upper 70s. Light and variable winds. Tuesday night, mostly clear until midnight, then becoming partly cloudy. Lows in the upper 50s. Light and variable winds. The forecast for Raleigh, Fayette, and Nicholas counties, issued at 5:43 a.m. Today, patchy fog this morning. Mostly sunny. Cooler with highs in the upper 60s. Northwest winds around 10 miles an hour with gusts up to 25 miles an hour. Tonight, mostly clear until midnight, then becoming partly cloudy. Lows in the upper 40s. Northwest winds around 10 miles an hour with gusts up to 20 miles an hour until midnight, becoming light and variable. Tuesday, sunny. Highs in the lower 70s. Light and variable winds. Tuesday night, mostly clear until midnight, then becoming partly cloudy. Lows in the mid-50s. Light and variable winds. The extended forecast for the WXJ 84 listening area, Wednesday and Wednesday night, partly cloudy. A chance of showers and thunderstorms. Highs in the lower 80s. Lows in the upper 60s. Chance of rain 50%. Thursday and Thursday night, showers with thunderstorms likely. Highs in the mid-80s. Lows in the lower 60s. Chance of rain near 100%. Juneteenth and Friday night, partly cloudy. A chance of showers. Highs in the upper 70s. Lows in the mid-50s. Chance of rain 50%. Saturday and Saturday night, mostly clear. Highs in the upper 70s. Lows in the upper 50s. Sunday and Sunday night, partly cloudy. A chance of showers. Highs in the lower 80s. Lows in the lower 60s. Chance of rain 40%. The Charleston, West Virginia climate summary for yesterday, June 14, 2026. Yesterday's high temperature was 84 degrees and the low 62 degrees. 0.38 inches of precipitation fell yesterday, which brings the monthly total to 1.73 inches. This is 0.50 inches below normal. The total precipitation for the year now stands at 15.09 inches, which is 6.40 inches below normal. There were no heating degree days yesterday. This leaves the monthly total at 2. The yearly total since July 1st is 4,198. There were 8 cooling degree days yesterday. This brings the monthly total to 115. The yearly total since January 1st is 306. Sunrise today is at 6:02 a.m. and sunset is at 8:52 p.m.
Here is the forecast for locations around our region. In Pittsburgh, mostly sunny for today with highs in the lower 70s. And on Tuesday, increasing clouds with highs in the upper 70s. In New York City, sunny for today with highs in the mid-70s. And on Tuesday, sunny with highs in the mid-70s. In Washington, D.C., sunny for today with highs in the lower 80s. And on Tuesday, sunny with highs in the lower 80s. In Columbus, sunny for today with highs in the mid-70s. And on Tuesday, mostly sunny with highs in the upper 70s. In Cleveland, becoming sunny for today with highs in the lower 70s. And on Tuesday, mostly sunny with highs in the mid-70s. In Nashville, sunny for today with highs in the lower 80s. And on Tuesday, sunny with highs in the mid-80s. In Charlotte, sunny for today with highs in the upper 80s. And on Tuesday, mostly cloudy with highs in the mid-80s. In Virginia Beach, mostly sunny for today with highs in the lower 80s. And on Tuesday, partly sunny with highs in the upper 70s. In Myrtle Beach, mostly sunny for today with highs in the upper 80s. And on Tuesday, a slight chance of showers with highs in the lower 80s. In Orlando, mostly sunny then a chance of thunderstorms for today with highs in the mid-90s. And on Tuesday, mostly sunny then a chance of thunderstorms with highs in the lower 90s. 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The current time is 6:07 a.m. Eastern Daylight Time. These are the regional weather observations at 5 a.m. In Charleston, under partly cloudy skies. The temperature was 59 degrees, the dew point 59, and the relative humidity 100%. The wind was west at 5 miles an hour. Barometric pressure 29.94 inches and rising. Huntington reports partly cloudy, and 60 degrees, at Logan, mostly cloudy, and 59, at Pineville, mostly cloudy, and 59, at Beckley. The pressure was 29.96 inches, and rising. At Lewisburg, mostly cloudy, 55, at Parkersburg, cloudy, 58, at Sutton, cloudy, 60, at Clarksburg, cloudy, 60 degrees, at Buchanan, cloudy, 59 degrees, at Elkins, cloudy, 59 degrees, in Morgantown, cloudy, and 59, Martinsburg reports clear, and 64, and in Pittsburgh, fog 56. The latest river levels at 5 a.m., for the Kanawha River at Southside Bridge in Charleston, 7.5 feet, the Elk River at Queen Shoals, 5.5 feet, at Big Coal River at Ashford, 2.3 feet, for the Little Coal River at Danville, 1.9 feet, and the Coal River at Tornado, 10.1 feet. Here is the latest weather synopsis for the Middle Ohio Valley and Central Appalachians, issued at 3:28 a.m. Eastern Daylight Time. Dry through Tuesday. Cold front Wednesday and Thursday. Dry and pleasant weather expected for today and Tuesday. Another cold front is expected to bring strong to severe thunderstorms and a heavy rainfall threat by midweek for the southeast Ohio area Wednesday morning. The main threat will be damaging wind. Another system will bring a cold front on Thursday with an expected area-wide severe weather threat as well into Friday with damaging wind being the main threat. The forecast for the Greater Charleston area, issued at 5:43 a.m. Today, patchy fog this morning. Mostly sunny. Cooler with highs in the lower 70s. Light and variable winds, becoming northwest around 10 miles an hour this afternoon. Tonight, partly cloudy. Lows in the lower 50s. Light and variable winds. Tuesday, sunny. Highs in the upper 70s. Light and variable winds. Tuesday night, mostly clear until midnight, then becoming partly cloudy. Lows in the upper 50s. Light and variable winds. The forecast for Raleigh, Fayette, and Nicholas counties, issued at 5:43 a.m. Today, patchy fog this morning. Mostly sunny. Cooler with highs in the upper 60s. Northwest winds around 10 miles an hour with gusts up to 25 miles an hour. Tonight, mostly clear until midnight, then becoming partly cloudy. Lows in the upper 40s. Northwest winds around 10 miles an hour with gusts up to 20 miles an hour until midnight,
becoming light and variable. Tuesday, sunny. Highs in the lower 70s. Light and variable winds. Tuesday night, mostly clear until midnight, then becoming partly cloudy. Lows in the mid-50s. Light and variable winds. The extended forecast for the WXJ84 listening area, Wednesday and Wednesday night, partly cloudy. A chance of showers and thunderstorms. Highs in the lower 80s. Lows in the upper 60s. Chance of rain 50%. Thursday and Thursday night, showers with thunderstorms likely. Highs in the mid-80s. Lows in the lower 60s. Chance of rain near 100%. Juneteenth and Friday night, partly cloudy. A chance of showers. Highs in the upper 70s. Lows in the mid-50s. Chance of rain 50%. Saturday and Saturday night, mostly clear. Highs in the upper 70s. Lows in the upper 50s. Sunday and Sunday night, partly cloudy. A chance of showers. Highs in the lower 80s. Lows in the lower 60s. Chance of rain 40%. The Charleston, West Virginia climate summary for yesterday, June 14, 2026. Yesterday's high temperature was 84 degrees and the low 62 degrees. 0.38 inches of precipitation fell yesterday, which brings the monthly total to 1.73 inches. This is 0.50 inches below normal. The total precipitation for the year now stands at 15.09 inches, which is 6.40 inches below normal. There were no heating degree days yesterday. This leaves the monthly total at 2. The yearly total since July 1st is 4,198. There were 8 cooling degree days yesterday. This brings the monthly total to 115. The yearly total since January 1st is 306. Sunrise today is at 6:02 a.m. and sunset is at 8:52 p.m. Here is the forecast for locations around our region. In Pittsburgh, mostly sunny for today with highs in the lower 70s. And on Tuesday, increasing clouds with highs in the upper 70s. In New York City, sunny for today with highs in the mid-70s. And on Tuesday, sunny with highs in the mid-70s. In Washington, D.C., sunny for today with highs in the lower 80s. And on Tuesday, sunny with highs in the lower 80s. In Columbus, sunny for today with highs in the mid-70s. And on Tuesday, mostly sunny with highs in the upper 70s. In Cleveland, becoming sunny for today with highs in the lower 70s. And on Tuesday, mostly sunny with highs in the mid-70s. In Nashville, sunny for today with highs in the lower 80s. And on Tuesday, sunny with highs in the mid-80s. In Charlotte, sunny for today with highs in the upper 80s. And on Tuesday, mostly cloudy with highs in the mid-80s. In Virginia Beach, mostly sunny for today with highs in the lower 80s. And on Tuesday, partly sunny with highs in the upper 70s. In Myrtle Beach, mostly sunny for today with highs in the upper 80s. And on Tuesday, a slight chance of showers with highs in the lower 80s. In Orlando, mostly sunny then a chance of thunderstorms for today with highs in the mid-90s. And on Tuesday, mostly sunny then a chance of thunderstorms with highs in the lower 90s. 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The current time is 6:14 a.m. Eastern Daylight Time. These are the regional weather observations at 6 a.m. In Charleston, under partly cloudy skies. The temperature was 58 degrees, the dew point 57, and the relative humidity 97%. The wind was northwest at 3 miles an hour. Barometric pressure 29.95 inches and rising. Huntington reports cloudy, and 61 degrees, at Logan, partly cloudy, and 57, at Pineville, partly cloudy, and 58, at Beckley. The pressure was 29.97 inches, and rising. At Lewisburg, mostly cloudy, 55, at Parkersburg, clear, 56, at Sutton, cloudy, 60, at Clarksburg, cloudy, 59 degrees, at Buckhannon, cloudy, 59 degrees, at Elkins, mostly cloudy, 59 degrees, in Morgantown, cloudy, and 60, Martinsburg reports clear, and 63,
and in Pittsburgh, fog 55. The latest river levels at 5 a.m. for the Kanawha River at Southside Bridge in Charleston, 7.5 feet, the Elk River at Green Shoals, 5.5 feet, at Big Coal River at Ashford, 2.3 feet, for the Little Coal River at Danville, 1.9 feet, and the Coal River at Tornado, 10.1 feet. Here is the latest weather synopsis for the Middle Ohio Valley and Central Appalachians, issued at 3:28 a.m. Eastern Daylight Time. Dry through Tuesday. Cold front Wednesday and Thursday. Dry and pleasant weather expected for today and Tuesday. Another cold front is expected to bring strong to severe thunderstorms and a heavy rainfall threat by midweek for the southeast Ohio area Wednesday morning. The main threat will be damaging wind. Another system will bring a cold front on Thursday with an expected a rewind severe weather threat as well into Friday with damaging wind being the main threat. The forecast for the greater Charleston area, issued at 5:43 a.m. Today, patchy fog this morning. Mostly sunny. Cooler with highs in the lower 70s. Light and variable winds, becoming northwest around 10 miles an hour this afternoon. Tonight, partly cloudy. Lows in the lower 50s. Light and variable winds. Tuesday, sunny. Highs in the upper 70s. Light and variable winds. Tuesday night, mostly clear until midnight, then becoming partly cloudy. Lows in the upper 50s. Light and variable winds. The forecast for Raleigh, Fayette, and Nicholas counties, issued at 5:43 a.m. Today, patchy fog this morning. Mostly sunny. Cooler with highs in the upper 60s. Northwest winds around 10 miles an hour with gusts up to 25 miles an hour. Tonight, mostly clear until midnight, then becoming partly cloudy. Lows in the upper 40s. Northwest winds around 10 miles an hour with gusts up to 20 miles an hour until midnight, becoming light and variable. Tuesday, sunny. Highs in the lower 70s. Light and variable winds. Tuesday night, mostly clear until midnight, then becoming partly cloudy. Lows in the mid-50s. Light and variable winds. The extended forecast for the WXJ84 listening area, Wednesday and Wednesday night, partly cloudy. A chance of showers and thunderstorms. Highs in the lower 80s. Lows in the upper 60s. Chance of rain 50%. Thursday and Thursday night, showers with thunderstorms likely. Highs in the mid-80s. Lows in the lower 60s. Chance of rain near 100%. Juneteenth and Friday night, partly cloudy. A chance of showers. Highs in the upper 70s. Lows in the mid-50s. Chance of rain 50%. Saturday and Saturday night, mostly clear. Highs in the upper 70s. Lows in the upper 50s. Sunday and Sunday night, partly cloudy. A chance of showers. Highs in the lower 80s. Lows in the lower 60s. Chance of rain 40%. The Charleston, West Virginia climate summary for yesterday, June 14, 2026. Yesterday's high temperature was 84 degrees and the low 62 degrees. 0.38 inches of precipitation fell yesterday, which brings the monthly total to 1.73 inches. This is 0.50 inches below normal. The total precipitation for the year now stands at 15.09 inches, which is 6.40 inches below normal. There were no heating degree days yesterday. This leaves the monthly total at 2. The yearly total since July 1st is 4,198. There were 8 cooling degree days yesterday. This brings the monthly total to 115. The yearly total since January 1st is 306. Sunrise today is at 6:02 a.m. and sunset is at 8:52 p.m. Here is the forecast for locations around our region. In Pittsburgh, mostly sunny for today with highs in the lower 70s. And on Tuesday, increasing clouds with highs in the upper 70s. In New York City, sunny for today with highs in the mid-70s. And on Tuesday, sunny with highs in the mid-70s. In Washington, D.C., sunny for today with highs in the lower 80s. And on Tuesday, sunny with highs in the lower 80s. In Columbus, sunny for today with highs in the mid-70s. And on Tuesday, mostly sunny with highs in the upper 70s.
In Cleveland, becoming sunny for today with highs in the lower 70s. And on Tuesday, mostly sunny with highs in the mid-70s. In Nashville, sunny for today with highs in the lower 80s. And on Tuesday, sunny with highs in the mid-80s. In Charlotte, sunny for today with highs in the upper 80s. And on Tuesday, mostly cloudy with highs in the mid-80s. In Virginia Beach, mostly sunny for today with highs in the lower 80s. And on Tuesday, partly sunny with highs in the upper 70s. In Myrtle Beach, mostly sunny for today with highs in the upper 80s. And on Tuesday, a slight chance of showers with highs in the lower 80s. In Orlando, mostly sunny then a chance of thunderstorms for today with highs in the mid-90s. And on Tuesday, mostly sunny then a chance of thunderstorms with highs in the lower 90s. 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The current time is 6:21 a.m. Eastern Daylight Time. These are the regional weather observations at 6 a.m. In Charleston, under partly cloudy skies. The temperature was 58 degrees, the dew point 57, and the relative humidity 97%. The wind was northwest at 3 miles an hour. Barometric pressure 29.95 inches and rising. Huntington reports cloudy, and 61 degrees, at Logan, partly cloudy, and 57, at Pineville, partly cloudy, and 58, at Beckley. The pressure was 29.97 inches, and rising. At Lewisburg, mostly cloudy, 55, at Parkersburg, clear, 56, at Sutton, cloudy, 60, at Clarksburg, cloudy, 59 degrees, at Buckhannon, cloudy, 59 degrees, at Elkins, mostly cloudy, 59 degrees, in Morgantown, cloudy, and 60, Martinsburg reports clear, and 63, and in Pittsburgh, fog, 55. The latest river levels at 5 a.m., for the Kanawha River at Southside Bridge in Charleston, 7.5 feet, the Elk River at Queen Shoals, 5.5 feet, at Big Coal River at Ashford, 2.3 feet, for the Little Coal River at Danville, 1.9 feet, and the Coal River at Tornado, 10.1 feet. Here is the latest weather synopsis for the Middle Ohio Valley and Central Appalachians, issued at 3:28 a.m. Eastern Daylight Time. Dry through Tuesday. Cold front Wednesday and Thursday. Dry and pleasant weather expected for today and Tuesday. Another cold front is expected to bring strong to severe thunderstorms and a heavy rainfall threat by midweek for the southeast Ohio area Wednesday morning. The main threat will be damaging wind. Another system will bring a cold front on Thursday with an expected a rewind severe weather threat as well into Friday with damaging wind being the main threat. The forecast for the Greater Charleston area, issued at 5:43 a.m. Today, patchy fog this morning. Mostly sunny. Cooler with highs in the lower 70s. Light and variable winds, becoming northwest around 10 miles an hour this afternoon. Tonight, partly cloudy. Lows in the lower 50s. Light and variable winds. Tuesday, sunny. Highs in the upper 70s. Light and variable winds. Tuesday night, mostly clear until midnight, then becoming partly cloudy. Lows in the upper 50s. Light and variable winds. The forecast for Raleigh, Fayette, and Nicholas counties, issued at 5:43 a.m. Today, patchy fog this morning. Mostly sunny. Cooler with highs in the upper 60s. Northwest winds around 10 miles an hour with gusts up to 25 miles an hour. Tonight, mostly clear until midnight, then becoming partly cloudy. Lows in the upper 40s. Northwest winds around 10 miles an hour with gusts up to 20 miles an hour until midnight, becoming light and variable. Tuesday, sunny. Highs in the lower 70s. Light and variable winds. Tuesday night, mostly clear until midnight, then becoming partly cloudy. Lows in the mid-50s. Light and variable winds. The extended forecast for the WXJ84 listening area, Wednesday and Wednesday night, partly cloudy. A chance of showers and thunderstorms. Highs in the lower 80s. Lows in the upper 60s. Chance of rain 50%. Thursday and Thursday night,
showers with thunderstorms likely. Highs in the mid-80s. Lows in the lower 60s. Chance of rain near 100%. Juneteenth and Friday night, partly cloudy. A chance of showers. Highs in the upper 70s. Lows in the mid-50s. Chance of rain 50%. Saturday and Saturday night, mostly clear. Highs in the upper 70s. Lows in the upper 50s. Sunday and Sunday night, partly cloudy. A chance of showers. Highs in the lower 80s. Lows in the lower 60s. Chance of rain 40%. The Charleston, West Virginia climate summary for yesterday, June 14, 2026. Yesterday's high temperature was 84 degrees and the low 62 degrees. 0.38 inches of precipitation fell yesterday, which brings the monthly total to 1.73 inches. This is 0.50 inches below normal. The total precipitation for the year now stands at 15.09 inches, which is 6.40 inches below normal. There were no heating degree days yesterday. This leaves the monthly total at 2. The yearly total since July 1st is 4,198. There were 8 cooling degree days yesterday. This brings the monthly total to 115. The yearly total since January 1st is 306. Sunrise today is at 6:02 a.m. and sunset is at 8:52 p.m. Here is the forecast for locations around our region. In Pittsburgh, mostly sunny for today with highs in the lower 70s. And on Tuesday, increasing clouds with highs in the upper 70s. In New York City, sunny for today with highs in the mid-70s. And on Tuesday, sunny with highs in the mid-70s. In Washington, D.C., sunny for today with highs in the lower 80s. And on Tuesday, sunny with highs in the lower 80s. In Columbus, sunny for today with highs in the mid-70s. And on Tuesday, mostly sunny with highs in the upper 70s. In Cleveland, becoming sunny for today with highs in the lower 70s. And on Tuesday, mostly sunny with highs in the mid-70s. In Nashville, sunny for today with highs in the lower 80s. And on Tuesday, sunny with highs in the mid-80s. In Charlotte, sunny for today with highs in the upper 80s. And on Tuesday, mostly cloudy with highs in the mid-80s. In Virginia Beach, mostly sunny for today with highs in the lower 80s. And on Tuesday, partly sunny with highs in the upper 70s. In Myrtle Beach, mostly sunny for today with highs in the upper 80s. And on Tuesday, a slight chance of showers with highs in the lower 80s. In Orlando, mostly sunny then a chance of thunderstorms for today with highs in the mid-90s. And on Tuesday, mostly sunny then a chance of thunderstorms with highs in the lower 90s. 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The current time is 6:29 a.m. Eastern Daylight Time. These are the regional weather observations at 6 a.m. In Charleston, under partly cloudy skies. The temperature was 58 degrees, the dew point 57, and the relative humidity 97%. The wind was northwest at 3 miles an hour. Barometric pressure 29.95 inches and rising. Huntington reports cloudy, and 61 degrees, at Logan, partly cloudy, and 57, at Pineville, partly cloudy, and 58, at Beckley. The pressure was 29.97 inches, and rising. At Lewisburg, mostly cloudy, 55, at Parkersburg, clear, 56, at Sutton, cloudy, 60, at Clarksburg, cloudy, 59 degrees, at Buckhannon, cloudy, 59 degrees, at Elkins, mostly cloudy, 59 degrees, in Morgantown, cloudy, and 60, Martinsburg reports clear, and 63, and in Pittsburgh, fog, 55. The latest river levels at 5 a.m., for the Kanawha River at Southside Bridge in Charleston, 7.5 feet, the Elk River at Queen Shoals, 5.5 feet, at Big Coal River at Ashford, 2.3 feet, for the Little Coal River at Danville, 1.9 feet, and the Coal River at Tornado, 10.1 feet. The latest river levels at 6 a.m., for the Kanawha River at Southside Bridge in Charleston, 7.5 feet, the Elk River at Queen Shoals, 5.5 feet, at Big Coal River at Ashford, 2.3 feet,
for the Little Coal River at Danville, 1.9 feet, and the Coal River at Tornado, 10.1 feet. Here is the latest weather synopsis for the Middle Ohio Valley and Central Appalachians, issued at 3:28 a.m. Eastern Daylight Time. Dry through Tuesday. Cold front Wednesday and Thursday. Dry and pleasant weather expected for today and Tuesday. Another cold front is expected to bring strong to severe thunderstorms and a heavy rainfall threat by midweek for the southeast Ohio area Wednesday morning. The main threat will be damaging wind. Another system will bring a cold front on Thursday with an expected area-wide severe weather threat as well into Friday with damaging wind being the main threat. The forecast for the greater Charleston area, issued at 5:43 a.m. Today, patchy fog this morning. Mostly sunny. Cooler with highs in the lower 70s. Light and variable winds, becoming northwest around 10 miles an hour this afternoon. Tonight, partly cloudy. Lows in the lower 50s. Light and variable winds. Tuesday, sunny. Highs in the upper 70s. Light and variable winds. Tuesday night, mostly clear until midnight, then becoming partly cloudy. Lows in the upper 50s. Light and variable winds. The forecast for Raleigh, Fayette, and Nicholas counties, issued at 5:43 a.m. Today, patchy fog this morning. Mostly sunny. Cooler with highs in the upper 60s. Northwest winds around 10 miles an hour with gusts up to 25 miles an hour. Tonight, mostly clear until midnight, then becoming partly cloudy. Lows in the upper 40s. Northwest winds around 10 miles an hour with gusts up to 20 miles an hour until midnight, becoming light and variable. Tuesday, sunny. Highs in the lower 70s. Light and variable winds. Tuesday night, mostly clear until midnight, then becoming partly cloudy. Lows in the mid-50s. Light and variable winds. The extended forecast for the WXJ84 listening area, Wednesday and Wednesday night, partly cloudy. A chance of showers and thunderstorms. Highs in the lower 80s. Lows in the upper 60s. Chance of rain 50%. Thursday and Thursday night, showers with thunderstorms likely. Highs in the mid-80s. Lows in the lower 60s. Chance of rain near 100%. Juneteenth and Friday night, partly cloudy. A chance of showers. Highs in the upper 70s. Lows in the mid-50s. Chance of rain 50%. Saturday and Saturday night, mostly clear. Highs in the upper 70s. Lows in the upper 50s. Sunday and Sunday night, partly cloudy. A chance of showers. Highs in the lower 80s. Lows in the lower 60s. Chance of rain 40%. The Charleston, West Virginia climate summary for yesterday, June 14, 2026. Yesterday's high temperature was 84 degrees and the low 62 degrees. 0.38 inches of precipitation fell yesterday, which brings the monthly total to 1.73 inches. This is 0.50 inches below normal. The total precipitation for the year now stands at 15.09 inches, which is 6.40 inches below normal. There were no heating degree days yesterday. This leaves the monthly total at 2. The yearly total since July 1st is 4,198. There were 8 cooling degree days yesterday. This brings the monthly total to 115. The yearly total since January 1st is 306. Sunrise today is at 6:02 a.m. and sunset is at 8:52 p.m. Here is the forecast for locations around our region. In Pittsburgh, mostly sunny for today with highs in the lower 70s. And on Tuesday, increasing clouds with highs in the upper 70s. In New York City, sunny for today with highs in the mid-70s. And on Tuesday, sunny with highs in the mid-70s. In Washington, D.C., sunny for today with highs in the lower 80s. And on Tuesday, sunny with highs in the lower 80s. In Columbus, sunny for today with highs in the mid-70s. And on Tuesday, mostly sunny with highs in the upper 70s. In Cleveland, becoming sunny for today with highs in the lower 70s. And on Tuesday, mostly sunny with highs in the mid-70s. In Nashville, sunny for today with highs in the lower 80s. And on Tuesday, sunny with highs in the mid-80s.
In Charlotte, sunny for today with highs in the upper 80s. And on Tuesday, mostly cloudy with highs in the mid-80s. In Virginia Beach, mostly sunny for today with highs in the lower 80s. And on Tuesday, partly sunny with highs in the upper 70s. In Myrtle Beach, mostly sunny for today with highs in the upper 80s. And on Tuesday, a slight chance of showers with highs in the lower 80s. In Orlando, mostly sunny then a chance of thunderstorms for today with highs in the mid-90s. And on Tuesday, mostly sunny then a chance of thunderstorms with highs in the lower 90s. 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Originating from the National Weather Service Office in Charleston, West Virginia. The current time is 6:36 a.m. Eastern Daylight Time. These are the regional weather observations at 6 a.m. In Charleston, under partly cloudy skies. The temperature was 58 degrees, the dew point 57, and the relative humidity 97%. The wind was northwest at 3 miles an hour. Barometric pressure 29.95 inches and rising. Huntington reports cloudy, and 61 degrees, at Logan, partly cloudy, and 57, at Pineville, partly cloudy, and 58, at Beckley. The pressure was 29.97 inches, and rising. At Lewisburg, mostly cloudy, 55, at Parkersburg, clear, 56, at Sutton, cloudy, 60, at Clarksburg, cloudy, 59 degrees, at Buchanan, cloudy, 59 degrees, at Elkins, mostly cloudy, 59 degrees, in Morgantown, cloudy, and 60, Martinsburg reports clear, and 63, and in Pittsburgh, fog 55. The latest river levels at 6 a.m., for the Kanawha River at Southside Bridge in Charleston, 7.5 feet, the Elk River at Queen Shoals, 5.5 feet, at Big Coal River at Ashford, 2.3 feet, for the Little Coal River at Danville, 1.9 feet, and the Coal River at Tornado, 10.1 feet. Here is the latest weather synopsis for the Middle Ohio Valley and Central Appalachians, issued at 3:28 a.m. Eastern Daylight Time. Dry through Tuesday. Cold front Wednesday and Thursday. Dry and pleasant weather expected for today and Tuesday. Another cold front is expected to bring strong to severe thunderstorms and a heavy rainfall threat by midweek for the southeast Ohio area Wednesday morning. The main threat will be damaging wind. Another system will bring a cold front on Thursday with an expected a rewind severe weather threat as well into Friday with damaging wind being the main threat. The forecast for the greater Charleston area, issued at 5:43 a.m. Today, patchy fog this morning. Mostly sunny. Cooler with highs in the lower 70s. Light and variable winds, becoming northwest around 10 miles an hour this afternoon. Tonight, partly cloudy. Lows in the lower 50s. Light and variable winds. Tuesday, sunny. Highs in the upper 70s. Light and variable winds. Tuesday night, mostly clear until midnight, then becoming partly cloudy. Lows in the upper 50s. Light and variable winds. The forecast for Raleigh, Fayette, and Nicholas counties, issued at 5:43 a.m. Today, patchy fog this morning. Mostly sunny. Cooler with highs in the upper 60s. Northwest winds around 10 miles an hour with gusts up to 25 miles an hour. Tonight, mostly clear until midnight, then becoming partly cloudy. Lows in the upper 40s. Northwest winds around 10 miles an hour with gusts up to 20 miles an hour until midnight, becoming light and variable. Tuesday, sunny. Highs in the lower 70s. Light and variable winds. Tuesday night, mostly clear until midnight, then becoming partly cloudy. Lows in the mid-50s. Light and variable winds. The extended forecast for the WXJ84 listening area, Wednesday and Wednesday night, partly cloudy. A chance of showers and thunderstorms. Highs in the lower 80s. Lows in the upper 60s. Chance of rain 50%. Thursday and Thursday night, showers with thunderstorms likely. Highs in the mid-80s. Lows in the lower 60s. Chance of rain near 100%. Juneteenth and Friday night, partly cloudy. A chance of showers. Highs in the upper 70s.
Lows in the mid-50s. Chance of rain 50%. Saturday and Saturday night, mostly clear. Highs in the upper 70s. Lows in the upper 50s.

brings the monthly total to 1.73 inches. This is 0.50 inches below normal. The total precipitation for the year now stands at 15.09 inches, which is 6.40 inches below normal. There were no heating degree days yesterday. This leaves the monthly total at 2. The yearly total since July 1st is 4,198. There were 8 cooling degree days yesterday. This brings the monthly total to 115. The yearly total since January 1st is 306. Sunrise today is at 6:02 a.m. and sunset is at 8:52 p.m. Here is the forecast for locations around our region. In Pittsburgh, mostly sunny for today with highs in the lower 70s. And on Tuesday, increasing clouds with highs in the upper 70s. In New York City, sunny for today with highs in the mid-70s. And on Tuesday, sunny with highs in the mid-70s. In Washington, D.C., sunny for today with highs in the lower 80s. And on Tuesday, sunny with highs in the lower 80s. In Columbus, sunny for today with highs in the mid-70s. And on Tuesday, mostly sunny with highs in the upper 70s. In Cleveland, becoming sunny for today with highs in the lower 70s. And on Tuesday, mostly sunny with highs in the mid-70s. In Nashville, sunny for today with highs in the lower 80s. And on Tuesday, sunny with highs in the mid-80s. In Charlotte, sunny for today with highs in the upper 80s. And on Tuesday, mostly cloudy with highs in the mid-80s. In Virginia Beach, mostly sunny for today with highs in the lower 80s. And on Tuesday, partly sunny with highs in the upper 70s. In Myrtle Beach, mostly sunny for today with highs in the upper 80s. And on Tuesday, a slight chance of showers with highs in the lower 80s. In Orlando, mostly sunny then a chance of thunderstorms for today with highs in the mid-90s. And on Tuesday, mostly sunny then a chance of thunderstorms with highs in the lower 90s. 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The current time is 6:44 a.m. Eastern Daylight Time. These are the regional weather observations at 6 a.m. In Charleston, under partly cloudy skies. The temperature was 58 degrees, the dew point 57, and the relative humidity 97%. The wind was northwest at 3 miles an hour. Barometric pressure 29.95 inches and rising. Huntington reports cloudy, and 61 degrees, at Logan, partly cloudy, and 57, at Pineville, partly cloudy, and 58, at Beckley. The pressure was 29.97 inches, and rising. At Lewisburg, mostly cloudy, 55, at Parkersburg, clear, 56, at Sutton, cloudy, 60, at Clarksburg, cloudy, 59 degrees, at Buchanan, cloudy, 59 degrees, at Elkins, mostly cloudy, 59 degrees, in Morgantown, cloudy, and 60, Martinsburg reports clear, and 63, and in Pittsburgh, fog, 55. The latest river levels at 6 a.m., for the Kanawha River at Southside Bridge in Charleston, 7.5 feet, the Elk River at Queen Shoals, 5.5 feet, at Big Coal River at Ashford, 2.3 feet, for the Little Coal River at Danville, 1.9 feet, and the Coal River at Tornado, 10.1 feet. Here is the latest weather synopsis for the Middle Ohio Valley and Central Appalachians, issued at 3:28 a.m. Eastern Daylight Time. Dry through Tuesday. Cold front Wednesday and Thursday. Dry and pleasant weather expected for today and Tuesday. Another cold front is expected to bring strong to severe thunderstorms and a heavy rainfall threat by midweek for the southeast Ohio area Wednesday morning. The main threat will be damaging wind. Another system will bring a cold front on Thursday with an expected a rewind severe weather threat as well into Friday with damaging wind being the main threat. The forecast for the greater Charleston area, issued at 5:43 a.m. Today, patchy fog this morning. Mostly sunny. Cooler with highs in the lower 70s. Light and variable winds, becoming northwest around 10 miles an hour this afternoon. Tonight, partly cloudy. Lows in the lower 50s. Light and variable winds. Tuesday, sunny. Highs in the upper 70s. Light and variable winds.

Wednesday night, mostly clear until midnight, then becoming partly cloudy. Lows in the upper 50s. Light and variable winds. The forecast for Raleigh, Fayette, and Nicholas counties, issued at 5:43 a.m. Today, patchy fog this morning. Mostly sunny. Cooler with highs in the upper 60s. Northwest winds around 10 miles an hour with gusts up to 25 miles an hour. Tonight, mostly clear until midnight, then becoming partly cloudy. Lows in the upper 40s. Northwest winds around 10 miles an hour with gusts up to 20 miles an hour until midnight, becoming light and variable. Tuesday, sunny. Highs in the lower 70s. Light and variable winds. Tuesday night, mostly clear until midnight, then becoming partly cloudy. Lows in the mid-50s. Light and variable winds. The extended forecast for the WXJ84 listening area, Wednesday and Wednesday night, partly cloudy. A chance of showers and thunderstorms. Highs in the lower 80s. Lows in the upper 60s. Chance of rain 50%. Thursday and Thursday night, showers with thunderstorms likely. Highs in the mid-80s. Lows in the lower 60s. Chance of rain near 100%. Juneteenth and Friday night, partly cloudy. A chance of showers. Highs in the upper 70s. Lows in the mid-50s. Chance of rain 50%. Saturday and Saturday night, mostly clear. Highs in the upper 70s. Lows in the upper 50s. Sunday and Sunday night, partly cloudy. A chance of showers. Highs in the lower 80s. Lows in the lower 60s. Chance of rain 40%. The Charleston, West Virginia climate summary for yesterday, June 14, 2026. Yesterday's high temperature was 84 degrees and the low 62 degrees. 0.38 inches of precipitation fell yesterday, which brings the monthly total to 1.73 inches. This is 0.50 inches below normal. The total precipitation for the year now stands at 15.09 inches, which is 6.40 inches below normal. There were no heating degree days yesterday. This leaves the monthly total at 2. The yearly total since July 1st is 4,198. There were 8 cooling degree days yesterday. This brings the monthly total to 115. The yearly total since January 1st is 306. Sunrise today is at 6:02 a.m. and sunset is at 8:52 p.m. Here is the forecast for locations around our region. In Pittsburgh, mostly sunny for today with highs in the lower 70s. And on Tuesday, increasing clouds with highs in the upper 70s. In New York City, sunny for today with highs in the mid-70s. And on Tuesday, sunny with highs in the mid-70s. In Washington, D.C., sunny for today with highs in the lower 80s. And on Tuesday, sunny with highs in the lower 80s. In Columbus, sunny for today with highs in the mid-70s. And on Tuesday, mostly sunny with highs in the upper 70s. In Cleveland, becoming sunny for today with highs in the lower 70s. And on Tuesday, mostly sunny with highs in the mid-70s. In Nashville, sunny for today with highs in the lower 80s. And on Tuesday, sunny with highs in the mid-80s. In Charlotte, sunny for today with highs in the upper 80s. And on Tuesday, mostly cloudy with highs in the mid-80s. In Virginia Beach, mostly sunny for today with highs in the lower 80s. And on Tuesday, partly sunny with highs in the upper 70s. In Myrtle Beach, mostly sunny for today with highs in the upper 80s. And on Tuesday, a slight chance of showers with highs in the lower 80s. In Orlando, mostly sunny then a chance of thunderstorms for today with highs in the mid-90s. And on Tuesday, mostly sunny then a chance of thunderstorms with highs in the lower 90s. 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The current time is 6:51 a.m. Eastern Daylight Time. These are the regional weather observations at 6 a.m. In Charleston, under partly cloudy skies. The temperature was 58 degrees, the dew point 57, and the relative humidity 97%. The wind was northwest at 3 miles an hour.
Barometric pressure 29.95 inches and rising. Huntington reports cloudy and 61 degrees. At Logan, partly cloudy and 57. At Pineville, partly cloudy and 58. At Beckley, the pressure was 29.97 inches and rising. At Lewisburg, mostly cloudy, 55. At Parkersburg, clear, 56. At Sutton, cloudy, 60. At Clarksburg, cloudy, 59 degrees. At Buchanan, cloudy, 59 degrees. At Elkins, mostly cloudy, 59 degrees. In Morgantown, cloudy, and 60. Martinsburg reports clear, and 63. And in Pittsburgh, fog, 55. 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Here is the latest weather synopsis for the Middle Ohio Valley and Central Appalachians, issued at 3:28 a.m. Eastern Daylight Time. Dry through Tuesday. Cold front Wednesday and Thursday. Dry and pleasant weather expected for today and Tuesday. Another cold front is expected to bring strong to severe thunderstorms and a heavy rainfall threat by midweek for the southeast Ohio area Wednesday morning. The main threat will be damaging wind. Another system will bring a cold front on Thursday with an expected area-wide severe weather threat as well into Friday with damaging wind being the main threat. The forecast for the Greater Charleston area, issued at 5:43 a.m. Today, patchy fog this morning. Mostly sunny. Cooler with highs in the lower 70s. Light and variable winds, becoming northwest around 10 miles an hour this afternoon. Tonight, partly cloudy. Lows in the lower 50s. Light and variable winds. Tuesday, sunny. Highs in the upper 70s. Light and variable winds. Tuesday night, mostly clear until midnight, then becoming partly cloudy. Lows in the upper 50s. Light and variable winds. The forecast for Raleigh, Fayette, and Nicholas counties, issued at 5:43 a.m. Today, patchy fog this morning. Mostly sunny. Cooler with highs in the upper 60s. Northwest winds around 10 miles an hour with gusts up to 25 miles an hour. Tonight, mostly clear until midnight, then becoming partly cloudy. Lows in the upper 40s. Northwest winds around 10 miles an hour with gusts up to 20 miles an hour until midnight, becoming light and variable. Tuesday, sunny. Highs in the lower 70s. Light and variable winds. Tuesday night, mostly clear until midnight, then becoming partly cloudy. Lows in the mid-50s. Light and variable winds. The extended forecast for the WXJ84 listening area, Wednesday and Wednesday night, partly cloudy. A chance of showers and thunderstorms. Highs in the lower 80s. Lows in the upper 60s. Chance of rain 50%. Thursday and Thursday night, showers with thunderstorms likely. Highs in the mid-80s. Lows in the lower 60s. Chance of rain near 100%. Juneteenth and Friday night, partly cloudy. A chance of showers. Highs in the upper 70s. Lows in the mid-50s. Chance of rain 50%. Saturday and Saturday night, mostly clear. Highs in the upper 70s. Lows in the upper 50s. Sunday and Sunday night, partly cloudy. A chance of showers. Highs in the lower 80s. Lows in the lower 60s. Chance of rain 40%. The Charleston, West Virginia climate summary for yesterday, June 14, 2026. Yesterday's high temperature was 84 degrees and the low 62 degrees. 0.38 inches of precipitation fell yesterday, which brings the monthly total to 1.73 inches. This is 0.50 inches below normal. The total precipitation for the year now stands at 15.09 inches, which is 6.40 inches below normal. There were no heating degree days yesterday. This leaves the monthly total at 2. The yearly total since July 1st is 4,198. There were 8 cooling degree days yesterday. This brings the monthly total to 115. The yearly total since January 1st is 306.
Sunrise today is at 6:02 a.m. and sunset is at 8:52 p.m. Here is the forecast for locations around our region. In Pittsburgh, mostly sunny for today with highs in the lower 70s. And on Tuesday, increasing clouds with highs in the upper 70s. In New York City, sunny for today with highs in the mid-70s. And on Tuesday, sunny with highs in the mid-70s. In Washington, D.C., sunny for today with highs in the lower 80s. And on Tuesday, sunny with highs in the lower 80s. In Columbus, sunny for today with highs in the mid-70s. And on Tuesday, mostly sunny with highs in the upper 70s. In Cleveland, becoming sunny for today with highs in the lower 70s. And on Tuesday, mostly sunny with highs in the mid-70s. In Nashville, sunny for today with highs in the lower 80s. And on Tuesday, sunny with highs in the mid-80s. In Charlotte, sunny for today with highs in the upper 80s. And on Tuesday, mostly cloudy with highs in the mid-80s. In Virginia Beach, mostly sunny for today with highs in the lower 80s. And on Tuesday, partly sunny with highs in the upper 70s. In Myrtle Beach, mostly sunny for today with highs in the upper 80s. And on Tuesday, a slight chance of showers with highs in the lower 80s. In Orlando, mostly sunny then a chance of thunderstorms for today with highs in the mid-90s. And on Tuesday, mostly sunny then a chance of thunderstorms with highs in the lower 90s. 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The current time is 6:58 a.m. Eastern Daylight Time. These are the regional weather observations at 6 a.m. In Charleston, under partly cloudy skies. The temperature was 58 degrees, the dew point 57, and the relative humidity 97%. The wind was northwest at 3 miles an hour. Barometric pressure 29.95 inches and rising. Huntington reports cloudy, and 61 degrees, at Logan, partly cloudy, and 57, at Pineville, partly cloudy, and 58, at Beckley. The pressure was 29.97 inches, and rising. At Lewisburg, mostly cloudy, 55, at Parkersburg, clear, 56, at Sutton, cloudy, 60, at Clarksburg, cloudy, 59 degrees, at Buchanan, cloudy, 59 degrees, at Elkins, mostly cloudy, 59 degrees, in Morgantown, cloudy, and 60, Martinsburg reports clear, and 63, and in Pittsburgh, fog, 55. The latest river levels at 6 a.m., for the Kanawha River at Southside Bridge in Charleston, 7.5 feet, the Elk River at Queen Shoals, 5.5 feet, at Big Coal River at Ashford, 2.3 feet, for the Little Coal River at Danville, 1.9 feet, and the Coal River at Tornado, 10.1 feet. Here is the latest weather synopsis for the Middle Ohio Valley and Central Appalachians, issued at 3:28 a.m. Eastern Daylight Time. Dry through Tuesday. Cold front Wednesday and Thursday. Dry and pleasant weather expected for today and Tuesday. Another cold front is expected to bring strong to severe thunderstorms and a heavy rainfall threat by midweek for the southeast Ohio area Wednesday morning. The main threat will be damaging wind. Another system will bring a cold front on Thursday with an expected a rewind severe weather threat as well into Friday with damaging wind being the main threat. The forecast for the greater Charleston area, issued at 5:43 a.m. Today, patchy fog this morning. Mostly sunny. Cooler with highs in the lower 70s. Light and variable winds, becoming northwest around 10 miles an hour this afternoon. Tonight, partly cloudy. Lows in the lower 50s. Light and variable winds. Tuesday, sunny. Highs in the upper 70s. Light and variable winds. Tuesday night, mostly clear until midnight, then becoming partly cloudy. Lows in the upper 50s. Light and variable winds. The forecast for Raleigh, Fayette, and Nicholas counties, issued at 5:43 a.m. Today, patchy fog this morning. Mostly sunny. Cooler with highs in the upper 60s. Northwest winds around 10 miles an hour with gusts up to 25 miles an hour. Tonight, mostly clear until midnight, then becoming partly cloudy. Lows in the upper 40s.
Northwest winds around 10 miles an hour with gusts up to 20 miles an hour until midnight, becoming light and variable. Tuesday, sunny. Highs in the lower 70s. Light and variable winds. Tuesday night, mostly clear until midnight, then becoming partly cloudy. Lows in the mid-50s. Light and variable winds. The extended forecast for the WXJ84 listening area, Wednesday and Wednesday night, partly cloudy. A chance of showers and thunderstorms. Highs in the lower 80s. Lows in the upper 60s. Chance of rain 50%. Thursday and Thursday night, showers with thunderstorms likely. Highs in the mid-80s. Lows in the lower 60s. Chance of rain near 100%. Juneteenth and Friday night, partly cloudy. A chance of showers. Highs in the upper 70s. Lows in the mid-50s. Chance of rain 50%. Saturday and Saturday night, mostly clear. Highs in the upper 70s. Lows in the upper 50s. Sunday and Sunday night, partly cloudy. A chance of showers. Highs in the lower 80s. Lows in the lower 60s. Chance of rain 40%. The Charleston, West Virginia climate summary for yesterday, June 14, 2026. Yesterday's high temperature was 84 degrees and the low 62 degrees. 0.38 inches of precipitation fell yesterday, which brings the monthly total to 1.73 inches. This is 0.50 inches below normal. The total precipitation for the year now stands at 15.09 inches, which is 6.40 inches below normal. There were no heating degree days yesterday. This leaves the monthly total at 2. The yearly total since July 1st is 4,198. There were 8 cooling degree days yesterday. This brings the monthly total to 115. The yearly total since January 1st is 306. Sunrise today is at 6:02 a.m. and sunset is at 8:52 p.m. Here is the forecast for locations around our region. In Pittsburgh, mostly sunny for today with highs in the lower 70s. And on Tuesday, increasing clouds with highs in the upper 70s. In New York City, sunny for today with highs in the upper 70s. And on Tuesday, sunny with highs in the mid-70s. In Washington, D.C., sunny for today with highs in the lower 80s. And on Tuesday, sunny with highs in the lower 80s. In Columbus, sunny for today with highs in the mid-70s. And on Tuesday, mostly sunny with highs in the upper 70s. In Cleveland, becoming sunny for today with highs in the lower 70s. And on Tuesday, mostly sunny with highs in the mid-70s. In Nashville, sunny for today with highs in the lower 80s. And on Tuesday, sunny with highs in the mid-80s. In Charlotte, sunny for today with highs in the upper 80s. And on Tuesday, mostly cloudy with highs in the mid-80s. In Virginia Beach, mostly sunny for today with highs in the lower 80s. And on Tuesday, partly sunny with highs in the upper 70s. In Myrtle Beach, mostly sunny for today with highs in the upper 80s. And on Tuesday, a slight chance of showers with highs in the lower 80s. In Orlando, mostly sunny then a chance of thunderstorms for today with highs in the mid-90s. And on Tuesday, mostly sunny then a chance of thunderstorms with highs in the lower 90s. 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The current time is 7:05 a.m. Eastern Daylight Time. These are the regional weather observations at 6 a.m. In Charleston, under partly cloudy skies. The temperature was 58 degrees, the dew point 57, and the relative humidity 97%. The wind was northwest at 3 miles an hour. Barometric pressure 29.95 inches and rising. Huntington reports cloudy, and 61 degrees, at Logan, partly cloudy, and 57, at Pineville, partly cloudy, and 58, at Beckley. The pressure was 29.97 inches, and rising. At Lewisburg, mostly cloudy, 55, at Parkersburg, clear, 56, at Sutton, cloudy, 60, at Clarksburg, cloudy, 59 degrees, at Buchanan, cloudy, 59 degrees, at Elkins, mostly cloudy, 59 degrees,
In Morgantown, cloudy, and 60, Martinsburg reports clear, and 63, and in Pittsburgh, fog 55. The latest river levels at 6 a.m., for the Kanawha River at Southside Bridge in Charleston, 7.5 feet, the Elk River at Queen Shoals, 5.5 feet, at Big Coal River at Ashford, 2.3 feet, for the Little Coal River at Danville, 1.9 feet, and the Coal River at Tornado, 10.1 feet. Here is the latest weather synopsis for the Middle Ohio Valley and Central Appalachians, issued at 3:28 a.m. Eastern Daylight Time. Dry through Tuesday. Cold front Wednesday and Thursday. Dry and pleasant weather expected for today and Tuesday. Another cold front is expected to bring strong to severe thunderstorms and a heavy rainfall threat by midweek for the southeast Ohio area Wednesday morning. The main threat will be damaging wind. Another system will bring a cold front on Thursday with an expected area-wide severe weather threat as well into Friday with damaging wind being the main threat. The forecast for the greater Charleston area, issued at 5:43 a.m. Today, patchy fog this morning. Mostly sunny. Cooler with highs in the lower 70s. Light and variable winds, becoming northwest around 10 miles an hour this afternoon. Tonight, partly cloudy. Lows in the lower 50s. Light and variable winds. Tuesday, sunny. Highs in the upper 70s. Light and variable winds. Tuesday night, mostly clear until midnight, then becoming partly cloudy. Lows in the upper 50s. Light and variable winds. The forecast for Raleigh, Fayette, and Nicholas counties, issued at 5:43 a.m. Today, patchy fog this morning. Mostly sunny. Cooler with highs in the upper 60s. Northwest winds around 10 miles an hour with gusts up to 25 miles an hour. Tonight, mostly clear until midnight, then becoming partly cloudy. Lows in the upper 40s. Northwest winds around 10 miles an hour with gusts up to 20 miles an hour until midnight, becoming light and variable. Tuesday, sunny. Highs in the lower 70s. Light and variable winds. Tuesday night, mostly clear until midnight, then becoming partly cloudy. Lows in the mid-50s. Light and variable winds. The extended forecast for the WXJ 84 listening area, Wednesday and Wednesday night, partly cloudy. A chance of showers and thunderstorms. Highs in the lower 80s. Lows in the upper 60s. Chance of rain 50%. Thursday and Thursday night, showers with thunderstorms likely. Highs in the mid-80s. Lows in the lower 60s. Chance of rain near 100%. Juneteenth and Friday night, partly cloudy. A chance of showers. Highs in the upper 70s. Lows in the mid-50s. Chance of rain 50%. Saturday and Saturday night, mostly clear. Highs in the upper 70s. Lows in the upper 50s. Sunday and Sunday night, partly cloudy. A chance of showers. Highs in the lower 80s. Lows in the lower 60s. Chance of rain 40%. The Charleston, West Virginia Climate Summary for yesterday, June 14, 2026. Yesterday's high temperature was 84 degrees and the low 62 degrees. 0.38 inches of precipitation fell yesterday, which brings the monthly total to 1.73 inches. This is 0.50 inches below normal. The total precipitation for the year now stands at 15.09 inches, which is 6.40 inches below normal. There were no heating degree days yesterday. This leaves the monthly total at 2. The yearly total since July 1st is 4,198. There were 8 cooling degree days yesterday. This brings the monthly total to 115. The yearly total since January 1st is 306. Sunrise today is at 6:02 a.m. and sunset is at 8:52 p.m. Here is the forecast for locations around our region. In Pittsburgh, mostly sunny for today with highs in the lower 70s. And on Tuesday, increasing clouds with highs in the upper 70s. In New York City, sunny for today with highs in the upper 70s. And on Tuesday, sunny with highs in the mid-70s. In Washington, D.C., sunny for today with highs in the lower 80s. And on Tuesday, sunny with highs in the lower 80s. In Columbus, sunny for today with highs in the mid-70s.
and on Tuesday, mostly sunny with highs in the upper 70s. Cleveland, becoming sunny for today with highs in the lower 70s. And on Tuesday, mostly sunny with highs in the mid-70s. In Nashville, sunny for today with highs in the lower 80s. And on Tuesday, sunny with highs in the mid-80s. In Charlotte, sunny for today with highs in the upper 80s. And on Tuesday, mostly cloudy with highs in the mid-80s. In Virginia Beach, mostly sunny for today with highs in the lower 80s. And on Tuesday, partly sunny with highs in the upper 70s. In Myrtle Beach, mostly sunny for today with highs in the upper 80s. And on Tuesday, a slight chance of showers with highs in the lower 80s. In Orlando, mostly sunny then a chance of thunderstorms for today. Mid-90s. And on Tuesday, mostly sunny then a chance of thunderstorms with highs in the lower 90s. 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The current time is 7:13 a.m. Eastern Daylight Time. These are the regional weather observations at 7 a.m. in Charleston, under partly cloudy skies. The temperature was 59 degrees, the dew point 56, and the relative humidity 89%. The wind was variable at 3 miles an hour. Barometric pressure 29.96 inches and rising. Huntington reports cloudy and 61 degrees. At Logan, fog and 57. At Pineville, mostly cloudy and 57. At Beckley, the pressure was 29.97 inches and steady. At Lewisburg, mostly cloudy, 57. At Parkersburg, clear, 57. At Sutton, cloudy, 60. At Clarksburg, cloudy, 59 degrees. At Buchanan, cloudy, 59 degrees. At Elkins, cloudy, 59 degrees. In Morgantown, cloudy, and 60. Martinsburg reports sunny, and 65. And in Pittsburgh, fog, 56. 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Here is the latest weather synopsis for the Middle Ohio Valley and Central Appalachians, issued at 3:28 a.m. Eastern Daylight Time. Dry through Tuesday. Cold front Wednesday and Thursday. Dry and pleasant weather expected for today and Tuesday. Another cold front is expected to bring strong to severe thunderstorms and a heavy rainfall threat by midweek for the southeast Ohio area Wednesday morning. The main threat will be damaging wind. Another system will bring a cold front on Thursday with an expected rewind severe weather threat as well into Friday with damaging wind being the main threat. The forecast for the Greater Charleston area, issued at 5:43 a.m. Today, patchy fog this morning. Mostly sunny. Cooler with highs in the lower 70s. Light and variable winds, becoming northwest around 10 miles an hour this afternoon. Tonight, partly cloudy. Lows in the lower 50s. Light and variable winds. Tuesday, sunny. Highs in the upper 70s. Light and variable winds. Tuesday night, mostly clear until midnight, then becoming partly cloudy. Lows in the upper 50s. Light and variable winds. The forecast for Raleigh, Fayette, and Nicholas counties, issued at 5:43 a.m. Today, patchy fog this morning. Mostly sunny. Cooler with highs in the upper 60s. Northwest winds around 10 miles an hour with gusts up to 25 miles an hour. Tonight, mostly clear until midnight, then becoming partly cloudy. Lows in the upper 40s. Northwest winds around 10 miles an hour with gusts up to 20 miles an hour until midnight, becoming light and variable. Tuesday, sunny. Highs in the lower 70s. Light and variable winds. Tuesday night, mostly clear until midnight, then becoming partly cloudy. Lows in the mid-50s. Light and variable winds. The extended forecast for the WXJ84 listening area, Wednesday and Wednesday night, partly cloudy. A chance of showers and thunderstorms. Highs in the lower 80s. Lows in the upper 60s.
chance of rain 50%. Thursday and Thursday night, showers with thunderstorms likely. Highs in the mid-80s. Lows in the lower 60s. Chance of rain near 100%. Juneteenth and Friday night, partly cloudy. A chance of showers. Highs in the upper 70s. Lows in the mid-50s. Chance of rain 50%. Saturday and Saturday night, mostly clear. Highs in the upper 70s. Lows in the upper 50s. Sunday and Sunday night, partly cloudy. A chance of showers. Highs in the lower 80s. Lows in the lower 60s. Chance of rain 40%. The Charleston, West Virginia climate summary for yesterday, June 14, 2026. Yesterday's high temperature was 84 degrees and the low 62 degrees. 0.38 inches of precipitation fell yesterday, which brings the monthly total to 1.73 inches. This is 0.50 inches below normal. The total precipitation for the year now stands at 15.09 inches, which is 6.40 inches below normal. There were no heating degree days yesterday. This leaves the monthly total at 2. The yearly total since July 1st is 4,198. There were 8 cooling degree days yesterday. This brings the monthly total to 115. The yearly total since January 1st is 306. Sunrise today is at 6:02 a.m. and sunset is at 8:52 p.m. Here is the forecast for locations around our region. In Pittsburgh, mostly sunny for today with highs in the lower 70s. And on Tuesday, increasing clouds with highs in the upper 70s. In New York City, sunny for today with highs in the upper 70s. And on Tuesday, sunny with highs in the mid 70s. In Washington, D.C., sunny for today with highs in the lower 80s. And on Tuesday, sunny with highs in the lower 80s. In Columbus, sunny for today with highs in the mid 70s. And on Tuesday, mostly sunny with highs in the upper 70s. In Cleveland, becoming sunny for today with highs in the lower 70s. And on Tuesday, mostly sunny with highs in the mid 70s. In Nashville, sunny for today with highs in the lower 80s. And on Tuesday, sunny with highs in the mid 80s. In Charlotte, sunny for today with highs in the upper 80s. And on Tuesday, mostly cloudy with highs in the mid 80s. In Virginia Beach, mostly sunny for today with highs in the lower 80s. And on Tuesday, partly sunny with highs in the upper 70s. In Myrtle Beach, mostly sunny for today with highs in the upper 80s. And on Tuesday, a slight chance of showers with highs in the lower 80s. In Orlando, mostly sunny then a chance of thunderstorms for today with highs in the mid-90s. And on Tuesday, mostly sunny then a chance of thunderstorms with highs in the lower 90s. 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The current time is 7:20 a.m. Eastern Daylight Time. These are the regional weather observations at 7 a.m. in Charleston, under partly cloudy skies. The temperature was 59 degrees, the dew point 56, and the relative humidity 89%. The wind was variable at 3 miles an hour. Barometric pressure 29.96 inches and rising. Huntington reports cloudy and 61 degrees, at Logan, fog and 57, at Pineville, mostly cloudy and 57, at Beckley. The pressure was 29.97 inches and steady. At Lewisburg, mostly cloudy, 57, at Parkersburg, clear, 57, at Sutton, cloudy, 60, at Clarksburg, cloudy, 59 degrees, at Buchanan, cloudy, 59 degrees, at Elkins, cloudy, 59 degrees, in Morgantown, cloudy, and 60, Martinsburg reports sunny, and 65, and in Pittsburgh, fog, 56. The latest river levels at 6 a.m., for the Kanawha River at Southside Bridge in Charleston, 7.5 feet, the Elk River at Queen Shoals, 5.5 feet, at Big Coal River at Ashford, 2.3 feet, for the Little Coal River at Danville, 1.9 feet, and the Coal River at Tornado, 10.1 feet. Here is the latest weather synopsis for the Middle Ohio Valley and Central Appalachians, issued at 3:28 a.m. Eastern Daylight Time. Dry through Tuesday.
Cold front Wednesday and Thursday. Dry and pleasant weather expected for today and Tuesday. Another cold front is expected to bring strong to severe thunderstorms and a heavy rainfall threat by midweek for the southeast Ohio area Wednesday morning. The main threat will be damaging wind. Another system will bring a cold front on Thursday with an expected a rewind severe weather threat as well into Friday with damaging wind being the main threat. The forecast for the greater Charleston area, issued at 5:43 a.m. Today, patchy fog this morning. Mostly sunny. Cooler with highs in the lower 70s. Light and variable winds, becoming northwest around 10 miles an hour this afternoon. Tonight, partly cloudy. Lows in the lower 50s. Light and variable winds. Tuesday, sunny. Highs in the upper 70s. Light and variable winds. Tuesday night, mostly clear until midnight, then becoming partly cloudy. Lows in the upper 50s. Light and variable winds. The forecast for Raleigh, Fayette, and Nicholas counties, issued at 5:43 a.m. Today, patchy fog this morning. Mostly sunny. Cooler with highs in the upper 60s. Northwest winds around 10 miles an hour with gusts up to 25 miles an hour. Tonight, mostly clear until midnight, then becoming partly cloudy. Lows in the upper 40s. Northwest winds around 10 miles an hour with gusts up to 20 miles an hour until midnight, becoming light and variable. Tuesday, sunny. Highs in the lower 70s. Light and variable winds. Tuesday night, mostly clear until midnight, then becoming partly cloudy. Lows in the mid-50s. Light and variable winds. The extended forecast for the WXJ84 listening area, Wednesday and Wednesday night, partly cloudy. A chance of showers and thunderstorms. Highs in the lower 80s. Lows in the upper 60s. Chance of rain 50%. Thursday and Thursday night, showers with thunderstorms likely. Highs in the mid-80s. Lows in the lower 60s. Chance of rain near 100%. Juneteenth and Friday night, partly cloudy. A chance of showers. Highs in the upper 70s. Lows in the mid-50s. Chance of rain 50%. Saturday and Saturday night, mostly clear. Highs in the upper 70s. Lows in the upper 50s. Sunday and Sunday night, partly cloudy. A chance of showers. Highs in the lower 80s. Lows in the lower 60s. Chance of rain 40%. The Charleston, West Virginia Climate Summary for yesterday, June 14, 2026. Yesterday's high temperature was 84 degrees and the low 62 degrees. 0.38 inches of precipitation fell yesterday, which brings the monthly total to 1.73 inches. This is 0.50 inches below normal. The total precipitation for the year now stands at 15.09 inches, which is 6.40 inches below normal. There were no heating degree days yesterday. This leaves the monthly total at 2. The yearly total since July 1st is 4,198. There were 8 cooling degree days yesterday. This brings the monthly total to 115. The yearly total since January 1st is 306. Sunrise today is at 6:02 a.m. and sunset is at 8:52 p.m. Here is the forecast for locations around our region. In Pittsburgh, mostly sunny for today with highs in the lower 70s. And on Tuesday, increasing clouds with highs in the upper 70s. In New York City, sunny for today with highs in the upper 70s. And on Tuesday, sunny with highs in the mid 70s. In Washington, D.C., sunny for today with highs in the lower 80s. And on Tuesday, sunny with highs in the lower 80s. In Columbus, sunny for today with highs in the mid-70s. And on Tuesday, mostly sunny with highs in the upper 70s. In Cleveland, becoming sunny for today with highs in the lower 70s. And on Tuesday, mostly sunny with highs in the mid-70s. In Nashville, sunny for today with highs in the lower 80s. And on Tuesday, sunny with highs in the mid-80s. In Charlotte, sunny for today with highs in the upper 80s. And on Tuesday, mostly cloudy with highs in the mid-80s. In Virginia Beach, mostly sunny for today with highs in the lower 80s. And on Tuesday, partly sunny with highs in the upper 70s. In Myrtle Beach,
mostly sunny for today with highs in the upper 80s. And on Tuesday, a slight chance of showers with highs in the lower 80s. In Orlando, mostly sunny then a chance of thunderstorms for today with highs in the mid-90s. And on Tuesday, mostly sunny then a chance of thunderstorms with highs in the lower 90s. 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The current time is 7:27 a.m. Eastern Daylight Time. These are the regional weather observations at 7 a.m. in Charleston, under partly cloudy skies. The temperature was 59 degrees, the dew point 56, and the relative humidity 89%. The wind was variable at 3 miles an hour. Barometric pressure 29.96 inches and rising. Huntington reports cloudy and 61 degrees. At Logan, fog and 57. At Pineville, mostly cloudy and 57. At Beckley, the pressure was 29.97 inches and steady. At Lewisburg, mostly cloudy, 57. At Parkersburg, clear, 57. At Sutton, cloudy, 60. At Clarksburg, cloudy, 59 degrees. At Buchanan, cloudy, 59 degrees. At Elkins, cloudy, 59 degrees. In Morgantown, cloudy, and 60. Martinsburg reports sunny, and 65. And in Pittsburgh, fog, 56. The latest river levels at 6 a.m. for the Kanawha River at Southside Bridge in Charleston, 7.5 feet. 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Here is the latest weather synopsis for the Middle Ohio Valley and Central Appalachians, issued at 3:28 a.m. Eastern Daylight Time. Dry through Tuesday. Cold front Wednesday and Thursday. Dry and pleasant weather expected for today and Tuesday. Another cold front is expected to bring strong to severe thunderstorms and a heavy rainfall threat by midweek for the southeast Ohio area Wednesday morning. The main threat will be damaging wind. Another system will bring a cold front on Thursday with an expected area-wide severe weather threat as well into Friday with damaging wind being the main threat. The forecast for the greater Charleston area, issued at 5:43 a.m. Today, patchy fog this morning. Mostly sunny. Cooler with highs in the lower 70s. Light and variable winds, becoming northwest around 10 miles an hour this afternoon. Tonight, partly cloudy. Lows in the lower 50s. Light and variable winds. Tuesday, sunny. Highs in the upper 70s. Light and variable winds. Tuesday night, mostly clear until midnight, then becoming partly cloudy. Lows in the upper 50s. Light and variable winds. The forecast for Raleigh, Fayette, and Nicholas counties, issued at 5:43 a.m. Today, patchy fog this morning. Mostly sunny. Cooler with highs in the upper 60s. Northwest winds around 10 miles an hour with gusts up to 25 miles an hour. Tonight, mostly clear until midnight, then becoming partly cloudy. Lows in the upper 40s. Northwest winds around 10 miles an hour with gusts up to 20 miles an hour until midnight, becoming light and variable. Tuesday, sunny. Highs in the lower 70s. Light and variable winds. Tuesday night, mostly clear until midnight, then becoming partly cloudy. Lows in the mid-50s. Light and variable winds. The extended forecast for the WXJ84 listening area, Wednesday and Wednesday night, partly cloudy. A chance of showers and thunderstorms. Highs in the lower 80s. Lows in the upper 60s. Chance of rain 50%. Thursday and Thursday night, showers with thunderstorms likely. Highs in the mid-80s. Lows in the lower 60s. Chance of rain near 100%. Juneteenth and Friday night, partly cloudy. A chance of showers. Highs in the upper 70s. Lows in the mid-50s. Chance of rain 50%. Saturday and Saturday night, mostly clear. Highs in the upper 70s. Lows in the upper 50s. Sunday and Sunday night, partly cloudy. A chance of showers.
Highs in the lower 80s. Lows in the lower 60s. Chance of rain 40%. The Charleston, West Virginia climate summary for yesterday, June 14, 2026. Yesterday's high temperature was 84 degrees and the low 62 degrees. 0.38 inches of precipitation fell yesterday, which brings the monthly total to 1.73 inches. This is 0.50 inches below normal. The total precipitation for the year now stands at 15.09 inches, which is 6.40 inches below normal. There were no heating degree days yesterday. This leaves the monthly total at 2. The yearly total since July 1st is 4,198. There were 8 cooling degree days yesterday. This brings the monthly total to 115. The yearly total since January 1st is 306. Sunrise today is at 6:02 a.m. and sunset is at 8:52 p.m. Here is the forecast for locations around our region. In Pittsburgh, mostly sunny for today with highs in the lower 70s. And on Tuesday, increasing clouds with highs in the upper 70s. In New York City, sunny for today with highs in the upper 70s. And on Tuesday, sunny with highs in the mid 70s. In Washington, D.C., sunny for today with highs in the lower 80s. And on Tuesday, sunny with highs in the lower 80s. In Columbus, sunny for today with highs in the mid 70s. And on Tuesday, mostly sunny with highs in the upper 70s. In Cleveland, becoming sunny for today with highs in the lower 70s. And on Tuesday, mostly sunny with highs in the mid-70s. In Nashville, sunny for today with highs in the lower 80s. And on Tuesday, sunny with highs in the mid-80s. In Charlotte, sunny for today with highs in the upper 80s. And on Tuesday, mostly cloudy with highs in the mid-80s. In Virginia Beach, mostly sunny for today with highs in the lower 80s. And on Tuesday, partly sunny with highs in the upper 70s. In Myrtle Beach, mostly sunny for today with highs in the upper 80s. And on Tuesday, a slight chance of showers with highs in the lower 80s. In Orlando, mostly sunny then a chance of thunderstorms for today with highs in the mid-90s. And on Tuesday, mostly sunny then a chance of thunderstorms with highs in the lower 90s. 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The current time is 7:34 a.m. Eastern Daylight Time. These are the regional weather observations at 7 a.m. in Charleston, under partly cloudy skies. The temperature was 59 degrees, the dew point 56, and the relative humidity 89%. The wind was variable at 3 miles an hour. Barometric pressure 29.96 inches and rising. Huntington reports cloudy and 61 degrees. At Logan, fog and 57. At Pineville, mostly cloudy and 57. At Beckley, the pressure was 29.97 inches and steady. At Lewisburg, mostly cloudy, 57. At Parkersburg, clear, 57. At Sutton, cloudy, 60. At Clarksburg, cloudy, 59 degrees. At Buchanan, cloudy, 59 degrees. At Elkins, cloudy, 59 degrees. In Morgantown, cloudy, and 60. Martinsburg reports sunny, and 65. And in Pittsburgh, fog, 56. The latest river levels at 7 a.m. for the Kanawha River at Southside Bridge in Charleston, 7.4 feet. The Elk River at Queen Shoals, 5.5 feet. At Big Coal River at Ashford, 2.3 feet, for the Little Coal River at Danville, 2.0 feet, and the Coal River at Tornado, 10.1 feet. Here is the latest weather synopsis for the Middle Ohio Valley and Central Appalachians, issued at 3:28 a.m. Eastern Daylight Time. Dry through Tuesday. Cold front Wednesday and Thursday. Dry and pleasant weather expected for today and Tuesday. Another cold front is expected to bring strong to severe thunderstorms and a heavy rainfall threat by midweek for the southeast Ohio area Wednesday morning. The main threat will be damaging wind. Another system will bring a cold front on Thursday with an expected rewind severe weather threat as well into Friday with damaging wind being the main threat. The forecast for the greater Charleston area, issued at 5:43 a.m. Today, patchy fog this morning. Mostly sunny.
cooler with highs in the lower 70s. Light and variable winds, becoming northwest around 10 miles an hour this afternoon. Tonight, partly cloudy. Lows in the lower 50s. Light and variable winds. Tuesday, sunny. Highs in the upper 70s. Light and variable winds. Tuesday night, mostly clear until midnight, then becoming partly cloudy. Lows in the upper 50s. Light and variable winds. The forecast for Raleigh, Fayette, and Nicholas counties, issued at 5:43 a.m. Today, patchy fog this morning. Mostly sunny. Cooler with highs in the upper 60s. Northwest winds around 10 miles an hour with gusts up to 25 miles an hour. Tonight, mostly clear until midnight, then becoming partly cloudy. Lows in the upper 40s. Northwest winds around 10 miles an hour with gusts up to 20 miles an hour until midnight, becoming light and variable. Tuesday, sunny. Highs in the lower 70s. Light and variable winds. Tuesday night, mostly clear until midnight, then becoming partly cloudy. Lows in the mid-50s. Light and variable winds. The extended forecast for the WXJ 84 listening area, Wednesday and Wednesday night, partly cloudy. A chance of showers and thunderstorms. Highs in the lower 80s. Lows in the upper 60s. Chance of rain 50%. Thursday and Thursday night, showers with thunderstorms likely. Highs in the mid-80s. Lows in the lower 60s. Chance of rain near 100%. Juneteenth and Friday night, partly cloudy. A chance of showers. Highs in the upper 70s. Lows in the mid-50s. Chance of rain 50%. Saturday and Saturday night, mostly clear. Highs in the upper 70s. Lows in the upper 50s. Sunday and Sunday night, partly cloudy. A chance of showers. Highs in the lower 80s. Lows in the lower 60s. Chance of rain 40%. The Charleston, West Virginia climate summary for yesterday, June 14, 2026. Yesterday's high temperature was 84 degrees and the low 62 degrees. 0.38 inches of precipitation fell yesterday, which brings the monthly total to 1.73 inches. This is 0.50 inches below normal. The total precipitation for the year now stands at 15.09 inches, which is 6.40 inches below normal. There were no heating degree days yesterday. This leaves the monthly total at 2. The yearly total since July 1st is 4,198. There were 8 cooling degree days yesterday. This brings the monthly total to 115. The yearly total since January 1st is 306. Sunrise today is at 6:02 a.m. and sunset is at 8:52 p.m. Here is the forecast for locations around our region. In Pittsburgh, mostly sunny for today with highs in the lower 70s. And on Tuesday, increasing clouds with highs in the upper 70s. In New York City, sunny for today with highs in the upper 70s. And on Tuesday, sunny with highs in the mid-70s. In Washington, D.C., sunny for today with highs in the lower 80s. And on Tuesday, sunny with highs in the lower 80s. In Columbus, sunny for today with highs in the mid-70s. And on Tuesday, mostly sunny with highs in the upper 70s. In Cleveland, becoming sunny for today with highs in the lower 70s. And on Tuesday, mostly sunny with highs in the mid-70s. In Nashville, sunny for today with highs in the lower 80s. And on Tuesday, sunny with highs in the mid-80s. In Charlotte, sunny for today with highs in the upper 80s. And on Tuesday, mostly cloudy with highs in the mid-80s. In Virginia Beach, mostly sunny for today with highs in the lower 80s. And on Tuesday, partly sunny with highs in the upper 70s. In Myrtle Beach, mostly sunny for today with highs in the upper 80s. And on Tuesday, a slight chance of showers with highs in the lower 80s. In Orlando, mostly sunny then a chance of thunderstorms for today with highs in the mid-90s. And on Tuesday, mostly sunny then a chance of thunderstorms with highs in the lower 90s. 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

barometric pressure 29.96 inches and rising. Huntington reports cloudy and 61 degrees. At Logan, fog and 57. At Pineville, mostly cloudy and 57. At Beckley, the pressure was 29.97 inches and steady. At Lewisburg, mostly cloudy, 57. At Parkersburg, clear, 57. At Sutton, cloudy, 60. At Clarksburg, cloudy, 59 degrees. At Buchanan, cloudy, 59 degrees. At Elkins, cloudy, 59 degrees. In Morgantown, cloudy, and 60. Martinsburg reports sunny, and 65. And in Pittsburgh, fog, 56. 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Here is the latest weather synopsis for the Middle Ohio Valley and Central Appalachians, issued at 3:28 a.m. Eastern Daylight Time. Dry through Tuesday. Cold front Wednesday and Thursday. Dry and pleasant weather expected for today and Tuesday. Another cold front is expected to bring strong to severe thunderstorms and a heavy rainfall threat by midweek for the southeast Ohio area Wednesday morning. The main threat will be damaging wind. Another system will bring a cold front on Thursday with an expected area-wide severe weather threat as well into Friday with damaging wind being the main threat. The forecast for the greater Charleston area, issued at 5:43 a.m. Today, patchy fog this morning. Mostly sunny. Cooler with highs in the lower 70s. Light and variable winds, becoming northwest around 10 miles an hour this afternoon. Tonight, partly cloudy. Lows in the lower 50s. Light and variable winds. Tuesday, sunny. Highs in the upper 70s. Light and variable winds. Tuesday night, mostly clear until midnight, then becoming partly cloudy. Lows in the upper 50s. Light and variable winds. The forecast for Raleigh, Fayette, and Nicholas counties, issued at 5:43 a.m. Today, patchy fog this morning. Mostly sunny. Cooler with highs in the upper 60s. Northwest winds around 10 miles an hour with gusts up to 25 miles an hour. Tonight, mostly clear until midnight, then becoming partly cloudy. Lows in the upper 40s. Northwest winds around 10 miles an hour with gusts up to 20 miles an hour until midnight, becoming light and variable. Tuesday, sunny. Highs in the lower 70s. Light and variable winds. Tuesday night, mostly clear until midnight, then becoming partly cloudy. Lows in the mid-50s. Light and variable winds. The extended forecast for the WXJ 84 listening area, Wednesday and Wednesday night, partly cloudy. A chance of showers and thunderstorms. Highs in the lower 80s. Lows in the upper 60s. Chance of rain 50%. Thursday and Thursday night, showers with thunderstorms likely. Highs in the mid-80s. Lows in the lower 60s. Chance of rain near 100%. Juneteenth and Friday night, partly cloudy. A chance of showers. Highs in the upper 70s. Lows in the mid-50s. Chance of rain 50%. Saturday and Saturday night, mostly clear. Highs in the upper 70s. Lows in the upper 50s. Sunday and Sunday night, partly cloudy. A chance of showers. Highs in the lower 80s. Lows in the lower 60s. Chance of rain 40%. The Charleston, West Virginia climate summary for yesterday, June 14, 2026. Yesterday's high temperature was 84 degrees and the low 62 degrees. 0.38 inches of precipitation fell yesterday, which brings the monthly total to 1.73 inches. This is 0.50 inches below normal. The total precipitation for the year now stands at 15.09 inches, which is 6.40 inches below normal. There were no heating degree days yesterday. This leaves the monthly total at 2. The yearly total since July 1 is 4,198. There were 8 cooling degree days yesterday. This brings the monthly total to 115. The yearly total since January 1 is 306. Sunrise today is at 6:02 a.m. and sunset.

at 8:52 p.m. Here is the forecast for locations around our region. In Pittsburgh, mostly sunny for today with highs in the lower 70s. And on Tuesday, increasing clouds with highs in the upper 70s. In New York City, sunny for today with highs in the upper 70s. And on Tuesday, sunny with highs in the mid 70s. In Washington, D.C., sunny for today with highs in the lower 80s. And on Tuesday, sunny with highs in the lower 80s. In Columbus, sunny for today with highs in the mid 70s. And on Tuesday, mostly sunny with highs in the upper 70s. In Cleveland, becoming sunny for today with highs in the lower 70s. And on Tuesday, mostly sunny with highs in the mid 70s. In Nashville, sunny for today with highs in the lower 80s. And on Tuesday, sunny with highs in the mid 80s. In Charlotte, sunny for today with highs in the upper 80s. And on Tuesday, mostly cloudy with highs in the mid 80s. In Virginia Beach, mostly sunny for today with highs in the lower 80s. And on Tuesday, partly sunny with highs in the upper 70s. In Myrtle Beach, mostly sunny for today with highs in the upper 80s. And on Tuesday, a slight chance of showers with highs in the lower 80s. In Orlando, mostly sunny then a chance of thunderstorms for today with highs in the mid-90s. And on Tuesday, mostly sunny then a chance of thunderstorms with highs in the lower 90s. 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The current time is 7:49 a.m. Eastern Daylight Time. These are the regional weather observations at 7 a.m. in Charleston, under partly cloudy skies. The temperature was 59 degrees, the dew point 56, and the relative humidity 89%. The wind was variable at 3 miles an hour. Barometric pressure 29.96 inches and rising. Huntington reports cloudy and 61 degrees. At Logan, fog and 57. At Pineville, mostly cloudy and 57. At Beckley, the pressure was 29.97 inches and steady. At Lewisburg, mostly cloudy, 57. At Parkersburg, clear, 57. At Sutton, cloudy, 60. At Clarksburg, cloudy, 59 degrees. At Buchanan, cloudy, 59 degrees. At Elkins, cloudy, 59 degrees. In Morgantown, cloudy, and 60. Martinsburg reports sunny, and 65. And in Pittsburgh, fog, 56. The latest river levels at 7 a.m. for the Kanawha River at Southside Bridge in Charleston, 7.4 feet. 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Here is the latest weather synopsis for the Middle Ohio Valley and Central Appalachians, issued at 3:28 a.m. Eastern Daylight Time. Dry through Tuesday. Cold front Wednesday and Thursday. Dry and pleasant weather expected for today and Tuesday. Another cold front is expected to bring strong to severe thunderstorms and a heavy rainfall threat by midweek for the southeast Ohio area Wednesday morning. The main threat will be damaging wind. Another system will bring a cold front on Thursday with an expected a rewind severe weather threat as well into Friday with damaging wind being the main threat. The forecast for the greater Charleston area, issued at 5:43 a.m. Today, patchy fog this morning. Mostly sunny. Cooler with highs in the lower 70s. Light and variable winds, becoming northwest around 10 miles an hour this afternoon. Tonight, partly cloudy. Lows in the lower 50s. Light and variable winds. Tuesday, sunny. Highs in the upper 70s. Light and variable winds. Tuesday night, mostly clear until midnight, then becoming partly cloudy. Lows in the upper 50s. Light and variable winds. The forecast for Raleigh, Fayette, and Nicholas counties, issued at 5:43 a.m. Today, patchy fog this morning. Mostly sunny. Cooler with highs in the upper 60s. Northwest winds around 10 miles an hour with gusts up to 25 miles an hour. Tonight, mostly clear until midnight, then becoming partly cloudy. Lows in the upper 40s.
Northwest winds around 10 miles an hour with gusts up to 20 miles an hour until midnight, becoming light and variable. Tuesday, sunny. Highs in the lower 70s. Light and variable winds. Tuesday night, mostly clear until midnight, then becoming partly cloudy. Lows in the mid-50s. Light and variable winds. The extended forecast for the WXJ 84 listening area, Wednesday and Wednesday night, partly cloudy. A chance of showers and thunderstorms. Highs in the lower 80s. Lows in the upper 60s. Chance of rain 50%. Thursday and Thursday night, showers with thunderstorms likely. Highs in the mid-80s. Lows in the lower 60s. Chance of rain near 100%. Juneteenth and Friday night, partly cloudy. A chance of showers. Highs in the upper 70s. Lows in the mid-50s. Chance of rain 50%. Saturday and Saturday night, mostly clear. Highs in the upper 70s. Lows in the upper 50s. Sunday and Sunday night, partly cloudy. A chance of showers. Highs in the lower 80s. Lows in the lower 60s. Chance of rain 40%. The Charleston, West Virginia climate summary for yesterday, June 14, 2026. Yesterday's high temperature was 84 degrees and the low 62 degrees. 0.38 inches of precipitation fell yesterday, which brings the monthly total to 1.73 inches. This is 0.50 inches below normal. The total precipitation for the year now stands at 15.09 inches, which is 6.40 inches below normal. There were no heating degree days yesterday. This leaves the monthly total at 2. The yearly total since July 1st is 4,198. There were 8 cooling degree days yesterday. This brings the monthly total to 115. The yearly total since January 1st is 306. Sunrise today is at 6:02 a.m. and sunset is at 8:52 p.m. Here is the forecast for locations around our region. In Pittsburgh, mostly sunny for today with highs in the lower 70s. And on Tuesday, increasing clouds with highs in the upper 70s. In New York City, sunny for today with highs in the upper 70s. And on Tuesday, sunny with highs in the mid-70s. In Washington, D.C., sunny for today with highs in the lower 80s. And on Tuesday, sunny with highs in the lower 80s. In Columbus, sunny for today with highs in the mid-70s. And on Tuesday, mostly sunny with highs in the upper 70s. In Cleveland, becoming sunny for today with highs in the lower 70s. And on Tuesday, mostly sunny with highs in the mid-70s. In Nashville, sunny for today with highs in the lower 80s. And on Tuesday, sunny with highs in the mid-80s. In Charlotte, sunny for today with highs in the upper 80s. And on Tuesday, mostly cloudy with highs in the mid-80s. In Virginia Beach, mostly sunny for today with highs in the lower 80s. And on Tuesday, partly sunny with highs in the upper 70s. In Myrtle Beach, mostly sunny for today with highs in the upper 80s. And on Tuesday, a slight chance of showers with highs in the lower 80s. In Orlando, mostly sunny then a chance of thunderstorms for today with highs in the mid-90s. And on Tuesday, mostly sunny then a chance of thunderstorms with highs in the lower 90s. 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The current time is 7:56 a.m. Eastern Daylight Time. These are the regional weather observations at 7 a.m. In Charleston, under partly cloudy skies. The temperature was 59 degrees, the dew point 56, and the relative humidity 89%. The wind was variable at 3 miles an hour. Barometric pressure 29.96 inches and rising. Huntington reports cloudy and 61 degrees. At Logan, fog and 57. At Pineville, mostly cloudy and 57. At Beckley, the pressure was 29.97 inches and steady. At Lewisburg, mostly cloudy, 57. At Parkersburg, clear, 57. At Sutton, cloudy, 60. At Clarksburg, cloudy, 59 degrees. At Buckhannon, cloudy, 59 degrees. At Elkins, cloudy,
59 degrees, in Morgantown, cloudy, and 60, Martinsburg reports sunny, and 65, and in Pittsburgh, fog 56. The latest river levels at 7 a.m., for the Kanawha River at Southside Bridge in Charleston, 7.4 feet, the Elk River at Queen Shoals, 5.5 feet, at Big Coal River at Ashford, 2.3 feet, for the Little Coal River at Danville, 2.0 feet, and the Coal River at Tornado, 10.1 feet. Here is the latest weather synopsis for the Middle Ohio Valley and Central Appalachians, issued at 3:28 a.m. Eastern Daylight Time. Dry through Tuesday. Cold front Wednesday and Thursday. Dry and pleasant weather expected for today and Tuesday. Another cold front is expected to bring strong to severe thunderstorms and a heavy rainfall threat by midweek for the southeast Ohio area Wednesday morning. The main threat will be damaging wind. Another system will bring a cold front on Thursday with an expected a rewind severe weather threat as well into Friday with damaging wind being the main threat. The forecast for the greater Charleston area, issued at 5:43 a.m. Today, patchy fog this morning. Mostly sunny. Cooler with highs in the lower 70s. Light and variable winds, becoming northwest around 10 miles an hour this afternoon. Tonight, partly cloudy. Lows in the lower 50s. Light and variable winds. Tuesday, sunny. Highs in the upper 70s. Light and variable winds. Tuesday night, mostly clear until midnight, then becoming partly cloudy. Lows in the upper 50s. Light and variable winds. The forecast for Raleigh, Fayette, and Nicholas counties, issued at 5:43 a.m. Today, patchy fog this morning. Mostly sunny. Cooler with highs in the upper 60s. Northwest winds around 10 miles an hour with gusts up to 25 miles an hour. Tonight, mostly clear until midnight, then becoming partly cloudy. Lows in the upper 40s. Northwest winds around 10 miles an hour with gusts up to 20 miles an hour until midnight, becoming light and variable. Tuesday, sunny. Highs in the lower 70s. Light and variable winds. Tuesday night, mostly clear until midnight, then becoming partly cloudy. Lows in the mid-50s. Light and variable winds. The extended forecast for the WXJ84 listening area, Wednesday and Wednesday night, partly cloudy. A chance of showers and thunderstorms. Highs in the lower 80s. Lows in the upper 60s. Chance of rain 50%. Thursday and Thursday night, showers with thunderstorms likely. Highs in the mid-80s. Lows in the lower 60s. Chance of rain near 100%. Juneteenth and Friday night, partly cloudy. A chance of showers. Highs in the upper 70s. Lows in the mid-50s. Chance of rain 50%. Saturday and Saturday night, mostly clear. Highs in the upper 70s. Lows in the upper 50s. Sunday and Sunday night, partly cloudy. A chance of showers. Highs in the lower 80s. Lows in the lower 60s. Chance of rain 40%. The Charleston, West Virginia climate summary for yesterday, June 14, 2026. Yesterday's high temperature was 84 degrees and the low 62 degrees. 0.38 inches of precipitation fell yesterday, which brings the monthly total to 1.73 inches. This is 0.50 inches below normal. The total precipitation for the year now stands at 15.09 inches, which is 6.40 inches below normal. There were no heating degree days yesterday. This leaves the monthly total at 2. The yearly total since July 1st is 4,198. There were 8 cooling degree days yesterday. This brings the monthly total to 115. The yearly total since January 1st is 306. Sunrise today is at 6:02 a.m. and sunset is at 8:52 p.m. Here is the forecast for locations around our region. In Pittsburgh, mostly sunny for today with highs in the lower 70s. And on Tuesday, increasing clouds with highs in the upper 70s. In New York City, sunny for today with highs in the upper 70s. And on Tuesday, sunny with highs in the mid-70s. In Washington, D.C., sunny for today with highs in the lower 80s. And on Tuesday, sunny with highs in the lower 80s. In Columbus, sunny for today with highs in the mid-70s.
and on Tuesday, mostly sunny with highs in the upper 70s. In Cleveland, becoming sunny today with highs in the lower 70s. And on Tuesday, mostly sunny with highs in the mid 70s. In Nashville, sunny for today with highs in the lower 80s. And on Tuesday, sunny with highs in the mid 80s. In Charlotte, sunny for today with highs in the upper 80s. And on Tuesday, mostly cloudy with highs in the mid 80s. In Virginia Beach, mostly sunny for today with highs in the lower 80s. And on Tuesday, partly sunny with highs in the upper 70s. In Myrtle Beach, mostly sunny for today with highs in the upper 80s. And on Tuesday, a slight chance of showers with highs in the lower 80s. In Orlando, mostly sunny then a chance of thunderstorms for today with highs in the mid-90s. And on Tuesday, mostly sunny then a chance of thunderstorms with highs in the lower 90s. 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The current time is 8:03 a.m. Eastern Daylight Time. These are the regional weather observations at 7 a.m. in Charleston, under partly cloudy skies. The temperature was 59 degrees, the dew point 56, and the relative humidity 89%. The wind was variable at 3 miles an hour. Barometric pressure 29.96 inches and rising. Huntington reports cloudy and 61 degrees. At Logan, fog and 57. At Pineville, mostly cloudy and 57. At Beckley, the pressure was 29.97 inches and steady. At Lewisburg, mostly cloudy, 57. At Parkersburg, clear, 57. At Sutton, cloudy, 60. At Clarksburg, cloudy, 59 degrees. At Buckhannon, cloudy, 59 degrees. At Elkins, cloudy, 59 degrees. In Morgantown, cloudy, and 60. Martinsburg reports sunny, and 65. And in Pittsburgh, fog, 56. The latest river levels at 7 a.m. for the Kanawha River at Southside Bridge in Charleston, 7.4 feet. 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Here is the latest weather synopsis for the Middle Ohio Valley and Central Appalachians, issued at 3:28 a.m. Eastern Daylight Time. Dry through Tuesday. Cold front Wednesday and Thursday. Dry and pleasant weather expected for today and Tuesday. Another cold front is expected to bring strong to severe thunderstorms and a heavy rainfall threat by midweek for the southeast Ohio area Wednesday morning. The main threat will be damaging wind. Another system will bring a cold front on Thursday with an expected a rewind severe weather threat as well into Friday with damaging wind being the main threat. The forecast for the greater Charleston area, issued at 5:43 a.m. Today, patchy fog this morning. Mostly sunny. Cooler with highs in the lower 70s. Light and variable winds, becoming northwest around 10 miles an hour this afternoon. Tonight, partly cloudy. Lows in the lower 50s. Light and variable winds. Tuesday, sunny. Highs in the upper 70s. Light and variable winds. Tuesday night, mostly clear until midnight, then becoming partly cloudy. Lows in the upper 50s. Light and variable winds. The forecast for Raleigh, Fayette, and Nicholas counties, issued at 5:43 a.m. Today, patchy fog this morning. Mostly sunny. Cooler with highs in the upper 60s. Northwest winds around 10 miles an hour with gusts up to 25 miles an hour. Tonight, mostly clear until midnight, then becoming partly cloudy. Lows in the upper 40s. Northwest winds around 10 miles an hour with gusts up to 20 miles an hour until midnight, becoming light and variable. Tuesday, sunny. Highs in the lower 70s. Light and variable winds. Tuesday night, mostly clear until midnight, then becoming partly cloudy. Lows in the mid-50s. Light and variable winds. The extended forecast for the WXJ84 listening area, Wednesday and Wednesday night, partly cloudy. A chance of showers and thunderstorms. Highs in the lower 80s. Lows in the upper 60s.
chance of rain 50%. Thursday and Thursday night, showers with thunderstorms likely. High in the mid-80s. Lows in the lower 60s. Chance of rain near 100%. Juneteenth and Friday night, partly cloudy. A chance of showers. Highs in the upper 70s. Lows in the mid-50s. Chance of rain 50%. Saturday and Saturday night, mostly clear. Highs in the upper 70s. Lows in the upper 50s. Sunday and Sunday night, partly cloudy. A chance of showers. Highs in the lower 80s. Lows in the lower 60s. Chance of rain 40%. The Charleston, West Virginia climate summary for yesterday, June 14, 2026. Yesterday's high temperature was 84 degrees and the low 62 degrees. 0.38 inches of precipitation fell yesterday, which brings the monthly total to 1.73 inches. This is 0.50 inches below normal. The total precipitation for the year now stands at 15.09 inches, which is 6.40 inches below normal. There were no heating degree days yesterday. This leaves the monthly total at 2. The yearly total since July 1st is 4,198. There were 8 cooling degree days yesterday. This brings the monthly total to 115. The yearly total since January 1st is 306. Sunrise today is at 6:02 a.m. and sunset is at 8:52 p.m. Here is the forecast for locations around our region. In Pittsburgh, mostly sunny for today with highs in the lower 70s. And on Tuesday, increasing clouds with highs in the upper 70s. In New York City, sunny for today with highs in the upper 70s. And on Tuesday, sunny with highs in the mid-70s. In Washington, D.C., sunny for today with highs in the lower 80s. And on Tuesday, sunny with highs in the lower 80s. In Columbus, sunny for today with highs in the mid-70s. And on Tuesday, mostly sunny with highs in the upper 70s. In Cleveland, becoming sunny for today with highs in the lower 70s. And on Tuesday, mostly sunny with highs in the mid-70s. In Nashville, sunny for today with highs in the lower 80s. And on Tuesday, sunny with highs in the mid-80s. In Charlotte, sunny for today with highs in the upper 80s. And on Tuesday, mostly cloudy with highs in the mid-80s. In Virginia Beach, mostly sunny for today with highs in the lower 80s. And on Tuesday, partly sunny with highs in the upper 70s. In Myrtle Beach, mostly sunny for today with highs in the upper 80s. And on Tuesday, a slight chance of showers with highs in the lower 80s. In Orlando, mostly sunny then a chance of thunderstorms for today with highs in the mid-90s. And on Tuesday, mostly sunny then a chance of thunderstorms with highs in the lower 90s. 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The current time is 8:10 a.m. Eastern Daylight Time. These are the regional weather observations at 8 a.m. In Charleston, under partly sunny skies. The temperature was 60 degrees, the dew point 57, and the relative humidity 89%. The wind was west at 5 miles an hour. Barometric pressure 29.97 inches and rising. Huntington reports cloudy, and 62 degrees, at Logan, cloudy, and 59, at Pineville, mostly sunny, and 59, at Beckley. The pressure was 29.98 inches, and rising. At Lewisburg, partly sunny, 57, at Parkersburg, mostly sunny, 58, at Sutton, partly sunny, 60, at Clarksburg, cloudy, 59 degrees, at Buchanan, cloudy, 59 degrees, at Elkins, cloudy, 60 degrees, in Morgantown, partly sunny, and 61, Martinsburg reports sunny, and 66, and in Pittsburgh, fog, 57. The latest river levels at 7 a.m., for the Kanawha River at Southside Bridge in Charleston, 7.4 feet, the Elk River at Queen Shoals, 5.5 feet, at Big Coal River at Ashford, 2.3 feet, for the Little Coal River at Danville, 2.0 feet, and the Coal River at Tornado, 10.1 feet. Here is the latest weather synopsis for the Middle Ohio Valley and Central Appalachians, issued at 3:28 a.m. Eastern Daylight Time. Dry through Tuesday.
Cold front Wednesday and Thursday. Dry and pleasant weather expected for today and Tuesday. Another cold front is expected to bring strong to severe thunderstorms and a heavy rainfall threat by midweek for the southeast Ohio area Wednesday morning. The main threat will be damaging wind. Another system will bring a cold front on Thursday with an expected a rewind severe weather threat as well into Friday with damaging wind being the main threat. The forecast for the greater Charleston area, issued at 5:43 a.m. Today, patchy fog this morning. Mostly sunny. Cooler with highs in the lower 70s. Light and variable winds, becoming northwest around 10 miles an hour this afternoon. Tonight, partly cloudy. Lows in the lower 50s. Light and variable winds. Tuesday, sunny. Highs in the upper 70s. Light and variable winds. Tuesday night, mostly clear until midnight, then becoming partly cloudy. Lows in the upper 50s. Light and variable winds. The forecast for Raleigh, Fayette, and Nicholas counties, issued at 5:43 a.m. Today, patchy fog this morning. Mostly sunny. Cooler with highs in the upper 60s. Northwest winds around 10 miles an hour with gusts up to 25 miles an hour. Tonight, mostly clear until midnight, then becoming partly cloudy. Lows in the upper 40s. Northwest winds around 10 miles an hour with gusts up to 20 miles an hour until midnight, becoming light and variable. Tuesday, sunny. Highs in the lower 70s. Light and variable winds. Tuesday night, mostly clear until midnight, then becoming partly cloudy. Lows in the mid-50s. Light and variable winds. The extended forecast for the WXJ84 listening area, Wednesday and Wednesday night, partly cloudy. A chance of showers and thunderstorms. Highs in the lower 80s. Lows in the upper 60s. Chance of rain 50%. Thursday and Thursday night, showers with thunderstorms likely. Highs in the mid-80s. Lows in the lower 60s. Chance of rain near 100%. Juneteenth and Friday night, partly cloudy. A chance of showers. Highs in the upper 70s. Lows in the mid-50s. Chance of rain 50%. Saturday and Saturday night, mostly clear. Highs in the upper 70s. Lows in the upper 50s. Sunday and Sunday night, partly cloudy. A chance of showers. Highs in the lower 80s. Lows in the lower 60s. Chance of rain 40%. The Charleston, West Virginia climate summary for yesterday, June 14, 2026. Yesterday's high temperature was 84 degrees and the low 62 degrees. 0.38 inches of precipitation fell yesterday, which brings the monthly total to 1.73 inches. This is 0.50 inches below normal. The total precipitation for the year now stands at 15.09 inches, which is 6.40 inches below normal. There were no heating degree days yesterday. This leaves the monthly total at 2. The yearly total since July 1st is 4,198. There were 8 cooling degree days yesterday. This brings the monthly total to 115. The yearly total since January 1st is 306. Sunrise today is at 6:02 a.m. and sunset is at 8:52 p.m. Here is the forecast for locations around our region. In Pittsburgh, mostly sunny for today with highs in the lower 70s. And on Tuesday, increasing clouds with highs in the upper 70s. In New York City, sunny for today with highs in the upper 70s. And on Tuesday, sunny with highs in the mid-70s. In Washington, D.C., sunny for today with highs in the lower 80s. And on Tuesday, sunny with highs in the lower 80s. In Columbus, sunny for today with highs in the mid-70s. And on Tuesday, mostly sunny with highs in the upper 70s. In Cleveland, becoming sunny for today with highs in the lower 70s. And on Tuesday, mostly sunny with highs in the mid-70s. In Nashville, sunny for today with highs in the lower 80s. And on Tuesday, sunny with highs in the mid-80s. In Charlotte, sunny for today with highs in the upper 80s. And on Tuesday, mostly cloudy with highs in the mid-80s. In Virginia Beach, mostly sunny for today with highs in the lower 80s. And on Tuesday, partly sunny with highs in the upper 70s.
In Myrtle Beach, mostly sunny for today with highs in the upper 80s. And on Tuesday, a slight chance of showers with highs in the lower 80s. In Orlando, mostly sunny then a chance of thunderstorms for today with highs in the mid-90s. And on Tuesday, mostly sunny then a chance of thunderstorms with highs in the lower 90s. 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The current time is 8:18 a.m. Eastern Daylight Time. These are the regional weather observations at 8 a.m. In Charleston, under partly sunny skies. The temperature was 60 degrees, the dew point 57, and the relative humidity 89%. The wind was west at 5 miles an hour. Barometric pressure 29.97 inches and rising. Huntington reports cloudy, and 62 degrees, at Logan, cloudy, and 59, at Pineville, mostly sunny, and 59, at Beckley. The pressure was 29.98 inches, and rising. At Lewisburg, partly sunny, 57, at Parkersburg, mostly sunny, 58, at Sutton, partly sunny, 60, at Clarksburg, cloudy, 59 degrees, at Buchanan, cloudy, 59 degrees, at Elkins, cloudy, 60 degrees, in Morgantown, partly sunny, and 61, Martinsburg reports sunny, and 66, and in Pittsburgh, fog 57. The latest river levels at 7 a.m., for the Kanawha River at Southside Bridge in Charleston, 7.4 feet, the Elk River at Queen Shoals, 5.5 feet, at Big Coal River at Ashford, 2.3 feet, for the Little Coal River at Danville, 2.0 feet, and the Coal River at Tornado, 10.1 feet. Here is the latest weather synopsis for the Middle Ohio Valley and Central Appalachians, issued at 3:28 a.m. Eastern Daylight Time. Dry through Tuesday. Cold front Wednesday and Thursday. Dry and pleasant weather expected for today and Tuesday. Another cold front is expected to bring strong to severe thunderstorms and a heavy rainfall threat by midweek for the southeast Ohio area Wednesday morning. The main threat will be damaging wind. Another system will bring a cold front on Thursday with an expected a rewind severe weather threat as well into Friday with damaging wind being the main threat. The forecast for the greater Charleston area, issued at 5:43 a.m. Today, patchy fog this morning. Mostly sunny. Cooler with highs in the lower 70s. Light and variable winds, becoming northwest around 10 miles an hour this afternoon. Tonight, partly cloudy. Lows in the lower 50s. Light and variable winds. Tuesday, sunny. Highs in the upper 70s. Light and variable winds. Tuesday night, mostly clear until midnight, then becoming partly cloudy. Lows in the upper 50s. Light and variable winds. The forecast for Raleigh, Fayette, and Nicholas counties, issued at 5:43 a.m. Today, patchy fog this morning. Mostly sunny. Cooler with highs in the upper 60s. Northwest winds around 10 miles an hour with gusts up to 25 miles an hour. Tonight, mostly clear until midnight, then becoming partly cloudy. Lows in the upper 40s. Northwest winds around 10 miles an hour with gusts up to 20 miles an hour until midnight, becoming light and variable. Tuesday, sunny. Highs in the lower 70s. Light and variable winds. Tuesday night, mostly clear until midnight, then becoming partly cloudy. Lows in the mid-50s. Light and variable winds. The extended forecast for the WXJ84 listening area, Wednesday and Wednesday night, partly cloudy. A chance of showers and thunderstorms. Highs in the lower 80s. Lows in the upper 60s. Chance of rain 50%. Thursday and Thursday night, showers with thunderstorms likely. Highs in the mid-80s. Lows in the lower 60s. Chance of rain near 100%. Juneteenth and Friday night, partly cloudy. A chance of showers. Highs in the upper 70s. Lows in the mid-50s. Chance of rain 50%. Saturday and Saturday night, mostly clear. Highs in the upper 70s. Lows in the upper 50s. Sunday and Sunday night, partly cloudy. A chance of showers.
Highs in the lower 80s. Lows in the lower 60s. Chance of rain 40%. The Charleston, West Virginia climate summary for yesterday, June 14, 2026. Yesterday's high temperature was 84 degrees and the low 62 degrees. 0.38 inches of precipitation fell yesterday, which brings the monthly total to 1.73 inches. This is 0.50 inches below normal. The total precipitation for the year now stands at 15.09 inches, which is 6.40 inches below normal. There were no heating degree days yesterday. This leaves the monthly total at 2. The yearly total since July 1st is 4,198. There were 8 cooling degree days yesterday. This brings the monthly total to 115. The yearly total since January 1st is 306. Sunrise today is at 6:02 a.m. and sunset is at 8:52 p.m. Here is the forecast for locations around our region. In Pittsburgh, mostly sunny for today with highs in the lower 70s. And on Tuesday, increasing clouds with highs in the upper 70s. In New York City, sunny for today with highs in the upper 70s. And on Tuesday, sunny with highs in the mid 70s. In Washington, D.C., sunny for today with highs in the lower 80s. And on Tuesday, sunny with highs in the lower 80s. In Columbus, sunny for today with highs in the mid 70s. And on Tuesday, mostly sunny with highs in the upper 70s. In Cleveland, becoming sunny for today with highs in the lower 70s. And on Tuesday, mostly sunny with highs in the mid 70s. In Nashville, sunny for today with highs in the lower 80s. And on Tuesday, sunny with highs in the mid 80s. In Charlotte, sunny for today with highs in the upper 80s. And on Tuesday, mostly cloudy with highs in the mid 80s. In Virginia Beach, mostly sunny for today with highs in the lower 80s. And on Tuesday, partly sunny with highs in the upper 70s. In Myrtle Beach, mostly sunny for today with highs in the upper 80s. And on Tuesday, a slight chance of showers with highs in the lower 80s. In Orlando, mostly sunny then a chance of thunderstorms for today with highs in the mid-90s. And on Tuesday, mostly sunny then a chance of thunderstorms with highs in the lower 90s. 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Originating from the National Weather Service Office in Charleston, West Virginia. The current time is 8:25 a.m. Eastern Daylight Time. These are the regional weather observations at 8 a.m. In Charleston, under partly sunny skies. The temperature was 60 degrees, the dew point 57, and the relative humidity 89%. The wind was west at 5 miles an hour. Barometric pressure 29.97 inches and rising. Huntington reports cloudy, and 62 degrees, at Logan, cloudy, and 59, at Pineville, mostly sunny, and 59, at Beckley. The pressure was 29.98 inches, and rising. At Lewisburg, partly sunny, 57, at Parkersburg, mostly sunny, 58, at Sutton, partly sunny, 60, at Clarksburg, cloudy, 59 degrees, at Buchanan, cloudy, 59 degrees, at Elkins, cloudy, 60 degrees, in Morgantown, partly sunny, and 61, Martinsburg reports sunny, and 66, and in Pittsburgh, fog, 57. The latest river levels at 7 a.m., for the Kanawha River at Southside Bridge in Charleston, 7.4 feet, the Elk River at Queen Shoals, 5.5 feet, at Big Coal River at Ashford, 2.3 feet, for the Little Coal River at Danville, 2.0 feet, and the Coal River at Tornado, 10.1 feet. Here is the latest weather synopsis for the Middle Ohio Valley and Central Appalachians, issued at 3:28 a.m. Eastern Daylight Time. Dry through Tuesday. Cold front Wednesday and Thursday. Dry and pleasant weather expected for today and Tuesday. Another cold front is expected to bring strong to severe thunderstorms and a heavy rainfall threat by midweek for the southeast Ohio area Wednesday morning. The main threat will be damaging wind. Another system will bring a cold front on Thursday with an expected a rewind severe weather threat as well into Friday with damaging wind being the main threat. The forecast for the Greater Charleston area, issued at 5:43 a.m. Today, patchy fog this morning. Mostly sunny. Cooler with highs in the lower 70s.
light and variable winds, becoming northwest around 10 miles an hour this afternoon. Tonight, partly cloudy. Lows in the lower 50s. Light and variable winds. Tuesday, sunny. Highs in the upper 70s. Light and variable winds. Tuesday night, mostly clear until midnight, then becoming partly cloudy. Lows in the upper 50s. Light and variable winds. The forecast for Raleigh, Fayette, and Nicholas counties, issued at 5:43 a.m. Today, patchy fog this morning. Mostly sunny. Cooler with highs in the upper 60s. Northwest winds around 10 miles an hour with gusts up to 25 miles an hour. Tonight, mostly clear until midnight, then becoming partly cloudy. Lows in the upper 40s. Northwest winds around 10 miles an hour with gusts up to 20 miles an hour until midnight, becoming light and variable. Tuesday, sunny. Highs in the lower 70s. Light and variable winds. Tuesday night, mostly clear until midnight, then becoming partly cloudy. Lows in the mid-50s. Light and variable winds. The extended forecast for the WXJ84 listening area, Wednesday and Wednesday night, partly cloudy. A chance of showers and thunderstorms. Highs in the lower 80s. Lows in the upper 60s. Chance of rain 50%. Thursday and Thursday night, showers with thunderstorms likely. Highs in the mid-80s. Lows in the lower 60s. Chance of rain near 100%. Juneteenth and Friday night, partly cloudy. A chance of showers. Highs in the upper 70s. Lows in the mid-50s. Chance of rain 50%. Saturday and Saturday night, mostly clear. Highs in the upper 70s. Lows in the upper 50s. Sunday and Sunday night, partly cloudy. A chance of showers. Highs in the lower 80s. Lows in the lower 60s. Chance of rain 40%. The Charleston, West Virginia climate summary for yesterday, June 14, 2026. Yesterday's high temperature was 84 degrees and the low 62 degrees. 0.38 inches of precipitation fell yesterday, which brings the monthly total to 1.73 inches. This is 0.50 inches below normal. The total precipitation for the year now stands at 15.09 inches, which is 6.40 inches below normal. There were no heating degree days yesterday. This leaves the monthly total at 2. The yearly total since July 1st is 4,198. There were 8 cooling degree days yesterday. This brings the monthly total to 115. The yearly total since January 1st is 306. Sunrise today is at 6:02 a.m. and sunset is at 8:52 p.m. Here is the forecast for locations around our region. In Pittsburgh, mostly sunny for today with highs in the lower 70s. And on Tuesday, increasing clouds with highs in the upper 70s. In New York City, sunny for today with highs in the upper 70s. And on Tuesday, sunny with highs in the mid-70s. In Washington, D.C., sunny for today with highs in the lower 80s. And on Tuesday, sunny with highs in the lower 80s. In Columbus, sunny for today with highs in the mid-70s. And on Tuesday, mostly sunny with highs in the upper 70s. In Cleveland, becoming sunny for today with highs in the lower 70s. And on Tuesday, mostly sunny with highs in the mid-70s. In Nashville, sunny for today with highs in the lower 80s. And on Tuesday, sunny with highs in the mid-80s. In Charlotte, sunny for today with highs in the upper 80s. And on Tuesday, mostly cloudy with highs in the mid-80s. In Virginia Beach, mostly sunny for today with highs in the lower 80s. And on Tuesday, partly sunny with highs in the upper 70s. In Myrtle Beach, mostly sunny for today with highs in the upper 80s. And on Tuesday, a slight chance of showers with highs in the lower 80s. In Orlando, mostly sunny then a chance of thunderstorms for today with highs in the mid-90s. And on Tuesday, mostly sunny then a chance of thunderstorms with highs in the lower 90s. 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
The current time is 8:32 a.m. Eastern Daylight Time. These are the regional weather observations at 8 a.m. In Charleston, under partly sunny skies, the temperature was 60 degrees, dew point 57, and the relative humidity 89%. The wind was west at 5 miles an hour. Barometric pressure 29.97 inches and rising. Huntington reports cloudy and 62 degrees, at Logan, cloudy and 59, at Pineville, mostly sunny, and 59, at Beckley. The pressure was 29.98 inches and rising. At Lewisburg, partly sunny, 57, at Parkersburg, mostly sunny, 58, at Sutton, partly sunny, 60, at Clarksburg, cloudy, 59 degrees, at Buchanan, cloudy, 59 degrees, at Elkins, cloudy, 60 degrees, in Morgantown, partly sunny, and 61, Martinsburg reports sunny, and 66, and in Pittsburgh, fog 57. The latest river levels at 8 a.m., for the Kanawha River at Southside Bridge in Charleston, 7.3 feet, the Elk River at Queen Shoals, 5.5 feet, at Big Coal River at Ashford, 2.2 feet, for the Little Coal River at Danville, 2.0 feet, and the Coal River at Tornado, 10.1 feet. Here is the latest weather synopsis for the Middle Ohio Valley and Central Appalachians, issued at 3:28 a.m. Eastern Daylight Time. Dry through Tuesday. Cold front Wednesday and Thursday. Dry and pleasant weather expected for today and Tuesday. Another cold front is expected to bring strong to severe thunderstorms and a heavy rainfall threat by midweek for the southeast Ohio area Wednesday morning. The main threat will be damaging wind. Another system will bring a cold front on Thursday with an expected area-wide severe weather threat as well into Friday with damaging wind being the main threat. The forecast for the Greater Charleston area, issued at 5:43 a.m. Today, patchy fog this morning. Mostly sunny. Cooler with highs in the lower 70s. Light and variable winds, becoming northwest around 10 miles an hour this afternoon. Tonight, partly cloudy. Lows in the lower 50s. Light and variable winds. Tuesday, sunny. Highs in the upper 70s. Light and variable winds. Tuesday night, mostly clear until midnight, then becoming partly cloudy. Lows in the upper 50s. Light and variable winds. The forecast for Raleigh, Fayette, and Nicholas counties, issued at 5:43 a.m. Today, patchy fog this morning. Mostly sunny. Cooler with highs in the upper 60s. Northwest winds around 10 miles an hour with gusts up to 25 miles an hour. Tonight, mostly clear until midnight, then becoming partly cloudy. Lows in the upper 40s. Northwest winds around 10 miles an hour with gusts up to 20 miles an hour until midnight, becoming light and variable. Tuesday, sunny. Highs in the lower 70s. Light and variable winds. Tuesday night, mostly clear until midnight, then becoming partly cloudy. Lows in the mid-50s. Light and variable winds. The extended forecast for the WXJ84 listening area, Wednesday and Wednesday night, partly cloudy. A chance of showers and thunderstorms. Highs in the lower 80s. Lows in the upper 60s. Chance of rain 50%. Thursday and Thursday night, showers with thunderstorms likely. Highs in the mid-80s. Lows in the lower 60s. Chance of rain near 100%. Juneteenth and Friday night, partly cloudy. A chance of showers. Highs in the upper 70s. Lows in the mid-50s. Chance of rain 50%. Saturday and Saturday night, mostly clear. Highs in the upper 70s. Lows in the upper 50s. Sunday and Sunday night, partly cloudy. A chance of showers. Highs in the lower 80s. Lows in the lower 60s. Chance of rain 40%. The Charleston, West Virginia climate summary for yesterday, June 14, 2026. Yesterday's high temperature was 84 degrees and the low 62 degrees. 0.38 inches of precipitation fell yesterday, which brings the monthly total to 1.73 inches. This is 0.50 inches below normal. The total precipitation for the year now stands at 15.09 inches, which is 6.40 inches below normal. There were no heating degree days yesterday.
This leaves the monthly total at 2. The yearly total since July 1st is 4,198. There were 8 cooling degree days yesterday. This brings the monthly total to 115. The yearly total since January 1st is 306. Sunrise today is at 6:02 a.m. and sunset is at 8:52 p.m. Here is the forecast for locations around our region. In Pittsburgh, mostly sunny for today with highs in the lower 70s. And on Tuesday, increasing clouds with highs in the upper 70s. In New York City, sunny for today with highs in the upper 70s. And on Tuesday, sunny with highs in the mid 70s. In Washington, D.C., sunny for today with highs in the lower 80s. And on Tuesday, sunny with highs in the lower 80s. In Columbus, sunny for today with highs in the mid 70s. And on Tuesday, mostly sunny with highs in the upper 70s. In Cleveland, becoming sunny for today with highs in the lower 70s. And on Tuesday, mostly sunny with highs in the mid 70s. In Nashville, sunny for today with highs in the lower 80s. And on Tuesday, sunny with highs in the mid 80s. In Charlotte, sunny for today with highs in the upper 80s. And on Tuesday, mostly cloudy with highs in the mid 80s. In Virginia Beach, mostly sunny for today with highs in the lower 80s. And on Tuesday, partly sunny with highs in the upper 70s. In Myrtle Beach, mostly sunny for today with highs in the upper 80s. And on Tuesday, a slight chance of showers with highs in the lower 80s. In Orlando, mostly sunny then a chance of thunderstorms for today with highs in the mid 90s. And on Tuesday, mostly sunny then a chance of thunderstorms with highs in the lower 90s. 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The current time is 8:39 a.m. Eastern Daylight Time. These are the regional weather observations at 8 a.m. In Charleston, under partly sunny skies. The temperature was 60 degrees, the dew point 57, and the relative humidity 89%. The wind was west at 5 miles an hour. Barometric pressure 29.97 inches and rising. Huntington reports cloudy, and 62 degrees, at Logan, cloudy, and 59, at Pineville, mostly sunny, and 59, at Beckley. The pressure was 29.98 inches, and rising. At Lewisburg, partly sunny, 57, at Parkersburg, mostly sunny, 58, at Sutton, partly sunny, 60, at Clarksburg, cloudy, 59 degrees, at Buckhannon, cloudy, 59 degrees, at Elkins, cloudy, 60 degrees, in Morgantown, partly sunny, and 61, Martinsburg reports sunny, and 66, and in Pittsburgh, fog, 57. The latest river levels at 8 a.m. for the Kanawha River at Southside Bridge in Charleston, 7.3 feet, the Elk River at Queen Shoals, 5.5 feet, at Big Coal River at Ashford, 2.2 feet, for the Little Coal River at Danville, 2.0 feet, and the Coal River at Tornado, 10.1 feet. Here is the latest weather synopsis for the Middle Ohio Valley and Central Appalachians, issued at 3:28 a.m. Eastern Daylight Time. Dry through Tuesday. Cold front Wednesday and Thursday. Dry and pleasant weather expected for today and Tuesday. Another cold front is expected to bring strong to severe thunderstorms and a heavy rainfall threat by midweek for the southeast Ohio area Wednesday morning. The main threat will be damaging wind. Another system will bring a cold front on Thursday with an expected a rewind severe weather threat as well into Friday with damaging wind being the main threat. 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During potentially dangerous weather situations, specially built receivers can be automatically activated to warn of an impending hazard. 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The forecast for the Greater Charleston area, issued at 5:43 a.m. Today, patchy fog this morning. Mostly sunny. Cooler with highs in the lower 70s. Light and variable winds, becoming northwest around 10 miles an hour this afternoon. Tonight, partly cloudy.
lows in the lower 50s. Light and variable winds. Tuesday, sunny. Highs in the upper 70s. Light and variable winds. Tuesday night, mostly clear until midnight.

night, then becoming partly cloudy. Lows in the mid-50s. Light and variable winds. The extended forecast for the WXJ84 listening area, Wednesday and Wednesday night, partly cloudy. A chance of showers and thunderstorms. Highs in the lower 80s. Lows in the upper 60s. Chance of rain 50%. Thursday and Thursday night, showers with thunderstorms likely. Highs in the mid-80s. Lows in the lower 60s. Chance of rain near 100%. Juneteenth and Friday night, partly cloudy. A chance of showers. Highs in the upper 70s. Lows in the mid-50s. Chance of rain 50%. Saturday and Saturday night, mostly clear. Highs in the upper 70s. Lows in the upper 50s. Sunday and Sunday night, partly cloudy. A chance of showers. Highs in the lower 80s. Lows in the lower 60s. Chance of rain 40%. The Charleston, West Virginia climate summary for yesterday, June 14, 2026. Yesterday's high temperature was 84 degrees and the low 62 degrees. 0.38 inches of precipitation fell yesterday, which brings the monthly total to 1.73 inches. This is 0.50 inches below normal. The total precipitation for the year now stands at 15.09 inches, which is 6.40 inches below normal. There were no heating degree days yesterday. This leaves the monthly total at 2. The yearly total since July 1st is 4,198. There were 8 cooling degree days yesterday. This brings the monthly total to 115. The yearly total since January 1st is 306. Sunrise today is at 6:02 a.m. and sunset is at 8:52 p.m. Here is the forecast for locations around our region. In Pittsburgh, mostly sunny for today with highs in the lower 70s. And on Tuesday, increasing clouds with highs in the upper 70s. In New York City, sunny for today with highs in the upper 70s. And on Tuesday, sunny with highs in the mid 70s. In Washington, D.C., sunny for today with highs in the lower 80s. And on Tuesday, sunny with highs in the lower 80s. In Columbus, sunny for today with highs in the mid 70s. And on Tuesday, mostly sunny with highs in the upper 70s. In Cleveland, becoming sunny for today with highs in the lower 70s. And on Tuesday, mostly sunny with highs in the mid 70s. In Nashville, sunny for today with highs in the lower 80s. And on Tuesday, sunny with highs in the mid 80s. In Charlotte, sunny for today with highs in the upper 80s. And on Tuesday, mostly cloudy with highs in the mid 80s. In Virginia Beach, mostly sunny for today with highs in the lower 80s. And on Tuesday, partly sunny with highs in the upper 70s. In Myrtle Beach, mostly sunny for today with highs in the upper 80s. And on Tuesday, a slight chance of showers with highs in the lower 80s. In Orlando, mostly sunny then a chance of thunderstorms for today with highs in the mid-90s. And on Tuesday, mostly sunny then a chance of thunderstorms with highs in the lower 90s. 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The current time is 8:47 a.m. Eastern Daylight Time. These are the regional weather observations at 8 a.m. In Charleston, under partly sunny skies. The temperature was 60 degrees, the dew point 57, and the relative humidity 89%. The wind was west at 5 miles an hour. Barometric pressure 29.97 inches and rising. Huntington reports cloudy, and 62 degrees, at Logan, cloudy, and 59, at Pineville, mostly sunny, and 59, at Beckley. The pressure was 29.98 inches, and rising. At Lewisburg, partly sunny, 57, at Parkersburg, mostly sunny, 58, at Sutton, partly sunny, 60, at Clarksburg, cloudy, 59 degrees, at Buckhannon, cloudy, 59 degrees, at Elkins, cloudy, 60 degrees, in Morgantown, partly sunny, and 61, Martinsburg reports sunny, and 66, and in Pittsburgh, fog 57. The latest river levels at 8 a.m., for the Kanawha River at Southside Bridge in Charleston, 7.3 feet, the Elk River at Queen Shoals, 5.3 feet.

5 feet. 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Here is the latest weather synopsis for the Middle Ohio Valley and Central Appalachians, issued at 3:28 a.m. Eastern Daylight Time. Dry through Tuesday. Cold front Wednesday and Thursday. Dry and pleasant weather expected for today and Tuesday. Another cold front is expected to bring strong to severe thunderstorms and a heavy rainfall threat by midweek for the southeast Ohio area Wednesday morning. The main threat will be damaging wind. Another system will bring a cold front on Thursday with an expected a rewind severe weather threat as well into Friday with damaging wind being the main threat. The forecast for the greater Charleston area, issued at 5:43 a.m. Today, patchy fog this morning. Mostly sunny. Cooler with highs in the lower 70s. Light and variable winds, becoming northwest around 10 miles an hour this afternoon. Tonight, partly cloudy. Lows in the lower 50s. Light and variable winds. Tuesday, sunny. Highs in the upper 70s. Light and variable winds. Tuesday night, mostly clear until midnight, then becoming partly cloudy. Lows in the upper 50s. Light and variable winds. The forecast for Raleigh, Fayette, and Nicholas counties, issued at 5:43 a.m. Today, patchy fog this morning. Mostly sunny. Cooler with highs in the upper 60s. Northwest winds around 10 miles an hour with gusts up to 25 miles an hour. Tonight, mostly clear until midnight, then becoming partly cloudy. Lows in the upper 40s. Northwest winds around 10 miles an hour with gusts up to 20 miles an hour until midnight, becoming light and variable. Tuesday, sunny. Highs in the lower 70s. Light and variable winds. Tuesday night, mostly clear until midnight, then becoming partly cloudy. Lows in the mid-50s. Light and variable winds. The extended forecast for the WXJ 84 listening area, Wednesday and Wednesday night, partly cloudy. A chance of showers and thunderstorms. Highs in the lower 80s. Lows in the upper 60s. Chance of rain 50%. Thursday and Thursday night, showers with thunderstorms likely. Highs in the mid-80s. Lows in the lower 60s. Chance of rain near 100%. Juneteenth and Friday night, partly cloudy. A chance of showers. Highs in the upper 70s. Lows in the mid-50s. Chance of rain 50%. Saturday and Saturday night, mostly clear. Highs in the upper 70s. Lows in the upper 50s. Sunday and Sunday night, partly cloudy. A chance of showers. Highs in the lower 80s. Lows in the lower 60s. Chance of rain 40%. The Charleston, West Virginia climate summary for yesterday, June 14, 2026. Yesterday's high temperature was 84 degrees and the low 62 degrees. 0.38 inches of precipitation fell yesterday, which brings the monthly total to 1.73 inches. This is 0.50 inches below normal. The total precipitation for the year now stands at 15.09 inches, which is 6.40 inches below normal. There were no heating degree days yesterday. This leaves the monthly total at 2. The yearly total since July 1 is 4,198. There were 8 cooling degree days yesterday. This brings the monthly total to 115. The yearly total since January 1 is 306. Sunrise today is at 6:02 a.m. and sunset is at 8:52 p.m. Here is the forecast for locations around our region. In Pittsburgh, mostly sunny for today with highs in the lower 70s. And on Tuesday, increasing clouds with highs in the upper 70s. In New York City, sunny for today with highs in the upper 70s. And on Tuesday, sunny with highs in the mid 70s. In Washington, D.C., sunny for today with highs in the lower 80s. And on Tuesday, sunny with highs in the lower 80s. In Columbus, sunny for today with highs in the mid-70s. And on Tuesday, mostly sunny with highs in the upper 70s. In Cleveland, becoming sunny for today with highs in the lower 70s. And on Tuesday, mostly sunny with highs in the mid-70s. In Nashville, sunny for today with highs in the lower 80s. And on Tuesday,
sunny with highs in the mid-80s. In Charlotte, sunny for today with highs in the upper 80s. And on Tuesday, mostly cloudy with highs in the mid-80s. In Virginia Beach, mostly sunny for today with highs in the lower 80s. And on Tuesday, partly sunny with highs in the upper 70s. In Myrtle Beach, mostly sunny for today with highs in the upper 80s. And on Tuesday, a slight chance of showers with highs in the lower 80s. In Orlando, mostly sunny then a chance of thunderstorms for today with highs in the mid-90s. And on Tuesday, mostly sunny then a chance of thunderstorms with highs in the lower 90s. 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The current time is 8:54 a.m. Eastern Daylight Time. These are the regional weather observations at 8 a.m. In Charleston, under partly sunny skies. The temperature was 60 degrees, the dew point 57, and the relative humidity 89%. The wind was west at 5 miles an hour. Barometric pressure 29.97 inches and rising. Huntington reports cloudy, and 62 degrees, at Logan, cloudy, and 59, at Pineville, mostly sunny, and 59, at Beckley. The pressure was 29.98 inches, and rising. At Lewisburg, partly sunny, 57, at Parkersburg, mostly sunny, 58, at Sutton, partly sunny, 60, at Clarksburg, cloudy, 59 degrees, at Buckhannon, cloudy, 59 degrees, at Elkins, cloudy, 60 degrees, in Morgantown, partly sunny, and 61, Martinsburg reports sunny, and 66, and in Pittsburgh, fog 57. The latest river levels at 8 a.m., for the Kanawha River at Southside Bridge in Charleston, 7.3 feet, the Elk River at Queen Shoals, 5.5 feet, at Big Coal River at Ashford, 2.2 feet, for the Little Coal River at Danville, 2.0 feet, and the Coal River at Tornado, 10.1 feet. Here is the latest weather synopsis for the Middle Ohio Valley and Central Appalachians, issued at 3:28 a.m. Eastern Daylight Time. Dry through Tuesday. Cold front Wednesday and Thursday. Dry and pleasant weather expected for today and Tuesday. Another cold front is expected to bring strong to severe thunderstorms and a heavy rainfall threat by midweek for the southeast Ohio area Wednesday morning. The main threat will be damaging wind. Another system will bring a cold front on Thursday with an expected area-wide severe weather threat as well into Friday with damaging wind being the main threat. The forecast for the Greater Charleston area, issued at 5:43 a.m. Today, patchy fog this morning. Mostly sunny. Cooler with highs in the lower 70s. Light and variable winds, becoming northwest around 10 miles an hour this afternoon. Tonight, partly cloudy. Lows in the lower 50s. Light and variable winds. Tuesday, sunny. Highs in the upper 70s. Light and variable winds. Tuesday night, mostly clear until midnight, then becoming partly cloudy. Lows in the upper 50s. Light and variable winds. The forecast for Raleigh, Fayette, and Nicholas counties, issued at 5:43 a.m. Today, patchy fog this morning. Mostly sunny. Cooler with highs in the upper 60s. Northwest winds around 10 miles an hour with gusts up to 25 miles an hour. Tonight, mostly clear until midnight, then becoming partly cloudy. Lows in the upper 40s. Northwest winds around 10 miles an hour with gusts up to 20 miles an hour until midnight, becoming light and variable. Tuesday, sunny. Highs in the lower 70s. Light and variable winds. Tuesday night, mostly clear until midnight, then becoming partly cloudy. Lows in the mid-50s. Light and variable winds. The extended forecast for the WXJ84 listening area, Wednesday and Wednesday night, partly cloudy. A chance of showers and thunderstorms. Highs in the lower 80s. Lows in the upper 60s. Chance of rain 50%. Thursday and Thursday night, showers with thunderstorms likely. Highs in the mid-80s. Lows in the lower 60s. Chance of rain near 100%. Juneteenth and Friday night, partly cloudy. A chance of showers.
highs in the upper 70s. Lows in the mid-50s. Chance of rain 50%. Saturday and Saturday night, mostly clear. Highs in the upper 70s. Lows in the upper 50s. Sunday and Sunday night, partly cloudy. A chance of showers. Highs in the lower 80s. Lows in the lower 60s. Chance of rain 40%. The Charleston, West Virginia climate summary for yesterday, June 14, 2026. Yesterday's high temperature was 84 degrees and the low 62 degrees. 0.38 inches of precipitation fell yesterday, which brings the monthly total to 1.73 inches. This is 0.50 inches below normal. The total precipitation for the year now stands at 15.09 inches, which is 6.40 inches below normal. There were no heating degree days yesterday. This leaves the monthly total at 2. The yearly total since July 1st is 4,198. There were 8 cooling degree days yesterday. This brings the monthly total to 115. The yearly total since January 1st is 306. Sunrise today is at 6:02 a.m. and sunset is at 8:52 p.m. Here is the forecast for locations around our region. In Pittsburgh, mostly sunny for today with highs in the lower 70s. And on Tuesday, increasing clouds with highs in the upper 70s. In New York City, sunny for today with highs in the upper 70s. And on Tuesday, sunny with highs in the mid 70s. In Washington, D.C., sunny for today with highs in the lower 80s. And on Tuesday, sunny with highs in the lower 80s. In Columbus, sunny for today with highs in the mid 70s. And on Tuesday, mostly sunny with highs in the upper 70s. In Cleveland, becoming sunny for today with highs in the lower 70s. And on Tuesday, mostly sunny with highs in the mid 70s. In Nashville, sunny for today with highs in the lower 80s. And on Tuesday, sunny with highs in the mid 80s. In Charlotte, sunny for today with highs in the upper 80s. And on Tuesday, mostly cloudy with highs in the mid 80s. In Virginia Beach, mostly sunny for today with highs in the lower 80s. And on Tuesday, partly sunny with highs in the upper 70s. In Myrtle Beach, mostly sunny for today with highs in the upper 80s. And on Tuesday, a slight chance of showers with highs in the lower 80s. In Orlando, mostly sunny then a chance of thunderstorms for today with highs in the mid-90s. And on Tuesday, mostly sunny then a chance of thunderstorms with highs in the lower 90s. 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The current time is 9:01 a.m. Eastern Daylight Time. These are the regional weather observations at 8 a.m. In Charleston, under partly sunny skies. The temperature was 60 degrees, the dew point 57, and the relative humidity 89%. The wind was west at 5 miles an hour. Barometric pressure 29.97 inches and rising. Huntington reports cloudy, and 62 degrees, at Logan, cloudy, and 59, at Pineville, mostly sunny, and 59, at Beckley. The pressure was 29.98 inches, and rising. At Lewisburg, partly sunny, 57, at Parkersburg, mostly sunny, 58, at Sutton, partly sunny, 60, at Clarksburg, cloudy, 59 degrees, at Buchanan, cloudy, 59 degrees, at Elkins, cloudy, 60 degrees, in Morgantown, partly sunny, and 61, Martinsburg reports sunny, and 66, and in Pittsburgh, fog 57. The latest river levels at 8 a.m., for the Kanawha River at Southside Bridge in Charleston, 7.3 feet, the Elk River at Queen Shoals, 5.5 feet, at Big Coal River at Ashford, 2.2 feet, for the Little Coal River at Danville, 2.0 feet, and the Coal River at Tornado, 10.1 feet. Here is the latest weather synopsis for the Middle Ohio Valley and Central Appalachians, issued at 3:28 a.m. Eastern Daylight Time. Dry through Tuesday. Cold front Wednesday and Thursday. Dry and pleasant weather expected for today and Tuesday. Another cold front is expected to bring strong to severe thunderstorms and a heavy rainfall threat by midweek for the southeast Ohio area Wednesday morning. The main threat will be damaging wind.
Another system will bring a cold front on Thursday with an expected area-wide severe weather threat as well into Friday with damaging wind being the main threat. The forecast for the Greater Charleston area, issued at 5:43 a.m. today, patchy fog this morning. Mostly sunny. Cooler with highs in the lower 70s. Light and variable winds, becoming northwest around 10 miles an hour this afternoon. Tonight, partly cloudy. Lows in the lower 50s. Light and variable winds. Tuesday, sunny. Highs in the upper 70s. Light and variable winds. Tuesday night, mostly clear until midnight, then becoming partly cloudy. Lows in the upper 50s. Light and variable winds. The forecast for Raleigh, Fayette, and Nicholas counties, issued at 5:43 a.m. today, patchy fog this morning. Mostly sunny. Cooler with highs in the upper 60s. Northwest winds around 10 miles an hour with gusts up to 25 miles an hour. Tonight, mostly clear until midnight, then becoming partly cloudy. Lows in the upper 40s. Northwest winds around 10 miles an hour with gusts up to 20 miles an hour until midnight, becoming light and variable. Tuesday, sunny. Highs in the lower 70s. Light and variable winds. Tuesday night, mostly clear until midnight, then becoming partly cloudy. Lows in the mid-50s. Light and variable winds. The extended forecast for the WXJ84 listening area, Wednesday and Wednesday night, partly cloudy. A chance of showers and thunderstorms. Highs in the lower 80s. Lows in the upper 60s. Chance of rain 50%. Thursday and Thursday night, showers with thunderstorms likely. Highs in the mid-80s. Lows in the lower 60s. Chance of rain near 100%. Juneteenth and Friday night, partly cloudy. A chance of showers. Highs in the upper 70s. Lows in the mid-50s. Chance of rain 50%. Saturday and Saturday night, mostly clear. Highs in the upper 70s. Lows in the upper 50s. Sunday and Sunday night, partly cloudy. A chance of showers. Highs in the lower 80s. Lows in the lower 60s. Chance of rain 40%. The Charleston, West Virginia Climate Summary for yesterday, June 14, 2026. Yesterday's high temperature was 84 degrees and the low 62 degrees. 0.38 inches of precipitation fell yesterday, which brings the monthly total to 1.73 inches. This is 0.50 inches below normal. The total precipitation for the year now stands at 15.09 inches, which is 6.40 inches below normal. There were no heating degree days yesterday. This leaves the monthly total at 2. The yearly total since July 1st is 4,198. There were 8 cooling degree days yesterday. This brings the monthly total to 115. The yearly total since January 1st is 306. Sunrise today is at 6:02 a.m. and sunset is at 8:52 p.m. Here is the forecast for locations around our region. In Pittsburgh, mostly sunny for today with highs in the lower 70s. And on Tuesday, increasing clouds with highs in the upper 70s. In New York City, sunny for today with highs in the upper 70s. And on Tuesday, sunny with highs in the mid 70s. In Washington, D.C., sunny for today with highs in the lower 80s. And on Tuesday, sunny with highs in the lower 80s. In Columbus, sunny for today with highs in the mid-70s. And on Tuesday, mostly sunny with highs in the upper 70s. In Cleveland, becoming sunny for today with highs in the lower 70s. And on Tuesday, mostly sunny with highs in the mid-70s. In Nashville, sunny for today with highs in the lower 80s. And on Tuesday, sunny with highs in the mid-80s. In Charlotte, sunny for today with highs in the upper 80s. And on Tuesday, mostly cloudy with highs in the mid-80s. In Virginia Beach, mostly sunny for today with highs in the lower 80s. And on Tuesday, partly sunny with highs in the upper 70s. In Myrtle Beach, mostly sunny for today with highs in the upper 80s. And on Tuesday, a slight chance of showers with highs in the lower 80s. In Orlando, mostly sunny then a chance of thunderstorms for today with highs in the mid-90s. And on Tuesday, mostly sunny then a chance of thunderstorms with highs in the lower 90s.
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The current time is 9:08 a.m. Eastern Daylight Time. These are the regional weather observations at 8 a.m. In Charleston, under partly sunny skies, the temperature was 60 degrees, the dew point 57, and the relative humidity 89%. The wind was west at 5 miles an hour. Barometric pressure 29.97 inches and rising. Huntington reports cloudy, and 62 degrees, at Logan, cloudy, and 59, at Pineville, mostly sunny, and 59, at Beckley. The pressure was 29.98 inches, and rising. At Lewisburg, partly sunny, 57, at Parkersburg, mostly sunny, 58, at Sutton, partly sunny, 60, at Clarksburg, cloudy, 59 degrees, at Buchanan, cloudy, 59 degrees, at Elkins, cloudy, 60 degrees, in Morgantown, partly sunny, and 61, Martinsburg reports sunny, and 66, and in Pittsburgh, fog 57. The latest river levels at 8 a.m. for the Kanawha River at Southside Bridge in Charleston, 7.3 feet, the Elk River at Queen Shoals, 5.5 feet, at Big Coal River at Ashford, 2.2 feet, for the Little Coal River at Danville, 2.0 feet, and the Coal River at Tornado, 10.1 feet. Here is the latest weather synopsis for the Middle Ohio Valley and Central Appalachians, issued at 3:28 a.m. Eastern Daylight Time. Dry through Tuesday. Cold front Wednesday and Thursday. Dry and pleasant weather expected for today and Tuesday. Another cold front is expected to bring strong to severe thunderstorms and a heavy rainfall threat by midweek for the southeast Ohio area Wednesday morning. The main threat will be damaging wind. Another system will bring a cold front on Thursday with an expected a rewind severe weather threat as well into Friday with damaging wind being the main threat. The forecast for the greater Charleston area, issued at 5:43 a.m. Today, patchy fog this morning. Mostly sunny. Cooler with highs in the lower 70s. Light and variable winds, becoming northwest around 10 miles an hour this afternoon. Tonight, partly cloudy. Lows in the lower 50s. Light and variable winds. Tuesday, sunny. Highs in the upper 70s. Light and variable winds. Tuesday night, mostly clear until midnight, then becoming partly cloudy. Lows in the upper 50s. Light and variable winds. The forecast for Raleigh, Fayette, and Nicholas counties, issued at 5:43 a.m. Today, patchy fog this morning. Mostly sunny. Cooler with highs in the upper 60s. Northwest winds around 10 miles an hour with gusts up to 25 miles an hour. Tonight, mostly clear until midnight, then becoming partly cloudy. Lows in the upper 40s. Northwest winds around 10 miles an hour with gusts up to 20 miles an hour until midnight, becoming light and variable. Tuesday, sunny. Highs in the lower 70s. Light and variable winds. Tuesday night, mostly clear until midnight, then becoming partly cloudy. Lows in the mid-50s. Light and variable winds. The extended forecast for the WXJ84 listening area, Wednesday and Wednesday night, partly cloudy. A chance of showers and thunderstorms. Highs in the lower 80s. Lows in the upper 60s. Chance of rain 50%. Thursday and Thursday night, showers with thunderstorms likely. Highs in the mid-80s. Lows in the lower 60s. Chance of rain near 100%. Juneteenth and Friday night, partly cloudy. A chance of showers. Highs in the upper 70s. Lows in the mid-50s. Chance of rain 50%. Saturday and Saturday night, mostly clear. Highs in the upper 70s. Lows in the upper 50s. Sunday and Sunday night, partly cloudy. A chance of showers. Highs in the lower 80s. Lows in the lower 60s. Chance of rain 40%. The Charleston, West Virginia climate summary for yesterday, June 14, 2026. Yesterday's high temperature was 84 degrees and the low 62 degrees.
0.38 inches of precipitation fell yesterday, which brings the monthly total to 1.73 inches. This is 0.50 inches below normal. The total precipitation for the year now stands at 15.09 inches, which is 6.40 inches below normal. There were no heating degree days yesterday. This leaves the monthly total at 2. The yearly total since July 1st is 4,198. There were 8 cooling degree days yesterday. This brings the monthly total to 115. The yearly total since January 1st is 306. Sunrise today is at 6:02 a.m. and sunset is at 8:52 p.m. Now here is this morning's climatic report from cooperative observers within the radio listening area. Low temperatures recorded during the 24-hour period ending near 8 a.m. this morning. St. Albans, 58. Somersville, 56. Beckley, 53. Fort Logan, 60. High temperatures recorded during the 24-hour period ending near 8 a.m. this morning. St. Albans, 87. Somersville, 82. Beckley, 79. Fort Logan, 88. Here are the 24-hour precipitation amounts, in inches, ending near 8 a.m. this morning. St. Albans, 0.51. Somersville, 0.58. Beckley, 0.32. Fort Logan, 0.25. Here is the forecast for locations around our region. In Pittsburgh, mostly sunny for today with highs in the lower 70s. And on Tuesday, increasing clouds with highs in the upper 70s. In New York City, sunny for today with highs in the upper 70s. And on Tuesday, sunny with highs in the mid 70s. In Washington, D.C., sunny for today with highs in the lower 80s. And on Tuesday, sunny with highs in the lower 80s. In Columbus, sunny for today with highs in the mid 70s. And on Tuesday, mostly sunny with highs in the upper 70s. In Cleveland, becoming sunny for today with highs in the lower 70s. And on Tuesday, mostly sunny with highs in the mid 70s. In Nashville, sunny for today with highs in the lower 80s. And on Tuesday, sunny with highs in the mid 80s. In Charlotte, sunny for today with highs in the upper 80s. And on Tuesday, mostly cloudy with highs in the mid 80s. In Virginia Beach, mostly sunny for today with highs in the lower 80s. And on Tuesday, partly sunny with highs in the upper 70s. In Myrtle Beach, mostly sunny for today with highs in the upper 80s. And on Tuesday, a slight chance of showers with highs in the lower 80s. In Orlando, mostly sunny then a chance of thunderstorms for today with highs in the mid 90s. And on Tuesday, mostly sunny then a chance of thunderstorms with highs in the lower 90s. 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The current time is 9:16 a.m. Eastern Daylight Time. These are the regional weather observations at 9 a.m. In Charleston, under cloudy skies. The temperature was 61 degrees. The dew point 57, and the relative humidity 87%. The wind was west at 5 miles an hour. Barometric pressure 29.96 inches and falling. Huntington reports cloudy, and 63 degrees, at Logan, cloudy, and 59, at Pineville, partly sunny, and 63, at Beckley. The pressure was 29.98 inches, and steady. At Lewisburg, mostly sunny, 59, at Parkersburg, cloudy, 60, at Sutton, partly sunny, 61, at Clarksburg, cloudy, 60 degrees, at Buchanan, cloudy, 61 degrees, at Elkins, partly sunny, 60 degrees, in Morgantown, cloudy, and 62, Martinsburg reports mostly sunny, and 67, and in Pittsburgh, partly sunny, 61. The latest river levels at 8 a.m., for the Kanawha River at Southside Bridge in Charleston, 7.3 feet, the Elk River at Queen Shoals, 5.5 feet, at Big Coal River at Ashford, 2.2 feet, for the Little Coal River at Danville, 2.0 feet, and the Coal River at Tornado, 10.1 feet. Here is the latest weather synopsis for the Middle Ohio Valley and Central Appalachians, issued at 3:28 a.m. Eastern Daylight Time. Dry through Tuesday. Cold front Wednesday and Thursday.
dry and pleasant weather expected for today and Tuesday. Another cold front is expected to bring strong to severe thunderstorms and a heavy rainfall threat by midweek for the southeast Ohio area Wednesday morning. The main threat will be damaging wind. Another system will bring a cold front on Thursday with an expected area-wide severe weather threat as well into Friday with damaging wind being the main threat. The forecast for the greater Charleston area, issued at 5:43 a.m. Today, patchy fog this morning. Mostly sunny. Cooler with highs in the lower 70s. Light and variable winds, becoming northwest around 10 miles an hour this afternoon. Tonight, partly cloudy. Lows in the lower 50s. Light and variable winds. Tuesday, sunny. Highs in the upper 70s. Light and variable winds. Tuesday night, mostly clear until midnight, then becoming partly cloudy. Lows in the upper 50s. Light and variable winds. The forecast for Raleigh, Fayette, and Nicholas counties, issued at 5:43 a.m. Today, patchy fog this morning. Mostly sunny. Cooler with highs in the upper 60s. Northwest winds around 10 miles an hour with gusts up to 25 miles an hour. Tonight, mostly clear until midnight, then becoming partly cloudy. Lows in the upper 40s. Northwest winds around 10 miles an hour with gusts up to 20 miles an hour until midnight, becoming light and variable. Tuesday, sunny. Highs in the lower 70s. Light and variable winds. Tuesday night, mostly clear until midnight, then becoming partly cloudy. Lows in the mid-50s. Light and variable winds. The extended forecast for the WXJ84 listening area, Wednesday and Wednesday night, partly cloudy. A chance of showers and thunderstorms. Highs in the lower 80s. Lows in the upper 60s. Chance of rain 50%. Thursday and Thursday night, showers with thunderstorms likely. Highs in the mid-80s. Lows in the lower 60s. Chance of rain near 100%. Juneteenth and Friday night, partly cloudy. A chance of showers. Highs in the upper 70s. Lows in the mid-50s. Chance of rain 50%. Saturday and Saturday night, mostly clear. Highs in the upper 70s. Lows in the upper 50s. Sunday and Sunday night, partly cloudy. A chance of showers. Highs in the lower 80s. Lows in the lower 60s. Chance of rain 40%. The Charleston, West Virginia climate summary for yesterday, June 14, 2026. Yesterday's high temperature was 84 degrees and the low 62 degrees. 0.38 inches of precipitation fell yesterday, which brings the monthly total to 1.73 inches. This is 0.50 inches below normal. The total precipitation for the year now stands at 15.09 inches, which is 6.40 inches below normal. There were no heating degree days yesterday. This leaves the monthly total at 2. The yearly total since July 1 is 4,198. There were 8 cooling degree days yesterday. This brings the monthly total to 115. The yearly total since January 1 is 306. Sunrise today is at 6:02 a.m. and sunset is at 8:52 p.m. Now here is this morning's climatic report from cooperative observers within the radio listening area. Low temperatures recorded during the 24-hour period ending near 8 a.m. this morning. St. Albans, 58. Somersville, 56. Beckley, 53. Fort Logan, 60. High temperatures recorded during the 24-hour period ending near 8 a.m. this morning. St. Albans, 87. Somersville, 82. Beckley, 79. Fort Logan, 88. Here are the 24-hour precipitation amounts, in inches, ending near 8 a.m. this morning. St. Albans, 0.51. Somersville, 0.58. Beckley, 0.32. Fort Logan, 0.25. Here is the forecast for locations around our region. In Pittsburgh, mostly sunny for today with highs in the lower 70s. And on Tuesday, increasing clouds with highs in the upper 70s. In New York City, sunny for today with highs in the upper 70s. And on Tuesday, sunny with highs in the mid 70s. In Washington, D.C.,
sunny for today with highs in the lower 80s. And on Tuesday, sunny with highs in the lower 80s. In Columbus, sunny for today with highs in the mid-70s. And on Tuesday, mostly sunny with highs in the upper 70s. In Cleveland, becoming sunny for today with highs in the lower 70s. And on Tuesday, mostly sunny with highs in the mid-70s. In Nashville, sunny for today with highs in the lower 80s. And on Tuesday, sunny with highs in the mid-80s. In Charlotte, sunny for today with highs in the upper 80s. And on Tuesday, mostly cloudy with highs in the mid-80s. In Virginia Beach, mostly sunny for today with highs in the lower 80s. And on Tuesday, partly sunny with highs in the upper 70s. In Myrtle Beach, mostly sunny for today with highs in the upper 80s. And on Tuesday, a slight chance of showers with highs in the lower 80s. In Orlando, mostly sunny then a chance of thunderstorms for today with highs in the mid-90s. And on Tuesday, mostly sunny then a chance of thunderstorms with highs in the lower 90s. 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The current time is 9:24 a.m. Eastern Daylight Time. These are the regional weather observations at 9 a.m. In Charleston, under cloudy skies. The temperature was 61 degrees, the dew point 57, and the relative humidity 87%. The wind was west at 5 miles an hour. Barometric pressure 29.96 inches and falling. Huntington reports cloudy, and 63 degrees, at Logan, cloudy, and 59, at Pineville, partly sunny, and 63, at Beckley. The pressure was 29.98 inches, and steady. At Lewisburg, mostly sunny, 59, at Parkersburg, cloudy, 60, at Sutton, partly sunny, 61, at Clarksburg, cloudy, 60 degrees, at Buchanan, cloudy, 61 degrees, at Elkins, partly sunny, 60 degrees, in Morgantown, cloudy, and 62, Martinsburg reports mostly sunny, and 67, and in Pittsburgh, partly sunny, 61. The latest river levels at 8 a.m., for the Kanawha River at Southside Bridge in Charleston, 7.3 feet, the Elk River at Queen Shoals, 5.5 feet, at Big Coal River at Ashford, 2.2 feet, for the Little Coal River at Danville, 2.0 feet, and the Coal River at Tornado, 10.1 feet. Here is the latest weather synopsis for the Middle Ohio Valley and Central Appalachians, issued at 3:28 a.m. Eastern Daylight Time. Dry through Tuesday. Cold front Wednesday and Thursday. Dry and pleasant weather expected for today and Tuesday. Another cold front is expected to bring strong to severe thunderstorms and a heavy rainfall threat by midweek for the southeast Ohio area Wednesday morning. The main threat will be damaging wind. Another system will bring a cold front on Thursday with an expected area-wide severe weather threat as well into Friday with damaging wind being the main threat. The forecast for the greater Charleston area, issued at 5:43 a.m. Today, patchy fog this morning. Mostly sunny. Cooler with highs in the lower 70s. Light and variable winds, becoming northwest around 10 miles an hour this afternoon. Tonight, partly cloudy. Lows in the lower 50s. Light and variable winds. Tuesday, sunny. Highs in the upper 70s. Light and variable winds. Tuesday night, mostly clear until midnight, then becoming partly cloudy. Lows in the upper 50s. Light and variable winds. The forecast for Raleigh, Fayette, and Nicholas counties, issued at 5:43 a.m. Today, patchy fog this morning. Mostly sunny. Cooler with highs in the upper 60s. Northwest winds around 10 miles an hour with gusts up to 25 miles an hour. Tonight, mostly clear until midnight, then becoming partly cloudy. Lows in the upper 40s. Northwest winds around 10 miles an hour with gusts up to 20 miles an hour until midnight, becoming light and variable. Tuesday, sunny. Highs in the lower 70s. Light and variable winds. Tuesday night, mostly clear until midnight, then becoming partly cloudy. Lows in the mid-50s. Light and variable winds.
The extended forecast for the WXJ 84 listening area, Wednesday and Wednesday night, partly cloudy. A chance of showers and thunderstorms. Highs in the lower 80s. Lows in the upper 60s. Chance of rain 50%. Thursday and Thursday night, showers with thunderstorms likely. Highs in the mid 80s. Lows in the lower 60s. Chance of rain near 100%. Juneteenth and Friday night, partly cloudy. A chance of showers. Highs in the upper 70s. Lows in the mid 50s. Chance of rain 50%. Saturday and Saturday night, mostly clear. Highs in the upper 70s. Lows in the upper 50s. Sunday and Sunday night, partly cloudy. A chance of showers. Highs in the lower 80s. Lows in the lower 60s. Chance of rain 40%. The Charleston, West Virginia climate summary for yesterday, June 14, 2026. Yesterday's high temperature was 84 degrees and the low 62 degrees. 0.38 inches of precipitation fell yesterday, which brings the monthly total to 1.73 inches. This is 0.50 inches below normal. The total precipitation for the year now stands at 15.09 inches, which is 6.40 inches below normal. There were no heating degree days yesterday. This leaves the monthly total at 2. The yearly total since July 1st is 4,198. There were 8 cooling degree days yesterday. This brings the monthly total to 115. The yearly total since January 1st is 306. Sunrise today is at 6:02 a.m. and sunset is at 8:52 p.m. Now here is this morning's climatic report from cooperative observers within the radio listening area. Low temperatures recorded during the 24-hour period ending near 8 a.m. this morning. St. Albans, 58. Somersville, 56. Beckley, 53. Fort Logan, 60. High temperatures recorded during the 24-hour period ending near 8 a.m. this morning. St. Albans, 87. Somersville, 82. Beckley, 79. Fort Logan, 88. Here are the 24-hour precipitation amounts, in inches, ending near 8 a.m. this morning. St. Albans, 0.51. Somersville, 0.58. 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Fort Logan, 0.25. Here is the forecast for locations around our region. In Pittsburgh, mostly sunny for today with highs in the lower 70s. And on Tuesday, increasing clouds with highs in the upper 70s. In New York City, sunny for today with highs in the upper 70s. And on Tuesday, sunny with highs in the mid-70s. In Washington, D.C., sunny for today with highs in the lower 80s. And on Tuesday, sunny with highs in the lower 80s. In Columbus, sunny for today with highs in the mid-70s. And on Tuesday, mostly sunny with highs in the upper 70s. In Cleveland, becoming sunny for today with highs in the lower 70s. And on Tuesday, mostly sunny with highs in the mid-70s. In Nashville, sunny for today with highs in the lower 80s. And on Tuesday, sunny with highs in the mid-80s. In Charlotte, sunny for today with highs in the upper 80s. And on Tuesday, mostly cloudy with highs in the mid-80s. In Virginia Beach, mostly sunny for today with highs in the lower 80s. And on Tuesday, partly sunny with highs in the upper 70s. In Myrtle Beach, mostly sunny for today with highs in the upper 80s. And on Tuesday, a slight chance of showers with highs in the lower 80s. In Orlando, mostly sunny then a chance of thunderstorms for today with highs in the mid-90s. And on Tuesday, mostly sunny then a chance of thunderstorms with highs in the lower 90s. 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The current time is 9:32 a.m. Eastern Daylight Time. These are the regional weather observations at 9 a.m. In Charleston, under cloudy skies. The temperature was 61 degrees, the dew point 57, and the relative humidity 87%. The wind was west at 5 miles an hour. Barometric pressure 29.96 inches and falling.
Huntington reports cloudy and 63 degrees. At Logan, cloudy and 59. At Pineville, partly sunny and 63. At Beckley, the pressure was 29.98 inches and steady. At Lewisburg, mostly sunny, 59. At Parkersburg, cloudy, 60. At Sutton, partly sunny, 61. At Clarksburg, cloudy, 60 degrees. At Buchanan, cloudy, 61 degrees. At Elkins, partly sunny, 60 degrees. In Morgantown, cloudy, and 62. Martinsburg reports mostly sunny, and 67. And in Pittsburgh, partly sunny, 61. The latest river levels at 9 a.m. For the Kanawha River at Southside Bridge in Charleston, 7.4 feet. 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Here is the latest weather synopsis for the Middle Ohio Valley and Central Appalachians, issued at 3:28 a.m. Eastern Daylight Time. Dry through Tuesday. Cold front Wednesday and Thursday. Dry and pleasant weather expected for today and Tuesday. Another cold front is expected to bring strong to severe thunderstorms and a heavy rainfall threat by midweek for the southeast Ohio area Wednesday morning. The main threat will be damaging wind. Another system will bring a cold front on Thursday with an expected area-wide severe weather threat as well into Friday with damaging wind being the main threat. The forecast for the greater Charleston area, issued at 5:43 a.m. Today, patchy fog this morning. Mostly sunny. Cooler with highs in the lower 70s. Light and variable winds, becoming northwest around 10 miles an hour this afternoon. Tonight, partly cloudy. Lows in the lower 50s. Light and variable winds. Tuesday, sunny. Highs in the upper 70s. Light and variable winds. Tuesday night, mostly clear until midnight, then becoming partly cloudy. Lows in the upper 50s. Light and variable winds. The forecast for Raleigh, Fayette, and Nicholas counties, issued at 5:43 a.m. Today, patchy fog this morning. Mostly sunny. Cooler with highs in the upper 60s. Northwest winds around 10 miles an hour with gusts up to 25 miles an hour. Tonight, mostly clear until midnight, then becoming partly cloudy. Lows in the upper 40s. Northwest winds around 10 miles an hour with gusts up to 20 miles an hour until midnight, becoming light and variable. Tuesday, sunny. Highs in the lower 70s. Light and variable winds. Tuesday night, mostly clear until midnight, then becoming partly cloudy. Lows in the mid-50s. Light and variable winds. The extended forecast for the WXJ84 listening area, Wednesday and Wednesday night, partly cloudy. A chance of showers and thunderstorms. Highs in the lower 80s. Lows in the upper 60s. Chance of rain 50%. Thursday and Thursday night, showers with thunderstorms likely. Highs in the mid-80s. Lows in the lower 60s. Chance of rain near 100%. Juneteenth and Friday night, partly cloudy. A chance of showers. Highs in the upper 70s. Lows in the mid-50s. Chance of rain 50%. Saturday and Saturday night, mostly clear. Highs in the upper 70s. Lows in the upper 50s. Sunday and Sunday night, partly cloudy. A chance of showers. Highs in the lower 80s. Lows in the lower 60s. Chance of rain 40%. The Charleston, West Virginia climate summary for yesterday, June 14, 2026. Yesterday's high temperature was 84 degrees and the low 62 degrees. 0.38 inches of precipitation fell yesterday, which brings the monthly total to 1.73 inches. This is 0.50 inches below normal. The total precipitation for the year now stands at 15.09 inches, which is 6.40 inches below normal. There were no heating degree days yesterday. This leaves the monthly total at 2. The yearly total since July 1st is 4,198. There were 8 cooling degree days yesterday. This brings the monthly total to 115. The yearly total since January 1st is 306. Sunrise today is at 6:02 a.m. and sunset is at 8:52 p.m.
Now here is this morning's climatic report from cooperative observers within the radio listening area. Low temperatures recorded during the 24-hour period ending near 8 a.m. this morning. St. Albans, 58. Somersville, 56. Beckley, 53. For Logan, 60. High temperatures recorded during the 24-hour period ending near 8 a.m. this morning. St. Albans, 87. Somersville, 82. Beckley, 79. For Logan, 88. Here are the 24-hour precipitation amounts in inches ending near 8 a.m. this morning. St. Albans, 0.51. Somersville, 0.58. Beckley, 0.32. For Logan, 0.25. Here is the forecast for locations around our region. In Pittsburgh, mostly sunny for today with highs in the lower 70s. And on Tuesday, increasing clouds with highs in the upper 70s. In New York City, sunny for today with highs in the upper 70s. And on Tuesday, sunny with highs in the mid 70s. In Washington, D.C., sunny for today with highs in the lower 80s. And on Tuesday, sunny with highs in the lower 80s. In Columbus, sunny for today with highs in the mid 70s. And on Tuesday, mostly sunny with highs in the upper 70s. In Cleveland, becoming sunny for today with highs in the lower 70s. And on Tuesday, mostly sunny with highs in the mid 70s. In Nashville, sunny for today with highs in the lower 80s. And on Tuesday, sunny with highs in the mid 80s. In Charlotte, sunny for today with highs in the upper 80s. And on Tuesday, mostly cloudy with highs in the mid 80s. In Virginia Beach, mostly sunny for today with highs in the lower 80s. And on Tuesday, partly sunny with highs in the upper 70s. In Myrtle Beach, mostly sunny for today with highs in the upper 80s. And on Tuesday, a slight chance of showers with highs in the lower 80s. In Orlando, mostly sunny then a chance of thunderstorms for today with highs in the mid 90s. And on Tuesday, mostly sunny then a chance of thunderstorms with highs in the lower 90s. 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The current time is 9:40 a.m. Eastern Daylight Time. These are the regional weather observations at 9 a.m. In Charleston, under cloudy skies. The temperature was 61 degrees, the dew point 57, and the relative humidity 87%. The wind was west at 5 miles an hour. Barometric pressure 29.96 inches and falling. Huntington reports cloudy, and 63 degrees, at Logan, cloudy, and 59, at Pineville, partly sunny, and 63, at Beckley. The pressure was 29.98 inches, and steady. At Lewisburg, mostly sunny, 59, at Parkersburg, cloudy, 60, at Sutton, partly sunny, 61, at Clarksburg, cloudy, 60 degrees, at Buckhannon, cloudy, 61 degrees, at Elkins, partly sunny, 60 degrees, in Morgantown, cloudy, and 62, Martinsburg reports mostly sunny, and 67, and in Pittsburgh, partly sunny, 61. 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The latest river levels at 9 a.m. for the Kanawha River at Southside Bridge in Charleston, 7.4 feet, the Elk River at Queen Shoals, 5.5 feet, at Big Coal River at Ashford, 2.2 feet, for the Little Coal River at Danville, 2.0 feet, and the Coal River at Tornado, 10.1 feet. Here is the latest weather synopsis for the Middle Ohio Valley and Central Appalachians, issued at 3:28 a.m. Eastern Daylight Time. Dry through Tuesday. Cold front Wednesday and Thursday. Dry and pleasant weather expected for today and Tuesday. Another cold front is expected to bring strong to severe thunderstorms and a heavy rainfall threat by midweek for the southeast Ohio area Wednesday morning. The main threat will be damaging wind.
Another system will bring a cold front on Thursday with an expected area-wide severe weather threat as well into Friday with damaging wind being the main threat. The forecast for the greater Charleston area, issued at 5:43 a.m. Today, patchy fog this morning. Mostly sunny. Cooler with highs in the lower 70s. Light and variable winds.

mostly clear until midnight, then becoming partly cloudy. Lows in the upper 40s. Northwest winds around 10 miles an hour with gusts up to 20 miles an hour until midnight, becoming light and variable. Tuesday, sunny. Highs in the lower 70s. Light and variable winds. Tuesday night, mostly clear until midnight, then becoming partly cloudy. Lows in the mid-50s. Light and variable winds. The extended forecast for the WXJ84 listening area, Wednesday and Wednesday night, partly cloudy. A chance of showers and thunderstorms. Highs in the lower 80s. Lows in the upper 60s. Chance of rain 50%. Thursday and Thursday night, showers with thunderstorms likely. Highs in the mid-80s. Lows in the lower 60s. Chance of rain near 100%. Juneteenth and Friday night, partly cloudy. A chance of showers. Highs in the upper 70s. Lows in the mid-50s. Chance of rain 50%. Saturday and Saturday night, mostly clear. Highs in the upper 70s. Lows in the upper 50s. Sunday and Sunday night, partly cloudy. A chance of showers. Highs in the lower 80s. Lows in the lower 60s. Chance of rain 40%. The Charleston, West Virginia climate summary for yesterday, June 14, 2026. Yesterday's high temperature was 84 degrees and the low 62 degrees. 0.38 inches of precipitation fell yesterday, which brings the monthly total to 1.73 inches. This is 0.50 inches below normal. The total precipitation for the year now stands at 15.09 inches, which is 6.40 inches below normal. There were no heating degree days yesterday. This leaves the monthly total at 2. The yearly total since July 1st is 4,198. There were 8 cooling degree days yesterday. This brings the monthly total to 115. The yearly total since January 1st is 306. Sunrise today is at 6:02 a.m. and sunset is at 8:52 p.m. Now here is this morning's climatic report from cooperative observers within the radio listening area. Low temperatures recorded during the 24-hour period ending near 8 a.m. this morning. St. Albans, 58. Summersville, 56. Beckley, 53. Fort Logan, 60. High temperatures recorded during the 24-hour period ending near 8 a.m. this morning. St. Albans, 87. Summersville, 82. Beckley, 79. Fort Logan, 88. Here are the 24-hour precipitation amounts, in inches, ending near 8 a.m. this morning. St. Albans, 0.51. Summersville, 0.58. Beckley, 0.32. Fort Logan, 0.25. Here is the forecast for locations around our region. In Pittsburgh, mostly sunny for today with highs in the lower 70s. And on Tuesday, increasing clouds with highs in the upper 70s. In New York City, sunny for today with highs in the upper 70s. And on Tuesday, sunny with highs in the mid-70s. In Washington, D.C., sunny for today with highs in the lower 80s. And on Tuesday, sunny with highs in the lower 80s. In Columbus, sunny for today with highs in the mid-70s. And on Tuesday, mostly sunny with highs in the upper 70s. In Cleveland, becoming sunny for today with highs in the lower 70s. And on Tuesday, mostly sunny with highs in the mid-70s. In Nashville, sunny for today with highs in the lower 80s. And on Tuesday, sunny with highs in the mid-80s. In Charlotte, sunny for today with highs in the upper 80s. And on Tuesday, mostly cloudy with highs in the mid-80s. In Virginia Beach, mostly sunny for today with highs in the lower 80s. And on Tuesday, partly sunny with highs in the upper 70s. In Myrtle Beach, mostly sunny for today with highs in the upper 80s. And on Tuesday, a slight chance of showers with highs in the lower 80s. In Orlando, mostly sunny then a chance of thunderstorms for today with highs in the mid-90s. And on Tuesday, mostly sunny then a chance of thunderstorms with highs in the lower 90s. 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

Current time is 9:49 a.m. Eastern Daylight Time. These are the regional weather observations at 9 a.m. In Charleston, under cloudy skies. The temperature was 61 degrees, the dew point 57, and the relative humidity 87%. The wind was west at 5 miles an hour. Barometric pressure 29.96 inches and falling. Huntington reports cloudy, and 63 degrees, at Logan, cloudy, and 59, at Pineville, partly sunny, and 63, at Beckley. The pressure was 29.98 inches, and steady. At Lewisburg, mostly sunny, 59, at Parkersburg, cloudy, 60, at Sutton, partly sunny, 61, at Clarksburg, cloudy, 60 degrees, at Buchanan, cloudy, 61 degrees, at Elkins, partly sunny, 60 degrees, in Morgantown, cloudy, and 62, Martinsburg reports mostly sunny, and 67, and in Pittsburgh, partly sunny, 61. The latest river levels at 9 a.m., for the Kanawha River at Southside Bridge in Charleston, 7.4 feet, the Elk River at Queen Shoals, 5.5 feet, at Big Coal River at Ashford, 2.2 feet, for the Little Coal River at Danville, 2.0 feet, and the Coal River at Tornado, 10.1 feet. Here is the latest weather synopsis for the Middle Ohio Valley and Central Appalachians, issued at 3:28 a.m. Eastern Daylight Time. Dry through Tuesday. Cold front Wednesday and Thursday. Dry and pleasant weather expected for today and Tuesday. Another cold front is expected to bring strong to severe thunderstorms and a heavy rainfall threat by midweek for the southeast Ohio area Wednesday morning. The main threat will be damaging wind. Another system will bring a cold front on Thursday with an expected rewind severe weather threat as well into Friday with damaging wind being the main threat. The forecast for the greater Charleston area, issued at 5:43 a.m. Today, patchy fog this morning. Mostly sunny. Cooler with highs in the lower 70s. Light and variable winds, becoming northwest around 10 miles an hour this afternoon. Tonight, partly cloudy. Lows in the lower 50s. Light and variable winds. Tuesday, sunny. Highs in the upper 70s. Light and variable winds. Tuesday night, mostly clear until midnight, then becoming partly cloudy. Lows in the upper 50s. Light and variable winds. The forecast for Raleigh, Fayette, and Nicholas counties, issued at 5:43 a.m. Today, patchy fog this morning. Mostly sunny. Cooler with highs in the upper 60s. Northwest winds around 10 miles an hour with gusts up to 25 miles an hour. Tonight, mostly clear until midnight, then becoming partly cloudy. Lows in the upper 40s. Northwest winds around 10 miles an hour with gusts up to 20 miles an hour until midnight, becoming light and variable. Tuesday, sunny. Highs in the lower 70s. Light and variable winds. Tuesday night, mostly clear until midnight, then becoming partly cloudy. Lows in the mid-50s. Light and variable winds. The extended forecast for the WXJ 84 listening area, Wednesday and Wednesday night, partly cloudy. A chance of showers and thunderstorms. Highs in the lower 80s. Lows in the upper 60s. Chance of rain 50%. Thursday and Thursday night, showers with thunderstorms likely. Highs in the mid-80s. Lows in the lower 60s. Chance of rain near 100%. Juneteenth and Friday night, partly cloudy. A chance of showers. Highs in the upper 70s. Lows in the mid-50s. Chance of rain 50%. Saturday and Saturday night, mostly clear. Highs in the upper 70s. Lows in the upper 50s. Sunday and Sunday night, partly cloudy. A chance of showers. Highs in the lower 80s. Lows in the lower 60s. Chance of rain 40%. The Charleston, West Virginia climate summary for yesterday, June 14, 2026. Yesterday's high temperature was 84 degrees and the low 62 degrees. 0.38 inches of precipitation fell yesterday, which brings the monthly total to 1.73 inches. This is 0.50 inches below normal. The total precipitation for the year now stands at 15.09 inches, which is 6.40 inches below normal. There were no heating degree days yesterday.
This leaves the monthly total at 2. The yearly total since July 1st is 4,198. There were 8 cooling degree days yesterday. This brings the monthly total to 115. The yearly total since January 1st is 306. Sunrise today is at 6:02 a.m. and sunset is at 8:52 p.m. Now here is this morning's climatic report from cooperative observers within the radio listening area. Low temperatures recorded during the 24-hour period ending near 8 a.m. this morning. St. Albans, 58. Somersville, 56. Beckley, 53. For Logan, 60. High temperatures recorded during the 24-hour period ending near 8 a.m. this morning. St. Albans, 87. Somersville, 82. Beckley, 79. For Logan, 88. Here are the 24-hour precipitation amounts, in inches, ending near 8 a.m. this morning. St. Albans, 0.51. Somersville, 0.58. Beckley, 0.32. For Logan, 0.25. Here is the forecast for locations around our region. In Pittsburgh, mostly sunny for today with highs in the lower 70s. And on Tuesday, increasing clouds with highs in the upper 70s. In New York City, sunny for today with highs in the upper 70s. And on Tuesday, sunny with highs in the mid 70s. In Washington, D.C., sunny for today with highs in the lower 80s. And on Tuesday, sunny with highs in the lower 80s. In Columbus, sunny for today with highs in the mid 70s. And on Tuesday, mostly sunny with highs in the upper 70s. In Cleveland, becoming sunny for today with highs in the lower 70s. And on Tuesday, mostly sunny with highs in the mid 70s. In Nashville, sunny for today with highs in the lower 80s. And on Tuesday, sunny with highs in the mid 80s. In Charlotte, sunny for today with highs in the upper 80s. And on Tuesday, mostly cloudy with highs in the mid 80s. In Virginia Beach, mostly sunny for today with highs in the lower 80s. And on Tuesday, partly sunny with highs in the upper 70s. In Myrtle Beach, mostly sunny for today with highs in the upper 80s. And on Tuesday, a slight chance of showers with highs in the lower 80s. In Orlando, mostly sunny then a chance of thunderstorms for today with highs in the mid-90s. And on Tuesday, mostly sunny then a chance of thunderstorms with highs in the lower 90s. 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The current time is 9:57 a.m. Eastern Daylight Time. These are the regional weather observations at 9 a.m. In Charleston, under cloudy skies. The temperature was 61 degrees, the dew point 57, and the relative humidity 87%. The wind was west at 5 miles an hour. Barometric pressure 29.96 inches and falling. Huntington reports cloudy, and 63 degrees, at Logan, cloudy, and 59, at Pineville, partly sunny, and 63, at Beckley. The pressure was 29.98 inches, and steady. At Lewisburg, mostly sunny, 59, at Parkersburg, cloudy, 60, at Sutton, partly sunny, 61, at Clarksburg, cloudy, 60 degrees, at Buchanan, cloudy, 61 degrees, at Elkins, partly sunny, 60 degrees, in Morgantown, cloudy, and 62, Martinsburg reports mostly sunny, and 67, and in Pittsburgh, partly sunny, 61. The latest river levels at 9 a.m., for the Kanawha River at Southside Bridge in Charleston, 7.4 feet, the Elk River at Queen Shoals, 5.5 feet, at Big Coal River at Ashford, 2.2 feet, for the Little Coal River at Danville, 2.0 feet, and the Coal River at Tornado, 10.1 feet. Here is the latest weather synopsis for the Middle Ohio Valley and Central Appalachians, issued at 3:28 a.m. Eastern Daylight Time. Dry through Tuesday. Cold front Wednesday and Thursday. Dry and pleasant weather expected for today and Tuesday. Another cold front is expected to bring strong to severe thunderstorms and a heavy rainfall threat by midweek for the southeast Ohio area Wednesday morning. The main threat will be damaging wind. Another system will bring a cold front on Thursday with an expected rewind severe weather threat as well into Friday with damaging wind being the main threat.
The forecast for the greater Charleston area issued at 5:43 a.m. Today, patchy fog this morning. Mostly sunny. Cooler with highs in the lower 70s. Light and variable winds, becoming northwest around 10 miles an hour this afternoon. Tonight, partly cloudy. Lows in the lower 50s. Light and variable winds. Tuesday, sunny. Highs in the upper 70s. Light and variable winds. Tuesday night, mostly clear until midnight, then becoming partly cloudy. Lows in the upper 50s. Light and variable winds. The forecast for Raleigh, Fayette, and Nicholas counties, issued at 5:43 a.m. Today, patchy fog this morning. Mostly sunny. Cooler with highs in the upper 60s. Northwest winds around 10 miles an hour with gusts up to 25 miles an hour. Tonight, mostly clear until midnight, then becoming partly cloudy. Lows in the upper 40s. Northwest winds around 10 miles an hour with gusts up to 20 miles an hour until midnight, becoming light and variable. Tuesday, sunny. Highs in the lower 70s. Light and variable winds. Tuesday night, mostly clear until midnight, then becoming partly cloudy. Lows in the mid-50s. Light and variable winds. The extended forecast for the WXJ 84 listening area, Wednesday and Wednesday night, partly cloudy. A chance of showers and thunderstorms. Highs in the lower 80s. Lows in the upper 60s. Chance of rain 50%. Thursday and Thursday night, showers with thunderstorms likely. Highs in the mid-80s. Lows in the lower 60s. Chance of rain near 100%. Juneteenth and Friday night, partly cloudy. A chance of showers. Highs in the upper 70s. Lows in the mid-50s. Chance of rain 50%. Saturday and Saturday night, mostly clear. Highs in the upper 70s. Lows in the upper 50s. Sunday and Sunday night, partly cloudy. A chance of showers. Highs in the lower 80s. Lows in the lower 60s. Chance of rain 40%. Now here is this morning's climatic report from cooperative observers within the radio listening area. Low temperatures recorded during the 24-hour period ending near 8 a.m. this morning. St. Albans, 58. Somersville, 56. Beckley, 53. For Logan, 60. High temperatures recorded during the 24-hour period ending near 8 a.m. this morning. St. Albans, 87. Somersville, 82. Beckley, 79. For Logan, 88. Here are the 24-hour precipitation amounts, in inches, ending near 8 a.m. this morning. St. Albans, 0.51. Somersville, 0.58. Beckley, 0.32. For Logan, 0.25. 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Originating from the National Weather Service Office in Charleston, West Virginia. The current time is 10:02 a.m. Eastern Daylight Time. These are the regional weather observations at 9 a.m. In Charleston, under cloudy skies. The temperature was 61 degrees, the dew point 57, and the relative humidity 87%. The wind was west at 5 miles an hour. Barometric pressure 29.96 inches and falling. Huntington reports cloudy, and 63 degrees, at Logan, cloudy, and 59, at Pineville, partly sunny, and 63, at Beckley. The pressure was 29.98 inches, and steady. At Lewisburg, mostly sunny, 59, at Parkersburg, cloudy, 60, at Sutton, partly sunny, 61, at Clarksburg, cloudy, 60 degrees, at Buchanan, cloudy, 61 degrees, at Elkins, partly sunny, 60 degrees, in Morgantown, cloudy, and 62, Martinsburg reports mostly sunny, and 67, and in Pittsburgh, partly sunny, 61. The latest river levels at 9 a.m., for the Connor River at Southside Bridge in Charleston, 7.4 feet, the Elk River at Queen Shoals, 5.5 feet, at Big Coal River at Ashford, 2.2 feet, for the Little Coal River at Danville, 2.0 feet, and the Coal River at Tornado, 10.1 feet.
Here is the latest weather synopsis for the Middle Ohio Valley and Central Appalachians, issued at 3:28 a.m. Eastern Daylight Time. Dry through Tuesday. Cold front Wednesday and Thursday. Dry and pleasant weather expected for today and Tuesday. Another cold front is expected to bring strong to severe thunderstorms and a heavy rainfall threat by midweek for the southeast Ohio area Wednesday morning. The main threat will be damaging wind. Another system will bring a cold front on Thursday with an expected area-wide severe weather threat as well into Friday with damaging wind being the main threat. The forecast for the greater Charleston area, issued at 5:43 a.m. Today, patchy fog this morning. Mostly sunny. Cooler with highs in the lower 70s. Light and variable winds, becoming northwest around 10 miles an hour this afternoon. Tonight, partly cloudy. Lows in the lower 50s. Light and variable winds. Tuesday, sunny. Highs in the upper 70s. Light and variable winds. Tuesday night, mostly clear until midnight, then becoming partly cloudy. Lows in the upper 50s. Light and variable winds. The forecast for Raleigh, Fayette, and Nicholas counties, issued at 5:43 a.m. Today, patchy fog this morning. Mostly sunny. Cooler with highs in the upper 60s. Northwest winds around 10 miles an hour with gusts up to 25 miles an hour. Tonight, mostly clear until midnight, then becoming partly cloudy. Lows in the upper 40s. Northwest winds around 10 miles an hour with gusts up to 20 miles an hour until midnight, becoming light and variable. Tuesday, sunny. Highs in the lower 70s. Light and variable winds. Tuesday night, mostly clear until midnight, then becoming partly cloudy. Lows in the mid-50s. Light and variable winds. The extended forecast for the WXJ 84 listening area, Wednesday and Wednesday night, partly cloudy. A chance of showers and thunderstorms. Highs in the lower 80s. Lows in the upper 60s. Chance of rain 50%. Thursday and Thursday night, showers with thunderstorms likely. Highs in the mid-80s. Lows in the lower 60s. Chance of rain near 100%. Juneteenth and Friday night, partly cloudy. A chance of showers. Highs in the upper 70s. Lows in the mid-50s. Chance of rain 50%. Saturday and Saturday night, mostly clear. Highs in the upper 70s. Lows in the upper 50s. Sunday and Sunday night, partly cloudy. A chance of showers. Highs in the lower 80s. Lows in the lower 60s. Chance of rain 40%. Now here is this morning's climatic report from cooperative observers within the radio listening area. Low temperatures recorded during the 24-hour period ending near 8 a.m. this morning. St. Albans, 58. Somersville, 56. Beckley, 53. For Logan, 60. High temperatures recorded during the 24-hour period ending near 8 a.m. this morning. St. Albans, 87. Somersville, 82. Beckley, 79. For Logan, 88. Here are the 24-hour precipitation amounts, in inches, ending near 8 a.m. this morning. St. Albans, 0.51. Somersville, 0.58. 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The current time is 10:08 a.m. Eastern Daylight Time. These are the regional weather observations at 9 a.m. In Charleston, under cloudy skies. The temperature was 61 degrees, the dew point 57, and the relative humidity 87%. The wind was west at 5 miles an hour. Barometric pressure 29.96 inches and falling. Huntington reports cloudy, and 63 degrees, at Logan, cloudy, and 59, at Pineville, partly sunny, and 63, at Beckley. The pressure was 29.98 inches, and steady. At Lewisburg, mostly sunny, 59, at Parkersburg, cloudy, 60, at Sutton, partly sunny, 61, at Clarksburg, cloudy,
60 degrees, at Buchanan, cloudy, 61 degrees, at Elkins, partly sunny, 60 degrees, in Morgantown, cloudy, and 62, Martinsburg reports mostly sunny, and 67, and in Pittsburgh, partly sunny, 61. The latest river levels at 9 a.m., for the Kanawha River at Southside Bridge in Charleston, 7.4 feet, the Elk River at Queen Shoals, 5.5 feet, at Big Coal River at Ashford, 2.2 feet, for the Little Coal River at Danville, 2.0 feet, and the Coal River at Tornado, 10.1 feet. Here is the latest weather synopsis for the Middle Ohio Valley and Central Appalachians, issued at 3:28 a.m. Eastern Daylight Time. Dry through Tuesday. Cold front Wednesday and Thursday. Dry and pleasant weather expected for today and Tuesday. Another cold front is expected to bring strong to severe thunderstorms and a heavy rainfall threat by midweek for the southeast Ohio area Wednesday morning. The main threat will be damaging wind. Another system will bring a cold front on Thursday with an expected area-wide severe weather threat as well into Friday with damaging wind being the main threat. The forecast for the greater Charleston area, issued at 5:43 a.m. Today, patchy fog this morning. Mostly sunny. Cooler with highs in the lower 70s. Light and variable winds, becoming northwest around 10 miles an hour this afternoon. Tonight, partly cloudy. Lows in the lower 50s. Light and variable winds. Tuesday, sunny. Highs in the upper 70s. Light and variable winds. Tuesday night, mostly clear until midnight, then becoming partly cloudy. Lows in the upper 50s. Light and variable winds. The forecast for Raleigh, Fayette, and Nicholas counties, issued at 5:43 a.m. Today, patchy fog this morning. Mostly sunny. Cooler with highs in the upper 60s. Northwest winds around 10 miles an hour with gusts up to 25 miles an hour. Tonight, mostly clear until midnight, then becoming partly cloudy. Lows in the upper 40s. Northwest winds around 10 miles an hour with gusts up to 20 miles an hour until midnight, becoming light and variable. Tuesday, sunny. Highs in the lower 70s. Light and variable winds. Tuesday night, mostly clear until midnight, then becoming partly cloudy. Lows in the mid-50s. Light and variable winds. The extended forecast for the WXJ 84 listening area, Wednesday and Wednesday night, partly cloudy. A chance of showers and thunderstorms. Highs in the lower 80s. Lows in the upper 60s. Chance of rain 50%. Thursday and Thursday night, showers with thunderstorms likely. Highs in the mid 80s. Lows in the lower 60s. Chance of rain near 100%. Juneteenth and Friday night, partly cloudy. A chance of showers. Highs in the upper 70s. Lows in the mid 50s. Chance of rain 50%. Saturday and Saturday night, mostly clear. Highs in the upper 70s. Lows in the upper 50s. Sunday and Sunday night, partly cloudy. A chance of showers. Highs in the lower 80s. Lows in the lower 60s. Chance of rain 40%. Now here is this morning's climatic report from cooperative observers within the radio listening area. Low temperatures recorded during the 24-hour period ending near 8 a.m. this morning. St. Albans, 58. Somersville, 56. Beckley, 53. For Logan, 60. High temperatures recorded during the 24-hour period ending near 8 a.m. this morning. St. Albans, 87. Somersville, 82. Beckley, 79. For Logan, 88. Here are the 24-hour precipitation amounts, in inches, ending near 8 a.m. this morning. St. Albans, 0.51. Somersville, 0.58. Beckley, 0.32. For Logan, 0.25. 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Originating from the National Weather Service Office in Charleston, West Virginia. The current time is 10:14 a.m. Eastern Daylight Time. These are the regional weather observations at 10 a.m. In Charleston, under partly sunny skies. The temperature
temperature was 62 degrees, the dew point 56, and the relative humidity 80%. The wind was variable at 3 miles an hour. Barometric pressure 29.96 inches and steady. Huntington reports partly sunny and 66 degrees. At Logan, cloudy and 59. At Pineville, cloudy and 65. At Beckley, the pressure was 29.99 inches and rising. At Lewisburg, partly sunny, 61. At Parkersburg, cloudy, 62. At Sutton, mostly sunny, 64. At Clarksburg, cloudy, 61 degrees. At Buchanan, partly sunny, 63 degrees. At Elkins, partly sunny, 62 degrees. In Morgantown, cloudy, and 62. Martinsburg reports mostly sunny, and 70. And in Pittsburgh, partly sunny, 61. The latest river levels at 9 a.m. For the Kanawha River at Southside Bridge in Charleston, 7.4 feet. The Elk River at Queen Shoals, 5.5 feet. At Big Coal River at Ashford, 2.2 feet. For the Little Coal River at Danville, 2.0 feet. And the Coal River at Tornado, 10.1 feet. Here is the latest weather synopsis for the Middle Ohio Valley and Central Appalachians, issued at 3:28 a.m. Eastern Daylight Time. Dry through Tuesday. Cold front Wednesday and Thursday. Dry and pleasant weather expected for today and Tuesday. Another cold front is expected to bring strong to severe thunderstorms and a heavy rainfall threat by midweek for the southeast Ohio area Wednesday morning. The main threat will be damaging wind. Another system will bring a cold front on Thursday with an expected area-wide severe weather threat as well into Friday with damaging wind being the main threat. Here is the latest weather synopsis for the Middle Ohio Valley and Central Appalachians, issued at 10:15 a.m. Eastern Daylight Time. Dry through Tuesday. Fronts move through Wednesday and Thursday. Mostly dry weather continues into Tuesday, then a front brings a chance of showers and perhaps a few storms late Tuesday night into Wednesday morning. A stronger system brings potential for severe storms ahead of and along a cold front late Wednesday into Thursday night. In addition to the front, moisture feeding into the area from the Gulf system could heighten the risk of excessive rainfall Thursday into Friday, turning drier again for the end of the week. The forecast for the Greater Charleston area, issued at 5:43 a.m. Today, patchy fog this morning. Mostly sunny. Cooler with highs in the lower 70s. Light and variable winds, becoming northwest around 10 miles an hour this afternoon. Tonight, partly cloudy. Lows in the lower 50s. Light and variable winds. Tuesday, sunny. Highs in the upper 70s. Light and variable winds. Tuesday night, mostly clear until midnight, then becoming partly cloudy. Lows in the upper 50s. Light and variable winds. The forecast for Raleigh, Fayette, and Nicholas counties, issued at 5:43 a.m. Today, patchy fog this morning. Mostly sunny. Cooler with highs in the upper 60s. Northwest winds around 10 miles an hour with gusts up to 25 miles an hour. Tonight, mostly clear until midnight, then becoming partly cloudy. Lows in the upper 40s. Northwest winds around 10 miles an hour with gusts up to 20 miles an hour until midnight, becoming light and variable. Tuesday, sunny. Highs in the lower 70s. Light and variable winds. Tuesday night, mostly clear until midnight, then becoming partly cloudy. Lows in the mid-50s. Light and variable winds. The extended forecast for the WXJ84 listening area, Wednesday and Wednesday night, partly cloudy. A chance of showers and thunderstorms. Highs in the lower 80s. Lows in the upper 60s. Chance of rain 50%. Thursday and Thursday night, showers with thunderstorms likely. Highs in the mid-80s. Lows in the lower 60s. Chance of rain near 100%. Juneteenth and Friday night, partly cloudy. A chance of showers. Highs in the upper 70s. Lows in the mid-50s. Chance of rain 50%. Saturday and Saturday night, mostly clear. Highs in the upper 70s. Lows in the upper 50s. Sunday and Sunday night, partly cloudy. A chance of showers. Highs in the lower 80s. Lows in the lower 60s. Chance of rain 40%.
Now here is this morning's climatic report from cooperative observers within the radio listening area. Low temperatures recorded during the 24-hour period ending near 8 a.m. this morning. St. Albans, 58. Somersville, 56. Beckley, 53. For Logan, 60. High temperatures recorded during the 24-hour period ending near 8 a.m. this morning. St. Albans, 87. Somersville, 82. Beckley, 79. For Logan, 88. Here are the 24-hour precipitation amounts, in inches, ending near 8 a.m. this morning. St. Albans, 0.51. Somersville, 0.58. Beckley, 0.32. For Logan, 0.25. 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Originating from the National Weather Service office in Charleston, West Virginia. The current time is 10:20 a.m. Eastern Daylight Time. These are the regional weather observations at 10 a.m. In Charleston, under partly sunny skies, the temperature was 62 degrees, the dew point 56, and the relative humidity 80%. The wind was variable at 3 miles an hour. Barometric pressure 29.96 inches and steady. Huntington reports partly sunny and 66 degrees, at Logan, cloudy, and 59, at Pineville, cloudy, and 65, at Beckley. The pressure was 29.99 inches and rising. At Lewisburg, partly sunny, 61, at Parkersburg, cloudy, 62, at Sutton, mostly sunny, 64, at Clarksburg, cloudy, 61 degrees, at Buckhannon, partly sunny, 63 degrees, at Elkins, partly sunny, 62 degrees, in Morgantown, cloudy, and 62, Martinsburg reports mostly sunny, and 70, and in Pittsburgh, partly sunny, 61. The latest river levels at 9 a.m., for the Kanawha River at Southside Bridge in Charleston, 7.4 feet, the Elk River at Queen Shoals, 5.5 feet, at Big Coal River at Ashford, 2.2 feet, for the Little Coal River at Danville, 2.0 feet, and the Coal River at Tornado, 10.1 feet. Here is the latest weather synopsis for the Middle Ohio Valley and Central Appalachians, issued at 10:15 a.m. Eastern Daylight Time. Dry through Tuesday. Fronts move through Wednesday and Thursday. Mostly dry weather continues into Tuesday, then a front brings a chance of showers and perhaps a few storms late Tuesday night into Wednesday morning. A stronger system brings potential for severe storms ahead of and along a cold front late Wednesday into Thursday night. In addition to the front, moisture feeding into the area from the Gulf system could heighten the risk of excessive rainfall Thursday into Friday, turning drier again for the end of the week. The forecast for the Greater Charleston area, issued at 5:43 a.m. Today, patchy fog this morning. Mostly sunny. Cooler with highs in the lower 70s. Light and variable winds, becoming northwest around 10 miles an hour this afternoon. Tonight, partly cloudy. Lows in the lower 50s. Light and variable winds. Tuesday, sunny. Highs in the upper 70s. Light and variable winds. Tuesday night, mostly clear until midnight, then becoming partly cloudy. Lows in the upper 50s. Light and variable winds. The forecast for Raleigh, Fayette, and Nicholas counties, issued at 5:43 a.m. Today, patchy fog this morning. Mostly sunny. Cooler with highs in the upper 60s. Northwest winds around 10 miles an hour with gusts up to 25 miles an hour. Tonight, mostly clear until midnight, then becoming partly cloudy. Lows in the upper 40s. Northwest winds around 10 miles an hour with gusts up to 20 miles an hour until midnight, becoming light and variable. Tuesday, sunny. Highs in the lower 70s. Light and variable winds. Tuesday night, mostly clear until midnight, then becoming partly cloudy. Lows in the mid-50s. Light and variable winds. The extended forecast for the WXJ84 listening area, Wednesday and Wednesday night, partly cloudy. A chance of showers and thunderstorms. Highs in the lower 80s. Lows in the upper 60s. Chance of rain 50%. Thursday and Thursday night,
showers with thunderstorms likely. Highs in the mid-80s. Lows in the lower 60s. Chance of rain near 100%. Juneteenth and Friday night, partly cloudy. A chance of showers. Highs in the upper 70s. Lows in the mid-50s. Chance of rain 50%. Saturday and Saturday night, mostly clear. Highs in the upper 70s. Lows in the upper 50s. Sunday and Sunday night, partly cloudy. A chance of showers. Highs in the lower 80s. Lows in the lower 60s. Chance of rain 40%. Now here is this morning's climatic report from cooperative observers within the radio listening area. Low temperatures recorded during the 24-hour period ending near 8 a.m. this morning. St. Albans, 58. Somersville, 56. Beckley, 53. For Logan, 60. High temperatures recorded during the 24-hour period ending near 8 a.m. this morning. St. Albans, 87. Somersville, 82. Beckley, 79. For Logan, 88. Here are the 24-hour precipitation amounts, in inches, ending near 8 a.m. this morning. St. Albans, 0.51. Somersville, 0.58. Beckley, 0.32. For Logan, 0.25. 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The current time is 10:25 a.m. Eastern Daylight Time. These are the regional weather observations at 10 a.m. In Charleston, under partly sunny skies. The temperature was 62 degrees, the dew point 56, and the relative humidity 80%. The wind was variable at 3 miles an hour. Barometric pressure 29.96 inches and steady. Huntington reports partly sunny, and 66 degrees, at Logan, cloudy, and 59, at Pineville, cloudy, and 65, at Beckley. The pressure was 29.99 inches, and rising. At Lewisburg, partly sunny, 61, at Parkersburg, cloudy, 62, at Sutton, mostly sunny, 64, at Clarksburg, cloudy, 61 degrees, at Buchanan, partly sunny, 63 degrees, at Elkins, partly sunny, 62 degrees, in Morgantown, cloudy, and 62, Martinsburg reports mostly sunny, and 70, and in Pittsburgh, partly sunny, 61. The latest river levels at 9 a.m., for the Kanawha River at Southside Bridge in Charleston, 7.4 feet, the Elk River at Queen Shoals, 5.5 feet, at Big Coal River at Ashford, 2.2 feet, for the Little Coal River at Danville, 2.0 feet, and the Coal River at Tornado, 10.1 feet. Here is the latest weather synopsis for the Middle Ohio Valley and Central Appalachians, issued at 10:15 a.m. Eastern Daylight Time. Dry through Tuesday. Fronts move through Wednesday and Thursday. Mostly dry weather continues into Tuesday, then a front brings a chance of showers and perhaps a few storms late Tuesday night into Wednesday morning. A stronger system brings potential for severe storms ahead of and along a cold front late Wednesday into Thursday night. In addition to the front, moisture feeding into the area from May Gulf system could heighten the risk of excessive rainfall Thursday into Friday, turning drier again for the end of the week. The forecast for the Greater Charleston area, issued at 5:43 a.m. Today, patchy fog this morning. Mostly sunny. Cooler with highs in the lower 70s. Light and variable winds, becoming northwest around 10 miles an hour this afternoon. Tonight, partly cloudy. Lows in the lower 50s. Light and variable winds. Tuesday, sunny. Highs in the upper 70s. Light and variable winds. Tuesday night, mostly clear until midnight, then becoming partly cloudy. Lows in the upper 50s. Light and variable winds. The forecast for Raleigh, Fayette, and Nicholas counties, issued at 5:43 a.m. Today, patchy fog this morning. Mostly sunny. Cooler with highs in the upper 60s. Northwest winds around 10 miles an hour with gusts up to 25 miles an hour. Tonight, mostly clear until midnight, then becoming partly cloudy. Lows in the upper 40s.
Northwest winds around 10 miles an hour with gusts up to 20 miles an hour until midnight, becoming light and variable. Tuesday, sunny. Highs in the lower 70s. Light and variable winds. Tuesday night, mostly clear until midnight, then becoming partly cloudy. Lows in the mid-50s. Light and variable winds. The extended forecast for the WXJ 84 listening area, Wednesday and Wednesday night, partly cloudy. A chance of showers and thunderstorms. Highs in the lower 80s. Lows in the upper 60s. Chance of rain 50%. Thursday and Thursday night, showers with thunderstorms likely. Highs in the mid-80s. Lows in the lower 60s. Chance of rain near 100%. Juneteenth and Friday night, partly cloudy. A chance of showers. Highs in the upper 70s. Lows in the mid-50s. Chance of rain 50%. Saturday and Saturday night, mostly clear. Highs in the upper 70s. Lows in the upper 50s. Sunday and Sunday night, partly cloudy. A chance of showers. Highs in the lower 80s. Lows in the lower 60s. Chance of rain 40%. Now here is this morning's climatic report from cooperative observers within the radio listening area. Low temperatures recorded during the 24-hour period ending near 8 a.m. this morning. St. Albans, 58. Somersville, 56. Beckley, 53. For Logan, 60. High temperatures recorded during the 24-hour period ending near 8 a.m. this morning. St. Albans, 87. Somersville, 82. Beckley, 79. For Logan, 88. Here are the 24-hour precipitation amounts, in inches, ending near 8 a.m. this morning. St. Albans, 0.51. Somersville, 0.58. Beckley, 0.32. For Logan, 0.25. 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The current time is 10:31 a.m. Eastern Daylight Time. These are the regional weather observations at 10 a.m. In Charleston, under partly sunny skies, the temperature was 62 degrees, the dew point 56, and the relative humidity 80%. The wind was variable at 3 miles an hour. Barometric pressure 29.96 inches and steady. Huntington reports partly sunny, and 66 degrees, at Logan, cloudy, and 59, at Pineville, cloudy, and 65, at Beckley. The pressure was 29.99 inches, and rising. At Lewisburg, partly sunny, 61, at Parkersburg, cloudy, 62, at Sutton, mostly sunny, 64, at Clarksburg, cloudy, 61 degrees, at Buchanan, partly sunny, 63 degrees, at Elkins, partly sunny, 62 degrees, in Morgantown, cloudy, and 62, Martinsburg reports mostly sunny, and 70, and in Pittsburgh, partly sunny, 61. The latest river levels at 10 a.m., for the Kanawha River at Southside Bridge in Charleston, 7.3 feet, the Elk River at Queen Shoals, 5.5 feet, at Big Coal River at Ashford, 2.3 feet, for the Little Coal River at Danville, 2.0 feet, and the Coal River at Tornado, 10.1 feet. Here is the latest weather synopsis for the Middle Ohio Valley and Central Appalachians, issued at 10:15 a.m. Eastern Daylight Time. Dry through Tuesday. Fronts move through Wednesday and Thursday. Mostly dry weather continues into Tuesday, then a front brings a chance of showers and perhaps a few storms late Tuesday night into Wednesday morning. A stronger system brings potential for severe storms ahead of and along a cold front late Wednesday into Thursday night. In addition to the front, moisture feeding into the area from the Gulf system could heighten the risk of excessive rainfall Thursday into Friday, turning drier again for the end of the week. The forecast for the Greater Charleston area, issued at 5:43 a.m. Today, patchy fog this morning. Mostly sunny. Cooler with highs in the lower 70s. Light and variable winds, becoming northwest around 10 miles an hour this afternoon. Tonight, partly cloudy. Lows in the lower 50s. Light and variable winds. Tuesday, sunny.
highs in the upper 70s. Light and variable winds. Tuesday night, mostly clear until midnight, then becoming partly cloudy. Lows in the upper 50s. Light and variable winds. The forecast for Raleigh, Fayette, and Nicholas counties, issued at 5:43 a.m. Today, patchy fog this morning. Mostly sunny. Cooler with highs in the upper 60s. Northwest winds around 10 miles an hour with gusts up to 25 miles an hour. Tonight, mostly clear until midnight, then becoming partly cloudy. Lows in the upper 40s. Northwest winds around 10 miles an hour with gusts up to 20 miles an hour until midnight, becoming light and variable. Tuesday, sunny. Highs in the lower 70s. Light and variable winds. Tuesday night, mostly clear until midnight, then becoming partly cloudy. Lows in the mid-50s. Light and variable winds. The extended forecast for the WXJ84 listening area, Wednesday and Wednesday night, partly cloudy. A chance of showers and thunderstorms. Highs in the lower 80s. Lows in the upper 60s. Chance of rain 50%. Thursday and Thursday night, showers with thunderstorms likely. Highs in the mid-80s. Lows in the lower 60s. Chance of rain near 100%. Juneteenth and Friday night, partly cloudy. A chance of showers. Highs in the upper 70s. Lows in the mid-50s. Chance of rain 50%. Saturday and Saturday night, mostly clear. Highs in the upper 70s. Lows in the upper 50s. Sunday and Sunday night, partly cloudy. A chance of showers. Highs in the lower 80s. Lows in the lower 60s. Chance of rain 40%. Now here is this morning's climatic report from cooperative observers within the radio listening area. Low temperatures recorded during the 24-hour period ending near 8 a.m. this morning. St. Albans, 58. Somersville, 56. Beckley, 53. For Logan, 60. High temperatures recorded during the 24-hour period ending near 8 a.m. this morning. St. Albans, 87. Somersville, 82. Beckley, 79. For Logan, 88. Here are the 24-hour precipitation amounts, in inches, ending near 8 a.m. this morning. St. Albans, 0.51. Somersville, 0.58. Beckley, 0.32. For Logan, 0.25. 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Originating from the National Weather Service Office in Charleston, West Virginia. The current time is 10:37 a.m. Eastern Daylight Time. These are the regional weather observations at 10 a.m. In Charleston, under partly sunny skies. The temperature was 62 degrees, the dew point 56, and the relative humidity 80%. The wind was variable at 3 miles an hour. Barometric pressure 29.96 inches and steady. Huntington reports partly sunny, and 66 degrees, at Logan, cloudy, and 59, at Pineville, cloudy, and 65, at Beckley. The pressure was 29.99 inches, and rising. At Lewisburg, partly sunny, 61, at Parkersburg, cloudy, 62, at Sutton, mostly sunny, 64, at Clarksburg, cloudy, 61 degrees, at Buchanan, partly sunny, 63 degrees, at Elkins, partly sunny, 62 degrees, in Morgantown, cloudy, and 62, Martinsburg reports mostly sunny, and 70, and in Pittsburgh, partly sunny, 61. The latest river levels at 10 a.m., for the Kanawha River at Southside Bridge in Charleston, 7.3 feet, the Elk River at Queen Shoals, 5.5 feet, at Big Coal River at Ashford, 2.3 feet, for the Little Coal River at Danville, 2.0 feet, and the Coal River at Tornado, 10.1 feet. Here is the latest weather synopsis for the Middle Ohio Valley and Central Appalachians, issued at 10:15 a.m. Eastern Daylight Time. Dry through Tuesday. Fronts move through Wednesday and Thursday. Mostly dry weather continues into Tuesday, then a front brings a chance of showers and perhaps a few storms late Tuesday night into Wednesday morning.
A stronger system brings potential for severe storms ahead of and along a cold front late Wednesday into Thursday night. In addition to the front, moisture feeding into the area from May Gulf system could heighten the risk of excessive rainfall Thursday into Friday, turning drier again for the end of the week. The forecast for the Greater Charleston area, issued at 5:43 a.m. Today, patchy fog this morning. Mostly sunny. Cooler with highs in the lower 70s. Light and variable winds, becoming northwest around 10 miles an hour this afternoon. Tonight, partly cloudy. Lows in the lower 50s. Light and variable winds. Tuesday, sunny. Highs in the upper 70s. Light and variable winds. Tuesday night, mostly clear until midnight, then becoming partly cloudy. Lows in the upper 50s. Light and variable winds. The forecast for Raleigh, Fayette, and Nicholas counties, issued at 5:43 a.m. Today, patchy fog this morning. Mostly sunny. Cooler with highs in the upper 60s. Northwest winds around 10 miles an hour with gusts up to 25 miles an hour. Tonight, mostly clear until midnight, then becoming partly cloudy. Lows in the upper 40s. Northwest winds around 10 miles an hour with gusts up to 20 miles an hour until midnight, becoming light and variable. Tuesday, sunny. Highs in the lower 70s. Light and variable winds. Tuesday night, mostly clear until midnight, then becoming partly cloudy. Lows in the mid-50s. Light and variable winds. The extended forecast for the WXJ84 listening area, Wednesday and Wednesday night, partly cloudy. A chance of showers and thunderstorms. Highs in the lower 80s. Lows in the upper 60s. Chance of rain 50%. Thursday and Thursday night, showers with thunderstorms likely. Highs in the mid-80s. Lows in the lower 60s. Chance of rain near 100%. Juneteenth and Friday night, partly cloudy. A chance of showers. Highs in the upper 70s. Lows in the mid-50s. Chance of rain 50%. Saturday and Saturday night, mostly clear. Highs in the upper 70s. Lows in the upper 50s. Sunday and Sunday night, partly cloudy. A chance of showers. Highs in the lower 80s. Lows in the lower 60s. Chance of rain 40%. 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During potentially dangerous weather situations, specially built receivers can be automatically activated to warn of an impending hazard. 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Now here is this morning's climatic report from cooperative observers within the radio listening area. Low temperatures recorded during the 24-hour period ending near 8 a.m. this morning. St. Albans, 58. Somersville, 56. Beckley, 53. For Logan, 60. High temperatures recorded during the 24-hour period ending near 8 a.m. this morning. St. Albans, 87. Somersville, 82. Beckley, 79. For Logan, 88. Here are the 24-hour precipitation amounts, in inches, ending near 8 a.m. this morning. St. Albans, 0.51. Somersville, 0.58. Beckley, 0.32. For Logan, 0.25. 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Originating from the National Weather Service office in Charleston, West Virginia. The current time is 10:43 a.m. Eastern Daylight Time. These are the regional weather observations at 10 a.m. In Charleston, under partly sunny skies. The temperature was 62 degrees, the dew point 56, and the relative humidity 80%. The wind was variable at 3 miles an hour. Barometric pressure 29.96 inches and steady. Huntington reports partly sunny and 66 degrees. At Logan, cloudy and 59. At Pineville, cloudy and 65. At Beckley.
The pressure was 29.99 inches and rising. At Lewisburg, partly sunny, 61. At Parkersburg, cloudy, 62. At Sutton, mostly sunny, 64. At Clarksburg, cloudy, 61 degrees.

fronts move through Wednesday and Thursday. Mostly dry weather continues into Tuesday, then a front brings a chance of showers and perhaps a few storms late Tuesday night into Wednesday morning. A stronger system brings potential for severe storms ahead of and along a cold front late Wednesday into Thursday night. In addition to the front, moisture feeding into the area from May Gulf system could heighten the risk of excessive rainfall Thursday into Friday, turning drier again for the end of the week. The forecast for the Greater Charleston area, issued at 5:43 a.m. Today, patchy fog this morning. Mostly sunny. Cooler with highs in the lower 70s. Light and variable winds, becoming northwest around 10 miles an hour this afternoon. Tonight, partly cloudy. Lows in the lower 50s. Light and variable winds. Tuesday, sunny. Highs in the upper 70s. Light and variable winds. Tuesday night, mostly clear until midnight, then becoming partly cloudy. Lows in the upper 50s. Light and variable winds. The forecast for Raleigh, Fayette, and Nicholas counties, issued at 5:43 a.m. Today, patchy fog this morning. Mostly sunny. Cooler with highs in the upper 60s. Northwest winds around 10 miles an hour with gusts up to 25 miles an hour. Tonight, mostly clear until midnight, then becoming partly cloudy. Lows in the upper 40s. Northwest winds around 10 miles an hour with gusts up to 20 miles an hour until midnight, becoming light and variable. Tuesday, sunny. Highs in the lower 70s. Light and variable winds. Tuesday night, mostly clear until midnight, then becoming partly cloudy. Lows in the mid-50s. Light and variable winds. The extended forecast for the WXJ84 listening area, Wednesday and Wednesday night, partly cloudy. A chance of showers and thunderstorms. Highs in the lower 80s. Lows in the upper 60s. Chance of rain 50%. Thursday and Thursday night, showers with thunderstorms likely. Highs in the mid-80s. Lows in the lower 60s. Chance of rain near 100%. Juneteenth and Friday night, partly cloudy. A chance of showers. Highs in the upper 70s. Lows in the mid-50s. Chance of rain 50%. Saturday and Saturday night, mostly clear. Highs in the upper 70s. Lows in the upper 50s. Sunday and Sunday night, partly cloudy. A chance of showers. Highs in the lower 80s. Lows in the lower 60s. Chance of rain 40%. Now here is this morning's climatic report from cooperative observers within the radio listening area. Low temperatures recorded during the 24-hour period ending near 8 a.m. this morning. St. Albans, 58. Somersville, 56. Beckley, 53. For Logan, 60. High temperatures recorded during the 24-hour period ending near 8 a.m. this morning. St. Albans, 87. Somersville, 82. Beckley, 79. For Logan, 88. Here are the 24-hour precipitation amounts, in inches, ending near 8 a.m. this morning. St. Albans, 0.51. Somersville, 0.58. Beckley, 0.32. For Logan, 0.25. 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Originating from the National Weather Service office in Charleston, West Virginia. The current time is 10:49 a.m. Eastern Daylight Time. These are the regional weather observations at 10 a.m. In Charleston, under partly sunny skies. The temperature was 62 degrees, the dew point 56, and the relative humidity 80%. The wind was variable at 3 miles an hour. Barometric pressure 29.96 inches and steady. Huntington reports partly sunny, and 66 degrees, at Logan, cloudy, and 59, at Hineville, cloudy, and 65, at Beckley. The pressure was 29.99 inches, and rising. At Lewisburg, partly sunny, 61, at Parkersburg, cloudy, 62, at Sutton, mostly sunny, 64, at Clarksburg, cloudy, 61 degrees, at Buchanan, partly sunny, 63 degrees, at Elkins, partly sunny, 63.

42 degrees in Morgantown, cloudy, and 62. Martinsburg reports mostly sunny and 70, and in Pittsburgh, partly sunny, 61. The latest river levels at 10 a.m. for the Kanawha River at Southside Bridge in Charleston, 7.3 feet. The Elk River at Queen Shoals, 5.5 feet. At Big Coal River at Ashford, 2.3 feet. For the Little Coal River at Danville, 2.0 feet. And the Coal River at Tornado, 10.1 feet. Here is the latest weather synopsis for the Middle Ohio Valley and Central Appalachians, issued at 10:15 a.m. Eastern Daylight Time. Dry through Tuesday. Fronts move through Wednesday and Thursday. Mostly dry weather continues into Tuesday, then a front brings a chance of showers and perhaps a few storms late Tuesday night into Wednesday morning. A stronger system brings potential for severe storms ahead of and along a cold front late Wednesday into Thursday night. In addition to the front, moisture feeding into the area from the Gulf system could heighten the risk of excessive rainfall Thursday into Friday, turning drier again for the end of the week. The forecast for the greater Charleston area, issued at 5:43 a.m. Today, patchy fog this morning. Mostly sunny. Cooler with highs in the lower 70s. Light and variable winds, becoming northwest around 10 miles an hour this afternoon. Tonight, partly cloudy. Lows in the lower 50s. Light and variable winds. Tuesday, sunny. Highs in the upper 70s. Light and variable winds. Tuesday night, mostly clear until midnight, then becoming partly cloudy. Lows in the upper 50s. Light and variable winds. The forecast for Raleigh, Fayette, and Nicholas counties, issued at 5:43 a.m. Today, patchy fog this morning. Mostly sunny. Cooler with highs in the upper 60s. Northwest winds around 10 miles an hour with gusts up to 25 miles an hour. Tonight, mostly clear until midnight, then becoming partly cloudy. Lows in the upper 40s. Northwest winds around 10 miles an hour with gusts up to 20 miles an hour until midnight, becoming light and variable. Tuesday, sunny. Highs in the lower 70s. Light and variable winds. Tuesday night, mostly clear until midnight, then becoming partly cloudy. Lows in the mid 50s. Light and variable winds. The extended forecast for the WXJ84 listening area, Wednesday and Wednesday night, partly cloudy. A chance of showers and thunderstorms. Highs in the lower 80s. Lows in the upper 60s. Chance of rain 50%. Thursday and Thursday night, showers with thunderstorms likely. Highs in the mid 80s. Lows in the lower 60s. Chance of rain near 100%. Juneteenth and Friday night, partly cloudy. A chance of showers. Highs in the upper 70s. Lows in the mid 50s. Chance of rain 50%. Saturday and Saturday night, mostly clear. Highs in the upper 70s. Lows in the upper 50s. Sunday and Sunday night, partly cloudy. A chance of showers. Highs in the lower 80s. Lows in the lower 60s. Chance of rain 40%. Now here is this morning's climatic report from cooperative observers within the radio listening area. Low temperatures recorded during the 24-hour period ending near 8 a.m. this morning. St. Albans, 58. Somersville, 56. Beckley, 53. For Logan, 60. High temperatures recorded during the 24-hour period ending near 8 a.m. this morning. St. Albans, 87. Somersville, 82. Beckley, 79. For Logan, 88. Here are the 24-hour precipitation amounts, in inches, ending near 8 a.m. this morning. St. Albans, 0.51. Somersville, 0.58. Beckley, 0.32. For Logan, 0.25. 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Originating from the National Weather Service office in Charleston, West Virginia. The current time is 10:54 a.m. Eastern Daylight Time. These are the regional weather observations at 10 a.m. In Charleston, under partly sunny skies. The temperature was 62 degrees,
the dew point 56, and the relative humidity 80%. The wind was variable at 3 miles an hour. Barometric pressure 29.96 inches and steady. Huntington reports partly sunny and 66 degrees. At Logan, cloudy and 59. At Pineville, cloudy and 65. At Beckley, the pressure was 29.99 inches and rising. At Lewisburg, partly sunny, 61. At Parkersburg, cloudy, 62. At Sutton, mostly sunny, 64. At Clarksburg, cloudy, 61 degrees. At Buchanan, partly sunny, 63 degrees. At Elkins, partly sunny, 62 degrees. In Morgantown, cloudy, and 62. Martinsburg reports mostly sunny, and 70. And in Pittsburgh, partly sunny, 61. The latest river levels at 10 a.m. for the Kanawha River at Southside Bridge in Charleston, 7.3 feet. The Elk River at Queen Shoals, 5.5 feet. At Big Coal River at Ashford, 2.3 feet. For the Little Coal River at Danville, 2.0 feet. And the Coal River at Tornado, 10.1 feet. Here is the latest weather synopsis for the Middle Ohio Valley and Central Appalachians, issued at 10:15 a.m. Eastern Daylight Time. Dry through Tuesday. Fronts move through Wednesday and Thursday. Mostly dry weather continues into Tuesday, then a front brings a chance of showers and perhaps a few storms late Tuesday night into Wednesday morning. A stronger system brings potential for severe storms ahead of and along a cold front late Wednesday into Thursday night. In addition to the front, moisture feeding into the area from the Gulf system could heighten the risk of excessive rainfall Thursday into Friday, turning drier again for the end of the week. The forecast for the Greater Charleston area, issued at 5:43 a.m. Today, patchy fog this morning. Mostly sunny. Cooler with highs in the lower 70s. Light and variable winds, becoming northwest around 10 miles an hour this afternoon. Tonight, partly cloudy. Lows in the lower 50s. Light and variable winds. Tuesday, sunny. Highs in the upper 70s. Light and variable winds. Tuesday night, mostly clear until midnight, then becoming partly cloudy. Lows in the upper 50s. Light and variable winds. The forecast for Raleigh, Fayette, and Nicholas counties, issued at 5:43 a.m. Today, patchy fog this morning. Mostly sunny. Cooler with highs in the upper 60s. Northwest winds around 10 miles an hour with gusts up to 25 miles an hour. Tonight, mostly clear until midnight, then becoming partly cloudy. Lows in the upper 40s. Northwest winds around 10 miles an hour with gusts up to 20 miles an hour until midnight, becoming light and variable. Tuesday, sunny. Highs in the lower 70s. Light and variable winds. Tuesday night, mostly clear until midnight, then becoming partly cloudy. Lows in the mid-50s. Light and variable winds. The extended forecast for the WXJ84 listening area, Wednesday and Wednesday night, partly cloudy. A chance of showers and thunderstorms. Highs in the lower 80s. Lows in the upper 60s. Chance of rain 50%. Thursday and Thursday night, showers with thunderstorms likely. Highs in the mid-80s. Lows in the lower 60s. Chance of rain near 100%. Juneteenth and Friday night, partly cloudy. A chance of showers. Highs in the upper 70s. Lows in the mid-50s. Chance of rain 50%. Saturday and Saturday night, mostly clear. Highs in the upper 70s. Lows in the upper 50s. Sunday and Sunday night, partly cloudy. A chance of showers. Highs in the lower 80s. Lows in the lower 60s. Chance of rain 40%. Now here is this morning's climatic report from cooperative observers within the radio listening area. Low temperatures recorded during the 24-hour period ending near 8 a.m. this morning. St. Albans, 58. Somersville, 56. Beckley, 53. For Logan, 60. High temperatures recorded during the 24-hour period ending near 8 a.m. this morning. St. Albans, 87. Somersville, 82. Beckley, 79. For Logan, 88. Here are the 24-hour precipitation amounts, in inches, ending near 8 a.m. this morning.
St. Albans, 0.51. Somersville, 0.58. Beckley, 0.32. Fort Logan, 0.25. 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Originating from the National Weather Service Office in Charleston, West Virginia. The current time is 11 a.m. Eastern Daylight Time. These are the regional weather observations at 10 a.m. In Charleston, under partly sunny skies, the temperature was 62 degrees, the dew point 56, and the relative humidity 80%. The wind was variable at 3 miles an hour. Barometric pressure 29.96 inches and steady. Huntington reports partly sunny and 66 degrees. At Logan, cloudy and 59. At Pineville, cloudy and 65. At Beckley, the pressure was 29.99 inches and rising. At Lewisburg, partly sunny, 61. At Parkersburg, cloudy, 62. At Sutton, mostly sunny, 64. At Clarksburg, cloudy, 61 degrees. At Buchanan, partly sunny, 63 degrees. At Elkins, partly sunny, 62 degrees. In Morgantown, cloudy, and 62. Martinsburg reports mostly sunny, and 70. And in Pittsburgh, partly sunny, 61. The latest river levels at 10 a.m. for the Kanawha River at Southside Bridge in Charleston, 7.3 feet. The Elk River at Queen Shoals, 5.5 feet. At Big Coal River at Ashford, 2.3 feet. For the Little Coal River at Danville, 2.0 feet. And the Coal River at Tornado, 10.1 feet. Here is the latest weather synopsis for the Middle Ohio Valley and Central Appalachians, issued at 10:15 a.m. Eastern Daylight Time. Dry through Tuesday. Fronts move through Wednesday and Thursday. Mostly dry weather continues into Tuesday, then a front brings a chance of showers and perhaps a few storms late Tuesday night into Wednesday morning. A stronger system brings potential for severe storms ahead of and along a cold front late Wednesday into Thursday night. In addition to the front, moisture feeding into the area from May Gulf system could heighten the risk of excessive rainfall Thursday into Friday, turning drier again for the end of the week. The forecast for the Greater Charleston area, issued at 5:43 a.m. Today, patchy fog this morning. Mostly sunny. Cooler with highs in the lower 70s. Light and variable winds, becoming northwest around 10 miles an hour this afternoon. Tonight, partly cloudy. Lows in the lower 50s. Light and variable winds. Tuesday, sunny. Highs in the upper 70s. Light and variable winds. Tuesday night, mostly clear until midnight, then becoming partly cloudy. Lows in the upper 50s. Light and variable winds. The forecast for Raleigh, Fayette, and Nicholas counties, issued at 5:43 a.m. Today, patchy fog this morning. Mostly sunny. Cooler with highs in the upper 60s. Northwest winds around 10 miles an hour with gusts up to 25 miles an hour. Tonight, mostly clear until midnight, then becoming partly cloudy. Lows in the upper 40s. Northwest winds around 10 miles an hour with gusts up to 20 miles an hour until midnight, becoming light and variable. Tuesday, sunny. Highs in the lower 70s. Light and variable winds. Tuesday night, mostly clear until midnight, then becoming partly cloudy. Lows in the mid 50s. Light and variable winds. The extended forecast for the WXJ 84 listening area, Wednesday and Wednesday night, partly cloudy. A chance of showers and thunderstorms. Highs in the lower 80s. Lows in the upper 60s. Chance of rain 50%. Thursday and Thursday night, showers with thunderstorms likely. Highs in the mid 80s. Lows in the lower 60s. Chance of rain near 100%. Juneteenth and Friday night, partly cloudy. A chance of showers. Highs in the upper 70s. Lows in the mid 50s. Chance of rain 50%. Saturday and Saturday night, mostly clear. Highs in the upper 70s. Lows in the upper 50s. Sunday and Sunday night, partly cloudy. A chance of showers. Highs in the lower 80s. Lows in the lower 60s. Chance of rain 40%.
Now here is this morning's climatic report from cooperative observers within the radio listening area. Low temperatures recorded during the 24-hour period ending near 8 a.m. this morning. St. Albans, 58. Somersville, 56. Beckley, 53. For Logan, 60. High temperatures recorded during the 24-hour period ending near 8 a.m. this morning. St. Albans, 87. Somersville, 82. Beckley, 79. For Logan, 88. Here are the 24-hour precipitation amounts in inches ending near 8 a.m. this morning. St. Albans, 0.51. Somersville, 0.58. Beckley, 0.32. For Logan, 0.25. 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The current time is 11:05 a.m. Eastern Daylight Time. These are the regional weather observations at 10 a.m. in Charleston, under partly sunny skies. The temperature was 62 degrees, the dew point 56, and the relative humidity 80%. The wind was variable at 3 miles an hour. Barometric pressure 29.96 inches and steady. Huntington reports partly sunny and 66 degrees. At Logan, cloudy and 59. At Pineville, cloudy and 65. At Beckley, the pressure was 29.99 inches and rising. At Lewisburg, partly sunny, 61. At Parkersburg, cloudy, 62. At Sutton, mostly sunny, 64. At Clarksburg, cloudy, 61 degrees. At Buchanan, partly sunny, 63 degrees. At Elkins, partly sunny, 62 degrees. In Morgantown, cloudy, and 62. Martinsburg reports mostly sunny, and 70. And in Pittsburgh, partly sunny, 61. The latest river levels at 10 a.m. for the Kanawha River at Southside Bridge in Charleston, 7.3 feet. The Elk River at Queen Shoals, 5.5 feet. At Big Coal River at Ashford, 2.3 feet. For the Little Coal River at Danville, 2.0 feet. And the Coal River at Tornado, 10.1 feet. Here is the latest weather synopsis for the Middle Ohio Valley and Central Appalachians, issued at 10:15 a.m. Eastern Daylight Time. Dry through Tuesday. Fronts move through Wednesday and Thursday. Mostly dry weather continues into Tuesday, then a front brings a chance of showers and perhaps a few storms late Tuesday night into Wednesday morning. A stronger system brings potential for severe storms ahead of and along a cold front late Wednesday into Thursday night. In addition to the front, moisture feeding into the area from the Gulf system could heighten the risk of excessive rainfall Thursday into Friday, turning drier again for the end of the week. The forecast for the Greater Charleston area, issued at 5:43 a.m. Today, patchy fog this morning. Mostly sunny. Cooler with highs in the lower 70s. Light and variable winds, becoming northwest around 10 miles an hour this afternoon. Tonight, partly cloudy. Lows in the lower 50s. Light and variable winds. Tuesday, sunny. Highs in the upper 70s. Light and variable winds. Tuesday night, mostly clear until midnight, then becoming partly cloudy. Lows in the upper 50s. Light and variable winds. The forecast for Raleigh, Fayette, and Nicholas counties, issued at 5:43 a.m. Today, patchy fog this morning. Mostly sunny. Cooler with highs in the upper 60s. Northwest winds around 10 miles an hour with gusts up to 25 miles an hour. Tonight, mostly clear until midnight, then becoming partly cloudy. Lows in the upper 40s. Northwest winds around 10 miles an hour with gusts up to 20 miles an hour until midnight, becoming light and variable. Tuesday, sunny. Highs in the lower 70s. Light and variable winds. Tuesday night, mostly clear until midnight, then becoming partly cloudy. Lows in the mid-50s. Light and variable winds. The extended forecast for the WXJ84 listening area, Wednesday and Wednesday night, partly cloudy. A chance of showers and thunderstorms. Highs in the lower 80s. Lows in the upper 60s. Chance of rain 50%. Thursday and Thursday night,
showers with thunderstorms likely. Highs in the mid-80s. Lows in the lower 60s. Chance of rain near 100%. Juneteenth and Friday night, partly cloudy. A chance of showers. Highs in the upper 70s. Lows in the mid-50s. Chance of rain 50%. Saturday and Saturday night, mostly clear. Highs in the upper 70s. Lows in the upper 50s. Sunday and Sunday night, partly cloudy. A chance of showers. Highs in the lower 80s. Lows in the lower 60s. Chance of rain 40%. Now here is this morning's climatic report from cooperative observers within the radio listening area. Low temperatures recorded during the 24-hour period ending near 8 a.m. this morning. St. Albans, 58. Somersville, 56. Beckley, 53. For Logan, 60. High temperatures recorded during the 24-hour period ending near 8 a.m. this morning. St. Albans, 87. Somersville, 82. Beckley, 79. For Logan, 88. Here are the 24-hour precipitation amounts, in inches, ending near 8 a.m. this morning. St. Albans, 0.51. Somersville, 0.58. Beckley, 0.32. For Logan, 0.25. 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Originating from the National Weather Service Office in Charleston, West Virginia. The current time is 11:11 a.m. Eastern Daylight Time. These are the regional weather observations at 11 a.m. In Charleston, under partly sunny skies. The temperature was 65 degrees, the dew point 54, and the relative humidity 67%. The wind was west at 5 miles an hour. Barometric pressure 29.96 inches and steady. Huntington reports mostly sunny, and 68 degrees, at Logan, partly sunny, and 63, at Pineville, partly sunny, and 66, at Beckley. The wind was northwest, at 13. The pressure was 29.99 inches, and steady. At Lewisburg, partly sunny, 64, at Parkersburg, partly sunny, 64, at Sutton, partly sunny, 66. At Clarksburg, cloudy, 61 degrees, at Buchanan, mostly sunny, 66 degrees, at Elkins, partly sunny, 63 degrees, in Morgantown, cloudy, and 64, Martinsburg reports partly sunny, and 71, and in Pittsburgh, partly sunny, 63. The latest river levels at 10 a.m., for the Connor River at Southside Bridge in Charleston, 7.3 feet, the Elk River at Queen Shoals, 5.5 feet, at Big Coal River at Ashford, 2.3 feet, for the Little Coal River at Danville, 2.0 feet, and the Coal River at Tornado, 10.1 feet. Here is the latest weather synopsis for the Middle Ohio Valley and Central Appalachians, issued at 10:15 a.m. Eastern Daylight Time. Dry through Tuesday. Fronts move through Wednesday and Thursday. Mostly dry weather continues into Tuesday. Then a front brings a chance of showers and perhaps a few storms late Tuesday night into Wednesday morning. A stronger system brings potential for severe storms ahead of and along a cold front late Wednesday into Thursday night. In addition to the front, moisture feeding into the area from the Gulf system could heighten the risk of excessive rainfall Thursday into Friday. Turning drier again for the end of the week. The forecast for the Greater Charleston area, issued at 5:43 a.m. today. Patchy fog this morning. Mostly sunny. Cooler with highs in the lower 70s. Light and variable winds, becoming northwest around 10 miles an hour this afternoon. Tonight, partly cloudy. Lows in the lower 50s. Light and variable winds. Tuesday, sunny. Highs in the upper 70s. Light and variable winds. Tuesday night, mostly clear until midnight, then becoming partly cloudy. Lows in the upper 50s. Light and variable winds. The forecast for Raleigh, Fayette, and Nicholas counties, issued at 5:43 a.m. today, patchy fog this morning. Mostly sunny. Cooler with highs in the upper 60s. Northwest winds around 10 miles an hour with gusts up to 25 miles an hour. Tonight, mostly clear until midnight, then becoming partly cloudy.
lows in the upper 40s. Northwest winds around 10 miles an hour with gusts up to 20 miles an hour until midnight, becoming light and variable. Tuesday, sunny. Highs in the lower 70s. Light and variable winds. Tuesday night, mostly clear until midnight, then becoming partly cloudy. Lows in the mid-50s. Light and variable winds. The extended forecast for the WXJ 84 listening area, Wednesday and Wednesday night, partly cloudy. A chance of showers and thunderstorms. Highs in the lower 80s. Lows in the upper 60s. Chance of rain 50%. Thursday and Thursday night, showers with thunderstorms likely. Highs in the mid-80s. Lows in the lower 60s. Chance of rain near 100%. Juneteenth and Friday night, partly cloudy. A chance of showers. Highs in the upper 70s. Lows in the mid-50s. Chance of rain 50%. Saturday and Saturday night, mostly clear. Highs in the upper 70s. Lows in the upper 50s. Sunday and Sunday night, partly cloudy. A chance of showers. Highs in the lower 80s. Lows in the lower 60s. Chance of rain 40%. Now here is this morning's climatic report from cooperative observers within the radio listening area. Low temperatures recorded during the 24-hour period ending near 8 a.m. this morning. St. Albans, 58. Somersville, 56. Beckley, 53. For Logan, 60. High temperatures recorded during the 24-hour period ending near 8 a.m. this morning. St. Albans, 87. Somersville, 82. Beckley, 79. For Logan, 88. Here are the 24-hour precipitation amounts, in inches, ending near 8 a.m. this morning. St. Albans, 0.51. Somersville, 0.58. Beckley, 0.32. For Logan, 0.25. 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Originating from the National Weather Service office in Charleston, West Virginia. The current time is 11:17 a.m. Eastern Daylight Time. These are the regional weather observations at 11 a.m. In Charleston, under partly sunny skies. The temperature was 65 degrees, the dew point 54, and the relative humidity 67%. The wind was west at 5 miles an hour. Barometric pressure 29.96 inches and steady. Huntington reports mostly sunny, and 68 degrees, at Logan, partly sunny, and 63, at Pineville, partly sunny, and 66, at Beckley. The wind was northwest, at 13. The pressure was 29.99 inches, and steady. At Lewisburg, partly sunny, 64, at Parkersburg, partly sunny, 64, at Sutton, partly sunny, 66. At Clarksburg, cloudy, 61 degrees, at Buchanan, mostly sunny, 66 degrees, at Elkins, partly sunny, 63 degrees, in Morgantown, cloudy, and 64, Martinsburg reports partly sunny, and 71, and in Pittsburgh, partly sunny, 63. The latest river levels at 10 a.m., for the Kanawha River at Southside Bridge in Charleston, 7.3 feet, the Elk River at Queen Shoals, 5.5 feet, at Big Coal River at Ashford, 2.3 feet, for the Little Coal River at Danville, 2.0 feet, and the Coal River at Tornado, 10.1 feet. Here is the latest weather synopsis for the Middle Ohio Valley and Central Appalachians, issued at 10:15 a.m. Eastern Daylight Time. Dry through Tuesday. Fronts move through Wednesday and Thursday. Mostly dry weather continues into Tuesday. Then a front brings a chance of showers and perhaps a few storms late Tuesday night into Wednesday morning. A stronger system brings potential for severe storms ahead of and along a cold front late Wednesday into Thursday night. In addition to the front, moisture feeding into the area from May Gulf system could heighten the risk of excessive rainfall Thursday into Friday. Turning drier again for the end of the week. The forecast for the Greater Charleston area, issued at 5:43 a.m. today. Patchy fog this morning. Mostly sunny. Cooler with highs in the lower 70s. Light and variable winds, becoming northwest around 10 miles an hour this afternoon. Tonight, partly cloudy.
lows in the lower 50s. Light and variable winds. Tuesday, sunny. Highs in the upper 70s. Light and variable winds. Tuesday night, mostly clear until midnight, then becoming partly cloudy. Lows in the upper 50s. Light and variable winds. The forecast for Raleigh, Fayette, and Nicholas counties, issued at 5:43 a.m. Today, patchy fog this morning. Mostly sunny. Cooler with highs in the upper 60s. Northwest winds around 10 miles an hour with gusts up to 25 miles an hour. Tonight, mostly clear until midnight, then becoming partly cloudy. Lows in the upper 40s. Northwest winds around 10 miles an hour with gusts up to 20 miles an hour until midnight, becoming light and variable. Tuesday, sunny. Highs in the lower 70s. Light and variable winds. Tuesday night, mostly clear until midnight, then becoming partly cloudy. Lows in the mid-50s. Light and variable winds. The extended forecast for the WXJ84 listening area, Wednesday and Wednesday night, partly cloudy. A chance of showers and thunderstorms. Highs in the lower 80s. Lows in the upper 60s. Chance of rain 50%. Thursday and Thursday night, showers with thunderstorms likely. Highs in the mid-80s. Lows in the lower 60s. Chance of rain near 100%. Juneteenth and Friday night, partly cloudy. A chance of showers. Highs in the upper 70s. Lows in the mid-50s. Chance of rain 50%. Saturday and Saturday night, mostly clear. Highs in the upper 70s. Lows in the upper 50s. Sunday and Sunday night, partly cloudy. A chance of showers. Highs in the lower 80s. Lows in the lower 60s. Chance of rain 40%. Now here is this morning's climatic report from cooperative observers within the radio listening area. Low temperatures recorded during the 24-hour period ending near 8 a.m. this morning. St. Albans, 58. Somersville, 56. Beckley, 53. For Logan, 60. High temperatures recorded during the 24-hour period ending near 8 a.m. this morning. St. Albans, 87. Somersville, 82. Beckley, 79. For Logan, 88. Here are the 24-hour precipitation amounts, in inches, ending near 8 a.m. this morning. St. Albans, 0.51. Somersville, 0.58. Beckley, 0.32. For Logan, 0.25. 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Originating from the National Weather Service Office in Charleston, West Virginia. The current time is 11:23 a.m. Eastern Daylight Time. These are the regional weather observations at 11 a.m. In Charleston, under partly sunny skies. The temperature was 65 degrees, the dew point 54, and the relative humidity 67%. The wind was west at 5 miles an hour. Barometric pressure 29.96 inches and steady. Huntington reports mostly sunny, and 68 degrees, at Logan, partly sunny, and 63, at Pineville, partly sunny, and 66, at Beckley. The wind was northwest, at 13. The pressure was 29.99 inches, and steady. At Lewisburg, partly sunny, 64, at Parkersburg, partly sunny, 64, at Sutton, partly sunny, 66, at Clarksburg, cloudy, 61 degrees, at Buchanan, mostly sunny, 66 degrees, at Elkins, partly sunny, 63 degrees, in Morgantown, cloudy, and 64, Martinsburg reports partly sunny, and 71, and in Pittsburgh, partly sunny, 63. The latest river levels at 10 a.m., for the Kanawha River at Southside Bridge in Charleston, 7.3 feet, the Elk River at Queen Shoals, 5.5 feet, at Big Coal River at Ashford, 2.3 feet, for the Little Coal River at Danville, 2.0 feet, and the Coal River at Tornado, 10.1 feet. Here is the latest weather synopsis for the Middle Ohio Valley and Central Appalachians, issued at 10:15 a.m. Eastern Daylight Time. Dry through Tuesday. Fronts move through Wednesday and Thursday.
Mostly dry weather continues into Tuesday, then a front brings a chance of showers and perhaps a few storms late Tuesday night into Wednesday morning. A stronger system brings potential for severe storms ahead of and along a cold front late Wednesday into Thursday night. In addition to the front, moisture feeding into the area from May Gulf system could heighten the risk of excessive rainfall Thursday into Friday, turning drier again for the end of the week. The forecast for the Greater Charleston area, issued at 5:43 a.m. Today, patchy fog this morning. Mostly sunny. Cooler with highs in the lower 70s. Light and variable winds, becoming northwest around 10 miles an hour this afternoon. Tonight, partly cloudy. Lows in the lower 50s. Light and variable winds. Tuesday, sunny. Highs in the upper 70s. Light and variable winds. Tuesday night, mostly clear until midnight, then becoming partly cloudy. Lows in the upper 50s. Light and variable winds. The forecast for Raleigh, Fayette, and Nicholas counties, issued at 5:43 a.m. Today, patchy fog this morning. Mostly sunny. Cooler with highs in the upper 60s. Northwest winds around 10 miles an hour with gusts up to 25 miles an hour. Tonight, mostly clear until midnight, then becoming partly cloudy. Lows in the upper 40s. Northwest winds around 10 miles an hour with gusts up to 20 miles an hour until midnight, becoming light and variable. Tuesday, sunny. Highs in the lower 70s. Light and variable winds. Tuesday night, mostly clear until midnight, then becoming partly cloudy. Lows in the mid-50s. Light and variable winds. The extended forecast for the WXJ84 listening area, Wednesday and Wednesday night, partly cloudy. A chance of showers and thunderstorms. Highs in the lower 80s. Lows in the upper 60s. Chance of rain 50%. Thursday and Thursday night, showers with thunderstorms likely. Highs in the mid-80s. Lows in the lower 60s. Chance of rain near 100%. Juneteenth and Friday night, partly cloudy. A chance of showers. Highs in the upper 70s. Lows in the mid-50s. Chance of rain 50%. Saturday and Saturday night, mostly clear. Highs in the upper 70s. Lows in the upper 50s. Sunday and Sunday night, partly cloudy. A chance of showers. Highs in the lower 80s. Lows in the lower 60s. Chance of rain 40%. Now here is this morning's climatic report from cooperative observers within the radio listening area. Low temperatures recorded during the 24-hour period ending near 8 a.m. this morning. St. Albans, 58. Somersville, 56. Beckley, 53. For Logan, 60. High temperatures recorded during the 24-hour period ending near 8 a.m. this morning. St. Albans, 87. Somersville, 82. Beckley, 79. For Logan, 88. Here are the 24-hour precipitation amounts, in inches, ending near 8 a.m. this morning. St. Albans, 0.51. Somersville, 0.58. Beckley, 0.32. For Logan, 0.25. 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Originating from the National Weather Service Office in Charleston, West Virginia. The current time is 11:28 a.m. Eastern Daylight Time. These are the regional weather observations at 11 a.m. In Charleston, under partly sunny skies. The temperature was 65 degrees, the dew point 54, and the relative humidity 67%. The wind was west at 5 miles an hour. Barometric pressure 29.96 inches and steady. Huntington reports mostly sunny, and 68 degrees, at Logan, partly sunny, and 63, at Pineville, partly sunny, and 66, at Beckley. The wind was northwest, at 13. The pressure was 29.99 inches, and steady. At Lewisburg, partly sunny, 64, at Parkersburg, partly sunny, 64, at Sutton, partly sunny, 66. At Clarksburg, cloudy, 61 degrees, at Buckhannon, mostly sunny,
66 degrees, at Elkins, partly sunny, 63 degrees, in Morgantown, cloudy, and 64, Martinsburg reports partly sunny, and 71, and in Pittsburgh, partly sunny, 63. The latest river levels at 10 a.m., for the Kanawha River at Southside Bridge in Charleston, 7.3 feet, the Elk River at Queen Shoals, 5.5 feet, at Big Coal River at Ashford, 2.3 feet, for the Little Coal River at Danville, 2.0 feet, and the Coal River at Tornado, 10.1 feet. The latest river levels at 11 a.m., for the Kanawha River at Southside Bridge in Charleston, 7.3 feet, the Elk River at Queen Shoals, 5.5 feet, at Big Coal River at Ashford, 2.3 feet, for the Little Coal River at Danville, 2.0 feet, and the Coal River at Tornado, 10.1 feet. Here is the latest weather synopsis for the Middle Ohio Valley and Central Appalachians, issued at 10:15 a.m. Eastern Daylight Time. Dry through Tuesday. Fronts move through Wednesday and Thursday. Mostly dry weather continues into Tuesday, then a front brings a chance of showers and perhaps a few storms late Tuesday night into Wednesday morning. A stronger system brings potential for severe storms ahead of and along a cold front late Wednesday into Thursday night. In addition to the front, moisture feeding into the area from the Gulf system could heighten the risk of excessive rainfall Thursday into Friday, turning drier again for the end of the week. The forecast for the Greater Charleston area, issued at 5:43 a.m. Today, patchy fog this morning. Mostly sunny. Cooler with highs in the lower 70s. Light and variable winds, becoming northwest around 10 miles an hour this afternoon. Tonight, partly cloudy. Lows in the lower 50s. Light and variable winds. Tuesday, sunny. Highs in the upper 70s. Light and variable winds. Tuesday night, mostly clear until midnight, then becoming partly cloudy. Lows in the upper 50s. Light and variable winds. The forecast for Raleigh, Fayette, and Nicholas counties, issued at 5:43 a.m. Today, patchy fog this morning. Mostly sunny. Cooler with highs in the upper 60s. Northwest winds around 10 miles an hour with gusts up to 25 miles an hour. Tonight, mostly clear until midnight, then becoming partly cloudy. Lows in the upper 40s. Northwest winds around 10 miles an hour with gusts up to 20 miles an hour until midnight, becoming light and variable. Tuesday, sunny. Highs in the lower 70s. Light and variable winds. Tuesday night, mostly clear until midnight, then becoming partly cloudy. Lows in the mid-50s. Light and variable winds. The extended forecast for the WXJ 84 listening area, Wednesday and Wednesday night, partly cloudy. A chance of showers and thunderstorms. Highs in the lower 80s. Lows in the upper 60s. Chance of rain 50%. Thursday and Thursday night, showers with thunderstorms likely. Highs in the mid-80s. Lows in the lower 60s. Chance of rain near 100%. Juneteenth and Friday night, partly cloudy. A chance of showers. Highs in the upper 70s. Lows in the mid-50s. Chance of rain 50%. Saturday and Saturday night, mostly clear. Highs in the upper 70s. Lows in the upper 50s. Sunday and Sunday night, partly cloudy. A chance of showers. Highs in the lower 80s. Lows in the lower 60s. Chance of rain 40%. Now here is this morning's climatic report from cooperative observers within the radio listening area. Low temperatures recorded during the 24-hour period ending near 8 a.m. this morning. St. Albans, 58. Somersville, 56. Beckley, 53. For Logan, 60. High temperatures recorded during the 24-hour period ending near 8 a.m. this morning. St. Albans, 87. Somersville, 82. Beckley, 79. For Logan, 88. Here are the 24-hour precipitation amounts, in inches, ending near 8 a.m. this morning. St. Albans, 0.51. Somersville, 0.58. Beckley, 0.32. For Logan, 0.25. 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
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Originating from the National Weather Service office in Charleston, West Virginia. The current time is 11:34 a.m. Eastern Daylight Time. These are the regional weather observations at 11 a.m. In Charleston, under partly sunny skies, the temperature was 65 degrees, the dew point 54, and the relative humidity 67%. The wind was west at 5 miles an hour. Barometric pressure 29.96 inches and steady. Huntington reports mostly sunny, and 68 degrees, at Logan, partly sunny, and 63, at Pineville, partly sunny, and 66, at Bentley. The wind was northwest, at 13. The pressure was 29.99 inches, and steady. At Lewisburg, partly sunny, 64, at Parkersburg, partly sunny, 64, at Sutton, partly sunny, 66, at Clarksburg, cloudy, 61 degrees, at Buchanan, mostly sunny, 66 degrees, at Elkins, partly sunny, 63 degrees, in Morgantown, cloudy, and 64, Martinsburg reports partly sunny, and 71, and in Pittsburgh, partly sunny, 63. The latest river levels at 11 a.m., for the Kanawha River at Southside Bridge in Charleston, 7.3 feet, the Elk River at Queen Shoals, 5.5 feet, at Big Coal River at Ashford, 2.3 feet, for the Little Coal River at Danville, 2.0 feet, and the Coal River at Tornado, 10.1 feet. Here is the latest weather synopsis for the Middle Ohio Valley and Central Appalachians, issued at 10:15 a.m. Eastern Daylight Time. Dry through Tuesday. Fronts move through Wednesday and Thursday. Mostly dry weather continues into Tuesday. Then a front brings a chance of showers and perhaps a few storms late Tuesday night into Wednesday morning. A stronger system brings potential for severe storms ahead of and along a cold front late Wednesday into Thursday night. In addition to the front, moisture feeding into the area from May Gulf system could heighten the risk of excessive rainfall Thursday into Friday, turning drier again for the end of the week. The forecast for the Greater Charleston area, issued at 5:43 a.m. today. Patchy fog this morning. Mostly sunny. Cooler with highs in the lower 70s. Light and variable winds, becoming northwest around 10 miles an hour this afternoon. Tonight, partly cloudy. Lows in the lower 50s. Light and variable winds. Tuesday, sunny. Highs in the upper 70s. Light and variable winds. Tuesday night, mostly clear until midnight, then becoming partly cloudy. Lows in the upper 50s. Light and variable winds. The forecast for Raleigh, Fayette, and Nicholas counties, issued at 5:43 a.m. today, patchy fog this morning. Mostly sunny. Cooler with highs in the upper 60s. Northwest winds around 10 miles an hour with gusts up to 25 miles an hour. Tonight, mostly clear until midnight, then becoming partly cloudy. Lows in the upper 40s. Northwest winds around 10 miles an hour with gusts up to 20 miles an hour until midnight, becoming light and variable. Tuesday, sunny. Highs in the lower 70s. Light and variable winds. Tuesday night, mostly clear until midnight, then becoming partly cloudy. Lows in the mid-50s. Light and variable winds. The extended forecast for the WXJ84 listening area, Wednesday and Wednesday night, partly cloudy. A chance of showers and thunderstorms. Highs in the lower 80s. Lows in the upper 60s. Chance of rain 50%. Thursday and Thursday night, showers with thunderstorms likely. Highs in the mid 80s. Lows in the lower 60s. Chance of rain near 100%. Juneteenth and Friday night, partly cloudy. A chance of showers. Highs in the upper 70s. Lows in the mid-50s. Chance of rain 50%. Saturday and Saturday night, mostly clear. Highs in the upper 70s. Lows in the upper 50s. Sunday and Sunday night, partly cloudy. A chance of showers. Highs in the lower 80s. Lows in the lower 60s. Chance of rain 40%. Now here is this morning's climatic report from cooperative observers within the radio listening area. Low temperatures recorded during the 24-hour period ending near 8 a.m. this morning.
St. Albans, 58. Somersville, 56. Beckley, 53. For Logan, 60. High temperatures recorded during the 24-hour period ending near 8 a.m. this morning. St. Albans, 87. Somersville, 82. Beckley, 79. For Logan, 88. Here are the 24-hour precipitation amounts in inches ending near 8 a.m. this morning. St. Albans, 0.51. Somersville, 0.58. Beckley, 0.32. For Logan, 0.25. 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The current time is 11:40 a.m. Eastern Daylight Time. These are the regional weather observations at 11 a.m. In Charleston, under partly sunny skies, the temperature was 65 degrees, the dew point 54, and the relative humidity 67%. The wind was west at 5 miles an hour. Barometric pressure 29.96 inches and steady. Huntington reports mostly sunny and 68 degrees. At Logan, partly sunny and 63. At Pineville, partly sunny and 66. At Beckley, the wind was northwest at 13. The pressure was 29.99 inches and steady. At Lewisburg, partly sunny, 64. At Parkersburg, partly sunny, 64. At Sutton, partly sunny, 66. At Clarksburg, cloudy, 61 degrees. At Buchanan, mostly sunny, 66 degrees. At Elkins, partly sunny, 63 degrees. In Morgantown, cloudy, and 64. Martinsburg reports partly sunny, and 71. And in Pittsburgh, partly sunny, 63. 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The latest river levels at 11 a.m. for the Conough River at Southside Bridge in Charleston, 7.3 feet, the Elk River at Queen Shoals, 5.5 feet, at Big Coal River at Ashford, 2.3 feet, for the Little Coal River at Danville, 2.0 feet, and the Coal River at Tornado, 10.1 feet. Here is the latest weather synopsis for the Middle Ohio Valley and Central Appalachians, issued at 10:15 a.m. Eastern Daylight Time. Dry through Tuesday. Fronts move through Wednesday and Thursday. Mostly dry weather continues into Tuesday, then a front brings a chance of showers and perhaps a few storms late Tuesday night into Wednesday morning. A stronger system brings potential for severe storms ahead of and along a cold front late Wednesday into Thursday night. In addition to the front, moisture feeding into the area from the Gulf system could heighten the risk of excessive rainfall Thursday into Friday, turning drier again for the end of the week. The forecast for the Greater Charleston area, issued at 5:43 a.m. Today, patchy fog this morning. Mostly sunny. Cooler with highs in the lower 70s. Light and variable winds, becoming northwest around 10 miles an hour this afternoon. Tonight, partly cloudy. Lows in the lower 50s. Light and variable winds. Tuesday, sunny. Highs in the upper 70s. Light and variable winds. Tuesday night, mostly clear until midnight, then becoming partly cloudy. Lows in the upper 50s. Light and variable winds. The forecast for Raleigh, Fayette, and Nicholas counties, issued at 5:43 a.m. Today, patchy fog this morning. Mostly sunny. Cooler with highs in the upper 60s. Northwest winds around 10 miles an hour with gusts up to 25 miles an hour. Tonight, mostly clear until midnight, then becoming partly cloudy. Lows in the upper 40s. Northwest winds around 10 miles an hour with gusts up to 20 miles an hour until midnight, becoming light and variable. Tuesday, sunny. Highs in the lower 70s. Light and variable winds. Tuesday night, mostly clear until midnight, then becoming partly cloudy.
lows in the mid-50s. Light and variable winds. The extended forecast for the WXJ84 listening area, Wednesday and Wednesday night, partly cloudy. A chance of showers and thunderstorms. Highs in the

Now here is this morning's climatic report from cooperative observers within the radio listening area. Low temperatures recorded during the 24-hour period ending near 8 a.m. this morning. St. Albans, 58. Somersville, 56. Beckley, 53. For Logan, 60. High temperatures recorded during the 24-hour period ending near 8 a.m. this morning. St. Albans, 87. Somersville, 82. Beckley, 79. For Logan, 88. Here are the 24-hour precipitation amounts in inches ending near 8 a.m. this morning. St. Albans, 0.51. Somersville, 0.58. Beckley, 0.32. For Logan, 0.25. 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The current time is 11:46 a.m. Eastern Daylight Time. These are the regional weather observations at 11 a.m. In Charleston, under partly sunny skies, the temperature was 65 degrees, the dew point 54, and the relative humidity 67%. The wind was west at 5 miles an hour. Barometric pressure 29.96 inches and steady. Huntington reports mostly sunny and 68 degrees. At Logan, partly sunny and 63. At Pineville, partly sunny and 66. At Beckley, the wind was northwest at 13. The pressure was 29.99 inches and steady. At Lewisburg, partly sunny, 64. At Parkersburg, partly sunny, 64. At Sutton, partly sunny, 66. At Clarksburg, cloudy, 61 degrees. At Buchanan, mostly sunny, 66 degrees. At Elkins, partly sunny, 63 degrees. In Morgantown, cloudy, and 64. Martinsburg reports partly sunny, and 71. And in Pittsburgh, partly sunny, 63. The latest river levels at 11 a.m. For the Kanawha River at Southside Bridge in Charleston, 7.3 feet. The Elk River at Queen Shoals, 5.5 feet. At Big Coal River at Ashford, 2.3 feet. For the Little Coal River at Danville, 2.0 feet. And the Coal River at Tornado, 10.1 feet. Here is the latest weather synopsis for the Middle Ohio Valley and Central Appalachians, issued at 10:15 a.m. Eastern Daylight Time. Dry through Tuesday. Fronts move through Wednesday and Thursday. Mostly dry weather continues into Tuesday, then a front brings a chance of showers and perhaps a few storms late Tuesday night into Wednesday morning. A stronger system brings potential for severe storms ahead of and along a cold front late Wednesday into Thursday night. In addition to the front, moisture feeding into the area from May Gulf system could heighten the risk of excessive rainfall Thursday into Friday, turning drier again for the end of the week. The forecast for the Greater Charleston area, issued at 5:43 a.m. Today, patchy fog this morning. Mostly sunny. Cooler with highs in the lower 70s. Light and variable winds, becoming northwest around 10 miles an hour this afternoon. Tonight, partly cloudy. Lows in the lower 50s. Light and variable winds. Tuesday, sunny. Highs in the upper 70s. Light and variable winds. Tuesday night, mostly clear until midnight, then becoming partly cloudy. Lows in the upper 50s. Light and variable winds. The forecast for Raleigh, Fayette, and Nicholas counties, issued at 5:43 a.m. Today, patchy fog this morning. Mostly sunny. Cooler with highs in the upper 60s. Northwest winds around 10 miles an hour with gusts up to 25 miles an hour. Tonight, mostly clear until midnight, then becoming partly cloudy. Lows in the upper 40s. Northwest winds around 10 miles an hour with gusts up to 20 miles an hour until midnight, becoming light and variable. Tuesday, sunny. Highs in the lower 70s. Light and variable winds. Tuesday night, mostly clear until midnight, then becoming partly cloudy. Lows in the mid-50s. Light and variable winds. The extended forecast for the WXJ84 listening area, Wednesday and Wednesday night, partly cloudy. A chance of showers and thunderstorms. Highs in the lower 80s. Lows in the upper 60s.

chance of rain 50%. Thursday and Thursday night, showers with thunderstorms likely. Highs in the mid-80s. Lows in the lower 60s. Chance of rain near 100%. Juneteenth and Friday night, partly cloudy. A chance of showers. Highs in the upper 70s. Lows in the mid-50s. Chance of rain 50%. Saturday and Saturday night, mostly clear. Highs in the upper 70s. Lows in the upper 50s. Sunday and Sunday night, partly cloudy. A chance of showers. Highs in the lower 80s. Lows in the lower 60s. Chance of rain 40%. Now here is this morning's climatic report from cooperative observers within the radio listening area. Low temperatures recorded during the 24-hour period ending near 8 a.m. this morning. St. Albans, 58. Somersville, 56. Beckley, 53. For Logan, 60. High temperatures recorded during the 24-hour period ending near 8 a.m. this morning. St. Albans, 87. Somersville, 82. Beckley, 79. For Logan, 88. Here are the 24-hour precipitation amounts, in inches, ending near 8 a.m. this morning. St. Albans, 0.51. Somersville, 0.58. Beckley, 0.32. For Logan, 0.25. 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Originating from the National Weather Service office in Charleston, West Virginia. The current time is 11:52 a.m. Eastern Daylight Time. These are the observations at 11 a.m. in Charleston, under partly sunny skies. The temperature was 65 degrees, the dew point 54, and the relative humidity 67%. The wind was west at 5 miles an hour. Barometric pressure 29.96 inches and steady. Huntington reports mostly sunny, and 68 degrees, at Logan, partly sunny, and 63, at Pineville, partly sunny, and 66, at Beckley. The wind was northwest, at 13. The pressure was 29.99 inches, and steady. At Lewisburg, partly sunny, 64, at Parkersburg, partly sunny, 64, at Sutton, partly sunny, 66, at Clarksburg, cloudy, 61 degrees, at Buchanan, mostly sunny, 66 degrees, at Elkins, partly sunny, 63 degrees, in Morgantown, cloudy, and 64, Martinsburg reports partly sunny, and 71, and in Pittsburgh, partly sunny, 63. The latest river levels at 11 a.m., for the Kanawha River at Southside Bridge in Charleston, 7.3 feet, the Elk River at Queen Shoals, 5.5 feet, at Big Coal River at Ashford, 2.3 feet, for the Little Coal River at Danville, 2.0 feet, and the Coal River at Tornado, 10.1 feet. Here is the latest weather synopsis for the Middle Ohio Valley and Central Appalachians, issued at 10:15 a.m. Eastern Daylight Time. Dry through Tuesday. Fronts move through Wednesday and Thursday. Mostly dry weather continues into Tuesday, then a front brings a chance of showers and perhaps a few storms late Tuesday night into Wednesday morning. A stronger system brings potential for severe storms ahead of and along a cold front late Wednesday into Thursday night. In addition to the front, moisture feeding into the area from May Gulf system could heighten the risk of excessive rainfall Thursday into Friday, turning drier again for the end of the week. The forecast for the Greater Charleston area, issued at 5:43 a.m. Today, patchy fog this morning. Mostly sunny. Cooler with highs in the lower 70s. Light and variable winds, becoming northwest around 10 miles an hour this afternoon. Tonight, partly cloudy. Lows in the lower 50s. Light and variable winds. Tuesday, sunny. Highs in the upper 70s. Light and variable winds. Tuesday night, mostly clear until midnight, then becoming partly cloudy. Lows in the upper 50s. Light and variable winds. The forecast for Raleigh, Fayette, and Nicholas counties, issued at 5:43 a.m. Today, patchy fog this morning. Mostly sunny. Cooler with highs in the upper 60s. Northwest winds around 10 miles an hour with gusts up to 25 miles an hour. Tonight,
mostly clear until midnight, then becoming partly cloudy. Lows in the upper 40s. Northwest winds around 10 miles an hour with gusts up to 20 miles an hour until midnight, becoming light and variable. Tuesday, sunny. Highs in the lower 70s. Light and variable winds. Tuesday night, mostly clear until midnight, then becoming partly cloudy. Lows in the mid-50s. Light and variable winds. The extended forecast for the WXJ84 listening area, Wednesday and Wednesday night, partly cloudy. A chance of showers and thunderstorms. Highs in the lower 80s. Lows in the upper 60s. Chance of rain 50%. Thursday and Thursday night, showers with thunderstorms likely. Highs in the mid-80s. Lows in the lower 60s. Chance of rain near 100%. Juneteenth and Friday night, partly cloudy. A chance of showers. Highs in the upper 70s. Lows in the mid-50s. Chance of rain 50%. Saturday and Saturday night, mostly clear. Highs in the upper 70s. Lows in the upper 50s. Sunday and Sunday night, partly cloudy. A chance of showers. Highs in the lower 80s. Lows in the lower 60s. Chance of rain 40%. Now here is this morning's climatic report from cooperative observers within the radio listening area. Low temperatures recorded during the 24-hour period ending near 8 a.m. this morning. St. Albans, 58. Somersville, 56. Beckley, 53. For Logan, 60. High temperatures recorded during the 24-hour period ending near 8 a.m. this morning. St. Albans, 87. Somersville, 82. Beckley, 79. For Logan, 88. Here are the 24-hour precipitation amounts, in inches, ending near 8 a.m. this morning. St. Albans, 0.51. Somersville, 0.58. Beckley, 0.32. For Logan, 0.25. 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Originating from the National Weather Service Office in Charleston, West Virginia. The current time is 11:58 a.m. Eastern Daylight Time. These are the regional weather observations at 11 a.m. In Charleston, under partly sunny skies. The temperature was 65 degrees, the dew point 54, and the relative humidity 67%. The wind was west at 5 miles an hour. Barometric pressure 29.96 inches and steady. Huntington reports mostly sunny, and 68 degrees, at Logan, partly sunny, and 63, at Pineville, partly sunny, and 66, at Beckley. The wind was northwest, at 13. The pressure was 29.99 inches, and steady. At Lewisburg, partly sunny, 64, at Parkersburg, partly sunny, 64, at Sutton, partly sunny, 66, at Clarksburg, cloudy, 61 degrees, at Buchanan, mostly sunny, 66 degrees, at Elkins, partly sunny, 63 degrees, in Morgantown, cloudy, and 64, Martinsburg reports partly sunny, and 71, and in Pittsburgh, partly sunny, 63. The latest river levels at 11 a.m., for the Kanawha River at Southside Bridge in Charleston, 7.3 feet, the Elk River at Queen Shoals, 5.5 feet, at Big Coal River at Ashford, 2.3 feet, for the Little Coal River at Danville, 2.0 feet, and the Coal River at Tornado, 10.1 feet. Here is the latest weather synopsis for the Middle Ohio Valley and Central Appalachians, issued at 10:15 a.m. Eastern Daylight Time. Dry through Tuesday. Fronts move through Wednesday and Thursday. Mostly dry weather continues into Tuesday, then a front brings a chance of showers and perhaps a few storms late Tuesday night into Wednesday morning. A stronger system brings potential for severe storms ahead of and along a cold front late Wednesday into Thursday night. In addition to the front, moisture feeding into the area from the Gulf system could heighten the risk of excessive rainfall Thursday into Friday, turning drier again for the end of the week. The forecast for the Greater Charleston area, issued at 5:43 a.m. Today, patchy fog this morning. Mostly sunny. Cooler with highs in the lower 70s. Light and variable winds,
becoming northwest around 10 miles an hour this afternoon. Tonight, partly cloudy. Lows in the lower 50s. Light and variable winds. Tuesday, sunny. Highs in the upper 70s. Light and variable winds. Tuesday night, mostly clear until midnight, then becoming partly cloudy. Lows in the upper 50s. Light and variable winds. The forecast for Raleigh, Fayette, and Nicholas counties, issued at 5:43 a.m. Today, patchy fog this morning. Mostly sunny. Cooler with highs in the upper 60s. Northwest winds around 10 miles an hour with gusts up to 25 miles an hour. Tonight, mostly clear until midnight, then becoming partly cloudy. Lows in the upper 40s. Northwest winds around 10 miles an hour with gusts up to 20 miles an hour until midnight, becoming light and variable. Tuesday, sunny. Highs in the lower 70s. Light and variable winds. Tuesday night, mostly clear until midnight, then becoming partly cloudy. Lows in the mid-50s. Light and variable winds. The extended forecast for the WXJ84 listening area, Wednesday and Wednesday night, partly cloudy. A chance of showers and thunderstorms. Highs in the lower 80s. Lows in the upper 60s. Chance of rain 50%. Thursday and Thursday night, showers with thunderstorms likely. Highs in the mid-80s. Lows in the lower 60s. Chance of rain near 100%. Juneteenth and Friday night, partly cloudy. A chance of showers. Highs in the upper 70s. Lows in the mid-50s. Chance of rain 50%. Saturday and Saturday night, mostly clear. Highs in the upper 70s. Lows in the upper 50s. Sunday and Sunday night, partly cloudy. A chance of showers. Highs in the lower 80s. Lows in the lower 60s. Chance of rain 40%. 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The current time is 12:03 p.m. Eastern Daylight Time. These are the regional weather observations at 11 a.m. In Charleston, under partly sunny skies. The temperature was 65 degrees, the dew point 54, and the relative humidity 67%. The wind was west at 5 miles an hour. Barometric pressure 29.96 inches and steady. Huntington reports mostly sunny, and 68 degrees, at Logan, partly sunny, and 63, at Pineville, partly sunny, and 66, at Beckley. The wind was northwest, at 13. The pressure was 29.99 inches, and steady. At Lewisburg, partly sunny, 64, at Parkersburg, partly sunny, 64, at Sutton, partly sunny, 66, at Clarksburg, cloudy, 61 degrees, at Buckhannon, mostly sunny, 66 degrees, at Elkins, partly sunny, 63 degrees, in Morgantown, cloudy, and 64, Martinsburg reports partly sunny, and 71, and in Pittsburgh, partly sunny, 63. The latest river levels at 11 a.m., for the Connor River at Southside Bridge in Charleston, 7.3 feet, the Elk River at Queen Shoals, 5.5 feet, at Big Coal River at Ashford, 2.3 feet, for the Little Coal River at Danville, 2.0 feet, and the Coal River at Tornado, 10.1 feet. Here is the latest weather synopsis for the Middle Ohio Valley and Central Appalachians, issued at 10:15 a.m. Eastern Daylight Time. Dry through Tuesday. Fronts move through Wednesday and Thursday. Mostly dry weather continues into Tuesday, then a front brings a chance of showers and perhaps a few storms late Tuesday night into Wednesday morning. A stronger system brings potential for severe storms ahead of and along a cold front late Wednesday into Thursday night. In addition to the front, moisture feeding into the area from May Gulf system could heighten the risk of excessive rainfall Thursday into Friday. Turning drier again for the end of the week. The forecast for the Greater Charleston area, issued at 5:43 a.m. Today, patchy fog this morning. Mostly sunny. Cooler with highs in the lower 70s. Light and variable winds, becoming northwest around 10 miles an hour this afternoon. Tonight, partly cloudy.
lows in the lower 50s. Light and variable winds. Tuesday, sunny. Highs in the upper 70s. Light and variable winds. Tuesday night, mostly clear until midnight, then becoming partly cloudy. Lows in the upper 50s. Light and variable winds. The forecast for Raleigh, Fayette, and Nicholas counties, issued at 5:43 a.m. Today, patchy fog this morning. Mostly sunny. Cooler with highs in the upper 60s. Northwest winds around 10 miles an hour with gusts up to 25 miles an hour. Tonight, mostly clear until midnight, then becoming partly cloudy. Lows in the upper 40s. Northwest winds around 10 miles an hour with gusts up to 20 miles an hour until midnight, becoming light and variable. Tuesday, sunny. Highs in the lower 70s. Light and variable winds. Tuesday night, mostly clear until midnight, then becoming partly cloudy. Lows in the mid-50s. Light and variable winds. The extended forecast for the WXJ 84 listening area, Wednesday and Wednesday night, partly cloudy. A chance of showers and thunderstorms. Highs in the lower 80s. Lows in the upper 60s. Chance of rain 50%. Thursday and Thursday night, showers with thunderstorms likely. Highs in the mid-80s. Lows in the lower 60s. Chance of rain near 100%. Juneteenth and Friday night, partly cloudy. A chance of showers. Highs in the upper 70s. Lows in the mid-50s. Chance of rain 50%. Saturday and Saturday night, mostly clear. Highs in the upper 70s. Lows in the upper 50s. Sunday and Sunday night, partly cloudy. A chance of showers. Highs in the lower 80s. Lows in the lower 60s. Chance of rain 40%. 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Originating from the National Weather Service Office in Charleston, West Virginia. The current time is 12:08 p.m. Eastern Daylight Time. These are the regional weather observations at 11 a.m. In Charleston, under partly sunny skies. The temperature was 65 degrees, the dew point 54, and the relative humidity 67%. The wind was west at 5 miles an hour. Barometric pressure 29.96 inches and steady. Huntington reports mostly sunny, and 68 degrees, at Logan, partly sunny, and 63, at Pineville, partly sunny, and 66, at Beckley. The wind was northwest, at 13. The pressure was 29.99 inches, and steady. At Lewisburg, partly sunny, 64, at Parkersburg, partly sunny, 64, at Sutton, partly sunny, 66, at Clarksburg, cloudy, 61 degrees, at Buchanan, mostly sunny, 66 degrees, at Elkins, partly sunny, 63 degrees, in Morgantown, cloudy, and 64, Martinsburg reports partly sunny, and 71, and in Pittsburgh, partly sunny, 63. The latest river levels at 11 a.m., for the Kanawha River at Southside Bridge in Charleston, 7.3 feet, the Elk River at Queen Shoals, 5.5 feet, at Big Coal River at Ashford, 2.3 feet, for the Little Coal River at Danville, 2.0 feet, and the Coal River at Tornado, 10.1 feet. Here is the latest weather synopsis for the Middle Ohio Valley and Central Appalachians, issued at 10:15 a.m. Eastern Daylight Time. Dry through Tuesday. Fronts move through Wednesday and Thursday. Mostly dry weather continues into Tuesday, then a front brings a chance of showers and perhaps a few storms late Tuesday night into Wednesday morning. A stronger system brings potential for severe storms ahead of and along a cold front late Wednesday into Thursday night. In addition to the front, moisture feeding into the area from the Gulf system could heighten the risk of excessive rainfall Thursday into Friday, turning drier again for the end of the week. The forecast for the Greater Charleston area, issued at 5:43 a.m. Today, patchy fog this morning. Mostly sunny. Cooler with highs in the lower 70s. Light and variable winds, becoming northwest around 10 miles an hour this afternoon. Tonight, partly cloudy. Lows in the lower 50s. Light and variable winds. Tuesday, sunny.
highs in the upper 70s. Light and variable winds. Tuesday night, mostly clear until midnight, then becoming partly cloudy. Lows in the upper 50s. Light and variable winds. The forecast for Raleigh, Fayette, and Nicholas counties, issued at 5:43 a.m. Today, patchy fog this morning. Mostly sunny. Cooler with highs in the upper 60s. Northwest winds around 10 miles an hour with gusts up to 25 miles an hour. Tonight, mostly clear until midnight, then becoming partly cloudy. Lows in the upper 40s. Northwest winds around 10 miles an hour with gusts up to 20 miles an hour until midnight, becoming light and variable. Tuesday, sunny. Highs in the lower 70s. Light and variable winds. Tuesday night, mostly clear until midnight, then becoming partly cloudy. Lows in the mid-50s. Light and variable winds. The extended forecast for the WXJ84 listening area, Wednesday and Wednesday night, partly cloudy. A chance of showers and thunderstorms. Highs in the lower 80s. Lows in the upper 60s. Chance of rain 50%. Thursday and Thursday night, showers with thunderstorms likely. Highs in the mid-80s. Lows in the lower 60s. Chance of rain near 100%. Juneteenth and Friday night, partly cloudy. A chance of showers. Highs in the upper 70s. Lows in the mid-50s. Chance of rain 50%. Saturday and Saturday night, mostly clear. Highs in the upper 70s. Lows in the upper 50s. Sunday and Sunday night, partly cloudy. A chance of showers. Highs in the lower 80s. Lows in the lower 60s. Chance of rain 40%. 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The current time is 12:13 p.m. Eastern Daylight Time. These are the regional weather observations at noon. In Charleston, under partly sunny skies, the temperature was 68 degrees, the dew point 55, and the relative humidity 63%. The wind was variable at 5 miles an hour. Barometric pressure 29.96 inches and steady. Huntington reports partly sunny and 69 degrees, at Logan, mostly sunny, and 64, at Pineville, partly sunny, and 69, at Beckley. The pressure was 30.00 inches, and rising. At Lewisburg, cloudy, 63, at Parkersburg, partly sunny, 64, at Sutton, partly sunny, 66, at Clarksburg, partly sunny, 62 degrees, at Buchanan, mostly sunny, 68 degrees, at Elkins, mostly sunny, 67 degrees, in Morgantown, mostly sunny, and 67, Martinsburg reports partly sunny, and 70, and in Pittsburgh, partly sunny, 66. The latest river levels at 11 a.m., for the Kanawha River at Southside Bridge in Charleston, 7.3 feet, the Elk River at Queen Shoals, 5.5 feet, at Big Coal River at Ashford, 2.3 feet, for the Little Coal River at Danville, 2.0 feet, and the Coal River at Tornado, 10.1 feet. Here is the latest weather synopsis for the Middle Ohio Valley and Central Appalachians, issued at 10:15 a.m. Eastern Daylight Time. Dry through Tuesday. Fronts move through Wednesday and Thursday. Mostly dry weather continues into Tuesday. Then a front brings a chance of showers and perhaps a few storms late Tuesday night into Wednesday morning. A stronger system brings potential for severe storms ahead of and along a cold front late Wednesday into Thursday night. In addition to the front, moisture feeding into the area from the Gulf system could heighten the risk of excessive rainfall Thursday into Friday, turning drier again for the end of the week. The forecast for the Greater Charleston area, issued at 5:43 a.m. Today, patchy fog this morning. Mostly sunny. Cooler with highs in the lower 70s. Light and variable winds, becoming northwest around 10 miles an hour this afternoon. Tonight, partly cloudy. Lows in the lower 50s. Light and variable winds. Tuesday, sunny. Highs in the upper 70s. Light and variable winds. Tuesday night, mostly clear until midnight, then becoming partly cloudy.
lows in the upper 50s. Light and variable winds. The forecast for Raleigh, Fayette, and Nicholas counties, issued at 5:43 a.m. Today, patchy fog this morning. Mostly sunny. Cooler with highs in the upper 60s. Northwest winds around 10 miles an hour with gusts up to 25 miles an hour. Tonight, mostly clear until midnight, then becoming partly cloudy. Lows in the upper 40s. Northwest winds around 10 miles an hour with gusts up to 20 miles an hour until midnight, becoming light and variable. Tuesday, sunny. Highs in the lower 70s. Light and variable winds. Tuesday night, mostly clear until midnight, then becoming partly cloudy. Lows in the mid-50s. Light and variable winds. The extended forecast for the WXJ84 listening area, Wednesday and Wednesday night, partly cloudy. A chance of showers and thunderstorms. Highs in the lower 80s. Lows in the upper 60s. Chance of rain 50%. Thursday and Thursday night, showers with thunderstorms likely. Highs in the mid-80s. Lows in the lower 60s. Chance of rain near 100%. Juneteenth and Friday night, partly cloudy. A chance of showers. Highs in the upper 70s. Lows in the mid-50s. Chance of rain 50%. Saturday and Saturday night, mostly clear. Highs in the upper 70s. Lows in the upper 50s. Sunday and Sunday night, partly cloudy. A chance of showers. Highs in the lower 80s. Lows in the lower 60s. Chance of rain 40%. 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The current time is 12:17 p.m. Eastern Daylight Time. These are the regional weather observations at noon. In Charleston, under partly sunny skies, the temperature was 68 degrees, the dew point 55, and the relative humidity 63%. The wind was variable at 5 miles an hour. Barometric pressure 29.96 inches and steady. Huntington reports partly sunny and 69 degrees, at Logan, mostly sunny, and 64, at Pineville, partly sunny, and 69, at Beckley. The pressure was 30.00 inches, and rising. At Lewisburg, cloudy, 63, at Parkersburg, partly sunny, 64, at Sutton, partly sunny, 66, at Clarksburg, partly sunny, 62 degrees, at Buchanan, mostly sunny, 68 degrees, at Elkins, mostly sunny, 67 degrees, in Morgantown, mostly sunny, and 67, Martinsburg reports partly sunny, and 70, and in Pittsburgh, partly sunny, 66. The latest river levels at 11 a.m., for the Kanawha River at Southside Bridge in Charleston, 7.3 feet, the Elk River at Queen Shoals, 5.5 feet, at Big Coal River at Ashford, 2.3 feet, for the Little Coal River at Danville, 2.0 feet, and the Coal River at Tornado, 10.1 feet. Here is the latest weather synopsis for the Middle Ohio Valley and Central Appalachians, issued at 10:15 a.m. Eastern Daylight Time. Dry through Tuesday. Fronts move through Wednesday and Thursday. Mostly dry weather continues into Tuesday, then a front brings a chance of showers and perhaps a few storms late Tuesday night into Wednesday morning. A stronger system brings potential for severe storms ahead of and along a cold front late Wednesday into Thursday night. In addition to the front, moisture feeding into the area from the Gulf system could heighten the risk of excessive rainfall Thursday into Friday, turning drier again for the end of the week. The forecast for the Greater Charleston area, issued at 5:43 a.m. Today, patchy fog this morning. Mostly sunny. Cooler with highs in the lower 70s. Light and variable winds, becoming northwest around 10 miles an hour this afternoon. Tonight, partly cloudy. Lows in the lower 50s. Light and variable winds. Tuesday, sunny. Highs in the upper 70s. Light and variable winds. Tuesday night, mostly clear until midnight, then becoming partly cloudy. Lows in the upper 50s. Light and variable winds. The forecast for Raleigh,
Fayette, and Nicholas counties, issued at 5:43 a.m. Today, patchy fog this morning. Mostly sunny. Cooler with highs in the upper 60s. Northwest winds around 10 miles an hour with gusts up to 25 miles an hour. Tonight, mostly clear until midnight, then becoming partly cloudy. Lows in the upper 40s. Northwest winds around 10 miles an hour with gusts up to 20 miles an hour until midnight, becoming light and variable. Tuesday, sunny. Highs in the lower 70s. Light and variable winds. Tuesday night, mostly clear until midnight, then becoming partly cloudy. Lows in the mid-50s. Light and variable winds. The extended forecast for the WXJ84 listening area, Wednesday and Wednesday night, partly cloudy. A chance of showers and thunderstorms. Highs in the lower 80s. Lows in the upper 60s. Chance of rain 50%. Thursday and Thursday night, showers with thunderstorms likely. Highs in the mid-80s. Lows in the lower 60s. Chance of rain near 100%. Juneteenth and Friday night, partly cloudy. A chance of showers. Highs in the upper 70s. Lows in the mid-50s. Chance of rain 50%. Saturday and Saturday night, mostly clear. Highs in the upper 70s. Lows in the upper 50s. Sunday and Sunday night, partly cloudy. A chance of showers. Highs in the lower 80s. Lows in the lower 60s. Chance of rain 40%. 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The current time is 12:22 p.m. Eastern Daylight Time. These are the regional weather observations at noon. In Charleston, under partly sunny skies, the temperature was 68 degrees, the dew point 55, and the relative humidity 63%. The wind was variable at 5 miles an hour. Barometric pressure 29.96 inches and steady. Huntington reports partly sunny and 69 degrees, at Logan, mostly sunny, and 64, at Pineville, partly sunny, and 69, at Beckley. The pressure was 30.00 inches, and rising. At Lewisburg, cloudy, 63, at Parkersburg, partly sunny, 64, at Sutton, partly sunny, 66, at Clarksburg, partly sunny, 62 degrees, at Buchanan, mostly sunny, 68 degrees, at Elkins, mostly sunny, 67 degrees, in Morgantown, mostly sunny, and 67, Martinsburg reports partly sunny, and 70, and in Pittsburgh, partly sunny, 66. The latest river levels at 11 a.m., for the Kanawha River at Southside Bridge in Charleston, 7.3 feet, the Elk River at Queen Shoals, 5.5 feet, at Big Coal River at Ashford, 2.3 feet, for the Little Coal River at Danville, 2.0 feet, and the Coal River at Tornado, 10.1 feet. Here is the latest weather synopsis for the Middle Ohio Valley and Central Appalachians, issued at 10:15 a.m. Eastern Daylight Time. Dry through Tuesday. Fronts move through Wednesday and Thursday. Mostly dry weather continues into Tuesday, then a front brings a chance of showers and perhaps a few storms late Tuesday night into Wednesday morning. A stronger system brings potential for severe storms ahead of and along a cold front late Wednesday into Thursday night. In addition to the front, moisture feeding into the area from the Gulf system could heighten the risk of excessive rainfall Thursday into Friday, turning drier again for the end of the week. The forecast for the Greater Charleston area, issued at 5:43 a.m. Today, patchy fog this morning. Mostly sunny. Cooler with highs in the lower 70s. Light and variable winds, becoming northwest around 10 miles an hour this afternoon. Tonight, partly cloudy. Lows in the lower 50s. Light and variable winds. Tuesday, sunny. Highs in the upper 70s. Light and variable winds. Tuesday night, mostly clear until midnight, then becoming partly cloudy. Lows in the upper 50s. Light and variable winds. The forecast for Raleigh, Fayette, and Nicholas counties, issued at 5:43 a.m. Today, patchy fog this morning. Mostly sunny.
cooler with highs in the upper 60s. Northwest winds around 10 miles an hour with gusts up to 25 miles an hour. Tonight, mostly clear until midnight, then becoming partly cloudy. Lows in the upper 40s. Northwest winds around 10 miles an hour with gusts up to 20 miles an hour until midnight, becoming light and variable. Tuesday, sunny. Highs in the lower 70s. Light and variable winds. Tuesday night, mostly clear until midnight, then becoming partly cloudy. Lows in the mid-50s. Light and variable winds. The extended forecast for the WXJ 84 listening area, Wednesday and Wednesday night, partly cloudy. A chance of showers and thunderstorms. Highs in the lower 80s. Lows in the upper 60s. Chance of rain 50%. Thursday and Thursday night, showers with thunderstorms likely. Highs in the mid-80s. Lows in the lower 60s. Chance of rain near 100%. Juneteenth and Friday night, partly cloudy. A chance of showers. Highs in the upper 70s. Lows in the mid-50s. Chance of rain 50%. Saturday and Saturday night, mostly clear. Highs in the upper 70s. Lows in the upper 50s. Sunday and Sunday night, partly cloudy. A chance of showers. Highs in the lower 80s. Lows in the lower 60s. Chance of rain 40%. 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The current time is 12:27 p.m. Eastern Daylight Time. These are the regional weather observations at noon. In Charleston, under partly sunny skies, the temperature was 68 degrees, the dew point 55, and the relative humidity 63%. The wind was variable at 5 miles an hour. Barometric pressure 29.96 inches and steady. Huntington reports partly sunny and 69 degrees, at Logan, mostly sunny, and 64, at Pineville, partly sunny, and 69, at Beckley. The pressure was 30.00 inches, and rising. At Lewisburg, cloudy, 63, at Parkersburg, partly sunny, 64, at Sutton, partly sunny, 66, at Clarksburg, partly sunny, 62 degrees, at Buchanan, mostly sunny, 68 degrees, at Elkins, mostly sunny, 67 degrees, in Morgantown, mostly sunny, and 67, Martinsburg reports partly sunny, and 70, and in Pittsburgh, partly sunny, 66. The latest river levels at 11 a.m., for the Kanawha River at Southside Bridge in Charleston, 7.3 feet, the Elk River at Queen Shoals, 5.5 feet, at Big Coal River at Ashford, 2.3 feet, for the Little Coal River at Danville, 2.0 feet, and the Coal River at Tornado, 10.1 feet. Here is the latest weather synopsis for the Middle Ohio Valley and Central Appalachians, issued at 10:15 a.m. Eastern Daylight Time. Dry through Tuesday. Fronts move through Wednesday and Thursday. Mostly dry weather continues into Tuesday, then a front brings a chance of showers and perhaps a few storms late Tuesday night into Wednesday morning. A stronger system brings potential for severe storms ahead of and along a cold front late Wednesday into Thursday night. In addition to the front, moisture feeding into the area from the Gulf system could heighten the risk of excessive rainfall Thursday into Friday, turning drier again for the end of the week. The forecast for the Greater Charleston area, issued at 5:43 a.m. Today, patchy fog this morning. Mostly sunny. Cooler with highs in the lower 70s. Light and variable winds, becoming northwest around 10 miles an hour this afternoon. Tonight, partly cloudy. Lows in the lower 50s. Light and variable winds. Tuesday, sunny. Highs in the upper 70s. Light and variable winds. Tuesday night, mostly clear until midnight, then becoming partly cloudy. Lows in the upper 50s. Light and variable winds. The forecast for Raleigh, Fayette, and Nicholas counties, issued at 5:43 a.m. Today, patchy fog this morning. Mostly sunny. Cooler with highs in the upper 60s. Northwest winds around 10 miles an hour with gusts up to 25 miles an hour.
Tonight, mostly clear until midnight, then becoming partly cloudy. Lows in the upper 40s. Northwest winds around 10 miles an hour with gusts up to 20 miles an hour until midnight, becoming light and variable. Tuesday, sunny. Highs in the lower 70s. Light and variable winds. Tuesday night, mostly clear until midnight, then becoming partly cloudy. Lows in the mid-50s. Light and variable winds. The extended forecast for the WXJ84 listening area, Wednesday and Wednesday night, partly cloudy. A chance of showers and thunderstorms. Highs in the lower 80s. Lows in the upper 60s. Chance of rain 50%. Thursday and Thursday night, showers with thunderstorms likely. Highs in the mid-80s. Lows in the lower 60s. Chance of rain near 100%. Juneteenth and Friday night, partly cloudy. A chance of showers. Highs in the upper 70s. Lows in the mid-50s. Chance of rain 50%. Saturday and Saturday night, mostly clear. Highs in the upper 70s. Lows in the upper 50s. Sunday and Sunday night, partly cloudy. A chance of showers. Highs in the lower 80s. Lows in the lower 60s. Chance of rain 40%. 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The current time is 12:32 p.m. Eastern Daylight Time. These are the regional weather observations at noon. In Charleston, under partly sunny skies, the temperature was 68 degrees, the dew point 55, and the relative humidity 63%. The wind was variable at 5 miles an hour. Barometric pressure 29.96 inches and steady. Huntington reports partly sunny and 69 degrees, at Logan, mostly sunny, and 64, at Pineville, partly sunny, and 69, at Beckley. The pressure was 30.00 inches, and rising. At Lewisburg, cloudy, 63, at Parkersburg, partly sunny, 64, at Sutton, partly sunny, 66, at Clarksburg, partly sunny, 62 degrees, at Buckhannon, mostly sunny, 68 degrees, at Elkins, mostly sunny, 67 degrees, in Morgantown, mostly sunny, and 67, Martinsburg reports partly sunny, and 70, and in Pittsburgh, partly sunny, 66. The latest river levels at 12 p.m., for the Kanawha River at Southside Bridge in Charleston, 7.2 feet, the Elk River at Queen Shoals, 5.5 feet, at Big Coal River at Ashford, 2.3 feet, for the Little Coal River at Danville, 2.0 feet, and the Coal River at Tornado, 10.1 feet. Here is the latest weather synopsis for the Middle Ohio Valley and Central Appalachians, issued at 10:15 a.m. Eastern Daylight Time. Dry through Tuesday. Fronts move through Wednesday and Thursday. Mostly dry weather continues into Tuesday, then a front brings a chance of showers and perhaps a few storms late Tuesday night into Wednesday morning. A stronger system brings potential for severe storms ahead of and along a cold front late Wednesday into Thursday night. In addition to the front, moisture feeding into the area from the Gulf system could heighten the risk of excessive rainfall Thursday into Friday, turning drier again for the end of the week. The forecast for the Greater Charleston area, issued at 5:43 a.m. Today, patchy fog this morning. Mostly sunny. Cooler with highs in the lower 70s. Light and variable winds, becoming northwest around 10 miles an hour this afternoon. Tonight, partly cloudy. Lows in the lower 50s. Light and variable winds. Tuesday, sunny. Highs in the upper 70s. Light and variable winds. Tuesday night, mostly clear until midnight, then becoming partly cloudy. Lows in the upper 50s. Light and variable winds. The forecast for Raleigh, Fayette, and Nicholas counties, issued at 5:43 a.m. Today, patchy fog this morning. Mostly sunny. Cooler with highs in the upper 60s. Northwest winds around 10 miles an hour with gusts up to 25 miles an hour. Tonight, mostly clear until midnight, then becoming partly cloudy. Lows in the upper 40s.
Northwest winds around 10 miles an hour with gusts up to 20 miles an hour until midnight, becoming light and variable. Tuesday, sunny. Highs in the lower 70s. Light and variable winds. Tuesday night, mostly clear until midnight, then becoming partly cloudy. Lows in the mid-50s. Light and variable winds. The extended forecast for the WXJ84 listening area, Wednesday and Wednesday night, partly cloudy. A chance of showers and thunderstorms. Highs in the lower 80s. Lows in the upper 60s. Chance of rain 50%. Thursday and Thursday night, showers with thunderstorms likely. Highs in the mid-80s. Lows in the lower 60s. Chance of rain near 100%. Juneteenth and Friday night, partly cloudy. A chance of showers. Highs in the upper 70s. Lows in the mid-50s. Chance of rain 50%. Saturday and Saturday night, mostly clear. Highs in the upper 70s. Lows in the upper 50s. Sunday and Sunday night, partly cloudy. A chance of showers. Highs in the lower 80s. Lows in the lower 60s. Chance of rain 40%. 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The current time is 12:37 p.m. Eastern Daylight Time. These are the regional weather observations at noon. In Charleston, under partly sunny skies, the temperature was 68 degrees, the dew point 55, and the relative humidity 63%. The wind was variable at 5 miles an hour. Barometric pressure 29.96 inches and steady. Huntington reports partly sunny and 69 degrees, at Logan, mostly sunny, and 64, at Pineville, partly sunny, and 69, at Beckley. The pressure was 30.00 inches, and rising. At Lewisburg, cloudy, 63, at Parkersburg, partly sunny, 64, at Sutton, partly sunny, 66, at Clarksburg, partly sunny, 62 degrees, at Buchanan, mostly sunny, 68 degrees, at Elkins, mostly sunny, 67 degrees, in Morgantown, mostly sunny, and 67, Martinsburg reports partly sunny, and 70, and in Pittsburgh, partly sunny, 66. The latest river levels at 12 p.m., for the Kanawha River at Southside Bridge in Charleston, 7.2 feet, the Elk River at Queen Shoals, 5.5 feet, at Big Coal River at Ashford, 2.3 feet, for the Little Coal River at Danville, 2.0 feet, and the Coal River at Tornado, 10.1 feet. Here is the latest weather synopsis for the Middle Ohio Valley and Central Appalachians, issued at 10:15 a.m. Eastern Daylight Time. Dry through Tuesday. Fronts move through Wednesday and Thursday. Mostly dry weather continues into Tuesday, then a front brings a chance of showers and perhaps a few storms late Tuesday night into Wednesday morning. A stronger system brings potential for severe storms ahead of and along a cold front late Wednesday into Thursday night. In addition to the front, moisture feeding into the area from May Gulf system could heighten the risk of excessive rainfall Thursday into Friday, turning drier again for the end of the week. The forecast for the Greater Charleston area, issued at 5:43 a.m. Today, patchy fog this morning. Mostly sunny. Cooler with highs in the lower 70s. Light and variable winds, becoming northwest around 10 miles an hour this afternoon. Tonight, partly cloudy. Lows in the lower 50s. Light and variable winds. Tuesday, sunny. Highs in the upper 70s. Light and variable winds. Tuesday night, mostly clear until midnight, then becoming partly cloudy. Lows in the upper 50s. Light and variable winds. The forecast for Raleigh, Fayette, and Nicholas counties, issued at 5:43 a.m. Today, patchy fog this morning. Mostly sunny. Cooler with highs in the upper 60s. Northwest winds around 10 miles an hour with gusts up to 25 miles an hour. Tonight, mostly clear until midnight, then becoming partly cloudy. Lows in the upper 40s. Northwest winds around 10 miles an hour with gusts up to 20 miles an hour until midnight, becoming light and variable. Tuesday, sunny.
highs in the lower 70s. Light and variable winds. Tuesday night, mostly clear until midnight, then becoming partly cloudy. Lows in the mid-50s. Light and variable winds. The extended forecast for the WXJ84 listening area, Wednesday and Wednesday night, partly cloudy. A chance of showers and thunderstorms. Highs in the lower 80s. Lows in the upper 60s. Chance of rain 50%. Thursday and Thursday night, showers with thunderstorms likely. Highs in the mid-80s. Lows in the lower 60s. Chance of rain near 100%. Juneteenth and Friday night, partly cloudy. A chance of showers. Highs in the upper 70s. Lows in the mid-50s. Chance of rain 50%. Saturday and Saturday night, mostly clear. Highs in the upper 70s. Lows in the upper 50s. Sunday and Sunday night, partly cloudy. A chance of showers. Highs in the lower 80s. Lows in the lower 60s. Chance of rain 40%. 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The current time is 12:42 p.m. Eastern Daylight Time. These are the regional weather observations at noon. In Charleston, under partly sunny skies, the temperature was 68 degrees, the dew point 55, and the relative humidity 63%. The wind was variable at 5 miles an hour. Barometric pressure 29.96 inches and steady. Huntington reports partly sunny and 69 degrees, at Logan, mostly sunny and 64, at Pineville, partly sunny and 69, at Beckley. The pressure was 30.00 inches and rising. At Lewisburg, cloudy, 63, at Parkersburg, partly sunny, 64, at Sutton, partly sunny, 66, at Clarksburg, partly sunny, 62 degrees, at Buchanan, mostly sunny, 68 degrees, at Elkins, mostly sunny, 67 degrees, in Morgantown, mostly sunny, and 67, Martinsburg reports partly sunny, and 70, and in Pittsburgh, partly sunny, 66. The latest river levels at 12 p.m., for the Conough River at Southside Bridge in Charleston, 7.2 feet, the Elk River at Queen Shoals, 5.5 feet, at Big Coal River at Ashford, 2.3 feet, for the Little Coal River at Danville, 2.0 feet, and the Coal River at Tornado, 10.1 feet. Here is the latest weather synopsis for the Middle Ohio Valley and Central Appalachians, issued at 10:15 a.m. Eastern Daylight Time. Dry through Tuesday. Fronts move through Wednesday and Thursday. Mostly dry weather continues into Tuesday, then a front brings a chance of showers and perhaps a few storms late Tuesday night into Wednesday morning. A stronger system brings potential for severe storms ahead of and along a cold front late Wednesday into Thursday night. In addition to the front, moisture feeding into the area from the Gulf system could heighten the risk of excessive rainfall Thursday into Friday, turning drier again for the end of the week. The forecast for the Greater Charleston area, issued at 12:42 p.m. West of today, mostly sunny. Cooler with highs in the lower 70s. Northwest winds around 10 miles an hour with gusts up to 20 miles an hour. Tonight, mostly clear. Areas of fog after midnight. Lows in the lower 50s. Northwest winds around 10 miles an hour until midnight, becoming light and variable. Tuesday, areas of fog in the morning. Sunny. Highs in the upper 70s. Light and variable winds. Tuesday night, mostly clear until midnight, then becoming partly cloudy. Lows in the upper 50s. Light and variable winds. The forecast for Raleigh, Fayette, and Nicholas counties, issued at 12:42 p.m.
Rest of today, mostly sunny. Cooler with highs in the upper 60s. Northwest winds around 10 miles an hour with gusts up to 20.

60s. Chance of rain 90%. Juneteenth and Friday night, partly cloudy. A chance of showers. Highs in the upper 70s. Lows in the mid 50s. Chance of rain 50%. Saturday and Saturday night, partly cloudy. Highs in the upper 70s. Lows in the upper 50s. Sunday and Sunday night, mostly cloudy. A chance of showers. Highs in the lower 80s. Lows in the lower 60s. Chance of rain 40%. 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The current time is 12:47 p.m. Eastern Daylight Time. These are the regional weather observations at noon. In Charleston, under partly sunny skies, the temperature was 68 degrees, the dew point 55, and the relative humidity 63%. The wind was variable at 5 miles an hour. Barometric pressure 29.96 inches and steady. Huntington reports partly sunny and 69 degrees, at Logan, mostly sunny, and 64, at Pineville, partly sunny, and 69, at Beckley. The pressure was 30.00 inches, and rising. At Lewisburg, cloudy, 63, at Parkersburg, partly sunny, 64, at Sutton, partly sunny, 66, at Clarksburg, partly sunny, 62 degrees, at Buchanan, mostly sunny, 68 degrees, at Elkins, mostly sunny, 67 degrees, in Morgantown, mostly sunny, and 67, Martinsburg reports partly sunny, and 70, and in Pittsburgh, partly sunny, 66. The latest river levels at 12 p.m., for the Kanawha River at Southside Bridge in Charleston, 7.2 feet, the Elk River at Queen Shoals, 5.5 feet, at Big Coal River at Ashford, 2.3 feet, for the Little Coal River at Danville, 2.0 feet, and the Coal River at Tornado, 10.1 feet. Here is the latest weather synopsis for the Middle Ohio Valley and Central Appalachians, issued at 10:15 a.m. Eastern Daylight Time. Dry through Tuesday. Fronts move through Wednesday and Thursday. Mostly dry weather continues into Tuesday, then a front brings a chance of showers and perhaps a few storms late Tuesday night into Wednesday morning. A stronger system brings potential for severe storms ahead of and along a cold front late Wednesday into Thursday night. In addition to the front, moisture feeding into the area from May Gulf system could heighten the risk of excessive rainfall Thursday into Friday, turning drier again for the end of the week. The forecast for the Greater Charleston area, issued at 12:42 p.m. West of today, mostly sunny. Cooler with highs in the lower 70s. Northwest winds around 10 miles an hour with gusts up to 20 miles an hour. Tonight, mostly clear. Areas of fog after midnight. Lows in the lower 50s. Northwest winds around 10 miles an hour until midnight, becoming light and variable. Tuesday, areas of fog in the morning. Sunny. Highs in the upper 70s. Light and variable winds. Tuesday night, mostly clear until midnight, then becoming partly cloudy. Lows in the upper 50s. Light and variable winds. The forecast for Raleigh, Fayette, and Nicholas counties, issued at 12:42 p.m. West of today, mostly sunny. Cooler with highs in the upper 60s. Northwest winds around 10 miles an hour with gusts up to 20 miles an hour. Tonight, mostly clear. Patchy fog after midnight. Lows in the upper 40s. Northwest winds around 10 miles an hour with gusts up to 20 miles an hour until midnight, becoming light and variable. Tuesday, sunny. Highs in the lower 70s. Light and variable winds. Tuesday night, mostly clear until midnight, then becoming partly cloudy. Lows in the mid-50s. Light and variable winds. The extended forecast for the WXJ84 listening area, Wednesday and Wednesday night, partly cloudy. A 50% chance of showers. Highs in the lower 80s. Lows in the upper 60s. Thursday and Thursday night, showers with thunderstorms likely. Highs in the mid-80s. Lows in the lower 60s. Chance of rain 90%. Juneteenth and Friday night, partly cloudy.

to showers. Highs in the upper 70s. Lows in the mid-50s. Chance of rain 50%. Saturday and Saturday night, partly cloudy. Highs in the upper 70s. Lows in the upper 50s. Sunday and Sunday night, mostly cloudy. A chance of showers. Highs in the lower 80s. Lows in the lower 60s. Chance of rain 40%. 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The current time is 12:52 p.m. Eastern Daylight Time. These are the regional weather observations at noon. In Charleston, under partly sunny skies, the temperature was 68 degrees, the dew point 55, and the relative humidity 63%. The wind was variable at 5 miles an hour. Barometric pressure 29.96 inches and steady. Huntington reports partly sunny and 69 degrees, at Logan, mostly sunny, and 64, at Pineville, partly sunny, and 69, at Beckley. The pressure was 30.00 inches, and rising. At Lewisburg, cloudy, 63, at Parkersburg, partly sunny, 64, at Sutton, partly sunny, 66, at Clarksburg, partly sunny, 62 degrees, at Buchanan, mostly sunny, 68 degrees, at Elkins, mostly sunny, 67 degrees, in Morgantown, mostly sunny, and 67, Martinsburg reports partly sunny, and 70, and in Pittsburgh, partly sunny, 66. The latest river levels at 12 p.m., for the Kanawha River at Southside Bridge in Charleston, 7.2 feet, the Elk River at Queen Shoals, 5.5 feet, at Big Coal River at Ashford, 2.3 feet, for the Little Coal River at Danville, 2.0 feet, and the Coal River at Tornado, 10.1 feet. Here is the latest weather synopsis for the Middle Ohio Valley and Central Appalachians, issued at 10:15 a.m. Eastern Daylight Time. Dry through Tuesday. Fronts move through Wednesday and Thursday. Mostly dry weather continues into Tuesday, then a front brings a chance of showers and perhaps a few storms late Tuesday night into Wednesday morning. A stronger system brings potential for severe storms ahead of and along a cold front late Wednesday into Thursday night. In addition to the front, moisture feeding into the area from May Gulf system could heighten the risk of excessive rainfall Thursday into Friday, turning drier again for the end of the week. The forecast for the Greater Charleston area, issued at 12:42 p.m. West of today, mostly sunny. Cooler with highs in the lower 70s. Northwest winds around 10 miles an hour with gusts up to 20 miles an hour. Tonight, mostly clear. Areas of fog after midnight. Lows in the lower 50s. Northwest winds around 10 miles an hour until midnight, becoming light and variable. Tuesday, areas of fog in the morning. Sunny. Highs in the upper 70s. Light and variable winds. Tuesday night, mostly clear until midnight, then becoming partly cloudy. Lows in the upper 50s. Light and variable winds. The forecast for Raleigh, Fayette, and Nicholas counties, issued at 12:42 p.m. West of today, mostly sunny. Cooler with highs in the upper 60s. Northwest winds around 10 miles an hour with gusts up to 20 miles an hour. Tonight, mostly clear. Patchy fog after midnight. Lows in the upper 40s. Northwest winds around 10 miles an hour with gusts up to 20 miles an hour until midnight, becoming light and variable. Tuesday, sunny. Highs in the lower 70s. Light and variable winds. Tuesday night, mostly clear until midnight, then becoming partly cloudy. Lows in the mid-50s. Light and variable winds. The extended forecast for the WXJ84 listening area, Wednesday and Wednesday night, partly cloudy. A 50% chance of showers. Highs in the lower 80s. Lows in the upper 60s. Thursday and Thursday night, showers with thunderstorms likely. Highs in the mid-80s. Lows in the lower 60s. Chance of rain 90%. Juneteenth and Friday night, partly cloudy. A chance of showers. Highs in the upper 70s. Lows in the mid-50s.
chance of rain 50%. Saturday and Saturday night, partly cloudy. Highs in the upper 70s. Lows in the upper 50s. Sunday and Sunday night, mostly cloudy. A chance of showers. Highs in the lower 80s. Lows in the lower 60s. Chance of rain 40%. 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The current time is 12:57 p.m. Eastern Daylight Time. These are the regional weather observations at noon. In Charleston, under partly sunny skies, the temperature was 68 degrees, the dew point 55, and the relative humidity 63%. The wind was variable at 5 miles an hour. Barometric pressure 29.96 inches and steady. Huntington reports partly sunny and 69 degrees. At Logan, mostly sunny and 64. At Pineville, partly sunny and 69. At Beckley, the pressure was 30.00 inches and rising. At Lewisburg, cloudy, 63. At Parkersburg, partly sunny, 64. At Sutton, partly sunny, 66. At Clarksburg, partly sunny, 62 degrees. At Buchanan, mostly sunny, 68 degrees. At Elkins, mostly sunny, 67 degrees. In Morgantown, mostly sunny, and 67. Martinsburg reports partly sunny, and 70. And in Pittsburgh, partly sunny, 66. The latest river levels at 12 p.m. for the Kanawha River at Southside Bridge in Charleston, 7.2 feet. 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Here is the latest weather synopsis for the Middle Ohio Valley and Central Appalachians, issued at 10:15 a.m. Eastern Daylight Time. Dry through Tuesday. Fronts move through Wednesday and Thursday. Mostly dry weather continues into Tuesday, then a front brings a chance of showers and perhaps a few storms late Tuesday night into Wednesday morning. A stronger system brings potential for severe storms ahead of and along a cold front late Wednesday into Thursday night. In addition to the front, moisture feeding into the area from the Gulf system could heighten the risk of excessive rainfall Thursday into Friday, turning drier again for the end of the week. The forecast for the Greater Charleston area, issued at 12:42 p.m. West of today, mostly sunny. Cooler with highs in the lower 70s. Northwest winds around 10 miles an hour with gusts up to 20 miles an hour. Tonight, mostly clear. Areas of fog after midnight. Lows in the lower 50s. Northwest winds around 10 miles an hour until midnight, becoming light and variable. Tuesday, areas of fog in the morning. Sunny. Highs in the upper 70s. Light and variable winds. Tuesday night, mostly clear until midnight, then becoming partly cloudy. Lows in the upper 50s. Light and variable winds. The forecast for Raleigh, Fayette, and Nicholas counties, issued at 12:42 p.m. Rest of today, mostly sunny. Cooler with highs in the upper 60s. Northwest winds around 10 miles an hour with gusts up to 20 miles an hour. Tonight, mostly clear. Patchy fog after midnight. Lows in the upper 40s. Northwest winds around 10 miles an hour with gusts up to 20 miles an hour until midnight, becoming light and variable. Tuesday, sunny. Highs in the lower 70s. Light and variable winds. Tuesday night, mostly clear until midnight, then becoming partly cloudy. Lows in the mid-50s. Light and variable winds. The extended forecast for the WXJ84 listening area, Wednesday and Wednesday night, partly cloudy. A 50% chance of showers. Highs in the lower 80s. Lows in the upper 60s. Thursday and Thursday night, showers with thunderstorms likely. Highs in the mid-80s. Lows in the lower 60s. Chance of rain 90%. Juneteenth and Friday night, partly cloudy. A chance of showers. Highs in the upper 70s. Lows in the mid-50s. Chance of rain 50%. Saturday and Saturday night, partly cloudy. Highs in the upper 70s.
lows in the upper 50s. Sunday and Sunday night, mostly cloudy. A chance of showers. Highs in the lower 80s. Lows in the lower 60s. Chance of rain 40%. 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The current time is 1:02 p.m. Eastern Daylight Time. These are the regional weather observations at noon. In Charleston, under partly sunny skies, the temperature was 68 degrees, the dew point 55, and the relative humidity 63%. The wind was variable at 5 miles an hour. Barometric pressure 29.96 inches and steady. Huntington reports partly sunny, and 69 degrees, at Logan, mostly sunny, and 64, at Pineville, partly sunny, and 69, at Beckley. The pressure was 30.00 inches, and rising. At Lewisburg, cloudy, 63, at Parkersburg, partly sunny, 64, at Sutton, partly sunny, 66, at Clarksburg, partly sunny, 62 degrees, at Buchanan, mostly sunny, 68 degrees, at Elkins, mostly sunny, 67 degrees, in Morgantown, mostly sunny, and 67, Martinsburg reports partly sunny, and 70, and in Pittsburgh, partly sunny, 66. The latest river levels at 12 p.m., for the Kanawha River at Southside Bridge in Charleston, 7.2 feet, the Elk River at Queen Shoals, 5.5 feet, at Big Coal River at Ashford, 2.3 feet, for the Little Coal River at Danville, 2.0 feet, and the Coal River at Tornado, 10.1 feet. Here is the latest weather synopsis for the Middle Ohio Valley and Central Appalachians, issued at 10:15 a.m. Eastern Daylight Time. Dry through Tuesday. Fronts move through Wednesday and Thursday. Mostly dry weather continues into Tuesday, then a front brings a chance of showers and perhaps a few storms late Tuesday night into Wednesday morning. A stronger system brings potential for severe storms ahead of and along a cold front late Wednesday into Thursday night. In addition to the front, moisture feeding into the area from May Gulf system could heighten the risk of excessive rainfall Thursday into Friday, turning drier again for the end of the week. The forecast for the greater Charleston area, issued at 12:42 p.m. Rest of today, mostly sunny. Cooler with highs in the lower 70s. Northwest winds around 10 miles an hour with gusts up to 20 miles an hour. Tonight, mostly clear. Areas of fog after midnight. Lows in the lower 50s. Northwest winds around 10 miles an hour until midnight, becoming light and variable. Tuesday, areas of fog in the morning. Sunny. Highs in the upper 70s. Light and variable winds. Tuesday night, mostly clear until midnight, then becoming partly cloudy. Lows in the upper 50s. Light and variable winds. The forecast for Raleigh, Fayette, and Nicholas counties, issued at 12:42 p.m. Rest of today, mostly sunny. Cooler with highs in the upper 60s. Northwest winds around 10 miles an hour with gusts up to 20 miles an hour. Tonight, mostly clear. Patchy fog after midnight. Lows in the upper 40s. Northwest winds around 10 miles an hour with gusts up to 20 miles an hour until midnight, becoming light and variable. Tuesday, sunny. Highs in the lower 70s. Light and variable winds. Tuesday night, mostly clear until midnight, then becoming partly cloudy. Lows in the mid-50s. Light and variable winds. The extended forecast for the WXJ84 listening area, Wednesday and Wednesday night, partly cloudy. A 50% chance of showers. Highs in the lower 80s. Lows in the upper 60s. Thursday and Thursday night, showers with thunderstorms likely. Highs in the mid-80s. Lows in the lower 60s. Chance of rain 90%. Juneteenth and Friday night, partly cloudy. A chance of showers. Highs in the upper 70s. Lows in the mid-50s. Chance of rain 50%. Saturday and Saturday night, partly cloudy. Highs in the upper 70s. Lows in the upper 50s. Sunday and Sunday night, mostly cloudy. A chance of showers.
Highs in the lower 80s. Lows in the lower 60s. Chance of rain 40%. 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The current time is 1:07 p.m. Eastern Daylight Time. These are the regional weather observations at noon. In Charleston, under partly sunny skies, the temperature was 68 degrees, the dew point 55, and the relative humidity 63%. The wind was variable at 5 miles an hour. Barometric pressure 29.96 inches and steady. Huntington reports partly sunny and 69 degrees, at Logan, mostly sunny, and 64, at Pineville, partly sunny, and 69, at Beckley. The pressure was 30.00 inches, and rising. At Lewisburg, cloudy, 63, at Parkersburg, partly sunny, 64, at Sutton, partly sunny, 66, at Clarksburg, partly sunny, 62 degrees, at Buchanan, mostly sunny, 68 degrees, at Elkins, mostly sunny, 67 degrees, in Morgantown, mostly sunny, and 67, Martinsburg reports partly sunny, and 70, and in Pittsburgh, partly sunny, 66. The latest river levels at 12 p.m., for the Kanawha River at Southside Bridge in Charleston, 7.2 feet, the Elk River at Queen Shoals, 5.5 feet, at Big Coal River at Ashford, 2.3 feet, for the Little Coal River at Danville, 2.0 feet, and the Coal River at Tornado, 10.1 feet. Here is the latest weather synopsis for the Middle Ohio Valley and Central Appalachians, issued at 10:15 a.m. Eastern Daylight Time. Dry through Tuesday. Fronts move through Wednesday and Thursday. Mostly dry weather continues into Tuesday, then a front brings a chance of showers and perhaps a few storms late Tuesday night into Wednesday morning. A stronger system brings potential for severe storms ahead of and along a cold front late Wednesday into Thursday night. In addition to the front, moisture feeding into the area from the Gulf system could heighten the risk of excessive rainfall Thursday into Friday, turning drier again for the end of the week. The forecast for the Greater Charleston area, issued at 12:42 p.m. West of today, mostly sunny. Cooler with highs in the lower 70s. Northwest winds around 10 miles an hour with gusts up to 20 miles an hour. Tonight, mostly clear. Areas of fog after midnight. Lows in the lower 50s. Northwest winds around 10 miles an hour until midnight, becoming light and variable. Tuesday, areas of fog in the morning. Sunny. Highs in the upper 70s. Light and variable winds. Tuesday night, mostly clear until midnight, then becoming partly cloudy. Lows in the upper 50s. Light and variable winds. The forecast for Raleigh, Fayette, and Nicholas counties, issued at 12:42 p.m. West of today, mostly sunny. Cooler with highs in the upper 60s. Northwest winds around 10 miles an hour with gusts up to 20 miles an hour. Tonight, mostly clear. Patchy fog after midnight. Lows in the upper 40s. Northwest winds around 10 miles an hour with gusts up to 20 miles an hour until midnight, becoming light and variable. Tuesday, sunny. Highs in the lower 70s. Light and variable winds. Tuesday night, mostly clear until midnight, then becoming partly cloudy. Lows in the mid-50s. Light and variable winds. The extended forecast for the WXJ84 listening area, Wednesday and Wednesday night, partly cloudy. A 50% chance of showers. Highs in the lower 80s. Lows in the upper 60s. Thursday and Thursday night, showers with thunderstorms likely. Highs in the mid-80s. Lows in the lower 60s. Chance of rain 90%. Juneteenth and Friday night, partly cloudy. A chance of showers. Highs in the upper 70s. Lows in the mid-50s. Chance of rain 50%. Saturday and Saturday night, partly cloudy. Highs in the upper 70s. Lows in the upper 50s. Sunday and Sunday night, mostly cloudy. A chance of showers. Highs in the lower 80s. Lows in the lower 60s. Chance of rain 40%.
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The current time is 1:11 p.m. Eastern Daylight Time. These are the regional weather observations at 1 p.m. In Charleston, under partly sunny skies, the temperature was 70 degrees, the dew point 54, and the relative humidity 56%. The wind was west at 7 miles an hour. Barometric pressure 29.96 inches and steady. Huntington reports partly sunny and 69 degrees. At Logan, partly sunny and 66. At Pineville, partly sunny and 71. At Beckley, partly sunny and 66 degrees. At Lewisburg, partly sunny, 66. At Parkersburg, partly sunny, 67. At Sutton, mostly sunny, 68. At Clarksburg, mostly sunny, 66 degrees. At Buchanan, mostly sunny, 68 degrees. At Elkins, partly sunny, 64 degrees. In Morgantown, cloudy, and 66. Martinsburg reports cloudy, and 72. And in Pittsburgh, partly sunny, 66. The latest river levels at 12 p.m. for the Connaught River at Southside Bridge in Charleston, 7.2 feet. 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Here is the latest weather synopsis for the Middle Ohio Valley and Central Appalachians, issued at 10:15 a.m. Eastern Daylight Time. Dry through Tuesday. Fronts move through Wednesday and Thursday. Mostly dry weather continues into Tuesday, then a front brings a chance of showers and perhaps a few storms late Tuesday night into Wednesday morning. A stronger system brings potential for severe storms ahead of and along a cold front late Wednesday into Thursday night. In addition to the front, moisture feeding into the area from the Gulf system could heighten the risk of excessive rainfall Thursday into Friday, turning drier again for the end of the week. The forecast for the Greater Charleston area, issued at 12:42 p.m. West of today, mostly sunny. Cooler with highs in the lower 70s. Northwest winds around 10 miles an hour with gusts up to 20 miles an hour. Tonight, mostly clear. Areas of fog after midnight. Lows in the lower 50s. Northwest winds around 10 miles an hour until midnight, becoming light and variable. Tuesday, areas of fog in the morning. Sunny. Highs in the upper 70s. Light and variable winds. Tuesday night, mostly clear until midnight, then becoming partly cloudy. Lows in the upper 50s. Light and variable winds. The forecast for Raleigh, Fayette, and Nicholas counties, issued at 12:42 p.m. West of today, mostly sunny. Cooler with highs in the upper 60s. Northwest winds around 10 miles an hour with gusts up to 20 miles an hour. Tonight, mostly clear. Patchy fog after midnight. Lows in the upper 40s. Northwest winds around 10 miles an hour with gusts up to 20 miles an hour until midnight, becoming light and variable. Tuesday, sunny. Highs in the lower 70s. Light and variable winds. Tuesday night, mostly clear until midnight, then becoming partly cloudy. Lows in the mid-50s. Light and variable winds. The extended forecast for the WXJ84 listening area, Wednesday and Wednesday night, partly cloudy. A 50% chance of showers. Highs in the lower 80s. Lows in the upper 60s. Thursday and Thursday night, showers with thunderstorms likely. Highs in the mid-80s. Lows in the lower 60s. Chance of rain 90%. Juneteenth and Friday night, partly cloudy. A chance of showers. Highs in the upper 70s. Lows in the mid-50s. Chance of rain 50%. Saturday and Saturday night, partly cloudy. Highs in the upper 70s. Lows in the upper 50s. Sunday and Sunday night, mostly cloudy. A chance of showers. Highs in the lower 80s. Lows in the lower 60s. Chance of rain 40%. 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
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The current time is 1:16 p.m. Eastern Daylight Time. These are the regional weather observations at 1 p.m. In Charleston, under partly sunny skies, the temperature was 70 degrees, the dew point 54, and the relative humidity 56%. The wind was west at 7 miles an hour. Barometric pressure 29.96 inches and steady. Huntington reports partly sunny and 69 degrees. At Logan, partly sunny and 66. At Pineville, partly sunny and 71. At Beckley, partly sunny and 66 degrees. At Lewisburg, partly sunny, 66. At Parkersburg, partly sunny, 67. At Sutton, mostly sunny, 68. At Clarksburg, mostly sunny, 66 degrees. At Buchanan, mostly sunny, 68 degrees. At Elkins, partly sunny, 64 degrees. In Morgantown, cloudy, and 66. Martinsburg reports cloudy, and 72. And in Pittsburgh, partly sunny, 66. The latest river levels at 12 p.m. for the Kanawha River at Southside Bridge in Charleston, 7.2 feet. The Elk River at Queen Shoals, 5.5 feet. 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Here is the latest weather synopsis for the Middle Ohio Valley and Central Appalachians, issued at 10:15 a.m. Eastern Daylight Time. Dry through Tuesday. Fronts move through Wednesday and Thursday. Mostly dry weather continues into Tuesday, then a front brings a chance of showers and perhaps a few storms late Tuesday night into Wednesday morning. A stronger system brings potential for severe storms ahead of and along a cold front late Wednesday into Thursday night. In addition to the front, moisture feeding into the area from May Gulf system could heighten the risk of excessive rainfall Thursday into Friday, turning drier again for the end of the week. The forecast for the greater Charleston area, issued at 12:42 p.m. Rest of today, mostly sunny. Cooler with highs in the lower 70s. Northwest winds around 10 miles an hour with gusts up to 20 miles an hour. Tonight, mostly clear. Areas of fog after midnight. Lows in the lower 50s. Northwest winds around 10 miles an hour until midnight, becoming light and variable. Tuesday, areas of fog in the morning. Sunny. Highs in the upper 70s. Light and variable winds. Tuesday night, mostly clear until midnight, then becoming partly cloudy. Lows in the upper 50s. Light and variable winds. The forecast for Raleigh, Fayette, and Nicholas counties, issued at 12:42 p.m. Rest of today, mostly sunny. Cooler with highs in the upper 60s. Northwest winds around 10 miles an hour with gusts up to 20 miles an hour. Tonight, mostly clear. Patchy fog after midnight. Lows in the upper 40s. Northwest winds around 10 miles an hour with gusts up to 20 miles an hour until midnight, becoming light and variable. Tuesday, sunny. Highs in the lower 70s. Light and variable winds. Tuesday night, mostly clear until midnight, then becoming partly cloudy. Lows in the mid-50s. Light and variable winds. The extended forecast for the WXJ84 listening area, Wednesday and Wednesday night, partly cloudy. A 50% chance of showers. Highs in the lower 80s. Lows in the upper 60s. Thursday and Thursday night, showers with thunderstorms likely. Highs in the mid-80s. Lows in the lower 60s. Chance of rain 90%. Juneteenth and Friday night, partly cloudy. A chance of showers. Highs in the upper 70s. Lows in the mid-50s. Chance of rain 50%. Saturday and Saturday night, partly cloudy. Highs in the upper 70s. Lows in the upper 50s. Sunday and Sunday night, mostly cloudy. A chance of showers. Highs in the lower 80s. Lows in the lower 60s. Chance of rain 40%. This is NOAA Weather Radio, All Hazards Station WXJ84 in Charleston, West Virginia. 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
The current time is 1:21 p.m. Eastern Daylight Time. These are the regional weather observations at 1 p.m. In Charleston, under partly sunny skies, the temperature was 70 degrees, the dew point 54, and the relative humidity 56%. The wind was west at 7 miles an hour. Barometric pressure 29.96 inches and steady. Huntington reports partly sunny and 69 degrees, at Logan, partly sunny and 66, at Pineville, partly sunny and 71, at Beckley, partly sunny and 66 degrees, at Lewisburg, partly sunny, 66, at Parkersburg, partly sunny, 67, at Sutton, mostly sunny, 68, at Clarksburg, mostly sunny, 66 degrees, at Buchanan, mostly sunny, 68 degrees, at Elkins, partly sunny, 64 degrees, in Morgantown, cloudy, and 66, Martinsburg reports cloudy, and 72, and in Pittsburgh, partly sunny, 66. The latest river levels at 12 p.m., for the Connaught River at Southside Bridge in Charleston, 7.2 feet, the Elk River at Queen Shoals, 5.5 feet, at Big Coal River at Ashford, 2.3 feet, for the Little Coal River at Danville, 2.0 feet, and the Coal River at Tornado, 10.1 feet. Here is the latest weather synopsis for the Middle Ohio Valley and Central Appalachians, issued at 10:15 a.m. Eastern Daylight Time. Dry through Tuesday. Fronts move through Wednesday and Thursday. Mostly dry weather continues into Tuesday, then a front brings a chance of showers and perhaps a few storms late Tuesday night into Wednesday morning. A stronger system brings potential for severe storms ahead of and along a cold front late Wednesday into Thursday night. In addition to the front, moisture feeding into the area from the Gulf system could heighten the risk of excessive rainfall Thursday into Friday, turning drier again for the end of the week. The forecast for the Greater Charleston area, issued at 12:42 p.m. Rest of today, mostly sunny. Cooler with highs in the lower 70s. Northwest winds around 10 miles an hour with gusts up to 20 miles an hour. Tonight, mostly clear. Areas of fog after midnight. Lows in the lower 50s. Northwest winds around 10 miles an hour until midnight, becoming light and variable. Tuesday, areas of fog in the morning. Sunny. Highs in the upper 70s. Light and variable winds. Tuesday night, mostly clear until midnight, then becoming partly cloudy. Lows in the upper 50s. Light and variable winds. The forecast for Raleigh, Fayette, and Nicholas counties, issued at 12:42 p.m. Rest of today, mostly sunny. Cooler with highs in the upper 60s. Northwest winds around 10 miles an hour with gusts up to 20 miles an hour. Tonight, mostly clear. Patchy fog after midnight. Lows in the upper 40s. Northwest winds around 10 miles an hour with gusts up to 20 miles an hour until midnight, becoming light and variable. Tuesday, sunny. Highs in the lower 70s. Light and variable winds. Tuesday night, mostly clear until midnight, then becoming partly cloudy. Lows in the mid-50s. Light and variable winds. The extended forecast for the WXJ 84 listening area, Wednesday and Wednesday night, partly cloudy. A 50% chance of showers. Highs in the lower 80s. Lows in the upper 60s. Thursday and Thursday night, showers with thunderstorms likely. Highs in the mid-80s. Lows in the lower 60s. Chance of rain 90%. Juneteenth and Friday night, partly cloudy. A chance of showers. Highs in the upper 70s. Lows in the mid-50s. Chance of rain 50%. Saturday and Saturday night, partly cloudy. Highs in the upper 70s. Lows in the upper 50s. Sunday and Sunday night, mostly cloudy. A chance of showers. Highs in the lower 80s. Lows in the lower 60s. Chance of rain 40%. 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The current time is 1:26 p.m. Eastern Daylight Time. These are the regional weather observations at 1 p.m.
in Charleston, under partly sunny skies. The temperature was 70 degrees, the dew point 54, and the relative humidity 56%. The wind was west at 7 miles an hour. Barometric pressure 29.96 inches and steady. Huntington reports partly sunny, and 69 degrees, at Logan, partly sunny, and 66, at Pineville, partly sunny, and 71, at Beckley, partly sunny, and 66 degrees, at Lewisburg, partly sunny, 66, at Parkersburg, partly sunny, 67, at Sutton, mostly sunny, 68, at Clarksburg, mostly sunny, 66 degrees, at Buchanan, mostly sunny, 68 degrees, at Elkins, partly sunny, 64 degrees, in Morgantown, cloudy, and 66, Martinsburg reports cloudy, and 72, and in Pittsburgh, partly sunny, 66. The latest river levels at 12 p.m., for the Connor River at Southside Bridge in Charleston, 7.2 feet, the Elk River at Queen Shoals, 5.5 feet, at Big Coal River at Ashford, 2.3 feet, for the Little Coal River at Danville, 2.0 feet, and the Coal River at Tornado, 10.1 feet. Here is the latest weather synopsis for the Middle Ohio Valley and Central Appalachians, issued at 10:15 a.m. Eastern Daylight Time. Dry through Tuesday. Fronts move through Wednesday and Thursday. Mostly dry weather continues into Tuesday, then a front brings a chance of showers and perhaps a few storms late Tuesday night into Wednesday morning. A stronger system brings potential for severe storms ahead of and along a cold front late Wednesday into Thursday night. In addition to the front, moisture feeding into the area from the Gulf system could heighten the risk of excessive rainfall Thursday into Friday, turning drier again for the end of the week. The forecast for the Greater Charleston area, issued at 12:42 p.m. Rest of today, mostly sunny. Cooler with highs in the lower 70s. Northwest winds around 10 miles an hour with gusts up to 20 miles an hour. Tonight, mostly clear. Areas of fog after midnight. Lows in the lower 50s. Northwest winds around 10 miles an hour until midnight, becoming light and variable. Tuesday, areas of fog in the morning. Sunny. Highs in the upper 70s. Light and variable winds. Tuesday night, mostly clear until midnight, then becoming partly cloudy. Lows in the upper 50s. Light and variable winds. The forecast for Raleigh, Fayette, and Nicholas counties, issued at 12:42 p.m. Rest of today, mostly sunny. Cooler with highs in the upper 60s. Northwest winds around 10 miles an hour with gusts up to 20 miles an hour. Tonight, mostly clear. Patchy fog after midnight. Lows in the upper 40s. Northwest winds around 10 miles an hour with gusts up to 20 miles an hour until midnight, becoming light and variable. Tuesday, sunny. Highs in the lower 70s. Light and variable winds. Tuesday night, mostly clear until midnight, then becoming partly cloudy. Lows in the mid-50s. Light and variable winds. The extended forecast for the WXJ84 listening area, Wednesday and Wednesday night, partly cloudy. A 50% chance of showers. Highs in the lower 80s. Lows in the upper 60s. Thursday and Thursday night, showers with thunderstorms likely. Highs in the mid-80s. Lows in the lower 60s. Chance of rain 90%. Juneteenth and Friday night, partly cloudy. A chance of showers. Highs in the upper 70s. Lows in the mid-50s. Chance of rain 50%. Saturday and Saturday night, partly cloudy. Highs in the upper 70s. Lows in the upper 50s. Sunday and Sunday night, mostly cloudy. A chance of showers. Highs in the lower 80s. Lows in the lower 60s. Chance of rain 40%. 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The current time is 1:31 p.m. Eastern Daylight Time. These are the regional weather observations at 1 p.m. in Charleston, under partly sunny skies. The temperature was 70 degrees, the dew point 54, and the relative humidity 56%.
The wind was west at 7 miles an hour. Barometric pressure 29.96 inches and steady. Huntington reports partly sunny and 69 degrees. At Logan, partly sunny and 66. At Pineville, partly sunny and 71. At Beckley, partly sunny and 66 degrees. At Lewisburg, partly sunny, 66. At Parkersburg, partly sunny, 67. At Sutton, mostly sunny, 68. At Clarksburg, mostly sunny, 66 degrees. At Buchanan, mostly sunny, 68 degrees. At Elkins, partly sunny, 64 degrees. In Morgantown, cloudy, and 66. Martinsburg reports cloudy, and 72. And in Pittsburgh, partly sunny, 66. The latest river levels at 1 p.m. for the Kanawha River at Southside Bridge in Charleston, 7.2 feet. 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Here is the latest weather synopsis for the Middle Ohio Valley and Central Appalachians, issued at 10:15 a.m. Eastern Daylight Time. Dry through Tuesday. Fronts move through Wednesday and Thursday. Mostly dry weather continues into Tuesday, then a front brings a chance of showers and perhaps a few storms late Tuesday night into Wednesday morning. A stronger system brings potential for severe storms ahead of and along a cold front late Wednesday into Thursday night. In addition to the front, moisture feeding into the area from the Gulf system could heighten the risk of excessive rainfall Thursday into Friday, turning drier again for the end of the week. The forecast for the Greater Charleston area, issued at 12:42 p.m. Rest of today, mostly sunny. Cooler with highs in the lower 70s. Northwest winds around 10 miles an hour with gusts up to 20 miles an hour. Tonight, mostly clear. Areas of fog after midnight. Lows in the lower 50s. Northwest winds around 10 miles an hour until midnight, becoming light and variable. Tuesday, areas of fog in the morning. Sunny. Highs in the upper 70s. Light and variable winds. Tuesday night, mostly clear until midnight, then becoming partly cloudy. Lows in the upper 50s. Light and variable winds. The forecast for Raleigh, Fayette, and Nicholas counties, issued at 12:42 p.m. Rest of today, mostly sunny. Cooler with highs in the upper 60s. Northwest winds around 10 miles an hour with gusts up to 20 miles an hour. Tonight, mostly clear. Patchy fog after midnight. Lows in the upper 40s. Northwest winds around 10 miles an hour with gusts up to 20 miles an hour until midnight, becoming light and variable. Tuesday, sunny. Highs in the lower 70s. Light and variable winds. Tuesday night, mostly clear until midnight, then becoming partly cloudy. Lows in the mid-50s. Light and variable winds. The extended forecast for the WXJ 84 listening area, Wednesday and Wednesday night, partly cloudy. A 50% chance of showers. Highs in the lower 80s. Lows in the upper 60s. Thursday and Thursday night, showers with thunderstorms likely. Highs in the mid-80s. Lows in the lower 60s. Chance of rain 90%. Juneteenth and Friday night, partly cloudy. A chance of showers. Highs in the upper 70s. Lows in the mid-50s. Chance of rain 50%. Saturday and Saturday night, partly cloudy. Highs in the upper 70s. Lows in the upper 50s. Sunday and Sunday night, mostly cloudy. A chance of showers. Highs in the lower 80s. Lows in the lower 60s. Chance of rain 40%. 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The current time is 1:36 p.m. Eastern Daylight Time. These are the regional weather observations at 1 p.m. in Charleston, under partly sunny skies. The temperature was 70 degrees, the dew point 54, and the relative humidity 56%. The wind was west at 7 miles an hour. Barometric pressure 29.96 inches and steady. Huntington reports partly sunny
and 69 degrees at Logan, partly sunny, and 66 at Pineville, partly sunny, and 71 at Bentley, partly sunny, and 66 degrees at Lewisburg, partly sunny, 66 at Parkersburg, partly sunny, 67 at Sutton, mostly sunny, 68 at Clarksburg, mostly sunny, 66 degrees at Buchanan, mostly sunny, 68 degrees at Elkins, partly sunny, 64 degrees in Morgantown, cloudy, and 66, Martinsburg reports cloudy, and 72, and in Pittsburgh, partly sunny, 66. The latest river levels at 1 p.m., for the Kanawha River at Southside Bridge in Charleston, 7.2 feet, the Elk River at Queen Shoals, 5.5 feet, at Big Coal River at Ashford, 2.4 feet, for the Little Coal River at Danville, 2.0 feet, and the Coal River at Tornado, 10.1 feet. Here is the latest weather synopsis for the Middle Ohio Valley and Central Appalachians, issued at 10:15 a.m. Eastern Daylight Time. Dry through Tuesday. Fronts move through Wednesday and Thursday. Mostly dry weather continues into Tuesday, then a front brings a chance of showers and perhaps a few storms late Tuesday night into Wednesday morning. A stronger system brings potential for severe storms ahead of and along a cold front late Wednesday into Thursday night. In addition to the front, moisture feeding into the area from the Gulf system could heighten the risk of excessive rainfall Thursday into Friday, turning drier again for the end of the week. The forecast for the Greater Charleston area, issued at 12:42 p.m. Rest of today, mostly sunny. Cooler with highs in the lower 70s. Northwest winds around 10 miles an hour with gusts up to 20 miles an hour. Tonight, mostly clear. Areas of fog after midnight. Lows in the lower 50s. Northwest winds around 10 miles an hour until midnight, becoming light and variable. Tuesday, areas of fog in the morning. Sunny. Highs in the upper 70s. Light and variable winds. Tuesday night, mostly clear until midnight, then becoming partly cloudy. Lows in the upper 50s. Light and variable winds. The forecast for Raleigh, Fayette, and Nicholas counties, issued at 12:42 p.m. West of today, mostly sunny. Cooler with highs in the upper 60s. Northwest winds around 10 miles an hour with gusts up to 20 miles an hour. Tonight, mostly clear. Patchy fog after midnight. Lows in the upper 40s. Northwest winds around 10 miles an hour with gusts up to 20 miles an hour until midnight, becoming light and variable. Tuesday, sunny. Highs in the lower 70s. Light and variable winds. Tuesday night, mostly clear until midnight, then becoming partly cloudy. Lows in the mid-50s. Light and variable winds. The extended forecast for the WXJ84 listening area, Wednesday and Wednesday night, partly cloudy. A 50% chance of showers. Highs in the lower 80s. Lows in the upper 60s. Thursday and Thursday night, showers with thunderstorms likely. Highs in the mid-80s. Lows in the lower 60s. Chance of rain 90%. Juneteenth and Friday night, partly cloudy. A chance of showers. Highs in the upper 70s. Lows in the mid-50s. Chance of rain 50%. Saturday and Saturday night, partly cloudy. Highs in the upper 70s. Lows in the upper 50s. Sunday and Sunday night, mostly cloudy. A chance of showers. Highs in the lower 80s. Lows in the lower 60s. Chance of rain 40%. 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The current time is 1:40 p.m. Eastern Daylight Time. These are the regional weather observations at 1 p.m. in Charleston, under partly sunny skies. The temperature was 70 degrees, the dew point 54, and the relative humidity 56%. The wind was west at 7 miles an hour. Barometric pressure 29.96 inches and steady. Huntington reports partly sunny, and 69 degrees, at Logan, partly sunny, and 66, at Pineville, partly sunny,
and 71 at Beckley, partly sunny, and 66 degrees at Lewisburg, partly sunny, 66 at Parkersburg, partly sunny, 67 at Sutton, mostly sunny, 68 at Clarksburg, mostly sunny, 66 degrees at Buchanan, mostly sunny, 68 degrees at Elkins, partly sunny, 64 degrees in Morgantown, cloudy, and 66, Martinsburg reports cloudy, and 72, and in Pittsburgh, partly sunny, 66. 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The latest river levels at 1 p.m. for the Kanawha River at Southside Bridge in Charleston, 7.2 feet, the Elk River at Queen Shoals, 5.5 feet, at Big Coal River at Ashford, 2.4 feet, for the Little Coal River at Danville, 2.0 feet, and the Coal River at Tornado, 10.1 feet. Here is the latest weather synopsis for the Middle Ohio Valley and Central Appalachians, issued at 10:15 a.m. Eastern Daylight Time. Dry through Tuesday. Fronts move through Wednesday and Thursday. Mostly dry weather continues into Tuesday, then a front brings a chance of showers and perhaps a few storms late Tuesday night into Wednesday morning. A stronger system brings potential for severe storms ahead of and along a cold front late Wednesday into Thursday night. In addition to the front, moisture feeding into the area from May Gulf system could heighten the risk of excessive rainfall Thursday into Friday, turning drier again for the end of the week. The forecast for the Greater Charleston area, issued at 12:42 p.m. Rest of today, mostly sunny. Cooler with highs in the lower 70s. Northwest winds around 10 miles an hour with gusts up to 20 miles an hour. Tonight, mostly clear. Areas of fog after midnight. Lows in the lower 50s. Northwest winds around 10 miles an hour until midnight, becoming light and variable. Tuesday, areas of fog in the morning. Sunny. Highs in the upper 70s. Light and variable winds. Tuesday night, mostly clear until midnight, then becoming partly cloudy. Lows in the upper 50s. Light and variable winds. The forecast for Raleigh, Fayette, and Nicholas counties, issued at 12:42 p.m. Rest of today, mostly sunny. Cooler with highs in the upper 60s. Northwest winds around 10 miles an hour with gusts up to 20 miles an hour. Tonight, mostly clear. Patchy fog after midnight. Lows in the upper 40s. Northwest winds around 10 miles an hour with gusts up to 20 miles an hour until midnight, becoming light and variable. Tuesday, sunny. Highs in the lower 70s. Light and variable winds. Tuesday night, mostly clear until midnight, then becoming partly cloudy. Lows in the mid-50s. Light and variable winds. The extended forecast for the WXJ84 listening area, Wednesday and Wednesday night, partly cloudy. A 50% chance of showers. Highs in the lower 80s. Lows in the upper 60s. Thursday and Thursday night, showers with thunderstorms likely. Highs in the mid-80s. Lows in the lower 60s. Chance of rain 90%. Juneteenth and Friday night, partly cloudy. A chance of showers. Highs in the upper 70s. Lows in the mid-50s. Chance of rain 50%. Saturday and Saturday night, partly cloudy. Highs in the upper 70s. Lows in the upper 50s. Sunday and Sunday night, mostly cloudy. A chance of showers. Highs in the lower 80s. Lows in the lower 60s. Chance of rain 40%. 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The current time is 1:46 p.m. Eastern Daylight Time. These are the regional weather observations at 1 p.m. in Charleston, under partly sunny skies.
The temperature was 70 degrees, the dew point 54, and the relative humidity 56%. The wind was west at 7 miles an hour. Barometric pressure 29.96 inches and steady.

5.5 feet. 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Here is the latest weather synopsis for the Middle Ohio Valley and Central Appalachians, issued at 10:15 a.m. Eastern Daylight Time. Dry through Tuesday. Fronts move through Wednesday and Thursday. Mostly dry weather continues into Tuesday, then a front brings a chance of showers and perhaps a few storms late Tuesday night into Wednesday morning. A stronger system brings potential for severe storms ahead of and along a cold front late Wednesday into Thursday night. In addition to the front, moisture feeding into the area from the Gulf system could heighten the risk of excessive rainfall Thursday into Friday, turning drier again for the end of the week. The forecast for the Greater Charleston area, issued at 12:42 p.m. West of today, mostly sunny. Cooler with highs in the lower 70s. Northwest winds around 10 miles an hour with gusts up to 20 miles an hour. Tonight, mostly clear. Areas of fog after midnight. Lows in the lower 50s. Northwest winds around 10 miles an hour until midnight, becoming light and variable. Tuesday, areas of fog in the morning. Sunny. Highs in the upper 70s. Light and variable winds. Tuesday night, mostly clear until midnight, then becoming partly cloudy. Lows in the upper 50s. Light and variable winds. The forecast for Raleigh, Fayette, and Nicholas counties, issued at 12:42 p.m. West of today, mostly sunny. Cooler with highs in the upper 60s. Northwest winds around 10 miles an hour with gusts up to 20 miles an hour. Tonight, mostly clear. Patchy fog after midnight. Lows in the upper 40s. Northwest winds around 10 miles an hour with gusts up to 20 miles an hour until midnight, becoming light and variable. Tuesday, sunny. Highs in the lower 70s. Light and variable winds. Tuesday night, mostly clear until midnight, then becoming partly cloudy. Lows in the mid-50s. Light and variable winds. The extended forecast for the WXJ 84 listening area, Wednesday and Wednesday night, partly cloudy. A 50% chance of showers. Highs in the lower 80s. Lows in the upper 60s. Thursday and Thursday night, showers with thunderstorms likely. Highs in the mid-80s. Lows in the lower 60s. Chance of rain 90%. Juneteenth and Friday night, partly cloudy. A chance of showers. Highs in the upper 70s. Lows in the mid-50s. Chance of rain 50%. Saturday and Saturday night, partly cloudy. Highs in the upper 70s. Lows in the upper 50s. Sunday and Sunday night, mostly cloudy. A chance of showers. Highs in the lower 80s. Lows in the lower 60s. Chance of rain 40%. 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The current time is 1:51 p.m. Eastern Daylight Time. These are the regional weather observations at 1 p.m. In Charleston, under partly sunny skies. The temperature was 70 degrees, the dew point 54, and the relative humidity 56%. The wind was west at 7 miles an hour. Barometric pressure 29.96 inches and steady. Huntington reports partly sunny, and 69 degrees, at Logan, partly sunny, and 66, at Pineville, partly sunny, and 71, at Beckley, partly sunny, and 66 degrees, at Lewisburg, partly sunny, 66, at Parkersburg, partly sunny, 67, at Sutton, mostly sunny, 68, at Clarksburg, mostly sunny, 66 degrees, at Buchanan, mostly sunny, 68 degrees, at Elkins, partly sunny, 64 degrees, in Morgantown, cloudy, and 66, Martinsburg reports cloudy, and 72, and in Pittsburgh, partly sunny, 66. The latest river levels at 1 p.m., for the Kanawha River at Southside Bridge in Charleston, 7.2 feet, the Elk River at Queen Shoals, 5.5 feet, at Big Coal River at Ashford, 2.4 feet, for the Little Coal River at Danville, 2.0 feet, and the Coal River at Tornado, 10.1 feet.

Here is the latest weather synopsis for the Middle Ohio Valley and Central Appalachians, issued at 10:15 a.m. Eastern Daylight Time. Dry through Tuesday. Fronts move through Wednesday and Thursday. Mostly dry weather continues into Tuesday, then a front brings a chance of showers and perhaps a few storms late Tuesday night into Wednesday morning. A stronger system brings potential for severe storms ahead of and along a cold front late Wednesday into Thursday night. In addition to the front, moisture feeding into the area from May Gulf system could heighten the risk of excessive rainfall Thursday into Friday, turning drier again for the end of the week. The forecast for the greater Charleston area, issued at 12:42 p.m. Rest of today, mostly sunny. Cooler with highs in the lower 70s. Northwest winds around 10 miles an hour with gusts up to 20 miles an hour. Tonight, mostly clear. Areas of fog after midnight. Lows in the lower 50s. Northwest winds around 10 miles an hour until midnight, becoming light and variable. Tuesday, areas of fog in the morning. Sunny. Highs in the upper 70s. Light and variable winds. Tuesday night, mostly clear until midnight, then becoming partly cloudy. Lows in the upper 50s. Light and variable winds. The forecast for Raleigh, Fayette, and Nicholas counties, issued at 12:42 p.m. Rest of today, mostly sunny. Cooler with highs in the upper 60s. Northwest winds around 10 miles an hour with gusts up to 20 miles an hour. Tonight, mostly clear. Patchy fog after midnight. Lows in the upper 40s. Northwest winds around 10 miles an hour with gusts up to 20 miles an hour until midnight, becoming light and variable. Tuesday, sunny. Highs in the lower 70s. Light and variable winds. Tuesday night, mostly clear until midnight, then becoming partly cloudy. Lows in the mid-50s. Light and variable winds. The extended forecast for the WXJ84 listening area, Wednesday and Wednesday night, partly cloudy. A 50% chance of showers. Highs in the lower 80s. Lows in the upper 60s. Thursday and Thursday night, showers with thunderstorms likely. Highs in the mid-80s. Lows in the lower 60s. Chance of rain 90%. Juneteenth and Friday night, partly cloudy. A chance of showers. Highs in the upper 70s. Lows in the mid-50s. Chance of rain 50%. Saturday and Saturday night, partly cloudy. Highs in the upper 70s. Lows in the upper 50s. Sunday and Sunday night, mostly cloudy. A chance of showers. Highs in the lower 80s. Lows in the lower 60s. Chance of rain 40%. 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Originating from the National Weather Service Office in Charleston, West Virginia. The current time is 1:55 p.m. Eastern Daylight Time. These are the regional weather observations at 1 p.m. in Charleston, under partly sunny skies. The temperature was 70 degrees, the dew point 54, and the relative humidity 56%. The wind was west at 7 miles an hour. Barometric pressure 29.96 inches and steady. Huntington reports partly sunny, and 69 degrees, at Logan, partly sunny, and 66, at Pineville, partly sunny, and 71, at Beckley, partly sunny, and 66 degrees, at Lewisburg, partly sunny, 66, at Parkersburg, partly sunny, 67, at Sutton, mostly sunny, 68, at Clarksburg, mostly sunny, 66 degrees, at Buchanan, mostly sunny, 68 degrees, at Elkins, partly sunny, 64 degrees, in Morgantown, cloudy, and 66, Martinsburg reports cloudy, and 72, and in Pittsburgh, partly sunny, 66. The latest river levels at 1 p.m., for the Kanawha River at Southside Bridge in Charleston, 7.2 feet, the Elk River at Queen Shoals, 5.5 feet, at Big Coal River at Ashford, 2.4 feet, for the Little Coal River at Danville, 2.0 feet, and the Coal River at Tornado, 10.1 feet. Here is the latest weather synopsis for the Middle Ohio Valley and Central Appalachians, issued at 10:15 a.m. Eastern Daylight Time. Dry through Tuesday.
Fronts move through Wednesday and Thursday. Mostly dry weather continues into Tuesday, then a front brings a chance of showers and perhaps a few storms late Tuesday night into Wednesday morning. A stronger system brings potential for severe storms ahead of and along a cold front late Wednesday into Thursday night. In addition to the front, moisture feeding into the area from the Gulf system could heighten the risk of excessive rainfall Thursday into Friday, turning drier again for the end of the week. The forecast for the Greater Charleston area, issued at 12:42 p.m. Rest of today, mostly sunny. Cooler with highs in the lower 70s. Northwest winds around 10 miles an hour with gusts up to 20 miles an hour. Tonight, mostly clear. Areas of fog after midnight. Lows in the lower 50s. Northwest winds around 10 miles an hour until midnight, becoming light and variable. Tuesday, areas of fog in the morning. Sunny. Highs in the upper 70s. Light and variable winds. Tuesday night, mostly clear until midnight, then becoming partly cloudy. Lows in the upper 50s. Light and variable winds. The forecast for Raleigh, Fayette, and Nicholas counties, issued at 12:42 p.m. Rest of today, mostly sunny. Cooler with highs in the upper 60s. Northwest winds around 10 miles an hour with gusts up to 20 miles an hour. Tonight, mostly clear. Patchy fog after midnight. Lows in the upper 40s. Northwest winds around 10 miles an hour with gusts up to 20 miles an hour until midnight, becoming light and variable. Tuesday, sunny. Highs in the lower 70s. Light and variable winds. Tuesday night, mostly clear until midnight, then becoming partly cloudy. Lows in the mid-50s. Light and variable winds. The extended forecast for the WXJ84 listening area, Wednesday and Wednesday night, partly cloudy. A 50% chance of showers. Highs in the lower 80s. Lows in the upper 60s. Thursday and Thursday night, showers with thunderstorms likely. Highs in the mid-80s. Lows in the lower 60s. Chance of rain 90%. Juneteenth and Friday night, partly cloudy. A chance of showers. Highs in the upper 70s. Lows in the mid-50s. Chance of rain 50%. Saturday and Saturday night, partly cloudy. Highs in the upper 70s. Lows in the upper 50s. Sunday and Sunday night, mostly cloudy. A chance of showers. Highs in the lower 80s. Lows in the lower 60s. Chance of rain 40%. 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Originating from the National Weather Service Office in Charleston, West Virginia. The current time is 2 p.m. Eastern Daylight Time. These are the regional weather observations at 1 p.m. in Charleston, under partly sunny skies. The temperature was 70 degrees, the dew point 54, and the relative humidity 56%. The wind was west at 7 miles an hour. Barometric pressure 29.96 inches and steady. Huntington reports partly sunny, and 69 degrees, at Logan, partly sunny, and 66, at Pineville, partly sunny, and 71, at Beckley, partly sunny, and 66 degrees, at Lewisburg, partly sunny, 66, at Parkersburg, partly sunny, 67, at Sutton, mostly sunny, 68, at Clarksburg, mostly sunny, 66 degrees, at Buckhannon, mostly sunny, 68 degrees, at Elkins, partly sunny, 64 degrees, in Morgantown, cloudy, and 66, Martinsburg reports cloudy, and 72, and in Pittsburgh, partly sunny, 66. The latest river levels at 1 p.m., for the Kanawha River at Southside Bridge in Charleston, 7.2 feet, the Elk River at Queen Shoals, 5.5 feet, at Big Coal River at Ashford, 2.4 feet, for the Little Coal River at Danville, 2.0 feet, and the Coal River at Tornado, 10.1 feet. Here is the latest weather synopsis for the Middle Ohio Valley and Central Appalachians, issued at 10:15 a.m. Eastern Daylight Time. Dry through Tuesday. Fronts move through Wednesday and Thursday. Mostly dry weather continues into Tuesday, then a front brings a chance of showers and perhaps a few storms late Tuesday night into Wednesday morning.
A stronger system brings potential for severe storms ahead of and along a cold front late Wednesday into Thursday night. In addition to the front, moisture feeding into the area from the Gulf system could heighten the risk of excessive rainfall Thursday into Friday, turning drier again for the end of the week. The forecast for the Greater Charleston area, issued at 12:42 p.m. Rest of today, mostly sunny. Cooler with highs in the lower 70s. Northwest winds around 10 miles an hour with gusts up to 20 miles an hour. Tonight, mostly clear. Areas of fog after midnight. Lows in the lower 50s. Northwest winds around 10 miles an hour until midnight, becoming light and variable. Tuesday, areas of fog in the morning. Sunny. Highs in the upper 70s. Light and variable winds. Tuesday night, mostly clear until midnight, then becoming partly cloudy. Lows in the upper 50s. Light and variable winds. The forecast for Raleigh, Fayette, and Nicholas counties, issued at 12:42 p.m. Rest of today, mostly sunny. Cooler with highs in the upper 60s. Northwest winds around 10 miles an hour with gusts up to 20 miles an hour. Tonight, mostly clear. Patchy fog after midnight. Lows in the upper 40s. Northwest winds around 10 miles an hour with gusts up to 20 miles an hour until midnight, becoming light and variable. Tuesday, sunny. Highs in the lower 70s. Light and variable winds. Tuesday night, mostly clear until midnight, then becoming partly cloudy. Lows in the mid-50s. Light and variable winds. The extended forecast for the WXJ84 listening area, Wednesday and Wednesday night, partly cloudy. A 50% chance of showers. Highs in the lower 80s. Lows in the upper 60s. Thursday and Thursday night, showers with thunderstorms likely. Highs in the mid-80s. Lows in the lower 60s. Chance of rain 90%. Juneteenth and Friday night, partly cloudy. A chance of showers. Highs in the upper 70s. Lows in the mid-50s. Chance of rain 50%. Saturday and Saturday night, partly cloudy. Highs in the upper 70s. Lows in the upper 50s. Sunday and Sunday night, mostly cloudy. A chance of showers. Highs in the lower 80s. Lows in the lower 60s. Chance of rain 40%. 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The current time is 2:05 p.m. Eastern Daylight Time. These are the regional weather observations at 1 p.m. in Charleston, under partly sunny skies. The temperature was 70 degrees, the dew point 54, and the relative humidity 56%. The wind was west at 7 miles an hour. Barometric pressure 29.96 inches and steady. Huntington reports partly sunny and 69 degrees, at Logan, partly sunny, and 66, at Pineville, partly sunny, and 71, at Beckley, partly sunny, and 66 degrees, at Lewisburg, partly sunny, 66, at Parkersburg, partly sunny, 67, at Sutton, mostly sunny, 68, at Clarksburg, mostly sunny, 66 degrees, at Buchanan, mostly sunny, 68 degrees, at Elkins, partly sunny, 64 degrees, in Morgantown, cloudy, and 66, Martinsburg reports cloudy, and 72, and in Pittsburgh, partly sunny, 66. The latest river levels at 1 p.m., for the Kama River at Southside Bridge in Charleston, 7.2 feet, the Elk River at Queen Shoals, 5.5 feet, at Big Coal River at Ashford, 2.4 feet, for the Little Coal River at Danville, 2.0 feet, and the Coal River at Tornito, 10.1 feet. Here is the latest weather synopsis for the Middle Ohio Valley and Central Appalachians, issued at 10:15 a.m. Eastern Daylight Time. Dry through Tuesday. Fronts move through Wednesday and Thursday. Mostly dry weather continues into Tuesday, then a front brings a chance of showers and perhaps a few storms late Tuesday night into Wednesday morning. A stronger system brings potential for severe storms ahead of and along a cold front late Wednesday into Thursday night.
In addition to the front, moisture feeding into the area from the Gulf system could heighten the risk of excessive rainfall Thursday into Friday, turning drier again for the end of the week. The forecast for the greater Charleston area, issued at 12:42 p.m. Rest of today, mostly sunny. Cooler with highs in the lower 70s. Northwest winds around 10 miles an hour with gusts up to 20 miles an hour. Tonight, mostly clear. Areas of fog after midnight. Lows in the lower 50s. Northwest winds around 10 miles an hour until midnight, becoming light and variable. Tuesday, areas of fog in the morning. Sunny. Highs in the upper 70s. Light and variable winds. Tuesday night, mostly clear until midnight, then becoming partly cloudy. Lows in the upper 50s. Light and variable winds. The forecast for Raleigh, Fayette, and Nicholas counties, issued at 12:42 p.m. West of today, mostly sunny. Cooler with highs in the upper 60s. Northwest winds around 10 miles an hour with gusts up to 20 miles an hour. Tonight, mostly clear. Patchy fog after midnight. Lows in the upper 40s. Northwest winds around 10 miles an hour with gusts up to 20 miles an hour until midnight, becoming light and variable. Tuesday, sunny. Highs in the lower 70s. Light and variable winds. Tuesday night, mostly clear until midnight, then becoming partly cloudy. Lows in the mid-50s. Light and variable winds. The extended forecast for the WXJ84 listening area, Wednesday and Wednesday night, partly cloudy. A 50% chance of showers. Highs in the lower 80s. Lows in the upper 60s. Thursday and Thursday night, showers with thunderstorms likely. Highs in the mid-80s. Lows in the lower 60s. Chance of rain 90%. Juneteenth and Friday night, partly cloudy. A chance of showers. Highs in the upper 70s. Lows in the mid-50s. Chance of rain 50%. Saturday and Saturday night, partly cloudy. Highs in the upper 70s. Lows in the upper 50s. Sunday and Sunday night, mostly cloudy. A chance of showers. Highs in the lower 80s. Lows in the lower 60s. Chance of rain 40%. 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Originating from the National Weather Service Office in Charleston, West Virginia. The current time is 2:10 p.m. Eastern Daylight Time. These are the regional weather observations at 2 p.m. In Charleston, under partly sunny skies. The temperature was 70 degrees. The dew point 53, and the relative humidity 54%. The wind was variable at 6 miles an hour. Barometric pressure 29.97 inches and rising. Huntington reports cloudy, and 69 degrees, at Logan, partly sunny, and 66, at Pineville, partly sunny, and 72, at Beckley, mostly sunny, and 67 degrees, at Lewisburg, mostly sunny, 66, at Parkersburg, partly sunny, 68, at Sutton, cloudy, 67, at Clarksburg, partly sunny, 67 degrees at Buchanan. The temperature was 68 degrees, and the dew point 52. The wind was variable, at 5. The pressure was 29.95 inches, and steady. At Elkins, cloudy, 63 degrees, in Morgantown, cloudy, and 67, Martinsburg reports mostly sunny, and 74, and in Pittsburgh, partly sunny, 66, and a wind gust to 31 miles an hour. The latest river levels at 1 p.m., for the Kanawha River at Southside Bridge in Charleston, 7.2 feet, the Elk River at Queen Shoals, 5.5 feet, at Big Coal River at Ashford, 2.4 feet, for the Little Coal River at Danville, 2.0 feet, and the Coal River at Tornado, 10.1 feet. Here is the latest weather synopsis for the Middle Ohio Valley and Central Appalachians, issued at 10:15 a.m. Eastern Daylight Time. Dry through Tuesday. Fronts move through Wednesday and Thursday. Mostly dry weather continues into Tuesday, then a front brings a chance of showers and perhaps a few storms late Tuesday night into Wednesday morning.
A stronger system brings potential for severe storms ahead of and along a cold front late Wednesday into Thursday night. In addition to the front, moisture feeding into the area from the Gulf system could heighten the risk of excessive rainfall Thursday into Friday, turning drier again for the end of the week. The forecast for the Greater Charleston area, issued at 12:42 p.m. West of today, mostly sunny. Cooler with highs in the lower 70s. Northwest winds around 10 miles an hour with gusts up to 20 miles an hour. Tonight, mostly clear. Areas of fog after midnight. Lows in the lower 50s. Northwest winds around 10 miles an hour until midnight, becoming light and variable. Tuesday, areas of fog in the morning. Sunny. Highs in the upper 70s. Light and variable winds. Tuesday night, mostly clear until midnight, then becoming partly cloudy. Lows in the upper 50s. Light and variable winds. The forecast for Raleigh, Fayette, and Nicholas counties, issued at 12:42 p.m. West of today, mostly sunny. Cooler with highs in the upper 60s. Northwest winds around 10 miles an hour with gusts up to 20 miles an hour. Tonight, mostly clear. Patchy fog after midnight. Lows in the upper 40s. Northwest winds around 10 miles an hour with gusts up to 20 miles an hour until midnight, becoming light and variable. Tuesday, sunny. Highs in the lower 70s. Light and variable winds. Tuesday night, mostly clear until midnight, then becoming partly cloudy. Lows in the mid-50s. Light and variable winds. The extended forecast for the WXJ 84 listening area, Wednesday and Wednesday night, partly cloudy. A 50% chance of showers. Highs in the lower 80s. Lows in the upper 60s. Thursday and Thursday night, showers with thunderstorms likely. Highs in the mid-80s. Lows in the lower 60s. Chance of rain 90%. Juneteenth and Friday night, partly cloudy. A chance of showers. Highs in the upper 70s. Lows in the mid-50s. Chance of rain 50%. Saturday and Saturday night, partly cloudy. Highs in the upper 70s. Lows in the upper 50s. Sunday and Sunday night, mostly cloudy. A chance of showers. Highs in the lower 80s. Lows in the lower 60s. Chance of rain 40%. This is NOAA Weather Radio, All Hazards Station WXJ 84 in Charleston, West Virginia. 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The current time is 2:15 p.m. Eastern Daylight Time. These are the regional weather observations at 2 p.m. In Charleston, under partly sunny skies. The temperature was 70 degrees, the dew point 53, and the relative humidity 54%. The wind was variable at 6 miles an hour. Barometric pressure 29.97 inches and rising. Huntington reports cloudy, and 69 degrees, at Logan, partly sunny, and 66, at Pineville, partly sunny, and 72, at Beckley, mostly sunny, and 67 degrees, at Lewisburg, mostly sunny, 66, at Parkersburg, partly sunny, 68, at Sutton, cloudy, 67, at Clarksburg, partly sunny, 67 degrees at Buckhannon. The temperature was 68 degrees, and the dew point 52. The wind was variable, at 5. The pressure was 29.95 inches, and steady. At Elkins, cloudy, 63 degrees, in Morgantown, cloudy, and 67, Martinsburg reports mostly sunny, and 74, and in Pittsburgh, partly sunny, 66, and a wind gust to 31 miles an hour. The latest river levels at 1 p.m., for the Kanawha River at Southside Bridge in Charleston, 7.2 feet, the Elk River at Queen Shoals, 5.5 feet, at Big Coal River at Ashford, 2.4 feet, for the Little Coal River at Danville, 2.0 feet, and the Coal River at Tornado, 10.1 feet. Here is the latest weather synopsis for the Middle Ohio Valley and Central Appalachians, issued at 10:15 a.m. Eastern Daylight Time. Dry through Tuesday. Fronts move through Wednesday and Thursday. Mostly dry weather continues into Tuesday,
Then a front brings a chance of showers and perhaps a few storms late Tuesday night into Wednesday morning. A stronger system brings potential for severe storms ahead of and along a cold front late Wednesday into Thursday night. In addition to the front, moisture feeding into the area from the Gulf system could heighten the risk of excessive rainfall Thursday into Friday, turning drier again for the end of the week. The forecast for the Greater Charleston area, issued at 12:42 p.m. Rest of today, mostly sunny. Cooler with highs in the lower 70s. Northwest winds around 10 miles an hour with gusts up to 20 miles an hour. Tonight, mostly clear. Areas of fog after midnight. Lows in the lower 50s. Northwest winds around 10 miles an hour until midnight, becoming light and variable. Tuesday, areas of fog in the morning. Sunny. Highs in the upper 70s. Light and variable winds. Tuesday night, mostly clear until midnight, then becoming partly cloudy. Lows in the upper 50s. Light and variable winds. The forecast for Raleigh, Fayette, and Nicholas counties, issued at 12:42 p.m. Rest of today, mostly sunny. Cooler with highs in the upper 60s. Northwest winds around 10 miles an hour with gusts up to 20 miles an hour. Tonight, mostly clear. Patchy fog after midnight. Lows in the upper 40s. Northwest winds around 10 miles an hour with gusts up to 20 miles an hour until midnight, becoming light and variable. Tuesday, sunny. Highs in the lower 70s. Light and variable winds. Tuesday night, mostly clear until midnight, then becoming partly cloudy. Lows in the mid-50s. Light and variable winds. The extended forecast for the WXJ 84 listening area, Wednesday and Wednesday night, partly cloudy. A 50% chance of showers. Highs in the lower 80s. Lows in the upper 60s. Thursday and Thursday night, showers with thunderstorms likely. Highs in the mid-80s. Lows in the lower 60s. Chance of rain 90%. Juneteenth and Friday night, partly cloudy. A chance of showers. Highs in the upper 70s. Lows in the mid-50s. Chance of rain 50%. Saturday and Saturday night, partly cloudy. Highs in the upper 70s. Lows in the upper 50s. Sunday and Sunday night, mostly cloudy. A chance of showers. Highs in the lower 80s. Lows in the lower 60s. Chance of rain 40%. 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Originating from the National Weather Service Office in Charleston, West Virginia. The current time is 2:20 p.m. Eastern Daylight Time. These are the regional weather observations at 2 p.m. In Charleston, under partly sunny skies. The temperature was 70 degrees, the dew point 53, and the relative humidity 54%. The wind was variable at 6 miles an hour. Barometric pressure 29.97 inches and rising. Huntington reports cloudy, and 69 degrees, at Logan, partly sunny, and 66, at Pineville, partly sunny, and 72, at Beckley, mostly sunny, and 67 degrees, at Lewisburg, mostly sunny, 66, at Parkersburg, partly sunny, 68, at Sutton, cloudy, 67, at Clarksburg, partly sunny, 67 degrees at Buckhannon. The temperature was 68 degrees, and the dew point 52. The wind was variable, at 5. The pressure was 29.95 inches, and steady. At Elkins, cloudy, 63 degrees, in Morgantown, cloudy, and 67, Martinsburg reports mostly sunny, and 74, and in Pittsburgh, partly sunny, 66, and a wind gust to 31 miles an hour. The latest river levels at 1 p.m., for the Kanawha River at Southside Bridge in Charleston, 7.2 feet, the Elk River at Queen Shoals, 5.5 feet, at Big Coal River at Ashford, 2.4 feet, for the Little Coal River at Danville, 2.0 feet, and the Coal River at Tornado, 10.1 feet. Here is the latest weather synopsis for the Middle Ohio Valley and Central Appalachians, issued at 10:15 a.m. Eastern Daylight Time. Dry through Tuesday. Fronts move through Wednesday and Thursday.
Mostly dry weather continues into Tuesday, then a front brings a chance of showers and perhaps a few storms late Tuesday night into Wednesday morning. A stronger system brings potential for severe storms ahead of and along a cold front late Wednesday into Thursday night. In addition to the front, moisture feeding into the area from the Gulf system could heighten the risk of excessive rainfall Thursday into Friday, turning drier again for the end of the week. The forecast for the Greater Charleston area, issued at 12:42 p.m. Rest of today, mostly sunny. Cooler with highs in the lower 70s. Northwest winds around 10 miles an hour with gusts up to 20 miles an hour. Tonight, mostly clear. Areas of fog after midnight. Lows in the lower 50s. Northwest winds around 10 miles an hour until midnight, becoming light and variable. Tuesday, areas of fog in the morning. Sunny. Highs in the upper 70s. Light and variable winds. Tuesday night, mostly clear until midnight, then becoming partly cloudy. Lows in the upper 50s. Light and variable winds. The forecast for Raleigh, Fayette, and Nicholas counties, issued at 12:42 p.m. Rest of today, mostly sunny. Cooler with highs in the upper 60s. Northwest winds around 10 miles an hour with gusts up to 20 miles an hour. Tonight, mostly clear. Patchy fog after midnight. Lows in the upper 40s. Northwest winds around 10 miles an hour with gusts up to 20 miles an hour until midnight, becoming light and variable. Tuesday, sunny. Highs in the lower 70s. Light and variable winds. Tuesday night, mostly clear until midnight, then becoming partly cloudy. Lows in the mid-50s. Light and variable winds. The extended forecast for the WXJ 84 listening area, Wednesday and Wednesday night, partly cloudy. A 50% chance of showers. Highs in the lower 80s. Lows in the upper 60s. Thursday and Thursday night, showers with thunderstorms likely. Highs in the mid-80s. Lows in the lower 60s. Chance of rain 90%. Juneteenth and Friday night, partly cloudy. A chance of showers. Highs in the upper 70s. Lows in the mid-50s. Chance of rain 50%. Saturday and Saturday night, partly cloudy. Highs in the upper 70s. Lows in the upper 50s. Sunday and Sunday night, mostly cloudy. A chance of showers. Highs in the lower 80s. Lows in the lower 60s. Chance of rain 40%. 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The current time is 2:25 p.m. Eastern Daylight Time. These are the regional weather observations at 2 p.m. In Charleston, under partly sunny skies, the temperature was 70 degrees, the dew point 53, and the relative humidity 54%. The wind was variable at 6 miles an hour. Barometric pressure 29.97 inches and rising. Huntington reports cloudy and 69 degrees, at Logan, partly sunny, and 66, at Pineville, partly sunny, and 72, at Beckley, mostly sunny, and 67 degrees, at Lewisburg, mostly sunny, 66, at Parkersburg, partly sunny, 68, at Sutton, cloudy, 67, at Clarksburg, partly sunny, 67 degrees at Buchanan. The temperature was 68 degrees, and the dew point 52. The wind was variable, at 5. The pressure was 29.95 inches, and steady. At Elkins, cloudy, 63 degrees, in Morgantown, cloudy, and 67, Martinsburg reports mostly sunny, and 74, and in Pittsburgh, partly sunny, 66, and the wind gusts to 31 miles an hour. The latest river levels at 1 p.m., for the Kanawha River at Southside Bridge in Charleston, 7.2 feet, the Elk River at Queen Shoals, 5.5 feet, at Big Coal River at Ashford, 2.4 feet, for the Little Coal River at Danville, 2.0 feet, and the Coal River at Tornado, 10.1 feet. Here is the latest weather synopsis for the Middle Ohio Valley and Central Appalachians, issued at 10:15 a.m. Eastern Daylight Time. Dry through Tuesday.
Fronts move through Wednesday and Thursday. Mostly dry weather continues into Tuesday, then a front brings a chance of showers and perhaps a few storms late Tuesday night into Wednesday morning. A stronger system brings potential for severe storms ahead of and along a cold front late Wednesday into Thursday night. In addition to the front, moisture feeding into the area from May Gulf system could heighten the risk of excessive rainfall Thursday into Friday, turning drier again for the end of the week. The forecast for the Greater Charleston area, issued at 12:42 p.m. Rest of today, mostly sunny. Cooler with highs in the lower 70s. Northwest winds around 10 miles an hour with gusts up to 20 miles an hour. Tonight, mostly clear. Areas of fog after midnight. Lows in the lower 50s. Northwest winds around 10 miles an hour until midnight, becoming light and variable. Tuesday, areas of fog in the morning. Sunny. Highs in the upper 70s. Light and variable winds. Tuesday night, mostly clear until midnight, then becoming partly cloudy. Lows in the upper 50s. Light and variable winds. The forecast for Raleigh, Fayette, and Nicholas counties, issued at 12:42 p.m. Rest of today, mostly sunny. Cooler with highs in the upper 60s. Northwest winds around 10 miles an hour with gusts up to 20 miles an hour. Tonight, mostly clear. Patchy fog after midnight. Lows in the upper 40s. Northwest winds around 10 miles an hour with gusts up to 20 miles an hour until midnight, becoming light and variable. Tuesday, sunny. Highs in the lower 70s. Light and variable winds. Tuesday night, mostly clear until midnight, then becoming partly cloudy. Lows in the mid-50s. Light and variable winds. The extended forecast for the WXJ84 listening area, Wednesday and Wednesday night, partly cloudy. A 50% chance of showers. Highs in the lower 80s. Lows in the upper 60s. Thursday and Thursday night, showers with thunderstorms likely. Highs in the mid-80s. Lows in the lower 60s. Chance of rain 90%. Juneteenth and Friday night, partly cloudy. A chance of showers. Highs in the upper 70s. Lows in the mid-50s. Chance of rain 50%. Saturday and Saturday night, partly cloudy. Highs in the upper 70s. Lows in the upper 50s. Sunday and Sunday night, mostly cloudy. A chance of showers. Highs in the lower 80s. Lows in the lower 60s. Chance of rain 40%. 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Originating from the National Weather Service Office in Charleston, West Virginia. The current time is 2:30 p.m. Eastern Daylight Time. These are the regional weather observations at 2 p.m. In Charleston, under partly sunny skies. The temperature was 70 degrees, the dew point 53, and the relative humidity 54%. The wind was variable at 6 miles an hour. Barometric pressure 29.97 inches and rising. Huntington reports cloudy, and 69 degrees, at Logan, partly sunny, and 66, at Pineville, partly sunny, and 72, at Beckley, mostly sunny, and 67 degrees, at Lewisburg, mostly sunny, 66, at Parkersburg, partly sunny, 68, at Sutton, cloudy, 67, at Clarksburg, partly sunny, 67 degrees at Buchanan. The temperature was 68 degrees, and the dew point 52. The wind was variable, at 5. The pressure was 29.95 inches, and steady. At Elkins, cloudy, 63 degrees, in Morgantown, cloudy, and 67, Martinsburg reports mostly sunny, and 74, and in Pittsburgh, partly sunny, 66, and the wind gusts to 31 miles an hour. The latest river levels at 2 p.m., for the Kanawha River at Southside Bridge in Charleston, 7.3 feet, the Elk River at Queen Shoals, 5.5 feet, at Big Coal River at Ashford, 2.4 feet, for the Little Coal River at Danville, 2.0 feet, and the Coal River at Tornado, 10.1 feet. Here is the latest weather synopsis for the Middle Ohio Valley and Central Appalachians, issued at 10:15 a.m. Eastern Daylight Time.
Dry through Tuesday. Fronts move through Wednesday and Thursday. Mostly dry weather continues into Tuesday, then a front brings a chance of showers and perhaps a few storms late Tuesday night into Wednesday morning. A stronger system brings potential for severe storms ahead of and along a cold front late Wednesday into Thursday night. In addition to the front, moisture feeding into the area from the Gulf system could heighten the risk of excessive rainfall Thursday into Friday, turning drier again for the end of the week. The forecast for the Greater Charleston area, issued at 12:42 p.m. West of today, mostly sunny. Cooler with highs in the lower 70s. Northwest winds around 10 miles an hour with gusts up to 20 miles an hour. Tonight, mostly clear. Areas of fog after midnight. Lows in the lower 50s. Northwest winds around 10 miles an hour until midnight, becoming light and variable. Tuesday, areas of fog in the morning. Sunny. Highs in the upper 70s. Light and variable winds. Tuesday night, mostly clear until midnight, then becoming partly cloudy. Lows in the upper 50s. Light and variable winds. The forecast for Raleigh, Fayette, and Nicholas counties, issued at 12:42 p.m. West of today, mostly sunny. Cooler with highs in the upper 60s. Northwest winds around 10 miles an hour with gusts up to 20 miles an hour. Tonight, mostly clear. Patchy fog after midnight. Lows in the upper 40s. Northwest winds around 10 miles an hour with gusts up to 20 miles an hour until midnight, becoming light and variable. Tuesday, sunny. Highs in the lower 70s. Light and variable winds. Tuesday night, mostly clear until midnight, then becoming partly cloudy. Lows in the mid-50s. Light and variable winds. The extended forecast for the WXJ 84 listening area, Wednesday and Wednesday night, partly cloudy. A 50% chance of showers. Highs in the lower 80s. Lows in the upper 60s. Thursday and Thursday night, showers with thunderstorms likely. Highs in the mid-80s. Lows in the lower 60s. Chance of rain 90%. Juneteenth and Friday night, partly cloudy. A chance of showers. Highs in the upper 70s. Lows in the mid-50s. Chance of rain 50%. Saturday and Saturday night, partly cloudy. Highs in the upper 70s. Lows in the upper 50s. Sunday and Sunday night, mostly cloudy. A chance of showers. Highs in the lower 80s. Lows in the lower 60s. Chance of rain 40%. This is NOAA Weather Radio, All Hazards Station WXJ 84 in Charleston, West Virginia. 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Originating from the National Weather Service Office in Charleston, West Virginia. The current time is 2:35 p.m. Eastern Daylight Time. These are the regional weather observations at 2 p.m. In Charleston, under partly sunny skies. The temperature was 70 degrees, the dew point 53, and the relative humidity 54%. The wind was variable at 6 miles an hour. Barometric pressure 29.97 inches and rising. Huntington reports cloudy, and 69 degrees, at Logan, partly sunny, and 66, at Pineville, partly sunny, and 72, at Beckley, mostly sunny, and 67 degrees, at Lewisburg, mostly sunny, 66, at Parkersburg, partly sunny, 68, at Sutton, cloudy, 67, at Clarksburg, partly sunny, 67 degrees at Buchanan. The temperature was 68 degrees, and the dew point 52. The wind was variable, at 5. The pressure was 29.95 inches, and steady. At Elkins, cloudy, 63 degrees, in Morgantown, cloudy, and 67, Martinsburg reports mostly sunny, and 74, and in Pittsburgh, partly sunny, 66, and a wind gust to 31 miles an hour. The latest river levels at 2 p.m., for the Kanawha River at Southside Bridge in Charleston, 7.3 feet, the Elk River at Queen Shoals, 5.5 feet, at Big Coal River at Ashford, 2.4 feet, for the Little Coal River at Danville, 2.0 feet, and the Coal River at Tornado, 10.1 feet.
Here is the latest weather synopsis for the Middle Ohio Valley and Central Appalachians, issued at 10:15 a.m. Eastern Daylight Time. Dry through Tuesday. Fronts move through Wednesday and Thursday. Mostly dry weather continues into Tuesday, then a front brings a chance of showers and perhaps a few storms late Tuesday night into Wednesday morning. A stronger system brings potential for severe storms ahead of and along a cold front late Wednesday into Thursday night. In addition to the front, moisture feeding into the area from the Gulf system could heighten the risk of excessive rainfall Thursday into Friday, turning drier again for the end of the week. The forecast for the Greater Charleston area, issued at 12:42 p.m. Rest of today, mostly sunny. Cooler with highs in the lower 70s. Northwest winds around 10 miles an hour with gusts up to 20 miles an hour. Tonight, mostly clear. Areas of fog after midnight. Lows in the lower 50s. Northwest winds around 10 miles an hour until midnight, becoming light and variable. Tuesday, areas of fog in the morning. Sunny. Highs in the upper 70s. Light and variable winds. Tuesday night, mostly clear until midnight, then becoming partly cloudy. Lows in the upper 50s. Light and variable winds. The forecast for Raleigh, Fayette, and Nicholas counties, issued at 12:42 p.m. Rest of today, mostly sunny. Cooler with highs in the upper 60s. Northwest winds around 10 miles an hour with gusts up to 20 miles an hour. Tonight, mostly clear. Patchy fog after midnight. Lows in the upper 40s. Northwest winds around 10 miles an hour with gusts up to 20 miles an hour until midnight, becoming light and variable. Tuesday, sunny. Highs in the lower 70s. Light and variable winds. Tuesday night, mostly clear until midnight, then becoming partly cloudy. Lows in the mid-50s. Light and variable winds. The extended forecast for the WXJ84 listening area, Wednesday and Wednesday night, partly cloudy. A 50% chance of showers. Highs in the lower 80s. Lows in the upper 60s. Thursday and Thursday night, showers with thunderstorms likely. Highs in the mid-80s. Lows in the lower 60s. Chance of rain 90%. Juneteenth and Friday night, partly cloudy. A chance of showers. Highs in the upper 70s. Lows in the mid-50s. Chance of rain 50%. Saturday and Saturday night, partly cloudy. Highs in the upper 70s. Lows in the upper 50s. Sunday and Sunday night, mostly cloudy. A chance of showers. Highs in the lower 80s. Lows in the lower 60s. Chance of rain 40%. 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The current time is 2:40 p.m. Eastern Daylight Time. These are the regional weather observations at 2 p.m. In Charleston, under partly sunny skies, the temperature was 70 degrees, the dew point 53, and the relative humidity 54%. The wind was variable at 6 miles an hour. Barometric pressure 29.97 inches and rising. Huntington reports cloudy and 69 degrees, at Logan, partly sunny, and 66, at Pineville, partly sunny, and 72, at Beckley, mostly sunny, and 67 degrees, at Lewisburg, mostly sunny, 66, at Parkersburg, partly sunny, 68, at Sutton, cloudy, 67, at Clarksburg, partly sunny, 67 degrees at Buchanan. The temperature was 68 degrees, and the dew point 52. The wind was variable, at 5. The pressure was 29.95 inches, and steady. At Elkins, cloudy, 63 degrees, in Morgantown, cloudy, and 67, Martinsburg reports mostly sunny, and 74, and in Pittsburgh, partly sunny, 66, and a wind gust to 31 miles an hour. 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
During potentially dangerous weather situations, specially built receivers can be automatically activated to warn of an impending hazard. 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The latest river levels at 2 p.m. for the Kanawha River at Southside Bridge in Charleston, 7.3 feet, the Elk River at Queen Shoals, 5.5 feet, at Big Coal River at Ashford, 2.4 feet, for the Little Coal River at Danville, 2.0 feet, and the Coal River at Tornado, 10.1 feet. Here is the latest weather synopsis for the Middle Ohio Valley and Central Appalachians, issued at 10:15 a.m. Eastern Daylight Time. Dry through Tuesday. Fronts move through Wednesday and Thursday. Mostly dry weather continues into Tuesday, then a front brings a chance of showers and perhaps a few storms late Tuesday night into Wednesday morning. A stronger system brings potential for severe storms ahead of and along a cold front late Wednesday into Thursday night. In addition to the front, moisture feeding into the area from May Gulf system could heighten the risk of excessive rainfall Thursday into Friday, turning drier again for the end of the week. The forecast for the Greater Charleston area, issued at 2:40 p.m. Rest of today, mostly sunny. Cooler. Near steady temperature in the lower 70s. Northwest winds around 10 miles an hour with gusts up to 20 miles an hour. Tonight, mostly clear. Areas of fog after midnight. Lows in the lower 50s. Northwest winds around 10 miles an hour until midnight, becoming light and variable. Tuesday, areas of fog in the morning. Sunny. Highs in the upper 70s. Light and variable winds. Tuesday night, mostly clear until midnight, then becoming partly cloudy. Lows in the upper 50s. Light and variable winds. The forecast for Raleigh, Fayette, and Nicholas counties, issued at 2:40 p.m. Rest of today, mostly sunny. Cooler. Near steady temperature in the upper 60s. Northwest winds around 10 miles an hour with gusts up to 20 miles an hour. Tonight, mostly clear. Patchy fog after midnight. Lows in the upper 40s. Northwest winds around 10 miles an hour with gusts up to 20 miles an hour until midnight, becoming light and variable. Tuesday, sunny. Highs in the lower 70s. Light and variable winds. Tuesday night, mostly clear until midnight, then becoming partly cloudy. Lows in the mid-50s. Light and variable winds. The extended forecast for the WXJ84 listening area, Wednesday and Wednesday night, partly cloudy. A 50% chance of showers. Highs in the lower 80s. Lows in the upper 60s. Thursday and Thursday night, showers with thunderstorms likely. Highs in the mid-80s. Lows in the lower 60s. Chance of rain 90%. Juneteenth and Friday night, partly cloudy. A chance of showers. Highs in the mid-70s. Lows in the mid-50s. Chance of rain 50%. Saturday and Saturday night, mostly clear. Highs in the upper 70s. Lows in the upper 50s. Sunday and Sunday night, mostly cloudy. A chance of showers. Highs in the lower 80s. Lows in the lower 60s. Chance of rain 40%. 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The current time is 2:46 p.m. Eastern Daylight Time. These are the regional weather observations at 2 p.m. In Charleston, under partly sunny skies, the temperature was 70 degrees, the dew point 53, and the relative humidity 54%. The wind was variable at 6 miles an hour. Barometric pressure 29.97 inches and rising. Huntington reports cloudy and 69 degrees at Logan, partly sunny, and 66 at Pineville, partly sunny, and 72 at Beckley, mostly sunny, and 67 degrees at Lewisburg, mostly sunny, 66 at Parkersburg, partly sunny, 68 at Sutton, cloudy, 67 at Clarksburg, partly sunny, 67 degrees at Buckhannon. The temperature was 68 degrees, and the dew point 52.
The wind was variable, at 5. The pressure was 29.95 inches, and steady. At Elkins, cloudy, 63 degrees, in Morgantown, cloudy, and 67, Martinsburg reports mostly sunny, and 74, and in Pittsburgh, partly sunny, 66, and a wind gust to 31 miles an hour. The latest river levels at 2 p.m., for the Kanawha River at Southside Bridge in Charleston, 7.3 feet, the Elk River at Queen Charlotte.

Northwest winds around 10 miles an hour with gusts up to 20 miles an hour. Tonight, mostly clear. Areas of fog after midnight. Lows in the lower 50s. Northwest winds around 10 miles an hour until midnight, becoming light and variable. Tuesday, areas of fog in the morning. Sunny. Highs in the upper 70s. Light and variable winds. Tuesday night, mostly clear until midnight, then becoming partly cloudy. Lows in the upper 50s. Light and variable winds. The forecast for Raleigh, Fayette, and Nicholas counties, issued at 2:40 p.m. Rest of today, mostly sunny. Cooler. Near steady temperature in the upper 60s. Northwest winds around 10 miles an hour with gusts up to 20 miles an hour. Tonight, mostly clear. Patchy fog after midnight. Lows in the upper 40s. Northwest winds around 10 miles an hour with gusts up to 20 miles an hour until midnight, becoming light and variable. Tuesday, sunny. Highs in the lower 70s. Light and variable winds. Tuesday night, mostly clear until midnight, then becoming partly cloudy. Lows in the mid-50s. Light and variable winds. The extended forecast for the WXJ84 listening area, Wednesday and Wednesday night, partly cloudy. A 50% chance of showers. Highs in the lower 80s. Lows in the upper 60s. Thursday and Thursday night, showers with thunderstorms likely. Highs in the mid-80s. Lows in the lower 60s. Chance of rain 90%. Juneteenth and Friday night, partly cloudy. A chance of showers. Highs in the mid-70s. Lows in the mid-50s. Chance of rain 50%. Saturday and Saturday night, mostly clear. Highs in the upper 70s. Lows in the upper 50s. Sunday and Sunday night, mostly cloudy. A chance of showers. Highs in the lower 80s. Lows in the lower 60s. Chance of rain 40%. 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The current time is 2:51 p.m. Eastern Daylight Time. These are the regional weather observations at 2 p.m. In Charleston, under partly sunny skies. The temperature was 70 degrees, the dew point 53, and the relative humidity 54%. The wind was variable at 6 miles an hour. Barometric pressure 29.97 inches and rising. Huntington reports cloudy and 69 degrees, at Logan, partly sunny, and 66, at Pineville, partly sunny, and 72, at Bentley, mostly sunny, and 67 degrees, at Lewisburg, mostly sunny, 66, at Parkersburg, partly sunny, 68, at Sutton, cloudy, 67, at Clarksburg, partly sunny, 67 degrees at Buchanan. The temperature was 68 degrees, and the dew point 52. The wind was variable, at 5. The pressure was 29.95 inches, and steady. At Elkins, cloudy, 63 degrees, in Morgantown, cloudy, and 67, Martinsburg reports mostly sunny, and 74, and in Pittsburgh, partly sunny, 66, and a wind gust to 31 miles an hour. The latest river levels at 2 p.m., for the Kanawha River at Southside Bridge in Charleston, 7.3 feet, the Elk River at Queen Shoals, 5.5 feet, at Big Coal River at Ashford, 2.4 feet, for the Little Coal River at Danville, 2.0 feet, and the Coal River at Tornado, 10.1 feet. Here is the latest weather synopsis for the Middle Ohio Valley and Central Appalachians, issued at 10:15 a.m. Eastern Daylight Time. Dry through Tuesday. Fronts move through Wednesday and Thursday. Mostly dry weather continues into Tuesday, then a front brings a chance of showers and perhaps a few storms late Tuesday night into Wednesday morning. A stronger system brings potential for severe storms ahead of and along a cold front late Wednesday into Thursday night. In addition to the front, moisture feeding into the area from the Gulf system could heighten the risk of excessive rainfall Thursday into Friday, turning drier again for the end of the week. The forecast for the Greater Charleston area, issued at 2:40 p.m. Rest of today, mostly sunny,

cooler. Near steady temperature in the lower 70s. Northwest winds around 10 miles an hour with gusts up to 20 miles an hour. Tonight, mostly clear. Areas of fog after midnight. Lows in the lower 50s. Northwest winds around 10 miles an hour until midnight, becoming light and variable. Tuesday, areas of fog in the morning. Sunny. Highs in the upper 70s. Light and variable winds. Tuesday night, mostly clear until midnight, then becoming partly cloudy. Lows in the upper 50s. Light and variable winds. The forecast for Raleigh, Fayette, and Nicholas counties, issued at 2:40 p.m. Rest of today, mostly sunny. Cooler. Near steady temperature in the upper 60s. Northwest winds around 10 miles an hour with gusts up to 20 miles an hour. Tonight, mostly clear. Patchy fog after midnight. Lows in the upper 40s. Northwest winds around 10 miles an hour with gusts up to 20 miles an hour until midnight, becoming light and variable. Tuesday, sunny. Highs in the lower 70s. Light and variable winds. Tuesday night, mostly clear until midnight, then becoming partly cloudy. Lows in the mid-50s. Light and variable winds. The extended forecast for the WXJ84 listening area, Wednesday and Wednesday night, partly cloudy. A 50% chance of showers. Highs in the lower 80s. Lows in the upper 60s. Thursday and Thursday night, showers with thunderstorms likely. Highs in the mid-80s. Lows in the lower 60s. Chance of rain 90%. Juneteenth and Friday night, partly cloudy. A chance of showers. Highs in the mid-70s. Lows in the mid-50s. Chance of rain 50%. Saturday and Saturday night, mostly clear. Highs in the upper 70s. Lows in the upper 50s. Sunday and Sunday night, mostly cloudy. A chance of showers. Highs in the lower 80s. Lows in the lower 60s. Chance of rain 40%. 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The current time is 2:56 p.m. Eastern Daylight Time. These are the regional weather observations at 2 p.m. In Charleston, under partly sunny skies, the temperature was 70 degrees, the dew point 53, and the relative humidity 54%. The wind was variable at 6 miles an hour. Barometric pressure 29.97 inches and rising. Huntington reports cloudy and 69 degrees, at Logan, partly sunny, and 66, at Pineville, partly sunny, and 72, at Beckley, mostly sunny, and 67 degrees, at Lewisburg, mostly sunny, 66, at Parkersburg, partly sunny, 68, at Sutton, cloudy, 67, at Clarksburg, partly sunny, 67 degrees at Buchanan. The temperature was 68 degrees, and the dew point 52. The wind was variable, at 5. The pressure was 29.95 inches, and steady. At Elkins, cloudy, 63 degrees, in Morgantown, cloudy, and 67, Martinsburg reports mostly sunny, and 74, and in Pittsburgh, partly sunny, 66, and a wind gust to 31 miles an hour. The latest river levels at 2 p.m., for the Kanawha River at Southside Bridge in Charleston, 7.3 feet, the Elk River at Queen Shoals, 5.5 feet, at Big Coal River at Ashford, 2.4 feet, for the Little Coal River at Danville, 2.0 feet, and the Coal River at Tornado, 10.1 feet. Here is the latest weather synopsis for the Middle Ohio Valley and Central Appalachians, issued at 10:15 a.m. Eastern Daylight Time. Dry through Tuesday. Fronts move through Wednesday and Thursday. Mostly dry weather continues into Tuesday, then a front brings a chance of showers and perhaps a few storms late Tuesday night into Wednesday morning. A stronger system brings potential for severe storms ahead of and along a cold front late Wednesday into Thursday night. In addition to the front, moisture feeding into the area from the Gulf system could heighten the risk of excessive rainfall Thursday into Friday, turning drier again for the end of the week. The forecast for the Greater Charleston area,
issued at 2:40 p.m. Rest of today, mostly sunny. Cooler. Near steady temperature in the lower 70s. Northwest winds around 10 miles an hour with gusts up to 20 miles an hour. Tonight, mostly clear. Areas of fog after midnight. Lows in the lower 50s. Northwest winds around 10 miles an hour until midnight, becoming light and variable. Tuesday, areas of fog in the morning. Sunny. Highs in the upper 70s. Light and variable winds. Tuesday night, mostly clear until midnight, then becoming partly cloudy. Lows in the upper 50s. Light and variable winds. The forecast for Raleigh, Fayette, and Nicholas counties, issued at 2:40 p.m. Rest of today, mostly sunny. Cooler. Near steady temperature in the upper 60s. Northwest winds around 10 miles an hour with gusts up to 20 miles an hour. Tonight, mostly clear. Patchy fog after midnight. Lows in the upper 40s. Northwest winds around 10 miles an hour with gusts up to 20 miles an hour until midnight, becoming light and variable. Tuesday, sunny. Highs in the lower 70s. Light and variable winds. Tuesday night, mostly clear until midnight, then becoming partly cloudy. Lows in the mid-50s. Light and variable winds. The extended forecast for the WXJ84 listening area, Wednesday and Wednesday night, partly cloudy. A 50% chance of showers. Highs in the lower 80s. Lows in the upper 60s. Thursday and Thursday night, showers with thunderstorms likely. Highs in the mid-80s. Lows in the lower 60s. Chance of rain 90%. Juneteenth and Friday night, partly cloudy. A chance of showers. Highs in the mid-70s. Lows in the mid-50s. Chance of rain 50%. Saturday and Saturday night, mostly clear. Highs in the upper 70s. Lows in the upper 50s. Sunday and Sunday night, mostly cloudy. A chance of showers. Highs in the lower 80s. Lows in the lower 60s. Chance of rain 40%. 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The current time is 3:01 p.m. Eastern Daylight Time. These are the regional weather observations at 2 p.m. In Charleston, under partly sunny skies, the temperature was 70 degrees, the dew point 53, and the relative humidity 54%. The wind was variable at 6 miles an hour. Barometric pressure 29.97 inches and rising. Huntington reports cloudy and 69 degrees, at Logan, partly sunny, and 66, at Pineville, partly sunny, and 72, at Beckley, mostly sunny, and 67 degrees, at Lewisburg, mostly sunny, 66, at Parkersburg, partly sunny, 68, at Sutton, cloudy, 67, at Clarksburg, partly sunny, 67 degrees at Buckhannon. The temperature was 68 degrees, and the dew point 52. The wind was variable, at 5. The pressure was 29.95 inches, and steady. At Elkins, cloudy, 63 degrees, in Morgantown, cloudy, and 67, Martinsburg reports mostly sunny, and 74, and in Pittsburgh, partly sunny, 66, and the wind gusts to 31 miles an hour. The latest river levels at 2 p.m., for the Kanawha River at Southside Bridge in Charleston, 7.3 feet, the Elk River at Queen Shoals, 5.5 feet, at Big Coal River at Ashford, 2.4 feet, for the Little Coal River at Danville, 2.0 feet, and the Coal River at Tornado, 10.1 feet. Here is the latest weather synopsis for the Middle Ohio Valley and Central Appalachians, issued at 10:15 a.m. Eastern Daylight Time. Dry through Tuesday. Fronts move through Wednesday and Thursday. Mostly dry weather continues into Tuesday, then a front brings a chance of showers and perhaps a few storms late Tuesday night into Wednesday morning. A stronger system brings potential for severe storms ahead of and along a cold front late Wednesday into Thursday night. In addition to the front, moisture feeding into the area from the Gulf system could heighten the risk of excessive rainfall Thursday into Friday, turning drier again for the end of the week.
forecast for the greater Charleston area, issued at 2:40 p.m. Rest of today, mostly sunny. Cooler. Near steady temperature in the lower 70s. Northwest winds around 10 miles an hour with gusts up to 20 miles an hour. Tonight, mostly clear. Areas of fog after midnight. Lows in the lower 50s. Northwest winds around 10 miles an hour until midnight, becoming light and variable. Tuesday, areas of fog in the morning. Sunny. Highs in the upper 70s. Light and variable winds. Tuesday night, mostly clear until midnight, then becoming partly cloudy. Lows in the upper 50s. Light and variable winds. The forecast for Raleigh, Fayette, and Nicholas counties, issued at 2:40 p.m. Rest of today, mostly sunny. Cooler. Near steady temperature in the upper 60s. Northwest winds around 10 miles an hour with gusts up to 20 miles an hour. Tonight, mostly clear. Patchy fog after midnight. Lows in the upper 40s. Northwest winds around 10 miles an hour with gusts up to 20 miles an hour until midnight, becoming light and variable. Tuesday, sunny. Highs in the lower 70s. Light and variable winds. Tuesday night, mostly clear until midnight, then becoming partly cloudy. Lows in the mid-50s. Light and variable winds. The extended forecast for the WXJ84 listening area, Wednesday and Wednesday night, partly cloudy. A 50% chance of showers. Highs in the lower 80s. Lows in the upper 60s. Thursday and Thursday night, showers with thunderstorms likely. Highs in the mid-80s. Lows in the lower 60s. Chance of rain 90%. Juneteenth and Friday night, partly cloudy. A chance of showers. Highs in the mid-70s. Lows in the mid-50s. Chance of rain 50%. Saturday and Saturday night, mostly clear. Highs in the upper 70s. Lows in the upper 50s. Sunday and Sunday night, mostly cloudy. A chance of showers. Highs in the lower 80s. Lows in the lower 60s. Chance of rain 40%. 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The current time is 3:06 p.m. Eastern Daylight Time. These are the regional weather observations at 2 p.m. In Charleston, under partly sunny skies. The temperature was 70 degrees, the dew point 53, and the relative humidity 54%. The wind was variable at 6 miles an hour. Barometric pressure 29.97 inches and rising. Huntington reports cloudy and 69 degrees, at Logan, partly sunny, and 66, at Pineville, partly sunny, and 72, at Beckley, mostly sunny, and 67 degrees, at Lewisburg, mostly sunny, 66, at Parkersburg, partly sunny, 68, at Sutton, cloudy, 67, at Clarksburg, partly sunny, 67 degrees at Buchanan. The temperature was 68 degrees, and the dew point 52. The wind was variable, at 5. The pressure was 29.95 inches, and steady. At Elkins, cloudy, 63 degrees, in Morgantown, cloudy, and 67, Martinsburg reports mostly sunny, and 74, and in Pittsburgh, partly sunny, 66, and the wind gusts to 31 miles an hour. The latest river levels at 2 p.m., for the Kanawha River at Southside Bridge in Charleston, 7.3 feet, the Elk River at Queen Shoals, 5.5 feet, at Big Coal River at Ashford, 2.4 feet, for the Little Coal River at Danville, 2.0 feet, and the Coal River at Tornado, 10.1 feet. Here is the latest weather synopsis for the Middle Ohio Valley and Central Appalachians, issued at 10:15 a.m. Eastern Daylight Time. Dry through Tuesday. Fronts move through Wednesday and Thursday. Mostly dry weather continues into Tuesday. Then a front brings a chance of showers and perhaps a few storms late Tuesday night into Wednesday morning. A stronger system brings potential for severe storms ahead of and along a cold front late Wednesday into Thursday night. In addition to the front, moisture feeding into the area from May Gulf system could heighten the risk of excessive rainfall Thursday into Friday.
turning drier again for the end of the week. The forecast for the greater Charleston area, issued at 2:40 p.m. Rest of today, mostly sunny. Cooler. Near steady temperature in the lower 70s. Northwest winds around 10 miles an hour with gusts up to 20 miles an hour. Tonight, mostly clear. Areas of fog after midnight. Lows in the lower 50s. Northwest winds around 10 miles an hour until midnight, becoming light and variable. Tuesday, areas of fog in the morning. Sunny. Highs in the upper 70s. Light and variable winds. Tuesday night, mostly clear until midnight, then becoming partly cloudy. Lows in the upper 50s. Light and variable winds. The forecast for Raleigh, Fayette, and Nicholas counties, issued at 2:40 p.m. Rest of today, mostly sunny. Cooler. Near steady temperature in the upper 60s. Northwest winds around 10 miles an hour with gusts up to 20 miles an hour. Tonight, mostly clear. Patchy fog after midnight. Lows in the upper 40s. Northwest winds around 10 miles an hour with gusts up to 20 miles an hour until midnight, becoming light and variable. Tuesday, sunny. Highs in the lower 70s. Light and variable winds. Tuesday night, mostly clear until midnight, then becoming partly cloudy. Lows in the mid-50s. Light and variable winds. The extended forecast for the WXJ84 listening area, Wednesday and Wednesday night, partly cloudy. A 50% chance of showers. Highs in the lower 80s. Lows in the upper 60s. Thursday and Thursday night, showers with thunderstorms likely. Highs in the mid-80s. Lows in the lower 60s. Chance of rain 90%. Juneteenth and Friday night, partly cloudy. A chance of showers. Highs in the mid-70s. Lows in the mid-50s. Chance of rain 50%. Saturday and Saturday night, mostly clear. Highs in the upper 70s. Lows in the upper 50s. Sunday and Sunday night, mostly cloudy. A chance of showers. Highs in the lower 80s. Lows in the lower 60s. Chance of rain 40%. 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The current time is 3:11 p.m. Eastern Daylight Time. These are the regional weather observations at 3 p.m. In Charleston, under mostly sunny skies. The temperature was 72 degrees, the dew point 52, and the relative humidity 49%. The wind was variable at 7 miles an hour. Barometric pressure 29.95 inches and falling. Huntington reports partly sunny, and 74 degrees, at Logan, partly sunny, and 66, at Pineville, mostly sunny, and 72, at Beckley, partly sunny, and 67 degrees, at Lewisburg, partly sunny, 66, at Parkersburg, mostly sunny, 70, at Sutton, cloudy, 69, at Clarksburg, cloudy, 67 degrees, at Buchanan, cloudy, 66 degrees, at Elkins, cloudy, 65 degrees, in Morgantown, partly sunny, and 66, Martinsburg reports cloudy, and 73, and in Pittsburgh, partly sunny, 66. The latest river levels at 2 p.m., for the Kanawha River at Southside Bridge in Charleston, 7.3 feet, the Elk River at Queen Shoals, 5.5 feet, at Big Coal River at Ashford, 2.4 feet, for the Little Coal River at Danville, 2.0 feet, and the Coal River at Tornado, 10.1 feet. Here is the latest weather synopsis for the Middle Ohio Valley and Central Appalachians, issued at 10:15 a.m. Eastern Daylight Time. Dry through Tuesday. Fronts move through Wednesday and Thursday. Mostly dry weather continues into Tuesday, then a front brings a chance of showers and perhaps a few storms late Tuesday night into Wednesday morning. A stronger system brings potential for severe storms ahead of and along a cold front late Wednesday into Thursday night. In addition to the front, moisture feeding into the area from the Gulf system could heighten the risk of excessive rainfall Thursday into Friday, turning drier again for the end of the week. The forecast for the greater Charleston area, issued at 2:40 p.m.
Rest of today, mostly sunny. Cooler. Near steady temperature in the lower 70s. Northwest winds around 10 miles an hour with gusts up to 20 miles an hour. Tonight, mostly clear. Areas of fog after midnight. Lows in the lower 50s. Northwest winds around 10 miles an hour until midnight, becoming light and variable. Tuesday, areas of fog in the morning. Sunny. Highs in the upper 70s. Light and variable winds. Tuesday night, mostly clear until midnight, then becoming partly cloudy. Lows in the upper 50s. Light and variable winds. The forecast for Raleigh, Fayette, and Nicholas counties, issued at 2:40 p.m. Rest of today, mostly sunny. Cooler. Near steady temperature in the upper 60s. Northwest winds around 10 miles an hour with gusts up to 20 miles an hour. Tonight, mostly clear. Patchy fog after midnight. Lows in the upper 40s. Northwest winds around 10 miles an hour with gusts up to 20 miles an hour until midnight, becoming light and variable. Tuesday, sunny. Highs in the lower 70s. Light and variable winds. Tuesday night, mostly clear until midnight, then becoming partly cloudy. Lows in the mid-50s. Light and variable winds. The extended forecast for the WXJ 84 listening area, Wednesday and Wednesday night, partly cloudy. A 50% chance of showers. Highs in the lower 80s. Lows in the upper 60s. Thursday and Thursday night, showers with thunderstorms likely. Highs in the mid-80s. Lows in the lower 60s. Chance of rain 90%. Juneteenth and Friday night, partly cloudy. A chance of showers. Highs in the mid-70s. Lows in the mid-50s. Chance of rain 50%. Saturday and Saturday night, mostly clear. Highs in the upper 70s. Lows in the upper 50s. Sunday and Sunday night, mostly cloudy. A chance of showers. Highs in the lower 80s. Lows in the lower 60s. Chance of rain 40%. 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Originating from the National Weather Service Office in Charleston, West Virginia. The current time is 3:16 p.m. Eastern Daylight Time. These are the regional weather observations at 3 p.m. In Charleston, under mostly sunny skies, the temperature was 72 degrees, the dew point 52, and the relative humidity 49%. The wind was variable at 7 miles an hour. Barometric pressure 29.95 inches and falling. Huntington reports partly sunny and 74 degrees, at Logan, partly sunny, and 66, at Pineville, mostly sunny, and 72, at Beckley, partly sunny, and 67 degrees, at Lewisburg, partly sunny, 66, at Parkersburg, mostly sunny, 70, at Sutton, cloudy, 69, at Clarksburg, cloudy, 67 degrees, at Buchanan, cloudy, 66 degrees, at Elkins, cloudy, 65 degrees, in Morgantown, partly sunny, and 66, Martinsburg reports cloudy, and 73, and in Pittsburgh, partly sunny, 66. The latest river levels at 2 p.m., for the Kanawha River at Southside Bridge in Charleston, 7.3 feet, the Elk River at Queen Shoals, 5.5 feet, at Big Coal River at Ashford, 2.4 feet, for the Little Coal River at Danville, 2.0 feet, and the Coal River at Tornado, 10.1 feet. Here is the latest weather synopsis for the Middle Ohio Valley and Central Appalachians, issued at 10:15 a.m. Eastern Daylight Time. Dry through Tuesday. Fronts move through Wednesday and Thursday. Mostly dry weather continues into Tuesday, then a front brings a chance of showers and perhaps a few storms late Tuesday night into Wednesday morning. A stronger system brings potential for severe storms ahead of and along a cold front late Wednesday into Thursday night. In addition to the front, moisture feeding into the area from May Gulf system could heighten the risk of excessive rainfall Thursday into Friday, turning drier again for the end of the week. The forecast for the Greater Charleston area, issued at 2:40 p.m. Rest of today, mostly sunny. Cooler. Near steady temperature in the lower 70s. Northwest winds
winds around 10 miles an hour with gusts up to 20 miles an hour. Tonight, mostly clear. Areas of fog after midnight. Lows in the lower 50s. Northwest winds around 10 miles an hour until midnight, becoming light and variable. Tuesday, areas of fog in the morning. Sunny. Highs in the upper 70s. Light and variable winds. Tuesday night, mostly clear until midnight, then becoming partly cloudy. Lows in the upper 50s. Light and variable winds. The forecast for Raleigh, Fayette, and Nicholas counties, issued at 2:40 p.m. Rest of today, mostly sunny. Cooler. Near steady temperature in the upper 60s. Northwest winds around 10 miles an hour with gusts up to 20 miles an hour. Tonight, mostly clear. Patchy fog after midnight. Lows in the upper 40s. Northwest winds around 10 miles an hour with gusts up to 20 miles an hour until midnight, becoming light and variable. Tuesday, sunny. Highs in the lower 70s. Light and variable winds. Tuesday night, mostly clear until midnight, then becoming partly cloudy. Lows in the mid-50s. Light and variable winds. The extended forecast for the WXJ84 listening area, Wednesday and Wednesday night, partly cloudy. A 50% chance of showers. Highs in the lower 80s. Lows in the upper 60s. Thursday and Thursday night, showers with thunderstorms likely. Highs in the mid-80s. Lows in the lower 60s. Chance of rain 90%. Juneteenth and Friday night, partly cloudy. A chance of showers. Highs in the mid-70s. Lows in the mid-50s. Chance of rain 50%. Saturday and Saturday night, mostly clear. Highs in the upper 70s. Lows in the upper 50s. Sunday and Sunday night, mostly cloudy. A chance of showers. Highs in the lower 80s. Lows in the lower 60s. Chance of rain 40%. 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The current time is 3:21 p.m. Eastern Daylight Time. These are the regional weather observations at 3 p.m. In Charleston, under mostly sunny skies, the temperature was 72 degrees, the dew point 52, and the relative humidity 49%. The wind was variable at 7 miles an hour. Barometric pressure 29.95 inches and falling. Huntington reports partly sunny and 74 degrees, at Logan, partly sunny, and 66, at Pineville, mostly sunny, and 72, at Beckley, partly sunny, and 67 degrees, at Lewisburg, partly sunny, 66, at Parkersburg, mostly sunny, 70, at Sutton, cloudy, 69, at Clarksburg, cloudy, 67 degrees, at Buchanan, cloudy, 66 degrees, at Elkins, cloudy, 65 degrees, in Morgantown, partly sunny, and 66, Martinsburg reports cloudy, and 73, and in Pittsburgh, partly sunny, 66. The latest river levels at 2 p.m., for the Kanawha River at Southside Bridge in Charleston, 7.3 feet, the Elk River at Queen Shoals, 5.5 feet, at Big Coal River at Ashford, 2.4 feet, for the Little Coal River at Danville, 2.0 feet, and the Coal River at Tornado, 10.1 feet. Here is the latest weather synopsis for the Middle Ohio Valley and Central Appalachians, issued at 10:15 a.m. Eastern Daylight Time. Dry through Tuesday. Fronts move through Wednesday and Thursday. Mostly dry weather continues into Tuesday, then a front brings a chance of showers and perhaps a few storms late Tuesday night into Wednesday morning. A stronger system brings potential for severe storms ahead of and along a cold front late Wednesday into Thursday night. In addition to the front, moisture feeding into the area from the Gulf system could heighten the risk of excessive rainfall Thursday into Friday, turning drier again for the end of the week. The forecast for the Greater Charleston area, issued at 2:40 p.m. Rest of today, mostly sunny. Cooler. Near steady temperature in the lower 70s. Northwest winds around 10 miles an hour with gusts up to 20 miles an hour. Tonight, mostly clear.
Areas of fog after midnight. Lows in the lower 50s. Northwest winds around 10 miles an hour until midnight, becoming light and variable. Tuesday, areas of fog in the morning. Sunny. Highs in the upper 70s. Light and variable winds. Tuesday night, mostly clear until midnight, then becoming partly cloudy. Lows in the upper 50s. Light and variable winds. The forecast for Raleigh, Fayette, and Nicholas counties, issued at 2:40 p.m. Rest of today, mostly sunny. Cooler. Near steady temperature in the upper 60s. Northwest winds around 10 miles an hour with gusts up to 20 miles an hour. Tonight, mostly clear. Patchy fog after midnight. Lows in the upper 40s. Northwest winds around 10 miles an hour with gusts up to 20 miles an hour until midnight, becoming light and variable. Tuesday, sunny. Highs in the lower 70s. Light and variable winds. Tuesday night, mostly clear until midnight, then becoming partly cloudy. Lows in the mid-50s. Light and variable winds. The extended forecast for the WXJ84 listening area, Wednesday and Wednesday night, partly cloudy. A 50% chance of showers. Highs in the lower 80s. Lows in the upper 60s. Thursday and Thursday night, showers with thunderstorms likely. Highs in the mid-80s. Lows in the lower 60s. Chance of rain 90%. Juneteenth and Friday night, partly cloudy. A chance of showers. Highs in the mid-70s. Lows in the mid-50s. Chance of rain 50%. Saturday and Saturday night, mostly clear. Highs in the upper 70s. Lows in the upper 50s. Sunday and Sunday night, mostly cloudy. A chance of showers. Highs in the lower 80s. Lows in the lower 60s. Chance of rain 40%. 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The current time is 3:25 p.m. Eastern Daylight Time. These are the regional weather observations at 3 p.m. In Charleston, under mostly sunny skies, the temperature was 72 degrees, the dew point 52, and the relative humidity 49%. The wind was variable at 7 miles an hour. Barometric pressure 29.95 inches and falling. Huntington reports partly sunny and 74 degrees, at Logan, partly sunny, and 66, at Pineville, mostly sunny, and 72, at Beckley, partly sunny, and 67 degrees, at Lewisburg, partly sunny, 66, at Parkersburg, mostly sunny, 70, at Sutton, cloudy, 69, at Clarksburg, cloudy, 67 degrees, at Buckhannon, cloudy, 66 degrees, at Elkins, cloudy, 65 degrees, in Morgantown, partly sunny, and 66, Martinsburg reports cloudy, and 73, and in Pittsburgh, partly sunny, 66. The latest river levels at 2 p.m., for the Kanawha River at Southside Bridge in Charleston, 7.3 feet, the Elk River at Queen Shoals, 5.5 feet, at Big Coal River at Ashford, 2.4 feet, for the Little Coal River at Danville, 2.0 feet, and the Coal River at Tornado, 10.1 feet. Here is the latest weather synopsis for the Middle Ohio Valley and Central Appalachians, issued at 10:15 a.m. Eastern Daylight Time. Dry through Tuesday. Fronts move through Wednesday and Thursday. Mostly dry weather continues into Tuesday, then a front brings a chance of showers and perhaps a few storms late Tuesday night into Wednesday morning. A stronger system brings potential for severe storms ahead of and along a cold front late Wednesday into Thursday night. In addition to the front, moisture feeding into the area from the Gulf system could heighten the risk of excessive rainfall Thursday into Friday, turning drier again for the end of the week. The forecast for the Greater Charleston area, issued at 2:40 p.m. Rest of today, mostly sunny. Cooler. Near steady temperature in the lower 70s. Northwest winds around 10 miles an hour with gusts up to 20 miles an hour. Tonight, mostly clear. Areas of fog after midnight. Lows in the lower 50s.
Northwest winds around 10 miles an hour until midnight, becoming light and variable. Tuesday, areas of fog in the morning. Sunny. Highs in the upper 70s. Light and variable winds. Tuesday night, mostly clear until midnight, then becoming partly cloudy. Lows in the upper 50s. Light and variable winds. The forecast for Raleigh, Fayette, and Nicholas counties, issued at 2:40 p.m. Rest of today, mostly sunny. Cooler. Near steady temperature in the upper 60s. Northwest winds around 10 miles an hour with gusts up to 20 miles an hour. Tonight, mostly clear. Patchy fog after midnight. Lows in the upper 40s. Northwest winds around 10 miles an hour with gusts up to 20 miles an hour until midnight, becoming light and variable. Tuesday, sunny. Highs in the lower 70s. Light and variable winds. Tuesday night, mostly clear until midnight, then becoming partly cloudy. Lows in the mid-50s. Light and variable winds. The extended forecast for the WXJ84 listening area, Wednesday and Wednesday night, partly cloudy. A 50% chance of showers. Highs in the lower 80s. Lows in the upper 60s. Thursday and Thursday night, showers with thunderstorms likely. Highs in the mid-80s. Lows in the lower 60s. Chance of rain 90%. Juneteenth and Friday night, partly cloudy. A chance of showers. Highs in the mid-70s. Lows in the mid-50s. Chance of rain 50%. Saturday and Saturday night, mostly clear. Highs in the upper 70s. Lows in the upper 50s. Sunday and Sunday night, mostly cloudy. A chance of showers. Highs in the lower 80s. Lows in the lower 60s. Chance of rain 40%. 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The current time is 3:30 p.m. Eastern Daylight Time. These are the regional weather observations at 3 p.m. In Charleston, under mostly sunny skies, the temperature was 72 degrees, the dew point 52, and the relative humidity 49%. The wind was variable at 7 miles an hour. Barometric pressure 29.95 inches and falling. Huntington reports partly sunny and 74 degrees, at Logan, partly sunny and 66, at Pineville, mostly sunny and 72, at Beckley, partly sunny and 67 degrees, at Lewisburg, partly sunny, 66, at Parkersburg, mostly sunny, 70, at Sutton, cloudy, 69, at Clarksburg, cloudy, 67 degrees, at Buchanan, cloudy, 66 degrees, at Elkins, cloudy, 65 degrees, in Morgantown, partly sunny, and 66, Martinsburg reports cloudy, and 73, and in Pittsburgh, partly sunny, 66. The latest river levels at 3 p.m., for the Kanawha River at Southside Bridge in Charleston, 7.3 feet, the Elk River at Queen Shoals, 5.5 feet, at Big Coal River at Ashford, 2.4 feet, for the Little Coal River at Danville, 2.0 feet, and the Coal River at Tornado, 10.1 feet. Here is the latest weather synopsis for the Middle Ohio Valley and Central Appalachians, issued at 10:15 a.m. Eastern Daylight Time. Dry through Tuesday. Fronts move through Wednesday and Thursday. Mostly dry weather continues into Tuesday, then a front brings a chance of showers and perhaps a few storms late Tuesday night into Wednesday morning. A stronger system brings potential for severe storms ahead of and along a cold front late Wednesday into Thursday night. In addition to the front, moisture feeding into the area from May Gulf system could heighten the risk of excessive rainfall Thursday into Friday, turning drier again for the end of the week. The forecast for the Greater Charleston area, issued at 2:40 p.m. Rest of today, mostly sunny. Cooler. Near steady temperature in the lower 70s. Northwest winds around 10 miles an hour with gusts up to 20 miles an hour. Tonight, mostly clear. Areas of fog after midnight. Lows in the lower 50s. Northwest winds around 10 miles an hour until midnight, becoming light and variable.
Tuesday, areas of fog in the morning. Sunny. Highs in the upper 70s. Light and variable winds. Tuesday night, mostly clear until midnight, then becoming partly cloudy. Lows in the upper 50s. Light and variable winds. The forecast for Raleigh, Fayette, and Nicholas counties, issued at 2:40 p.m. West of today, mostly sunny. Cooler. Near steady temperature in the upper 60s. Northwest winds around 10 miles an hour with gusts up to 20 miles an hour. Tonight, mostly clear. Patchy fog after midnight. Lows in the upper 40s. Northwest winds around 10 miles an hour with gusts up to 20 miles an hour until midnight, becoming light and variable. Tuesday, sunny. Highs in the lower 70s. Light and variable winds. Tuesday night, mostly clear until midnight, then becoming partly cloudy. Lows in the mid-50s. Light and variable winds. The extended forecast for the WXJ84 listening area, Wednesday and Wednesday night, partly cloudy. A 50% chance of showers. Highs in the lower 80s. Lows in the upper 60s. Thursday and Thursday night, showers with thunderstorms likely. Highs in the mid-80s. Lows in the lower 60s. Chance of rain 90%. Juneteenth and Friday night, partly cloudy. A chance of showers. Highs in the mid-70s. Lows in the mid-50s. Chance of rain 50%. Saturday and Saturday night, mostly clear. Highs in the upper 70s. Lows in the upper 50s. Sunday and Sunday night, mostly cloudy. A chance of showers. Highs in the lower 80s. Lows in the lower 60s. Chance of rain 40%. 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The current time is 3:35 p.m. Eastern Daylight Time. These are the regional weather observations at 3 p.m. In Charleston, under mostly sunny skies, the temperature was 72 degrees, the dew point 52, and the relative humidity 49%. The wind was variable at 7 miles an hour. Barometric pressure 29.95 inches and falling. Huntington reports partly sunny, and 74 degrees, at Logan, partly sunny, and 66, at Pineville, mostly sunny, and 72, at Beckley, partly sunny, and 67 degrees, at Lewisburg, partly sunny, 66, at Parkersburg, mostly sunny, 70, at Sutton, cloudy, 69, at Clarksburg, cloudy, 67 degrees, at Buchanan, cloudy, 66 degrees, at Elkins, cloudy, 65 degrees, in Morgantown, partly sunny, and 66, Martinsburg reports cloudy, and 73, and in Pittsburgh, partly sunny, 66. The latest river levels at 3 p.m., for the Kanawha River at Southside Bridge in Charleston, 7.3 feet, the Elk River at Queen Shoals, 5.5 feet, at Big Coal River at Ashford, 2.4 feet, for the Little Coal River at Danville, 2.0 feet, and the Coal River at Tornado, 10.1 feet. Here is the latest weather synopsis for the Middle Ohio Valley and Central Appalachians, issued at 10:15 a.m. Eastern Daylight Time. Dry through Tuesday. Fronts move through Wednesday and Thursday. Mostly dry weather continues into Tuesday, then a front brings a chance of showers and perhaps a few storms late Tuesday night into Wednesday morning. A stronger system brings potential for severe storms ahead of and along a cold front late Wednesday into Thursday night. In addition to the front, moisture feeding into the area from May Gulf system could heighten the risk of excessive rainfall Thursday into Friday, turning drier again for the end of the week. The forecast for the Greater Charleston area, issued at 2:40 p.m. West of today, mostly sunny. Cooler. Near steady temperature in the lower 70s. Northwest winds around 10 miles an hour with gusts up to 20 miles an hour. Tonight, mostly clear. Areas of fog after midnight. Lows in the lower 50s. Northwest winds around 10 miles an hour until midnight, becoming light and variable. Tuesday, areas of fog in the morning. Sunny. Highs in the upper 70s.
light and variable winds. Tuesday night, mostly clear until midnight, then becoming partly cloudy. Lows in the upper 50s. Light and variable winds. The forecast for Raleigh, Fayette, and Nicholas counties, issued at 2:40 p.m. Rest of today, mostly sunny. Cooler. Near steady temperature in the upper 60s. Northwest winds around 10 miles an hour with gusts up to 20 miles an hour. Tonight, mostly clear. Patchy fog after midnight. Lows in the upper 40s. Northwest winds around 10 miles an hour with gusts up to 20 miles an hour until midnight, becoming light and variable. Tuesday, sunny. Highs in the lower 70s. Light and variable winds. Tuesday night, mostly clear until midnight, then becoming partly cloudy. Lows in the mid-50s. Light and variable winds. The extended forecast for the WXJ84 listening area, Wednesday and Wednesday night, partly cloudy. A 50% chance of showers. Highs in the lower 80s. Lows in the upper 60s. Thursday and Thursday night, showers with thunderstorms likely. Highs in the mid-80s. Lows in the lower 60s. Chance of rain 90%. Juneteenth and Friday night, partly cloudy. A chance of showers. Highs in the mid-70s. Lows in the mid-50s. Chance of rain 50%. Saturday and Saturday night, mostly clear. Highs in the upper 70s. Lows in the upper 50s. Sunday and Sunday night, mostly cloudy. A chance of showers. Highs in the lower 80s. Lows in the lower 60s. Chance of rain 40%. 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The current time is 3:40 p.m. Eastern Daylight Time. These are the regional weather observations at 3 p.m. In Charleston, under mostly sunny skies. The temperature was 72 degrees, the dew point 52, and the relative humidity 49%. The wind was variable at 7 miles an hour. Barometric pressure 29.95 inches and falling. Huntington reports partly sunny, and 74 degrees, at Logan, partly sunny, and 66, at Pineville, mostly sunny, and 72, at Beckley, partly sunny, and 67 degrees, at Lewisburg, partly sunny, 66, at Parkersburg, mostly sunny, 70, at Sutton, cloudy, 69, at Clarksburg, cloudy, 67 degrees, at Buchanan, cloudy, 66 degrees, at Elkins, cloudy, 65 degrees, in Morgantown, partly sunny, and 66, Martinsburg reports cloudy, and 73, and in Pittsburgh, partly sunny, 66. 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During potentially dangerous weather situations, specially built receivers can be automatically activated to warn of an impending hazard. 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The latest river levels at 3 p.m. for the Kanawha River at Southside Bridge in Charleston, 7.3 feet, the Elk River at Queen Shoals, 5.5 feet, at Big Coal River at Ashford, 2.4 feet, for the Little Coal River at Danville, 2.0 feet, and the Coal River at Tornado, 10.1 feet. Here is the latest weather synopsis for the Middle Ohio Valley and Central Appalachians, issued at 10:15 a.m. Eastern Daylight Time. Dry through Tuesday. Fronts move through Wednesday and Thursday. Mostly dry weather continues into Tuesday, then a front brings a chance of showers and perhaps a few storms late Tuesday night into Wednesday morning. A stronger system brings potential for severe storms ahead of and along a cold front late Wednesday into Thursday night. In addition to the front, moisture feeding into the area from the Gulf system could heighten the risk of excessive rainfall Thursday into Friday, turning drier again for the end of the week. The forecast for the Greater Charleston area, issued at 2:40 p.m. Rest of today, mostly sunny. Cooler. Near steady temperature in the lower 70s.
Northwest winds around 10 miles an hour with gusts up to 20 miles an hour. Tonight, mostly clear. Areas of fog after midnight. Lows in the lower 50s. Northwest winds around 10 miles an hour until midnight, becoming light and variable. Tuesday, areas of fog in the morning. Sunny. Highs in the upper 70s. Light and variable winds. Tuesday night, mostly clear until midnight, then becoming partly cloudy. Lows in the upper 50s. Light and variable winds. The forecast for Raleigh, Fayette, and Nicholas counties, issued at 2:40 p.m. Rest of today, mostly sunny. Cooler. Near steady temperature in the upper 60s. Northwest winds around 10 miles an hour with gusts up to 20 miles an hour. Tonight, mostly clear. Patchy fog after midnight. Lows in the upper 40s. Northwest winds around 10 miles an hour with gusts up to 20 miles an hour until midnight, becoming light and variable. Tuesday, sunny. Highs in the lower 70s. Light and variable winds. Tuesday night, mostly clear until midnight, then becoming partly cloudy. Lows in the mid-50s. Light and variable winds. The extended forecast for the WXJ84 listening area, Wednesday and Wednesday night, partly cloudy. A 50% chance of showers. Highs in the lower 80s. Lows in the upper 60s. Thursday and Thursday night, showers with thunderstorms likely. Highs in the mid-80s. Lows in the lower 60s. Chance of rain 90%. Juneteenth and Friday night, partly cloudy. A chance of showers. Highs in the mid-70s. Lows in the mid-50s. Chance of rain 50%. Saturday and Saturday night, mostly clear. Highs in the upper 70s. Lows in the upper 50s. Sunday and Sunday night, mostly cloudy. A chance of showers. Highs in the lower 80s. Lows in the lower 60s. Chance of rain 40%. 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Originating from the National Weather Service Office in Charleston, West Virginia. The current time is 3:45 p.m. Eastern Daylight Time. These are the regional weather observations at 3 p.m. In Charleston, under mostly sunny skies, the temperature was 72 degrees, the dew point 52, and the relative humidity 49%. The wind was variable at 7 miles an hour. Barometric pressure 29.95 inches and falling. Huntington reports partly sunny, and 74 degrees, at Logan, partly sunny, and 66, at Pineville, mostly sunny, and 72, at Beckley, partly sunny, and 67 degrees, at Lewisburg, partly sunny, 66, at Parkersburg, mostly sunny, 70, at Sutton, cloudy, 69, at Clarksburg, cloudy, 67 degrees, at Buchanan, cloudy, 66 degrees, at Elkins, cloudy, 65 degrees, in Morgantown, partly sunny, and 66, Martinsburg reports cloudy, and 73, and in Pittsburgh, partly sunny, 66. The latest river levels at 3 p.m., for the Kanawha River at Southside Bridge in Charleston, 7.3 feet, the Elk River at Queen Shoals, 5.5 feet, at Big Coal River at Ashford, 2.4 feet, for the Little Coal River at Danville, 2.0 feet, and the Coal River at Tornado, 10.1 feet. Here is the latest weather synopsis for the Middle Ohio Valley and Central Appalachians, issued at 10:15 a.m. Eastern Daylight Time. Dry through Tuesday. Fronts move through Wednesday and Thursday. Mostly dry weather continues into Tuesday, then a front brings a chance of showers and perhaps a few storms late Tuesday night into Wednesday morning. A stronger system brings potential for severe storms ahead of and along a cold front late Wednesday into Thursday night. In addition to the front, moisture feeding into the area from May Gulf system could heighten the risk of excessive rainfall Thursday into Friday, turning drier again for the end of the week. The forecast for the Greater Charleston area, issued at 2:40 p.m. Rest of today, mostly sunny. Cooler. Near steady temperature in the lower 70s. Northwest winds around 10 miles an hour with gusts up to 20 miles an hour. Tonight, mostly clear.
Areas of fog after midnight. Lows in the lower 50s. Northwest winds around 10 miles an hour until midnight.

Northwest winds around 10 miles an hour with gusts up to 20 miles an hour. Tonight, mostly clear. Patchy fog after midnight. Lows in the upper 40s. Northwest winds around 10 miles an hour with gusts up to 20 miles an hour until midnight, becoming light and variable. Tuesday, sunny. Highs in the lower 70s. Light and variable winds. Tuesday night, mostly clear until midnight, then becoming partly cloudy. Lows in the mid-50s. Light and variable winds. The extended forecast for the WXJ84 listening area, Wednesday and Wednesday night, partly cloudy. A 50% chance of showers. Highs in the lower 80s. Lows in the upper 60s. Thursday and Thursday night, showers with thunderstorms likely. Highs in the mid-80s. Lows in the lower 60s. Chance of rain 90%. Juneteenth and Friday night, partly cloudy. A chance of showers. Highs in the mid-70s. Lows in the mid-50s. Chance of rain 50%. Saturday and Saturday night, mostly clear. Highs in the upper 70s. Lows in the upper 50s. Sunday and Sunday night, mostly cloudy. A chance of showers. Highs in the lower 80s. Lows in the lower 60s. Chance of rain 40%. 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Originating from the National Weather Service Office in Charleston, West Virginia. The current time is 3:50 p.m. Eastern Daylight Time. These are the regional weather observations at 3 p.m. In Charleston, under mostly sunny skies, the temperature was 72 degrees, the dew point 52, and the relative humidity 49%. The wind was variable at 7 miles an hour. Barometric pressure 29.95 inches and falling. Huntington reports partly sunny and 74 degrees, at Logan, partly sunny, and 66, at Pineville, mostly sunny, and 72, at Beckley, partly sunny, and 67 degrees, at Lewisburg, partly sunny, 66, at Parkersburg, mostly sunny, 70, at Sutton, cloudy, 69, at Clarksburg, cloudy, 67 degrees, at Buckhannon, cloudy, 66 degrees, at Elkins, cloudy, 65 degrees, in Morgantown, partly sunny, and 66, Martinsburg reports cloudy, and 73, and in Pittsburgh, partly sunny, 66. The latest river levels at 3 p.m., for the Kanawha River at Southside Bridge in Charleston, 7.3 feet, the Elk River at Queen Shoals, 5.5 feet, at Big Coal River at Ashford, 2.4 feet, for the Little Coal River at Danville, 2.0 feet, and the Coal River at Tornado, 10.1 feet. Here is the latest weather synopsis for the Middle Ohio Valley and Central Appalachians, issued at 10:15 a.m. Eastern Daylight Time. Dry through Tuesday. Fronts move through Wednesday and Thursday. Mostly dry weather continues into Tuesday, then a front brings a chance of showers and perhaps a few storms late Tuesday night into Wednesday morning. A stronger system brings potential for severe storms ahead of and along a cold front late Wednesday into Thursday night. In addition to the front, moisture feeding into the area from the Gulf system could heighten the risk of excessive rainfall Thursday into Friday, turning drier again for the end of the week. The forecast for the Greater Charleston area, issued at 2:40 p.m. Rest of today, mostly sunny. Cooler. Near steady temperature in the lower 70s. Northwest winds around 10 miles an hour with gusts up to 20 miles an hour. Tonight, mostly clear. Areas of fog after midnight. Lows in the lower 50s. Northwest winds around 10 miles an hour until midnight, becoming light and variable. Tuesday, areas of fog in the morning. Sunny. Highs in the upper 70s. Light and variable winds. Tuesday night, mostly clear until midnight, then becoming partly cloudy. Lows in the upper 50s. Light and variable winds. The forecast for Raleigh, Fayette, and Nicholas counties, issued at 2:40 p.m. Rest of today, mostly sunny. Cooler. Near steady temperature in the upper 60s. Northwest winds around 10 miles an hour with gusts up to 20 miles an hour. Tonight, mostly clear.

patchy fog after midnight. Lows in the upper 40s. Northwest winds around 10 miles an hour with gusts up to 20 miles an hour until midnight, becoming light and variable. Tuesday, sunny. Highs in the lower 70s. Light and variable winds. Tuesday night, mostly clear until midnight, then becoming partly cloudy. Lows in the mid-50s. Light and variable winds. The extended forecast for the WXJ84 listening area, Wednesday and Wednesday night, partly cloudy. A 50% chance of showers. Highs in the lower 80s. Lows in the upper 60s. Thursday and Thursday night, showers with thunderstorms likely. Highs in the mid-80s. Lows in the lower 60s. Chance of rain 90%. Juneteenth and Friday night, partly cloudy. A chance of showers. Highs in the mid-70s. Lows in the mid-50s. Chance of rain 50%. Saturday and Saturday night, mostly clear. Highs in the upper 70s. Lows in the upper 50s. Sunday and Sunday night, mostly cloudy. A chance of showers. Highs in the lower 80s. Lows in the lower 60s. Chance of rain 40%. 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The current time is 3:55 p.m. Eastern Daylight Time. These are the regional weather observations at 3 p.m. In Charleston, under mostly sunny skies. The temperature was 72 degrees, the dew point 52, and the relative humidity 49%. The wind was variable at 7 miles an hour. Barometric pressure 29.95 inches and falling. Huntington reports partly sunny, and 74 degrees, at Logan, partly sunny, and 66, at Pineville, mostly sunny, and 72, at Beckley, partly sunny, and 67 degrees, at Lewisburg, partly sunny, 66, at Parkersburg, mostly sunny, 70, at Sutton, cloudy, 69, at Clarksburg, cloudy, 67 degrees, at Buchanan, cloudy, 66 degrees, at Elkins, cloudy, 65 degrees, in Morgantown, partly sunny, and 66, Martinsburg reports cloudy, and 73, and in Pittsburgh, partly sunny, 66. The latest river levels at 3 p.m., for the Kanawha River at Southside Bridge in Charleston, 7.3 feet, the Elk River at Queen Shoals, 5.5 feet, at Big Coal River at Ashford, 2.4 feet, for the Little Coal River at Danville, 2.0 feet, and the Coal River at Tornado, 10.1 feet. Here is the latest weather synopsis for the Middle Ohio Valley and Central Appalachians, issued at 10:15 a.m. Eastern Daylight Time. Dry through Tuesday. Fronts move through Wednesday and Thursday. Mostly dry weather continues into Tuesday, then a front brings a chance of showers and perhaps a few storms late Tuesday night into Wednesday morning. A stronger system brings potential for severe storms ahead of and along a cold front late Wednesday into Thursday night. In addition to the front, moisture feeding into the area from the Gulf system could heighten the risk of excessive rainfall Thursday into Friday, turning drier again for the end of the week. The forecast for the Greater Charleston area, issued at 2:40 p.m. Rest of today, mostly sunny. Cooler. Near steady temperature in the lower 70s. Northwest winds around 10 miles an hour with gusts up to 20 miles an hour. Tonight, mostly clear. Areas of fog after midnight. Lows in the lower 50s. Northwest winds around 10 miles an hour until midnight, becoming light and variable. Tuesday, areas of fog in the morning. Sunny. Highs in the upper 70s. Light and variable winds. Tuesday night, mostly clear until midnight, then becoming partly cloudy. Lows in the upper 50s. Light and variable winds. The forecast for Raleigh, Fayette, and Nicholas counties, issued at 2:40 p.m. Rest of today, mostly sunny. Cooler. Near steady temperature in the upper 60s. Northwest winds around 10 miles an hour with gusts up to 20 miles an hour. Tonight, mostly clear. Patchy fog after midnight. Lows in the upper 40s.
Northwest winds around 10 miles an hour with gusts up to 20 miles an hour until midnight, becoming light and variable. Tuesday, sunny. Highs in the lower 70s. Light and variable winds. Tuesday night, mostly clear until midnight, then becoming partly cloudy. Lows in the mid-50s. Light and variable winds. The extended forecast for the WXJ84 listening area, Wednesday and Wednesday night, partly cloudy. A 50% chance of showers. Highs in the lower 80s. Lows in the upper 60s. Thursday and Thursday night, showers with thunderstorms likely. Highs in the mid-80s. Lows in the lower 60s. Chance of rain 90%. Juneteenth and Friday night, partly cloudy. A chance of showers. Highs in the mid-70s. Lows in the mid-50s. Chance of rain 50%. Saturday and Saturday night, mostly clear. Highs in the upper 70s. Lows in the upper 50s. Sunday and Sunday night, mostly cloudy. A chance of showers. Highs in the lower 80s. Lows in the lower 60s. Chance of rain 40%. 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The current time is 4 p.m. Eastern Daylight Time. These are the regional weather observations at 3 p.m. In Charleston, under mostly sunny skies. The temperature was 72 degrees, the dew point 52, and the relative humidity 49%. The wind was variable at 7 miles an hour. Barometric pressure 29.95 inches and falling. Huntington reports partly sunny, and 74 degrees, at Logan, partly sunny, and 66, at Hineville, mostly sunny, and 72, at Beckley, partly sunny, and 67 degrees, at Lewisburg, partly sunny, 66, at Parkersburg, mostly sunny, 70, at Sutton, cloudy, 69, at Clarksburg, cloudy, 67 degrees, at Buckhannon, cloudy, 66 degrees, at Elkins, cloudy, 65 degrees, in Morgantown, partly sunny, and 66, Martinsburg reports cloudy, and 73, and in Pittsburgh, partly sunny, 66. The latest river levels at 3 p.m., for the Kanawha River at Southside Bridge in Charleston, 7.3 feet, the Elk River at Queen Shoals, 5.5 feet, at Big Coal River at Ashford, 2.4 feet, for the Little Coal River at Danville, 2.0 feet, and the Coal River at Tornado, 10.1 feet. Here is the latest weather synopsis for the Middle Ohio Valley and Central Appalachians, issued at 10:15 a.m. Eastern Daylight Time. Dry through Tuesday. Fronts move through Wednesday and Thursday. Mostly dry weather continues into Tuesday, then a front brings a chance of showers and perhaps a few storms late Tuesday night into Wednesday morning. A stronger system brings potential for severe storms ahead of and along a cold front late Wednesday into Thursday night. In addition to the front, moisture feeding into the area from May Gulf system could heighten the risk of excessive rainfall Thursday into Friday, turning drier again for the end of the week. The forecast for the Greater Charleston area, issued at 2:40 p.m. Rest of today, mostly sunny. Cooler. Near steady temperature in the lower 70s. Northwest winds around 10 miles an hour with gusts up to 20 miles an hour. Tonight, mostly clear. Areas of fog after midnight. Lows in the lower 50s. Northwest winds around 10 miles an hour until midnight, becoming light and variable. Tuesday, areas of fog in the morning. Sunny. Highs in the upper 70s. Light and variable winds. Tuesday night, mostly clear until midnight, then becoming partly cloudy. Lows in the upper 50s. Light and variable winds. The forecast for Raleigh, Fayette, and Nicholas counties, issued at 2:40 p.m. Rest of today, mostly sunny. Cooler. Near steady temperature in the upper 60s. Northwest winds around 10 miles an hour with gusts up to 20 miles an hour. Tonight, mostly clear. Patchy fog after midnight. Lows in the upper 40s. Northwest winds around 10 miles an hour with gusts up to 20 miles an hour until midnight, becoming light and variable.
Tuesday, sunny. Highs in the lower 70s. Light and variable winds. Tuesday night, mostly clear until midnight, then becoming partly cloudy. Lows in the mid-50s. Light and variable winds. The extended forecast for the WXJ84 listening area, Wednesday and Wednesday night, partly cloudy. A 50% chance of showers. Highs in the lower 80s. Lows in the upper 60s. Thursday and Thursday night, showers with thunderstorms likely. Highs in the mid-80s. Lows in the lower 60s. Chance of rain 90%. Juneteenth and Friday night, partly cloudy. A chance of showers. Highs in the mid-70s. Lows in the mid-50s. Chance of rain 50%. Saturday and Saturday night, mostly clear. Highs in the upper 70s. Lows in the upper 50s. Sunday and Sunday night, mostly cloudy. A chance of showers. Highs in the lower 80s. Lows in the lower 60s. Chance of rain 40%. Here is the forecast for locations around our region. In Pittsburgh, mostly sunny for Tuesday with highs in the upper 70s. And on Wednesday, mostly sunny with highs in the lower 80s. In New York City, sunny for Tuesday with highs in the upper 70s. And on Wednesday, a chance of showers with highs in the upper 70s. In Washington, D.C., sunny for Tuesday with highs in the lower 80s. And on Wednesday, sunny with highs in the upper 80s. In Columbus, mostly sunny for Tuesday with highs in the upper 70s. And on Wednesday, mostly sunny with highs in the lower 80s. In Cleveland, mostly sunny for Tuesday with highs in the lower 80s. And on Wednesday, mostly sunny with highs in the lower 80s. In Nashville, mostly sunny for Tuesday with highs in the mid-80s. And on Wednesday, mostly sunny with highs in the lower 90s. In Charlotte, mostly cloudy for Tuesday with highs in the lower 80s. And on Wednesday, a chance of showers then sunny with highs in the upper 80s. In Virginia Beach, partly sunny for Tuesday with highs in the upper 70s. And on Wednesday, decreasing clouds with highs in the upper 80s. In Myrtle Beach, a chance of showers for Tuesday with highs in the lower 80s. And on Wednesday, a chance of showers with highs in the mid-80s. In Orlando, mostly sunny then a chance of thunderstorms for Tuesday with highs in the mid-90s. And on Wednesday, sunny then a chance of thunderstorms with highs in the mid-90s. 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The current time is 4:06 p.m. Eastern Daylight Time. These are the regional weather observations at 3 p.m. In Charleston, under mostly sunny skies, the temperature was 72 degrees, the dew point 52, and the relative humidity 49%. The wind was variable at 7 miles an hour. Barometric pressure 29.95 inches and falling. Huntington reports partly sunny, and 74 degrees, at Logan, partly sunny, and 66, at Pineville, mostly sunny, and 72, at Beckley, partly sunny, and 67 degrees, at Lewisburg, partly sunny, 66, at Parkersburg, mostly sunny, 70, at Sutton, cloudy, 69, at Clarksburg, cloudy, 67 degrees, at Buchanan, cloudy, 66 degrees, at Elkins, cloudy, 65 degrees, in Morgantown, partly sunny, and 66, Martinsburg reports cloudy, and 73, and in Pittsburgh, partly sunny, 66. The latest river levels at 3 p.m., for the Kama River at Southside Bridge in Charleston, 7.3 feet, the Elk River at Queen Shoals, 5.5 feet, at Big Coal River at Ashford, 2.4 feet, for the Little Coal River at Danville, 2.0 feet, and the Coal River at Tornado, 10.1 feet. Here is the latest weather synopsis for the Middle Ohio Valley and Central Appalachians, issued at 10:15 a.m. Eastern Daylight Time. Dry through Tuesday. Fronts move through Wednesday and Thursday. Mostly dry weather continues into Tuesday. Then a front brings a chance of showers and perhaps a few storms late Tuesday night into Wednesday morning. A stronger system brings potential for severe storms ahead of and along a cold front late Wednesday into Thursday night. In addition to the front, moisture feeding into the area from the Gulf system could heighten the risk of excessive rainfall Thursday into Friday.
turning drier again for the end of the week. The forecast for the greater Charleston area, issued at 2:40 p.m. Rest of today, mostly sunny. Cooler. Near steady temperature in the lower 70s. Northwest winds around 10 miles an hour with gusts up to 20 miles an hour. Tonight, mostly clear. Areas of fog after midnight. Lows in the lower 50s. Northwest winds around 10 miles an hour until midnight, becoming light and variable. Tuesday, areas of fog in the morning. Sunny. Highs in the upper 70s. Light and variable winds. Tuesday night, mostly clear until midnight, then becoming partly cloudy. Lows in the upper 50s. Light and variable winds. The forecast for Raleigh, Fayette, and Nicholas counties, issued at 2:40 p.m. Rest of today, mostly sunny. Cooler. Near steady temperature in the upper 60s. Northwest winds around 10 miles an hour with gusts up to 20 miles an hour. Tonight, mostly clear. Patchy fog after midnight. Lows in the upper 40s. Northwest winds around 10 miles an hour with gusts up to 20 miles an hour until midnight, becoming light and variable. Tuesday, sunny. Highs in the lower 70s. Light and variable winds. Tuesday night, mostly clear until midnight, then becoming partly cloudy. Lows in the mid-50s. Light and variable winds. The extended forecast for the WXJ84 listening area, Wednesday and Wednesday night, partly cloudy. A 50% chance of showers. Highs in the lower 80s. Lows in the upper 60s. Thursday and Thursday night, showers with thunderstorms likely. Highs in the mid-80s. Lows in the lower 60s. Chance of rain 90%. Juneteenth and Friday night, partly cloudy. A chance of showers. Highs in the mid-70s. Lows in the mid-50s. Chance of rain 50%. Saturday and Saturday night, mostly clear. Highs in the upper 70s. Lows in the upper 50s. Sunday and Sunday night, mostly cloudy. A chance of showers. Highs in the lower 80s. Lows in the lower 60s. Chance of rain 40%. Here is the forecast for locations around our region. In Pittsburgh, mostly sunny for Tuesday with highs in the upper 70s. And on Wednesday, mostly sunny with highs in the lower 80s. In New York City, sunny for Tuesday with highs in the upper 70s. And on Wednesday, a chance of showers with highs in the upper 70s. In Washington, D.C., sunny for Tuesday with highs in the lower 80s. And on Wednesday, sunny with highs in the upper 80s. In Columbus, mostly sunny for Tuesday with highs in the upper 70s. And on Wednesday, mostly sunny with highs in the lower 80s. In Cleveland, mostly sunny for Tuesday with highs in the lower 80s. And on Wednesday, mostly sunny with highs in the lower 80s. In Nashville, mostly sunny for Tuesday with highs in the mid-80s. And on Wednesday, mostly sunny with highs in the lower 90s. In Charlotte, mostly cloudy for Tuesday with highs in the lower 80s. And on Wednesday, a chance of showers then sunny with highs in the upper 80s. In Virginia Beach, partly sunny for Tuesday with highs in the upper 70s. And on Wednesday, decreasing clouds with highs in the upper 80s. In Myrtle Beach, a chance of showers for Tuesday with highs in the lower 80s. And on Wednesday, a chance of showers with highs in the mid-80s. In Orlando, mostly sunny then a chance of thunderstorms for Tuesday with highs in the mid-90s. And on Wednesday, sunny then a chance of thunderstorms with highs in the mid-90s. 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Originating from the National Weather Service office in Charleston, West Virginia. The current time is 4:13 p.m. Eastern Daylight Time. These are the regional weather observations at 4 p.m. In Charleston, under mostly sunny skies. The temperature was 71 degrees, the dew point 51, and the relative humidity 49%. The wind was variable at 7 miles an hour. Barometric pressure 29.94 inches and falling. Huntington reports partly sunny and 72 degrees, at Logan, partly sunny and 68, at Pineville, partly sunny and 73,
At Beckley, partly sunny, and 67 degrees. At Lewisburg, partly sunny, 68. At Parkersburg, partly sunny, 71. At Sutton, mostly sunny, 69. At Clarksburg, partly sunny, 67 degrees. At Buckhannon, mostly sunny, 70 degrees. At Elkins, cloudy, 65 degrees. In Morgantown, partly sunny, and 69. Martinsburg reports cloudy, and 72. And in Pittsburgh, partly sunny, 69. And a wind gust at 26 miles an hour. The latest river levels at 3 p.m. for the Kanawha River at Southside Bridge in Charleston, 7.3 feet. 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Here is the latest weather synopsis for the Middle Ohio Valley and Central Appalachians, issued at 10:15 a.m. Eastern Daylight Time. Dry through Tuesday. Fronts move through Wednesday and Thursday. Mostly dry weather continues into Tuesday, then a front brings a chance of showers and perhaps a few storms late Tuesday night into Wednesday morning. A stronger system brings potential for severe storms ahead of and along a cold front late Wednesday into Thursday night. In addition to the front, moisture feeding into the area from the Gulf system could heighten the risk of excessive rainfall Thursday into Friday, turning drier again for the end of the week. The forecast for the Greater Charleston area, issued at 2:40 p.m. Rest of today, mostly sunny. Cooler. Near steady temperature in the lower 70s. Northwest winds around 10 miles an hour with gusts up to 20 miles an hour. Tonight, mostly clear. Areas of fog after midnight. Lows in the lower 50s. Northwest winds around 10 miles an hour until midnight, becoming light and variable. Tuesday, areas of fog in the morning. Sunny. Highs in the upper 70s. Light and variable winds. Tuesday night, mostly clear until midnight, then becoming partly cloudy. Lows in the upper 50s. Light and variable winds. The forecast for Raleigh, Fayette, and Nicholas counties, issued at 2:40 p.m. Rest of today, mostly sunny. Cooler. Near steady temperature in the upper 60s. Northwest winds around 10 miles an hour with gusts up to 20 miles an hour. Tonight, mostly clear. Patchy fog after midnight. Lows in the upper 40s. Northwest winds around 10 miles an hour with gusts up to 20 miles an hour until midnight, becoming light and variable. Tuesday, sunny. Highs in the lower 70s. Light and variable winds. Tuesday night, mostly clear until midnight, then becoming partly cloudy. Lows in the mid-50s. Light and variable winds. The extended forecast for the WXJ84 listening area, Wednesday and Wednesday night, partly cloudy. A 50% chance of showers. Highs in the lower 80s. Lows in the upper 60s. Thursday and Thursday night, showers with thunderstorms likely. Highs in the mid-80s. Lows in the lower 60s. Chance of rain 90%. Juneteenth and Friday night, partly cloudy. A chance of showers. Highs in the mid-70s. Lows in the mid-50s. Chance of rain 50%. Saturday and Saturday night, mostly clear. Highs in the upper 70s. Lows in the upper 50s. Sunday and Sunday night, mostly cloudy. A chance of showers. Highs in the lower 80s. Lows in the lower 60s. Chance of rain 40%. Here is the forecast for locations around our region. In Pittsburgh, mostly sunny for Tuesday with highs in the upper 70s. And on Wednesday, mostly sunny with highs in the lower 80s. In New York City, sunny for Tuesday with highs in the upper 70s. And on Wednesday, a chance of showers with highs in the upper 70s. In Washington, D.C., sunny for Tuesday with highs in the lower 80s. And on Wednesday, sunny with highs in the upper 80s. In Columbus, mostly sunny for Tuesday with highs in the upper 70s. And on Wednesday, mostly sunny with highs in the lower 80s. In Cleveland, mostly sunny for Tuesday with highs in the lower 80s. And on Wednesday, mostly sunny with highs in the lower 80s. In Nashville, mostly sunny for Tuesday with highs in the mid-80s. And on Wednesday, mostly sunny with highs in the lower 90s.
In Charlotte, mostly cloudy for Tuesday with highs in the lower 80s. And on Wednesday, a chance of showers, then sunny with highs in the upper 80s. In Virginia Beach, partly sunny for Tuesday with highs in the upper 70s. And on Wednesday, decreasing clouds with highs in the upper 80s. In Myrtle Beach, a chance of showers for Tuesday with highs in the lower 80s. And on Wednesday, a chance of showers with highs in the mid 80s. In Orlando, mostly sunny, then a chance of thunderstorms for Tuesday with highs in the mid-90s. And on Wednesday, sunny, then a chance of thunderstorms with highs in the mid-90s. 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The current time is 4:19 p.m. Eastern Daylight Time. These are the regional weather observations at 4 p.m. In Charleston, under mostly sunny skies, the temperature was 71 degrees, the dew point 51, and the relative humidity 49%. The wind was variable at 7 miles an hour. Barometric pressure 29.94 inches and falling. Huntington reports partly sunny and 72 degrees, at Logan, partly sunny, and 68, at Pineville, partly sunny, and 73, at Beckley, partly sunny, and 67 degrees, at Lewisburg, partly sunny, 68, at Parkersburg, partly sunny, 71, at Sutton, mostly sunny, 69, at Clarksburg, partly sunny, 67 degrees, at Buchanan, mostly sunny, 70 degrees, at Elkins, cloudy, 65 degrees, in Morgantown, partly sunny, and 69, Martinsburg reports cloudy, and 72, and in Pittsburgh, partly sunny, 69, and a wind gust of 26 miles an hour. The latest river levels at 3 p.m., for the Kanawha River at Southside Bridge in Charleston, 7.3 feet, the Elk River at Queen Shoals, 5.5 feet, at Big Coal River at Ashford, 2.4 feet, for the Little Coal River at Danville, 2.0 feet, and the Coal River at Tornado, 10.1 feet. Here is the latest weather synopsis for the Middle Ohio Valley and Central Appalachians, issued at 10:15 a.m. Eastern Daylight Time. Dry through Tuesday. Fronts move through Wednesday and Thursday. Mostly dry weather continues into Tuesday, then a front brings a chance of showers and perhaps a few storms late Tuesday night into Wednesday morning. A stronger system brings potential for severe storms ahead of and along a cold front late Wednesday into Thursday night. In addition to the front, moisture feeding into the area from the Gulf system could heighten the risk of excessive rainfall Thursday into Friday, turning drier again for the end of the week. The forecast for the Greater Charleston area, issued at 2:40 p.m. Rest of today, mostly sunny. Cooler. Near steady temperature in the lower 70s. Northwest winds around 10 miles an hour with gusts up to 20 miles an hour. Tonight, mostly clear. Areas of fog after midnight. Lows in the lower 50s. Northwest winds around 10 miles an hour until midnight, becoming light and variable. Tuesday, areas of fog in the morning. Sunny. Highs in the upper 70s. Light and variable winds. Tuesday night, mostly clear until midnight, then becoming partly cloudy. Lows in the upper 50s. Light and variable winds. The forecast for Raleigh, Fayette, and Nicholas counties, issued at 2:40 p.m. Rest of today, mostly sunny. Cooler. Near steady temperature in the upper 60s. Northwest winds around 10 miles an hour with gusts up to 20 miles an hour. Tonight, mostly clear. Patchy fog after midnight. Lows in the upper 40s. Northwest winds around 10 miles an hour with gusts up to 20 miles an hour until midnight, becoming light and variable. Tuesday, sunny. Highs in the lower 70s. Light and variable winds. Tuesday night, mostly clear until midnight, then becoming partly cloudy. Lows in the mid-50s. Light and variable winds. The extended forecast for the WXJ84 listening area, Wednesday and Wednesday night, partly cloudy. A 50% chance of showers. Highs in the lower 80s. Lows in the upper 60s. Thursday and Thursday night, showers with thunderstorms likely. Highs in the mid-80s. Lows in the lower 60s.
Chance of rain 90%. Juneteenth and Friday night, partly cloudy. A chance of showers. Highs in the mid-70s. Lows in the mid-50s. Chance of rain 50%. Saturday and Saturday night, mostly clear. Highs in the upper 70s. Lows in the upper 50s. Sunday and Sunday night, mostly cloudy. A chance of showers. Highs in the lower 80s. Lows in the lower 60s. Chance of rain 40%. Here is the forecast for locations around our region. In Pittsburgh, mostly sunny for Tuesday with highs in the upper 70s. And on Wednesday, mostly sunny with highs in the lower 80s. In New York City, sunny for Tuesday with highs in the upper 70s. And on Wednesday, a chance of showers with highs in the upper 70s. In Washington, D.C., sunny for Tuesday with highs in the lower 80s. And on Wednesday, sunny with highs in the upper 80s. In Columbus, mostly sunny for Tuesday with highs in the upper 70s. And on Wednesday, mostly sunny with highs in the lower 80s. In Cleveland, mostly sunny for Tuesday with highs in the lower 80s. And on Wednesday, mostly sunny with highs in the lower 80s. In Nashville, mostly sunny for Tuesday with highs in the mid-80s. And on Wednesday, mostly sunny with highs in the lower 90s. In Charlotte, mostly cloudy for Tuesday with highs in the lower 80s. And on Wednesday, a chance of showers then sunny with highs in the upper 80s. In Virginia Beach, partly sunny for Tuesday with highs in the upper 70s. And on Wednesday, decreasing clouds with highs in the upper 80s. In Myrtle Beach, a chance of showers for Tuesday with highs in the lower 80s. And on Wednesday, a chance of showers with highs in the mid-80s. In Orlando, mostly sunny then a chance of thunderstorms for Tuesday with highs in the mid-90s. And on Wednesday, sunny then a chance of thunderstorms with highs in the mid-90s. 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Originating from the National Weather Service office in Charleston, West Virginia. The current time is 4:26 p.m. Eastern Daylight Time. These are the regional weather observations at 4 p.m. In Charleston, under mostly sunny skies, the temperature was 71 degrees, the dew point 51, and the relative humidity 49%. The wind was variable at 7 miles an hour. Barometric pressure 29.94 inches and falling. Huntington reports partly sunny and 72 degrees, at Logan, partly sunny, and 68, at Pineville, partly sunny, and 73, at Beckley, partly sunny, and 67 degrees, at Lewisburg, partly sunny, 68, at Parkersburg, partly sunny, 71, at Sutton, mostly sunny, 69, at Clarksburg, partly sunny, 67 degrees, at Buchanan, mostly sunny, 70 degrees, at Elkins, cloudy, 65 degrees, in Morgantown, partly sunny, and 69, Martinsburg reports cloudy, and 72, and in Pittsburgh, partly sunny, 69, and a wind gust of 26 miles an hour. The latest river levels at 3 p.m., for the Connor River at Southside Bridge in Charleston, 7.3 feet, the Elk River at Queen Shoals, 5.5 feet, at Big Coal River at Ashford, 2.4 feet, for the Little Coal River at Danville, 2.0 feet, and the Coal River at Tornado, 10.1 feet. Here is the latest weather synopsis for the Middle Ohio Valley and Central Appalachians, issued at 10:15 a.m. Eastern Daylight Time. Dry through Tuesday. Fronts move through Wednesday and Thursday. Mostly dry weather continues into Tuesday, then a front brings a chance of showers and perhaps a few storms late Tuesday night into Wednesday morning. A stronger system brings potential for severe storms ahead of and along a cold front late Wednesday into Thursday night. In addition to the front, moisture feeding into the area from May Gulf system could heighten the risk of excessive rainfall Thursday into Friday, turning drier again for the end of the week. The forecast for the Greater Charleston area, issued at 2:40 p.m. Rest of today, mostly sunny. Cooler. Near steady temperature in the lower 70s. Northwest winds around 10 miles an hour with gusts up to 20 miles an hour. Tonight, mostly clear. Areas of fog after midnight. Lows in the lower 50s. Northwest winds around 10 miles an hour until midnight, becoming light and variable. Tuesday, areas of fog in the morning,
Sunny. Highs in the upper 70s. Light and variable winds. Tuesday night, mostly clear until midnight, then becoming partly cloudy. Lows in the upper 50s. Light and variable winds. The forecast for Raleigh, Fayette, and Nicholas counties, issued at 2:40 p.m. Rest of today, mostly sunny. Cooler. Near steady temperature in the upper 60s. Northwest winds around 10 miles an hour with gusts up to 20 miles an hour. Tonight, mostly clear. Patchy fog after midnight. Lows in the upper 40s. Northwest winds around 10 miles an hour with gusts up to 20 miles an hour until midnight, becoming light and variable. Tuesday, sunny. Highs in the lower 70s. Light and variable winds. Tuesday night, mostly clear until midnight, then becoming partly cloudy. Lows in the mid-50s. Light and variable winds. The extended forecast for the WXJ84 listening area, Wednesday and Wednesday night, partly cloudy. A 50% chance of showers. Highs in the lower 80s. Lows in the upper 60s. Thursday and Thursday night, showers with thunderstorms likely. Highs in the mid-80s. Lows in the lower 60s. Chance of rain 90%. Juneteenth and Friday night, partly cloudy. A chance of showers. Highs in the mid-70s. Lows in the mid-50s. Chance of rain 50%. Saturday and Saturday night, mostly clear. Highs in the upper 70s. Lows in the upper 50s. Sunday and Sunday night, mostly cloudy. A chance of showers. Highs in the lower 80s. Lows in the lower 60s. Chance of rain 40%. Here is the forecast for locations around our region. In Pittsburgh, mostly sunny for Tuesday with highs in the upper 70s. And on Wednesday, mostly sunny with highs in the lower 80s. In New York City, sunny for Tuesday with highs in the upper 70s. And on Wednesday, a chance of showers with highs in the upper 70s. In Washington, D.C., sunny for Tuesday with highs in the lower 80s. And on Wednesday, sunny with highs in the upper 80s. In Columbus, mostly sunny for Tuesday with highs in the upper 70s. And on Wednesday, mostly sunny with highs in the lower 80s. In Cleveland, mostly sunny for Tuesday with highs in the lower 80s. And on Wednesday, mostly sunny with highs in the lower 80s. In Nashville, mostly sunny for Tuesday with highs in the mid-80s. And on Wednesday, mostly sunny with highs in the lower 90s. In Charlotte, mostly cloudy for Tuesday with highs in the lower 80s. And on Wednesday, a chance of showers then sunny with highs in the upper 80s. In Virginia Beach, partly sunny for Tuesday with highs in the upper 70s. And on Wednesday, decreasing clouds with highs in the upper 80s. In Myrtle Beach, a chance of showers for Tuesday with highs in the lower 80s. And on Wednesday, a chance of showers with highs in the mid-80s. In Orlando, mostly sunny then a chance of thunderstorms for Tuesday with highs in the mid-90s. And on Wednesday, sunny then a chance of thunderstorms with highs in the mid-90s. 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The current time is 4:32 p.m. Eastern Daylight Time. These are the regional weather observations at 4 p.m. In Charleston, under mostly sunny skies. The temperature was 71 degrees, the dew point 51, and the relative humidity 49%. The wind was variable at 7 miles an hour. Barometric pressure 29.94 inches and falling. Huntington reports partly sunny and 72 degrees, at Logan, partly sunny, and 68, at Pineville, partly sunny, and 73, at Beckley, partly sunny, and 67 degrees, at Lewisburg, partly sunny, 68, at Parkersburg, partly sunny, 71, at Sutton, mostly sunny, 69, at Clarksburg, partly sunny, 67 degrees, at Buchanan, mostly sunny, 70 degrees, at Elkins, cloudy, 65 degrees, in Morgantown, partly sunny, and 69, Martinsburg reports cloudy, and 72, and in Pittsburgh, partly sunny, 69, and a wind gust of 26 miles an hour. The latest river levels at 4 p.m.,
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Here is the latest weather synopsis for the Middle Ohio Valley and Central Appalachians, issued at 10:15 a.m. Eastern Daylight Time. Dry through Tuesday. Fronts move through Wednesday and Thursday. Mostly dry weather continues into Tuesday, then a front brings a chance of showers and perhaps a few storms late Tuesday night into Wednesday morning. A stronger system brings potential for severe storms ahead of and along a cold front late Wednesday into Thursday night. In addition to the front, moisture feeding into the area from May Gulf system could heighten the risk of excessive rainfall Thursday into Friday, turning drier again for the end of the week. The forecast for the greater Charleston area, issued at 2:40 p.m. Rest of today, mostly sunny. Cooler. Near steady temperature in the lower 70s. Northwest winds around 10 miles an hour with gusts up to 20 miles an hour. Tonight, mostly clear. Areas of fog after midnight. Lows in the lower 50s. Northwest winds around 10 miles an hour until midnight, becoming light and variable. Tuesday, areas of fog in the morning. Sunny. Highs in the upper 70s. Light and variable winds. Tuesday night, mostly clear until midnight, then becoming partly cloudy. Lows in the upper 50s. Light and variable winds. The forecast for Raleigh, Fayette, and Nicholas counties, issued at 2:40 p.m. Rest of today, mostly sunny. Cooler. Near steady temperature in the upper 60s. Northwest winds around 10 miles an hour with gusts up to 20 miles an hour. Tonight, mostly clear. Patchy fog after midnight. Lows in the upper 40s. Northwest winds around 10 miles an hour with gusts up to 20 miles an hour until midnight, becoming light and variable. Tuesday, sunny. Highs in the lower 70s. Light and variable winds. Tuesday night, mostly clear until midnight, then becoming partly cloudy. Lows in the mid-50s. Light and variable winds. The extended forecast for the WXJ 84 listening area, Wednesday and Wednesday night, partly cloudy. A 50% chance of showers. Highs in the lower 80s. Lows in the upper 60s. Thursday and Thursday night, showers with thunderstorms likely. Highs in the mid-80s. Lows in the lower 60s. Chance of rain 90%. Juneteenth and Friday night, partly cloudy. A chance of showers. Highs in the mid-70s. Lows in the mid-50s. Chance of rain 50%. Saturday and Saturday night, mostly clear. Highs in the upper 70s. Lows in the upper 50s. Sunday and Sunday night, mostly cloudy. A chance of showers. Highs in the lower 80s. Lows in the lower 60s. Chance of rain 40%. Here is the forecast for locations around our region. In Pittsburgh, mostly sunny for Tuesday with highs in the upper 70s. And on Wednesday, mostly sunny with highs in the lower 80s. In New York City, sunny for Tuesday with highs in the upper 70s. And on Wednesday, a chance of showers with highs in the upper 70s. In Washington, D.C., sunny for Tuesday with highs in the lower 80s. And on Wednesday, sunny with highs in the upper 80s. In Columbus, mostly sunny for Tuesday with highs in the upper 70s. And on Wednesday, mostly sunny with highs in the lower 80s. In Cleveland, mostly sunny for Tuesday with highs in the lower 80s. And on Wednesday, mostly sunny with highs in the lower 80s. In Nashville, mostly sunny for Tuesday with highs in the mid-80s. And on Wednesday, mostly sunny with highs in the lower 90s. In Charlotte, mostly cloudy for Tuesday with highs in the lower 80s. And on Wednesday, a chance of showers then sunny with highs in the upper 80s. In Virginia Beach, partly sunny for Tuesday with highs in the upper 70s. And on Wednesday, decreasing clouds with highs in the upper 80s. In Myrtle Beach, a chance of showers for Tuesday with highs in the lower 80s. And on Wednesday, a chance of showers with highs in the mid-80s. In Orlando, mostly sunny then a chance of thunderstorms for Tuesday with highs in the mid-90s. And on Wednesday, sunny then a chance of thunderstorms with highs in the mid-90s.
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The current time is 4:39 p.m. Eastern Daylight Time. These are the regional weather observations at 4 p.m. In Charleston, under mostly sunny skies, the temperature was 71 degrees, the dew point 51, and the relative humidity 49%. The wind was variable at 7 miles an hour. Barometric pressure 29.94 inches and falling. Huntington reports partly sunny and 72 degrees, at Logan, partly sunny and 68, at Pineville, partly sunny and 73, at Beckley, partly sunny and 67 degrees, at Lewisburg, partly sunny, 68, at Parkersburg, partly sunny, 71, at Sutton, mostly sunny, 69, at Clarksburg, partly sunny, 67 degrees, at Buchanan, mostly sunny, 70 degrees, at Elkins, cloudy, 65 degrees, in Morgantown, partly sunny, and 69, Martinsburg reports cloudy, and 72, and in Pittsburgh, partly sunny, 69, and a wind gust at 26 miles an hour. The latest river levels at 4 p.m., for the Kanawha River at Southside Bridge in Charleston, 7.3 feet, the Elk River at Queen Shoals, 5.5 feet, at Big Coal River at Ashford, 2.4 feet, for the Little Coal River at Danville, 2.0 feet, and the Coal River at Tornado, 10.1 feet. Here is the latest weather synopsis for the Middle Ohio Valley and Central Appalachians, issued at 10:15 a.m. Eastern Daylight Time. Dry through Tuesday. Fronts move through Wednesday and Thursday. Mostly dry weather continues into Tuesday, then a front brings a chance of showers and perhaps a few storms late Tuesday night into Wednesday morning. A stronger system brings potential for severe storms ahead of and along a cold front late Wednesday into Thursday night. In addition to the front, moisture feeding into the area from the Gulf system could heighten the risk of excessive rainfall Thursday into Friday, turning drier again for the end of the week. 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During potentially dangerous weather situations, specially built receivers can be automatically activated to warn of an impending hazard. 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The forecast for the Greater Charleston area, issued at 2:40 p.m. Rest of today, mostly sunny. Cooler. Near steady temperature in the lower 70s. Northwest winds around 10 miles an hour with gusts up to 20 miles an hour. Tonight, mostly clear. Areas of fog after midnight. Lows in the lower 50s. Northwest winds around 10 miles an hour until midnight, becoming light and variable. Tuesday, areas of fog in the morning. Sunny. Highs in the upper 70s. Light and variable winds. Tuesday night, mostly clear until midnight, then becoming partly cloudy. Lows in the upper 50s. Light and variable winds. The forecast for Raleigh, Fayette, and Nicholas counties, issued at 2:40 p.m. Rest of today, mostly sunny. Cooler. Near steady temperature in the upper 60s. Northwest winds around 10 miles an hour with gusts up to 20 miles an hour. Tonight, mostly clear. Patchy fog after midnight. Lows in the upper 40s. Northwest winds around 10 miles an hour with gusts up to 20 miles an hour until midnight, becoming light and variable. Tuesday, sunny. Highs in the lower 70s. Light and variable winds. Tuesday night, mostly clear until midnight, then becoming partly cloudy. Lows in the mid-50s. Light and variable winds. The extended forecast for the WXJ84 listening area, Wednesday and Wednesday night, partly cloudy. A 50% chance of showers. Highs in the lower 80s. Lows in the upper 60s. Thursday and Thursday night, showers with thunderstorms likely. Highs in the mid-80s. Lows in the lower 60s. Chance of rain 90%. Juneteenth and Friday night, partly cloudy. A chance of showers.
Highs in the mid-70s. Lows in the mid-50s. Chance of rain 50%. Saturday and Saturday night, mostly clear. Highs in the upper 70s. Lows in the upper 50s. Sunday and Sunday night, mostly cloudy. A chance of showers. Highs in the lower 80s. Lows in the lower 60s. Chance of rain 40%. Here is the forecast for locations around our region. In Pittsburgh, mostly sunny for Tuesday with highs in the upper 70s. And on Wednesday, mostly sunny with highs in the lower 80s. In New York City, sunny for Tuesday with highs in the upper 70s. And on Wednesday, a chance of showers with highs in the upper 70s. In Washington, D.C., sunny for Tuesday with highs in the lower 80s. And on Wednesday, sunny with highs in the upper 80s. In Columbus, mostly sunny for Tuesday with highs in the upper 70s. And on Wednesday, mostly sunny with highs in the lower 80s. In Cleveland, mostly sunny for Tuesday with highs in the lower 80s. And on Wednesday, mostly sunny with highs in the lower 80s. In Nashville, mostly sunny for Tuesday with highs in the mid-80s. And on Wednesday, mostly sunny with highs in the lower 90s. In Charlotte, mostly cloudy for Tuesday with highs in the lower 80s. And on Wednesday, a chance of showers then sunny with highs in the upper 80s. In Virginia Beach, partly sunny for Tuesday with highs in the upper 70s. And on Wednesday, decreasing clouds with highs in the upper 80s. In Myrtle Beach, a chance of showers for Tuesday with highs in the lower 80s. And on Wednesday, a chance of showers with highs in the mid-80s. In Orlando, mostly sunny then a chance of thunderstorms for Tuesday with highs in the mid-90s. And on Wednesday, sunny then a chance of thunderstorms with highs in the mid-90s. 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The current time is 4:46 p.m. Eastern Daylight Time. These are the regional weather observations at 4 p.m. In Charleston, under mostly sunny skies. The temperature was 71 degrees, the dew point 51, and the relative humidity 49%. The wind was variable at 7 miles an hour. Barometric pressure 29.94 inches and falling. Huntington reports partly sunny and 72 degrees, at Logan, partly sunny and 68, at Pineville, partly sunny and 73, at Beckley, partly sunny and 67 degrees, at Lewisburg, partly sunny, 68, at Parkersburg, partly sunny, 71, at Sutton, mostly sunny, 69, at Clarksburg, partly sunny, 67 degrees, at Buchanan, mostly sunny, 70 degrees, at Elkins, cloudy, 65 degrees, in Morgantown, partly sunny, and 69, Martinsburg reports cloudy, and 72, and in Pittsburgh, partly sunny, 69, and a wind gust at 26 miles an hour. The latest river levels at 4 p.m., for the Kanawha River at Southside Bridge in Charleston, 7.3 feet, the Elk River at Queen Shoals, 5.5 feet, at Big Coal River at Ashford, 2.4 feet, for the Little Coal River at Danville, 2.0 feet, and the Coal River at Tornado, 10.1 feet. Here is the latest weather synopsis for the Middle Ohio Valley and Central Appalachians, issued at 10:15 a.m. Eastern Daylight Time. Dry through Tuesday. Fronts move through Wednesday and Thursday. Mostly dry weather continues into Tuesday, then a front brings a chance of showers and perhaps a few storms late Tuesday night into Wednesday morning. A stronger system brings potential for severe storms ahead of and along a cold front late Wednesday into Thursday night. In addition to the front, moisture feeding into the area from the Gulf system could heighten the risk of excessive rainfall Thursday into Friday, turning drier again for the end of the week. The forecast for the Greater Charleston area, issued at 2:40 p.m. Rest of today, mostly sunny. Cooler. Near steady temperature in the lower 70s. Northwest winds around 10 miles an hour with gusts up to 20 miles an hour. Tonight, mostly clear. Areas of fog after midnight. Lows in the lower 50s. Northwest winds around 10 miles an hour until midnight, becoming light and variable. Tuesday, areas of fog in the morning. Sunny. Highs in the upper 70s. Light and variable winds.
Tuesday night, mostly clear until midnight, then becoming partly cloudy. Lows in the upper 50s. Light and variable winds.

lows in the upper 60s. Thursday and Thursday night, showers with thunderstorms likely. Highs in the mid 80s. Lows in the lower 60s. Chance of rain 90%. Juneteenth and Friday night, partly cloudy. A chance of showers. Highs in the mid 70s. Lows in the mid 50s. Chance of rain 50%. Saturday and Saturday night, mostly clear. Highs in the upper 70s. Lows in the upper 50s. Sunday and Sunday night, mostly cloudy. A chance of showers. Highs in the lower 80s. Lows in the lower 60s. Chance of rain 40%. Here is the forecast for locations around our region. In Pittsburgh, mostly sunny for Tuesday with highs in the upper 70s. And on Wednesday, mostly sunny with highs in the lower 80s. In New York City, sunny for Tuesday with highs in the upper 70s. And on Wednesday, a chance of showers with highs in the upper 70s. In Washington, D.C., sunny for Tuesday with highs in the lower 80s. And on Wednesday, sunny with highs in the upper 80s. In Columbus, mostly sunny for Tuesday with highs in the upper 70s. And on Wednesday, mostly sunny with highs in the lower 80s. In Cleveland, mostly sunny for Tuesday with highs in the lower 80s. And on Wednesday, mostly sunny with highs in the lower 80s. In Nashville, mostly sunny for Tuesday with highs in the mid 80s. And on Wednesday, mostly sunny with highs in the lower 90s. In Charlotte, mostly cloudy for Tuesday with highs in the lower 80s. And on Wednesday, a chance of showers then sunny with highs in the upper 80s. In Virginia Beach, partly sunny for Tuesday with highs in the upper 70s. And on Wednesday, decreasing clouds with highs in the upper 80s. In Myrtle Beach, a chance of showers for Tuesday with highs in the lower 80s. And on Wednesday, a chance of showers with highs in the mid 80s. In Orlando, mostly sunny then a chance of thunderstorms for Tuesday with highs in the mid 90s. And on Wednesday, sunny then a chance of thunderstorms with highs in the mid 90s. 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The current time is 4:52 p.m. Eastern Daylight Time. These are the regional weather observations at 4 p.m. In Charleston, under mostly sunny skies. The temperature was 71 degrees, the dew point 51, and the relative humidity 49%. The wind was variable at 7 miles an hour. Barometric pressure 29.94 inches and falling. Huntington reports partly sunny and 72 degrees, at Logan, partly sunny and 68, at Pineville, partly sunny and 73, at Beckley, partly sunny and 67 degrees, at Lewisburg, partly sunny, 68, at Parkersburg, partly sunny, 71, at Sutton, mostly sunny, 69, at Clarksburg, partly sunny, 67 degrees, at Buchanan, mostly sunny, 70 degrees, at Elkins, cloudy, 65 degrees, in Morgantown, partly sunny, and 69, Martinsburg reports cloudy, and 72, and in Pittsburgh, partly sunny, 69, and the wind gust at 26 miles an hour. The latest river levels at 4 p.m., for the Kanawha River at Southside Bridge in Charleston, 7.3 feet, the Elk River at Queen Shoals, 5.5 feet, at Big Coal River at Ashford, 2.4 feet, for the Little Coal River at Danville, 2.0 feet, and the Coal River at Tornado, 10.1 feet. Here is the latest weather synopsis for the Middle Ohio Valley and Central Appalachians, issued at 10:15 a.m. Eastern Daylight Time. Dry through Tuesday. Fronts move through Wednesday and Thursday. Mostly dry weather continues into Tuesday, then a front brings a chance of showers and perhaps a few storms late Tuesday night into Wednesday morning. A stronger system brings potential for severe storms ahead of and along a cold front late Wednesday into Thursday night. In addition to the front, moisture feeding into the area from the Gulf system could heighten the risk of excessive rainfall Thursday into Friday, turning drier again for the end of the week. The forecast for the Greater Charleston area, issued at 2:40 p.m. Rest of today, mostly sunny. Cooler. Near steady temperature in the lower 70s. Northwest winds around 10 miles an hour with gusts up to 20 miles an hour. Tonight, mostly clear. Areas of fog after midnight.

lows in the lower 50s. Northwest winds around 10 miles an hour until midnight, becoming light and variable. Tuesday, areas of fog in the morning. Sunny. Highs in the upper 70s. Light and variable winds. Tuesday night, mostly clear until midnight, then becoming partly cloudy. Lows in the upper 50s. Light and variable winds. The forecast for Raleigh, Fayette, and Nicholas counties, issued at 2:40 p.m. Rest of today, mostly sunny. Cooler. Near steady temperature in the upper 60s. Northwest winds around 10 miles an hour with gusts up to 20 miles an hour. Tonight, mostly clear. Patchy fog after midnight. Lows in the upper 40s. Northwest winds around 10 miles an hour with gusts up to 20 miles an hour until midnight, becoming light and variable. Tuesday, sunny. Highs in the lower 70s. Light and variable winds. Tuesday night, mostly clear until midnight, then becoming partly cloudy. Lows in the mid-50s. Light and variable winds. The extended forecast for the WXJ84 listening area, Wednesday and Wednesday night, partly cloudy. A 50% chance of showers. Highs in the lower 80s. Lows in the upper 60s. Thursday and Thursday night, showers with thunderstorms likely. Highs in the mid-80s. Lows in the lower 60s. Chance of rain 90%. Juneteenth and Friday night, partly cloudy. A chance of showers. Highs in the mid-70s. Lows in the mid-50s. Chance of rain 50%. Saturday and Saturday night, mostly clear. Highs in the upper 70s. Lows in the upper 50s. Sunday and Sunday night, mostly cloudy. A chance of showers. Highs in the lower 80s. Lows in the lower 60s. Chance of rain 40%. Here is the forecast for locations around our region. In Pittsburgh, mostly sunny for Tuesday with highs in the upper 70s. And on Wednesday, mostly sunny with highs in the lower 80s. In New York City, sunny for Tuesday with highs in the upper 70s. And on Wednesday, a chance of showers with highs in the upper 70s. In Washington, D.C., sunny for Tuesday with highs in the lower 80s. And on Wednesday, sunny with highs in the upper 80s. In Columbus, mostly sunny for Tuesday with highs in the upper 70s. And on Wednesday, mostly sunny with highs in the lower 80s. In Cleveland, mostly sunny for Tuesday with highs in the lower 80s. And on Wednesday, mostly sunny with highs in the lower 80s. In Nashville, mostly sunny for Tuesday with highs in the mid-80s. And on Wednesday, mostly sunny with highs in the lower 90s. In Charlotte, mostly cloudy for Tuesday with highs in the lower 80s. And on Wednesday, a chance of showers then sunny with highs in the upper 80s. In Virginia Beach, partly sunny for Tuesday with highs in the upper 70s. And on Wednesday, decreasing clouds with highs in the upper 80s. In Myrtle Beach, a chance of showers for Tuesday with highs in the lower 80s. And on Wednesday, a chance of showers with highs in the mid-80s. In Orlando, mostly sunny then a chance of thunderstorms for Tuesday with highs in the mid-90s. And on Wednesday, sunny then a chance of thunderstorms with highs in the mid-90s. This is NOAA Weather Radio, All Hazards Station WXJ84 in Charleston, West Virginia. 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Originating from the National Weather Service office in Charleston, West Virginia. The current time is 4:58 p.m. Eastern Daylight Time. These are the regional weather observations at 4 p.m. In Charleston, under mostly sunny skies. The temperature was 71 degrees, the dew point 51, and the relative humidity 49%. The wind was variable at 7 miles an hour. Barometric pressure 29.94 inches and falling. Huntington reports partly sunny, and 72 degrees, at Logan, partly sunny, and 68, at Pineville, partly sunny, and 73, at Beckley, partly sunny, and 67 degrees, at Lewisburg, partly sunny, 68, at Parkersburg, partly sunny, 71, at Sutton, mostly sunny, 69, at Clarksburg, partly sunny, 67 degrees, at Buchanan, mostly sunny, 70 degrees, at Elkins, cloudy, 65 degrees, in Morgantown, partly sunny,
and 69, Martinsburg reports cloudy, and 72, and in Pittsburgh, partly sunny, 69, and a wind gust at 26 miles an hour. The latest river levels at 4 p.m., for the Kanawha River at Southside Bridge in Charleston, 7.3 feet, the Elk River at Queen Shoals, 5.5 feet, at Big Coal River at Ashford, 2.4 feet, for the Little Coal River at Danville, 2.0 feet, and the Coal River at Tornado, 10.1 feet. Here is the latest weather synopsis for the Middle Ohio Valley and Central Appalachians, issued at 10:15 a.m. Eastern Daylight Time. Dry through Tuesday. Fronts move through Wednesday and Thursday. Mostly dry weather continues into Tuesday, then a front brings a chance of showers and perhaps a few storms late Tuesday night into Wednesday morning. A stronger system brings potential for severe storms ahead of and along a cold front late Wednesday into Thursday night. In addition to the front, moisture feeding into the area from the Gulf system could heighten the risk of excessive rainfall Thursday into Friday, turning drier again for the end of the week. The forecast for the Greater Charleston area, issued at 2:40 p.m. West of today, mostly sunny. Cooler. Near steady temperature in the lower 70s. Northwest winds around 10 miles an hour with gusts up to 20 miles an hour. Tonight, mostly clear. Areas of fog after midnight. Lows in the lower 50s. Northwest winds around 10 miles an hour until midnight, becoming light and variable. Tuesday, areas of fog in the morning. Sunny. Highs in the upper 70s. Light and variable winds. Tuesday night, mostly clear until midnight, then becoming partly cloudy. Lows in the upper 50s. Light and variable winds. The forecast for Raleigh, Fayette, and Nicholas counties, issued at 2:40 p.m. West of today, mostly sunny. Cooler. Near steady temperature in the upper 60s. Northwest winds around 10 miles an hour with gusts up to 20 miles an hour. Tonight, mostly clear. Patchy fog after midnight. Lows in the upper 40s. Northwest winds around 10 miles an hour with gusts up to 20 miles an hour until midnight, becoming light and variable. Tuesday, sunny. Highs in the lower 70s. Light and variable winds. Tuesday night, mostly clear until midnight, then becoming partly cloudy. Lows in the mid-50s. Light and variable winds. The extended forecast for the WXJ 84 listening area, Wednesday and Wednesday night, partly cloudy. A 50% chance of showers. Highs in the lower 80s. Lows in the upper 60s. Thursday and Thursday night, showers with thunderstorms likely. Highs in the mid-80s. Lows in the lower 60s. Chance of rain 90%. Juneteenth and Friday night, partly cloudy. A chance of showers. Highs in the mid-70s. Lows in the mid-50s. Chance of rain 50%. Saturday and Saturday night, mostly clear. Highs in the upper 70s. Lows in the upper 50s. Sunday and Sunday night, mostly cloudy. A chance of showers. Highs in the lower 80s. Lows in the lower 60s. Chance of rain 40%. Here is the forecast for locations around our region. In Pittsburgh, mostly sunny for Tuesday with highs in the upper 70s. And on Wednesday, mostly sunny with highs in the lower 80s. In New York City, sunny for Tuesday with highs in the upper 70s. And on Wednesday, a chance of showers with highs in the upper 70s. In Washington, D.C., sunny for Tuesday with highs in the lower 80s. And on Wednesday, sunny with highs in the upper 80s. In Columbus, mostly sunny for Tuesday with highs in the upper 70s. And on Wednesday, mostly sunny with highs in the lower 80s. In Cleveland, mostly sunny for Tuesday with highs in the lower 80s. And on Wednesday, mostly sunny with highs in the lower 80s. In Nashville, mostly sunny for Tuesday with highs in the mid-80s. And on Wednesday, mostly sunny with highs in the lower 90s. In Charlotte, mostly cloudy for Tuesday with highs in the lower 80s. And on Wednesday, a chance of showers then sunny with highs in the upper 80s. In Virginia Beach, partly sunny for Tuesday with highs in the upper 70s. And on Wednesday, decreasing clouds with highs in the upper 80s. In Myrtle Beach, a chance of showers for Tuesday with highs in the lower 80s.
and on Wednesday, a chance of showers with highs in the mid-80s. In Orlando, mostly sunny and a chance of thunderstorms for Tuesday with highs in the mid-90s. And on Wednesday, sunny then a chance of thunderstorms with highs in the mid-90s. 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The current time is 5:05 p.m. Eastern Daylight Time. These are the regional weather observations at 4 p.m. In Charleston, under mostly sunny skies, the temperature was 71 degrees, the dew point 51, and the relative humidity 49%. The wind was variable at 7 miles an hour. Barometric pressure 29.94 inches and falling. Huntington reports partly sunny, and 72 degrees, at Logan, partly sunny, and 68, at Pineville, partly sunny, and 73, at Beckley, partly sunny, and 67 degrees, at Lewisburg, partly sunny, 68, at Parkersburg, partly sunny, 71, at Sutton, mostly sunny, 69, at Clarksburg, partly sunny, 67 degrees, at Buchanan, mostly sunny, 70 degrees, at Elkins, cloudy, 65 degrees, in Morgantown, partly sunny, and 69, Martinsburg reports cloudy, and 72, and in Pittsburgh, partly sunny, 69, and a wind gust at 26 miles an hour. The latest river levels at 4 p.m., for the Kanawha River at Southside Bridge in Charleston, 7.3 feet, the Elk River at Queen Shoals, 5.5 feet, at Big Coal River at Ashford, 2.4 feet, for the Little Coal River at Danville, 2.0 feet, and the Coal River at Tornado, 10.1 feet. Here is the latest weather synopsis for the Middle Ohio Valley and Central Appalachians, issued at 10:15 a.m. Eastern Daylight Time. Dry through Tuesday. Fronts move through Wednesday and Thursday. Mostly dry weather continues into Tuesday, then a front brings a chance of showers and perhaps a few storms late Tuesday night into Wednesday morning. A stronger system brings potential for severe storms ahead of and along a cold front late Wednesday into Thursday night. In addition to the front, moisture feeding into the area from the Gulf system could heighten the risk of excessive rainfall Thursday into Friday, turning drier again for the end of the week. The forecast for the Greater Charleston area, issued at 2:40 p.m. Rest of today, mostly sunny. Cooler. Near steady temperature in the lower 70s. Northwest winds around 10 miles an hour with gusts up to 20 miles an hour. Tonight, mostly clear. Areas of fog after midnight. Lows in the lower 50s. Northwest winds around 10 miles an hour until midnight, becoming light and variable. Tuesday, areas of fog in the morning. Sunny. Highs in the upper 70s. Light and variable winds. Tuesday night, mostly clear until midnight, then becoming partly cloudy. Lows in the upper 50s. Light and variable winds. The forecast for Raleigh, Fayette, and Nicholas counties, issued at 2:40 p.m. Rest of today, mostly sunny. Cooler. Near steady temperature in the upper 60s. Northwest winds around 10 miles an hour with gusts up to 20 miles an hour. Tonight, mostly clear. Patchy fog after midnight. Lows in the upper 40s. Northwest winds around 10 miles an hour with gusts up to 20 miles an hour until midnight, becoming light and variable. Tuesday, sunny. Highs in the lower 70s. Light and variable winds. Tuesday night, mostly clear until midnight, then becoming partly cloudy. Lows in the mid-50s. Light and variable winds. The extended forecast for the WXJ84 listening area, Wednesday and Wednesday night, partly cloudy. A 50% chance of showers. Highs in the lower 80s. Lows in the upper 60s. Thursday and Thursday night, showers with thunderstorms likely. Highs in the mid-80s. Lows in the lower 60s. Chance of rain 90%. Juneteenth and Friday night, partly cloudy. A chance of showers. Highs in the mid-70s. Lows in the mid-50s. Chance of rain 50%. Saturday and Saturday night, mostly clear. Highs in the upper 70s. Lows in the upper 50s.
Sunday and Sunday night, mostly cloudy. A chance of showers. Highs in the lower 80s. Lows in the lower 60s. Chance of rain 40%. Here is the forecast for locations around our region. In Pittsburgh, mostly sunny for Tuesday with highs in the upper 70s. And on Wednesday, mostly sunny with highs in the lower 80s. In New York City, sunny for Tuesday with highs in the upper 70s. And on Wednesday, a chance of showers with highs in the upper 70s. In Washington, D.C., sunny for Tuesday with highs in the lower 80s. And on Wednesday, sunny with highs in the upper 80s. In Columbus, mostly sunny for Tuesday with highs in the upper 70s. And on Wednesday, mostly sunny with highs in the lower 80s. In Cleveland, mostly sunny for Tuesday with highs in the lower 80s. And on Wednesday, mostly sunny with highs in the lower 80s. In Nashville, mostly sunny for Tuesday with highs in the mid-80s. And on Wednesday, mostly sunny with highs in the lower 90s. In Charlotte, mostly cloudy for Tuesday with highs in the lower 80s. And on Wednesday, a chance of showers then sunny with highs in the upper 80s. In Virginia Beach, partly sunny for Tuesday with highs in the upper 70s. And on Wednesday, decreasing clouds with highs in the upper 80s. In Myrtle Beach, a chance of showers for Tuesday with highs in the lower 80s. And on Wednesday, a chance of showers with highs in the mid-80s. In Orlando, mostly sunny then a chance of thunderstorms for Tuesday with highs in the mid-90s. And on Wednesday, sunny then a chance of thunderstorms with highs in the mid-90s. 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The current time is 5:11 p.m. Eastern Daylight Time. These are the regional weather observations at 5 p.m. In Charleston, under mostly sunny skies, the temperature was 73 degrees, the dew point 50, and the relative humidity 44%. The wind was variable at 6 miles an hour. Barometric pressure 29.94 inches and steady. Huntington reports partly sunny and 72 degrees, at Logan, cloudy, and 68, at Pineville, partly sunny, and 74, at Beckley, partly sunny, and 67 degrees, at Lewisburg, mostly sunny, 70, at Parkersburg, partly sunny, 70, at Sutton, cloudy, 69, at Clarksburg, mostly sunny, 70 degrees at Buchanan. The temperature was 68 degrees, and the dew point 50. The wind was west, at 7. The pressure was 29.94 inches, and steady. At Elkins, partly sunny, 69 degrees, in Morgantown, mostly sunny, and 70, Martinsburg reports cloudy, and 72, and in Pittsburgh, mostly sunny, 68, and a wind gust at 25 miles an hour. The latest river levels at 4 p.m., for the Kanawha River at Southside Bridge in Charleston, 7.3 feet, the Elk River at Queen Shoals, 5.5 feet, at Big Coal River at Ashford, 2.4 feet, for the Little Coal River at Danville, 2.0 feet, and the Coal River at Tornado, 10.1 feet. Here is the latest weather synopsis for the Middle Ohio Valley and Central Appalachians, issued at 10:15 a.m. Eastern Daylight Time. Dry through Tuesday. Fronts move through Wednesday and Thursday. Mostly dry weather continues into Tuesday, then a front brings a chance of showers and perhaps a few storms late Tuesday night into Wednesday morning. A stronger system brings potential for severe storms ahead of and along a cold front late Wednesday into Thursday night. In addition to the front, moisture feeding into the area from May Gulf system could heighten the risk of excessive rainfall Thursday into Friday, turning drier again for the end of the week. The forecast for the Greater Charleston area, issued at 2:40 p.m. Rest of today, mostly sunny. Cooler. Near steady temperature in the lower 70s. Northwest winds around 10 miles an hour with gusts up to 20 miles an hour. Tonight, mostly clear. Areas of fog after midnight. Lows in the lower 50s. Northwest winds around 10 miles an hour until midnight, becoming light and variable. Tuesday, areas of fog in the morning. Sunny. Highs in the upper 70s. Light and variable winds. Tuesday night, mostly clear until midnight, then becoming partly cloudy. Lows in the upper 50s.
light and variable winds. The forecast for Raleigh, Fayette, and Nicholas counties, issued at 2:40 p.m. West of today, mostly sunny. Cooler. Near steady temperature in the upper 60s. Northwest winds around 10 miles an hour with gusts up to 20 miles an hour. Tonight, mostly clear. Patchy fog after midnight. Lows in the upper 40s. Northwest winds around 10 miles an hour with gusts up to 20 miles an hour until midnight, becoming light and variable. Tuesday, sunny. Highs in the lower 70s. Light and variable winds. Tuesday night, mostly clear until midnight, then becoming partly cloudy. Lows in the mid-50s. Light and variable winds. The extended forecast for the WXJ84 listening area, Wednesday and Wednesday night, partly cloudy. A 50% chance of showers. Highs in the lower 80s. Lows in the upper 60s. Thursday and Thursday night, showers with thunderstorms likely. Highs in the mid-80s. Lows in the lower 60s. Chance of rain 90%. Juneteenth and Friday night, partly cloudy. A chance of showers. Highs in the mid-70s. Lows in the mid-50s. Chance of rain 50%. Saturday and Saturday night, mostly clear. Highs in the upper 70s. Lows in the upper 50s. Sunday and Sunday night, mostly cloudy. A chance of showers. Highs in the lower 80s. Lows in the lower 60s. Chance of rain 40%. The forecast for the Greater Charleston area, issued at 5:15 p.m. Tonight, mostly clear. Areas of fog after midnight. Lows in the lower 50s. Northwest winds around 10 miles an hour until midnight, becoming light and variable. Tuesday, areas of fog in the morning. Sunny. Highs in the upper 70s. Light and variable winds. Tuesday night, mostly clear until midnight, then becoming partly cloudy. Lows in the upper 50s. Light and variable winds. Wednesday, mostly sunny. Highs in the lower 80s. Southwest winds around 10 miles an hour. Wednesday night, partly cloudy until midnight, then mostly cloudy with a chance of showers after midnight. Not as cool with lows around 70. South winds 10 to 15 miles an hour. Gusts up to 30 miles an hour after midnight. Chance of rain 40%. The forecast for Raleigh, Fayette, and Nicholas counties, issued at 5:15 p.m. Tonight, mostly clear. Patchy fog after midnight. Lows in the upper 40s. Northwest winds around 10 miles an hour with gusts up to 20 miles an hour until midnight, becoming light and variable. Tuesday, sunny. Highs in the lower 70s. Light and variable winds. Tuesday night, mostly clear until midnight, then becoming partly cloudy. Lows in the mid-50s. Light and variable winds. Wednesday, mostly sunny. Highs in the upper 70s. Southwest winds around 10 miles an hour with gusts up to 20 miles an hour. Wednesday night, mostly clear until midnight, then becoming mostly cloudy. Not as cool with lows in the mid-60s. South winds 10 to 15 miles an hour. Gusts up to 30 miles an hour after midnight. The extended forecast for the WXJ84 listening area, Thursday and Thursday night, showers with thunderstorms likely. Highs in the mid-80s. Lows in the lower 60s. Chance of rain 90%. Juneteenth and Friday night, partly cloudy. A chance of showers. Highs in the mid-70s. Lows in the mid-50s. Chance of rain 50%. Saturday and Saturday night, mostly clear. Highs in the upper 70s. Lows in the upper 50s. Sunday and Sunday night, mostly cloudy. A chance of showers. Highs in the lower 80s. Lows in the lower 60s. Chance of rain 40%. Monday and Monday night, showers likely and a chance of thunderstorms. Highs in the lower 80s. Lows in the mid-60s. Chance of rain 70%. Here is the forecast for locations around our region. In Pittsburgh, mostly sunny for Tuesday with highs in the upper 70s. And on Wednesday, mostly sunny with highs in the lower 80s. In New York City,
sunny for Tuesday with highs in the upper 70s. And on Wednesday, a chance of showers with highs in the upper 70s. In Washington, D.C., sunny for Tuesday with highs in the lower 80s. And on Wednesday, sunny with highs in the upper 80s. In Columbus, mostly sunny for Tuesday with highs in the upper 70s. And on Wednesday, mostly sunny with highs in the lower 80s. In Cleveland, mostly sunny for Tuesday with highs in the lower 80s. And on Wednesday, mostly sunny with highs in the lower 80s. In Nashville, mostly sunny for Tuesday with highs in the mid-80s. And on Wednesday, mostly sunny with highs in the lower 90s. In Charlotte, mostly cloudy for Tuesday with highs in the lower 80s. And on Wednesday, a chance of showers then sunny with highs in the upper 80s. In Virginia Beach, partly sunny for Tuesday with highs in the upper 70s. And on Wednesday, decreasing clouds with highs in the upper 80s. In Myrtle Beach, a chance of showers for Tuesday with highs in the lower 80s. And on Wednesday, a chance of showers with highs in the mid-80s. In Orlando, mostly sunny then a chance of thunderstorms for Tuesday with highs in the mid-90s. And on Wednesday, sunny then a chance of thunderstorms with highs in the mid-90s. 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The current time is 5:21 p.m. Eastern Daylight Time. These are the regional weather observations at 5 p.m. In Charleston, under mostly sunny skies. The temperature was 73 degrees, the dew point 50, and the relative humidity 44%. The wind was variable at 6 miles an hour. Barometric pressure 29.94 inches and steady. Huntington reports partly sunny and 72 degrees, at Logan, cloudy, and 68, at Pineville, partly sunny, and 74, at Bentley, partly sunny, and 67 degrees, at Lewisburg, mostly sunny, 70, at Parkersburg, partly sunny, 70, at Sutton, cloudy, 69, at Clarksburg, mostly sunny, 70 degrees at Buckhannon. The temperature was 68 degrees, and the dew point 50. The wind was west, at 7. The pressure was 29.94 inches, and steady. At Elkins, partly sunny, 69 degrees, in Morgantown, mostly sunny, and 70, Martinsburg reports cloudy, and 72, and in Pittsburgh, mostly sunny, 68, and a wind gust of 25 miles an hour. The latest river levels at 4 p.m., for the Kanawha River at Southside Bridge in Charleston, 7.3 feet, the Elk River at Queen Shoals, 5.5 feet, at Big Coal River at Ashford, 2.4 feet, for the Little Coal River at Danville, 2.0 feet, and the Coal River at Tornado, 10.1 feet. Here is the latest weather synopsis for the Middle Ohio Valley and Central Appalachians, issued at 10:15 a.m. Eastern Daylight Time. Dry through Tuesday. Fronts move through Wednesday and Thursday. Mostly dry weather continues into Tuesday, then a front brings a chance of showers and perhaps a few storms late Tuesday night into Wednesday morning. A stronger system brings potential for severe storms ahead of and along a cold front late Wednesday into Thursday night. In addition to the front, moisture feeding into the area from the Gulf system could heighten the risk of excessive rainfall Thursday into Friday, turning drier again for the end of the week. The forecast for the Greater Charleston area, issued at 5:15 p.m. Tonight, mostly clear. Areas of fog after midnight. Lows in the lower 50s. Northwest winds around 10 miles an hour until midnight, becoming light and variable. Tuesday, areas of fog in the morning. Sunny. Highs in the upper 70s. Light and variable winds. Tuesday night, mostly clear until midnight, then becoming partly cloudy. Lows in the upper 50s. Light and variable winds. Wednesday, mostly sunny. Highs in the lower 80s. Southwest winds around 10 miles an hour. Wednesday night, partly cloudy until midnight, then mostly cloudy with a chance of showers after midnight. Not as cool with lows around 70. South winds 10 to 15 miles an hour. Gusts up to 30 miles an hour after midnight. Chance of rain 40%. The forecast for Raleigh, Fayette, and Nicholas counties, issued at 5:15 p.m. Tonight, mostly clear.
Patchy fog after midnight. Lows in the upper 40s. Northwest winds around 10 miles an hour with gusts up to 20 miles an hour until midnight, becoming light and variable. Tuesday, sunny. Highs in the lower 70s. Light and variable winds. Tuesday night, mostly clear until midnight, then becoming partly cloudy. Lows in the mid-50s. Light and variable winds. Wednesday, mostly sunny. Highs in the upper 70s. Southwest winds around 10 miles an hour with gusts up to 20 miles an hour. Wednesday night, mostly clear until midnight, then becoming mostly cloudy. Not as cool with lows in the mid-60s. South winds 10 to 15 miles an hour. Gusts up to 30 miles an hour after midnight. The extended forecast for the WXJ84 listening area, Thursday and Thursday night, showers with thunderstorms likely. Highs in the mid-80s. Lows in the lower 60s. Chance of rain 90%. Juneteenth and Friday night, partly cloudy. A chance of showers. Highs in the mid-70s. Lows in the mid-50s. Chance of rain 50%. Saturday and Saturday night, mostly clear. Highs in the upper 70s. Lows in the upper 50s. Sunday and Sunday night, mostly cloudy. A chance of showers. Highs in the lower 80s. Lows in the lower 60s. Chance of rain 40%. Monday and Monday night, showers likely and a chance of thunderstorms. Highs in the lower 80s. Lows in the mid 60s. Chance of rain 70%. The Charleston, West Virginia climate summary for this evening, as of 5 p.m., June 15, 2026. Today's high temperature was 75 degrees and the low 58 degrees. No precipitation fell today, which leaves the monthly total at 1.73 inches. This is 0.66 inches below normal. The total precipitation for the year still stands at 15.09 inches, which is 6.56 inches below normal. Sunset tonight is at 8:52 p.m. Sunrise tomorrow is at 6:02 a.m. Here is the forecast for locations around our region. In Pittsburgh, mostly sunny for Tuesday with highs in the upper 70s. And on Wednesday, mostly sunny with highs in the lower 80s. In New York City, sunny for Tuesday with highs in the upper 70s. And on Wednesday, a chance of showers with highs in the upper 70s. In Washington, D.C., sunny for Tuesday with highs in the lower 80s. And on Wednesday, sunny with highs in the upper 80s. In Columbus, mostly sunny for Tuesday with highs in the upper 70s. And on Wednesday, mostly sunny with highs in the lower 80s. In Cleveland, mostly sunny for Tuesday with highs in the lower 80s. And on Wednesday, mostly sunny with highs in the lower 80s. In Nashville, mostly sunny for Tuesday with highs in the mid-80s. And on Wednesday, mostly sunny with highs in the lower 90s. In Charlotte, mostly cloudy for Tuesday with highs in the lower 80s. And on Wednesday, a chance of showers then sunny with highs in the upper 80s. In Virginia Beach, partly sunny for Tuesday with highs in the upper 70s. And on Wednesday, decreasing clouds with highs in the upper 80s. In Myrtle Beach, a chance of showers for Tuesday with highs in the lower 80s. And on Wednesday, a chance of showers with highs in the mid-80s. In Orlando, mostly sunny then a chance of thunderstorms for Tuesday with highs in the mid-90s. And on Wednesday, sunny then a chance of thunderstorms with highs in the mid-90s. 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The current time is 5:29 p.m. Eastern Daylight Time. These are the regional weather observations at 5 p.m. In Charleston, under mostly sunny skies. The temperature was 73 degrees, the dew point 50, and the relative humidity 44%. The wind was variable at 6 miles an hour. Barometric pressure 29.94 inches and steady. Huntington reports partly sunny, and 72 degrees, at Logan, cloudy, and 68, at Hineville, partly sunny, and 74, at Beckley, partly sunny, and 67 degrees, at Lewisburg, mostly sunny, 70, at Parkersburg, partly sunny, 70, at Sutton, cloudy, 69, at Clarksburg, mostly sunny,
70 degrees at Buchanan. The temperature was 68 degrees, and the dew point 50. The wind was west, at 7. The pressure was 29.94 inches, and steady. At Elkins, partly sunny, 69 degrees, in Morgantown, mostly sunny, and 70, Martinsburg reports cloudy, and 72, and in Pittsburgh, mostly sunny, 68, and a wind gust at 25 miles an hour. The latest river levels at 4 p.m., for the Connaught River at Southside Bridge in Charleston, 7.3 feet, the Elk River at Queen Shoals, 5.5 feet, at Big Coal River at Ashford, 2.4 feet, for the Little Coal River at Danville, 2.0 feet, and the Coal River at Tornado, 10.1 feet. The latest river levels at 5 p.m., for the Connaught River at Southside Bridge in Charleston, 7.3 feet, the Elk River at Queen Shoals, 5.5 feet, at Big Coal River at Ashford, 2.4 feet, for the Little Coal River at Danville, 1.9 feet, and the Coal River at Tornado, 10.1 feet. Here is the latest weather synopsis for the Middle Ohio Valley and Central Appalachians, issued at 10:15 a.m. Eastern Daylight Time. Dry through Tuesday. Fronts move through Wednesday and Thursday. Mostly dry weather continues into Tuesday, then a front brings a chance of showers and perhaps a few storms late Tuesday night into Wednesday morning. A stronger system brings potential for severe storms ahead of and along a cold front late Wednesday into Thursday night. In addition to the front, moisture feeding into the area from the Gulf system could heighten the risk of excessive rainfall Thursday into Friday, turning drier again for the end of the week. The forecast for the Greater Charleston area, issued at 5:15 p.m. Tonight, mostly clear. Areas of fog after midnight. Lows in the lower 50s. Northwest winds around 10 miles an hour until midnight, becoming light and variable. Tuesday, areas of fog in the morning. Sunny. Highs in the upper 70s. Light and variable winds. Tuesday night, mostly clear until midnight, then becoming partly cloudy. Lows in the upper 50s. Light and variable winds. Wednesday, mostly sunny. Highs in the lower 80s. Southwest winds around 10 miles an hour. Wednesday night, partly cloudy until midnight, then mostly cloudy with a chance of showers after midnight. Not as cool with lows around 70. South winds 10 to 15 miles an hour. Gusts up to 30 miles an hour after midnight. Chance of rain 40%. The forecast for Raleigh, Fayette, and Nicholas counties, issued at 5:15 p.m. Tonight, mostly clear. Patchy fog after midnight. Lows in the upper 40s. Northwest winds around 10 miles an hour with gusts up to 20 miles an hour until midnight, becoming light and variable. Tuesday, sunny. Highs in the lower 70s. Light and variable winds. Tuesday night, mostly clear until midnight, then becoming partly cloudy. Lows in the mid-50s. Light and variable winds. Wednesday, mostly sunny. Highs in the upper 70s. Southwest winds around 10 miles an hour with gusts up to 20 miles an hour. Wednesday night, mostly clear until midnight, then becoming mostly cloudy. Not as cool with lows in the mid-60s. South winds 10 to 15 miles an hour. Gusts up to 30 miles an hour after midnight. The extended forecast for the WXJ84 listening area, Thursday and Thursday night, showers with thunderstorms likely. Highs in the mid-80s. Lows in the lower 60s. Chance of rain 90%. Juneteenth and Friday night, partly cloudy. A chance of showers. Highs in the mid-70s. Lows in the mid-50s. Chance of rain 50%. Saturday and Saturday night, mostly clear. Highs in the upper 70s. Lows in the upper 50s. Sunday and Sunday night, mostly cloudy. A chance of showers. Highs in the lower 80s. Lows in the lower 60s. Chance of rain 40%. Monday and Monday night, showers likely and a chance of thunderstorms. Highs in the lower 80s. Lows in the mid-60s. Chance of rain 70%. The Charleston, West Virginia climate summary for this evening, as of 5 p.m., June 15, 2026. Today's high temperature was 75 degrees and the low 58 degrees.
No precipitation fell today, which leaves the monthly total at 1.73 inches. This is 0.66 inches below normal. The total precipitation for the year still stands at 15.09 inches, which is 6.56 inches below normal. Sunset tonight is at 8:52 p.m. Sunrise tomorrow is at 6:02 a.m. Here is the forecast for locations around our region. In Pittsburgh, mostly sunny for Tuesday with highs in the upper 70s. And on Wednesday, mostly sunny with highs in the lower 80s. In New York City, sunny for Tuesday with highs in the upper 70s. And on Wednesday, a chance of showers with highs in the upper 70s. In Washington, D.C., sunny for Tuesday with highs in the lower 80s. And on Wednesday, sunny with highs in the upper 80s. In Columbus, mostly sunny for Tuesday with highs in the upper 70s. And on Wednesday, mostly sunny with highs in the lower 80s. In Cleveland, mostly sunny for Tuesday with highs in the lower 80s. And on Wednesday, mostly sunny with highs in the lower 80s. In Nashville, mostly sunny for Tuesday with highs in the mid 80s. And on Wednesday, mostly sunny with highs in the lower 90s. In Charlotte, mostly cloudy for Tuesday with highs in the lower 80s. And on Wednesday, a chance of showers then sunny with highs in the upper 80s. In Virginia Beach, partly sunny for Tuesday with highs in the upper 70s. And on Wednesday, decreasing clouds with highs in the upper 80s. In Myrtle Beach, a chance of showers for Tuesday with highs in the lower 80s. And on Wednesday, a chance of showers with highs in the mid 80s. In Orlando, mostly sunny then a chance of thunderstorms for Tuesday with highs in the mid 90s. And on Wednesday, sunny then a chance of thunderstorms with highs in the mid 90s. 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Originating from the National Weather Service office in Charleston, West Virginia. The current time is 5:36 p.m. Eastern Daylight Time. These are the regional weather observations at 5 p.m. In Charleston, under mostly sunny skies. The temperature was 73 degrees, the dew point 50, and the relative humidity 44%. The wind was variable at 6 miles an hour. Barometric pressure 29.94 inches and steady. Huntington reports partly sunny, and 72 degrees, at Logan, cloudy, and 68, at Pineville, partly sunny, and 74, at Beckley, partly sunny, and 67 degrees, at Lewisburg, mostly sunny, 70, at Parkersburg, partly sunny, 70, at Sutton, cloudy, 69, at Clarksburg, mostly sunny, 70 degrees at Buchanan. The temperature was 68 degrees, and the dew point 50. The wind was west, at 7. The pressure was 29.94 inches, and steady. At Elkins, partly sunny, 69 degrees, in Morgantown, mostly sunny, and 70, Martinsburg reports cloudy, and 72, and in Pittsburgh, mostly sunny, 68, and a wind gust at 25 miles an hour. The latest river levels at 5 p.m., for the Kanawha River at Southside Bridge in Charleston, 7.3 feet, the Elk River at Queen Shoals, 5.5 feet, at Big Coal River at Ashford, 2.4 feet, for the Little Coal River at Danville, 1.9 feet, and the Coal River at Tornado, 10.1 feet. Here is the latest weather synopsis for the Middle Ohio Valley and Central Appalachians, issued at 10:15 a.m. Eastern Daylight Time. Dry through Tuesday. Fronts move through Wednesday and Thursday. Mostly dry weather continues into Tuesday, then a front brings a chance of showers and perhaps a few storms late Tuesday night into Wednesday morning. A stronger system brings potential for severe storms ahead of and along a cold front late Wednesday into Thursday night. In addition to the front, moisture feeding into the area from the Gulf system could heighten the risk of excessive rainfall Thursday into Friday, turning drier again for the end of the week. The forecast for the Greater Charleston area, issued at 5:15 p.m. Tonight, mostly clear. Areas of fog after midnight. Lows in the lower 50s. Northwest winds around 10 miles an hour until midnight, becoming light and variable. Tuesday, areas of fog in the morning. Sunny. Highs in the upper 70s. Light and variable winds. Tuesday night, mostly clear until midnight, then becoming partly cloudy. Lows in the upper 50s.
light and variable winds. Wednesday, mostly sunny. Highs in the lower 80s. Southwest winds around 10 miles an hour. Wednesday night, partly cloudy until midnight, then mostly cloudy with a chance of showers after midnight. Not as cool with lows around 70. South winds 10 to 15 miles an hour. Gusts up to 30 miles an hour after midnight. Chance of rain 40%. The forecast for Raleigh, Fayette, and Nicholas counties, issued at 5:15 p.m. Tonight, mostly clear. Patchy fog after midnight. Lows in the upper 40s. Northwest winds around 10 miles an hour with gusts up to 20 miles an hour until midnight, becoming light and variable. Tuesday, sunny. Highs in the lower 70s. Light and variable winds. Tuesday night, mostly clear until midnight, then becoming partly cloudy. Lows in the mid-50s. Light and variable winds. Wednesday, mostly sunny. Highs in the upper 70s. Southwest winds around 10 miles an hour with gusts up to 20 miles an hour. Wednesday night, mostly clear until midnight, then becoming mostly cloudy. Not as cool with lows in the mid-60s. South winds 10 to 15 miles an hour. Gusts up to 30 miles an hour after midnight. The extended forecast for the WXJ84 listening area, Thursday and Thursday night, showers with thunderstorms likely. Highs in the mid-80s. Lows in the lower 60s. Chance of rain 90%. Juneteenth and Friday night, partly cloudy. A chance of showers. Highs in the mid-70s. Lows in the mid-50s. Chance of rain 50%. Saturday and Saturday night, mostly clear. Highs in the upper 70s. Lows in the upper 50s. Sunday and Sunday night, mostly cloudy. A chance of showers. Highs in the lower 80s. Lows in the lower 60s. Chance of rain 40%. Monday and Monday night, showers likely and a chance of thunderstorms. Highs in the lower 80s. Lows in the mid-60s. Chance of rain 70%. 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The Charleston, West Virginia climate summary for this evening, as of 5 p.m., June 15, 2026. Today's high temperature was 75 degrees and the low 58 degrees. No precipitation fell today, which leaves the monthly total at 1.73 inches. This is 0.66 inches below normal. The total precipitation for the year still stands at 15.09 inches, which is 6.56 inches below normal. Sunset tonight is at 8:52 p.m. Sunrise tomorrow is at 6:02 a.m. Here is the forecast for locations around our region. In Pittsburgh, mostly sunny for Tuesday with highs in the upper 70s. And on Wednesday, mostly sunny with highs in the lower 80s. In New York City, sunny for Tuesday with highs in the upper 70s. And on Wednesday, a chance of showers with highs in the upper 70s. In Washington, D.C., sunny for Tuesday with highs in the lower 80s. And on Wednesday, sunny with highs in the upper 80s. In Columbus, mostly sunny for Tuesday with highs in the upper 70s. And on Wednesday, mostly sunny with highs in the lower 80s. In Cleveland, mostly sunny for Tuesday with highs in the lower 80s. And on Wednesday, mostly sunny with highs in the lower 80s. In Nashville, mostly sunny for Tuesday with highs in the mid-80s. And on Wednesday, mostly sunny with highs in the lower 90s. In Charlotte, mostly cloudy for Tuesday with highs in the lower 80s. And on Wednesday, a chance of showers then sunny with highs in the upper 80s. In Virginia Beach, partly sunny for Tuesday with highs in the upper 70s. And on Wednesday, decreasing clouds with highs in the upper 80s. In Myrtle Beach, a chance of showers for Tuesday with highs in the lower 80s. And on Wednesday, a chance of showers with highs in the mid-80s. In Orlando, mostly sunny then a chance of thunderstorms for Tuesday with highs in the mid-90s.
and on Wednesday, sunny then a chance of thunderstorms with highs in the mid-90s. 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The current time is 5:45 p.m. Eastern Daylight Time. These are the regional weather observations at 5 p.m. In Charleston, under mostly sunny skies, the temperature was 73 degrees, the dew point 50, and the relative humidity 44%. The wind was variable at 6 miles an hour. Barometric pressure 29.94 inches and steady. Huntington reports partly sunny and 72 degrees, at Logan, cloudy, and 68, at Pineville, partly sunny, and 74, at Beckley, partly sunny, and 67 degrees, at Lewisburg, mostly sunny, 70, at Parkersburg, partly sunny, 70, at Sutton, cloudy, 69, at Clarksburg, mostly sunny, 70 degrees at Buchanan. The temperature was 68 degrees, and the dew point 50. The wind was west, at 7. The pressure was 29.94 inches, and steady. At Elkins, partly sunny, 69 degrees, in Morgantown, mostly sunny, and 70, Martinsburg reports cloudy, and 72, and in Pittsburgh, mostly sunny, 68, and a wind gust to 25 miles an hour. The latest river levels at 5 p.m., for the Kanawha River at Southside Bridge in Charleston, 7.3 feet, the Elk River at Queen Shoals, 5.5 feet, at Big Coal River at Ashford, 2.4 feet, for the Little Coal River at Danville, 1.9 feet, and the Coal River at Tornado, 10.1 feet. Here is the latest weather synopsis for the Middle Ohio Valley and Central Appalachians, issued at 10:15 a.m. Eastern Daylight Time. Dry through Tuesday. Fronts move through Wednesday and Thursday. Mostly dry weather continues into Tuesday, then a front brings a chance of showers and perhaps a few storms late Tuesday night into Wednesday morning. A stronger system brings potential for severe storms ahead of and along a cold front late Wednesday into Thursday night. In addition to the front, moisture feeding into the area from the Gulf system could heighten the risk of excessive rainfall Thursday into Friday, turning drier again for the end of the week. The forecast for the Greater Charleston area, issued at 5:15 p.m. Tonight, mostly clear. Areas of fog after midnight. Lows in the lower 50s. Northwest winds around 10 miles an hour until midnight, becoming light and variable. Tuesday, areas of fog in the morning. Sunny. Highs in the upper 70s. Light and variable winds. Tuesday night, mostly clear until midnight, then becoming partly cloudy. Lows in the upper 50s. Light and variable winds. Wednesday, mostly sunny. Highs in the lower 80s. Southwest winds around 10 miles an hour. Wednesday night, partly cloudy until midnight, then mostly cloudy with a chance of showers after midnight. Not as cool with lows around 70. South winds 10 to 15 miles an hour. Gusts up to 30 miles an hour after midnight. Chance of rain 40%. The forecast for Raleigh, Fayette, and Nicholas counties, issued at 5:15 p.m. Tonight, mostly clear. Patchy fog after midnight. Lows in the upper 40s. Northwest winds around 10 miles an hour with gusts up to 20 miles an hour until midnight, becoming light and variable. Tuesday, sunny. Highs in the lower 70s. Light and variable winds. Tuesday night, mostly clear until midnight, then becoming partly cloudy. Lows in the mid-50s. Light and variable winds. Wednesday, mostly sunny. Highs in the upper 70s. Southwest winds around 10 miles an hour with gusts up to 20 miles an hour. Wednesday night, mostly clear until midnight, then becoming mostly cloudy. Not as cool with lows in the mid-60s. South winds 10 to 15 miles an hour. Gusts up to 30 miles an hour after midnight. The extended forecast for the WXJ84 listening area, Thursday and Thursday night, showers with thunderstorms likely. Highs in the mid-80s. Lows in the lower 60s. Chance of rain 90%. Juneteenth and Friday night, partly cloudy. A chance of showers. Highs in the mid-70s.
Lows in the mid-50s. Chance of rain 50%. Saturday and Saturday night, mostly clear. Highs in the upper 70s. Lows in the upper 50s. Sunday and Sunday night, mostly cloudy.

Sunset tonight is at 8:52 p.m. Sunrise tomorrow is at 6:02 a.m. Here is the forecast for locations around our region. In Pittsburgh, mostly sunny for Tuesday with highs in the upper 70s. And on Wednesday, mostly sunny with highs in the lower 80s. In New York City, sunny for Tuesday with highs in the upper 70s. And on Wednesday, a chance of showers with highs in the upper 70s. In Washington, D.C., sunny for Tuesday with highs in the lower 80s. And on Wednesday, sunny with highs in the upper 80s. In Columbus, mostly sunny for Tuesday with highs in the upper 70s. And on Wednesday, mostly sunny with highs in the lower 80s. In Cleveland, mostly sunny for Tuesday with highs in the lower 80s. And on Wednesday, mostly sunny with highs in the lower 80s. In Nashville, mostly sunny for Tuesday with highs in the mid-80s. And on Wednesday, mostly sunny with highs in the lower 90s. In Charlotte, mostly cloudy for Tuesday with highs in the lower 80s. And on Wednesday, a chance of showers then sunny with highs in the upper 80s. In Virginia Beach, partly sunny for Tuesday with highs in the upper 70s. And on Wednesday, decreasing clouds with highs in the upper 80s. In Myrtle Beach, a chance of showers for Tuesday with highs in the lower 80s. And on Wednesday, a chance of showers with highs in the mid-80s. In Orlando, mostly sunny then a chance of thunderstorms for Tuesday with highs in the mid-90s. And on Wednesday, sunny then a chance of thunderstorms with highs in the mid-90s. 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The current time is 5:52 p.m. Eastern Daylight Time. These are the regional weather observations at 5 p.m. In Charleston, under mostly sunny skies, the temperature was 73 degrees, the dew point 50, and the relative humidity 44%. The wind was variable at 6 miles an hour. Barometric pressure 29.94 inches and steady. Huntington reports partly sunny and 72 degrees, at Logan, cloudy, and 68, at Pineville, partly sunny, and 74, at Beckley, partly sunny, and 67 degrees, at Lewisburg, mostly sunny, 70, at Parkersburg, partly sunny, 70, at Sutton, cloudy, 69, at Clarksburg, mostly sunny, 70 degrees at Buckhannon. The temperature was 68 degrees, and the dew point 50. The wind was west, at 7. The pressure was 29.94 inches, and steady. At Elkins, partly sunny, 69 degrees, in Morgantown, mostly sunny, and 70, Martinsburg reports cloudy, and 72, and in Pittsburgh, mostly sunny, 68, and a wind gust of 25 miles an hour. The latest river levels at 5 p.m., for the Kanawha River at Southside Bridge in Charleston, 7.3 feet, the Elk River at Queen Shoals, 5.5 feet, at Big Coal River at Ashford, 2.4 feet, for the Little Coal River at Danville, 1.9 feet, and the Coal River at Tornado, 10.1 feet. Here is the latest weather synopsis for the Middle Ohio Valley and Central Appalachians, issued at 10:15 a.m. Eastern Daylight Time. Dry through Tuesday. Fronts move through Wednesday and Thursday. Mostly dry weather continues into Tuesday. Then a front brings a chance of showers and perhaps a few storms late Tuesday night into Wednesday morning. A stronger system brings potential for severe storms ahead of and along a cold front late Wednesday into Thursday night. In addition to the front, moisture feeding into the area from the Gulf system could heighten the risk of excessive rainfall Thursday into Friday, turning drier again for the end of the week. The forecast for the Greater Charleston area, issued at 5:15 p.m. tonight. Mostly clear. Areas of fog after midnight. Lows in the lower 50s. Northwest winds around 10 miles an hour until midnight, becoming light and variable. Tuesday, areas of fog in the morning. Sunny. Highs in the upper 70s. Light and variable winds. Tuesday night, mostly clear until midnight, then becoming partly cloudy. Lows in the upper 50s. Light and variable winds. Wednesday, mostly sunny. Highs in the lower 80s. Southwest winds around 10 miles an hour. Wednesday night, partly cloudy until midnight, then mostly cloudy with a chance of showers after midnight.

Not as cool with lows around 70. South winds 10 to 15 miles an hour. Gusts up to 30 miles an hour after midnight. Chance of rain 40%. The forecasts for Raleigh, Fayette, and Nicholas counties, issued at 5:15 p.m. Tonight, mostly clear. Patchy fog after midnight. Lows in the upper 40s. Northwest winds around 10 miles an hour with gusts up to 20 miles an hour until midnight, becoming light and variable. Tuesday, sunny. Highs in the lower 70s. Light and variable winds. Tuesday night, mostly clear until midnight, then becoming partly cloudy. Lows in the mid-50s. Light and variable winds. Wednesday, mostly sunny. Highs in the upper 70s. Southwest winds around 10 miles an hour with gusts up to 20 miles an hour. Wednesday night, mostly clear until midnight, then becoming mostly cloudy. Not as cool with lows in the mid-60s. South winds 10 to 15 miles an hour. Gusts up to 30 miles an hour after midnight. The extended forecast for the WXJ84 listening area, Thursday and Thursday night, showers with thunderstorms likely. Highs in the mid-80s. Lows in the lower 60s. Chance of rain 90%. Juneteenth and Friday night, partly cloudy. A chance of showers. Highs in the mid-70s. Lows in the mid-50s. Chance of rain 50%. Saturday and Saturday night, mostly clear. Highs in the upper 70s. Lows in the upper 50s. Sunday and Sunday night, mostly cloudy. A chance of showers. Highs in the lower 80s. Lows in the lower 60s. Chance of rain 40%. Monday and Monday night, showers likely and a chance of thunderstorms. Highs in the lower 80s. Lows in the mid-60s. Chance of rain 70%. The Charleston, West Virginia climate summary for this evening, as of 5 p.m., June 15, 2026. Today's high temperature was 75 degrees and the low 58 degrees. No precipitation fell today, which leaves the monthly total at 1.73 inches. This is 0.66 inches below normal. The total precipitation for the year still stands at 15.09 inches, which is 6.56 inches below normal. Sunset tonight is at 8:52 p.m. Sunrise tomorrow is at 6:02 a.m. Here is the forecast for locations around our region. In Pittsburgh, mostly sunny for Tuesday with highs in the upper 70s. And on Wednesday, mostly sunny with highs in the lower 80s. In New York City, sunny for Tuesday with highs in the upper 70s. And on Wednesday, a chance of showers with highs in the upper 70s. In Washington, D.C., sunny for Tuesday with highs in the lower 80s. And on Wednesday, sunny with highs in the upper 80s. In Columbus, mostly sunny for Tuesday with highs in the upper 70s. And on Wednesday, mostly sunny with highs in the lower 80s. In Cleveland, mostly sunny for Tuesday with highs in the lower 80s. And on Wednesday, mostly sunny with highs in the lower 80s. In Nashville, mostly sunny for Tuesday with highs in the mid-80s. And on Wednesday, mostly sunny with highs in the lower 90s. In Charlotte, mostly cloudy for Tuesday with highs in the lower 80s. And on Wednesday, a chance of showers then sunny with highs in the upper 80s. In Virginia Beach, partly sunny for Tuesday with highs in the upper 70s. And on Wednesday, decreasing clouds with highs in the upper 80s. In Myrtle Beach, a chance of showers for Tuesday with highs in the lower 80s. And on Wednesday, a chance of showers with highs in the mid-80s. In Orlando, mostly sunny then a chance of thunderstorms for Tuesday with highs in the mid-90s. And on Wednesday, sunny then a chance of thunderstorms with highs in the mid-90s. 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Originating from the National Weather Service Office in Charleston, West Virginia. The current time is 6 p.m. Eastern Daylight Time. These are the regional weather observations at 5 p.m. In Charleston, under mostly sunny skies. The temperature was 73 degrees, the dew point 50, and the relative humidity 44%. The wind was variable at 6 miles an hour. Barometric pressure 29.94 inches and steady. Huntington reports partly sunny, and 72.
degrees, at Logan, cloudy, and 68, at Pineville, partly sunny, and 74, at Beckley, partly sunny, and 67 degrees, at Lewisburg, mostly sunny, 70, at Parkersburg, partly sunny, 70, at Sutton, cloudy, 69, at Clarksburg, mostly sunny, 70 degrees at Buchanan. The temperature was 68 degrees, and the dew point 50. The wind was west, at 7. The pressure was 29.94 inches, and steady. At Elkins, partly sunny, 69 degrees, in Morgantown, mostly sunny, and 70, Martinsburg reports cloudy, and 72, and in Pittsburgh, mostly sunny, 68, and a wind gust at 25 miles an hour. The latest river levels at 5 p.m., for the Kanawha River at Southside Bridge in Charleston, 7.3 feet, the Elk River at Queen Shoals, 5.5 feet, at Big Coal River at Ashford, 2.4 feet, for the Little Coal River at Danville, 1.9 feet, and the Coal River at Tornado, 10.1 feet. Here is the latest weather synopsis for the Middle Ohio Valley and Central Appalachians, issued at 10:15 a.m. Eastern Daylight Time. Dry through Tuesday. Fronts move through Wednesday and Thursday. Mostly dry weather continues into Tuesday, then a front brings a chance of showers and perhaps a few storms late Tuesday night into Wednesday morning. A stronger system brings potential for severe storms ahead of and along a cold front late Wednesday into Thursday night. In addition to the front, moisture feeding into the area from the Gulf system could heighten the risk of excessive rainfall Thursday into Friday, turning drier again for the end of the week. The forecast for the Greater Charleston area, issued at 5:15 p.m. Tonight, mostly clear. Areas of fog after midnight. Lows in the lower 50s. Northwest winds around 10 miles an hour until midnight, becoming light and variable. Tuesday, areas of fog in the morning. Sunny. Highs in the upper 70s. Light and variable winds. Tuesday night, mostly clear until midnight, then becoming partly cloudy. Lows in the upper 50s. Light and variable winds. Wednesday, mostly sunny. Highs in the lower 80s. Southwest winds around 10 miles an hour. Wednesday night, partly cloudy until midnight, then mostly cloudy with a chance of showers after midnight. Not as cool with lows around 70. South winds 10 to 15 miles an hour. Gusts up to 30 miles an hour after midnight. Chance of rain 40%. The forecast for Raleigh, Fayette, and Nicholas counties, issued at 5:15 p.m. Tonight, mostly clear. Patchy fog after midnight. Lows in the upper 40s. Northwest winds around 10 miles an hour with gusts up to 20 miles an hour until midnight, becoming light and variable. Tuesday, sunny. Highs in the lower 70s. Light and variable winds. Tuesday night, mostly clear until midnight, then becoming partly cloudy. Lows in the mid-50s. Light and variable winds. Wednesday, mostly sunny. Highs in the upper 70s. Southwest winds around 10 miles an hour with gusts up to 20 miles an hour. Wednesday night, mostly clear until midnight, then becoming mostly cloudy. Not as cool with lows in the mid-60s. South winds 10 to 15 miles an hour. Gusts up to 30 miles an hour after midnight. The extended forecast for the WXJ84 listening area, Thursday and Thursday night, showers with thunderstorms likely. Highs in the mid-80s. Lows in the lower 60s. Chance of rain 90%. Juneteenth and Friday night, partly cloudy. A chance of showers. Highs in the mid-70s. Lows in the mid-50s. Chance of rain 50%. Saturday and Saturday night, mostly clear. Highs in the upper 70s. Lows in the upper 50s. Sunday and Sunday night, mostly cloudy. A chance of showers. Highs in the lower 80s. Lows in the lower 60s. Chance of rain 40%. Monday and Monday night, showers likely and a chance of thunderstorms. Highs in the lower 80s. Lows in the mid 60s. Chance of rain 70%. The Charleston, West Virginia climate summary for this evening, as of 5 p.m., June 15, 2026. Today's high temperature was 75 degrees and the low 58 degrees. No precipitation fell today,
which leaves the monthly total at 1.73 inches. This is 0.66 inches below normal. The total precipitation for the year still stands at 15.09 inches, which is 6.56 inches below normal. Sunset tonight is at 8:52 p.m. Sunrise tomorrow is at 6:02 a.m. Here is the forecast for locations around our region. In Pittsburgh, mostly sunny for Tuesday with highs in the upper 70s. And on Wednesday, mostly sunny with highs in the lower 80s. In New York City, sunny for Tuesday with highs in the upper 70s. And on Wednesday, a chance of showers with highs in the upper 70s. In Washington, D.C., sunny for Tuesday with highs in the lower 80s. And on Wednesday, sunny with highs in the upper 80s. In Columbus, mostly sunny for Tuesday with highs in the upper 70s. And on Wednesday, mostly sunny with highs in the lower 80s. In Cleveland, mostly sunny for Tuesday with highs in the lower 80s. And on Wednesday, mostly sunny with highs in the lower 80s. In Nashville, mostly sunny for Tuesday with highs in the mid-80s. And on Wednesday, mostly sunny with highs in the lower 90s. In Charlotte, mostly cloudy for Tuesday with highs in the lower 80s. And on Wednesday, a chance of showers then sunny with highs in the upper 80s. In Virginia Beach, partly sunny for Tuesday with highs in the upper 70s. And on Wednesday, decreasing clouds with highs in the upper 80s. In Myrtle Beach, a chance of showers for Tuesday with highs in the lower 80s. And on Wednesday, a chance of showers with highs in the mid-80s. In Orlando, mostly sunny then a chance of thunderstorms for Tuesday with highs in the mid-90s. And on Wednesday, sunny then a chance of thunderstorms with highs in the mid-90s. 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The current time is 6:07 p.m. Eastern Daylight Time. These are the regional weather observations at 5 p.m. In Charleston, under mostly sunny skies. The temperature was 73 degrees, the dew point 50, and the relative humidity 44%. The wind was variable at 6 miles an hour. Barometric pressure 29.94 inches and steady. Huntington reports partly sunny, and 72 degrees, at Logan, cloudy, and 68, at Pineville, partly sunny, and 74, at Beckley, partly sunny, and 67 degrees, at Lewisburg, mostly sunny, 70, at Parkersburg, partly sunny, 70, at Sutton, cloudy, 69, at Clarksburg, mostly sunny, 70 degrees at Buchanan. The temperature was 68 degrees, and the dew point 50. The wind was west, at 7. The pressure was 29.94 inches, and steady. At Elkins, partly sunny, 69 degrees, in Morgantown, mostly sunny, and 70, Martinsburg reports cloudy, and 72, and in Pittsburgh, mostly sunny, 68, and the wind gusted 25 miles an hour. The latest river levels at 5 p.m., for the Kanawha River at Southside Bridge in Charleston, 7.3 feet, the Elk River at Queen Shoals, 5.5 feet, at Big Coal River at Ashford, 2.4 feet, for the Little Coal River at Danville, 1.9 feet, and the Coal River at Tornado, 10.1 feet. Here is the latest weather synopsis for the Middle Ohio Valley and Central Appalachians, issued at 10:15 a.m. Eastern Daylight Time. Dry through Tuesday. Fronts move through Wednesday and Thursday. Mostly dry weather continues into Tuesday, then a front brings a chance of showers and perhaps a few storms late Tuesday night into Wednesday morning. A stronger system brings potential for severe storms ahead of and along a cold front late Wednesday into Thursday night. In addition to the front, moisture feeding into the area from the Gulf system could heighten the risk of excessive rainfall Thursday into Friday, turning drier again for the end of the week. The forecast for the Greater Charleston area, issued at 5:15 p.m. Tonight, mostly clear. Areas of fog after midnight. Lows in the lower 50s. Northwest winds around 10 miles an hour until midnight, becoming light and variable. Tuesday, areas of fog in the morning. Sunny. Highs in the upper 70s. Light and variable winds. Tuesday night, mostly clear until midnight, then becoming partly cloudy. Lows in the upper 50s. Light and variable winds.
Wednesday, mostly sunny. Highs in the lower 80s. Southwest winds around 10 miles an hour. Wednesday night, partly cloudy until midnight, then mostly cloudy with a chance of showers after midnight. Not as cool with lows around 70. South winds 10 to 15 miles an hour. Gusts up to 30 miles an hour after midnight. Chance of rain 40%. The forecast for Raleigh, Fayette, and Nicholas counties, issued at 5:15 p.m. Tonight, mostly clear. Patchy fog after midnight. Lows in the upper 40s. Northwest winds around 10 miles an hour with gusts up to 20 miles an hour until midnight, becoming light and variable. Tuesday, sunny. Highs in the lower 70s. Light and variable winds. Tuesday night, mostly clear until midnight, then becoming partly cloudy. Lows in the mid-50s. Light and variable winds. Wednesday, mostly sunny. Highs in the upper 70s. Southwest winds around 10 miles an hour with gusts up to 20 miles an hour. Wednesday night, mostly clear until midnight, then becoming mostly cloudy. Not as cool with lows in the mid-60s. South winds 10 to 15 miles an hour. Gusts up to 30 miles an hour after midnight. The extended forecast for the WXJ84 listening area, Thursday and Thursday night, showers with thunderstorms likely. Highs in the mid-80s. Lows in the lower 60s. Chance of rain 90%. Juneteenth and Friday night, partly cloudy. A chance of showers. Highs in the mid-70s. Lows in the mid-50s. Chance of rain 50%. Saturday and Saturday night, mostly clear. Highs in the upper 70s. Lows in the upper 50s. Sunday and Sunday night, mostly cloudy. A chance of showers. Highs in the lower 80s. Lows in the lower 60s. Chance of rain 40%. Monday and Monday night, showers likely and a chance of thunderstorms. Highs in the lower 80s. Lows in the mid-60s. Chance of rain 70%. The Charleston, West Virginia climate summary for this evening, as of 5 p.m., June 15, 2026. Today's high temperature was 75 degrees and the low 58 degrees. No precipitation fell today, which leaves the monthly total at 1.73 inches. This is 0.66 inches below normal. The total precipitation for the year still stands at 15.09 inches, which is 6.56 inches below normal. Sunset tonight is at 8:52 p.m. Sunrise tomorrow is at 6:02 a.m. Here is the forecast for locations around our region. In Pittsburgh, mostly sunny for Tuesday with highs in the upper 70s. And on Wednesday, mostly sunny with highs in the lower 80s. In New York City, sunny for Tuesday with highs in the upper 70s. And on Wednesday, a chance of showers with highs in the upper 70s. In Washington, D.C., sunny for Tuesday with highs in the lower 80s. And on Wednesday, sunny with highs in the upper 80s. In Columbus, mostly sunny for Tuesday with highs in the upper 70s. And on Wednesday, mostly sunny with highs in the lower 80s. In Cleveland, mostly sunny for Tuesday with highs in the lower 80s. And on Wednesday, mostly sunny with highs in the lower 80s. In Nashville, mostly sunny for Tuesday with highs in the mid-80s. And on Wednesday, mostly sunny with highs in the lower 90s. In Charlotte, mostly cloudy for Tuesday with highs in the lower 80s. And on Wednesday, a chance of showers then sunny with highs in the upper 80s. In Virginia Beach, partly sunny for Tuesday with highs in the upper 70s. And on Wednesday, decreasing clouds with highs in the upper 80s. In Myrtle Beach, a chance of showers for Tuesday with highs in the lower 80s. And on Wednesday, a chance of showers with highs in the mid-80s. In Orlando, mostly sunny then a chance of thunderstorms for Tuesday with highs in the mid-90s. And on Wednesday, sunny then a chance of thunderstorms with highs in the mid-90s. 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Originating from the National Weather Service office in Charleston, West Virginia. The current time is 6:15 p.m. Eastern Daylight Time. These are the regional weather observations at 6 p.m. In Charleston, under mostly sunny skies.
The temperature was 73 degrees, the dew point 51, and the relative humidity 46%. The wind was variable at 6 miles an hour. Barometric pressure 29.93 inches and falling. Huntington reports mostly sunny and 72 degrees, at Logan, mostly sunny and 68, at Pineville, partly sunny and 74, at Beckley, mostly sunny and 65 degrees, at Lewisburg, mostly sunny, 68, at Parkersburg, mostly sunny, 70, at Sutton, mostly sunny, 71, at Clarksburg, mostly sunny, 69 degrees, at Buckhannon, partly sunny, 70 degrees, at Elkins, partly sunny, 68 degrees, in Morgantown, cloudy, and 69, Martinsburg reports mostly sunny, and 72, and in Pittsburgh, mostly sunny, 68, and a wind gust of 26 miles an hour. The latest river levels at 5 p.m., for the Connor River at Southside Bridge in Charleston, 7.3 feet, the Elk River at Queen Shoals, 5.5 feet, at Big Coal River at Ashford, 2.4 feet, for the Little Coal River at Danville, 1.9 feet, and the Coal River at Tornado, 10.1 feet. Here is the latest weather synopsis for the Middle Ohio Valley and Central Appalachians, issued at 10:15 a.m. Eastern Daylight Time. Dry through Tuesday. Fronts move through Wednesday and Thursday. Mostly dry weather continues into Tuesday, then a front brings a chance of showers and perhaps a few storms late Tuesday night into Wednesday morning. A stronger system brings potential for severe storms ahead of and along a cold front late Wednesday into Thursday night. In addition to the front, moisture feeding into the area from May Gulf system could heighten the risk of excessive rainfall Thursday into Friday, turning drier again for the end of the week. The forecast for the Greater Charleston area, issued at 5:15 p.m. Tonight, mostly clear. Areas of fog after midnight. Lows in the lower 50s. Northwest winds around 10 miles an hour until midnight, becoming light and variable. Tuesday, areas of fog in the morning. Sunny. Highs in the upper 70s. Light and variable winds. Tuesday night, mostly clear until midnight, then becoming partly cloudy. Lows in the upper 50s. Light and variable winds. Wednesday, mostly sunny. Highs in the lower 80s. Southwest winds around 10 miles an hour. Wednesday night, partly cloudy until midnight, then mostly cloudy with a chance of showers after midnight. Not as cool with lows around 70. South winds 10 to 15 miles an hour. Gusts up to 30 miles an hour after midnight. Chance of rain 40%. The forecast for Raleigh, Fayette, and Nicholas counties, issued at 5:15 p.m. Tonight, mostly clear. Patchy fog after midnight. Lows in the upper 40s. Northwest winds around 10 miles an hour with gusts up to 20 miles an hour until midnight, becoming light and variable. Tuesday, sunny. Highs in the lower 70s. Light and variable winds. Tuesday night, mostly clear until midnight, then becoming partly cloudy. Lows in the mid-50s. Light and variable winds. Wednesday, mostly sunny. Highs in the upper 70s. Southwest winds around 10 miles an hour with gusts up to 20 miles an hour. Wednesday night, mostly clear until midnight, then becoming mostly cloudy. Not as cool with lows in the mid-60s. South winds 10 to 15 miles an hour. Gusts up to 30 miles an hour after midnight. The extended forecast for the WXJ84 listening area, Thursday and Thursday night, showers with thunderstorms likely. Highs in the mid-80s. Lows in the lower 60s. Chance of rain 90%. Juneteenth and Friday night, partly cloudy. A chance of showers. Highs in the mid-70s. Lows in the mid-50s. Chance of rain 50%. Saturday and Saturday night, mostly clear. Highs in the upper 70s. Lows in the upper 50s. Sunday and Sunday night, mostly cloudy. A chance of showers. Highs in the lower 80s. Lows in the lower 60s. Chance of rain 40%. Monday and Monday night, showers likely and a chance of thunderstorms. Highs in the lower 80s. Lows in the mid 60s. Chance of rain 70%. The Charleston, West Virginia climate summary for this evening, as of 5 p.m., June 15, 2026.
Today's high temperature was 75 degrees and low 58 degrees. No precipitation fell today, which leaves the monthly total at 1.73 inches. This is 0.66 inches below normal. The total precipitation for the year still stands at 15.09 inches, which is 6.56 inches below normal. Sunset tonight is at 8:52 p.m. Sunrise tomorrow is at 6:02 a.m. Here is the forecast for locations around our region. In Pittsburgh, mostly sunny for Tuesday with highs in the upper 70s. And on Wednesday, mostly sunny with highs in the lower 80s. In New York City, sunny for Tuesday with highs in the upper 70s. And on Wednesday, a chance of showers with highs in the upper 70s. In Washington, D.C., sunny for Tuesday with highs in the lower 80s. And on Wednesday, sunny with highs in the upper 80s. In Columbus, mostly sunny for Tuesday with highs in the upper 70s. And on Wednesday, mostly sunny with highs in the lower 80s. In Cleveland, mostly sunny for Tuesday with highs in the lower 80s. And on Wednesday, mostly sunny with highs in the lower 80s. In Nashville, mostly sunny for Tuesday with highs in the mid 80s. And on Wednesday, mostly sunny with highs in the lower 90s. In Charlotte, mostly cloudy for Tuesday with highs in the lower 80s. And on Wednesday, a chance of showers then sunny with highs in the upper 80s. In Virginia Beach, partly sunny for Tuesday with highs in the upper 70s. And on Wednesday, decreasing clouds with highs in the upper 80s. In Myrtle Beach, a chance of showers for Tuesday with highs in the lower 80s. And on Wednesday, a chance of showers with highs in the mid 80s. In Orlando, mostly sunny then a chance of thunderstorms for Tuesday with highs in the mid 90s. And on Wednesday, sunny then a chance of thunderstorms with highs in the mid 90s. 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The current time is 6:23 p.m. Eastern Daylight Time. These are the regional weather observations at 6 p.m. In Charleston, under mostly sunny skies. The temperature was 73 degrees, the dew point 51, and the relative humidity 46%. The wind was variable at 6 miles an hour. Barometric pressure 29.93 inches and falling. Huntington reports mostly sunny, and 72 degrees, at Logan, mostly sunny, and 68, at Pineville, partly sunny, and 74, at Beckley, mostly sunny, and 65 degrees, at Lewisburg, mostly sunny, 68, at Parkersburg, mostly sunny, 70, at Sutton, mostly sunny, 71, at Clarksburg, mostly sunny, 69 degrees, at Buchanan, partly sunny, 70 degrees, at Elkins, partly sunny, 68 degrees, in Morgantown, cloudy, and 69, Martinsburg reports mostly sunny, and 72, and in Pittsburgh, mostly sunny, 68, and a wind gust of 26 miles an hour. The latest river levels at 5 p.m., for the Kanawha River at Southside Bridge in Charleston, 7.3 feet, the Elk River at Queen Shoals, 5.5 feet, at Big Coal River at Ashford, 2.4 feet, for the Little Coal River at Danville, 1.9 feet, and the Coal River at Tornado, 10.1 feet. Here is the latest weather synopsis for the Middle Ohio Valley and Central Appalachians, issued at 10:15 a.m. Eastern Daylight Time. Dry through Tuesday. Fronts move through Wednesday and Thursday. Mostly dry weather continues into Tuesday, then a front brings a chance of showers and perhaps a few storms late Tuesday night into Wednesday morning. A stronger system brings potential for severe storms ahead of and along a cold front late Wednesday into Thursday night. In addition to the front, moisture feeding into the area from the Gulf system could heighten the risk of excessive rainfall Thursday into Friday, turning drier again for the end of the week. The forecast for the Greater Charleston area, issued at 5:15 p.m. Tonight, mostly clear. Areas of fog after midnight. Lows in the lower 50s. Northwest winds around 10 miles an hour until midnight, becoming light and variable. Tuesday, areas of fog in the morning. Sunny. Highs in the upper 70s. Light and variable winds. Tuesday night, mostly clear until midnight, then becoming partly cloudy. Lows in the upper 50s. Light and variable winds. Wednesday,
mostly sunny. Highs in the lower 80s. Southwest winds around 10 miles an hour. Wednesday night, partly cloudy until midnight, then mostly cloudy with a chance of showers after midnight. Not as cool with lows around 70. South winds 10 to 15 miles an hour. Gusts up to 30 miles an hour after midnight. Chance of rain 40%. The forecast for Raleigh, Fayette, and Nicholas counties, issued at 5:15 p.m. Tonight, mostly clear. Patchy fog after midnight. Lows in the upper 40s. Northwest winds around 10 miles an hour with gusts up to 20 miles an hour until midnight, becoming light and variable. Tuesday, sunny. Highs in the lower 70s. Light and variable winds. Tuesday night, mostly clear until midnight, then becoming partly cloudy. Lows in the mid-50s. Light and variable winds. Wednesday, mostly sunny. Highs in the upper 70s. Southwest winds around 10 miles an hour with gusts up to 20 miles an hour. Wednesday night, mostly clear until midnight, then becoming mostly cloudy. Not as cool with lows in the mid-60s. South winds 10 to 15 miles an hour. Gusts up to 30 miles an hour after midnight. The extended forecast for the WXJ84 listening area, Thursday and Thursday night, showers with thunderstorms likely. Highs in the mid-80s. Lows in the lower 60s. Chance of rain 90%. Juneteenth and Friday night, partly cloudy. A chance of showers. Highs in the mid-70s. Lows in the mid-50s. Chance of rain 50%. Saturday and Saturday night, mostly clear. Highs in the upper 70s. Lows in the upper 50s. Sunday and Sunday night, mostly cloudy. A chance of showers. Highs in the lower 80s. Lows in the lower 60s. Chance of rain 40%. Monday and Monday night, showers likely and a chance of thunderstorms. Highs in the lower 80s. Lows in the mid 60s. Chance of rain 70%. The Charleston, West Virginia climate summary for this evening, as of 5 p.m., June 15, 2026. Today's high temperature was 75 degrees and the low 58 degrees. No precipitation fell today, which leaves the monthly total at 1.73 inches. This is 0.66 inches below normal. The total precipitation for the year still stands at 15.09 inches, which is 6.56 inches below normal. Sunset tonight is at 8:52 p.m. Sunrise tomorrow is at 6:02 a.m. Here is the forecast for locations around our region. In Pittsburgh, mostly sunny for Tuesday with highs in the upper 70s. And on Wednesday, mostly sunny with highs in the lower 80s. In New York City, sunny for Tuesday with highs in the upper 70s. And on Wednesday, a chance of showers with highs in the upper 70s. In Washington, D.C., sunny for Tuesday with highs in the lower 80s. And on Wednesday, sunny with highs in the upper 80s. In Columbus, mostly sunny for Tuesday with highs in the upper 70s. And on Wednesday, mostly sunny with highs in the lower 80s. In Cleveland, mostly sunny for Tuesday with highs in the lower 80s. And on Wednesday, mostly sunny with highs in the lower 80s. In Nashville, mostly sunny for Tuesday with highs in the mid-80s. And on Wednesday, mostly sunny with highs in the lower 90s. In Charlotte, mostly cloudy for Tuesday with highs in the lower 80s. And on Wednesday, a chance of showers then sunny with highs in the upper 80s. In Virginia Beach, partly sunny for Tuesday with highs in the upper 70s. And on Wednesday, decreasing clouds with highs in the upper 80s. In Myrtle Beach, a chance of showers for Tuesday with highs in the lower 80s. And on Wednesday, a chance of showers with highs in the mid-80s. In Orlando, mostly sunny then a chance of thunderstorms for Tuesday with highs in the mid-90s. And on Wednesday, sunny then a chance of thunderstorms with highs in the mid-90s. 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The current time is 6:30 p.m. Eastern Daylight Time. These are the regional weather observations at 6 p.m. In Charleston, under mostly sunny skies.
The temperature was 73 degrees, the dew point 51, and the relative humidity 46%. The wind was variable at 6 miles an hour. Barometric pressure 29.93 inches and falling. Huntington reports mostly sunny and 72 degrees, at Logan, mostly sunny and 68, at Pineville, partly sunny and 74, at Bentley, mostly sunny and 65 degrees, at Lewisburg, mostly sunny, 68, at Parkersburg, mostly sunny, 70, at Sutton, mostly sunny, 71, at Clarksburg, mostly sunny, 69 degrees, at Buchanan, partly sunny, 70 degrees, at Elkins, partly sunny, 68 degrees, in Morgantown, cloudy, and 69, Martinsburg reports mostly sunny, and 72, and in Pittsburgh, mostly sunny, 68, and a wind gust of 26 miles an hour. The latest river levels at 6 p.m., for the Kanawha River at Southside Bridge in Charleston, 7.3 feet, the Elk River at Queen Shoals, 5.5 feet, at Big Coal River at Ashford, 2.4 feet, for the Little Coal River at Danville, 1.9 feet, and the Coal River at Tornado, 10.1 feet. Here is the latest weather synopsis for the Middle Ohio Valley and Central Appalachians, issued at 10:15 a.m. Eastern Daylight Time. Dry through Tuesday. Fronts move through Wednesday and Thursday. Mostly dry weather continues into Tuesday, then a front brings a chance of showers and perhaps a few storms late Tuesday night into Wednesday morning. A stronger system brings potential for severe storms ahead of and along a cold front late Wednesday into Thursday night. In addition to the front, moisture feeding into the area from May Gulf system could heighten the risk of excessive rainfall Thursday into Friday, turning drier again for the end of the week. The forecast for the greater Charleston area, issued at 5:15 p.m. Tonight, mostly clear. Areas of fog after midnight. Lows in the lower 50s. Northwest winds around 10 miles an hour until midnight, becoming light and variable. Tuesday, areas of fog in the morning. Sunny. Highs in the upper 70s. Light and variable winds. Tuesday night, mostly clear until midnight, then becoming partly cloudy. Lows in the upper 50s. Light and variable winds. Wednesday, mostly sunny. Highs in the lower 80s. Southwest winds around 10 miles an hour. Wednesday night, partly cloudy until midnight, then mostly cloudy with a chance of showers after midnight. Not as cool with lows around 70. South winds 10 to 15 miles an hour. Gusts up to 30 miles an hour after midnight. Chance of rain 40%. The forecast for Raleigh, Fayette, and Nicholas counties, issued at 5:15 p.m. Tonight, mostly clear. Patchy fog after midnight. Lows in the upper 40s. Northwest winds around 10 miles an hour with gusts up to 20 miles an hour until midnight, becoming light and variable. Tuesday, sunny. Highs in the lower 70s. Light and variable winds. Tuesday night, mostly clear until midnight, then becoming partly cloudy. Lows in the mid-50s. Light and variable winds. Wednesday, mostly sunny. Highs in the upper 70s. Southwest winds around 10 miles an hour with gusts up to 20 miles an hour. Wednesday night, mostly clear until midnight, then becoming mostly cloudy. Not as cool with lows in the mid-60s. South winds 10 to 15 miles an hour. Gusts up to 30 miles an hour after midnight. The extended forecast for the WXJ84 listening area, Thursday and Thursday night, showers with thunderstorms likely. Highs in the mid-80s. Lows in the lower 60s. Chance of rain 90%. Juneteenth and Friday night, partly cloudy. A chance of showers. Highs in the mid-70s. Lows in the mid-50s. Chance of rain 50%. Saturday and Saturday night, mostly clear. Highs in the upper 70s. Lows in the upper 50s. Sunday and Sunday night, mostly cloudy. A chance of showers. Highs in the lower 80s. Lows in the lower 60s. Chance of rain 40%. Monday and Monday night, showers likely and a chance of thunderstorms. Highs in the lower 80s. Lows in the mid-60s. Chance of rain 70%. The Charleston, West Virginia climate summary for this evening, as of 5 p.m., June 15, 2026.
Today's high temperature was 75 degrees and the low 58 degrees. No precipitation fell today, which leaves the monthly total at 1.73 inches. This is 0.66 inches below normal. The total precipitation for the year still stands at 15.09 inches, which is 6.56 inches below normal. Sunset tonight is at 8:52 p.m. Sunrise tomorrow is at 6:02 a.m. Here is the forecast for locations around our region. In Pittsburgh, mostly sunny for Tuesday with highs in the upper 70s. And on Wednesday, mostly sunny with highs in the lower 80s. In New York City, sunny for Tuesday with highs in the upper 70s. And on Wednesday, a chance of showers with highs in the upper 70s. In Washington, D.C., sunny for Tuesday with highs in the lower 80s. And on Wednesday, sunny with highs in the upper 80s. In Columbus, mostly sunny for Tuesday with highs in the upper 70s. And on Wednesday, mostly sunny with highs in the lower 80s. In Cleveland, mostly sunny for Tuesday with highs in the lower 80s. And on Wednesday, mostly sunny with highs in the lower 80s. In Nashville, mostly sunny for Tuesday with highs in the mid-80s. And on Wednesday, mostly sunny with highs in the lower 90s. In Charlotte, mostly cloudy for Tuesday with highs in the lower 80s. And on Wednesday, a chance of showers then sunny with highs in the upper 80s. In Virginia Beach, partly sunny for Tuesday with highs in the upper 70s. And on Wednesday, decreasing clouds with highs in the upper 80s. In Myrtle Beach, a chance of showers for Tuesday with highs in the lower 80s. And on Wednesday, a chance of showers with highs in the mid-80s. In Orlando, mostly sunny then a chance of thunderstorms for Tuesday with highs in the mid-90s. And on Wednesday, sunny then a chance of thunderstorms with highs in the mid-90s. 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Originating from the National Weather Service office in Charleston, West Virginia. The current time is 6:37 p.m. Eastern Daylight Time. These are the regional weather observations at 6 p.m. In Charleston, under mostly sunny skies, the temperature was 73 degrees, the dew point 51, and the relative humidity 46%. The wind was variable at 6 miles an hour. Barometric pressure 29.93 inches and falling. Huntington reports mostly sunny and 72 degrees, at Logan, mostly sunny and 68, at Pineville, partly sunny and 74, at Beckley, mostly sunny and 65 degrees, at Lewisburg, mostly sunny, 68, at Parkersburg, mostly sunny, 70, at Sutton, mostly sunny, 71, at Clarksburg, mostly sunny, 69 degrees, at Buchanan, partly sunny, 70 degrees, at Elkins, partly sunny, 68 degrees, in Morgantown, cloudy, and 69, Martinsburg reports mostly sunny, and 72, and in Pittsburgh, mostly sunny, 68, and the wind gusts at 26 miles an hour. The latest river levels at 6 p.m. for the Kanawha River at Southside Bridge in Charleston, 7.3 feet, the Elk River at Queen Shoals, 5.5 feet, at Big Coal River at Ashford, 2.4 feet, for the Little Coal River at Danville, 1.9 feet, and the Coal River at Tornado, 10.1 feet. Here is the latest weather synopsis for the Middle Ohio Valley and Central Appalachians, issued at 10:15 a.m. Eastern Daylight Time. Dry through Tuesday. Fronts move through Wednesday and Thursday. Mostly dry weather continues into Tuesday, then a front brings a chance of showers and perhaps a few storms late Tuesday night into Wednesday morning. A stronger system brings potential for severe storms ahead of and along a cold front late Wednesday into Thursday night. In addition to the front, moisture feeding into the area from May Gulf system could heighten the risk of excessive rainfall Thursday into Friday, turning drier again for the end of the week. The forecast for the Greater Charleston area, issued at 5:15 p.m. Tonight, mostly clear. Areas of fog after midnight. Lows in the lower 50s. Northwest winds around 10 miles an hour until midnight, becoming light and variable. Tuesday, areas of fog in the morning. Sunny. Highs in the upper 70s. Light and variable winds. Tuesday night, mostly clear until midnight, then becoming partly cloudy. Lows in the upper 50s. Light and variable winds.
Wednesday, mostly sunny. Highs in the lower 80s. Southwest winds around 10 miles an hour. Wednesday night, partly cloudy until midnight, then mostly cloudy with a chance of showers after midnight. Not as cool with lows around 70. South winds 10 to 15 miles an hour. Gusts up to 30 miles an hour after midnight. Chance of rain 40%. The forecast for Raleigh, Fayette, and Nicholas counties, issued at 5:15 p.m. Tonight, mostly clear. Patchy fog after midnight. Lows in the upper 40s. Northwest winds around 10 miles an hour with gusts up to 20 miles an hour until midnight, becoming light and variable. Tuesday, sunny. Highs in the lower 70s. Light and variable winds. Tuesday night, mostly clear until midnight, then becoming partly cloudy. Lows in the mid-50s. Light and variable winds. Wednesday, mostly sunny. Highs in the upper 70s. Southwest winds around 10 miles an hour with gusts up to 20 miles an hour. Wednesday night, mostly clear until midnight, then becoming mostly cloudy. Not as cool with lows in the mid-60s. South winds 10 to 15 miles an hour. Gusts up to 30 miles an hour after midnight. The extended forecast for the WXJ84 listening area, Thursday and Thursday night, showers with thunderstorms likely. Highs in the mid-80s. Lows in the lower 60s. Chance of rain 90%. Juneteenth and Friday night, partly cloudy. A chance of showers. Highs in the mid-70s. Lows in the mid-50s. Chance of rain 50%. Saturday and Saturday night, mostly clear. Highs in the upper 70s. Lows in the upper 50s. Sunday and Sunday night, mostly cloudy. A chance of showers. Highs in the lower 80s. Lows in the lower 60s. Chance of rain 40%. Monday and Monday night, showers likely and a chance of thunderstorms. Highs in the lower 80s. Lows in the mid-60s. Chance of rain 70%. 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During potentially dangerous weather situations, specially built receivers can be automatically activated to warn of an impending hazard. 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The Charleston, West Virginia climate summary for this evening, as of 5 p.m., June 15, 2026. Today's high temperature was 75 degrees and the low 58 degrees. No precipitation fell today, which leaves the monthly total at 1.73 inches. This is 0.66 inches below normal. The total precipitation for the year still stands at 15.09 inches, which is 6.56 inches below normal. Sunset tonight is at 8:52 p.m. Sunrise tomorrow is at 6:02 a.m. Here is the forecast for locations around our region. In Pittsburgh, mostly sunny for Tuesday with highs in the upper 70s. And on Wednesday, mostly sunny with highs in the lower 80s. In New York City, sunny for Tuesday with highs in the upper 70s. And on Wednesday, a chance of showers with highs in the upper 70s. In Washington, D.C., sunny for Tuesday with highs in the lower 80s. And on Wednesday, sunny with highs in the upper 80s. In Columbus, mostly sunny for Tuesday with highs in the upper 70s. And on Wednesday, mostly sunny with highs in the lower 80s. In Cleveland, mostly sunny for Tuesday with highs in the lower 80s. And on Wednesday, mostly sunny with highs in the lower 80s. In Nashville, mostly sunny for Tuesday with highs in the mid-80s. And on Wednesday, mostly sunny with highs in the lower 90s. In Charlotte, mostly cloudy for Tuesday with highs in the lower 80s. And on Wednesday, a chance of showers then sunny with highs in the upper 80s. In Virginia Beach, partly sunny for Tuesday with highs in the upper 70s. And on Wednesday, decreasing clouds with highs in the upper 80s. In Myrtle Beach, a chance of showers for Tuesday with highs in the lower 80s. And on Wednesday, a chance of showers with highs in the mid-80s. In Orlando, mostly sunny then a chance of thunderstorms for Tuesday with highs in the mid-90s. And on Wednesday, sunny then a chance of thunderstorms with highs in the mid-90s.
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The current time is 6:45 p.m. Eastern Daylight Time. These are the regional weather observations at 6 p.m. In Charleston, under mostly sunny skies, the temperature was 73 degrees, the dew point 51, and the relative humidity 46%. The wind was variable at 6 miles an hour. Barometric pressure 29.93 inches and falling. Huntington reports mostly sunny and 72 degrees, at Logan, mostly sunny and 68, at Pineville, partly sunny and 74, at Beckley, mostly sunny and 65 degrees, at Lewisburg, mostly sunny, 68, at Parkersburg, mostly sunny, 70, at Sutton, mostly sunny, 71, at Clarksburg, mostly sunny, 69 degrees, at Buchanan, partly sunny, 70 degrees, at Elkins, partly sunny, 68 degrees, in Morgantown, cloudy, and 69, Martinsburg reports mostly sunny, and 72, and in Pittsburgh, mostly sunny, 68, and a wind gust of 26 miles an hour. The latest river levels at 6 p.m., for the Kanawha River at Southside Bridge in Charleston, 7.3 feet, the Elk River at Queen Shoals, 5.5 feet, at Big Coal River at Ashford, 2.4 feet, for the Little Coal River at Danville, 1.9 feet, and the Coal River at Tornado, 10.1 feet. Here is the latest weather synopsis for the Middle Ohio Valley and Central Appalachians, issued at 10:15 a.m. Eastern Daylight Time. Dry through Tuesday. Fronts move through Wednesday and Thursday. Mostly dry weather continues into Tuesday, then a front brings a chance of showers and perhaps a few storms late Tuesday night into Wednesday morning. A stronger system brings potential for severe storms ahead of and along a cold front late Wednesday into Thursday night. In addition to the front, moisture feeding into the area from May Gulf system could heighten the risk of excessive rainfall Thursday into Friday, turning drier again for the end of the week. The forecast for the Greater Charleston area, issued at 5:15 p.m. Tonight, mostly clear. Areas of fog after midnight. Lows in the lower 50s. Northwest winds around 10 miles an hour until midnight, becoming light and variable. Tuesday, areas of fog in the morning. Sunny. Highs in the upper 70s. Light and variable winds. Tuesday night, mostly clear until midnight, then becoming partly cloudy. Lows in the upper 50s. Light and variable winds. Wednesday, mostly sunny. Highs in the lower 80s. Southwest winds around 10 miles an hour. Wednesday night, partly cloudy until midnight, then mostly cloudy with a chance of showers after midnight. Not as cool with lows around 70. South winds 10 to 15 miles an hour. Gusts up to 30 miles an hour after midnight. Chance of rain 40%. The forecast for Raleigh, Fayette, and Nicholas counties, issued at 5:15 p.m. Tonight, mostly clear. Patchy fog after midnight. Lows in the upper 40s. Northwest winds around 10 miles an hour with gusts up to 20 miles an hour until midnight, becoming light and variable. Tuesday, sunny. Highs in the lower 70s. Light and variable winds. Tuesday night, mostly clear until midnight, then becoming partly cloudy. Lows in the mid-50s. Light and variable winds. Wednesday, mostly sunny. Highs in the upper 70s. Southwest winds around 10 miles an hour with gusts up to 20 miles an hour. Wednesday night, mostly clear until midnight, then becoming mostly cloudy. Not as cool with lows in the mid-60s. South winds 10 to 15 miles an hour. Gusts up to 30 miles an hour after midnight. The extended forecast for the WXJ84 listening area, Thursday and Thursday night, showers with thunderstorms likely. Highs in the mid-80s. Lows in the lower 60s. Chance of rain 90%. Juneteenth and Friday night, partly cloudy. A chance of showers. Highs in the mid-70s. Lows in the mid-50s. Chance of rain 50%. Saturday and Saturday night, mostly clear. Highs in the upper 70s. Lows in the upper 50s.
Sunday and Sunday night, mostly cloudy. A chance of showers. Highs in the lower 80s.

Sunrise tomorrow is at 6:02 a.m. Here is the forecast for locations around our region. In Pittsburgh, mostly sunny for Tuesday with highs in the upper 70s. And on Wednesday, mostly sunny with highs in the lower 80s. In New York City, sunny for Tuesday with highs in the upper 70s. And on Wednesday, a chance of showers with highs in the upper 70s. In Washington, D.C., sunny for Tuesday with highs in the lower 80s. And on Wednesday, sunny with highs in the upper 80s. In Columbus, mostly sunny for Tuesday with highs in the upper 70s. And on Wednesday, mostly sunny with highs in the lower 80s. In Cleveland, mostly sunny for Tuesday with highs in the lower 80s. And on Wednesday, mostly sunny with highs in the lower 80s. In Nashville, mostly sunny for Tuesday with highs in the mid 80s. And on Wednesday, mostly sunny with highs in the lower 90s. In Charlotte, mostly cloudy for Tuesday with highs in the lower 80s. And on Wednesday, a chance of showers then sunny with highs in the upper 80s. In Virginia Beach, partly sunny for Tuesday with highs in the upper 70s. And on Wednesday, decreasing clouds with highs in the upper 80s. In Myrtle Beach, a chance of showers for Tuesday with highs in the lower 80s. And on Wednesday, a chance of showers with highs in the mid 80s. In Orlando, mostly sunny then a chance of thunderstorms for Tuesday with highs in the mid 90s. And on Wednesday, sunny then a chance of thunderstorms with highs in the mid 90s. 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Originating from the National Weather Service Office in Charleston, West Virginia. The current time is 6:53 p.m. Eastern Daylight Time. These are the regional weather observations at 6 p.m. In Charleston, under mostly sunny skies. The temperature was 73 degrees, the dew point 51, and the relative humidity 46%. The wind was variable at 6 miles an hour. Barometric pressure 29.93 inches and falling. Huntington reports mostly sunny, and 72 degrees, at Logan, mostly sunny, and 68, at Pineville, partly sunny, and 74, at Beckley, mostly sunny, and 65 degrees, at Lewisburg, mostly sunny, 68, at Parkersburg, mostly sunny, 70, at Sutton, mostly sunny, 71, at Clarksburg, mostly sunny, 69 degrees, at Buchanan, partly sunny, 70 degrees, at Elkins, partly sunny, 68 degrees, in Morgantown, cloudy, and 69, Martinsburg reports mostly sunny, and 72, and in Pittsburgh, mostly sunny, 68, and a wind gust at 26 miles an hour. The latest river levels at 6 p.m., for the Kanawha River at Southside Bridge in Charleston, 7.3 feet, the Elk River at Queen Shoals, 5.5 feet, at Big Coal River at Ashford, 2.4 feet, for the Little Coal River at Danville, 1.9 feet, and the Coal River at Tornado, 10.1 feet. Here is the latest weather synopsis for the Middle Ohio Valley and Central Appalachians, issued at 10:15 a.m. Eastern Daylight Time. Dry through Tuesday. Fronts move through Wednesday and Thursday. Mostly dry weather continues into Tuesday, then a front brings a chance of showers and perhaps a few storms late Tuesday night into Wednesday morning. A stronger system brings potential for severe storms ahead of and along a cold front late Wednesday into Thursday night. In addition to the front, moisture feeding into the area from the Gulf system could heighten the risk of excessive rainfall Thursday into Friday, turning drier again for the end of the week. The forecast for the Greater Charleston area, issued at 5:15 p.m. Tonight, mostly clear. Areas of fog after midnight. Lows in the lower 50s. Northwest winds around 10 miles an hour until midnight, becoming light and variable. Tuesday, areas of fog in the morning. Sunny. Highs in the upper 70s. Light and variable winds. Tuesday night, mostly clear until midnight, then becoming partly cloudy. Lows in the upper 50s. Light and variable winds. Wednesday, mostly sunny. Highs in the lower 80s. Southwest winds around 10 miles an hour. Wednesday night, partly cloudy until midnight, then mostly cloudy with a chance of showers after midnight. Not as cool with lows around 70. South winds 10 to 15 miles an hour. Gusts up to 30 miles an hour after midnight. Chance of rain 40%. The forecast.

for Raleigh, Fayette, and Nicholas counties, issued at 5:15 p.m. Tonight, mostly clear. Patchy fog after midnight. Lows in the upper 40s. Northwest winds around 10 miles an hour with gusts up to 20 miles an hour until midnight, becoming light and variable. Tuesday, sunny. Highs in the lower 70s. Light and variable winds. Tuesday night, mostly clear until midnight, then becoming partly cloudy. Lows in the mid-50s. Light and variable winds. Wednesday, mostly sunny. Highs in the upper 70s. Southwest winds around 10 miles an hour with gusts up to 20 miles an hour. Wednesday night, mostly clear until midnight, then becoming mostly cloudy. Not as cool with lows in the mid-60s. South winds 10 to 15 miles an hour. Gusts up to 30 miles an hour after midnight. The extended forecast for the WXJ 84 listening area, Thursday and Thursday night, showers with thunderstorms likely. Highs in the mid-80s. Lows in the lower 60s. Chance of rain 90%. Juneteenth and Friday night, partly cloudy. A chance of showers. Highs in the mid-70s. Lows in the mid-50s. Chance of rain 50%. Saturday and Saturday night, mostly clear. Highs in the upper 70s. Lows in the upper 50s. Sunday and Sunday night, mostly cloudy. A chance of showers. Highs in the lower 80s. Lows in the lower 60s. Chance of rain 40%. Monday and Monday night, showers likely and a chance of thunderstorms. Highs in the lower 80s. Lows in the mid-60s. Chance of rain 70%. The Charleston, West Virginia climate summary for this evening, as of 5 p.m., June 15, 2026. Today's high temperature was 75 degrees and the low 58 degrees. No precipitation fell today, which leaves the monthly total at 1.73 inches. This is 0.66 inches below normal. The total precipitation for the year still stands at 15.09 inches, which is 6.56 inches below normal. Sunset tonight is at 8:52 p.m. Sunrise tomorrow is at 6:02 a.m. Here is the forecast for locations around our region. In Pittsburgh, mostly sunny for Tuesday with highs in the upper 70s. And on Wednesday, mostly sunny with highs in the lower 80s. In New York City, sunny for Tuesday with highs in the upper 70s. And on Wednesday, a chance of showers with highs in the upper 70s. In Washington, D.C., sunny for Tuesday with highs in the lower 80s. And on Wednesday, sunny with highs in the upper 80s. In Columbus, mostly sunny for Tuesday with highs in the upper 70s. And on Wednesday, mostly sunny with highs in the lower 80s. In Cleveland, mostly sunny for Tuesday with highs in the lower 80s. And on Wednesday, mostly sunny with highs in the lower 80s. In Nashville, mostly sunny for Tuesday with highs in the mid-80s. And on Wednesday, mostly sunny with highs in the lower 90s. In Charlotte, mostly cloudy for Tuesday with highs in the lower 80s. And on Wednesday, a chance of showers then sunny with highs in the upper 80s. In Virginia Beach, partly sunny for Tuesday with highs in the upper 70s. And on Wednesday, decreasing clouds with highs in the upper 80s. In Myrtle Beach, a chance of showers for Tuesday with highs in the lower 80s. And on Wednesday, a chance of showers with highs in the mid-80s. In Orlando, mostly sunny then a chance of thunderstorms for Tuesday with highs in the mid-90s. And on Wednesday, sunny then a chance of thunderstorms with highs in the mid-90s. 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Originating from the National Weather Service office in Charleston, West Virginia. The current time is 7 p.m. Eastern Daylight Time. These are the regional weather observations at 6 p.m. In Charleston, under mostly sunny skies, the temperature was 73 degrees, the dew point 51, and the relative humidity 46%. The wind was variable at 6 miles an hour. Barometric pressure 29.93 inches and falling. Huntington reports mostly sunny, and 72 degrees, at Logan, mostly sunny, and 68, at Pineville, partly sunny, and 74, at Beckley, mostly sunny, and 65 degrees, at Lewisburg, mostly sunny, 68,
Parkersburg, mostly sunny, 70, at Sutton, mostly sunny, 71, at Clarksburg, mostly sunny, 69 degrees, at Buchanan, partly sunny, 70 degrees, at Elkins, partly sunny, 68 degrees, in Morgantown, cloudy, and 69, Martinsburg reports mostly sunny, and 72, and in Pittsburgh, mostly sunny, 68, and a wind gust at 26 miles an hour. The latest river levels at 6 p.m., for the Kanawha River at Southside Bridge in Charleston, 7.3 feet, the Elk River at Queen Shoals, 5.5 feet, at Big Coal River at Ashford, 2.4 feet, for the Little Coal River at Danville, 1.9 feet, and the Coal River at Tornado, 10.1 feet. Here is the latest weather synopsis for the Middle Ohio Valley and Central Appalachians, issued at 10:15 a.m. Eastern Daylight Time. Dry through Tuesday. Fronts move through Wednesday and Thursday. Mostly dry weather continues into Tuesday, then a front brings a chance of showers and perhaps a few storms late Tuesday night into Wednesday morning. A stronger system brings potential for severe storms ahead of and along a cold front late Wednesday into Thursday night. In addition to the front, moisture feeding into the area from the Gulf system could heighten the risk of excessive rainfall Thursday into Friday, turning drier again for the end of the week. The forecast for the Greater Charleston area, issued at 5:15 p.m. Tonight, mostly clear. Areas of fog after midnight. Lows in the lower 50s. Northwest winds around 10 miles an hour until midnight, becoming light and variable. Tuesday, areas of fog in the morning. Sunny. Highs in the upper 70s. Light and variable winds. Tuesday night, mostly clear until midnight, then becoming partly cloudy. Lows in the upper 50s. Light and variable winds. Wednesday, mostly sunny. Highs in the lower 80s. Southwest winds around 10 miles an hour. Wednesday night, partly cloudy until midnight, then mostly cloudy with a chance of showers after midnight. Not as cool with lows around 70. South winds 10 to 15 miles an hour. Gusts up to 30 miles an hour after midnight. Chance of rain 40%. The forecast for Raleigh, Fayette, and Nicholas counties, issued at 5:15 p.m. Tonight, mostly clear. Patchy fog after midnight. Lows in the upper 40s. Northwest winds around 10 miles an hour with gusts up to 20 miles an hour until midnight, becoming light and variable. Tuesday, sunny. Highs in the lower 70s. Light and variable winds. Tuesday night, mostly clear until midnight, then becoming partly cloudy. Lows in the mid-50s. Light and variable winds. Wednesday, mostly sunny. Highs in the upper 70s. Southwest winds around 10 miles an hour with gusts up to 20 miles an hour. Wednesday night, mostly clear until midnight, then becoming mostly cloudy. Not as cool with lows in the mid-60s. South winds 10 to 15 miles an hour. Gusts up to 30 miles an hour after midnight. The extended forecast for the WXJ84 listening area, Thursday and Thursday night, showers with thunderstorms likely. Highs in the mid-80s. Lows in the lower 60s. Chance of rain 90%. Juneteenth and Friday night, partly cloudy. A chance of showers. Highs in the mid-70s. Lows in the mid-50s. Chance of rain 50%. Saturday and Saturday night, mostly clear. Highs in the upper 70s. Lows in the upper 50s. Sunday and Sunday night, mostly cloudy. A chance of showers. Highs in the lower 80s. Lows in the lower 60s. Chance of rain 40%. Monday and Monday night, showers likely and a chance of thunderstorms. Highs in the lower 80s. Lows in the mid 60s. Chance of rain 70%. The Charleston, West Virginia climate summary for this evening, as of 5 p.m., June 15, 2026. Today's high temperature was 75 degrees and the low 58 degrees. No precipitation fell today, which leaves the monthly total at 1.73 inches. This is 0.66 inches below normal. The total precipitation for the year still stands at 15.09 inches, which is 6.56 inches below normal. Sunset tonight is at 8:52 p.m. Sunrise tomorrow is at 6:02 a.m.
Here is the forecast for locations around our region. In Pittsburgh, mostly sunny for Tuesday with highs in the upper 70s. And on Wednesday, mostly sunny with highs in the lower 80s. In New York City, sunny for Tuesday with highs in the upper 70s. And on Wednesday, a chance of showers with highs in the upper 70s. In Washington, D.C., sunny for Tuesday with highs in the lower 80s. And on Wednesday, sunny with highs in the upper 80s. In Columbus, mostly sunny for Tuesday with highs in the upper 70s. And on Wednesday, mostly sunny with highs in the lower 80s. In Cleveland, mostly sunny for Tuesday with highs in the lower 80s. And on Wednesday, mostly sunny with highs in the lower 80s. In Nashville, mostly sunny for Tuesday with highs in the mid 80s. And on Wednesday, mostly sunny with highs in the lower 90s. In Charlotte, mostly cloudy for Tuesday with highs in the lower 80s. And on Wednesday, a chance of showers then sunny with highs in the upper 80s. In Virginia Beach, partly sunny for Tuesday with highs in the upper 70s. And on Wednesday, decreasing clouds with highs in the upper 80s. In Myrtle Beach, a chance of showers for Tuesday with highs in the lower 80s. And on Wednesday, a chance of showers with highs in the mid 80s. In Orlando, mostly sunny then a chance of thunderstorms for Tuesday with highs in the mid 90s. And on Wednesday, sunny then a chance of thunderstorms with highs in the mid 90s. 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The current time is 7:08 p.m. Eastern Daylight Time. These are the regional weather observations at 6 p.m. In Charleston, under mostly sunny skies. The temperature was 73 degrees, the dew point 51, and the relative humidity 46%. The wind was variable at 6 miles an hour. Barometric pressure 29.93 inches and falling. Huntington reports mostly sunny, and 72 degrees, at Logan, mostly sunny, and 68, at Pineville, partly sunny, and 74, at Beckley, mostly sunny, and 65 degrees, at Lewisburg, mostly sunny, 68, at Parkersburg, mostly sunny, 70, at Sutton, mostly sunny, 71, at Clarksburg, mostly sunny, 69 degrees, at Buchanan, partly sunny, 70 degrees, at Elkins, partly sunny, 68 degrees, in Morgantown, cloudy, and 69, Martinsburg reports mostly sunny, and 72, and in Pittsburgh, mostly sunny, 68, and a wind gust of 26 miles an hour. The latest river levels at 6 p.m., for the Kanawha River at Southside Bridge in Charleston, 7.3 feet, the Elk River at Queen Shoals, 5.5 feet, at Big Coal River at Ashford, 2.4 feet, for the Little Coal River at Danville, 1.9 feet, and the Coal River at Tornado, 10.1 feet. Here is the latest weather synopsis for the Middle Ohio Valley and Central Appalachians, issued at 10:15 a.m. Eastern Daylight Time. Dry through Tuesday. Fronts move through Wednesday and Thursday. Mostly dry weather continues into Tuesday, then a front brings a chance of showers and perhaps a few storms late Tuesday night into Wednesday morning. A stronger system brings potential for severe storms ahead of and along a cold front late Wednesday into Thursday night. In addition to the front, moisture feeding into the area from May Gulf system could heighten the risk of excessive rainfall Thursday into Friday, turning drier again for the end of the week. The forecast for the Greater Charleston area, issued at 5:15 p.m. Tonight, mostly clear. Areas of fog after midnight. Lows in the lower 50s. Northwest winds around 10 miles an hour until midnight, becoming light and variable. Tuesday, areas of fog in the morning. Sunny. Highs in the upper 70s. Light and variable winds. Tuesday night, mostly clear until midnight, then becoming partly cloudy. Lows in the upper 50s. Light and variable winds. Wednesday, mostly sunny. Highs in the lower 80s. Southwest winds around 10 miles an hour. Wednesday night, partly cloudy until midnight, then mostly cloudy with a chance of showers after midnight. Not as cool with lows around 70. South winds 10 to 15 miles an hour. Gusts up to 30 miles an hour after midnight. Chance of rain 40%. The forecast for Raleigh, Fayette, and Nicholas counties, issued at 5:15
5:15 p.m. Tonight, mostly clear. Patchy fog after midnight. Lows in the upper 40s. Northwest winds around 10 miles an hour with gusts up to 20 miles an hour until midnight, becoming light and variable. Tuesday, sunny. Highs in the lower 70s. Light and variable winds. Tuesday night, mostly clear until midnight, then becoming partly cloudy. Lows in the mid-50s. Light and variable winds. Wednesday, mostly sunny. Highs in the upper 70s. Southwest winds around 10 miles an hour with gusts up to 20 miles an hour. Wednesday night, mostly clear until midnight, then becoming mostly cloudy. Not as cool with lows in the mid-60s. South winds 10 to 15 miles an hour. Gusts up to 30 miles an hour after midnight. The extended forecast for the WXJ84 listening area, Thursday and Thursday night, showers with thunderstorms likely. Highs in the mid-80s. Lows in the lower 60s. Chance of rain 90%. Juneteenth and Friday night, partly cloudy. A chance of showers. Highs in the mid-70s. Lows in the mid-50s. Chance of rain 50%. Saturday and Saturday night, mostly clear. Highs in the upper 70s. Lows in the upper 50s. Sunday and Sunday night, mostly cloudy. A chance of showers. Highs in the lower 80s. Lows in the lower 60s. Chance of rain 40%. Monday and Monday night, showers likely and a chance of thunderstorms. Highs in the lower 80s. Lows in the mid 60s. Chance of rain 70%. The Charleston, West Virginia climate summary for this evening, as of 5 p.m., June 15, 2026. Today's high temperature was 75 degrees and the low 58 degrees. No precipitation fell today, which leaves the monthly total at 1.73 inches. This is 0.66 inches below normal. The total precipitation for the year still stands at 15.09 inches, which is 6.56 inches below normal. Sunset tonight is at 8:52 p.m. Sunrise tomorrow is at 6:02 a.m. Here is the forecast for locations around our region. In Pittsburgh, mostly sunny for Tuesday with highs in the upper 70s. And on Wednesday, mostly sunny with highs in the lower 80s. In New York City, sunny for Tuesday with highs in the upper 70s. And on Wednesday, a chance of showers with highs in the upper 70s. In Washington, D.C., sunny for Tuesday with highs in the lower 80s. And on Wednesday, sunny with highs in the upper 80s. In Columbus, mostly sunny for Tuesday with highs in the upper 70s. And on Wednesday, mostly sunny with highs in the lower 80s. In Cleveland, mostly sunny for Tuesday with highs in the lower 80s. And on Wednesday, mostly sunny with highs in the lower 80s. In Nashville, mostly sunny for Tuesday with highs in the mid-80s. And on Wednesday, mostly sunny with highs in the lower 90s. In Charlotte, mostly cloudy for Tuesday with highs in the lower 80s. And on Wednesday, a chance of showers then sunny with highs in the upper 80s. In Virginia Beach, partly sunny for Tuesday with highs in the upper 70s. And on Wednesday, decreasing clouds with highs in the upper 80s. In Myrtle Beach, a chance of showers for Tuesday with highs in the lower 80s. And on Wednesday, a chance of showers with highs in the mid-80s. In Orlando, mostly sunny then a chance of thunderstorms for Tuesday with highs in the mid-90s. And on Wednesday, sunny then a chance of thunderstorms with highs in the mid-90s. 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The current time is 7:15 p.m. Eastern Daylight Time. These are the regional weather observations at 7 p.m. In Charleston, under partly sunny skies. The temperature was 71 degrees, the dew point 51, and the relative humidity 49%. The wind was variable at 5 miles an hour. Barometric pressure 29.93 inches and steady.
Huntington reports sunny and 73 degrees. At Logan, mostly sunny and 66. At Pineville, mostly sunny and 71. At Beckley, mostly sunny and 66 degrees. At Lewisburg, partly sunny, 68. At Parkersburg, mostly sunny, 69. At Sutton, mostly sunny, 69. At Clarksburg, mostly sunny, 69 degrees. At Buckhannon, mostly sunny, 68 degrees. At Elkins, partly sunny, 66 degrees. In Morgantown, sunny, and 68. Martinsburg reports sunny, and 72. And in Pittsburgh, mostly sunny, 67. The latest river levels at 6 p.m. For the Kanawha River at Southside Bridge in Charleston, 7.3 feet. 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Here is the latest weather synopsis for the Middle Ohio Valley and Central Appalachians, issued at 10:15 a.m. Eastern Daylight Time. Dry through Tuesday. Fronts move through Wednesday and Thursday. Mostly dry weather continues into Tuesday, then a front brings a chance of showers and perhaps a few storms late Tuesday night into Wednesday morning. A stronger system brings potential for severe storms ahead of and along a cold front late Wednesday into Thursday night. In addition to the front, moisture feeding into the area from May Gulf system could heighten the risk of excessive rainfall Thursday into Friday, turning drier again for the end of the week. The forecast for the Greater Charleston area, issued at 5:15 p.m. Tonight, mostly clear. Areas of fog after midnight. Lows in the lower 50s. Northwest winds around 10 miles an hour until midnight, becoming light and variable. Tuesday, areas of fog in the morning. Sunny. Highs in the upper 70s. Light and variable winds. Tuesday night, mostly clear until midnight, then becoming partly cloudy. Lows in the upper 50s. Light and variable winds. Wednesday, mostly sunny. Highs in the lower 80s. Southwest winds around 10 miles an hour. Wednesday night, partly cloudy until midnight, then mostly cloudy with a chance of showers after midnight. Not as cool with lows around 70. South winds 10 to 15 miles an hour. Gusts up to 30 miles an hour after midnight. Chance of rain 40%. The forecast for Raleigh, Fayette, and Nicholas counties, issued at 5:15 p.m. Tonight, mostly clear. Patchy fog after midnight. Lows in the upper 40s. Northwest winds around 10 miles an hour with gusts up to 20 miles an hour until midnight, becoming light and variable. Tuesday, sunny. Highs in the lower 70s. Light and variable winds. Tuesday night, mostly clear until midnight, then becoming partly cloudy. Lows in the mid-50s. Light and variable winds. Wednesday, mostly sunny. Highs in the upper 70s. Southwest winds around 10 miles an hour with gusts up to 20 miles an hour. Wednesday night, mostly clear until midnight, then becoming mostly cloudy. Not as cool with lows in the mid-60s. South winds 10 to 15 miles an hour. Gusts up to 30 miles an hour after midnight. The extended forecast for the WXJ84 listening area, Thursday and Thursday night, showers with thunderstorms likely. Highs in the mid-80s. Lows in the lower 60s. Chance of rain 90%. Juneteenth and Friday night, partly cloudy. A chance of showers. Highs in the mid-70s. Lows in the mid-50s. Chance of rain 50%. Saturday and Saturday night, mostly clear. Highs in the upper 70s. Lows in the upper 50s. Sunday and Sunday night, mostly cloudy. A chance of showers. Highs in the lower 80s. Lows in the lower 60s. Chance of rain 40%. Monday and Monday night, showers likely and a chance of thunderstorms. Highs in the lower 80s. Lows in the mid 60s. Chance of rain 70%. The Charleston, West Virginia climate summary for this evening, as of 5 p.m., June 15, 2026. Today's high temperature was 75 degrees and the low 58 degrees. No precipitation fell today, which leaves the monthly total at 1.73 inches. This is 0.66 inches below normal.
The total precipitation for the year still stands at 15.09 inches, which is 6.56 inches below normal. Sunset tonight is at 8:52 p.m. Sunrise tomorrow is at 6:02 a.m. Here is the forecast for locations around our region. In Pittsburgh, mostly sunny for Tuesday with highs in the upper 70s. And on Wednesday, mostly sunny with highs in the lower 80s. In New York City, sunny for Tuesday with highs in the upper 70s. And on Wednesday, a chance of showers with highs in the upper 70s. In Washington, D.C., sunny for Tuesday with highs in the lower 80s. And on Wednesday, sunny with highs in the upper 80s. In Columbus, mostly sunny for Tuesday with highs in the upper 70s. And on Wednesday, mostly sunny with highs in the lower 80s. In Cleveland, mostly sunny for Tuesday with highs in the lower 80s. And on Wednesday, mostly sunny with highs in the lower 80s. In Nashville, mostly sunny for Tuesday with highs in the mid 80s. And on Wednesday, mostly sunny with highs in the lower 90s. In Charlotte, mostly cloudy for Tuesday with highs in the lower 80s. And on Wednesday, a chance of showers then sunny with highs in the upper 80s. In Virginia Beach, partly sunny for Tuesday with highs in the upper 70s. And on Wednesday, decreasing clouds with highs in the upper 80s. In Myrtle Beach, a chance of showers for Tuesday with highs in the lower 80s. And on Wednesday, a chance of showers with highs in the mid 80s. In Orlando, mostly sunny then a chance of thunderstorms for Tuesday with highs in the mid 90s. And on Wednesday, sunny then a chance of thunderstorms with highs in the mid 90s. 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The current time is 7:23 p.m. Eastern Daylight Time. These are the regional weather observations at 7 p.m. In Charleston, under partly sunny skies. The temperature was 71 degrees, the dew point 51, and the relative humidity 49%. The wind was variable at 5 miles an hour. Barometric pressure 29.93 inches and steady. Huntington reports sunny and 73 degrees, at Logan, mostly sunny, and 66, at Pineville, mostly sunny, and 71, at Beckley, mostly sunny, and 66 degrees, at Lewisburg, partly sunny, 68, at Parkersburg, mostly sunny, 69, at Sutton, mostly sunny, 69, at Clarksburg, mostly sunny, 69 degrees, at Buckhannon, mostly sunny, 68 degrees, at Elkins, partly sunny, 66 degrees, in Morgantown, sunny, and 68, Martinsburg reports sunny, and 72, and in Pittsburgh, mostly sunny, 67. The latest river levels at 6 p.m., for the Kanawha River at Southside Bridge in Charleston, 7.3 feet, the Elk River at Queen Shoals, 5.5 feet, at Big Coal River at Ashford, 2.4 feet, for the Little Coal River at Danville, 1.9 feet, and the Coal River at Tornado, 10.1 feet. Here is the latest weather synopsis for the Middle Ohio Valley and Central Appalachians, issued at 10:15 a.m. Eastern Daylight Time. Dry through Tuesday. Fronts move through Wednesday and Thursday. Mostly dry weather continues into Tuesday, then a front brings a chance of showers and perhaps a few storms late Tuesday night into Wednesday morning. A stronger system brings potential for severe storms ahead of and along a cold front late Wednesday into Thursday night. In addition to the front, moisture feeding into the area from the Gulf system could heighten the risk of excessive rainfall Thursday into Friday, turning drier again for the end of the week. The forecast for the Greater Charleston area, issued at 5:15 p.m. Tonight, mostly clear. Areas of fog after midnight. Lows in the lower 50s. Northwest winds around 10 miles an hour until midnight, becoming light and variable. Tuesday, areas of fog in the morning. Sunny. Highs in the upper 70s. Light and variable winds. Tuesday night, mostly clear until midnight, then becoming partly cloudy. Lows in the upper 50s. Light and variable winds. Wednesday, mostly sunny. Highs in the lower 80s. Southwest winds around 10 miles an hour. Wednesday night, partly cloudy until midnight, then mostly cloudy with a chance of showers after midnight. Not as cool with lows around 70.
south winds 10 to 15 miles an hour. Gusts up to 30 miles an hour after midnight. Chance of rain 40%. The forecast for Raleigh, Fayette, and Nicholas counties, issued at 5:15 p.m. Tonight, mostly clear. Patchy fog after midnight. Lows in the upper 40s. Northwest winds around 10 miles an hour with gusts up to 20 miles an hour until midnight, becoming light and variable. Tuesday, sunny. Highs in the lower 70s. Light and variable winds. Tuesday night, mostly clear until midnight, then becoming partly cloudy. Lows in the mid-50s. Light and variable winds. Wednesday, mostly sunny. Highs in the upper 70s. Southwest winds around 10 miles an hour with gusts up to 20 miles an hour. Wednesday night, mostly clear until midnight, then becoming mostly cloudy. Not as cool with lows in the mid-60s. South winds 10 to 15 miles an hour. Gusts up to 30 miles an hour after midnight. The extended forecast for the WXJ84 listening area, Thursday and Thursday night, showers with thunderstorms likely. Highs in the mid-80s. Lows in the lower 60s. Chance of rain 90%. Juneteenth and Friday night, partly cloudy. A chance of showers. Highs in the mid-70s. Lows in the mid-50s. Chance of rain 50%. Saturday and Saturday night, mostly clear. Highs in the upper 70s. Lows in the upper 50s. Sunday and Sunday night, mostly cloudy. A chance of showers. Highs in the lower 80s. Lows in the lower 60s. Chance of rain 40%. Monday and Monday night, showers likely and a chance of thunderstorms. Highs in the lower 80s. Lows in the mid-60s. Chance of rain 70%. The forecast for the Greater Charleston area, issued at 7:26 p.m. Rest of tonight, mostly clear. Areas of fog after midnight. Visibility 1/4 mile or less at times after midnight. Lows in the lower 50s. Light and variable winds. Tuesday, areas of fog in the morning. Mostly sunny. Visibility 1/4 mile or less at times in the morning. Highs in the upper 70s. Light and variable winds. Tuesday night, partly cloudy. Lows in the upper 50s. Light and variable winds. Wednesday, mostly sunny. Highs in the lower 80s. Southwest winds around 10 miles an hour. Wednesday night, partly cloudy until midnight, then mostly cloudy with a chance of showers after midnight. Not as cool with lows around 70. South winds 10 to 15 miles an hour. Gusts up to 30 miles an hour after midnight. Chance of rain 40%. The forecast for Raleigh, Fayette, and Nicholas counties, issued at 7:26 p.m. Rest of tonight, mostly clear. Areas of fog after midnight. Visibility 1/4 mile or less at times after midnight. Lows in the upper 40s. Northwest winds around 10 miles an hour with gusts up to 20 miles an hour until midnight, becoming light and variable. Tuesday, areas of fog in the morning. Mostly sunny. Visibility 1/4 mile or less at times in the morning. Highs in the lower 70s. Light and variable winds. Tuesday night, mostly clear until midnight, then becoming partly cloudy. Lows in the mid-50s. Light and variable winds. Wednesday, mostly sunny. Highs in the upper 70s. Southwest winds around 10 miles an hour with gusts up to 20 miles an hour. Wednesday night, mostly clear until midnight, then becoming mostly cloudy. Not as cool with lows in the mid-60s. South winds 10 to 15 miles an hour. Gusts up to 30 miles an hour after midnight. The extended forecast for the WXJ84 listening area, Thursday and Thursday night, showers with thunderstorms likely. Highs in the mid-80s. Lows in the lower 60s. Chance of rain 90%. Juneteenth and Friday night, partly cloudy. A chance of showers. Highs in the mid-70s. Lows in the mid-50s. Chance of rain 50%. Saturday and Saturday night, mostly clear. Highs in the upper 70s. Lows in the upper 50s.
Sunday and Sunday night, mostly cloudy. A chance of showers. Highs in the lower 80s. Lows in the lower 60s. Chance of rain 40%. Monday and Monday night, showers likely and a chance of thunderstorms. Highs in the lower 80s. Lows in the mid-60s. Chance of rain 70%. The Charleston, West Virginia climate summary for this evening, as of 5 p.m., June 15, 2026. Today's high temperature was 75 degrees and the low 58 degrees. No precipitation fell today, which leaves the monthly total at 1.73 inches. This is 0.66 inches below normal. The total precipitation for the year still stands at 15.09 inches, which is 6.56 inches below normal. Sunset tonight is at 8:52 p.m. Sunrise tomorrow is at 6:02 a.m. Here is the forecast for locations around our region. In Pittsburgh, mostly sunny for Tuesday with highs in the upper 70s. And on Wednesday, mostly sunny with highs in the lower 80s. In New York City, sunny for Tuesday with highs in the upper 70s. And on Wednesday, a chance of showers with highs in the upper 70s. In Washington, D.C., sunny for Tuesday with highs in the lower 80s. And on Wednesday, sunny with highs in the upper 80s. In Columbus, mostly sunny for Tuesday with highs in the upper 70s. And on Wednesday, mostly sunny with highs in the lower 80s. In Cleveland, mostly sunny for Tuesday with highs in the lower 80s. And on Wednesday, mostly sunny with highs in the lower 80s. In Nashville, mostly sunny for Tuesday with highs in the mid-80s. And on Wednesday, mostly sunny with highs in the lower 90s. In Charlotte, mostly cloudy for Tuesday with highs in the lower 80s. And on Wednesday, a chance of showers then sunny with highs in the upper 80s. In Virginia Beach, partly sunny for Tuesday with highs in the upper 70s. And on Wednesday, decreasing clouds with highs in the upper 80s. In Myrtle Beach, a chance of showers for Tuesday with highs in the lower 80s. And on Wednesday, a chance of showers with highs in the mid-80s. In Orlando, mostly sunny then a chance of thunderstorms for Tuesday with highs in the mid-90s. And on Wednesday, sunny then a chance of thunderstorms with highs in the mid-90s. 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The current time is 7:33 p.m. Eastern Daylight Time. These are the regional weather observations at 7 p.m. In Charleston, under partly sunny skies. The temperature was 71 degrees, the dew point 51, and the relative humidity 49%. The wind was variable at 5 miles an hour. Barometric pressure 29.93 inches and steady. Huntington reports sunny and 73 degrees, at Logan, mostly sunny, and 66, at Pineville, mostly sunny, and 71, at Beckley, mostly sunny, and 66 degrees, at Lewisburg, partly sunny, 68, at Parkersburg, mostly sunny, 69, at Sutton, mostly sunny, 69, at Clarksburg, mostly sunny, 69 degrees, at Buchanan, mostly sunny, 68 degrees, at Elkins, partly sunny, 66 degrees, in Morgantown, sunny, and 68, Martinsburg reports sunny, and 72, and in Pittsburgh, mostly sunny, 67. The latest river levels at 6 p.m., for the Kanawha River at Southside Bridge in Charleston, 7.3 feet, the Elk River at Queen Shoals, 5.5 feet, at Big Coal River at Ashford, 2.4 feet, for the Little Coal River at Danville, 1.9 feet, and the Coal River at Tornado, 10.1 feet. Here is the latest weather synopsis for the Middle Ohio Valley and Central Appalachians, issued at 10:15 a.m. Eastern Daylight Time. Dry through Tuesday. Fronts move through Wednesday and Thursday. Mostly dry weather continues into Tuesday, then a front brings a chance of showers and perhaps a few storms late Tuesday night into Wednesday morning. A stronger system brings potential for severe storms ahead of and along a cold front late Wednesday into Thursday night. In addition to the front, moisture feeding into the area from the Gulf system could heighten the risk of excessive rainfall Thursday into Friday, turning drier again for the end of the week. The forecast for the Greater Charleston area, issued at 7:26 p.m. Rest of tonight, mostly clear. Areas of fog after midnight.
Visibility 1/4 mile or less at times after midnight. Lows in the lower 50s. Light and variable winds. Tuesday, areas of fog in the morning. Mostly sunny. Visibility 1/4 mile or less at times in the morning. Highs in the upper 70s. Light and variable winds. Tuesday night, partly cloudy. Lows in the upper 50s. Light and variable winds. Wednesday, mostly sunny. Highs in the lower 80s. Southwest winds around 10 miles an hour. Wednesday night, partly cloudy until midnight, then mostly cloudy with a chance of showers after midnight. Not as cool with lows around 70. South winds 10 to 15 miles an hour. Gusts up to 30 miles an hour after midnight. Chance of rain 40%. The forecast for Raleigh, Fayette, and Nicholas counties, issued at 7:26 p.m. Rest of tonight, mostly clear. Areas of fog after midnight. Visibility 1/4 mile or less at times after midnight. Lows in the upper 40s. Northwest winds around 10 miles an hour with gusts up to 20 miles an hour until midnight, becoming light and variable. Tuesday, areas of fog in the morning. Mostly sunny. Visibility 1/4 mile or less at times in the morning. Highs in the lower 70s. Light and variable winds. Tuesday night, mostly clear until midnight, then becoming partly cloudy. Lows in the mid-50s. Light and variable winds. Wednesday, mostly sunny. Highs in the upper 70s. Southwest winds around 10 miles an hour with gusts up to 20 miles an hour. Wednesday night, mostly clear until midnight, then becoming mostly cloudy. Not as cool with lows in the mid-60s. South winds 10 to 15 miles an hour. Gusts up to 30 miles an hour after midnight. The extended forecast for the WXJ84 listening area, Thursday and Thursday night, showers with thunderstorms likely. Highs in the mid-80s. Lows in the lower 60s. Chance of rain 90%. Juneteenth and Friday night, partly cloudy. A chance of showers. Highs in the mid-70s. Lows in the mid-50s. Chance of rain 50%. Saturday and Saturday night, mostly clear. Highs in the upper 70s. Lows in the upper 50s. Sunday and Sunday night, mostly cloudy. A chance of showers. Highs in the lower 80s. Lows in the lower 60s. Chance of rain 40%. Monday and Monday night, showers likely and a chance of thunderstorms. Highs in the lower 80s. Lows in the mid-60s. Chance of rain 70%. The Charleston, West Virginia climate summary for this evening, as of 5 p.m., June 15, 2020. Today's high temperature was 75 degrees and the low 58 degrees. No precipitation fell today, which leaves the monthly total at 1.73 inches. This is 0.66 inches below normal. The total precipitation for the year still stands at 15.09 inches, which is 6.56 inches below normal. Sunset tonight is at 8:52 p.m. Sunrise tomorrow is at 6:02 a.m. Here is the forecast for locations around our region. In Pittsburgh, mostly sunny for Tuesday with highs in the upper 70s. And on Wednesday, mostly sunny with highs in the lower 80s. In New York City, sunny for Tuesday with highs in the upper 70s. And on Wednesday, a chance of showers with highs in the upper 70s. In Washington, D.C., sunny for Tuesday with highs in the lower 80s. And on Wednesday, sunny with highs in the upper 80s. In Columbus, mostly sunny for Tuesday with highs in the upper 70s. And on Wednesday, mostly sunny with highs in the lower 80s. In Cleveland, mostly sunny for Tuesday with highs in the lower 80s. And on Wednesday, mostly sunny with highs in the lower 80s. In Nashville, mostly sunny for Tuesday with highs in the mid-80s. And on Wednesday, mostly sunny with highs in the lower 90s. In Charlotte, mostly cloudy for Tuesday with highs in the lower 80s. And on Wednesday, a chance of showers then sunny with highs in the upper 80s. In Virginia Beach, partly sunny for Tuesday with highs in the upper 70s. And on Wednesday, decreasing clouds with highs in the upper 80s. In Myrtle Beach, a chance of showers for Tuesday with highs in the lower 80s. And on Wednesday, a chance of showers with highs in the mid-80s.
In Orlando, mostly sunny then a chance of thunderstorms for Tuesday with highs in the mid-90s. And on Wednesday, sunny then a chance of thunderstorms with highs in the mid-90s. 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The current time is 7:42 p.m. Eastern Daylight Time. These are the regional weather observations at 7 p.m. In Charleston, under partly sunny skies, the temperature was 71 degrees, the dew point 51, and the relative humidity 49%. The wind was variable at 5 miles an hour. Barometric pressure 29.93 inches and steady. Huntington reports sunny and 73 degrees. At Logan, mostly sunny and 66. At Pineville, mostly sunny and 71. At Beckley, mostly sunny and 66 degrees. At Lewisburg, partly sunny, 68. At Parkersburg, mostly sunny, 69. At Sutton, mostly sunny, 69. At Clarksburg, mostly sunny, 69 degrees. At Buchanan, mostly sunny, 68 degrees. At Elkins, partly sunny, 66 degrees. In Morgantown, sunny, and 68. Martinsburg reports sunny, and 72. And in Pittsburgh, mostly sunny, 67. The latest river levels at 6 p.m. for the Kanawha River at Southside Bridge in Charleston, 7.3 feet. 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Here is the latest weather synopsis for the Middle Ohio Valley and Central Appalachians, issued at 10:15 a.m. Eastern Daylight Time. Dry through Tuesday. Fronts move through Wednesday and Thursday. Mostly dry weather continues into Tuesday, then a front brings a chance of showers and perhaps a few storms late Tuesday night into Wednesday morning. A stronger system brings potential for severe storms ahead of and along a cold front late Wednesday into Thursday night. In addition to the front, moisture feeding into the area from the Gulf system could heighten the risk of excessive rainfall Thursday into Friday, turning drier again for the end of the week. The forecast for the Greater Charleston area, issued at 7:26 p.m. Rest of tonight, mostly clear. Areas of fog after midnight. Visibility 1/4 mile or less at times after midnight. Lows in the lower 50s. Light and variable winds. Tuesday, areas of fog in the morning. Mostly sunny. Visibility 1/4 mile or less at times in the morning. Highs in the upper 70s. Light and variable winds. Tuesday night, partly cloudy. Lows in the upper 50s. Light and variable winds. Wednesday, mostly sunny. Highs in the lower 80s. Southwest winds around 10 miles an hour. Wednesday night, partly cloudy until midnight, then mostly cloudy with a chance of showers after midnight. Not as cool with lows around 70. South winds 10 to 15 miles an hour. Gusts up to 30 miles an hour after midnight. Chance of rain 40%. The forecast for Raleigh, Fayette, and Nicholas counties, issued at 7:26 p.m. Rest of tonight, mostly clear. Areas of fog after midnight. Visibility 1/4 mile or less at times after midnight. Lows in the upper 40s. Northwest winds around 10 miles an hour with gusts up to 20 miles an hour until midnight, becoming light and variable. Tuesday, areas of fog in the morning. Mostly sunny. Visibility 1/4 mile or less at times in the morning. Highs in the lower 70s. Light and variable winds. Tuesday night, mostly clear until midnight, then becoming partly cloudy. Lows in the mid-50s. Light and variable winds. Wednesday, mostly sunny. Highs in the upper 70s.
southwest winds around 10 miles an hour with gusts up to 20 miles an hour. Wednesday night, mostly clear until midnight, then becoming mostly cloudy. Not as cool with lows in the mid-60s. South winds 10 to 15 miles an hour. Gusts up to 30 miles an hour after midnight. The extended forecast for the WXJ84 listening area, Thursday and Thursday night, showers with thunderstorms likely. Highs in the mid-80s. Lows in the lower 60s. Chance of rain 90%. Juneteenth and Friday night, partly cloudy. A chance of showers. Highs in the mid-70s. Lows in the mid-50s. Chance of rain 50%. Saturday and Saturday night, mostly clear. Highs in the upper 70s. Lows in the upper 50s. Sunday and Sunday night, mostly cloudy. A chance of showers. Highs in the lower 80s. Lows in the lower 60s. Chance of rain 40%. Monday and Monday night, showers likely and a chance of thunderstorms. Highs in the lower 80s. Lows in the mid-60s. Chance of rain 70%. The Charleston, West Virginia climate summary for this evening, as of 5 p.m., June 15, 2026. Today's high temperature was 75 degrees and the low 58 degrees. No precipitation fell today, which leaves the monthly total at 1.73 inches. This is 0.66 inches below normal. The total precipitation for the year still stands at 15.09 inches, which is 6.56 inches below normal. Sunset tonight is at 8:52 p.m. Sunrise tomorrow is at 6:02 a.m. Here is the forecast for locations around our region. In Pittsburgh, mostly sunny for Tuesday with highs in the upper 70s. And on Wednesday, mostly sunny with highs in the lower 80s. In New York City, sunny for Tuesday with highs in the upper 70s. And on Wednesday, a chance of showers with highs in the upper 70s. In Washington, D.C., sunny for Tuesday with highs in the lower 80s. And on Wednesday, sunny with highs in the upper 80s. In Columbus, mostly sunny for Tuesday with highs in the upper 70s. And on Wednesday, mostly sunny with highs in the lower 80s. In Cleveland, mostly sunny for Tuesday with highs in the lower 80s. And on Wednesday, mostly sunny with highs in the lower 80s. In Nashville, mostly sunny for Tuesday with highs in the mid-80s. And on Wednesday, mostly sunny with highs in the lower 90s. In Charlotte, mostly cloudy for Tuesday with highs in the lower 80s. And on Wednesday, a chance of showers then sunny with highs in the upper 80s. In Virginia Beach, partly sunny for Tuesday with highs in the upper 70s. And on Wednesday, decreasing clouds with highs in the upper 80s. In Myrtle Beach, a chance of showers for Tuesday with highs in the lower 80s. And on Wednesday, a chance of showers with highs in the mid-80s. In Orlando, mostly sunny then a chance of thunderstorms for Tuesday with highs in the mid-90s. And on Wednesday, sunny then a chance of thunderstorms with highs in the mid-90s. 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The current time is 7:49 p.m. Eastern Daylight Time. These are the regional weather observations at 7 p.m. In Charleston, under partly sunny skies. The temperature was 71 degrees, the dew point 51, and the relative humidity 49%. The wind was variable at 5 miles an hour. Barometric pressure 29.93 inches and steady. Huntington reports sunny and 73 degrees, at Logan, mostly sunny, and 66, at Pineville, mostly sunny, and 71, at Beckley, mostly sunny, and 66 degrees, at Lewisburg, partly sunny, 68, at Parkersburg, mostly sunny, 69, at Sutton, mostly sunny, 69, at Clarksburg, mostly sunny, 69 degrees, at Buchanan, mostly sunny, 68 degrees, at Elkins, partly sunny, 66 degrees, in Morgantown, sunny, and 68, Martinsburg reports sunny, and 72, and in Pittsburgh, mostly sunny, 67. The latest river levels at 6 p.m., for the Kanawha River at Southside Bridge in Charleston, 7.3 feet, the Elk River at Queen Shoals, 5.5 feet, at Big Coal River at Ashford, 2.4 feet,
For the Little Coal River at Danville, 1.9 feet, and the Coal River at Tornado, 10.1 feet. Here is the latest weather synopsis for the Middle Ohio Valley and Central Appalachians, issued at 10:15 a.m. Eastern Daylight Time. Dry through Tuesday. Fronts move through Wednesday and Thursday. Mostly dry weather continues into Tuesday, then a front brings a chance of showers and perhaps a few

mild or less at times in the morning. Highs in the upper 70s. Light and variable winds. Tuesday night, partly cloudy. Lows in the upper 50s. Light and variable winds. Wednesday, mostly sunny. Highs in the lower 80s. Southwest winds around 10 miles an hour. Wednesday night, partly cloudy until midnight, then mostly cloudy with a chance of showers after midnight. Not as cool with lows around 70. South winds 10 to 15 miles an hour. Gusts up to 30 miles an hour after midnight. Chance of rain 40%. The forecast for Raleigh, Fayette, and Nicholas counties, issued at 7:26 p.m. Rest of tonight, mostly clear. Areas of fog after midnight. Visibility 1/4 mile or less at times after midnight. Lows in the upper 40s. Northwest winds around 10 miles an hour with gusts up to 20 miles an hour until midnight, becoming light and variable. Tuesday, areas of fog in the morning. Mostly sunny. Visibility 1/4 mile or less at times in the morning. Highs in the lower 70s. Light and variable winds. Tuesday night, mostly clear until midnight, then becoming partly cloudy. Lows in the mid-50s. Light and variable winds. Wednesday, mostly sunny. Highs in the upper 70s. Southwest winds around 10 miles an hour with gusts up to 20 miles an hour. Wednesday night, mostly clear until midnight, then becoming mostly cloudy. Not as cool with lows in the mid-60s. South winds 10 to 15 miles an hour. Gusts up to 30 miles an hour after midnight. The extended forecast for the WXJ84 listening area, Thursday and Thursday night, showers with thunderstorms likely. Highs in the mid-80s. Lows in the lower 60s. Chance of rain 90%. Juneteenth and Friday night, partly cloudy. A chance of showers. Highs in the mid-70s. Lows in the mid-50s. Chance of rain 50%. Saturday and Saturday night, mostly clear. Highs in the upper 70s. Lows in the upper 50s. Sunday and Sunday night, mostly cloudy. A chance of showers. Highs in the lower 80s. Lows in the lower 60s. Chance of rain 40%. Monday and Monday night, showers likely and a chance of thunderstorms. Highs in the lower 80s. Lows in the mid-60s. Chance of rain 70%. The Charleston, West Virginia climate summary for this evening, as of 5 p.m., June 15, 2026. Today's high temperature was 75 degrees and the low 58 degrees. No precipitation fell today, which leaves the monthly total at 1.73 inches. This is 0.66 inches below normal. The total precipitation for the year still stands at 15.09 inches, which is 6.56 inches below normal. Sunset tonight is at 8:52 p.m. Sunrise tomorrow is at 6:02 a.m. Here is the forecast for locations around our region. In Pittsburgh, mostly sunny for Tuesday with highs in the upper 70s. And on Wednesday, mostly sunny with highs in the lower 80s. In New York City, sunny for Tuesday with highs in the upper 70s. And on Wednesday, a chance of showers with highs in the upper 70s. In Washington, D.C., sunny for Tuesday with highs in the lower 80s. And on Wednesday, sunny with highs in the upper 80s. In Columbus, mostly sunny for Tuesday with highs in the upper 70s. And on Wednesday, mostly sunny with highs in the lower 80s. In Cleveland, mostly sunny for Tuesday with highs in the lower 80s. And on Wednesday, mostly sunny with highs in the lower 80s. In Nashville, mostly sunny for Tuesday with highs in the mid-80s. And on Wednesday, mostly sunny with highs in the lower 90s. In Charlotte, mostly cloudy for Tuesday with highs in the lower 80s. And on Wednesday, a chance of showers then sunny with highs in the upper 80s. In Virginia Beach, partly sunny for Tuesday with highs in the upper 70s. And on Wednesday, decreasing clouds with highs in the upper 80s. In Myrtle Beach, a chance of showers for Tuesday with highs in the lower 80s. And on Wednesday, a chance of showers with highs in the mid-80s. In Orlando, mostly sunny then a chance of thunderstorms for Tuesday with highs in the mid-90s. And on Wednesday, sunny then a chance of thunderstorms with highs in the mid-90s. 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

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These are the regional weather observations at 7 p.m. In Charleston, under partly sunny skies, the temperature was 71 degrees, the dew point 51, and the relative humidity 49%. The wind was variable at 5 miles an hour. Barometric pressure 29.93 inches and steady. Huntington reports sunny and 73 degrees, at Logan, mostly sunny, and 66, at Pineville, mostly sunny, and 71, at Beckley, mostly sunny, and 66 degrees, at Lewisburg, partly sunny, 68, at Parkersburg, mostly sunny, 69, at Sutton, mostly sunny, 69, at Clarksburg, mostly sunny, 69 degrees, at Buchanan, mostly sunny, 68 degrees, at Elkins, partly sunny, 66 degrees, in Morgantown, sunny, and 68, Martinsburg reports sunny, and 72, and in Pittsburgh, mostly sunny, 67. The latest river levels at 6 p.m., for the Kanawha River at Southside Bridge in Charleston, 7.3 feet, the Elk River at Queen Shoals, 5.5 feet, at Big Coal River at Ashford, 2.4 feet, for the Little Coal River at Danville, 1.9 feet, and the Coal River at Tornado, 10.1 feet. Here is the latest weather synopsis for the Middle Ohio Valley and Central Appalachians, issued at 10:15 a.m. Eastern Daylight Time. Dry through Tuesday. Fronts move through Wednesday and Thursday. Mostly dry weather continues into Tuesday, then a front brings a chance of showers and perhaps a few storms late Tuesday night into Wednesday morning. A stronger system brings potential for severe storms ahead of and along a cold front late Wednesday into Thursday night. In addition to the front, moisture feeding into the area from May Gulf system could heighten the risk of excessive rainfall Thursday into Friday, turning drier again for the end of the week. The forecast for the greater Charleston area, issued at 7:26 p.m. Rest of tonight, mostly clear. Areas of fog after midnight. Visibility 1/4 mile or less at times after midnight. Lows in the lower 50s. Light and variable winds. Tuesday, areas of fog in the morning. Mostly sunny. Visibility 1/4 mile or less at times in the morning. Highs in the upper 70s. Light and variable winds. Tuesday night, partly cloudy. Lows in the upper 50s. Light and variable winds. Wednesday, mostly sunny. Highs in the lower 80s. Southwest winds around 10 miles an hour. Wednesday night, partly cloudy until midnight, then mostly cloudy with a chance of showers after midnight. Not as cool with lows around 70. South winds 10 to 15 miles an hour. Gusts up to 30 miles an hour after midnight. Chance of rain 40%. The forecast for Raleigh, Fayette, and Nicholas counties, issued at 7:26 p.m. Rest of tonight, mostly clear. Areas of fog after midnight. Visibility 1/4 mile or less at times after midnight. Lows in the upper 40s. Northwest winds around 10 miles an hour with gusts up to 20 miles an hour until midnight, becoming light and variable. Tuesday, areas of fog in the morning. Mostly sunny. Visibility 1/4 mile or less at times in the morning. Highs in the lower 70s. Light and variable winds. Tuesday night, mostly clear until midnight, then becoming partly cloudy. Lows in the mid 50s. Light and variable winds. Wednesday, mostly sunny. Highs in the upper 70s. Southwest winds around 10 miles an hour with gusts up to 20 miles an hour. Wednesday night, mostly clear until midnight, then becoming mostly cloudy. Not as cool with lows in the mid-60s. South winds 10 to 15 miles an hour. Gusts up to 30 miles an hour after midnight. The extended forecast for the WXJ84 listening area, Thursday and Thursday night, showers with thunderstorms likely. Highs in the mid-80s. Lows in the lower 60s. Chance of rain 90%. Juneteenth and Friday night, partly cloudy. A chance of showers. Highs in the mid-70s. Lows in the mid-50s. Chance of rain 50%. Saturday.